Field International, it was 66 degrees under mostly sunny skies. Elsewhere around the region, it was sunny with a temperature of 63 at Lexington, 67 at Bowling Green, 72 at Paducah, 68 at Evansville, and 67 at Bloomington. It was mostly sunny with a temperature of 62 at Covington, 71 at Nashville, and 65 at Indianapolis. At Jackson, it was cloudy with a temperature of 56. At Frankfort, the weather conditions were not available. The current time is 8:03 p.m. Eastern Daylight Time. 8 p.m. Eastern Daylight Time weather conditions across north-central Kentucky and south-central Indiana. At Louisville International, it was partly cloudy. The temperature was 65 degrees, the dew point 36, and the relative humidity 34%. The wind was north at 6 miles an hour. The pressure was 30.04 inches and steady. At Bowman Field, it was clear. The temperature was 64 degrees, the dew point 37, and the relative humidity 36%. The wind was north at 6 miles an hour. The pressure was 30.04 inches and steady. At Jasper, it was clear. The temperature was 66 degrees, the dew point 40, and the relative humidity 38%. The wind was west at 3 miles an hour. The pressure was 30.05 inches and steady. Once again, at Louisville International, it was 65 degrees under partly cloudy skies. Elsewhere around the region, it was clear, with a temperature of 53 at Jackson, 65 at Bowling Green, and 69 at Nashville. Under clear skies, Paducah reported 70, Evansville reported 67, and Bloomington reported 64. It was partly cloudy, with a temperature of 60 at Lexington, 61 at Covington, and 64 at Indianapolis. At Frankfort, the weather conditions were not available. And now here is the 8 to 14 day outlook for the region. This forecast is valid for the period from May 22 to 28, 2026. For Kentucky, temperatures and precipitation are forecast to be above normal. For Indiana, temperatures are forecast to be above normal, and precipitation is forecast to be normal. For Tennessee, temperatures and precipitation are forecast to be above normal. This long-term outlook is updated on NOAA Weather Radio around 5 p.m. Eastern Time each day. Now for the official National Weather Service forecast for north-central Kentucky and south-central Indiana, including the Louisville metro area. Tonight, mostly clear. Lows in the mid-40s. North winds up to 5 miles an hour shifting to the southeast after midnight. Friday, partly sunny. A 20% chance of rain showers in the afternoon. Highs in the mid-70s. South winds up to 10 miles an hour. Friday night, warmer. Mostly cloudy. Chance of showers and slight chance of thunderstorms after midnight. Lows in the lower 60s. South winds 5 to 10 miles an hour. Chance of precipitation 50%. Saturday, partly sunny with a 50% chance of thunderstorms. Highs in the mid-80s. South winds 5 to 15 miles an hour. Saturday night, mostly cloudy. Chance of thunderstorms until midnight, then chance of showers and slight chance of thunderstorms after midnight. Lows in the mid-60s. South winds 5 to 10 miles an hour. Chance of precipitation 50%. And now the extended forecast for the radio listening area. Sunday and Sunday night, mostly clear. Highs in the upper 80s. Lows in the upper 60s. Monday and Monday night, mostly clear. A 20% chance of thunderstorms. Highs in the lower 90s. Lows in the lower 70s. Tuesday and Tuesday night, mostly cloudy. A 50% chance of thunderstorms. Highs in the upper 80s. Lows around 70. Wednesday and Wednesday night, showers likely and chance of thunderstorms. Highs in the mid-80s. Lows in the mid-60s. Chance of precipitation 60%. Thursday and Thursday night, mostly cloudy. Chance of showers and slight chance of thunderstorms. Highs in the lower 80s. Lows in the lower 60s. Chance of precipitation 40%.
Current time is 8:07 p.m. Eastern Daylight Time. 8 p.m. Eastern Daylight Time weather conditions across north-central Kentucky and south-central Indiana. At Louisville International, it was partly cloudy. The temperature was 65 degrees, the dew point 36, and the relative humidity 34%. The wind was north at 6 miles an hour. The pressure was 30.04 inches and steady. At Bowman Field, it was clear. The temperature was 64 degrees, the dew point 37, and the relative humidity 36%. The wind was north at 6 miles an hour. The pressure was 30.04 inches and steady. At Jasper, it was clear. The temperature was 66 degrees, the dew point 40, and the relative humidity 38%. The wind was west at 3 miles an hour. The pressure was 30.05 inches and steady. Once again, at Louisville International, it was 65 degrees under partly cloudy skies. Elsewhere around the region, it was clear, with a temperature of 53 at Jackson, 65 at Bowling Green, and 69 at Nashville. Under clear skies, Paducah reported 70, Evansville reported 67, and Bloomington reported 64. It was partly cloudy, with a temperature of 60 at Lexington, 61 at Covington, and 64 at Indianapolis. At Frankfort, the weather conditions were not available. And now here is the 8 to 14 day outlook for the region. This forecast is valid for the period from May 22 to 28, 2026. For Kentucky, temperatures and precipitation are forecast to be above normal. For Indiana, temperatures are forecast to be above normal, and precipitation is forecast to be normal. For Tennessee, temperatures and precipitation are forecast to be above normal. This long-term outlook is updated on NOAA Weather Radio around 5 p.m. Eastern Time each day. Now for the official National Weather Service forecast for north-central Kentucky and south-central Indiana, including the Louisville metro area. Tonight, mostly clear. Lows in the mid-40s. North winds up to 5 miles an hour shifting to the southeast after midnight. Friday, partly sunny. A 20% chance of rain showers in the afternoon. Highs in the mid-70s. South winds up to 10 miles an hour. Friday night, warmer. Mostly cloudy. Chance of showers and slight chance of thunderstorms after midnight. Lows in the lower 60s. South winds 5 to 10 miles an hour. Chance of precipitation 50%. Saturday, partly sunny with a 50% chance of thunderstorms. Highs in the mid-80s. South winds 5 to 15 miles an hour. Saturday night, mostly cloudy. Chance of thunderstorms until midnight, then chance of showers and slight chance of thunderstorms after midnight. Lows in the mid-60s. South winds 5 to 10 miles an hour. Chance of precipitation 50%. And now the extended forecast for the radio listening area. Sunday and Sunday night, mostly clear. Highs in the upper 80s. Lows in the upper 60s. Monday and Monday night, mostly clear. A 20% chance of thunderstorms. Highs in the lower 90s. Lows in the lower 70s. Tuesday and Tuesday night, mostly cloudy. A 50% chance of thunderstorms. Highs in the upper 80s. Lows around 70. Wednesday and Wednesday night, showers likely and chance of thunderstorms. Highs in the mid-80s. Lows in the mid-60s. Chance of precipitation 60%. Thursday and Thursday night, mostly cloudy. Chance of showers and slight chance of thunderstorms. Highs in the lower 80s. Lows in the lower 60s. Chance of precipitation 40%. 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The current time is 8:12 p.m. Eastern Daylight Time. 8 p.m. Eastern Daylight Time weather conditions across north-central Kentucky and south-central Indiana.
at Louisville International, it was partly cloudy. The temperature was 65 degrees, the dew point 36, and the relative humidity 34%. The wind was north at 6 miles an hour. The pressure was 30.04 inches and steady. At Bowman Field, it was clear. The temperature was 64 degrees, the dew point 37, and the relative humidity 36%. The wind was north at 6 miles an hour. The pressure was 30.04 inches and steady. At Jasper, it was clear. The temperature was 66 degrees, the dew point 40, and the relative humidity 38%. The wind was west at 3 miles an hour. The pressure was 30.05 inches and steady. Once again, at Louisville International, it was 65 degrees under partly cloudy skies. Elsewhere around the region, it was clear, with a temperature of 53 at Jackson, 65 at Bowling Green, and 69 at Nashville. Under clear skies, Paducah reported 70, Evansville reported 67, and Bloomington reported 64. It was partly cloudy, with a temperature of 60 at Lexington, 61 at Covington, and 64 at Indianapolis. At Frankfort, the weather conditions were not available. And now here is the 8 to 14 day outlook for the region. This forecast is valid for the period from May 22 to 28, 2026. For Kentucky, temperatures and precipitation are forecast to be above normal. For Indiana, temperatures are forecast to be above normal, and precipitation is forecast to be normal. For Tennessee, temperatures and precipitation are forecast to be above normal. This long-term outlook is updated on NOAA Weather Radio around 5 p.m. Eastern Time each day. Now for the official National Weather Service forecast for North Central Kentucky and South Central Indiana, including the Louisville metro area. Tonight, mostly clear. Lows in the mid-40s. North winds up to 5 miles an hour shifting to the southeast after midnight. Friday, partly sunny. A 20% chance of rain showers in the afternoon. Highs in the mid-70s. South winds up to 10 miles an hour. Friday night, warmer. Mostly cloudy. Chance of showers and slight chance of thunderstorms after midnight. Lows in the lower 60s. South winds 5 to 10 miles an hour. Chance of precipitation 50%. Saturday, partly sunny with a 50% chance of thunderstorms. Highs in the mid-80s. South winds 5 to 15 miles an hour. Saturday night, mostly cloudy. Chance of thunderstorms until midnight, then chance of showers and slight chance of thunderstorms after midnight. Lows in the mid-60s. South winds 5 to 10 miles an hour. Chance of precipitation 50%. And now the extended forecast for the radio listening area. Sunday and Sunday night, mostly clear. Highs in the upper 80s. Lows in the upper 60s. Monday and Monday night, mostly clear. A 20% chance of thunderstorms. Highs in the lower 90s. Lows in the lower 70s. Tuesday and Tuesday night, mostly cloudy. A 50% chance of thunderstorms. Highs in the upper 80s. Lows around 70. Wednesday and Wednesday night, showers likely and chance of thunderstorms. Highs in the mid-80s. Lows in the mid-60s. Chance of precipitation 60%. Thursday and Thursday night, mostly cloudy. Chance of showers and slight chance of thunderstorms. Highs in the lower 80s. Lows in the lower 60s. Chance of precipitation 40%. 8 p.m. Eastern Daylight Time weather conditions across North Central Kentucky and South Central Indiana. At Louisville International, it was partly cloudy. The temperature was 65 degrees, the dew point 36, and the relative humidity 34%. The wind was north at 6 miles an hour. The pressure was 30.04 inches and steady. At Bowman Field, it was clear. The temperature was 64 degrees, the dew point 37, and the relative humidity 36%. The wind was north at 6 miles an hour. The pressure was 30.04 inches and steady. At Jasper, it was clear.
The temperature was 66 degrees, the dew point 40, and the relative humidity 38%. The wind was west at 3 miles an hour. The pressure was 30.05 inches and steady. Once again, at Louisville International, it was 65 degrees under partly cloudy skies. Elsewhere around the region, it was clear, with a temperature of 53 at Jackson, 65 at Bowling Green, and 69 at Nashville. Under clear skies, Paducah reported 70, Evansville reported 67, and Bloomington reported 64. It was partly cloudy, with a temperature of 60 at Lexington, 61 at Covington, and 64 at Indianapolis. At Frankfort, the weather conditions were not available. The current time is 8:18 p.m. Eastern Daylight Time. And now here is the 8 to 14 day outlook for the region. This forecast is valid for the period from May 22 to 28, 2026. For Kentucky, temperatures and precipitation are forecast to be above normal. For Indiana, temperatures are forecast to be above normal, and precipitation is forecast to be normal. For Tennessee, temperatures and precipitation are forecast to be above normal. This long-term outlook is updated on NOAA Weather Radio around 5 p.m. Eastern Time each day. Now for the official National Weather Service forecast for North Central Kentucky and South Central Indiana, including the Louisville metro area. Tonight, mostly clear. Lows in the mid-40s. North winds up to 5 miles an hour shifting to the southeast after midnight. Friday, partly sunny. A 20% chance of rain showers in the afternoon. Highs in the mid-70s. South winds up to 10 miles an hour. Friday night, warmer. Mostly cloudy. Chance of showers and slight chance of thunderstorms after midnight. Lows in the lower 60s. South winds 5 to 10 miles an hour. Chance of precipitation 50%. Saturday, partly sunny with a 50% chance of thunderstorms. Highs in the mid-80s. South winds 5 to 15 miles an hour. Saturday night, mostly cloudy. Chance of thunderstorms until midnight, then chance of showers and slight chance of thunderstorms after midnight. Lows in the mid-60s. South winds 5 to 10 miles an hour. Chance of precipitation 50%. And now the extended forecast for the radio listening area. Sunday and Sunday night, mostly clear. Highs in the upper 80s. Lows in the upper 60s. Monday and Monday night, mostly clear. A 20% chance of thunderstorms. Highs in the lower 90s. Lows in the lower 70s. Tuesday and Tuesday night, mostly cloudy. A 50% chance of thunderstorms. Highs in the upper 80s. Lows around 70. Wednesday and Wednesday night, showers likely and chance of thunderstorms. Highs in the mid-80s. Lows in the mid-60s. Chance of precipitation 60%. Thursday and Thursday night, mostly cloudy. Chance of showers and slight chance of thunderstorms. Highs in the lower 80s. Lows in the lower 60s. Chance of precipitation 40%. 8 p.m. Eastern Daylight Time weather conditions across North Central Kentucky and South Central Indiana. At Louisville International, it was partly cloudy. The temperature was 65 degrees, the dew point 36, and the relative humidity 34%. The wind was north at 6 miles an hour. The pressure was 30.04 inches and steady. At Bowman Field, it was clear. The temperature was 64 degrees, the dew point 37, and the relative humidity 36%. The wind was north at 6 miles an hour. The pressure was 30.04 inches and steady. At Jasper, it was clear. The temperature was 66 degrees, the dew point 40, and the relative humidity 38%. The wind was west at 3 miles an hour. The pressure was 30.05 inches and steady. Once again, at Louisville International, it was 65 degrees under partly cloudy skies. Elsewhere around the region, it was clear, with a temperature of 53 at Jackson, 65 at Bowling Green, and 69 at Nashville. Under clear skies,
Paducah reported 70, Evansville reported 67, and Bloomington reported 64. It was partly cloudy, with a temperature of 60 at Lexington, 61 at Covington, and 64 at Indianapolis. At Frankfort, the weather conditions were not available. The current time is 8:22 p.m. Eastern Daylight Time. And now here is the 8 to 14 day outlook for the region. This forecast is valid for the period from May 22nd to 28, 2026. For Kentucky, temperatures and precipitation are forecast to be above normal. For Indiana, temperatures are forecast to be above normal, and precipitation is forecast to be normal. For Tennessee, temperatures and precipitation are forecast to be above normal. This long-term outlook is updated on NOAA Weather Radio around 5 p.m. Eastern Time each day. Now for the official National Weather Service forecast for North Central Kentucky and South Central Indiana, including the Louisville metro area. Tonight, mostly clear. Lows in the mid-40s. North winds up to 5 miles an hour shifting to the southeast after midnight. Friday, partly sunny. A 20% chance of rain showers in the afternoon. Highs in the mid-70s. South winds up to 10 miles an hour. Friday night, warmer. Mostly cloudy. Chance of showers and slight chance of thunderstorms after midnight. Lows in the lower 60s. South winds 5 to 10 miles an hour. Chance of precipitation 50%. Saturday, partly sunny with a 50% chance of thunderstorms. Highs in the mid-80s. South winds 5 to 15 miles an hour. Saturday night, mostly cloudy. Chance of thunderstorms until midnight, then chance of showers and slight chance of thunderstorms after midnight. Lows in the mid-60s. South winds 5 to 10 miles an hour. Chance of precipitation 50%. And now the extended forecast for the radio listening area. Sunday and Sunday night, mostly clear. Highs in the upper 80s. Lows in the upper 60s. Monday and Monday night, mostly clear. A 20% chance of thunderstorms. Highs in the lower 90s. Lows in the lower 70s. Tuesday and Tuesday night, mostly cloudy. A 50% chance of thunderstorms. Highs in the upper 80s. Lows around 70. Wednesday and Wednesday night, showers likely and chance of thunderstorms. Highs in the mid-80s. Lows in the mid-60s. Chance of precipitation 60%. Thursday and Thursday night, mostly cloudy. Chance of showers and slight chance of thunderstorms. Highs in the lower 80s. Lows in the lower 60s. Chance of precipitation 40%. 8 p.m. Eastern Daylight Time weather conditions across North Central Kentucky and South Central Indiana. At Louisville International, it was partly cloudy. The temperature was 65 degrees, the dew point 36, and the relative humidity 34%. The wind was north at 6 miles an hour. The pressure was 30.04 inches and steady. At Bowman Field, it was clear. The temperature was 64 degrees, the dew point 37, and the relative humidity 36%. The wind was north at 6 miles an hour. The pressure was 30.04 inches and steady. At Jasper, it was clear. The temperature was 66 degrees, the dew point 40, and the relative humidity 38%. The wind was west at 3 miles an hour. The pressure was 30.05 inches and steady. Once again, at Louisville International it was 65 degrees under partly cloudy skies. Elsewhere around the region, it was clear, with a temperature of 53 at Jackson, 65 at Bowling Green, and 69 at Nashville. Under clear skies, Paducah reported 70, Evansville reported 67, and Bloomington reported 64. It was partly cloudy, with a temperature of 60 at Lexington, 61 at Covington, and 64 at Indianapolis. At Frankfort, the weather conditions were not available. The current time is 8:27 p.m. Eastern Daylight Time. And now here is the 8 to 14 day outlook for the region.
This forecast is valid for the period from May 22nd to 28, 2026. For Kentucky, temperatures and precipitation are forecast to be above normal. For Indiana, temperatures are forecast to be above normal, and precipitation is forecast to be normal. For Tennessee, temperatures and precipitation are forecast to be above normal. This long-term outlook is updated on NOAA Weather Radio around 5 p.m. Eastern Time each day. This is the climate data for Louisville for today. Since midnight, the high temperature was 67. The low was 48. No precipitation fell. Sunrise tomorrow 6:32 a.m. Sunset tomorrow 8:47 p.m. Now for the official National Weather Service forecast for North Central Kentucky and South Central Indiana, including the Louisville metro area. Tonight, mostly clear. Lows in the mid-40s. North winds up to 5 miles an hour shifting to the southeast after midnight. Friday, partly sunny. A 20% chance of rain showers in the afternoon. Highs in the mid-70s. South winds up to 10 miles an hour. Friday night, warmer. Mostly cloudy. Chance of showers and slight chance of thunderstorms after midnight. Lows in the lower 60s. South winds 5 to 10 miles an hour. Chance of precipitation 50%. Saturday, partly sunny with a 50% chance of thunderstorms. Highs in the mid-80s. South winds 5 to 15 miles an hour. Saturday night, mostly cloudy. Chance of thunderstorms until midnight, then chance of showers and slight chance of thunderstorms after midnight. Lows in the mid-60s. South winds 5 to 10 miles an hour. Chance of precipitation 50%. And now the extended forecast for the radio listening area. Sunday and Sunday night, mostly clear. Highs in the upper 80s. Lows in the upper 60s. Monday and Monday night, mostly clear. A 20% chance of thunderstorms. Highs in the lower 90s. Lows in the lower 70s. Tuesday and Tuesday night, mostly cloudy. A 50% chance of thunderstorms. Highs in the upper 80s. Lows around 70. Wednesday and Wednesday night, showers likely and chance of thunderstorms. Highs in the mid-80s. Lows in the mid-60s. Chance of precipitation 60%. Thursday and Thursday night, mostly cloudy. Chance of showers and slight chance of thunderstorms. Highs in the lower 80s. Lows in the lower 60s. Chance of precipitation 40%. 8 p.m. Eastern Daylight Time weather conditions across North Central Kentucky and South Central Indiana. At Louisville International, it was partly cloudy. The temperature was 65 degrees, the dew point 36, and the relative humidity 34%. The wind was north at 6 miles an hour. The pressure was 30.04 inches and steady. At Bowman Field, it was clear. The temperature was 64 degrees, the dew point 37, and the relative humidity 36%. The wind was north at 6 miles an hour. The pressure was 30.04 inches and steady. At Jasper, it was clear. The temperature was 66 degrees, the dew point 40, and the relative humidity 38%. The wind was west at 3 miles an hour. The pressure was 30.05 inches and steady. Once again, at Louisville International, it was 65 degrees under partly cloudy skies. Elsewhere around the region, it was clear, with a temperature of 53 at Jackson, 65 at Bowling Green, and 69 at Nashville. Under clear skies, Paducah reported 70, Evansville reported 67, and Bloomington reported 64. It was partly cloudy, with a temperature of 60 at Lexington, 61 at Covington, and 64 at Indianapolis. At Frankfort, the weather conditions were not available. The current time is 8:32 p.m. Eastern Daylight Time. And now here is the 8 to 14 day outlook for the region. This forecast is valid for the period from May 22nd to 28, 2026. For Kentucky, temperatures and precipitation are forecast to be above normal. For Indiana,
temperatures are forecast to be above normal, and precipitation is forecast to be normal. For Tennessee, temperatures and precipitation are forecast to be above normal. This long-term outlook is updated on NOAA Weather Radio around 5 p.m. Eastern Time each day. This is the climate data for Louisville for today. Since midnight, the high temperature was 67. The low was 48. No precipitation fell. Sunrise tomorrow,

the afternoon. Highs in the mid-70s. South winds up to 10 miles an hour. Friday night, warmer. Mostly cloudy. Chance of showers and slight chance of thunderstorms after midnight. Lows in the lower 60s. South winds 5 to 10 miles an hour. Chance of precipitation 50%. Saturday, partly sunny with a 50% chance of thunderstorms. Highs in the mid-80s. South winds 5 to 15 miles an hour. Saturday night, mostly cloudy. Chance of thunderstorms until midnight, then chance of showers and slight chance of thunderstorms after midnight. Lows in the mid-60s. South winds 5 to 10 miles an hour. Chance of precipitation 50%. And now the extended forecast for the radio listening area. Sunday and Sunday night, mostly clear. Highs in the upper 80s. Lows in the upper 60s. Monday and Monday night, mostly clear. A 20% chance of thunderstorms. Highs in the lower 90s. Lows in the lower 70s. Tuesday and Tuesday night, mostly cloudy. A 50% chance of thunderstorms. Highs in the upper 80s. Lows around 70. Wednesday and Wednesday night, showers likely and chance of thunderstorms. Highs in the mid-80s. Lows in the mid-60s. Chance of precipitation 60%. Thursday and Thursday night, mostly cloudy. Chance of showers and slight chance of thunderstorms. Highs in the lower 80s. Lows in the lower 60s. Chance of precipitation 40%. 8 p.m. Eastern Daylight Time weather conditions across north central Kentucky and south central Indiana. At Louisville International, it was partly cloudy. The temperature was 65 degrees, the dew point 36, and the relative humidity 34%. The wind was north at 6 miles an hour. The pressure was 30.04 inches and steady. At Bowman Field, it was clear. The temperature was 64 degrees, the dew point 37, and the relative humidity 36%. The wind was north at 6 miles an hour. The pressure was 30.04 inches and steady. At Jasper, it was clear. The temperature was 66 degrees, the dew point 40, and the relative humidity 38%. The wind was west at 3 miles an hour. The pressure was 30.05 inches and steady. Once again, at Louisville International, it was 65 degrees under partly cloudy skies. Elsewhere around the region, it was clear, with a temperature of 53 at Jackson, 65 at Bowling Green, and 69 at Nashville. Under clear skies, Paducah reported 70, Evansville reported 67, and Bloomington reported 64. It was partly cloudy, with a temperature of 60 at Lexington, 61 at Covington, and 64 at Indianapolis. At Frankfort, the weather conditions were not available. And now here is the 8 to 14 day outlook for the region. This forecast is valid for the period from May 22 to 28, 2026. For Kentucky, temperatures and precipitation are forecast to be above normal. For Indiana, temperatures are forecast to be above normal, and precipitation is forecast to be normal. For Tennessee, temperatures and precipitation are forecast to be above normal. This long-term outlook is updated on NOAA Weather Radio around 5 p.m. Eastern Time each day. The current time is 8:37 p.m. Eastern Daylight Time. This is the climate data for Louisville for today. Since midnight, the high temperature was 67. The low was 48. No precipitation fell. Sunrise tomorrow 6:32 a.m. Sunset tomorrow 8:47 p.m. Now for the official National Weather Service forecast for north central Kentucky and south central Indiana, including the Louisville metro area. Tonight, mostly clear. Lows in the mid-40s. North winds up to 5 miles an hour shifting to the southeast after midnight. Friday, partly sunny. A 20% chance of rain showers in the afternoon. Highs in the mid-70s. South winds up to 10 miles an hour. Friday night, warmer. Mostly cloudy. Chance of showers and slight chance of thunderstorms after midnight.

lows in the lower 60s. South winds 5 to 10 miles an hour. Chance of precipitation 50%. Saturday, partly sunny with a 50% chance of thunderstorms. Highs in the mid-80s. South winds 5 to 15 miles an hour. Saturday night, mostly cloudy. Chance of thunderstorms until midnight, then chance of showers and slight chance of thunderstorms after midnight. Lows in the mid-60s. South winds 5 to 10 miles an hour. Chance of precipitation 50%. And now the extended forecast for the radio listening area. Sunday and Sunday night, mostly clear. Highs in the upper 80s. Lows in the upper 60s. Monday and Monday night, mostly clear. A 20% chance of thunderstorms. Highs in the lower 90s. Lows in the lower 70s. Tuesday and Tuesday night, mostly cloudy. A 50% chance of thunderstorms. Highs in the upper 80s. Lows around 70. Wednesday and Wednesday night, showers likely and chance of thunderstorms. Highs in the mid-80s. Lows in the mid-60s. Chance of precipitation 60%. Thursday and Thursday night, mostly cloudy. Chance of showers and slight chance of thunderstorms. Highs in the lower 80s. Lows in the lower 60s. Chance of precipitation 40%. 8 p.m. Eastern Daylight Time weather conditions across north central Kentucky and south central Indiana. At Louisville International, it was partly cloudy. The temperature was 65 degrees, the dew point 36, and the relative humidity 34%. The wind was north at 6 miles an hour. The pressure was 30.04 inches and steady. At Bowman Field, it was clear. The temperature was 64 degrees, the dew point 37, and the relative humidity 36%. The wind was north at 6 miles an hour. The pressure was 30.04 inches and steady. At Jasper, it was clear. The temperature was 66 degrees, the dew point 40, and the relative humidity 38%. The wind was west at 3 miles an hour. The pressure was 30.05 inches and steady. Once again, at Louisville International, it was 65 degrees under partly cloudy skies. Elsewhere around the region, it was clear, with a temperature of 53 at Jackson, 65 at Bowling Green, and 69 at Nashville. Under clear skies, Paducah reported 70, Evansville reported 67, and Bloomington reported 64. It was partly cloudy, with a temperature of 60 at Lexington, 61 at Covington, and 64 at Indianapolis. At Frankfort, the weather conditions were not available. And now here is the 8 to 14 day outlook for the region. This forecast is valid for the period from May 22 to 28, 2026. For Kentucky, temperatures and precipitation are forecast to be above normal. For Indiana, temperatures are forecast to be above normal, and precipitation is forecast to be normal. For Tennessee, temperatures and precipitation are forecast to be above normal. This long-term outlook is updated on NOAA Weather Radio around 5 p.m. Eastern Time each day. 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The current time is 8:42 p.m. Eastern Daylight Time. This is the climate data for Louisville for today. Since midnight, the high temperature was 67. The low was 48. No precipitation fell. Sunrise tomorrow 6:32 a.m. Sunset tomorrow 8:47 p.m. Now for the official National Weather Service forecast for North Central Kentucky and South Central Indiana, including the Louisville metro area. Tonight, mostly clear. Lows in the mid-40s. North winds up to 5 miles an hour shifting to the southeast after midnight. Friday, partly sunny. A 20% chance of rain showers in the afternoon. Highs in the mid-70s. South winds up to 10 miles an hour. Friday night, warmer.
mostly cloudy. Chance of showers and slight chance of thunderstorms after midnight. Lows in the lower 60s. South winds 5 to 10 miles an hour. Chance of precipitation 50%. Saturday, partly sunny with a 50% chance of thunderstorms. Highs in the mid-80s. South winds 5 to 15 miles an hour. Saturday night, mostly cloudy. Chance of thunderstorms until midnight, then chance of showers and slight chance of thunderstorms after midnight. Lows in the mid-60s. South winds 5 to 10 miles an hour. Chance of precipitation 50%. And now the extended forecast for the radio listening area. Sunday and Sunday night, mostly clear. Highs in the upper 80s. Lows in the upper 60s. Monday and Monday night, mostly clear. A 20% chance of thunderstorms. Highs in the lower 90s. Lows in the lower 70s. Tuesday and Tuesday night, mostly cloudy. A 50% chance of thunderstorms. Highs in the upper 80s. Lows around 70. Wednesday and Wednesday night, showers likely and chance of thunderstorms. Highs in the mid-80s. Lows in the mid-60s. Chance of precipitation 60%. Thursday and Thursday night, mostly cloudy. Chance of showers and slight chance of thunderstorms. Highs in the lower 80s. Lows in the lower 60s. Chance of precipitation 40%. 8 p.m. Eastern Daylight Time weather conditions across north central Kentucky and south central Indiana. At Louisville International, it was partly cloudy. The temperature was 65 degrees, the dew point 36, and the relative humidity 34%. The wind was north at 6 miles an hour. The pressure was 30.04 inches and steady. At Bowman Field, it was clear. The temperature was 64 degrees, the dew point 37, and the relative humidity 36%. The wind was north at 6 miles an hour. The pressure was 30.04 inches and steady. At Jasper, it was clear. The temperature was 66 degrees, the dew point 40, and the relative humidity 38%. The wind was west at 3 miles an hour. The pressure was 30.05 inches and steady. Once again, at Louisville International, it was 65 degrees under partly cloudy skies. Elsewhere around the region, it was clear, with a temperature of 53 at Jackson, 65 at Bowling Green, and 69 at Nashville. Under clear skies, Paducah reported 70, Evansville reported 67, and Bloomington reported 64. It was partly cloudy, with a temperature of 60 at Lexington, 61 at Covington, and 64 at Indianapolis. At Frankfort, the weather conditions were not available. And now here is the 8 to 14 day outlook for the region. This forecast is valid for the period from May 22 to 28, 2026. For Kentucky, temperatures and precipitation are forecast to be above normal. For Indiana, temperatures are forecast to be above normal, and precipitation is forecast to be normal. For Tennessee, temperatures and precipitation are forecast to be above normal. This long-term outlook is updated on NOAA Weather Radio around 5 p.m. Eastern Time each day. The current time is 8:47 p.m. Eastern Daylight Time. This is the climate data for Louisville for today. Since midnight, the high temperature was 67. The low was 48. No precipitation fell. Sunrise tomorrow 6:32 a.m. Sunset tomorrow 8:47 p.m. Now for the official National Weather Service forecast for North Central Kentucky and South Central Indiana, including the Louisville metro area. Tonight, mostly clear. Lows in the mid-40s. North winds up to 5 miles an hour shifting to the southeast after midnight. Friday, partly sunny. A 20% chance of rain showers in the afternoon. Highs in the mid-70s. South winds up to 10 miles an hour. Friday night, warmer. Mostly cloudy. Chance of showers and slight chance of thunderstorms after midnight. Lows in the lower 60s. South winds 5 to 10 miles an hour. Chance of precipitation 50%.
Saturday, partly sunny with a 50% chance of thunderstorms. Highs in the mid-80s. South winds 5 to 15 miles an hour. Saturday night, mostly cloudy. Chance of thunderstorms until midnight, then chance of showers and slight chance of thunderstorms after midnight. Lows in the mid-60s. South winds 5 to 10 miles an hour. Chance of precipitation 50%. And now the extended forecast for the radio listening area. Sunday and Sunday night, mostly clear. Highs in the upper 80s. Lows in the upper 60s. Monday and Monday night, mostly clear. A 20% chance of thunderstorms. Highs in the lower 90s. Lows in the lower 70s. Tuesday and Tuesday night, mostly cloudy. A 50% chance of thunderstorms. Highs in the upper 80s. Lows around 70. Wednesday and Wednesday night, showers likely and chance of thunderstorms. Highs in the mid-80s. Lows in the mid-60s. Chance of precipitation 60%. Thursday and Thursday night, mostly cloudy. Chance of showers and slight chance of thunderstorms. Highs in the lower 80s. Lows in the lower 60s. Chance of precipitation 40%. 8 p.m. Eastern Daylight Time weather conditions across north central Kentucky and south central Indiana. At Louisville International, it was partly cloudy. The temperature was 65 degrees, the dew point 36, and the relative humidity 34%. The wind was north at 6 miles an hour. The pressure was 30.04 inches and steady. At Bowman Field, it was clear. The temperature was 64 degrees, the dew point 37, and the relative humidity 36%. The wind was north at 6 miles an hour. The pressure was 30.04 inches and steady. At Jasper, it was clear. The temperature was 66 degrees, the dew point 40, and the relative humidity 38%. The wind was west at 3 miles an hour. The pressure was 30.05 inches and steady. Once again, at Louisville International, it was 65 degrees under partly cloudy skies. Elsewhere around the region, it was clear, with a temperature of 53 at Jackson, 65 at Bowling Green, and 69 at Nashville. Under clear skies, Paducah reported 70, Evansville reported 67, and Bloomington reported 64. It was partly cloudy, with a temperature of 60 at Lexington, 61 at Covington, and 64 at Indianapolis. At Frankfort, the weather conditions were not available. And now here is the 8 to 14 day outlook for the region. This forecast is valid for the period from May 22 to 28, 2026. For Kentucky, temperatures and precipitation are forecast to be above normal. For Indiana, temperatures are forecast to be above normal, and precipitation is forecast to be normal. For Tennessee, temperatures and precipitation are forecast to be above normal. This long-term outlook is updated on NOAA Weather Radio around 5 p.m. Eastern Time each day. The current time is 8:52 p.m. Eastern Daylight Time. This is the climate data for Louisville for today. Since midnight, the high temperature was 67. The low was 48. No precipitation fell. Sunrise tomorrow 6:32 a.m. Sunset tomorrow 8:47 p.m. Now for the official National Weather Service forecast for north central Kentucky and south central Indiana, including the Louisville metro area. Tonight, mostly clear. Lows in the mid-40s. North winds up to 5 miles an hour shifting to the southeast after midnight. Friday, partly sunny. A 20% chance of rain showers in the afternoon. Highs in the mid-70s. South winds up to 10 miles an hour. Friday night, warmer. Mostly cloudy. Chance of showers and slight chance of thunderstorms after midnight. Lows in the lower 60s. South winds 5 to 10 miles an hour. Chance of precipitation 50%. Saturday, partly sunny with a 50% chance of thunderstorms. Highs in the mid-80s. South winds 5 to 15 miles an hour. Saturday night, mostly cloudy. Chance of thunderstorms.
thunderstorms until midnight, then chance of showers and slight chance of thunderstorms after midnight. Lows in the mid-60s. South winds 5 to 10 miles an hour. Chance of precipitation 50%. And now the extended forecast for the radio listening area. Sunday and Sunday night, mostly clear. Highs in the upper 80s. Lows in the upper 60s. Monday and Monday night, mostly clear. A 20% chance of thunderstorms. Highs in the lower 90s. Lows in the lower 70s. Tuesday and Tuesday night, mostly cloudy. A 50% chance of thunderstorms. Highs in the upper 80s. Lows around 70. Wednesday and Wednesday night, showers likely and chance of thunderstorms. Highs in the mid-80s. Lows in the mid-60s. Chance of precipitation 60%. Thursday and Thursday night, mostly cloudy. Chance of showers and slight chance of thunderstorms. Highs in the lower 80s. Lows in the lower 60s. Chance of precipitation 40%. 8 p.m. Eastern Daylight Time weather conditions across north central Kentucky and south central Indiana. At Louisville International, it was partly cloudy. The temperature was 65 degrees, the dew point 36, and the relative humidity 34%. The wind was north at 6 miles an hour. The pressure was 30.04 inches and steady. At Bowman Field, it was clear. The temperature was 64 degrees, the dew point 37, and the relative humidity 36%. The wind was north at 6 miles an hour. The pressure was 30.04 inches and steady. At Jasper, it was clear. The temperature was 66 degrees, the dew point 40, and the relative humidity 38%. The wind was west at 3 miles an hour. The pressure was 30.05 inches and steady. Once again, at Louisville International, it was 65 degrees under partly cloudy skies. Elsewhere around the region, it was clear, with a temperature of 53 at Jackson, 65 at Bowling Green, and 69 at Nashville. Under clear skies, Paducah reported 70, Evansville reported 67, and Bloomington reported 64. It was partly cloudy, with a temperature of 60 at Lexington, 61 at Covington, and 64 at Indianapolis. At Frankfort, the weather conditions were not available. And now here is the 8 to 14 day outlook for the region. This forecast is valid for the period from May 22 to 28, 2026. For Kentucky, temperatures and precipitation are forecast to be above normal. For Indiana, temperatures are forecast to be above normal, and precipitation is forecast to be normal. For Tennessee, temperatures and precipitation are forecast to be above normal. This long-term outlook is updated on NOAA Weather Radio around 5 p.m. Eastern Time each day. This is the climate data for Louisville for today. Since midnight, the high temperature was 67. The low was 48. No precipitation fell. Sunrise tomorrow 6:32 a.m. Sunset tomorrow 8:47 p.m. The current time is 8:57 p.m. Eastern Daylight Time. Now for the official National Weather Service forecast for North Central Kentucky and South Central Indiana, including the Louisville metro area. Tonight, mostly clear. Lows in the mid-40s. North winds up to 5 miles an hour shifting to the southeast after midnight. Friday, partly sunny. A 20% chance of rain showers in the afternoon. Highs in the mid-70s. South winds up to 10 miles an hour. Friday night, warmer. Mostly cloudy. Chance of showers and slight chance of thunderstorms after midnight. Lows in the lower 60s. South winds 5 to 10 miles an hour. Chance of precipitation 50%. Saturday, partly sunny with a 50% chance of thunderstorms. Highs in the mid-80s. South winds 5 to 15 miles an hour. Saturday night, mostly cloudy. Chance of thunderstorms until midnight, then chance of showers and slight chance of thunderstorms after midnight. Lows in the mid-60s. South winds 5 to 10 miles an hour. Chance of precipitation 50%. And now
now the extended forecast for the radio listening area. Sunday and Sunday night, mostly clear. Highs in the upper 80s. Lows in the upper 60s. Monday and Monday night, mostly clear. A 20% chance of thunderstorms. Highs in the lower 90s. Lows in the lower 70s. Tuesday and Tuesday night, mostly cloudy. A 50% chance of thunderstorms. Highs in the upper 80s. Lows around 70. Wednesday and Wednesday night, showers likely and chance of thunderstorms. Highs in the mid-80s. Lows in the mid-60s. Chance of precipitation 60%. Thursday and Thursday night, mostly cloudy. Chance of showers and slight chance of thunderstorms. Highs in the lower 80s. Lows in the lower 60s. Chance of precipitation 40%. 8 p.m. Eastern Daylight Time weather conditions across north central Kentucky and south central Indiana. At Louisville International, it was partly cloudy. The temperature was 65 degrees, the dew point 36, and the relative humidity 34%. The wind was north at 6 miles an hour. The pressure was 30.04 inches and steady. At Bowman Field, it was clear. The temperature was 64 degrees, the dew point 37, and the relative humidity 36%. The wind was north at 6 miles an hour. The pressure was 30.04 inches and steady. At Jasper, it was clear. The temperature was 66 degrees, the dew point 40, and the relative humidity 38%. The wind was west at 3 miles an hour. The pressure was 30.05 inches and steady. Once again, at Louisville International, it was 65 degrees under partly cloudy skies. Elsewhere around the region, it was clear, with a temperature of 53 at Jackson, 65 at Bowling Green, and 69 at Nashville. Under clear skies, Paducah reported 70, Evansville reported 67, and Bloomington reported 64. It was partly cloudy, with a temperature of 60 at Lexington, 61 at Covington, and 64 at Indianapolis. At Frankfort, the weather conditions were not available. This is the climate data for Louisville for today. Since midnight, the high temperature was 67. The low was 48. No precipitation fell. Sunrise tomorrow 6:32 a.m. Sunset tomorrow 8:47 p.m. Now for the official National Weather Service forecast for north central Kentucky and south central Indiana, including the Louisville metro area. Tonight, mostly clear. Lows in the mid-40s. North winds up to 5 miles an hour shifting to the southeast after midnight. Friday, partly sunny. A 20% chance of rain showers in the afternoon. Highs in the mid-70s. South winds up to 10 miles an hour. Friday night, warmer. Mostly cloudy. Chance of showers and slight chance of thunderstorms after midnight. Lows in the lower 60s. South winds 5 to 10 miles an hour. Chance of precipitation 50%. Saturday, partly sunny with a 50% chance of thunderstorms. Highs in the mid-80s. South winds 5 to 15 miles an hour. Saturday night, mostly cloudy. Chance of thunderstorms until midnight, then chance of showers and slight chance of thunderstorms after midnight. Lows in the mid-60s. South winds 5 to 10 miles an hour. Chance of precipitation 50%. And now the extended forecast for the radio listening area. Sunday and Sunday night, mostly clear. Highs in the upper 80s. Lows in the upper 60s. Monday and Monday night, mostly clear. A 20% chance of thunderstorms. Highs in the lower 90s. Lows in the lower 70s. Tuesday and Tuesday night, mostly cloudy. A 50% chance of thunderstorms. Highs in the upper 80s. Lows around 70. Wednesday and Wednesday night, showers likely and chance of thunderstorms. Highs in the mid-80s. Lows in the mid-60s. Chance of precipitation 60%. Thursday and Thursday night, mostly cloudy. Chance of showers and slight chance of thunderstorms. Highs in the lower 80s.
Lows in the lower 60s. Chance of precipitation 40%. The current time is 9:03 p.m. Eastern Daylight Time. 9 p.m. Eastern Daylight Time weather conditions across north-central Kentucky and south-central Indiana. At Louisville International, it was mostly cloudy. The temperature was 63 degrees, the dew point 36, and the relative humidity 36%. The wind was northeast at 6 miles an hour. The pressure was 30.04 inches and steady. At Bowman Field, it was clear. The temperature was 61 degrees, the dew point 37, and the relative humidity 41%. The wind was calm. The pressure was 30.05 inches and rising. At Jasper, it was clear. The temperature was 61 degrees, the dew point 40, and the relative humidity 45%. The wind was calm. The pressure was 30.05 inches and steady. Once again, at Louisville International, it was 63 degrees under mostly cloudy skies. Elsewhere around the region, it was 51 at Jackson. It was clear, with a temperature of 56 at Lexington, 63 at Bowling Green, and 64 at Nashville. Under clear skies, Paducah reported 63, Evansville reported 63, and Bloomington reported 56. It was partly cloudy, with a temperature of 59 at Covington and 62 at Indianapolis. At Frankfort, the weather conditions were not available. This is the climate data for Louisville for today. Since midnight, the high temperature was 67. The low was 48. No precipitation fell. Sunrise tomorrow 6:32 a.m. Sunset tomorrow 8:47 p.m. Now for the official National Weather Service forecast for North Central Kentucky and South Central Indiana, including the Louisville metro area. Tonight, mostly clear. Lows in the mid-40s. North winds up to 5 miles an hour shifting to the southeast after midnight. Friday, partly sunny. A 20% chance of rain showers in the afternoon. Highs in the mid-70s. South winds up to 10 miles an hour. Friday night, warmer. Mostly cloudy. Chance of showers and slight chance of thunderstorms after midnight. Lows in the lower 60s. South winds 5 to 10 miles an hour. Chance of precipitation 50%. Saturday, partly sunny with a 50% chance of thunderstorms. Highs in the mid-80s. South winds 5 to 15 miles an hour. Saturday night, mostly cloudy. Chance of thunderstorms until midnight, then chance of showers and slight chance of thunderstorms after midnight. Lows in the mid-60s. South winds 5 to 10 miles an hour. Chance of precipitation 50%. And now the extended forecast for the radio listening area. Sunday and Sunday night, mostly clear. Highs in the upper 80s. Lows in the upper 60s. Monday and Monday night, mostly clear. A 20% chance of thunderstorms. Highs in the lower 90s. Lows in the lower 70s. Tuesday and Tuesday night, mostly cloudy. A 50% chance of thunderstorms. Highs in the upper 80s. Lows around 70. Wednesday and Wednesday night, showers likely and chance of thunderstorms. Highs in the mid-80s. Lows in the mid-60s. Chance of precipitation 60%. Thursday and Thursday night, mostly cloudy. Chance of showers and slight chance of thunderstorms. Highs in the lower 80s. Lows in the lower 60s. Chance of precipitation 40%. The current time is 9:07 p.m. Eastern Daylight Time. 9 p.m. Eastern Daylight Time weather conditions across north-central Kentucky and south-central Indiana. At Louisville International, it was mostly cloudy. The temperature was 63 degrees, the dew point 36, and the relative humidity 36%. The wind was northeast at 6 miles an hour. The pressure was 30.04 inches and steady. At Bowman Field, it was clear. The temperature was 61 degrees, the dew point 37, and the relative humidity 41%. The wind was calm.
The pressure was 30.05 inches and rising. At Jasper, it was clear. The temperature was 61 degrees, the dew point 40, and the relative humidity 45%. The wind was calm. The pressure was 30.05 inches and steady. Once again, at Louisville International, it was 63 degrees under mostly cloudy skies. Elsewhere around the region, it was 51 at Jackson. It was clear, with a temperature of 56 at Lexington, 63 at Bowling Green, and 64 at Nashville. Under clear skies, Paducah reported 63, Evansville reported 63, and Bloomington reported 56. It was partly cloudy, with a temperature of 59 at Covington, and 62 at Indianapolis. At Frankfort, the weather conditions were not available. This is the climate data for Louisville for today. Since midnight, the high temperature was 67. The low was 48. No precipitation fell. Sunrise tomorrow 6:32 a.m. Sunset tomorrow 8:47 p.m. Now for the official National Weather Service forecast for North Central Kentucky and South Central Indiana, including the Louisville metro area. Tonight, mostly clear. Lows in the mid-40s. North winds up to 5 miles an hour shifting to the southeast after midnight. Friday, partly sunny. A 20% chance of rain showers in the afternoon. Highs in the mid-70s. South winds up to 10 miles an hour. Friday night, warmer. Mostly cloudy. Chance of showers and slight chance of thunderstorms after midnight. Lows in the lower 60s. South winds 5 to 10 miles an hour. Chance of precipitation 50%. Saturday, partly sunny with a 50% chance of thunderstorms. Highs in the mid-80s. South winds 5 to 15 miles an hour. Saturday night, mostly cloudy. Chance of thunderstorms until midnight, then chance of showers and slight chance of thunderstorms after midnight. Lows in the mid-60s. South winds 5 to 10 miles an hour. Chance of precipitation 50%. And now the extended forecast for the radio listening area. Sunday and Sunday night, mostly clear. Highs in the upper 80s. Lows in the upper 60s. Monday and Monday night, mostly clear. A 20% chance of thunderstorms. Highs in the lower 90s. Lows in the lower 70s. Tuesday and Tuesday night, mostly cloudy. A 50% chance of thunderstorms. Highs in the upper 80s. Lows around 70. Wednesday and Wednesday night, showers likely and chance of thunderstorms. Highs in the mid-80s. Lows in the mid-60s. Chance of precipitation 60%. Thursday and Thursday night, mostly cloudy. Chance of showers and slight chance of thunderstorms. Highs in the lower 80s. Lows in the lower 60s. Chance of precipitation 40%. 9 p.m. Eastern Daylight Time weather conditions across North Central Kentucky and South Central Indiana. At Louisville International, it was mostly cloudy. The temperature was 63 degrees, the dew point 36, and the relative humidity 36%. The wind was northeast at 6 miles an hour. The pressure was 30.04 inches and steady. At Bowman Field, it was clear. The temperature was 61 degrees, the dew point 37, and the relative humidity 41%. The wind was calm. The pressure was 30.05 inches and rising. At Jasper, it was clear. The temperature was 61 degrees, the dew point 40, and the relative humidity 45%. The wind was calm. The pressure was 30.05 inches and steady. Once again, at Louisville International, it was 63 degrees under mostly cloudy skies. Elsewhere around the region, it was 51 at Jackson. It was clear, with a temperature of 56 at Lexington, 63 at Bowling Green, and 64 at Nashville. Under clear skies, Paducah reported 63, Evansville reported 63, and Bloomington reported 56. It was partly cloudy, with a temperature of 59 at Covington, and 62 at Indianapolis. At Frankfort, the weather conditions were not available.
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The current time is 9:13 p.m. Eastern Daylight Time. This is the climate data for Louisville for today. Since midnight, the high temperature was 67. The low was 48. No precipitation fell. Sunrise tomorrow 6:32 a.m. Sunset tomorrow 8:47 p.m. Now for the official National Weather Service forecast for North Central Kentucky and South Central Indiana, including the Louisville metro area. Tonight, mostly clear. Lows in the mid-40s. North winds up to 5 miles an hour shifting to the southeast after midnight. Friday, partly sunny. A 20% chance of rain showers in the afternoon. Highs in the mid-70s. South winds up to 10 miles an hour. Friday night, warmer. Mostly cloudy. Chance of showers and slight chance of thunderstorms after midnight. Lows in the lower 60s. South winds 5 to 10 miles an hour. Chance of precipitation 50%. Saturday, partly sunny with a 50% chance of thunderstorms. Highs in the mid-80s. South winds 5 to 15 miles an hour. Saturday night, mostly cloudy. Chance of thunderstorms until midnight, then chance of showers and slight chance of thunderstorms after midnight. Lows in the mid-60s. South winds 5 to 10 miles an hour. Chance of precipitation 50%. And now the extended forecast for the radio listening area. Sunday and Sunday night, mostly clear. Highs in the upper 80s. Lows in the upper 60s. Monday and Monday night, mostly clear. A 20% chance of thunderstorms. Highs in the lower 90s. Lows in the lower 70s. Tuesday and Tuesday night, mostly cloudy. A 50% chance of thunderstorms. Highs in the upper 80s. Lows around 70. Wednesday and Wednesday night, showers likely and chance of thunderstorms. Highs in the mid-80s. Lows in the mid-60s. Chance of precipitation 60%. Thursday and Thursday night, mostly cloudy. Chance of showers and slight chance of thunderstorms. Highs in the lower 80s. Lows in the lower 60s. Chance of precipitation 40%. 9 p.m. Eastern Daylight Time weather conditions across North Central Kentucky and South Central Indiana. At Louisville International, it was mostly cloudy. The temperature was 63 degrees, the dew point 36, and the relative humidity 36%. The wind was northeast at 6 miles an hour. The pressure was 30.04 inches and steady. At Bowman Field, it was clear. The temperature was 61 degrees, the dew point 37, and the relative humidity 41%. The wind was calm. The pressure was 30.05 inches and rising. At Jasper, it was clear. The temperature was 61 degrees, the dew point 40, and the relative humidity 45%. The wind was calm. The pressure was 30.05 inches and steady. Once again, at Louisville International, it was 63 degrees under mostly cloudy skies. Elsewhere around the region, it was 51 at Jackson. It was clear, with a temperature of 56 at Lexington, 63 at Bowling Green, and 64 at Nashville. Under clear skies, Paducah reported 63, Evansville reported 63, and Bloomington reported 56. It was partly cloudy, with a temperature of 59 at Covington, and 62 at Indianapolis. At Frankfort, the weather conditions were not available. The current time is 9:18 p.m. Eastern Daylight Time. This is the climate data for Louisville for today. Since midnight, the high temperature was 67. The low was 48. No precipitation fell. Sunrise tomorrow 6:32 a.m. Sunset tomorrow 8:47 p.m.
Now for the official National Weather Service forecast for north central Kentucky and south central Indiana, including the Louisville metro area. Tonight, mostly clear. Lows in the mid-40s. North winds up to 5 miles an hour shifting to the southeast after midnight. Friday, partly sunny. A 20% chance of rain showers in the afternoon. Highs in the mid-70s. South winds up to 10 miles an hour. Friday night, warmer. Mostly cloudy. Chance of showers and slight chance of thunderstorms after midnight. Lows in the lower 60s. South winds 5 to 10 miles an hour. Chance of precipitation 50%. Saturday, partly sunny with a 50% chance of thunderstorms. Highs in the mid-80s. South winds 5 to 15 miles an hour. Saturday night, mostly cloudy. Chance of thunderstorms until midnight, then chance of showers and slight chance of thunderstorms after midnight. Lows in the mid-60s. South winds 5 to 10 miles an hour. Chance of precipitation 50%. And now the extended forecast for the radio listening area. Sunday and Sunday night, mostly clear. Highs in the upper 80s. Lows in the upper 60s. Monday and Monday night, mostly clear. A 20% chance of thunderstorms. Highs in the lower 90s. Lows in the lower 70s. Tuesday and Tuesday night, mostly cloudy. A 50% chance of thunderstorms. Highs in the upper 80s. Lows around 70. Wednesday and Wednesday night, showers likely and chance of thunderstorms. Highs in the mid-80s. Lows in the mid-60s. Chance of precipitation 60%. Thursday and Thursday night, mostly cloudy. Chance of showers and slight chance of thunderstorms. Highs in the lower 80s. Lows in the lower 60s. Chance of precipitation 40%. 9 p.m. Eastern Daylight Time weather conditions across north central Kentucky and south central Indiana. At Louisville International, it was mostly cloudy. The temperature was 63 degrees, the dew point 36, and the relative humidity 36%. The wind was northeast at 6 miles an hour. The pressure was 30.04 inches and steady. At Bowman Field, it was clear. The temperature was 61 degrees, the dew point 37, and the relative humidity 41%. The wind was calm. The pressure was 30.05 inches and rising. At Jasper, it was clear. The temperature was 61 degrees, the dew point 40, and the relative humidity 45%. The wind was calm. The pressure was 30.05 inches and steady. Once again, at Louisville International, it was 63 degrees under mostly cloudy skies. Elsewhere around the region, it was 51 at Jackson. It was clear, with a temperature of 56 at Lexington, 63 at Bowling Green, and 64 at Nashville. Under clear skies, Paducah reported 63, Evansville reported 63, and Bloomington reported 56. It was partly cloudy, with a temperature of 59 at Covington, and 62 at Indianapolis. At Frankfort, the weather conditions were not available. The current time is 9:22 p.m. Eastern Daylight Time. This is the climate data for Louisville for today. Since midnight, the high temperature was 67. The low was 48. No precipitation fell. Sunrise tomorrow 6:32 a.m. Sunset tomorrow 8:47 p.m. Now for the official National Weather Service forecast for north central Kentucky and south central Indiana, including the Louisville metro area. Tonight, mostly clear. Lows in the mid-40s. North winds up to 5 miles an hour shifting to the southeast after midnight. Friday, partly sunny. A 20% chance of rain showers in the afternoon. Highs in the mid-70s. South winds up to 10 miles an hour. Friday night, warmer. Mostly cloudy. Chance of showers and slight chance of thunderstorms after midnight. Lows in the lower 60s. South winds 5 to 10 miles an hour. Chance of precipitation 50%. Saturday,
partly sunny with a 50% chance of thunderstorms. Highs in the mid-80s. South winds 5 to 15 miles an hour. Saturday night, mostly cloudy. Chance of thunderstorms until midnight, then chance of showers and slight chance of thunderstorms after midnight. Lows in the mid-60s. South winds 5 to 10 miles an hour. Chance of precipitation 50%. And now the extended forecast for the radio listening area. Sunday and Sunday night, mostly clear. Highs in the upper 80s. Lows in the upper 60s. Monday and Monday night, mostly clear. A 20% chance of thunderstorms. Highs in the lower 90s. Lows in the lower 70s. Tuesday and Tuesday night, mostly cloudy. A 50% chance of thunderstorms. Highs in the upper 80s. Lows around 70. Wednesday and Wednesday night, showers likely and chance of thunderstorms. Highs in the mid-80s. Lows in the mid-60s. Chance of precipitation 60%. Thursday and Thursday night, mostly cloudy. Chance of showers and slight chance of thunderstorms. Highs in the lower 80s. Lows in the lower 60s. Chance of precipitation 40%. 9 p.m. Eastern Daylight Time weather conditions across north-central Kentucky and south-central Indiana. At Louisville International, it was mostly cloudy. The temperature was 63 degrees, the dew point 36, and the relative humidity 36%. The wind was northeast at 6 miles an hour. The pressure was 30.04 inches and steady. At Bowman Field, it was clear. The temperature was 61 degrees, the dew point 37, and the relative humidity 41%. The wind was calm. The pressure was 30.05 inches and rising. At Jasper, it was clear. The temperature was 61 degrees, the dew point 40, and the relative humidity 45%. The wind was calm. The pressure was 30.05 inches and steady. Once again, at Louisville International, it was 63 degrees under mostly cloudy skies. Elsewhere around the region, it was 51 at Jackson. It was clear, with a temperature of 56 at Lexington, 63 at Bowling Green, and 64 at Nashville. Under clear skies, Paducah reported 63, Evansville reported 63, and Bloomington reported 56. It was partly cloudy, with a temperature of 59 at Covington, and 62 at Indianapolis. At Frankfort, the weather conditions were not available. This is the climate data for Louisville for today. Since midnight, the high temperature was 67. The low was 48. No precipitation fell. Sunrise tomorrow 6:32 a.m. Sunset tomorrow 8:47 p.m. Now for the official National Weather Service forecast for north-central Kentucky and south-central Indiana, including the Louisville metro area. Tonight, mostly clear. Lows in the mid-40s. North winds up to 5 miles an hour shifting to the southeast after midnight. Friday, partly sunny. A 20% chance of rain showers in the afternoon. Highs in the mid-70s. South winds up to 10 miles an hour. Friday night, warmer. Mostly cloudy. Chance of showers and slight chance of thunderstorms after midnight. Lows in the lower 60s. South winds 5 to 10 miles an hour. Chance of precipitation 50%. Saturday, partly sunny with a 50% chance of thunderstorms. Highs in the mid-80s. South winds 5 to 15 miles an hour. Saturday night, mostly cloudy. Chance of thunderstorms until midnight, then chance of showers and slight chance of thunderstorms after midnight. Lows in the mid-60s. South winds 5 to 10 miles an hour. Chance of precipitation 50%. And now the extended forecast for the radio listening area. Sunday and Sunday night, mostly clear. Highs in the upper 80s. Lows in the upper 60s. Monday and Monday night, mostly clear. A 20% chance of thunderstorms. Highs in the lower 90s. Lows in the lower 70s. Tuesday and Tuesday night, mostly cloudy.
a 50% chance of thunderstorms. Highs in the upper 80s. Lows around 70. Wednesday and Wednesday night, showers likely and chance of thunderstorms. Highs in the mid-80s. Lows in the mid-60s. Chance of precipitation 60%. Thursday and Thursday night, mostly cloudy. Chance of showers and slight chance of thunderstorms. Highs in the lower 80s. Lows in the lower 60s. Chance of precipitation 40%. The current time is 9:28 p.m. Eastern Daylight Time. 9 p.m. Eastern Daylight Time weather conditions across north central Kentucky and south central Indiana. At Louisville International, it was mostly cloudy. The temperature was 63 degrees, the dew point 36, and the relative humidity 36%. The wind was northeast at 6 miles an hour. The pressure was 30.04 inches and steady. At Bowman Field, it was clear. The temperature was 61 degrees, the dew point 37, and the relative humidity 41%. The wind was calm. The pressure was 30.05 inches and rising. At Jasper, it was clear. The temperature was 61 degrees, the dew point 40, and the relative humidity 45%. The wind was calm. The pressure was 30.05 inches and steady. Once again, at Louisville International, it was 63 degrees under mostly cloudy skies. Elsewhere around the region, it was 51 at Jackson. It was clear, with a temperature of 56 at Lexington, 63 at Bowling Green, and 64 at Nashville. Under clear skies, Paducah reported 63, Evansville reported 63, and Bloomington reported 56. It was partly cloudy, with a temperature of 59 at Covington, and 62 at Indianapolis. At Frankfort, the weather conditions were not available. This is the climate data for Louisville for today. Since midnight, the high temperature was 67. The low was 48. No precipitation fell. Sunrise tomorrow 6:32 a.m. Sunset tomorrow 8:47 p.m. Now for the official National Weather Service forecast for north central Kentucky and south central Indiana, including the Louisville metro area. Tonight, mostly clear. Lows in the mid-40s. North winds up to 5 miles an hour shifting to the southeast after midnight. Friday, partly sunny. A 20% chance of rain showers in the afternoon. Highs in the mid-70s. South winds up to 10 miles an hour. Friday night, warmer. Mostly cloudy. Chance of showers and slight chance of thunderstorms after midnight. Lows in the lower 60s. South winds 5 to 10 miles an hour. Chance of precipitation 50%. Saturday, partly sunny with a 50% chance of thunderstorms. Highs in the mid-80s. South winds 5 to 15 miles an hour. Saturday night, mostly cloudy. Chance of thunderstorms until midnight, then chance of showers and slight chance of thunderstorms after midnight. Lows in the mid-60s. South winds 5 to 10 miles an hour. Chance of precipitation 50%. And now the extended forecast for the radio listening area. Sunday and Sunday night, mostly clear. Highs in the upper 80s. Lows in the upper 60s. Monday and Monday night, mostly clear. A 20% chance of thunderstorms. Highs in the lower 90s. Lows in the lower 70s. Tuesday and Tuesday night, mostly cloudy. A 50% chance of thunderstorms. Highs in the upper 80s. Lows around 70. Wednesday and Wednesday night, showers likely and chance of thunderstorms. Highs in the mid-80s. Lows in the mid-60s. Chance of precipitation 60%. Thursday and Thursday night, mostly cloudy. Chance of showers and slight chance of thunderstorms. Highs in the lower 80s. Lows in the lower 60s. Chance of precipitation 40%. The current time is 9:33 p.m. Eastern Daylight Time. 9 p.m. Eastern Daylight Time weather conditions across north central Kentucky and south central Indiana. At Louisville International,
It was mostly cloudy. The temperature was 63 degrees, the dew point 36, and the relative humidity 36%. The wind was northeast at 6 miles an hour. The pressure was 30.04 inches and steady. At Bowman Field, it was clear. The temperature was 61 degrees, the dew point 37, and the relative humidity 41%. The wind was calm. The pressure was 30.04.

at Louisville International, it was 63 degrees under mostly cloudy skies. Elsewhere around the region, it was 51 at Jackson. It was clear, with a temperature of 56 at Lexington, 63 at Bowling Green, and 64 at Nashville. Under clear skies, Paducah reported 63, Evansville reported 63, and Bloomington reported 56. It was partly cloudy, with a temperature of 59 at Covington, and 62 at Indianapolis. At Frankfort, the weather conditions were not available. This is the climate data for Louisville for today. Since midnight, the high temperature was 67. The low was 48. No precipitation fell. Sunrise tomorrow 6:32 a.m. Sunset tomorrow 8:47 p.m. Now for the official National Weather Service forecast for North Central Kentucky and South Central Indiana, including the Louisville metro area. Tonight, mostly clear. Lows in the mid-40s. North winds up to 5 miles an hour shifting to the southeast after midnight. Friday, partly sunny. A 20% chance of rain showers in the afternoon. Highs in the mid-70s. South winds up to 10 miles an hour. Friday night, warmer. Mostly cloudy. Chance of showers and slight chance of thunderstorms after midnight. Lows in the lower 60s. South winds 5 to 10 miles an hour. Chance of precipitation 50%. Saturday, partly sunny with a 50% chance of thunderstorms. Highs in the mid-80s. South winds 5 to 15 miles an hour. Saturday night, mostly cloudy. Chance of thunderstorms until midnight, then chance of showers and slight chance of thunderstorms after midnight. Lows in the mid-60s. South winds 5 to 10 miles an hour. Chance of precipitation 50%. And now the extended forecast for the radio listening area. Sunday and Sunday night, mostly clear. Highs in the upper 80s. Lows in the upper 60s. Monday and Monday night, mostly clear. A 20% chance of thunderstorms. Highs in the lower 90s. Lows in the lower 70s. Tuesday and Tuesday night, mostly cloudy. A 50% chance of thunderstorms. Highs in the upper 80s. Lows around 70. Wednesday and Wednesday night, showers likely and chance of thunderstorms. Highs in the mid-80s. Lows in the mid-60s. Chance of precipitation 60%. Thursday and Thursday night, mostly cloudy. Chance of showers and slight chance of thunderstorms. Highs in the lower 80s. Lows in the lower 60s. Chance of precipitation 40%. The current time is 9:37 p.m. Eastern Daylight Time. 9 p.m. Eastern Daylight Time weather conditions across North Central Kentucky and South Central Indiana. At Louisville International, it was mostly cloudy. The temperature was 63 degrees, the dew point 36, and the relative humidity 36%. The wind was northeast at 6 miles an hour. The pressure was 30.04 inches and steady. At Bowman Field, it was clear. The temperature was 61 degrees, the dew point 37, and the relative humidity 41%. The wind was calm. The pressure was 30.05 inches and rising. At Jasper, it was clear. The temperature was 61 degrees, the dew point 40, and the relative humidity 45%. The wind was calm. The pressure was 30.05 inches and steady. Once again, at Louisville International, it was 63 degrees under mostly cloudy skies. Elsewhere around the region, it was 51 at Jackson. It was clear, with a temperature of 56 at Lexington, 63 at Bowling Green, and 64 at Nashville. Under clear skies, Paducah reported 63, Evansville reported 63, and Bloomington reported 56. It was partly cloudy, with a temperature of 59 at Covington, and 62 at Indianapolis. At Frankfort, the weather conditions were not available. This is the climate data for Louisville for today. Since midnight, the high temperature was 67. The low was 48. No precipitation fell. Sunrise tomorrow, 6:32 a.m.

sunset tomorrow, 8:47 p.m. Now for the official National Weather Service forecast for North Central Kentucky and South Central Indiana, including the Louisville metro area. Tonight, mostly clear. Lows in the mid-40s. North winds up to 5 miles an hour, shifting to the southeast after midnight. Friday, partly sunny. A 20% chance of rain showers in the afternoon. Highs in the mid-70s. South winds up to 10 miles an hour. Friday night, warmer. Mostly cloudy. Chance of showers and slight chance of thunderstorms after midnight. Lows in the lower 60s. South winds 5 to 10 miles an hour. Chance of precipitation 50%. Saturday, partly sunny with a 50% chance of thunderstorms. Highs in the mid-80s. South winds 5 to 15 miles an hour. Saturday night, mostly cloudy. Chance of thunderstorms until midnight, then chance of showers and slight chance of thunderstorms after midnight. Lows in the mid-60s. South winds 5 to 10 miles an hour. Chance of precipitation 50%. And now the extended forecast for the radio listening area. Sunday and Sunday night, mostly clear. Highs in the upper 80s. Lows in the upper 60s. Monday and Monday night, mostly clear. A 20% chance of thunderstorms. Highs in the lower 90s. Lows in the lower 70s. Tuesday and Tuesday night, mostly cloudy. A 50% chance of thunderstorms. Highs in the upper 80s. Lows around 70. Wednesday and Wednesday night, showers likely and chance of thunderstorms. Highs in the mid-80s. Lows in the mid-60s. Chance of precipitation 60%. Thursday and Thursday night, mostly cloudy. Chance of showers and slight chance of thunderstorms. Highs in the lower 80s. Lows in the lower 60s. Chance of precipitation 40%. 9 p.m. Eastern Daylight Time weather conditions across north central Kentucky and south central Indiana. At Louisville International, it was mostly cloudy. The temperature was 63 degrees, the dew point 36, and the relative humidity 36%. The wind was northeast at 6 miles an hour. The pressure was 30.04 inches and steady. At Bowman Field, it was clear. The temperature was 61 degrees, the dew point 37, and the relative humidity 41%. The wind was calm. The pressure was 30.05 inches and rising. At Jasper, it was clear. The temperature was 61 degrees, the dew point 40, and the relative humidity 45%. The wind was calm. The pressure was 30.05 inches and steady. Once again, at Louisville International, it was 63 degrees under mostly cloudy skies. Elsewhere around the region, it was 51 at Jackson. It was clear, with a temperature of 56 at Lexington, 63 at Bowling Green, and 64 at Nashville. Under clear skies, Paducah reported 63, Evansville reported 63, and Bloomington reported 56. It was partly cloudy, with a temperature of 59 at Covington, and 62 at Indianapolis. At Frankfort, the weather conditions were not available. 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The current time is 9:43 p.m. Eastern Daylight Time. This is the climate data for Louisville for today. Since midnight, the high temperature was 67. The low was 48. No precipitation fell. Sunrise tomorrow 6:32 a.m. Sunset tomorrow 8:47 p.m. Now for the official National Weather Service forecast for North Central Kentucky and South Central Indiana, including the Louisville metro area. Tonight, mostly clear. Lows in the mid-40s. North winds up to 5 miles an hour, shifting to the southeast after midnight. Friday, partly sunny. A 20% chance of rain showers in the afternoon.
highs in the mid-70s. South winds up to 10 miles an hour. Friday night, warmer. Mostly cloudy. Chance of showers and slight chance of thunderstorms after midnight. Lows in the lower 60s. South winds 5 to 10 miles an hour. Chance of precipitation 50%. Saturday, partly sunny with a 50% chance of thunderstorms. Highs in the mid-80s. South winds 5 to 15 miles an hour. Saturday night, mostly cloudy. Chance of thunderstorms until midnight, then chance of showers and slight chance of thunderstorms after midnight. Lows in the mid-60s. South winds 5 to 10 miles an hour. Chance of precipitation 50%. And now the extended forecast for the radio listening area. Sunday and Sunday night, mostly clear. Highs in the upper 80s. Lows in the upper 60s. Monday and Monday night, mostly clear. A 20% chance of thunderstorms. Highs in the lower 90s. Lows in the lower 70s. Tuesday and Tuesday night, mostly cloudy. A 50% chance of thunderstorms. Highs in the upper 80s. Lows around 70. Wednesday and Wednesday night, showers likely and chance of thunderstorms. Highs in the mid-80s. Lows in the mid-60s. Chance of precipitation 60%. Thursday and Thursday night, mostly cloudy. Chance of showers and slight chance of thunderstorms. Highs in the lower 80s. Lows in the lower 60s. Chance of precipitation 40%. 9 p.m. Eastern Daylight Time weather conditions across north central Kentucky and south central Indiana. At Louisville International, it was mostly cloudy. The temperature was 63 degrees, the dew point 36, and the relative humidity 36%. The wind was northeast at 6 miles an hour. The pressure was 30.04 inches and steady. At Bowman Field, it was clear. The temperature was 61 degrees, the dew point 37, and the relative humidity 41%. The wind was calm. The pressure was 30.05 inches and rising. At Jasper, it was clear. The temperature was 61 degrees, the dew point 40, and the relative humidity 45%. The wind was calm. The pressure was 30.05 inches and steady. Once again, at Louisville International, it was 63 degrees under mostly cloudy skies. Elsewhere around the region, it was 51 at Jackson. It was clear, with a temperature of 56 at Lexington, 63 at Bowling Green, and 64 at Nashville. Under clear skies, Paducah reported 63, Evansville reported 63, and Bloomington reported 56. It was partly cloudy, with a temperature of 59 at Covington, and 62 at Indianapolis. At Frankfort, the weather conditions were not available. The current time is 9:47 p.m. Eastern Daylight Time. This is the climate data for Louisville for today. Since midnight, the high temperature was 67. The low was 48. No precipitation fell. Sunrise tomorrow 6:32 a.m. Sunset tomorrow 8:47 p.m. Now for the official National Weather Service forecast for north central Kentucky and south central Indiana, including the Louisville metro area. Tonight, mostly clear. Lows in the mid-40s. North winds up to 5 miles an hour shifting to the southeast after midnight. Friday, partly sunny. A 20% chance of rain showers in the afternoon. Highs in the mid-70s. South winds up to 10 miles an hour. Friday night, warmer. Mostly cloudy. Chance of showers and slight chance of thunderstorms after midnight. Lows in the lower 60s. South winds 5 to 10 miles an hour. Chance of precipitation 50%. Saturday, partly sunny with a 50% chance of thunderstorms. Highs in the mid-80s. South winds 5 to 15 miles an hour. Saturday night, mostly cloudy. Chance of thunderstorms until midnight, then chance of showers and slight chance of thunderstorms after midnight. Lows in the mid-60s. South winds 5 to 10 miles an hour.
chance of precipitation 50%. And now the extended forecast for the radio listening area. Sunday and Sunday night, mostly clear. Highs in the upper 80s. Lows in the upper 60s. Monday and Monday night, mostly clear. A 20% chance of thunderstorms. Highs in the lower 90s. Lows in the lower 70s. Tuesday and Tuesday night, mostly cloudy. A 50% chance of thunderstorms. Highs in the upper 80s. Lows around 70. Wednesday and Wednesday night, showers likely and chance of thunderstorms. Highs in the mid-80s. Lows in the mid-60s. Chance of precipitation 60%. Thursday and Thursday night, mostly cloudy. Chance of showers and slight chance of thunderstorms. Highs in the lower 80s. Lows in the lower 60s. Chance of precipitation 40%. 9 p.m. Eastern Daylight Time weather conditions across north central Kentucky and south central Indiana. At Louisville International, it was mostly cloudy. The temperature was 63 degrees, the dew point 36, and the relative humidity 36%. The wind was northeast at 6 miles an hour. The pressure was 30.04 inches and steady. At Bowman Field, it was clear. The temperature was 61 degrees, the dew point 37, and the relative humidity 41%. The wind was calm. The pressure was 30.05 inches and rising. At Jasper, it was clear. The temperature was 61 degrees, the dew point 40, and the relative humidity 45%. The wind was calm. The pressure was 30.05 inches and steady. Once again, at Louisville International, it was 63 degrees under mostly cloudy skies. Elsewhere around the region, it was 51 at Jackson. It was clear, with a temperature of 56 at Lexington, 63 at Bowling Green, and 64 at Nashville. Under clear skies, Paducah reported 63, Evansville reported 63, and Bloomington reported 56. It was partly cloudy, with a temperature of 59 at Covington, and 62 at Indianapolis. At Frankfort, the weather conditions were not available. This is the climate data for Louisville for today. Since midnight, the high temperature was 67. The low was 48. No precipitation fell. Sunrise tomorrow 6:32 a.m. Sunset tomorrow 8:47 p.m. Now for the official National Weather Service forecast for north central Kentucky and south central Indiana, including the Louisville metro area. Tonight, mostly clear. Lows in the mid-40s. North winds up to 5 miles an hour shifting to the southeast after midnight. Friday, partly sunny. A 20% chance of rain showers in the afternoon. Highs in the mid-70s. South winds up to 10 miles an hour. Friday night, warmer. Mostly cloudy. Chance of showers and slight chance of thunderstorms after midnight. Lows in the lower 60s. South winds 5 to 10 miles an hour. Chance of precipitation 50%. Saturday, partly sunny with a 50% chance of thunderstorms. Highs in the mid-80s. South winds 5 to 15 miles an hour. Saturday night, mostly cloudy. Chance of thunderstorms until midnight, then chance of showers and slight chance of thunderstorms after midnight. Lows in the mid-60s. South winds 5 to 10 miles an hour. Chance of precipitation 50%. And now the extended forecast for the radio listening area. Sunday and Sunday night, mostly clear. Highs in the upper 80s. Lows in the upper 60s. Monday and Monday night, mostly clear. A 20% chance of thunderstorms. Highs in the lower 90s. Lows in the lower 70s. Tuesday and Tuesday night, mostly cloudy. A 50% chance of thunderstorms. Highs in the upper 80s. Lows around 70. Wednesday and Wednesday night, showers likely and chance of thunderstorms. Highs in the mid-80s. Lows in the mid-60s. Chance of precipitation 60%. Thursday and Thursday night, mostly cloudy. Chance of showers and slight chance of thunderstorms.
Highs in the lower 80s. Lows in the lower 60s. Chance of precipitation 40%. The current time is 9:54 p.m. Eastern Daylight Time. 9 p.m. Eastern Daylight Time weather conditions across north central Kentucky and south central Indiana. At Louisville International, it was mostly cloudy. The temperature was 63 degrees, the dew point 36, and the relative humidity 36%. The wind was northeast at 6 miles an hour. The pressure was 30.04 inches and steady. At Bowman Field, it was clear. The temperature was 61 degrees, the dew point 37, and the relative humidity 41%. The wind was calm. The pressure was 30.05 inches and rising. At Jasper, it was clear. The temperature was 61 degrees, the dew point 40, and the relative humidity 45%. The wind was calm. The pressure was 30.05 inches and steady. Once again, at Louisville International, it was 63 degrees under mostly cloudy skies. Elsewhere around the region, it was 51 at Jackson. It was clear, with a temperature of 56 at Lexington, 63 at Bowling Green, and 64 at Nashville. Under clear skies, Paducah reported 63, Evansville reported 63, and Bloomington reported 56. It was partly cloudy, with a temperature of 59 at Covington, and 62 at Indianapolis. At Frankfort, the weather conditions were not available. This is the climate data for Louisville for today. Since midnight, the high temperature was 67. The low was 48. No precipitation fell. Sunrise tomorrow 6:32 a.m. Sunset tomorrow 8:47 p.m. Now for the official National Weather Service forecast for north central Kentucky and south central Indiana, including the Louisville metro area. Tonight, mostly clear. Lows in the mid-40s. North winds up to 5 miles an hour shifting to the southeast after midnight. Friday, partly sunny. A 20% chance of rain showers in the afternoon. Highs in the mid-70s. South winds up to 10 miles an hour. Friday night, warmer. Mostly cloudy. Chance of showers and slight chance of thunderstorms after midnight. Lows in the lower 60s. South winds 5 to 10 miles an hour. Chance of precipitation 50%. Saturday, partly sunny with a 50% chance of thunderstorms. Highs in the mid-80s. South winds 5 to 15 miles an hour. Saturday night, mostly cloudy. Chance of thunderstorms until midnight, then chance of showers and slight chance of thunderstorms after midnight. Lows in the mid-60s. South winds 5 to 10 miles an hour. Chance of precipitation 50%. And now the extended forecast for the radio listening area. Sunday and Sunday night, mostly clear. Highs in the upper 80s. Lows in the upper 60s. Monday and Monday night, mostly clear. A 20% chance of thunderstorms. Highs in the lower 90s. Lows in the lower 70s. Tuesday and Tuesday night, mostly cloudy. A 50% chance of thunderstorms. Highs in the upper 80s. Lows around 70. Wednesday and Wednesday night, showers likely and chance of thunderstorms. Highs in the mid-80s. Lows in the mid-60s. Chance of precipitation 60%. Thursday and Thursday night, mostly cloudy. Chance of showers and slight chance of thunderstorms. Highs in the lower 80s. Lows in the lower 60s. Chance of precipitation 40%. The current time is 9:58 p.m. Eastern Daylight Time. 9 p.m. Eastern Daylight Time weather conditions across north central Kentucky and south central Indiana. At Louisville International, it was mostly cloudy. The temperature was 63 degrees, the dew point 36, and the relative humidity 36%. The wind was northeast at 6 miles an hour. The pressure was 30.04 inches and steady. At Bowman Field, it was clear. The temperature was 61 degrees, the dew point 37, and the relative humidity 41%. The wind was calm.
was 30.05 inches and rising. At Jasper, it was clear. The temperature was 61 degrees, the dew point 40, and the relative humidity 45%. The wind was calm. The pressure was 30.05 inches and steady. Once again, at Louisville International, it was 63 degrees under mostly cloudy skies. Elsewhere around the region, it was 51 at Jackson. It was clear, with a temperature of 56 at Lexington, 63 at Bowling Green, and 64 at Nashville. Under clear skies, Paducah reported 63, Evansville reported 63, and Bloomington reported 56. It was partly cloudy, with a temperature of 59 at Covington and 62 at Indianapolis. At Frankfort, the weather conditions were not available. This is the climate data for Louisville for today. Since midnight, the high temperature was 67. The low was 48. No precipitation fell. Sunrise tomorrow 6:32 a.m. Sunset tomorrow 8:47 p.m. Now for the official National Weather Service forecast for North Central Kentucky and South Central Indiana, including the Louisville metro area. Tonight, mostly clear. Lows in the mid-40s. North winds up to 5 miles an hour shifting to the southeast after midnight. Friday, partly sunny. A 20% chance of rain showers in the afternoon. Highs in the mid-70s. South winds up to 10 miles an hour. Friday night, warmer. Mostly cloudy. Chance of showers and slight chance of thunderstorms after midnight. Lows in the lower 60s. South winds 5 to 10 miles an hour. Chance of precipitation 50%. Saturday, partly sunny with a 50% chance of thunderstorms. Highs in the mid-80s. South winds 5 to 15 miles an hour. Saturday night, mostly cloudy. Chance of thunderstorms until midnight, then chance of showers and slight chance of thunderstorms after midnight. Lows in the mid-60s. South winds 5 to 10 miles an hour. Chance of precipitation 50%. And now the extended forecast for the radio listening area. Sunday and Sunday night, mostly clear. Highs in the upper 80s. Lows in the upper 60s. Monday and Monday night, mostly clear. A 20% chance of thunderstorms. Highs in the lower 90s. Lows in the lower 70s. Tuesday and Tuesday night, mostly cloudy. A 50% chance of thunderstorms. Highs in the upper 80s. Lows around 70. Wednesday and Wednesday night, showers likely and chance of thunderstorms. Highs in the mid-80s. Lows in the mid-60s. Chance of precipitation 60%. Thursday and Thursday night, mostly cloudy. Chance of showers and slight chance of thunderstorms. Highs in the lower 80s. Lows in the lower 60s. Chance of precipitation 40%. The current time is 10:02 p.m. Eastern Daylight Time. 10 p.m. Eastern Daylight Time weather conditions across North Central Kentucky and South Central Indiana. At Louisville International, it was partly cloudy. The temperature was 62 degrees, the dew point 36, and the relative humidity 37%. The wind was northeast at 3 miles an hour. The pressure was 30.05 inches and rising. At Bowman Field, it was clear. The temperature was 56 degrees, the dew point 42, and the relative humidity 59%. The wind was calm. The pressure was 30.05 inches and steady. At Jasper, it was clear. The temperature was 58 degrees, the dew point 42, and the relative humidity 55%. The wind was calm. The pressure was 30.05 inches and steady. Once again, at Louisville International, it was 62 degrees under partly cloudy skies. Elsewhere around the region, it was clear, with a temperature of 54 at Lexington, 49 at Jackson, 58 at Bowling Green, and 63 at Nashville. Under clear skies, Paducah reported 59, Evansville reported 58, and Bloomington reported 51. It was partly cloudy, with a temperature of 53 at Covington and 62 at Indianapolis. At Frank-
Frankfurt, the weather conditions were not available. This is the climate data for Louisville for today. Since midnight, the high temperature was 67. The low was 48. No precipitation fell. Sunrise tomorrow, 6:32 a.m. Sunset tomorrow, 8:47 p.m. Now for the official National Weather Service forecast for North Central Kentucky and South Central Indiana, including the Louisville metro area. Tonight, mostly clear. Lows in the mid-40s. North winds up to 5 miles an hour, shifting to the southeast after midnight. Friday, partly sunny. A 20% chance of rain showers in the afternoon. Highs in the mid-70s. South winds up to 10 miles an hour. Friday night, warmer. Mostly cloudy. Chance of showers and slight chance of thunderstorms after midnight. Lows in the lower 60s. South winds 5 to 10 miles an hour. Chance of precipitation 50%. Saturday, partly sunny with a 50% chance of thunderstorms. Highs in the mid-80s. South winds 5 to 15 miles an hour. Saturday night, mostly cloudy. Chance of thunderstorms until midnight, then chance of showers and slight chance of thunderstorms after midnight. Lows in the mid-60s. South winds 5 to 10 miles an hour. Chance of precipitation 50%. And now the extended forecast for the radio listening area. Sunday and Sunday night, mostly clear. Highs in the upper 80s. Lows in the upper 60s. Monday and Monday night, mostly clear. A 20% chance of thunderstorms. Highs in the lower 90s. Lows in the lower 70s. Tuesday and Tuesday night, mostly cloudy. A 50% chance of thunderstorms. Highs in the upper 80s. Lows around 70. Wednesday and Wednesday night, showers likely and chance of thunderstorms. Highs in the mid-80s. Lows in the mid-60s. Chance of precipitation 60%. Thursday and Thursday night, mostly cloudy. Chance of showers and slight chance of thunderstorms. Highs in the lower 80s. Lows in the lower 60s. Chance of precipitation 40%. 10 p.m. Eastern Daylight Time weather conditions across North Central Kentucky and South Central Indiana. At Louisville International, it was partly cloudy. The temperature was 62 degrees, the dew point 36, and the relative humidity 37%. The wind was northeast at 3 miles an hour. The pressure was 30.05 inches and rising. At Bowman Field, it was clear. The temperature was 56 degrees, the dew point 42, and the relative humidity 59%. The wind was calm. The pressure was 30.05 inches and steady. At Jasper, it was clear. The temperature was 58 degrees, the dew point 42, and the relative humidity 55%. The wind was calm. The pressure was 30.05 inches and steady. Once again, at Louisville International, it was 62 degrees under partly cloudy skies. Elsewhere around the region, it was clear, with a temperature of 54 at Lexington, 49 at Jackson, 58 at Bowling Green, and 63 at Nashville. Under clear skies, Paducah reported 59, Evansville reported 58, and Bloomington reported 51. It was partly cloudy, with a temperature of 53 at Covington and 62 at Indianapolis. At Frankfurt, the weather conditions were not available. The current time is 10:08 p.m. Eastern Daylight Time. This is the climate data for Louisville for today. Since midnight, the high temperature was 67. The low was 48. No precipitation fell. Sunrise tomorrow, 6:32 a.m. Sunset tomorrow, 8:47 p.m. Now for the official National Weather Service forecast for North Central Kentucky and South Central Indiana, including the Louisville metro area. Tonight, mostly clear. Lows in the mid-40s. North winds up to 5 miles an hour, shifting to the southeast after midnight. Friday, partly sunny. A 20% chance of rain showers in the afternoon. Highs in the mid-70s.
south winds up to 10 miles an hour. Friday night, warmer. Mostly cloudy. Chance of showers and slight chance of thunderstorms after midnight. Lows in the lower 60s. South winds 5 to 10 miles an hour. Chance of precipitation 50%. Saturday, partly sunny with a 50% chance of thunderstorms. Highs in the mid-80s. South winds 5 to 15 miles an hour. Saturday night, mostly cloudy. Chance of thunderstorms until midnight, then chance of showers and slight chance of thunderstorms after midnight. Lows in the mid-60s. South winds 5 to 10 miles an hour. Chance of precipitation 50%. And now the extended forecast for the radio listening area. Sunday and Sunday night, mostly clear. Highs in the upper 80s. Lows in the upper 60s. Monday and Monday night, mostly clear. A 20% chance of thunderstorms. Highs in the lower 90s. Lows in the lower 70s. Tuesday and Tuesday night, mostly cloudy. A 50% chance of thunderstorms. Highs in the upper 80s. Lows around 70. Wednesday and Wednesday night, showers likely and chance of thunderstorms. Highs in the mid-80s. Lows in the mid-60s. Chance of precipitation 60%. Thursday and Thursday night, mostly cloudy. Chance of showers and slight chance of thunderstorms. Highs in the lower 80s. Lows in the lower 60s. Chance of precipitation 40%. 10 p.m. Eastern Daylight Time weather conditions across north central Kentucky and south central Indiana. At Louisville International, it was partly cloudy. The temperature was 62 degrees, the dew point 36, and the relative humidity 37%. The wind was northeast at 3 miles an hour. The pressure was 30.05 inches and rising. At Bowman Field, it was clear. The temperature was 56 degrees, the dew point 42, and the relative humidity 59%. The wind was calm. The pressure was 30.05 inches and steady. At Jasper, it was clear. The temperature was 58 degrees, the dew point 42, and the relative humidity 55%. The wind was calm. The pressure was 30.05 inches and steady. Once again, at Louisville International it was 62 degrees under partly cloudy skies. Elsewhere around the region, it was clear, with a temperature of 54 at Lexington, 49 at Jackson, 58 at Bowling Green, and 63 at Nashville. Under clear skies, Paducah reported 59, Evansville reported 58, and Bloomington reported 51. It was partly cloudy, with a temperature of 53 at Covington, and 62 at Indianapolis. At Frankfort, the weather conditions were not available. 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The current time is 10:12 p.m. Eastern Daylight Time. This is the climate data for Louisville for today. Since midnight, the high temperature was 67. The low was 48. No precipitation fell. Sunrise tomorrow 6:32 a.m. Sunset tomorrow 8:47 p.m. Now for the official National Weather Service forecast for north central Kentucky and south central Indiana, including the Louisville metro area. Tonight, mostly clear. Lows in the mid-40s. North winds up to 5 miles an hour shifting to the southeast after midnight. Friday, partly sunny. A 20% chance of rain showers in the afternoon. Highs in the mid-70s. South winds up to 10 miles an hour. Friday night, warmer. Mostly cloudy. Chance of showers and slight chance of thunderstorms after midnight. Lows in the lower 60s. South winds 5 to 10 miles an hour. Chance of precipitation 50%. Saturday, partly sunny with a 50% chance of thunderstorms. Highs in the mid-80s. South winds 5 to 15 miles an hour.
Saturday night, mostly cloudy. Chance of thunderstorms until midnight, then chance of showers and slight chance of thunderstorms after midnight. Lows in the mid-60s. South winds 5 to 10 miles an hour. Chance of precipitation 50%. And now the extended forecast for the radio listening area. Sunday and Sunday night, mostly clear. Highs in the upper 80s. Lows in the upper 60s. Monday and Monday night, mostly clear. A 20% chance of thunderstorms. Highs in the lower 90s. Lows in the lower 70s. Tuesday and Tuesday night, mostly cloudy. A 50% chance of thunderstorms. Highs in the upper 80s. Lows around 70. Wednesday and Wednesday night, showers likely and chance of thunderstorms. Highs in the mid-80s. Lows in the mid-60s. Chance of precipitation 60%. Thursday and Thursday night, mostly cloudy. Chance of showers and slight chance of thunderstorms. Highs in the lower 80s. Lows in the lower 60s. Chance of precipitation 40%. 10 p.m. Eastern Daylight Time weather conditions across north central Kentucky and south central Indiana. At Louisville International, it was partly cloudy. The temperature was 62 degrees, the dew point 36, and the relative humidity 37%. The wind was northeast at 3 miles an hour. The pressure was 30.05 inches and rising. At Bowman Field, it was clear. The temperature was 56 degrees, the dew point 42, and the relative humidity 59%. The wind was calm. The pressure was 30.05 inches and steady. At Jasper, it was clear. The temperature was 58 degrees, the dew point 42, and the relative humidity 55%. The wind was calm. The pressure was 30.05 inches and steady. Once again, at Louisville International, it was 62 degrees under partly cloudy skies. Elsewhere around the region, it was clear, with a temperature of 54 at Lexington, 49 at Jackson, 58 at Bowling Green, and 63 at Nashville. Under clear skies, Paducah reported 59, Evansville reported 58, and Bloomington reported 51. It was partly cloudy, with a temperature of 53 at Covington, and 62 at Indianapolis. At Frankfort, the weather conditions were not available. This is the climate data for Louisville for today. Since midnight, the high temperature was 67. The low was 48. No precipitation fell. Sunrise tomorrow 6:32 a.m. Sunset tomorrow 8:47 p.m. The current time is 10:17 p.m. Eastern Daylight Time. Now for the official National Weather Service forecast for North Central Kentucky and South Central Indiana, including the Louisville metro area. Tonight, mostly clear. Lows in the mid-40s. North winds up to 5 miles an hour shifting to the southeast after midnight. Friday, partly sunny. A 20% chance of rain showers in the afternoon. Highs in the mid-70s. South winds up to 10 miles an hour. Friday night, warmer. Mostly cloudy. Chance of showers and slight chance of thunderstorms after midnight. Lows in the lower 60s. South winds 5 to 10 miles an hour. Chance of precipitation 50%. Saturday, partly sunny with a 50% chance of thunderstorms. Highs in the mid-80s. South winds 5 to 15 miles an hour. Saturday night, mostly cloudy. Chance of thunderstorms until midnight, then chance of showers and slight chance of thunderstorms after midnight. Lows in the mid-60s. South winds 5 to 10 miles an hour. Chance of precipitation 50%. And now the extended forecast for the radio listening area. Sunday and Sunday night, mostly clear. Highs in the upper 80s. Lows in the upper 60s. Monday and Monday night, mostly clear. A 20% chance of thunderstorms. Highs in the lower 90s. Lows in the lower 70s. Tuesday and Tuesday night, mostly cloudy. A 50% chance of thunderstorms. Highs in the upper 80s. Lows around 70.
Wednesday and Wednesday night, showers likely and chance of thunderstorms. Highs in the mid-80s. Lows in the mid-60s. Chance of precipitation 60%. Thursday and Thursday night, mostly cloudy. Chance of showers and slight chance of thunderstorms. Highs in the lower 80s. Lows in the lower 60s. Chance of precipitation 40%. 10 p.m. Eastern Daylight Time weather conditions across north central Kentucky and south central Indiana. At Louisville International, it was partly cloudy. The temperature was 62 degrees, the dew point 36, and the relative humidity 37%. The wind was northeast at 3 miles an hour. The pressure was 30.05 inches and rising. At Bowman Field, it was clear. The temperature was 56 degrees, the dew point 42, and the relative humidity 59%. The wind was calm. The pressure was 30.05 inches and steady. At Jasper, it was clear. The temperature was 58 degrees, the dew point 42, and the relative humidity 55%. The wind was calm. The pressure was 30.05 inches and steady. Once again, at Louisville International, it was 62 degrees under partly cloudy skies. Elsewhere around the region, it was clear, with a temperature of 54 at Lexington, 49 at Jackson, 58 at Bowling Green, and 63 at Nashville. Under clear skies, Paducah reported 59, Evansville reported 58, and Bloomington reported 51. It was partly cloudy, with a temperature of 53 at Covington and 62 at Indianapolis. At Frankfort, the weather conditions were not available. This is the climate data for Louisville for today. Since midnight, the high temperature was 67. The low was 48. No precipitation fell. Sunrise tomorrow 6:32 a.m. Sunset tomorrow 8:47 p.m. Now for the official National Weather Service forecast for north central Kentucky and south central Indiana, including the Louisville metro area. Tonight, mostly clear. Lows in the mid-40s. North winds up to 5 miles an hour shifting to the southeast after midnight. Friday, partly sunny. A 20% chance of rain showers in the afternoon. Highs in the mid-70s. South winds up to 10 miles an hour. Friday night, warmer. Mostly cloudy. Chance of showers and slight chance of thunderstorms after midnight. Lows in the lower 60s. South winds 5 to 10 miles an hour. Chance of precipitation 50%. Saturday, partly sunny with a 50% chance of thunderstorms. Highs in the mid-80s. South winds 5 to 15 miles an hour. Saturday night, mostly cloudy. Chance of thunderstorms until midnight, then chance of showers and slight chance of thunderstorms after midnight. Lows in the mid-60s. South winds 5 to 10 miles an hour. Chance of precipitation 50%. And now the extended forecast for the radio listening area. Sunday and Sunday night, mostly clear. Highs in the upper 80s. Lows in the upper 60s. Monday and Monday night, mostly clear. A 20% chance of thunderstorms. Highs in the lower 90s. Lows in the lower 70s. Tuesday and Tuesday night, mostly cloudy. A 50% chance of thunderstorms. Highs in the upper 80s. Lows around 70. Wednesday and Wednesday night, showers likely and chance of thunderstorms. Highs in the mid-80s. Lows in the mid-60s. Chance of precipitation 60%. Thursday and Thursday night, mostly cloudy. Chance of showers and slight chance of thunderstorms. Highs in the lower 80s. Lows in the lower 60s. Chance of precipitation 40%. The current time is 10:23 p.m. Eastern Daylight Time. 10 p.m. Eastern Daylight Time weather conditions across north central Kentucky and south central Indiana. At Louisville International, it was partly cloudy. The temperature was 62 degrees, the dew point 36, and the relative humidity 37%. The wind was northeast at 3 miles an hour.
The pressure was 30.05 inches and rising. At Bowman Field, it was clear. The temperature was 56 degrees, the dew point 42, and the relative humidity 59%. The wind was calm. The pressure was 30.05 inches and steady. At Jasper, it was clear. The temperature was 58 degrees, the dew point 42, and the relative humidity 55%. The wind was calm. The pressure was 30.05 inches and steady. Once again, at Louisville International it was 62 degrees under partly cloudy skies. Elsewhere around the region, it was clear, with a temperature of 54 at Lexington, 49 at Jackson, 58 at Bowling Green, and 63 at Nashville. Under clear skies, Paducah reported 59, Evansville reported 58, and Bloomington reported 51. It was partly cloudy, with a temperature of 53 at Covington and 62 at Indianapolis. At Frankfort, the weather conditions were not available. This is the climate data for Louisville for today. Since midnight, the high temperature was 67. The low was 48. No precipitation fell. Sunrise tomorrow 6:32 a.m. Sunset tomorrow 8:47 p.m. Now for the official National Weather Service forecast for North Central Kentucky and South Central Indiana, including the Louisville metro area. Tonight, mostly clear. Lows in the mid-40s. North winds up to 5 miles an hour shifting to the southeast after midnight. Friday, partly sunny. A 20% chance of rain showers in the afternoon. Highs in the mid-70s. South winds up to 10 miles an hour. Friday night, warmer. Mostly cloudy. Chance of showers and slight chance of thunderstorms after midnight. Lows in the lower 60s. South winds 5 to 10 miles an hour. Chance of precipitation 50%. Saturday, partly sunny with a 50% chance of thunderstorms. Highs in the mid-80s. South winds 5 to 15 miles an hour. Saturday night, mostly cloudy. Chance of thunderstorms until midnight, then chance of showers and slight chance of thunderstorms after midnight. Lows in the mid-60s. South winds 5 to 10 miles an hour. Chance of precipitation 50%. And now the extended forecast for the radio listening area. Sunday and Sunday night, mostly clear. Highs in the upper 80s. Lows in the upper 60s. Monday and Monday night, mostly clear. A 20% chance of thunderstorms. Highs in the lower 90s. Lows in the lower 70s. Tuesday and Tuesday night, mostly cloudy. A 50% chance of thunderstorms. Highs in the upper 80s. Lows around 70. Wednesday and Wednesday night, showers likely and chance of thunderstorms. Highs in the mid-80s. Lows in the mid-60s. Chance of precipitation 60%. Thursday and Thursday night, mostly cloudy. Chance of showers and slight chance of thunderstorms. Highs in the lower 80s. Lows in the lower 60s. Chance of precipitation 40%. The current time is 10:27 p.m. Eastern Daylight Time. 10 p.m. Eastern Daylight Time weather conditions across North Central Kentucky and South Central Indiana. At Louisville International, it was partly cloudy. The temperature was 62 degrees, the dew point 36, and the relative humidity 37%. The wind was northeast at 3 miles an hour. The pressure was 30.05 inches and rising. At Bowman Field, it was clear. The temperature was 56 degrees, the dew point 42, and the relative humidity 59%. The wind was calm. The pressure was 30.05 inches and steady. At Jasper, it was clear. The temperature was 58 degrees, the dew point 42, and the relative humidity 55%. The wind was calm. The pressure was 30.05 inches and steady. Once again, at Louisville International it was 62 degrees under partly cloudy skies. Elsewhere around the region, it was clear, with a temperature of 54 at Lexington, 49 at Jackson, 58 at Bowling Green, and 63 at Nashville.
under clear skies. Paducah reported 59, Evansville reported 58, and Bloomington reported 51. It was partly cloudy, with a temperature of 53 at Covington and 62 at Indianapolis. At Frankfort, the weather conditions were not available. This is the climate data for Louisville for today. Since midnight, the high temperature was 67. The low was 48. No precipitation fell. Sunrise tomorrow 6:32 a.m. Sunset tomorrow 8:47 p.m. Now for the official National Weather Service forecast for North Central Kentucky and South Central Indiana, including the Louisville metro area. Tonight, mostly clear. Lows in the mid-40s. North winds up to 5 miles an hour shifting to the southeast after midnight. Friday, partly sunny. A 20% chance of rain showers in the afternoon. Highs in the mid-70s. South winds up to 10 miles an hour. Friday night, warmer. Mostly cloudy. Chance of showers and slight chance of thunderstorms after midnight. Lows in the lower 60s. South winds 5 to 10 miles an hour. Chance of precipitation 50%. Saturday, partly sunny with a 50% chance of thunderstorms. Highs in the mid-80s. South winds 5 to 15 miles an hour. Saturday night, mostly cloudy. Chance of thunderstorms until midnight, then chance of showers and slight chance of thunderstorms after midnight. Lows in the mid-60s. South winds 5 to 10 miles an hour. Chance of precipitation 50%. And now the extended forecast for the radio listening area. Sunday and Sunday night, mostly clear. Highs in the upper 80s. Lows in the upper 60s. Monday and Monday night, mostly clear. A 20% chance of thunderstorms. Highs in the lower 90s. Lows in the lower 70s. Tuesday and Tuesday night, mostly cloudy. A 50% chance of thunderstorms. Highs in the upper 80s. Lows around 70. Wednesday and Wednesday night, showers likely and chance of thunderstorms. Highs in the mid-80s. Lows in the mid-60s. Chance of precipitation 60%. Thursday and Thursday night, mostly cloudy. Chance of showers and slight chance of thunderstorms. Highs in the lower 80s. Lows in the lower 60s. Chance of precipitation 40%. 10 p.m. Eastern Daylight Time weather conditions across north central Kentucky and south central Indiana. At Louisville International, it was partly cloudy. The temperature was 62 degrees, the dew point 36, and the relative humidity 37%. The wind was northeast at 3 miles an hour. The pressure was 30.05 inches and rising. At Bowman Field, it was clear. The temperature was 56 degrees, the dew point 42, and the relative humidity 59%. The wind was calm. The pressure was 30.05 inches and steady. At Jasper, it was clear. The temperature was 58 degrees, the dew point 42, and the relative humidity 55%. The wind was calm. The pressure was 30.05 inches and steady. Once again, at Louisville International, it was 62 degrees under partly cloudy skies. Elsewhere around the region, it was clear, with a temperature of 54 at Lexington, 49 at Jackson, 58 at Bowling Green, and 63 at Nashville. Under clear skies, Paducah reported 59, Evansville reported 58, and Bloomington reported 51. It was partly cloudy, with a temperature of 53 at Covington and 62 at Indianapolis. At Frankfort, the weather conditions were not available. The current time is 10:33 p.m. Eastern Daylight Time. This is the climate data for Louisville for today. Since midnight, the high temperature was 67. The low was 48. No precipitation fell. Sunrise tomorrow 6:32 a.m. Sunset tomorrow 8:47 p.m. Now for the official National Weather Service forecast for North Central Kentucky and South Central Indiana, including the Louisville metro area. Tonight, mostly clear. Lows in the mid-40s.
North winds up to 5 miles an hour, shifting to the southeast after midnight. Friday, partly sunny. A 20% chance of rain showers in the afternoon. Highs in the mid-70s. South winds up to 10 miles an hour. Friday night, warmer. Mostly cloudy. Chance of showers and slight chance of thunderstorms.

Saturday night, mostly cloudy. Chance of thunderstorms until midnight, then chance of showers and slight chance of thunderstorms after midnight. Lows in the mid-60s. South winds 5 to 10 miles an hour. Chance of precipitation 50%. And now the extended forecast for the radio listening area. Sunday and Sunday night, mostly clear. Highs in the upper 80s. Lows in the upper 60s. Monday and Monday night, mostly clear. A 20% chance of thunderstorms. Highs in the lower 90s. Lows in the lower 70s. Tuesday and Tuesday night, mostly cloudy. A 50% chance of thunderstorms. Highs in the upper 80s. Lows around 70. Wednesday and Wednesday night, showers likely and chance of thunderstorms. Highs in the mid-80s. Lows in the mid-60s. Chance of precipitation 60%. Thursday and Thursday night, mostly cloudy. Chance of showers and slight chance of thunderstorms. Highs in the lower 80s. Lows in the lower 60s. Chance of precipitation 40%. 10 p.m. Eastern Daylight Time weather conditions across north central Kentucky and south central Indiana. At Louisville International, it was partly cloudy. The temperature was 62 degrees, the dew point 36, and the relative humidity 37%. The wind was northeast at 3 miles an hour. The pressure was 30.05 inches and rising. At Bowman Field, it was clear. The temperature was 56 degrees, the dew point 42, and the relative humidity 59%. The wind was calm. The pressure was 30.05 inches and steady. At Jasper, it was clear. The temperature was 58 degrees, the dew point 42, and the relative humidity 55%. The wind was calm. The pressure was 30.05 inches and steady. Once again, at Louisville International, it was 62 degrees under partly cloudy skies. Elsewhere around the region, it was clear, with a temperature of 54 at Lexington, 49 at Jackson, 58 at Bowling Green, and 63 at Nashville. Under clear skies, Paducah reported 59, Evansville reported 58, and Bloomington reported 51. It was partly cloudy, with a temperature of 53 at Covington, and 62 at Indianapolis. At Frankfort, the weather conditions were not available. The current time is 10:37 p.m. Eastern Daylight Time. This is the climate data for Louisville for today. Since midnight, the high temperature was 67. The low was 48. No precipitation fell. Sunrise tomorrow 6:32 a.m. Sunset tomorrow 8:47 p.m. Now for the official National Weather Service forecast for north central Kentucky and south central Indiana, including the Louisville metro area. Tonight, mostly clear. Lows in the mid-40s. North winds up to 5 miles an hour shifting to the southeast after midnight. Friday, partly sunny. A 20% chance of rain showers in the afternoon. Highs in the mid-70s. South winds up to 10 miles an hour. Friday night, warmer. Mostly cloudy. Chance of showers and slight chance of thunderstorms after midnight. Lows in the lower 60s. South winds 5 to 10 miles an hour. Chance of precipitation 50%. Saturday, partly sunny with a 50% chance of thunderstorms. Highs in the mid-80s. South winds 5 to 15 miles an hour. Saturday night, mostly cloudy. Chance of thunderstorms until midnight, then chance of showers and slight chance of thunderstorms after midnight. Lows in the mid-60s. South winds 5 to 10 miles an hour. Chance of precipitation 50%. And now the extended forecast for the radio listening area. Sunday and Sunday night, mostly clear. Highs in the upper 80s. Lows in the upper 60s. Monday and Monday night, mostly clear. A 20% chance of thunderstorms. Highs in the lower 90s. Lows in the lower 70s. Tuesday and Tuesday night, mostly cloudy. A 50% chance of thunderstorms. Highs in the upper 80s. Lows around

70. Wednesday and Wednesday night, showers likely and chance of thunderstorms. Highs in the mid-80s. Lows in the mid-60s. Chance of precipitation 60%. Thursday and Thursday night, mostly cloudy. Chance of showers and slight chance of thunderstorms. Highs in the lower 80s. Lows in the lower 60s. Chance of precipitation 40%. 10 p.m. Eastern Daylight Time weather conditions across north central Kentucky and south central Indiana. At Louisville International, it was partly cloudy. The temperature was 62 degrees, the dew point 36, and the relative humidity 37%. The wind was northeast at 3 miles an hour. The pressure was 30.05 inches and rising. At Bowman Field, it was clear. The temperature was 56 degrees, the dew point 42, and the relative humidity 59%. The wind was calm. The pressure was 30.05 inches and steady. At Jasper, it was clear. The temperature was 58 degrees, the dew point 42, and the relative humidity 55%. The wind was calm. The pressure was 30.05 inches and steady. Once again, at Louisville International, it was 62 degrees under partly cloudy skies. Elsewhere around the region, it was clear, with a temperature of 54 at Lexington, 49 at Jackson, 58 at Bowling Green, and 63 at Nashville. Under clear skies, Paducah reported 59, Evansville reported 58, and Bloomington reported 51. It was partly cloudy, with a temperature of 53 at Covington and 62 at Indianapolis. At Frankfort, the weather conditions were not available. This is the climate data for Louisville for today. Since midnight, the high temperature was 67. The low was 48. No precipitation fell. Sunrise tomorrow 6:32 a.m. Sunset tomorrow 8:47 p.m. You are listening to NOAA Weather Radio, your best source for 24-hour-a-day weather information. 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The current time is 10:42 p.m. Eastern Daylight Time. Now for the official National Weather Service forecast for North Central Kentucky and South Central Indiana, including the Louisville metro area. Tonight, mostly clear. Lows in the mid-40s. North winds up to 5 miles an hour shifting to the southeast after midnight. Friday, partly sunny. A 20% chance of rain showers in the afternoon. Highs in the mid-70s. South winds up to 10 miles an hour. Friday night, warmer. Mostly cloudy. Chance of showers and slight chance of thunderstorms after midnight. Lows in the lower 60s. South winds 5 to 10 miles an hour. Chance of precipitation 50%. Saturday, partly sunny with a 50% chance of thunderstorms. Highs in the mid-80s. South winds 5 to 15 miles an hour. Saturday night, mostly cloudy. Chance of thunderstorms until midnight, then chance of showers and slight chance of thunderstorms after midnight. Lows in the mid-60s. South winds 5 to 10 miles an hour. Chance of precipitation 50%. And now the extended forecast for the radio listening area. Sunday and Sunday night, mostly clear. Highs in the upper 80s. Lows in the upper 60s. Monday and Monday night, mostly clear. A 20% chance of thunderstorms. Highs in the lower 90s. Lows in the lower 70s. Tuesday and Tuesday night, mostly cloudy. A 50% chance of thunderstorms. Highs in the upper 80s. Lows around 70. Wednesday and Wednesday night, showers likely and chance of thunderstorms. Highs in the mid-80s. Lows in the mid-60s. Chance of precipitation 60%. Thursday and Thursday night, mostly cloudy. Chance of showers and slight chance of thunderstorms. Highs in the lower 80s. Lows in the lower 60s. Chance of precipitation 40%.
10 p.m. Eastern Daylight Time weather conditions across north-central Kentucky and south-central Indiana. At Louisville International, it was partly cloudy. The temperature was 62 degrees, the dew point 36, and the relative humidity 37%. The wind was northeast at 3 miles an hour. The pressure was 30.05 inches and rising. At Bowman Field, it was clear. The temperature was 56 degrees, the dew point 42, and the relative humidity 59%. The wind was calm. The pressure was 30.05 inches and steady. At Jasper, it was clear. The temperature was 58 degrees, the dew point 42, and the relative humidity 55%. The wind was calm. The pressure was 30.05 inches and steady. Once again, at Louisville International, it was 62 degrees under partly cloudy skies. Elsewhere around the region, it was clear, with a temperature of 54 at Lexington, 49 at Jackson, 58 at Bowling Green, and 63 at Nashville. Under clear skies, Paducah reported 59, Evansville reported 58, and Bloomington reported 51. It was partly cloudy, with a temperature of 53 at Covington and 62 at Indianapolis. At Frankfort, the weather conditions were not available. This is the climate data for Louisville for today. Since midnight, the high temperature was 67. The low was 48. No precipitation fell. Sunrise tomorrow 6:32 a.m. Sunset tomorrow 8:47 p.m. Now for the official National Weather Service forecast for North Central Kentucky and South Central Indiana, including the Louisville metro area. Tonight, mostly clear. Lows in the mid-40s. North winds up to 5 miles an hour shifting to the southeast after midnight. Friday, partly sunny. A 20% chance of rain showers in the afternoon. Highs in the mid-70s. South winds up to 10 miles an hour. Friday night, warmer. Mostly cloudy. Chance of showers and slight chance of thunderstorms after midnight. Lows in the lower 60s. South winds 5 to 10 miles an hour. Chance of precipitation 50%. Saturday, partly sunny with a 50% chance of thunderstorms. Highs in the mid-80s. South winds 5 to 15 miles an hour. Saturday night, mostly cloudy. Chance of thunderstorms until midnight, then chance of showers and slight chance of thunderstorms after midnight. Lows in the mid-60s. South winds 5 to 10 miles an hour. Chance of precipitation 50%. And now the extended forecast for the radio listening area. Sunday and Sunday night, mostly clear. Highs in the upper 80s. Lows in the upper 60s. Monday and Monday night, mostly clear. A 20% chance of thunderstorms. Highs in the lower 90s. Lows in the lower 70s. Tuesday and Tuesday night, mostly cloudy. A 50% chance of thunderstorms. Highs in the upper 80s. Lows around 70. Wednesday and Wednesday night, showers likely and chance of thunderstorms. Highs in the mid-80s. Lows in the mid-60s. Chance of precipitation 60%. Thursday and Thursday night, mostly cloudy. Chance of showers and slight chance of thunderstorms. Highs in the lower 80s. Lows in the lower 60s. Chance of precipitation 40%. The current time is 10:48 p.m. Eastern Daylight Time. 10 p.m. Eastern Daylight Time weather conditions across north-central Kentucky and south-central Indiana. At Louisville International, it was partly cloudy. The temperature was 62 degrees, the dew point 36, and the relative humidity 37%. The wind was northeast at 3 miles an hour. The pressure was 30.05 inches and rising. At Bowman Field, it was clear. The temperature was 56 degrees, the dew point 42, and the relative humidity 59%. The wind was calm. The pressure was 30.05 inches and steady. At Jasper, it was clear. The temperature was 58 degrees, the dew point 42, and the relative humidity 55%. The wind was calm.
The pressure was 30.05 inches and steady. Once again, at Louisville International, it was 62 degrees under partly cloudy skies. Elsewhere around the region, it was clear, with a temperature of 54 at Lexington, 49 at Jackson, 58 at Bowling Green, and 63 at Nashville. Under clear skies, Paducah reported 59, Evansville reported 58, and Bloomington reported 51. It was partly cloudy, with a temperature of 53 at Covington and 62 at Indianapolis. At Frankfort, the weather conditions were not available. This is the climate data for Louisville for today. Since midnight, the high temperature was 67. The low was 48. No precipitation fell. Sunrise tomorrow 6:32 a.m. Sunset tomorrow 8:47 p.m. Now for the official National Weather Service forecast for North Central Kentucky and South Central Indiana, including the Louisville metro area. Tonight, mostly clear. Lows in the mid-40s. North winds up to 5 miles an hour shifting to the southeast after midnight. Friday, partly sunny. A 20% chance of rain showers in the afternoon. Highs in the mid-70s. South winds up to 10 miles an hour. Friday night, warmer. Mostly cloudy. Chance of showers and slight chance of thunderstorms after midnight. Lows in the lower 60s. South winds 5 to 10 miles an hour. Chance of precipitation 50%. Saturday, partly sunny with a 50% chance of thunderstorms. Highs in the mid-80s. South winds 5 to 15 miles an hour. Saturday night, mostly cloudy. Chance of thunderstorms until midnight, then chance of showers and slight chance of thunderstorms after midnight. Lows in the mid-60s. South winds 5 to 10 miles an hour. Chance of precipitation 50%. And now the extended forecast for the radio listening area. Sunday and Sunday night, mostly clear. Highs in the upper 80s. Lows in the upper 60s. Monday and Monday night, mostly clear. A 20% chance of thunderstorms. Highs in the lower 90s. Lows in the lower 70s. Tuesday and Tuesday night, mostly cloudy. A 50% chance of thunderstorms. Highs in the upper 80s. Lows around 70. Wednesday and Wednesday night, showers likely and chance of thunderstorms. Highs in the mid-80s. Lows in the mid-60s. Chance of precipitation 60%. Thursday and Thursday night, mostly cloudy. Chance of showers and slight chance of thunderstorms. Highs in the lower 80s. Lows in the lower 60s. Chance of precipitation 40%. The current time is 10:52 p.m. Eastern Daylight Time. 10 p.m. Eastern Daylight Time weather conditions across North Central Kentucky and South Central Indiana. At Louisville International, it was partly cloudy. The temperature was 62 degrees, the dew point 36, and the relative humidity 37%. The wind was northeast at 3 miles an hour. The pressure was 30.05 inches and rising. At Bowman Field, it was clear. The temperature was 56 degrees, the dew point 42, and the relative humidity 59%. The wind was calm. The pressure was 30.05 inches and steady. At Jasper, it was clear. The temperature was 58 degrees, the dew point 42, and the relative humidity 55%. The wind was calm. The pressure was 30.05 inches and steady. Once again, at Louisville International, it was 62 degrees under partly cloudy skies. Elsewhere around the region, it was clear, with a temperature of 54 at Lexington, 49 at Jackson, 58 at Bowling Green, and 63 at Nashville. Under clear skies, Paducah reported 59, Evansville reported 58, and Bloomington reported 51. It was partly cloudy, with a temperature of 53 at Covington and 62 at Indianapolis. At Frankfort, the weather conditions were not available. This is the climate data for Louisville for today. Since midnight, the high temperature was 67. The low was 48. No precipitation fell.
Sunrise tomorrow, 6:32 a.m. Sunset tomorrow, 8:47 p.m. Now for the official National Weather Service forecast for North Central Kentucky and South Central Indiana, including the Louisville metro area. Tonight, mostly clear. Lows in the mid-40s. North winds up to 5 miles an hour shifting to the southeast after midnight. Friday, partly sunny. A 20% chance of rain showers in the afternoon. Highs in the mid-70s. South winds up to 10 miles an hour. Friday night, warmer. Mostly cloudy. Chance of showers and slight chance of thunderstorms after midnight. Lows in the lower 60s. South winds 5 to 10 miles an hour. Chance of precipitation 50%. Saturday, partly sunny with a 50% chance of thunderstorms. Highs in the mid-80s. South winds 5 to 15 miles an hour. Saturday night, mostly cloudy. Chance of thunderstorms until midnight, then chance of showers and slight chance of thunderstorms after midnight. Lows in the mid-60s. South winds 5 to 10 miles an hour. Chance of precipitation 50%. And now the extended forecast for the radio listening area. Sunday and Sunday night, mostly clear. Highs in the upper 80s. Lows in the upper 60s. Monday and Monday night, mostly clear. A 20% chance of thunderstorms. Highs in the lower 90s. Lows in the lower 70s. Tuesday and Tuesday night, mostly cloudy. A 50% chance of thunderstorms. Highs in the upper 80s. Lows around 70. Wednesday and Wednesday night, showers likely and chance of thunderstorms. Highs in the mid-80s. Lows in the mid-60s. Chance of precipitation 60%. Thursday and Thursday night, mostly cloudy. Chance of showers and slight chance of thunderstorms. Highs in the lower 80s. Lows in the lower 60s. Chance of precipitation 40%. The current time is 10:57 p.m. Eastern Daylight Time. 10 p.m. Eastern Daylight Time weather conditions across North Central Kentucky and South Central Indiana. At Louisville International, it was partly cloudy. The temperature was 62 degrees, the dew point 36, and the relative humidity 37%. The wind was northeast at 3 miles an hour. The pressure was 30.05 inches and rising. At Bowman Field, it was clear. The temperature was 56 degrees, the dew point 42, and the relative humidity 59%. The wind was calm. The pressure was 30.05 inches and steady. At Jasper, it was clear. The temperature was 58 degrees, the dew point 42, and the relative humidity 55%. The wind was calm. The pressure was 30.05 inches and steady. Once again, at Louisville International, it was 62 degrees under partly cloudy skies. Elsewhere around the region, it was clear, with a temperature of 54 at Lexington, 49 at Jackson, 58 at Bowling Green, and 63 at Nashville. Under clear skies, Paducah reported 59, Evansville reported 58, and Bloomington reported 51. It was partly cloudy, with a temperature of 53 at Covington, and 62 at Indianapolis. At Frankfort, the weather conditions were not available. This is the climate data for Louisville for today. Since midnight, the high temperature was 67. The low was 48. No precipitation fell. Sunrise tomorrow, 6:32 a.m. Sunset tomorrow, 8:47 p.m. Now for the official National Weather Service forecast for North Central Kentucky and South Central Indiana, including the Louisville metro area. Tonight, mostly clear. Lows in the mid-40s. North winds up to 5 miles an hour shifting to the southeast after midnight. Friday, partly sunny. A 20% chance of rain showers in the afternoon. Highs in the mid-70s. South winds up to 10 miles an hour. Friday night, warmer. Mostly cloudy. Chance of showers and slight chance of thunderstorms after midnight. Lows in the lower 60s. South winds 5 to 10 miles an hour.
chance of precipitation 50%. Saturday, partly sunny with a 50% chance of thunderstorms. Highs in the mid-80s. South winds 5 to 15 miles an hour. Saturday night, mostly cloudy. Chance of thunderstorms until midnight, then chance of showers and slight chance of thunderstorms after midnight. Lows in the mid-60s. South winds 5 to 10 miles an hour. Chance of precipitation 50%. And now the extended forecast for the radio listening area. Sunday and Sunday night, mostly clear. Highs in the upper 80s. Lows in the upper 60s. Monday and Monday night, mostly clear. A 20% chance of thunderstorms. Highs in the lower 90s. Lows in the lower 70s. Tuesday and Tuesday night, mostly cloudy. A 50% chance of thunderstorms. Highs in the upper 80s. Lows around 70. Wednesday and Wednesday night, showers likely and chance of thunderstorms. Highs in the mid-80s. Lows in the mid-60s. Chance of precipitation 60%. Thursday and Thursday night, mostly cloudy. Chance of showers and slight chance of thunderstorms. Highs in the lower 80s. Lows in the lower 60s. Chance of precipitation 40%. 10 p.m. Eastern Daylight Time weather conditions across north central Kentucky and south central Indiana. At Louisville International, it was partly cloudy. The temperature was 62 degrees, the dew point 36, and the relative humidity 37%. The wind was northeast at 3 miles an hour. The pressure was 30.05 inches and rising. At Bowman Field, it was clear. The temperature was 56 degrees, the dew point 42, and the relative humidity 59%. The wind was calm. The pressure was 30.05 inches and steady. At Jasper, it was clear. The temperature was 58 degrees, the dew point 42, and the relative humidity 55%. The wind was calm. The pressure was 30.05 inches and steady. Once again, at Louisville International, it was 62 degrees under partly cloudy skies. Elsewhere around the region, it was clear, with a temperature of 54 at Lexington, 49 at Jackson, 58 at Bowling Green, and 63 at Nashville. Under clear skies, Paducah reported 59, Evansville reported 58, and Bloomington reported 51. It was partly cloudy, with a temperature of 53 at Covington, and 62 at Indianapolis. At Frankfort, the weather conditions were not available. The current time is 11:02 p.m. Eastern Daylight Time. 11 p.m. Eastern Daylight Time weather conditions across north central Kentucky and south central Indiana. At Louisville International, it was clear. The temperature was 60 degrees, the dew point 38, and the relative humidity 43%. The wind was southeast at 3 miles an hour. The pressure was 30.06 inches and rising. At Bowman Field, it was clear. The temperature was 52 degrees, the dew point 43, and the relative humidity 71%. The wind was calm. The pressure was 30.06 inches and rising. At Jasper, it was clear. The temperature was 53 degrees, the dew point 44, and the relative humidity 71%. The wind was calm. The pressure was 30.06 inches and rising. Once again, at Louisville International, it was 60 degrees under clear skies. Elsewhere around the region, it was clear, with a temperature of 48 at Lexington, 48 at Jackson, 56 at Bowling Green, and 61 at Nashville. Under clear skies, Paducah reported 58, Evansville reported 56, Bloomington reported 49, and Indianapolis reported 57. At Covington, it was partly cloudy, with a temperature of 51. At Frankfort, the weather conditions were not available. This is the climate data for Louisville for today. Since midnight, the high temperature was 67. The low was 48. No precipitation fell. Sunrise tomorrow 6:32 a.m. Sunset tomorrow 8:47 p.m.
Now for the official National Weather Service forecast for north central Kentucky and south central Indiana, including the Louisville metro area. Tonight, mostly clear. Lows in the mid-40s. North winds up to 5 miles an hour shifting to the southeast after midnight. Friday, partly sunny. A 20% chance of rain showers in the afternoon. Highs in the mid-70s. South winds up to 10 miles an hour. Friday night, warmer. Mostly cloudy. Chance of showers and slight chance of thunderstorms after midnight. Lows in the lower 60s. South winds 5 to 10 miles an hour. Chance of precipitation 50%. Saturday, partly sunny with a 50% chance of thunderstorms. Highs in the mid-80s. South winds 5 to 15 miles an hour. Saturday night, mostly cloudy. Chance of thunderstorms until midnight, then chance of showers and slight chance of thunderstorms after midnight. Lows in the mid-60s. South winds 5 to 10 miles an hour. Chance of precipitation 50%. And now the extended forecast for the radio listening area. Sunday and Sunday night, mostly clear. Highs in the upper 80s. Lows in the upper 60s. Monday and Monday night, mostly clear. A 20% chance of thunderstorms. Highs in the lower 90s. Lows in the lower 70s. Tuesday and Tuesday night, mostly cloudy. A 50% chance of thunderstorms. Highs in the upper 80s. Lows around 70. Wednesday and Wednesday night, showers likely and chance of thunderstorms. Highs in the mid-80s. Lows in the mid-60s. Chance of precipitation 60%. Thursday and Thursday night, mostly cloudy. Chance of showers and slight chance of thunderstorms. Highs in the lower 80s. Lows in the lower 60s. Chance of precipitation 40%. 11 p.m. Eastern Daylight Time weather conditions across north central Kentucky and south central Indiana. At Louisville International, it was clear. The temperature was 60 degrees, the dew point 38, and the relative humidity 43%. The wind was southeast at 3 miles an hour. The pressure was 30.06 inches and rising. At Bowman Field, it was clear. The temperature was 52 degrees, the dew point 43, and the relative humidity 71%. The wind was calm. The pressure was 30.06 inches and rising. At Jasper, it was clear. The temperature was 53 degrees, the dew point 44, and the relative humidity 71%. The wind was calm. The pressure was 30.06 inches and rising. Once again, at Louisville International, it was 60 degrees under clear skies. Elsewhere around the region, it was clear, with a temperature of 48 at Lexington, 48 at Jackson, 56 at Bowling Green, and 61 at Nashville. Under clear skies, Paducah reported 58, Evansville reported 56, Bloomington reported 49, and Indianapolis reported 57. At Covington, it was partly cloudy, with a temperature of 51. At Frankfort, the weather conditions were not available. The current time is 11:08 p.m. Eastern Daylight Time. This is the climate data for Louisville for today. Since midnight, the high temperature was 67. The low was 48. No precipitation fell. Sunrise tomorrow 6:32 a.m. Sunset tomorrow 8:47 p.m. Now for the official National Weather Service forecast for north central Kentucky and south central Indiana, including the Louisville metro area. Tonight, mostly clear. Lows in the mid-40s. North winds up to 5 miles an hour shifting to the southeast after midnight. Friday, partly sunny. A 20% chance of rain showers in the afternoon. Highs in the mid-70s. South winds up to 10 miles an hour. Friday night, warmer. Mostly cloudy. Chance of showers and slight chance of thunderstorms after midnight. Lows in the lower 60s. South winds 5 to 10 miles an hour. Chance of precipitation 50%. Saturday, partly sunny with a 50% chance of thunderstorms.
highs in the mid-80s. South winds 5 to 15 miles an hour. Saturday night, mostly cloudy. Chance of thunderstorms until midnight, then chance of showers and slight chance of thunderstorms after midnight. Lows in the mid-60s. South winds 5 to 10 miles an hour. Chance of precipitation 50%. And now the extended forecast for the radio listening area. Sunday and Sunday night, mostly clear. Highs in the upper 80s. Lows in the upper 60s. Monday and Monday night, mostly clear. A 20% chance of thunderstorms. Highs in the lower 90s. Lows in the lower 70s. Tuesday and Tuesday night, mostly cloudy. A 50% chance of thunderstorms. Highs in the upper 80s. Lows around 70. Wednesday and Wednesday night, showers likely and chance of thunderstorms. Highs in the mid-80s. Lows in the mid-60s. Chance of precipitation 60%. Thursday and Thursday night, mostly cloudy. Chance of showers and slight chance of thunderstorms. Highs in the lower 80s. Lows in the lower 60s. Chance of precipitation 40%. 11 p.m. Eastern Daylight Time weather conditions across north-central Kentucky and south-central Indiana. At Louisville International, it was clear. The temperature was 60 degrees, the dew point 38, and the relative humidity 43%. The wind was southeast at 3 miles an hour. The pressure was 30.06 inches and rising. At Bowman Field, it was clear. The temperature was 52 degrees, the dew point 43, and the relative humidity 71%. The wind was calm. The pressure was 30.06 inches and rising. At Jasper, it was clear. The temperature was 53 degrees, the dew point 44, and the relative humidity 71%. The wind was calm. The pressure was 30.06 inches and rising. Once again, at Louisville International, it was 60 degrees under clear skies. Elsewhere around the region, it was clear, with a temperature of 48 at Lexington, 48 at Jackson, 56 at Bowling Green, and 61 at Nashville. Under clear skies, Paducah reported 58, Evansville reported 56, Bloomington reported 49, and Indianapolis reported 57. At Covington, it was partly cloudy, with a temperature of 51. At Frankfort, the weather conditions were not available. 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The current time is 11:12 p.m. Eastern Daylight Time. This is the climate data for Louisville for today. Since midnight, the high temperature was 67. The low was 48. No precipitation fell. Sunrise tomorrow 6:32 a.m. Sunset tomorrow 8:47 p.m. Now for the official National Weather Service forecast for North Central Kentucky and South Central Indiana, including the Louisville metro area. Tonight, mostly clear. Lows in the mid-40s. North winds up to 5 miles an hour shifting to the southeast after midnight. Friday, partly sunny. A 20% chance of rain showers in the afternoon. Highs in the mid-70s. South winds up to 10 miles an hour. Friday night, warmer. Mostly cloudy. Chance of showers and slight chance of thunderstorms after midnight. Lows in the lower 60s. South winds 5 to 10 miles an hour. Chance of precipitation 50%. Saturday, partly sunny with a 50% chance of thunderstorms. Highs in the mid-80s. South winds 5 to 15 miles an hour. Saturday night, mostly cloudy. Chance of thunderstorms until midnight, then chance of showers and slight chance of thunderstorms after midnight. Lows in the mid-60s. South winds 5 to 10 miles an hour. Chance of precipitation 50%. And now the extended forecast for the radio listening area. Sunday and Sunday night, mostly clear.
Highs in the upper 80s. Lows in the upper 60s. Monday and Monday night, mostly clear. A 20% chance of thunderstorms. Highs in the lower 90s. Lows in the lower 70s. Tuesday and Tuesday night, mostly cloudy. A 50% chance of thunderstorms. Highs in the upper 80s. Lows around 70. Wednesday and Wednesday night, showers likely and chance of thunderstorms. Highs in the mid-80s. Lows in the mid-60s. Chance of precipitation 60%. Thursday and Thursday night, mostly cloudy. Chance of showers and slight chance of thunderstorms. Highs in the lower 80s. Lows in the lower 60s. Chance of precipitation 40%. 11 p.m. Eastern Daylight Time weather conditions across north-central Kentucky and south-central Indiana. At Louisville International, it was clear. The temperature was 60 degrees, the dew point 38, and the relative humidity 43%. The wind was southeast at 3 miles an hour. The pressure was 30.06 inches and rising. At Bowman Field, it was clear. The temperature was 52 degrees, the dew point 43, and the relative humidity 71%. The wind was calm. The pressure was 30.06 inches and rising. At Jasper, it was clear. The temperature was 53 degrees, the dew point 44, and the relative humidity 71%. The wind was calm. The pressure was 30.06 inches and rising. Once again, at Louisville International, it was 60 degrees under clear skies. Elsewhere around the region, it was clear, with a temperature of 48 at Lexington, 48 at Jackson, 56 at Bowling Green, and 61 at Nashville. Under clear skies, Paducah reported 58, Evansville reported 56, Bloomington reported 49, and Indianapolis reported 57. At Covington, it was partly cloudy, with a temperature of 51. At Frankfort, the weather conditions were not available. The current time is 11:17 p.m. Eastern Daylight Time. This is the climate data for Louisville for today. Since midnight, the high temperature was 67. The low was 48. No precipitation fell. Sunrise tomorrow 6:32 a.m. Sunset tomorrow 8:47 p.m. Now for the official National Weather Service forecast for North Central Kentucky and South Central Indiana, including the Louisville metro area. Tonight, mostly clear. Lows in the mid-40s. North winds up to 5 miles an hour shifting to the southeast after midnight. Friday, partly sunny. A 20% chance of rain showers in the afternoon. Highs in the mid-70s. South winds up to 10 miles an hour. Friday night, warmer. Mostly cloudy. Chance of showers and slight chance of thunderstorms after midnight. Lows in the lower 60s. South winds 5 to 10 miles an hour. Chance of precipitation 50%. Saturday, partly sunny with a 50% chance of thunderstorms. Highs in the mid-80s. South winds 5 to 15 miles an hour. Saturday night, mostly cloudy. Chance of thunderstorms until midnight, then chance of showers and slight chance of thunderstorms after midnight. Lows in the mid-60s. South winds 5 to 10 miles an hour. Chance of precipitation 50%. And now the extended forecast for the radio listening area. Sunday and Sunday night, mostly clear. Highs in the upper 80s. Lows in the upper 60s. Monday and Monday night, mostly clear. A 20% chance of thunderstorms. Highs in the lower 90s. Lows in the lower 70s. Tuesday and Tuesday night, mostly cloudy. A 50% chance of thunderstorms. Highs in the upper 80s. Lows around 70. Wednesday and Wednesday night, showers likely and chance of thunderstorms. Highs in the mid-80s. Lows in the mid-60s. Chance of precipitation 60%. Thursday and Thursday night, mostly cloudy. Chance of showers and slight chance of thunderstorms. Highs in the lower 80s. Lows in the lower 60s.
chance of precipitation 40%. 11 p.m. Eastern Daylight Time weather conditions across north-central Kentucky and south-central Indiana. At Louisville International, it was clear. The temperature was 60 degrees, the dew point 38, and the relative humidity 43%. The wind was southeast at 3 miles an hour. The pressure was 30.06 inches and rising. At Bowman Field, it was clear. The temperature was 52 degrees, the dew point 43, and the relative humidity 71%. The wind was calm. The pressure was 30.06 inches and rising. At Jasper, it was clear. The temperature was 53 degrees, the dew point 44, and the relative humidity 71%. The wind was calm. The pressure was 30.06 inches and rising. Once again, at Louisville International, it was 60 degrees under clear skies. Elsewhere around the region, it was clear, with a temperature of 48 at Lexington, 48 at Jackson, 56 at Bowling Green, and 61 at Nashville. Under clear skies, Paducah reported 58, Evansville reported 56, Bloomington reported 49, and Indianapolis reported 57. At Covington, it was partly cloudy, with a temperature of 51. At Frankfort, the weather conditions were not available. This is the climate data for Louisville for today. Since midnight, the high temperature was 67. The low was 48. No precipitation fell. Sunrise tomorrow 6:32 a.m. Sunset tomorrow 8:47 p.m. Now for the official National Weather Service forecast for North Central Kentucky and South Central Indiana, including the Louisville metro area. Tonight, mostly clear. Lows in the mid-40s. North winds up to 5 miles an hour shifting to the southeast after midnight. Friday, partly sunny. A 20% chance of rain showers in the afternoon. Highs in the mid-70s. South winds up to 10 miles an hour. Friday night, warmer. Mostly cloudy. Chance of showers and slight chance of thunderstorms after midnight. Lows in the lower 60s. South winds 5 to 10 miles an hour. Chance of precipitation 50%. Saturday, partly sunny with a 50% chance of thunderstorms. Highs in the mid-80s. South winds 5 to 15 miles an hour. Saturday night, mostly cloudy. Chance of thunderstorms until midnight, then chance of showers and slight chance of thunderstorms after midnight. Lows in the mid-60s. South winds 5 to 10 miles an hour. Chance of precipitation 50%. And now the extended forecast for the radio listening area. Sunday and Sunday night, mostly clear. Highs in the upper 80s. Lows in the upper 60s. Monday and Monday night, mostly clear. A 20% chance of thunderstorms. Highs in the lower 90s. Lows in the lower 70s. Tuesday and Tuesday night, mostly cloudy. A 50% chance of thunderstorms. Highs in the upper 80s. Lows around 70. Wednesday and Wednesday night, showers likely and chance of thunderstorms. Highs in the mid-80s. Lows in the mid-60s. Chance of precipitation 60%. Thursday and Thursday night, mostly cloudy. Chance of showers and slight chance of thunderstorms. Highs in the lower 80s. Lows in the lower 60s. Chance of precipitation 40%. The current time is 11:23 p.m. Eastern Daylight Time. 11 p.m. Eastern Daylight Time weather conditions across north-central Kentucky and south-central Indiana. At Louisville International, it was clear. The temperature was 60 degrees, the dew point 38, and the relative humidity 43%. The wind was southeast at 3 miles an hour. The pressure was 30.06 inches and rising. At Bowman Field, it was clear. The temperature was 52 degrees, the dew point 43, and the relative humidity 71%. The wind was calm. The pressure was 30.06 inches and rising. At Jasper, it was clear. The temperature was 53 degrees, the dew point 44, and the relative humidity 71%.
The wind was calm. The pressure was 30.06 inches and rising. Once again, at Louisville International, it was 60 degrees under clear skies. Elsewhere around the region, it was clear, with a temperature of 48 at Lexington, 48 at Jackson, 56 at Bowling Green, and 61 at Nashville. Under clear skies, Paducah reported 58, Evansville reported 56, Bloomington reported 49, and Indianapolis reported 57. At Covington, it was partly cloudy, with a temperature of 51. At Frankfurt, the weather conditions were not available. This is the climate data for Louisville for today. Since midnight, the high temperature was 67. The low was 48. No precipitation fell. Sunrise tomorrow 6:32 a.m. Sunset tomorrow 8:47 p.m. Now for the official National Weather Service forecast for North Central Kentucky and South Central Indiana, including the Louisville metro area. Tonight, mostly clear. Lows in the mid-40s. North winds up to 5 miles an hour shifting to the southeast after midnight. Friday, partly sunny. A 20% chance of rain showers in the afternoon. Highs in the mid-70s. South winds up to 10 miles an hour. Friday night, warmer. Mostly cloudy. Chance of showers and slight chance of thunderstorms after midnight. Lows in the lower 60s. South winds 5 to 10 miles an hour. Chance of precipitation 50%. Saturday, partly sunny with a 50% chance of thunderstorms. Highs in the mid-80s. South winds 5 to 15 miles an hour. Saturday night, mostly cloudy. Chance of thunderstorms until midnight, then chance of showers and slight chance of thunderstorms after midnight. Lows in the mid-60s. South winds 5 to 10 miles an hour. Chance of precipitation 50%. And now the extended forecast for the radio listening area. Sunday and Sunday night, mostly clear. Highs in the upper 80s. Lows in the upper 60s. Monday and Monday night, mostly clear. A 20% chance of thunderstorms. Highs in the lower 90s. Lows in the lower 70s. Tuesday and Tuesday night, mostly cloudy. A 50% chance of thunderstorms. Highs in the upper 80s. Lows around 70. Wednesday and Wednesday night, showers likely and chance of thunderstorms. Highs in the mid-80s. Lows in the mid-60s. Chance of precipitation 60%. Thursday and Thursday night, mostly cloudy. Chance of showers and slight chance of thunderstorms. Highs in the lower 80s. Lows in the lower 60s. Chance of precipitation 40%. The current time is 11:27 p.m. Eastern Daylight Time. 11 p.m. Eastern Daylight Time weather conditions across North Central Kentucky and South Central Indiana. At Louisville International, it was clear. The temperature was 60 degrees, the dew point 38, and the relative humidity 43%. The wind was southeast at 3 miles an hour. The pressure was 30.06 inches and rising. At Bowman Field, it was clear. The temperature was 52 degrees, the dew point 43, and the relative humidity 71%. The wind was calm. The pressure was 30.06 inches and rising. At Jasper, it was clear. The temperature was 53 degrees, the dew point 44, and the relative humidity 71%. The wind was calm. The pressure was 30.06 inches and rising. Once again, at Louisville International, it was 60 degrees under clear skies. Elsewhere around the region, it was clear, with a temperature of 48 at Lexington, 48 at Jackson, 56 at Bowling Green, and 61 at Nashville. Under clear skies, Paducah reported 58, Evansville reported 56, Bloomington reported 49, and Indianapolis reported 57. At Covington, it was partly cloudy, with a temperature of 51. At Frankfurt, the weather conditions were not available. Now for the official National Weather Service forecast for North Central Kentucky and South Central Indiana, including the Louisville metro area. Tonight, mostly clear.
lows in the mid-40s. North winds up to 5 miles an hour, shifting to the southeast after midnight. Friday, partly sunny. A 20% chance of rain showers in the afternoon. Highs in the mid-70s. South winds up to 10 miles an hour. Friday night, warmer. Mostly cloudy. Chance of showers and slight chance of thunderstorms after midnight. Lows in the lower 60s. South winds 5 to 10 miles an hour. Chance of precipitation 50%. Saturday, partly sunny with a 50% chance of thunderstorms. Highs in the mid-80s. South winds 5 to 15 miles an hour. Saturday night, mostly cloudy. Chance of thunderstorms until midnight, then chance of showers and slight chance of thunderstorms after midnight. Lows in the mid-60s. South winds 5 to 10 miles an hour. Chance of precipitation 50%. And now the extended forecast for the radio listening area. Sunday and Sunday night, mostly clear. Highs in the upper 80s. Lows in the upper 60s. Monday and Monday night, mostly clear. A 20% chance of thunderstorms. Highs in the lower 90s. Lows in the lower 70s. Tuesday and Tuesday night, mostly cloudy. A 50% chance of thunderstorms. Highs in the upper 80s. Lows around 70. Wednesday and Wednesday night, showers likely and chance of thunderstorms. Highs in the mid-80s. Lows in the mid-60s. Chance of precipitation 60%. Thursday and Thursday night, mostly cloudy. Chance of showers and slight chance of thunderstorms. Highs in the lower 80s. Lows in the lower 60s. Chance of precipitation 40%. 11 p.m. Eastern Daylight Time weather conditions across north central Kentucky and south central Indiana. At Louisville International, it was clear. The temperature was 60 degrees, the dew point 38, and the relative humidity 43%. The wind was southeast at 3 miles an hour. The pressure was 30.06 inches and rising. At Bowman Field, it was clear. The temperature was 52 degrees, the dew point 43, and the relative humidity 71%. The wind was calm. The pressure was 30.06 inches and rising. At Jasper, it was clear. The temperature was 53 degrees, the dew point 44, and the relative humidity 71%. The wind was calm. The pressure was 30.06 inches and rising. Once again, at Louisville International, it was 60 degrees under clear skies. Elsewhere around the region, it was clear, with a temperature of 48 at Lexington, 48 at Jackson, 56 at Bowling Green, and 61 at Nashville. Under clear skies, Paducah reported 58, Evansville reported 56, Bloomington reported 49, and Indianapolis reported 57. At Covington, it was partly cloudy, with a temperature of 51. At Frankfort, the weather conditions were not available. The current time is 11:33 p.m. Eastern Daylight Time. Now for the official National Weather Service forecast for north central Kentucky and south central Indiana, including the Louisville metro area. Tonight, mostly clear. Lows in the mid-40s. North winds up to 5 miles an hour, shifting to the southeast after midnight. Friday, partly sunny. A 20% chance of rain showers in the afternoon. Highs in the mid-70s. South winds up to 10 miles an hour. Friday night, warmer. Mostly cloudy. Chance of showers and slight chance of thunderstorms after midnight. Lows in the lower 60s. South winds 5 to 10 miles an hour. Chance of precipitation 50%. Saturday, partly sunny with a 50% chance of thunderstorms. Highs in the mid-80s. South winds 5 to 15 miles an hour. Saturday night, mostly cloudy. Chance of thunderstorms until midnight, then chance of showers and slight chance of thunderstorms after midnight. Lows in the mid-60s. South winds 5 to 10 miles an hour. Chance of precipitation 50%. And now the extended forecast for the radio listening area.
Sunday and Sunday night, mostly clear. Highs in the upper 80s. Lows in the upper 60s. Monday and Monday night, mostly clear. A 20% chance of thunderstorms. Highs in the lower 90s. Lows in the lower 70s. Tuesday and Tuesday night, mostly cloudy. A 50% chance of thunderstorms. Highs in the upper 80s. Lows around 70. Wednesday.

lows in the lower 60s. Chance of precipitation 40%. 11 p.m. Eastern Daylight Time weather conditions across north-central Kentucky and south-central Indiana. At Louisville International, it was clear. The temperature was 60 degrees, the dew point 38, and the relative humidity 43%. The wind was southeast at 3 miles an hour. The pressure was 30.06 inches and rising. At Bowman Field, it was clear. The temperature was 52 degrees, the dew point 43, and the relative humidity 71%. The wind was calm. The pressure was 30.06 inches and rising. At Jasper, it was clear. The temperature was 53 degrees, the dew point 44, and the relative humidity 71%. The wind was calm. The pressure was 30.06 inches and rising. Once again, at Louisville International, it was 60 degrees under clear skies. Elsewhere around the region, it was clear, with a temperature of 48 at Lexington, 48 at Jackson, 56 at Bowling Green, and 61 at Nashville. Under clear skies, Paducah reported 58, Evansville reported 56, Bloomington reported 49, and Indianapolis reported 57. At Covington, it was partly cloudy, with a temperature of 51. At Frankfort, the weather conditions were not available. Now for the official National Weather Service forecast for north-central Kentucky and south-central Indiana, including the Louisville metro area. Tonight, mostly clear. Lows in the mid-40s. North winds up to 5 miles an hour shifting to the southeast after midnight. Friday, partly sunny. A 20% chance of rain showers in the afternoon. Highs in the mid-70s. South winds up to 10 miles an hour. Friday night, warmer. Mostly cloudy. Chance of showers and slight chance of thunderstorms after midnight. Lows in the lower 60s. South winds 5 to 10 miles an hour. Chance of precipitation 50%. Saturday, partly sunny with a 50% chance of thunderstorms. Highs in the mid-80s. South winds 5 to 15 miles an hour. Saturday night, mostly cloudy. Chance of thunderstorms until midnight, then chance of showers and slight chance of thunderstorms after midnight. Lows in the mid-60s. South winds 5 to 10 miles an hour. Chance of precipitation 50%. And now the extended forecast for the radio listening area. Sunday and Sunday night, mostly clear. Highs in the upper 80s. Lows in the upper 60s. Monday and Monday night, mostly clear. A 20% chance of thunderstorms. Highs in the lower 90s. Lows in the lower 70s. Tuesday and Tuesday night, mostly cloudy. A 50% chance of thunderstorms. Highs in the upper 80s. Lows around 70. Wednesday and Wednesday night, showers likely and chance of thunderstorms. Highs in the mid-80s. Lows in the mid-60s. Chance of precipitation 60%. Thursday and Thursday night, mostly cloudy. Chance of showers and slight chance of thunderstorms. Highs in the lower 80s. Lows in the lower 60s. Chance of precipitation 40%. The current time is 11:39 p.m. Eastern Daylight Time. 11 p.m. Eastern Daylight Time weather conditions across north-central Kentucky and south-central Indiana. At Louisville International, it was clear. The temperature was 60 degrees, the dew point 38, and the relative humidity 43%. The wind was southeast at 3 miles an hour. The pressure was 30.06 inches and rising. At Bowman Field, it was clear. The temperature was 52 degrees, the dew point 43, and the relative humidity 71%. The wind was calm. The pressure was 30.06 inches and rising. At Jasper, it was clear. The temperature was 53 degrees, the dew point 44, and the relative humidity 71%. The wind was calm. The pressure was 30.06 inches and rising. Once again, at Louisville International, it was 60 degrees under clear skies. Elsewhere around the region, it was clear, with a temperature of 48 at Lexington.

48 at Jackson, 56 at Bowling Green, and 61 at Nashville. Under clear skies, Paducah reported 58, Evansville reported 56, Bloomington reported 49, and Indianapolis reported 57. At Covington, it was partly cloudy, with a temperature of 51. At Frankfort, the weather conditions were not available. Now for the official National Weather Service forecast for North Central Kentucky and South Central Indiana, including the Louisville metro area. Tonight, mostly clear. Lows in the mid-40s. North winds up to 5 miles an hour shifting to the southeast after midnight. Friday, partly sunny. A 20% chance of rain showers in the afternoon. Highs in the mid-70s. South winds up to 10 miles an hour. Friday night, warmer. Mostly cloudy. Chance of showers and slight chance of thunderstorms after midnight. Lows in the lower 60s. South winds 5 to 10 miles an hour. Chance of precipitation 50%. Saturday, partly sunny with a 50% chance of thunderstorms. Highs in the mid-80s. South winds 5 to 15 miles an hour. Saturday night, mostly cloudy. Chance of thunderstorms until midnight, then chance of showers and slight chance of thunderstorms after midnight. Lows in the mid-60s. South winds 5 to 10 miles an hour. Chance of precipitation 50%. And now the extended forecast for the radio listening area. Sunday and Sunday night, mostly clear. Highs in the upper 80s. Lows in the upper 60s. Monday and Monday night, mostly clear. A 20% chance of thunderstorms. Highs in the lower 90s. Lows in the lower 70s. Tuesday and Tuesday night, mostly cloudy. A 50% chance of thunderstorms. Highs in the upper 80s. Lows around 70. Wednesday and Wednesday night, showers likely and chance of thunderstorms. Highs in the mid-80s. Lows in the mid-60s. Chance of precipitation 60%. Thursday and Thursday night, mostly cloudy. Chance of showers and slight chance of thunderstorms. Highs in the lower 80s. Lows in the lower 60s. Chance of precipitation 40%. 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The current time is 11:43 p.m. Eastern Daylight Time. 11 p.m. Eastern Daylight Time weather conditions across north central Kentucky and south central Indiana. At Louisville International, it was clear. The temperature was 60 degrees, the dew point 38, and the relative humidity 43%. The wind was southeast at 3 miles an hour. The pressure was 30.06 inches and rising. At Bowman Field, it was clear. The temperature was 52 degrees, the dew point 43, and the relative humidity 71%. The wind was calm. The pressure was 30.06 inches and rising. At Jasper, it was clear. The temperature was 53 degrees, the dew point 44, and the relative humidity 71%. The wind was calm. The pressure was 30.06 inches and rising. Once again, at Louisville International, it was 60 degrees under clear skies. Elsewhere around the region, it was clear, with a temperature of 48 at Lexington, 48 at Jackson, 56 at Bowling Green, and 61 at Nashville. Under clear skies, Paducah reported 58, Evansville reported 56, Bloomington reported 49, and Indianapolis reported 57. At Covington, it was partly cloudy, with a temperature of 51. At Frankfort, the weather conditions were not available. Now for the official National Weather Service forecast for North Central Kentucky and South Central Indiana, including the Louisville metro area. Tonight, mostly clear. Lows in the mid-40s. North winds up to 5 miles an hour shifting to the southeast after midnight. Friday, partly sunny. A 20% chance of rain showers in the afternoon.
highs in the mid-70s. South winds up to 10 miles an hour. Friday night, warmer. Mostly cloudy. Chance of showers and slight chance of thunderstorms after midnight. Lows in the lower 60s. South winds 5 to 10 miles an hour. Chance of precipitation 50%. Saturday, partly sunny with a 50% chance of thunderstorms. Highs in the mid-80s. South winds 5 to 15 miles an hour. Saturday night, mostly cloudy. Chance of thunderstorms until midnight, then chance of showers and slight chance of thunderstorms after midnight. Lows in the mid-60s. South winds 5 to 10 miles an hour. Chance of precipitation 50%. And now the extended forecast for the radio listening area. Sunday and Sunday night, mostly clear. Highs in the upper 80s. Lows in the upper 60s. Monday and Monday night, mostly clear. A 20% chance of thunderstorms. Highs in the lower 90s. Lows in the lower 70s. Tuesday and Tuesday night, mostly cloudy. A 50% chance of thunderstorms. Highs in the upper 80s. Lows around 70. Wednesday and Wednesday night, showers likely and chance of thunderstorms. Highs in the mid-80s. Lows in the mid-60s. Chance of precipitation 60%. Thursday and Thursday night, mostly cloudy. Chance of showers and slight chance of thunderstorms. Highs in the lower 80s. Lows in the lower 60s. Chance of precipitation 40%. The current time is 11:47 p.m. Eastern Daylight Time. 11 p.m. Eastern Daylight Time weather conditions across north-central Kentucky and south-central Indiana. At Louisville International, it was clear. The temperature was 60 degrees, the dew point 38, and the relative humidity 43%. The wind was southeast at 3 miles an hour. The pressure was 30.06 inches and rising. At Bowman Field, it was clear. The temperature was 52 degrees, the dew point 43, and the relative humidity 71%. The wind was calm. The pressure was 30.06 inches and rising. At Jasper, it was clear. The temperature was 53 degrees, the dew point 44, and the relative humidity 71%. The wind was calm. The pressure was 30.06 inches and rising. Once again, at Louisville International, it was 60 degrees under clear skies. Elsewhere around the region, it was clear, with a temperature of 48 at Lexington, 48 at Jackson, 56 at Bowling Green, and 61 at Nashville. Under clear skies, Paducah reported 58, Evansville reported 56, Bloomington reported 49, and Indianapolis reported 57. At Covington, it was partly cloudy, with a temperature of 51. At Frankfort, the weather conditions were not available. Now for the official National Weather Service forecast for north-central Kentucky and south-central Indiana, including the Louisville metro area. Tonight, mostly clear. Lows in the mid-40s. North winds up to 5 miles an hour shifting to the southeast after midnight. Friday, partly sunny. A 20% chance of rain showers in the afternoon. Highs in the mid-70s. South winds up to 10 miles an hour. Friday night, warmer. Mostly cloudy. Chance of showers and slight chance of thunderstorms after midnight. Lows in the lower 60s. South winds 5 to 10 miles an hour. Chance of precipitation 50%. Saturday, partly sunny with a 50% chance of thunderstorms. Highs in the mid-80s. South winds 5 to 15 miles an hour. Saturday night, mostly cloudy. Chance of thunderstorms until midnight, then chance of showers and slight chance of thunderstorms after midnight. Lows in the mid-60s. South winds 5 to 10 miles an hour. Chance of precipitation 50%. And now the extended forecast for the radio listening area. Sunday and Sunday night, mostly clear. Highs in the upper 80s. Lows in the upper 60s. Monday and Monday night, mostly clear. A 20% chance of thunderstorms. Highs in the lower 90s.
lows in the lower 70s. Tuesday and Tuesday night, mostly cloudy. A 50% chance of thunderstorms. Highs in the upper 80s. Lows around 70. Wednesday and Wednesday night, showers likely and chance of thunderstorms. Highs in the mid-80s. Lows in the mid-60s. Chance of precipitation 60%. Thursday and Thursday night, mostly cloudy. Chance of showers and slight chance of thunderstorms. Highs in the lower 80s. Lows in the lower 60s. Chance of precipitation 40%. 11 p.m. Eastern Daylight Time weather conditions across north-central Kentucky and south-central Indiana. At Louisville International, it was clear. The temperature was 60 degrees, the dew point 38, and the relative humidity 43%. The wind was southeast at 3 miles an hour. The pressure was 30.06 inches and rising. At Bowman Field, it was clear. The temperature was 52 degrees, the dew point 43, and the relative humidity 71%. The wind was calm. The pressure was 30.06 inches and rising. At Jasper, it was clear. The temperature was 53 degrees, the dew point 44, and the relative humidity 71%. The wind was calm. The pressure was 30.06 inches and rising. Once again, at Louisville International, it was 60 degrees under clear skies. Elsewhere around the region, it was clear, with a temperature of 48 at Lexington, 48 at Jackson, 56 at Bowling Green, and 61 at Nashville. Under clear skies, Paducah reported 58, Evansville reported 56, Bloomington reported 49, and Indianapolis reported 57. At Covington, it was partly cloudy, with a temperature of 51. At Frankfort, the weather conditions were not available. The current time is 11:52 p.m. Eastern Daylight Time. Now for the official National Weather Service forecast for north-central Kentucky and south-central Indiana, including the Louisville metro area. Tonight, mostly clear. Lows in the mid-40s. North winds up to 5 miles an hour shifting to the southeast after midnight. Friday, partly sunny. A 20% chance of rain showers in the afternoon. Highs in the mid-70s. South winds up to 10 miles an hour. Friday night, warmer. Mostly cloudy. Chance of showers and slight chance of thunderstorms after midnight. Lows in the lower 60s. South winds 5 to 10 miles an hour. Chance of precipitation 50%. Saturday, partly sunny with a 50% chance of thunderstorms. Highs in the mid-80s. South winds 5 to 15 miles an hour. Saturday night, mostly cloudy. Chance of thunderstorms until midnight, then chance of showers and slight chance of thunderstorms after midnight. Lows in the mid-60s. South winds 5 to 10 miles an hour. Chance of precipitation 50%. And now the extended forecast for the radio listening area. Sunday and Sunday night, mostly clear. Highs in the upper 80s. Lows in the upper 60s. Monday and Monday night, mostly clear. A 20% chance of thunderstorms. Highs in the lower 90s. Lows in the lower 70s. Tuesday and Tuesday night, mostly cloudy. A 50% chance of thunderstorms. Highs in the upper 80s. Lows around 70. Wednesday and Wednesday night, showers likely and chance of thunderstorms. Highs in the mid-80s. Lows in the mid-60s. Chance of precipitation 60%. Thursday and Thursday night, mostly cloudy. Chance of showers and slight chance of thunderstorms. Highs in the lower 80s. Lows in the lower 60s. Chance of precipitation 40%. 11 p.m. Eastern Daylight Time weather conditions across north-central Kentucky and south-central Indiana. At Louisville International, it was clear. The temperature was 60 degrees, the dew point 38, and the relative humidity 43%. The wind was southeast at 3 miles an hour. The pressure was 30.06 inches and rising. At Bowman Field, it was clear. The temperature was 52 degrees,
the dew point 43, and the relative humidity 71%. The wind was calm. The pressure was 30.06 inches and rising. At Jasper, it was clear. The temperature was 53 degrees, the dew point 44, and the relative humidity 71%. The wind was calm. The pressure was 30.06 inches and rising. Once again, at Louisville International, it was 60 degrees under clear skies. Elsewhere around the region, it was clear, with a temperature of 48 at Lexington, 48 at Jackson, 56 at Bowling Green, and 61 at Nashville. Under clear skies, Paducah reported 58, Evansville reported 56, Bloomington reported 49, and Indianapolis reported 57. At Covington, it was partly cloudy, with a temperature of 51. At Frankfort, the weather conditions were not available. Now for the official National Weather Service forecast for North Central Kentucky and South Central Indiana, including the Louisville metro area. Tonight, mostly clear. Lows in the mid-40s. North winds up to 5 miles an hour shifting to the southeast after midnight. Friday, partly sunny. A 20% chance of rain showers in the afternoon. Highs in the mid-70s. South winds up to 10 miles an hour. Friday night, warmer. Mostly cloudy. Chance of showers and slight chance of thunderstorms after midnight. Lows in the lower 60s. South winds 5 to 10 miles an hour. Chance of precipitation 50%. Saturday, partly sunny with a 50% chance of thunderstorms. Highs in the mid-80s. South winds 5 to 15 miles an hour. Saturday night, mostly cloudy. Chance of thunderstorms until midnight, then chance of showers and slight chance of thunderstorms after midnight. Lows in the mid-60s. South winds 5 to 10 miles an hour. Chance of precipitation 50%. And now the extended forecast for the radio listening area. Sunday and Sunday night, mostly clear. Highs in the upper 80s. Lows in the upper 60s. Monday and Monday night, mostly clear. A 20% chance of thunderstorms. Highs in the lower 90s. Lows in the lower 70s. Tuesday and Tuesday night, mostly cloudy. A 50% chance of thunderstorms. Highs in the upper 80s. Lows around 70. Wednesday and Wednesday night, showers likely and chance of thunderstorms. Highs in the mid-80s. Lows in the mid-60s. Chance of precipitation 60%. Thursday and Thursday night, mostly cloudy. Chance of showers and slight chance of thunderstorms. Highs in the lower 80s. Lows in the lower 60s. Chance of precipitation 40%. The current time is 11:58 p.m. Eastern Daylight Time. 11 p.m. Eastern Daylight Time weather conditions across North Central Kentucky and South Central Indiana. At Louisville International, it was clear. The temperature was 60 degrees, the dew point 38, and the relative humidity 43%. The wind was southeast at 3 miles an hour. The pressure was 30.06 inches and rising. At Bowman Field, it was clear. The temperature was 52 degrees, the dew point 43, and the relative humidity 71%. The wind was calm. The pressure was 30.06 inches and rising. At Jasper, it was clear. The temperature was 53 degrees, the dew point 44, and the relative humidity 71%. The wind was calm. The pressure was 30.06 inches and rising. Once again, at Louisville International, it was 60 degrees under clear skies. Elsewhere around the region, it was clear, with a temperature of 48 at Lexington, 48 at Jackson, 56 at Bowling Green, and 61 at Nashville. Under clear skies, Paducah reported 58, Evansville reported 56, Bloomington reported 49, and Indianapolis reported 57. At Covington, it was partly cloudy, with a temperature of 51. At Frankfort, the weather conditions were not available. Now for the official National Weather Service forecast for North Central Kentucky and South Central Indiana, including the Louisville metro area. Tonight,
mostly clear. Lows in the mid-40s. North winds up to 5 miles an hour, shifting to the southeast after midnight. Friday, partly sunny. A 20% chance of rain showers in the afternoon. Highs in the mid-70s. South winds up to 10 miles an hour. Friday night, warmer. Mostly cloudy. Chance of showers and slight chance of thunderstorms after midnight. Lows in the lower 60s. South winds 5 to 10 miles an hour. Chance of precipitation 50%. Saturday, partly sunny with a 50% chance of thunderstorms. Highs in the mid-80s. South winds 5 to 15 miles an hour. Saturday night, mostly cloudy. Chance of thunderstorms until midnight, then chance of showers and slight chance of thunderstorms after midnight. Lows in the mid-60s. South winds 5 to 10 miles an hour. Chance of precipitation 50%. And now the extended forecast for the radio listening area. Sunday and Sunday night, mostly clear. Highs in the upper 80s. Lows in the upper 60s. Monday and Monday night, mostly clear. A 20% chance of thunderstorms. Highs in the lower 90s. Lows in the lower 70s. Tuesday and Tuesday night, mostly cloudy. A 50% chance of thunderstorms. Highs in the upper 80s. Lows around 70. Wednesday and Wednesday night, showers likely and chance of thunderstorms. Highs in the mid-80s. Lows in the mid-60s. Chance of precipitation 60%. Thursday and Thursday night, mostly cloudy. Chance of showers and slight chance of thunderstorms. Highs in the lower 80s. Lows in the lower 60s. Chance of precipitation 40%. The current time is 12:02 a.m. Eastern Daylight Time. Midnight Eastern Daylight Time weather conditions across north central Kentucky and south central Indiana. At Louisville International, it was clear. The temperature was 58 degrees, the dew point 39, and the relative humidity 49%. The wind was variable at 3 miles an hour. The pressure was 30.06 inches and steady. At Bowman Field, it was clear. The temperature was 51 degrees, the dew point 43, and the relative humidity 74%. The wind was calm. The pressure was 30.06 inches and steady. At Jasper, it was clear. The temperature was 50 degrees, the dew point 45, and the relative humidity 83%. The wind was southeast at 3 miles an hour. The pressure was 30.07 inches and rising. Once again, at Louisville International, it was 58 degrees under clear skies. Elsewhere around the region, it was clear, with a temperature of 49 at Lexington, 46 at Jackson, 53 at Bowling Green, and 57 at Nashville. Under clear skies, Paducah reported 58, Evansville reported 53, Bloomington reported 47, and Indianapolis reported 54. At Covington, it was partly cloudy, with a temperature of 51. At Frankfort, the weather conditions were not available. Now for the official National Weather Service forecast for north central Kentucky and south central Indiana, including the Louisville metro area. Tonight, mostly clear. Lows in the mid-40s. North winds up to 5 miles an hour, shifting to the southeast after midnight. Friday, partly sunny. A 20% chance of rain showers in the afternoon. Highs in the mid-70s. South winds up to 10 miles an hour. Friday night, warmer. Mostly cloudy. Chance of showers and slight chance of thunderstorms after midnight. Lows in the lower 60s. South winds 5 to 10 miles an hour. Chance of precipitation 50%. Saturday, partly sunny with a 50% chance of thunderstorms. Highs in the mid-80s. South winds 5 to 15 miles an hour. Saturday night, mostly cloudy. Chance of thunderstorms until midnight, then chance of showers and slight chance of thunderstorms after midnight. Lows in the mid-60s. South winds 5 to 10 miles an hour. Chance of precipitation 50%. And now the extended forecast for the radio listening area.
Sunday and Sunday night, mostly clear. Highs in the upper 80s. Lows in the upper 60s. Monday and Monday night, mostly clear. A 20% chance of thunderstorms. Highs in the lower 90s. Lows in the lower 70s. Tuesday and Tuesday night, mostly cloudy. A 50% chance of thunderstorms. Highs in the upper 80s. Lows around 70. Wednesday and Wednesday night, showers likely and chance of thunderstorms. Highs in the mid-80s. Lows in the mid-60s. Chance of precipitation 60%. Thursday and Thursday night, mostly cloudy. Chance of showers and slight chance of thunderstorms. Highs in the lower 80s. Lows in the lower 60s. Chance of precipitation 40%. Midnight Eastern Daylight Time weather conditions across north central Kentucky and south central Indiana. At Louisville International, it was clear. The temperature was 58 degrees, the dew point 39, and the relative humidity 49%. The wind was variable at 3 miles an hour. The pressure was 30.06 inches and steady. At Bowman Field, it was clear. The temperature was 51 degrees, the dew point 43, and the relative humidity 74%. The wind was calm. The pressure was 30.06 inches and steady. At Jasper, it was clear. The temperature was 50 degrees, the dew point 45, and the relative humidity 83%. The wind was southeast at 3 miles an hour. The pressure was 30.07 inches and rising. Once again, at Louisville International, it was 58 degrees under clear skies. Elsewhere around the region, it was clear, with a temperature of 49 at Lexington, 46 at Jackson, 53 at Bowling Green, and 57 at Nashville. Under clear skies, Paducah reported 58, Evansville reported 53, Bloomington reported 47, and Indianapolis reported 54. At Covington, it was partly cloudy, with a temperature of 51. At Frankfort, the weather conditions were not available. The current time is 12:07 a.m. Eastern Daylight Time. Now for the official National Weather Service forecast for north central Kentucky and south central Indiana, including the Louisville metro area. Tonight, mostly clear. Lows in the mid-40s. North winds up to 5 miles an hour shifting to the southeast after midnight. Friday, partly sunny. A 20% chance of rain showers in the afternoon. Highs in the mid-70s. South winds up to 10 miles an hour. Friday night, warmer. Mostly cloudy. Chance of showers and slight chance of thunderstorms after midnight. Lows in the lower 60s. South winds 5 to 10 miles an hour. Chance of precipitation 50%. Saturday, partly sunny with a 50% chance of thunderstorms. Highs in the mid-80s. South winds 5 to 15 miles an hour. Saturday night, mostly cloudy. Chance of thunderstorms until midnight, then chance of showers and slight chance of thunderstorms after midnight. Lows in the mid-60s. South winds 5 to 10 miles an hour. Chance of precipitation 50%. And now the extended forecast for the radio listening area. Sunday and Sunday night, mostly clear. Highs in the upper 80s. Lows in the upper 60s. Monday and Monday night, mostly clear. A 20% chance of thunderstorms. Highs in the lower 90s. Lows in the lower 70s. Tuesday and Tuesday night, mostly cloudy. A 50% chance of thunderstorms. Highs in the upper 80s. Lows around 70. Wednesday and Wednesday night, showers likely and chance of thunderstorms. Highs in the mid-80s. Lows in the mid-60s. Chance of precipitation 60%. Thursday and Thursday night, mostly cloudy. Chance of showers and slight chance of thunderstorms. Highs in the lower 80s. Lows in the lower 60s. Chance of precipitation 40%. Midnight Eastern Daylight Time weather conditions across north central Kentucky and south central Indiana. At Louisville International, it was clear. The temperature was 58 degrees,
the dew point 39, and the relative humidity 49%. The wind was variable at 3 miles an hour. The pressure was 30.06 inches and steady. At Bowman Field, it was clear. The temperature was 51 degrees, the dew point 43, and the relative humidity 74%. The wind was calm. The pressure was 30.06 inches and steady. At Jasper, it was clear. The temperature was 50 degrees, the dew point 45, and the relative humidity 83%. The wind was southeast at 3 miles an hour. The pressure was 30.07 inches and rising. Once again, at Louisville International it was 58 degrees under clear skies. Elsewhere around the region, it was clear, with a temperature of 49 at Lexington, 46 at Jackson, 53 at Bowling Green, and 57 at Nashville. Under clear skies, Paducah reported 58, Evansville reported 53, Bloomington reported 47, and Indianapolis reported 54. At Covington, it was partly cloudy, with a temperature of 51. At Frankfort, the weather conditions were not available. Midnight Eastern Daylight Time weather conditions across north-central Kentucky and south-central Indiana. At Louisville International, it was clear. The temperature was 58 degrees, the dew point 39, and the relative humidity 49%. The wind was variable at 3 miles an hour. The pressure was 30.06 inches and steady. At Bowman Field, it was clear. The temperature was 51 degrees, the dew point 43, and the relative humidity 74%. The wind was calm. The pressure was 30.06 inches and steady. At Jasper, it was clear. The temperature was 50 degrees, the dew point 45, and the relative humidity 83%. The wind was southeast at 3 miles an hour. The pressure was 30.07 inches and rising. Once again, at Louisville International it was 58 degrees under clear skies. Elsewhere around the region, it was clear, with a temperature of 49 at Lexington, 46 at Jackson, 53 at Bowling Green, and 57 at Nashville. Under clear skies, Paducah reported 58, Evansville reported 53, Bloomington reported 47, and Indianapolis reported 54. At Covington, it was partly cloudy, with a temperature of 51. At Frankfort, the weather conditions were not available. Now for the official National Weather Service forecast for north-central Kentucky and south-central Indiana, including the Louisville metro area. Tonight, mostly clear. Lows in the mid-40s. North winds up to 5 miles an hour shifting to the southeast after midnight. Friday, partly sunny. A 20% chance of rain showers in the afternoon. Highs in the mid-70s. South winds up to 10 miles an hour. Friday night, warmer. Mostly cloudy. Chance of showers and slight chance of thunderstorms after midnight. Lows in the lower 60s. South winds 5 to 10 miles an hour. Chance of precipitation 50%. Saturday, partly sunny with a 50% chance of thunderstorms. Highs in the mid-80s. South winds 5 to 15 miles an hour. Saturday night, mostly cloudy. Chance of thunderstorms until midnight, then chance of showers and slight chance of thunderstorms after midnight. Lows in the mid-60s. South winds 5 to 10 miles an hour. Chance of precipitation 50%. And now the extended forecast for the radio listening area. Sunday and Sunday night, mostly clear. Highs in the upper 80s. Lows in the upper 60s. Monday and Monday night, mostly clear. A 20% chance of thunderstorms. Highs in the lower 90s. Lows in the lower 70s. Tuesday and Tuesday night, mostly cloudy. A 50% chance of thunderstorms. Highs in the upper 80s. Lows around 70. Wednesday and Wednesday night, showers likely and chance of thunderstorms. Highs in the mid-80s. Lows in the mid-60s. Chance of precipitation 60%. Thursday and Thursday night, mostly cloudy. Chance of showers and slight chance of thunderstorms. Highs in the lower 80s.
Lows in the lower 60s. Chance of precipitation 40%. 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The current time is 12:15 a.m. Eastern Daylight Time. Midnight Eastern Daylight Time weather conditions across north-central Kentucky and south-central Indiana. At Louisville International, it was clear. The temperature was 58 degrees, the dew point 39, and the relative humidity 49%. The wind was variable at 3 miles an hour. The pressure was 30.06 inches and steady. At Bowman Field, it was clear. The temperature was 51 degrees, the dew point 43, and the relative humidity 74%. The wind was calm. The pressure was 30.06 inches and steady. At Jasper, it was clear. The temperature was 50 degrees, the dew point 45, and the relative humidity 83%. The wind was southeast at 3 miles an hour. The pressure was 30.07 inches and rising. Once again, at Louisville International, it was 58 degrees under clear skies. Elsewhere around the region, it was clear, with a temperature of 49 at Lexington, 46 at Jackson, 53 at Bowling Green, and 57 at Nashville. Under clear skies, Paducah reported 58, Evansville reported 53, Bloomington reported 47, and Indianapolis reported 54. At Covington, it was partly cloudy, with a temperature of 51. At Frankfort, the weather conditions were not available. Now for the official National Weather Service forecast for north-central Kentucky and south-central Indiana, including the Louisville metro area. Tonight, mostly clear. Lows in the mid-40s. North winds up to 5 miles an hour shifting to the southeast after midnight. Friday, partly sunny. A 20% chance of rain showers in the afternoon. Highs in the mid-70s. South winds up to 10 miles an hour. Friday night, warmer. Mostly cloudy. Chance of showers and slight chance of thunderstorms after midnight. Lows in the lower 60s. South winds 5 to 10 miles an hour. Chance of precipitation 50%. Saturday, partly sunny with a 50% chance of thunderstorms. Highs in the mid-80s. South winds 5 to 15 miles an hour. Saturday night, mostly cloudy. Chance of thunderstorms until midnight, then chance of showers and slight chance of thunderstorms after midnight. Lows in the mid-60s. South winds 5 to 10 miles an hour. Chance of precipitation 50%. And now the extended forecast for the radio listening area. Sunday and Sunday night, mostly clear. Highs in the upper 80s. Lows in the upper 60s. Monday and Monday night, mostly clear. A 20% chance of thunderstorms. Highs in the lower 90s. Lows in the lower 70s. Tuesday and Tuesday night, mostly cloudy. A 50% chance of thunderstorms. Highs in the upper 80s. Lows around 70. Wednesday and Wednesday night, showers likely and chance of thunderstorms. Highs in the mid-80s. Lows in the mid-60s. Chance of precipitation 60%. Thursday and Thursday night, mostly cloudy. Chance of showers and slight chance of thunderstorms. Highs in the lower 80s. Lows in the lower 60s. Chance of precipitation 40%. The current time is 12:19 a.m. Eastern Daylight Time. Midnight Eastern Daylight Time weather conditions across north-central Kentucky and south-central Indiana. At Louisville International, it was clear. The temperature was 58 degrees, the dew point 39, and the relative humidity 49%. The wind was variable at 3 miles an hour. The pressure was 30.06 inches and steady. At Bowman Field, it was clear. The temperature was 51 degrees, the dew point 43, and the relative humidity 74%. The wind was calm.
The pressure was 30.06 inches and steady. At Jasper, it was clear. The temperature was 50 degrees, the dew point 45, and the relative humidity 83%. The wind was southeast at 3 miles an hour. The pressure was 30.07 inches and rising. Once again, at Louisville International it was 58 degrees under clear skies. Elsewhere around the region, it was clear, with a temperature of 49 at Lexington, 46 at Jackson, 53 at Bowling Green, and 57 at Nashville. Under clear skies, Paducah reported 58, Evansville reported 53, Bloomington reported 47, and Indianapolis reported 54. At Covington, it was partly cloudy, with a temperature of 51. At Frankfort, the weather conditions were not available. Now for the official National Weather Service forecast for North Central Kentucky and South Central Indiana, including the Louisville metro area. Tonight, mostly clear. Lows in the mid-40s. North winds up to 5 miles an hour shifting to the southeast after midnight. Friday, partly sunny. A 20% chance of rain showers in the afternoon. Highs in the mid-70s. South winds up to 10 miles an hour. Friday night, warmer. Mostly cloudy. Chance of showers and slight chance of thunderstorms after midnight. Lows in the lower 60s. South winds 5 to 10 miles an hour. Chance of precipitation 50%. Saturday, partly sunny with a 50% chance of thunderstorms. Highs in the mid-80s. South winds 5 to 15 miles an hour. Saturday night, mostly cloudy. Chance of thunderstorms until midnight, then chance of showers and slight chance of thunderstorms after midnight. Lows in the mid-60s. South winds 5 to 10 miles an hour. Chance of precipitation 50%. And now the extended forecast for the radio listening area. Sunday and Sunday night, mostly clear. Highs in the upper 80s. Lows in the upper 60s. Monday and Monday night, mostly clear. A 20% chance of thunderstorms. Highs in the lower 90s. Lows in the lower 70s. Tuesday and Tuesday night, mostly cloudy. A 50% chance of thunderstorms. Highs in the upper 80s. Lows around 70. Wednesday and Wednesday night, showers likely and chance of thunderstorms. Highs in the mid-80s. Lows in the mid-60s. Chance of precipitation 60%. Thursday and Thursday night, mostly cloudy. Chance of showers and slight chance of thunderstorms. Highs in the lower 80s. Lows in the lower 60s. Chance of precipitation 40%. The current time is 12:23 a.m. Eastern Daylight Time. Midnight Eastern Daylight Time weather conditions across North Central Kentucky and South Central Indiana. At Louisville International, it was clear. The temperature was 58 degrees, the dew point 39, and the relative humidity 49%. The wind was variable at 3 miles an hour. The pressure was 30.06 inches and steady. At Bowman Field, it was clear. The temperature was 51 degrees, the dew point 43, and the relative humidity 74%. The wind was calm. The pressure was 30.06 inches and steady. At Jasper, it was clear. The temperature was 50 degrees, the dew point 45, and the relative humidity 83%. The wind was southeast at 3 miles an hour. The pressure was 30.07 inches and rising. Once again, at Louisville International it was 58 degrees under clear skies. Elsewhere around the region, it was clear, with a temperature of 49 at Lexington, 46 at Jackson, 53 at Bowling Green, and 57 at Nashville. Under clear skies, Paducah reported 58, Evansville reported 53, Bloomington reported 47, and Indianapolis reported 54. At Covington, it was partly cloudy, with a temperature of 51. At Frankfort, the weather conditions were not available. Now for the official National Weather Service forecast for North Central Kentucky and South Central Indiana, including the Louisville metro area. Tonight, mostly clear. Lows in the mid-40s.
North winds up to 5 miles an hour, shifting to the southeast after midnight. Friday, partly sunny. A 20% chance of rain showers in the afternoon. Highs in the mid-70s. South winds up to 10 miles an hour. Friday night, warmer. Mostly cloudy. Chance of showers and slight chance of thunderstorms after midnight. Lows in the lower 60s. South winds 5 to 10 miles an hour. Chance of precipitation 50%. Saturday, partly sunny with a 50% chance of thunderstorms. Highs in the mid-80s. South winds 5 to 15 miles an hour. Saturday night, mostly cloudy. Chance of thunderstorms until midnight, then chance of showers and slight chance of thunderstorms after midnight. Lows in the mid-60s. South winds 5 to 10 miles an hour. Chance of precipitation 50%. And now the extended forecast for the radio listening area. Sunday and Sunday night, mostly clear. Highs in the upper 80s. Lows in the upper 60s. Monday and Monday night, mostly clear. A 20% chance of thunderstorms. Highs in the lower 90s. Lows in the lower 70s. Tuesday and Tuesday night, mostly cloudy. A 50% chance of thunderstorms. Highs in the upper 80s. Lows around 70. Wednesday and Wednesday night, showers likely and chance of thunderstorms. Highs in the mid-80s. Lows in the mid-60s. Chance of precipitation 60%. Thursday and Thursday night, mostly cloudy. Chance of showers and slight chance of thunderstorms. Highs in the lower 80s. Lows in the lower 60s. Chance of precipitation 40%. The current time is 12:27 a.m. Eastern Daylight Time. Midnight Eastern Daylight Time weather conditions across north central Kentucky and south central Indiana. At Louisville International, it was clear. The temperature was 58 degrees, the dew point 39, and the relative humidity 49%. The wind was variable at 3 miles an hour. The pressure was 30.06 inches and steady. At Bowman Field, it was clear. The temperature was 51 degrees, the dew point 43, and the relative humidity 74%. The wind was calm. The pressure was 30.06 inches and steady. At Jasper, it was clear. The temperature was 50 degrees, the dew point 45, and the relative humidity 83%. The wind was southeast at 3 miles an hour. The pressure was 30.07 inches and rising. Once again, at Louisville International, it was 58 degrees under clear skies. Elsewhere around the region, it was clear, with a temperature of 49 at Lexington, 46 at Jackson, 53 at Bowling Green, and 57 at Nashville. Under clear skies, Paducah reported 58, Evansville reported 53, Bloomington reported 47, and Indianapolis reported 54. At Covington, it was partly cloudy, with a temperature of 51. At Frankfort, the weather conditions were not available. Now for the official National Weather Service forecast for north central Kentucky and south central Indiana, including the Louisville metro area. Tonight, mostly clear. Lows in the mid-40s. North winds up to 5 miles an hour, shifting to the southeast after midnight. Friday, partly sunny. A 20% chance of rain showers in the afternoon. Highs in the mid-70s. South winds up to 10 miles an hour. Friday night, warmer. Mostly cloudy. Chance of showers and slight chance of thunderstorms after midnight. Lows in the lower 60s. South winds 5 to 10 miles an hour. Chance of precipitation 50%. Saturday, partly sunny with a 50% chance of thunderstorms. Highs in the mid-80s. South winds 5 to 15 miles an hour. Saturday night, mostly cloudy. Chance of thunderstorms until midnight, then chance of showers and slight chance of thunderstorms after midnight. Lows in the mid-60s. South winds 5 to 10 miles an hour. Chance of precipitation 50%. And now the extended forecast for the radio listening area. Sunday and Sunday night, mostly clear.
Highs in the upper 80s. Lows in the upper 60s. Monday and Monday night, mostly clear. A 20% chance of thunderstorms. Highs in the lower 90s. Lows in the lower 70s. Tuesday and Tuesday night, mostly cloudy. A 50% chance of thunderstorms. Highs in the upper 80s. Lows around 70. Wednesday and Wednesday night, showers likely and chance of thunderstorms. Highs in the mid-80s. Lows in the mid-60s. Chance of precipitation 60%. Thursday and Thursday night, mostly cloudy. Chance of showers and slight chance of thunderstorms. Highs in the lower 80s. Lows in the lower 60s. Chance of precipitation 40%. Midnight Eastern Daylight Time weather conditions across north central Kentucky and south central Indiana. At Louisville International, it was clear. The temperature was 58 degrees, the dew point 39, and the relative humidity 49%. The wind was variable at 3 miles an hour. The pressure was 30.06 inches and steady. At Bowman Field, it was clear. The temperature was 51 degrees, the dew point 43, and the relative humidity 74%. The wind was calm. The pressure was 30.06 inches and steady. At Jasper, it was clear. The temperature was 50 degrees, the dew point 45, and the relative humidity 83%. The wind was southeast at 3 miles an hour. The pressure was 30.07 inches and rising. Once again, at Louisville International, it was 58 degrees under clear skies. Elsewhere around the region, it was clear, with a temperature of 49 at Lexington, 46 at Jackson, 53 at Bowling Green, and 57 at Nashville. Under clear skies, Paducah reported 58, Evansville reported 53, Bloomington reported 47, and Indianapolis reported 54. At Covington, it was partly cloudy, with a temperature of 51. At Frankfort, the weather conditions were not available. The current time is 12:32 a.m. Eastern Daylight Time. Now for the official National Weather Service forecast for North Central Kentucky and South Central Indiana, including the Louisville metro area. Tonight, mostly clear. Lows in the mid-40s. North winds up to 5 miles an hour shifting to the southeast after midnight. Friday, partly sunny. A 20% chance of rain showers in the afternoon. Highs in the mid-70s. South winds up to 10 miles an hour. Friday night, warmer. Mostly cloudy. Chance of showers and slight chance of thunderstorms after midnight. Lows in the lower 60s. South winds 5 to 10 miles an hour. Chance of precipitation 50%. Saturday, partly sunny with a 50% chance of thunderstorms. Highs in the mid-80s. South winds 5 to 15 miles an hour. Saturday night, mostly cloudy. Chance of thunderstorms until midnight, then chance of showers and slight chance of thunderstorms after midnight. Lows in the mid-60s. South winds 5 to 10 miles an hour. Chance of precipitation 50%. And now the extended forecast for the radio listening area. Sunday and Sunday night, mostly clear. Highs in the upper 80s. Lows in the upper 60s. Monday and Monday night, mostly clear. A 20% chance of thunderstorms. Highs in the lower 90s. Lows in the lower 70s. Tuesday and Tuesday night, mostly cloudy. A 50% chance of thunderstorms. Highs in the upper 80s. Lows around 70. Wednesday and Wednesday night, showers likely and chance of thunderstorms. Highs in the mid-80s. Lows in the mid-60s. Chance of precipitation 60%. Thursday and Thursday night, mostly cloudy. Chance of showers and slight chance of thunderstorms. Highs in the lower 80s. Lows in the lower 60s. Chance of precipitation 40%. Midnight Eastern Daylight Time weather conditions across north central Kentucky and south central Indiana. At Louisville International, it was clear.
The temperature was 58 degrees, the dew point 39, and the relative humidity 49%. The wind was variable at 3 miles an hour. The pressure was 30.06 inches and steady. At Bowman Field, it was clear. The temperature was 51 degrees, the dew point 43, and the relative humidity 74%. The wind was calm. The pressure was 30.06 inches and steady.

Somerville International, it was 58 degrees under clear skies. Elsewhere around the region, it was clear, with a temperature of 49 at Lexington, 46 at Jackson, 53 at Bowling Green, and 57 at Nashville. Under clear skies, Paducah reported 58, Evansville reported 53, Bloomington reported 47, and Indianapolis reported 54. At Covington, it was partly cloudy, with a temperature of 51. At Frankfort, the weather conditions were not available. Now for the official National Weather Service forecast for North Central Kentucky and South Central Indiana, including the Louisville metro area. Tonight, mostly clear. Lows in the mid-40s. North winds up to 5 miles an hour shifting to the southeast after midnight. Friday, partly sunny. A 20% chance of rain showers in the afternoon. Highs in the mid-70s. South winds up to 10 miles an hour. Friday night, warmer. Mostly cloudy. Chance of showers and slight chance of thunderstorms after midnight. Lows in the lower 60s. South winds 5 to 10 miles an hour. Chance of precipitation 50%. Saturday, partly sunny with a 50% chance of thunderstorms. Highs in the mid-80s. South winds 5 to 15 miles an hour. Saturday night, mostly cloudy. Chance of thunderstorms until midnight, then chance of showers and slight chance of thunderstorms after midnight. Lows in the mid-60s. South winds 5 to 10 miles an hour. Chance of precipitation 50%. And now the extended forecast for the radio listening area. Sunday and Sunday night, mostly clear. Highs in the upper 80s. Lows in the upper 60s. Monday and Monday night, mostly clear. A 20% chance of thunderstorms. Highs in the lower 90s. Lows in the lower 70s. Tuesday and Tuesday night, mostly cloudy. A 50% chance of thunderstorms. Highs in the upper 80s. Lows around 70. Wednesday and Wednesday night, showers likely and chance of thunderstorms. Highs in the mid-80s. Lows in the mid-60s. Chance of precipitation 60%. Thursday and Thursday night, mostly cloudy. Chance of showers and slight chance of thunderstorms. Highs in the lower 80s. Lows in the lower 60s. Chance of precipitation 40%. The current time is 12:38 a.m. Eastern Daylight Time. Midnight Eastern Daylight Time weather conditions across North Central Kentucky and South Central Indiana. At Louisville International, it was clear. The temperature was 58 degrees, the dew point 39, and the relative humidity 49%. The wind was variable at 3 miles an hour. The pressure was 30.06 inches and steady. At Bowman Field, it was clear. The temperature was 51 degrees, the dew point 43, and the relative humidity 74%. The wind was calm. The pressure was 30.06 inches and steady. At Jasper, it was clear. The temperature was 50 degrees, the dew point 45, and the relative humidity 83%. The wind was southeast at 3 miles an hour. The pressure was 30.07 inches and rising. Once again, at Louisville International, it was 58 degrees under clear skies. Elsewhere around the region, it was clear, with a temperature of 49 at Lexington, 46 at Jackson, 53 at Bowling Green, and 57 at Nashville. Under clear skies, Paducah reported 58, Evansville reported 53, Bloomington reported 47, and Indianapolis reported 54. At Covington, it was partly cloudy, with a temperature of 51. At Frankfort, the weather conditions were not available. Now for the official National Weather Service forecast for North Central Kentucky and South Central Indiana, including the Louisville metro area. Tonight, mostly clear. Lows in the mid-40s. North winds up to 5 miles an hour shifting to the southeast after midnight. Friday, partly sunny. A 20% chance of rain showers in the afternoon. Highs in the mid-70s. South winds up to 10 miles an hour. Friday night, warmer. Mostly cloudy. Chance of showers and

high chance of thunderstorms after midnight. Lows in the lower 60s. South winds 5 to 10 miles an hour. Chance of precipitation 50%. Saturday, partly sunny with a 50% chance of thunderstorms. Highs in the mid-80s. South winds 5 to 15 miles an hour. Saturday night, mostly cloudy. Chance of thunderstorms until midnight, then chance of showers and slight chance of thunderstorms after midnight. Lows in the mid-60s. South winds 5 to 10 miles an hour. Chance of precipitation 50%. And now the extended forecast for the radio listening area. Sunday and Sunday night, mostly clear. Highs in the upper 80s. Lows in the upper 60s. Monday and Monday night, mostly clear. A 20% chance of thunderstorms. Highs in the lower 90s. Lows in the lower 70s. Tuesday and Tuesday night, mostly cloudy. A 50% chance of thunderstorms. Highs in the upper 80s. Lows around 70. Wednesday and Wednesday night, showers likely and chance of thunderstorms. Highs in the mid-80s. Lows in the mid-60s. Chance of precipitation 60%. Thursday and Thursday night, mostly cloudy. Chance of showers and slight chance of thunderstorms. Highs in the lower 80s. Lows in the lower 60s. Chance of precipitation 40%. 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The current time is 12:43 a.m. Eastern Daylight Time. Midnight Eastern Daylight Time weather conditions across north-central Kentucky and south-central Indiana. At Louisville International, it was clear. The temperature was 58 degrees, the dew point 39, and the relative humidity 49%. The wind was variable at 3 miles an hour. The pressure was 30.06 inches and steady. At Bowman Field, it was clear. The temperature was 51 degrees, the dew point 43, and the relative humidity 74%. The wind was calm. The pressure was 30.06 inches and steady. At Jasper, it was clear. The temperature was 50 degrees, the dew point 45, and the relative humidity 83%. The wind was southeast at 3 miles an hour. The pressure was 30.07 inches and rising. Once again, at Louisville International, it was 58 degrees under clear skies. Elsewhere around the region, it was clear, with a temperature of 49 at Lexington, 46 at Jackson, 53 at Bowling Green, and 57 at Nashville. Under clear skies, Paducah reported 58, Evansville reported 53, Bloomington reported 47, and Indianapolis reported 54. At Covington, it was partly cloudy, with a temperature of 51. At Frankfort, the weather conditions were not available. Now for the official National Weather Service forecast for north-central Kentucky and south-central Indiana, including the Louisville metro area. Tonight, mostly clear. Lows in the mid-40s. North winds up to 5 miles an hour shifting to the southeast after midnight. Friday, partly sunny. A 20% chance of rain showers in the afternoon. Highs in the mid-70s. South winds up to 10 miles an hour. Friday night, warmer. Mostly cloudy. Chance of showers and slight chance of thunderstorms after midnight. Lows in the lower 60s. South winds 5 to 10 miles an hour. Chance of precipitation 50%. Saturday, partly sunny with a 50% chance of thunderstorms. Highs in the mid-80s. South winds 5 to 15 miles an hour. Saturday night, mostly cloudy. Chance of thunderstorms until midnight, then chance of showers and slight chance of thunderstorms after midnight. Lows in the mid-60s. South winds 5 to 10 miles an hour. Chance of precipitation 50%. And now the extended forecast for the radio listening area. Sunday and Sunday night, mostly clear.
Highs in the upper 80s. Lows in the upper 60s. Monday and Monday night, mostly clear. A 20% chance of thunderstorms. Highs in the lower 90s. Lows in the lower 70s. Tuesday and Tuesday night, mostly cloudy. A 50% chance of thunderstorms. Highs in the upper 80s. Lows around 70. Wednesday and Wednesday night, showers likely and chance of thunderstorms. Highs in the mid-80s. Lows in the mid-60s. Chance of precipitation 60%. Thursday and Thursday night, mostly cloudy. Chance of showers and slight chance of thunderstorms. Highs in the lower 80s. Lows in the lower 60s. Chance of precipitation 40%. Midnight Eastern Daylight Time weather conditions across north central Kentucky and south central Indiana. At Louisville International, it was clear. The temperature was 58 degrees, the dew point 39, and the relative humidity 49%. The wind was variable at 3 miles an hour. The pressure was 30.06 inches and steady. At Bowman Field, it was clear. The temperature was 51 degrees, the dew point 43, and the relative humidity 74%. The wind was calm. The pressure was 30.06 inches and steady. At Jasper, it was clear. The temperature was 50 degrees, the dew point 45, and the relative humidity 83%. The wind was southeast at 3 miles an hour. The pressure was 30.07 inches and rising. Once again, at Louisville International, it was 58 degrees under clear skies. Elsewhere around the region, it was clear, with a temperature of 49 at Lexington, 46 at Jackson, 53 at Bowling Green, and 57 at Nashville. Under clear skies, Paducah reported 58, Evansville reported 53, Bloomington reported 47, and Indianapolis reported 54. At Covington, it was partly cloudy, with a temperature of 51. At Frankfort, the weather conditions were not available. The current time is 12:48 a.m. Eastern Daylight Time. Now for the official National Weather Service forecast for North Central Kentucky and South Central Indiana, including the Louisville metro area. Tonight, mostly clear. Lows in the mid-40s. North winds up to 5 miles an hour shifting to the southeast after midnight. Friday, partly sunny. A 20% chance of rain showers in the afternoon. Highs in the mid-70s. South winds up to 10 miles an hour. Friday night, warmer. Mostly cloudy. Chance of showers and slight chance of thunderstorms after midnight. Lows in the lower 60s. South winds 5 to 10 miles an hour. Chance of precipitation 50%. Saturday, partly sunny with a 50% chance of thunderstorms. Highs in the mid-80s. South winds 5 to 15 miles an hour. Saturday night, mostly cloudy. Chance of thunderstorms until midnight, then chance of showers and slight chance of thunderstorms after midnight. Lows in the mid-60s. South winds 5 to 10 miles an hour. Chance of precipitation 50%. And now the extended forecast for the radio listening area. Sunday and Sunday night, mostly clear. Highs in the upper 80s. Lows in the upper 60s. Monday and Monday night, mostly clear. A 20% chance of thunderstorms. Highs in the lower 90s. Lows in the lower 70s. Tuesday and Tuesday night, mostly cloudy. A 50% chance of thunderstorms. Highs in the upper 80s. Lows around 70. Wednesday and Wednesday night, showers likely and chance of thunderstorms. Highs in the mid-80s. Lows in the mid-60s. Chance of precipitation 60%. Thursday and Thursday night, mostly cloudy. Chance of showers and slight chance of thunderstorms. Highs in the lower 80s. Lows in the lower 60s. Chance of precipitation 40%. Midnight Eastern Daylight Time weather conditions across north central Kentucky and south central Indiana. At Louisville International, it was clear. The temperature was 58 degrees, the dew point 39, and
and the relative humidity 49%. The wind was variable at 3 miles an hour. The pressure was 30.06 inches and steady. At Bowman Field, it was clear. The temperature was 51 degrees, the dew point 43, and the relative humidity 74%. The wind was calm. The pressure was 30.06 inches and steady. At Jasper, it was clear. The temperature was 50 degrees, the dew point 45, and the relative humidity 83%. The wind was southeast at 3 miles an hour. The pressure was 30.07 inches and rising. Once again, at Louisville International it was 58 degrees under clear skies. Elsewhere around the region, it was clear, with a temperature of 49 at Lexington, 46 at Jackson, 53 at Bowling Green, and 57 at Nashville. Under clear skies, Paducah reported 58, Evansville reported 53, Bloomington reported 47, and Indianapolis reported 54. At Covington, it was partly cloudy, with a temperature of 51. At Frankfort, the weather conditions were not available. The current time is 12:52 a.m. Eastern Daylight Time. Now for the official National Weather Service forecast for North Central Kentucky and South Central Indiana, including the Louisville metro area. Tonight, mostly clear. Lows in the mid-40s. North winds up to 5 miles an hour shifting to the southeast after midnight. Friday, partly sunny. A 20% chance of rain showers in the afternoon. Highs in the mid-70s. South winds up to 10 miles an hour. Friday night, warmer. Mostly cloudy. Chance of showers and slight chance of thunderstorms after midnight. Lows in the lower 60s. South winds 5 to 10 miles an hour. Chance of precipitation 50%. Saturday, partly sunny with a 50% chance of thunderstorms. Highs in the mid-80s. South winds 5 to 15 miles an hour. Saturday night, mostly cloudy. Chance of thunderstorms until midnight, then chance of showers and slight chance of thunderstorms after midnight. Lows in the mid-60s. South winds 5 to 10 miles an hour. Chance of precipitation 50%. And now the extended forecast for the radio listening area. Sunday and Sunday night, mostly clear. Highs in the upper 80s. Lows in the upper 60s. Monday and Monday night, mostly clear. A 20% chance of thunderstorms. Highs in the lower 90s. Lows in the lower 70s. Tuesday and Tuesday night, mostly cloudy. A 50% chance of thunderstorms. Highs in the upper 80s. Lows around 70. Wednesday and Wednesday night, showers likely and chance of thunderstorms. Highs in the mid-80s. Lows in the mid-60s. Chance of precipitation 60%. Thursday and Thursday night, mostly cloudy. Chance of showers and slight chance of thunderstorms. Highs in the lower 80s. Lows in the lower 60s. Chance of precipitation 40%. Midnight Eastern Daylight Time weather conditions across North Central Kentucky and South Central Indiana. At Louisville International, it was clear. The temperature was 58 degrees, the dew point 39, and the relative humidity 49%. The wind was variable at 3 miles an hour. The pressure was 30.06 inches and steady. At Bowman Field, it was clear. The temperature was 51 degrees, the dew point 43, and the relative humidity 74%. The wind was calm. The pressure was 30.06 inches and steady. At Jasper, it was clear. The temperature was 50 degrees, the dew point 45, and the relative humidity 83%. The wind was southeast at 3 miles an hour. The pressure was 30.07 inches and rising. Once again, at Louisville International it was 58 degrees under clear skies. Elsewhere around the region, it was clear, with a temperature of 49 at Lexington, 46 at Jackson, 53 at Bowling Green, and 57 at Nashville. Under clear skies, Paducah reported 58, Evansville reported 53, Bloomington reported 47, and Indianapolis reported 54.
At Covington, it was partly cloudy, with a temperature of 51. At Frankfurt, the weather conditions were not available. Now for the official National Weather Service forecast for North Central Kentucky and South Central Indiana, including the Louisville metro area. Tonight, mostly clear. Lows in the mid-40s. North winds up to 5 miles an hour shifting to the southeast after midnight. Friday, partly sunny. A 20% chance of rain showers in the afternoon. Highs in the mid-70s. South winds up to 10 miles an hour. Friday night, warmer. Mostly cloudy. Chance of showers and slight chance of thunderstorms after midnight. Lows in the lower 60s. South winds 5 to 10 miles an hour. Chance of precipitation 50%. Saturday, partly sunny with a 50% chance of thunderstorms. Highs in the mid-80s. South winds 5 to 15 miles an hour. Saturday night, mostly cloudy. Chance of thunderstorms until midnight, then chance of showers and slight chance of thunderstorms after midnight. Lows in the mid-60s. South winds 5 to 10 miles an hour. Chance of precipitation 50%. And now the extended forecast for the radio listening area. Sunday and Sunday night, mostly clear. Highs in the upper 80s. Lows in the upper 60s. Monday and Monday night, mostly clear. A 20% chance of thunderstorms. Highs in the lower 90s. Lows in the lower 70s. Tuesday and Tuesday night, mostly cloudy. A 50% chance of thunderstorms. Highs in the upper 80s. Lows around 70. Wednesday and Wednesday night, showers likely and chance of thunderstorms. Highs in the mid-80s. Lows in the mid-60s. Chance of precipitation 60%. Thursday and Thursday night, mostly cloudy. Chance of showers and slight chance of thunderstorms. Highs in the lower 80s. Lows in the lower 60s. Chance of precipitation 40%. The current time is 12:58 a.m. Eastern Daylight Time. Midnight Eastern Daylight Time weather conditions across north central Kentucky and south central Indiana. At Louisville International, it was clear. The temperature was 58 degrees, the dew point 39, and the relative humidity 49%. The wind was variable at 3 miles an hour. The pressure was 30.06 inches and steady. At Bowman Field, it was clear. The temperature was 51 degrees, the dew point 43, and the relative humidity 74%. The wind was calm. The pressure was 30.06 inches and steady. At Jasper, it was clear. The temperature was 50 degrees, the dew point 45, and the relative humidity 83%. The wind was southeast at 3 miles an hour. The pressure was 30.07 inches and rising. Once again, at Louisville International, it was 58 degrees under clear skies. Elsewhere around the region, it was clear, with a temperature of 49 at Lexington, 46 at Jackson, 53 at Bowling Green, and 57 at Nashville. Under clear skies, Paducah reported 58, Evansville reported 53, Bloomington reported 47, and Indianapolis reported 54. At Covington, it was partly cloudy, with a temperature of 51. At Frankfurt, the weather conditions were not available. Now for the official National Weather Service forecast for North Central Kentucky and South Central Indiana, including the Louisville metro area. Tonight, mostly clear. Lows in the mid-40s. North winds up to 5 miles an hour shifting to the southeast after midnight. Friday, partly sunny. A 20% chance of rain showers in the afternoon. Highs in the mid-70s. South winds up to 10 miles an hour. Friday night, warmer. Mostly cloudy. Chance of showers and slight chance of thunderstorms after midnight. Lows in the lower 60s. South winds 5 to 10 miles an hour. Chance of precipitation 50%. Saturday, partly sunny with a 50% chance of thunderstorms. Highs in the mid-80s. South winds 5 to 15 miles an hour. Saturday night, mostly cloudy.
chance of thunderstorms until midnight, then chance of showers and slight chance of thunderstorms after midnight. Lows in the mid-60s. South winds 5 to 10 miles an hour. Chance of precipitation 50%. And now the extended forecast for the radio listening area. Sunday and Sunday night, mostly clear. Highs in the upper 80s. Lows in the upper 60s. Monday and Monday night, mostly clear. A 20% chance of thunderstorms. Highs in the lower 90s. Lows in the lower 70s. Tuesday and Tuesday night, mostly cloudy. A 50% chance of thunderstorms. Highs in the upper 80s. Lows around 70. Wednesday and Wednesday night, showers likely and chance of thunderstorms. Highs in the mid-80s. Lows in the mid-60s. Chance of precipitation 60%. Thursday and Thursday night, mostly cloudy. Chance of showers and slight chance of thunderstorms. Highs in the lower 80s. Lows in the lower 60s. Chance of precipitation 40%. The current time is 1:02 a.m. Eastern Daylight Time. 1 a.m. Eastern Daylight Time weather conditions across north central Kentucky and south central Indiana. At Louisville International, it was clear. The temperature was 56 degrees, the dew point 41, and the relative humidity 57%. The wind was southeast at 3 miles an hour. The pressure was 30.07 inches and rising. At Bowman Field, it was clear. The temperature was 48 degrees, the dew point 43, and the relative humidity 82%. The wind was calm. The pressure was 30.07 inches and rising. At Jasper, it was clear. The temperature was 51 degrees, the dew point 47, and the relative humidity 86%. The wind was southeast at 3 miles an hour. The pressure was 30.05 inches and falling. Once again, at Louisville International it was 56 degrees under clear skies. Elsewhere around the region, it was clear, with a temperature of 48 at Lexington, 45 at Jackson, 49 at Bowling Green, and 54 at Nashville. Under clear skies, Paducah reported 57, Evansville reported 52, and Bloomington reported 46. It was partly cloudy, with a temperature of 51 at Covington, and 54 at Indianapolis. At Frankfort, the weather conditions were not available. Now for the official National Weather Service forecast for north central Kentucky and south central Indiana, including the Louisville metro area. Tonight, mostly clear. Lows in the mid-40s. North winds up to 5 miles an hour shifting to the southeast after midnight. Friday, partly sunny. A 20% chance of rain showers in the afternoon. Highs in the mid-70s. South winds up to 10 miles an hour. Friday night, warmer. Mostly cloudy. Chance of showers and slight chance of thunderstorms after midnight. Lows in the lower 60s. South winds 5 to 10 miles an hour. Chance of precipitation 50%. Saturday, partly sunny with a 50% chance of thunderstorms. Highs in the mid-80s. South winds 5 to 15 miles an hour. Saturday night, mostly cloudy. Chance of thunderstorms until midnight, then chance of showers and slight chance of thunderstorms after midnight. Lows in the mid-60s. South winds 5 to 10 miles an hour. Chance of precipitation 50%. And now the extended forecast for the radio listening area. Sunday and Sunday night, mostly clear. Highs in the upper 80s. Lows in the upper 60s. Monday and Monday night, mostly clear. A 20% chance of thunderstorms. Highs in the lower 90s. Lows in the lower 70s. Tuesday and Tuesday night, mostly cloudy. A 50% chance of thunderstorms. Highs in the upper 80s. Lows around 70. Wednesday and Wednesday night, showers likely and chance of thunderstorms. Highs in the mid-80s. Lows in the mid-60s. Chance of precipitation 60%. Thursday and Thursday night, mostly cloudy. Chance of showers and slight chance of thunderstorms.
Highs in the lower 80s. Lows in the lower 60s. Chance of precipitation 40%. 1 a.m. Eastern Daylight Time weather conditions across north-central Kentucky and south-central Indiana. At Louisville International, it was clear. The temperature was 56 degrees, the dew point 41, and the relative humidity 57%. The wind was southeast at 3 miles an hour. The pressure was 30.07 inches and rising. At Bowman Field, it was clear. The temperature was 48 degrees, the dew point 43, and the relative humidity 82%. The wind was calm. The pressure was 30.07 inches and rising. At Jasper, it was clear. The temperature was 51 degrees, the dew point 47, and the relative humidity 86%. The wind was southeast at 3 miles an hour. The pressure was 30.05 inches and falling. Once again, at Louisville International, it was 56 degrees under clear skies. Elsewhere around the region, it was clear, with a temperature of 48 at Lexington, 45 at Jackson, 49 at Bowling Green, and 54 at Nashville. Under clear skies, Paducah reported 57, Evansville reported 52, and Bloomington reported 46. It was partly cloudy, with a temperature of 51 at Covington and 54 at Indianapolis. At Frankfort, the weather conditions were not available. The current time is 1:07 a.m. Eastern Daylight Time. Now for the official National Weather Service forecast for North Central Kentucky and South Central Indiana, including the Louisville metro area. Tonight, mostly clear. Lows in the mid-40s. North winds up to 5 miles an hour shifting to the southeast after midnight. Friday, partly sunny. A 20% chance of rain showers in the afternoon. Highs in the mid-70s. South winds up to 10 miles an hour. Friday night, warmer. Mostly cloudy. Chance of showers and slight chance of thunderstorms after midnight. Lows in the lower 60s. South winds 5 to 10 miles an hour. Chance of precipitation 50%. Saturday, partly sunny with a 50% chance of thunderstorms. Highs in the mid-80s. South winds 5 to 15 miles an hour. Saturday night, mostly cloudy. Chance of thunderstorms until midnight, then chance of showers and slight chance of thunderstorms after midnight. Lows in the mid-60s. South winds 5 to 10 miles an hour. Chance of precipitation 50%. And now the extended forecast for the radio listening area. Sunday and Sunday night, mostly clear. Highs in the upper 80s. Lows in the upper 60s. Monday and Monday night, mostly clear. A 20% chance of thunderstorms. Highs in the lower 90s. Lows in the lower 70s. Tuesday and Tuesday night, mostly cloudy. A 50% chance of thunderstorms. Highs in the upper 80s. Lows around 70. Wednesday and Wednesday night, showers likely and chance of thunderstorms. Highs in the mid-80s. Lows in the mid-60s. Chance of precipitation 60%. Thursday and Thursday night, mostly cloudy. Chance of showers and slight chance of thunderstorms. Highs in the lower 80s. Lows in the lower 60s. Chance of precipitation 40%. 1 a.m. Eastern Daylight Time weather conditions across north-central Kentucky and south-central Indiana. At Louisville International, it was clear. The temperature was 56 degrees, the dew point 41, and the relative humidity 57%. The wind was southeast at 3 miles an hour. The pressure was 30.07 inches and rising. At Bowman Field, it was clear. The temperature was 48 degrees, the dew point 43, and the relative humidity 82%. The wind was calm. The pressure was 30.07 inches and rising. At Jasper, it was clear. The temperature was 51 degrees, the dew point 47, and the relative humidity 86%. The wind was southeast at 3 miles an hour. The pressure was 30.05 inches and falling. Once again, at Louisville International, it was 56 degrees under clear skies.
Elsewhere around the region, it was clear, with a temperature of 48 at Lexington, 45 at Jackson, 49 at Bowling Green, and 54 at Nashville. Under clear skies, Paducah reported 57, Evansville reported 52, and Bloomington reported 46. It was partly cloudy, with a temperature of 51 at Covington and 54 at Indianapolis. At Frankfort, the weather conditions were not available. 1 a.m. Eastern Daylight Time weather conditions across north-central Kentucky and south-central Indiana. At Louisville International, it was clear. The temperature was 56 degrees, the dew point 41, and the relative humidity 57%. The wind was southeast at 3 miles an hour. The pressure was 30.07 inches and rising. At Bowman Field, it was clear. The temperature was 48 degrees, the dew point 43, and the relative humidity 82%. The wind was calm. The pressure was 30.07 inches and rising. At Jasper, it was clear. The temperature was 51 degrees, the dew point 47, and the relative humidity 86%. The wind was southeast at 3 miles an hour. The pressure was 30.05 inches and falling. Once again, at Louisville International, it was 56 degrees under clear skies. Elsewhere around the region, it was clear, with a temperature of 48 at Lexington, 45 at Jackson, 49 at Bowling Green, and 54 at Nashville. Under clear skies, Paducah reported 57, Evansville reported 52, and Bloomington reported 46. It was partly cloudy, with a temperature of 51 at Covington and 54 at Indianapolis. At Frankfort, the weather conditions were not available. Now for the official National Weather Service forecast for north-central Kentucky and south-central Indiana, including the Louisville metro area. Tonight, mostly clear. Lows in the mid-40s. North winds up to 5 miles an hour shifting to the southeast after midnight. Friday, partly sunny. A 20% chance of rain showers in the afternoon. Highs in the mid-70s. South winds up to 10 miles an hour. Friday night, warmer. Mostly cloudy. Chance of showers and slight chance of thunderstorms after midnight. Lows in the lower 60s. South winds 5 to 10 miles an hour. Chance of precipitation 50%. Saturday, partly sunny with a 50% chance of thunderstorms. Highs in the mid-80s. South winds 5 to 15 miles an hour. Saturday night, mostly cloudy. Chance of thunderstorms until midnight, then chance of showers and slight chance of thunderstorms after midnight. Lows in the mid-60s. South winds 5 to 10 miles an hour. Chance of precipitation 50%. And now the extended forecast for the radio listening area. Sunday and Sunday night, mostly clear. Highs in the upper 80s. Lows in the upper 60s. Monday and Monday night, mostly clear. A 20% chance of thunderstorms. Highs in the lower 90s. Lows in the lower 70s. Tuesday and Tuesday night, mostly cloudy. A 50% chance of thunderstorms. Highs in the upper 80s. Lows around 70. Wednesday and Wednesday night, showers likely and chance of thunderstorms. Highs in the mid-80s. Lows in the mid-60s. Chance of precipitation 60%. Thursday and Thursday night, mostly cloudy. Chance of showers and slight chance of thunderstorms. Highs in the lower 80s. Lows in the lower 60s. Chance of precipitation 40%. 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The current time is 1:15 a.m. Eastern Daylight Time. 1 a.m. Eastern Daylight Time weather conditions across north-central Kentucky and south-central Indiana. At Louisville International, it was clear. The temperature was 56 degrees, the dew point 41, and the relative humidity 57%.
The wind was southeast at 3 miles an hour. The pressure was 30.07 inches and rising. At Bowman Field, it was clear. The temperature was 48 degrees, the dew point 43, and the relative humidity 82%. The wind was calm. The pressure was 30.07 inches and rising. At Jasper, it was clear. The temperature was 51 degrees, the dew point 47, and the relative humidity 86%. The wind was southeast at 3 miles an hour. The pressure was 30.05 inches and falling. Once again, at Louisville International it was 56 degrees under clear skies. Elsewhere around the region, it was clear, with a temperature of 48 at Lexington, 45 at Jackson, 49 at Bowling Green, and 54 at Nashville. Under clear skies, Paducah reported 57, Evansville reported 52, and Bloomington reported 46. It was partly cloudy, with a temperature of 51 at Covington and 54 at Indianapolis. At Frankfort, the weather conditions were not available. Now for the official National Weather Service forecast for North Central Kentucky and South Central Indiana, including the Louisville metro area. Tonight, mostly clear. Lows in the mid-40s. North winds up to 5 miles an hour shifting to the southeast after midnight. Friday, partly sunny. A 20% chance of rain showers in the afternoon. Highs in the mid-70s. South winds up to 10 miles an hour. Friday night, warmer. Mostly cloudy. Chance of showers and slight chance of thunderstorms after midnight. Lows in the lower 60s. South winds 5 to 10 miles an hour. Chance of precipitation 50%. Saturday, partly sunny with a 50% chance of thunderstorms. Highs in the mid-80s. South winds 5 to 15 miles an hour. Saturday night, mostly cloudy. Chance of thunderstorms until midnight, then chance of showers and slight chance of thunderstorms after midnight. Lows in the mid-60s. South winds 5 to 10 miles an hour. Chance of precipitation 50%. And now the extended forecast for the radio listening area. Sunday and Sunday night, mostly clear. Highs in the upper 80s. Lows in the upper 60s. Monday and Monday night, mostly clear. A 20% chance of thunderstorms. Highs in the lower 90s. Lows in the lower 70s. Tuesday and Tuesday night, mostly cloudy. A 50% chance of thunderstorms. Highs in the upper 80s. Lows around 70. Wednesday and Wednesday night, showers likely and chance of thunderstorms. Highs in the mid-80s. Lows in the mid-60s. Chance of precipitation 60%. Thursday and Thursday night, mostly cloudy. Chance of showers and slight chance of thunderstorms. Highs in the lower 80s. Lows in the lower 60s. Chance of precipitation 40%. The current time is 1:19 a.m. Eastern Daylight Time. 1 a.m. Eastern Daylight Time weather conditions across north central Kentucky and south central Indiana. At Louisville International, it was clear. The temperature was 56 degrees, the dew point 41, and the relative humidity 57%. The wind was southeast at 3 miles an hour. The pressure was 30.07 inches and rising. At Bowman Field, it was clear. The temperature was 48 degrees, the dew point 43, and the relative humidity 82%. The wind was calm. The pressure was 30.07 inches and rising. At Jasper, it was clear. The temperature was 51 degrees, the dew point 47, and the relative humidity 86%. The wind was southeast at 3 miles an hour. The pressure was 30.05 inches and falling. Once again, at Louisville International it was 56 degrees under clear skies. Elsewhere around the region, it was clear, with a temperature of 48 at Lexington, 45 at Jackson, 49 at Bowling Green, and 54 at Nashville. Under clear skies, Paducah reported 57, Evansville reported 52, and Bloomington reported 46. It was partly cloudy, with a temperature of 51 at Covington and 54 at Indianapolis.
at Frankfurt, the weather conditions were not available. Now for the official National Weather Service forecast for North Central Kentucky and South Central Indiana, including the Louisville metro area. Tonight, mostly clear. Lows in the mid-40s. North winds up to 5 miles an hour, shifting to the southeast after midnight. Friday, partly sunny. A 20% chance of rain showers in the afternoon. Highs in the mid-70s. South winds up to 10 miles an hour. Friday night, warmer. Mostly cloudy. Chance of showers and slight chance of thunderstorms after midnight. Lows in the lower 60s. South winds 5 to 10 miles an hour. Chance of precipitation 50%. Saturday, partly sunny with a 50% chance of thunderstorms. Highs in the mid-80s. South winds 5 to 15 miles an hour. Saturday night, mostly cloudy. Chance of thunderstorms until midnight, then chance of showers and slight chance of thunderstorms after midnight. Lows in the mid-60s. South winds 5 to 10 miles an hour. Chance of precipitation 50%. And now the extended forecast for the radio listening area. Sunday and Sunday night, mostly clear. Highs in the upper 80s. Lows in the upper 60s. Monday and Monday night, mostly clear. A 20% chance of thunderstorms. Highs in the lower 90s. Lows in the lower 70s. Tuesday and Tuesday night, mostly cloudy. A 50% chance of thunderstorms. Highs in the upper 80s. Lows around 70. Wednesday and Wednesday night, showers likely and chance of thunderstorms. Highs in the mid-80s. Lows in the mid-60s. Chance of precipitation 60%. Thursday and Thursday night, mostly cloudy. Chance of showers and slight chance of thunderstorms. Highs in the lower 80s. Lows in the lower 60s. Chance of precipitation 40%. The current time is 1:23 a.m. Eastern Daylight Time. 1 a.m. Eastern Daylight Time weather conditions across north central Kentucky and south central Indiana. At Louisville International, it was clear. The temperature was 56 degrees, the dew point 41, and the relative humidity 57%. The wind was southeast at 3 miles an hour. The pressure was 30.07 inches and rising. At Bowman Field, it was clear. The temperature was 48 degrees, the dew point 43, and the relative humidity 82%. The wind was calm. The pressure was 30.07 inches and rising. At Jasper, it was clear. The temperature was 51 degrees, the dew point 47, and the relative humidity 86%. The wind was southeast at 3 miles an hour. The pressure was 30.05 inches and falling. Once again, at Louisville International it was 56 degrees under clear skies. Elsewhere around the region, it was clear, with a temperature of 48 at Lexington, 45 at Jackson, 49 at Bowling Green, and 54 at Nashville. Under clear skies, Paducah reported 57, Evansville reported 52, and Bloomington reported 46. It was partly cloudy, with a temperature of 51 at Covington, and 54 at Indianapolis. At Frankfurt, the weather conditions were not available. Now for the official National Weather Service forecast for North Central Kentucky and South Central Indiana, including the Louisville metro area. Tonight, mostly clear. Lows in the mid-40s. North winds up to 5 miles an hour, shifting to the southeast after midnight. Friday, partly sunny. A 20% chance of rain showers in the afternoon. Highs in the mid-70s. South winds up to 10 miles an hour. Friday night, warmer. Mostly cloudy. Chance of showers and slight chance of thunderstorms after midnight. Lows in the lower 60s. South winds 5 to 10 miles an hour. Chance of precipitation 50%. Saturday, partly sunny with a 50% chance of thunderstorms. Highs in the mid-80s. South winds 5 to 15 miles an hour. Saturday night, mostly cloudy. Chance of thunderstorms until midnight, then
then chance of showers and slight chance of thunderstorms after midnight. Lows in the mid-60s. South winds 5 to 10 miles an hour. Chance of precipitation 50%. And now the extended forecast for the radio listening area. Sunday and Sunday night, mostly clear. Highs in the upper 80s. Lows in the upper 60s. Monday and Monday night, mostly clear. A 20% chance of thunderstorms. Highs in the lower 90s. Lows in the lower 70s. Tuesday and Tuesday night, mostly cloudy. A 50% chance of thunderstorms. Highs in the upper 80s. Lows around 70. Wednesday and Wednesday night, showers likely and chance of thunderstorms. Highs in the mid-80s. Lows in the mid-60s. Chance of precipitation 60%. Thursday and Thursday night, mostly cloudy. Chance of showers and slight chance of thunderstorms. Highs in the lower 80s. Lows in the lower 60s. Chance of precipitation 40%. The current time is 1:27 a.m. Eastern Daylight Time. 1 a.m. Eastern Daylight Time weather conditions across north central Kentucky and south central Indiana. At Louisville International, it was clear. The temperature was 56 degrees, the dew point 41, and the relative humidity 57%. The wind was southeast at 3 miles an hour. The pressure was 30.07 inches and rising. At Bowman Field, it was clear. The temperature was 48 degrees, the dew point 43, and the relative humidity 82%. The wind was calm. The pressure was 30.07 inches and rising. At Jasper, it was clear. The temperature was 51 degrees, the dew point 47, and the relative humidity 86%. The wind was southeast at 3 miles an hour. The pressure was 30.05 inches and falling. Once again, at Louisville International, it was 56 degrees under clear skies. Elsewhere around the region, it was clear, with a temperature of 48 at Lexington, 45 at Jackson, 49 at Bowling Green, and 54 at Nashville. Under clear skies, Paducah reported 57, Evansville reported 52, and Bloomington reported 46. It was partly cloudy, with a temperature of 51 at Covington, and 54 at Indianapolis. At Frankfort, the weather conditions were not available. Now for the official National Weather Service forecast for north central Kentucky and south central Indiana, including the Louisville metro area. Tonight, mostly clear. Lows in the mid-40s. North winds up to 5 miles an hour shifting to the southeast after midnight. Friday, partly sunny. A 20% chance of rain showers in the afternoon. Highs in the mid-70s. South winds up to 10 miles an hour. Friday night, warmer. Mostly cloudy. Chance of showers and slight chance of thunderstorms after midnight. Lows in the lower 60s. South winds 5 to 10 miles an hour. Chance of precipitation 50%. Saturday, partly sunny with a 50% chance of thunderstorms. Highs in the mid-80s. South winds 5 to 15 miles an hour. Saturday night, mostly cloudy. Chance of thunderstorms until midnight, then chance of showers and slight chance of thunderstorms after midnight. Lows in the mid-60s. South winds 5 to 10 miles an hour. Chance of precipitation 50%. And now the extended forecast for the radio listening area. Sunday and Sunday night, mostly clear. Highs in the upper 80s. Lows in the upper 60s. Monday and Monday night, mostly clear. A 20% chance of thunderstorms. Highs in the lower 90s. Lows in the lower 70s. Tuesday and Tuesday night, mostly cloudy. A 50% chance of thunderstorms. Highs in the upper 80s. Lows around 70. Wednesday and Wednesday night, showers likely and chance of thunderstorms. Highs in the mid-80s. Lows in the mid-60s. Chance of precipitation 60%. Thursday and Thursday night, mostly cloudy. Chance of showers and slight chance of thunderstorms. Highs in the lower 80s.
Lows in the lower 60s. Chance of precipitation 40%. 1 a.m. Eastern Daylight Time weather conditions across north-central Kentucky and south-central Indiana. At Louisville International, it was clear. The temperature was 56 degrees, the dew point 41, and the relative humidity 57%. The wind was southeast at 3 miles an hour. The pressure was 30.07 inches and rising. At Bowman Field, it was clear. The temperature was 48 degrees, the dew point 43, and the relative humidity 82%. The wind was calm. The pressure was 30.07 inches and rising. At Jasper, it was clear. The temperature was 51 degrees, the dew point 47, and the relative humidity 86%. The wind was southeast at 3 miles an hour. The pressure was 30.05 inches and falling. Once again, at Louisville International, it was 56 degrees under clear skies. Elsewhere around the region, it was clear, with a temperature of 48 at Lexington, 45 at Jackson, 49 at Bowling Green, and 54 at Nashville. Under clear skies, Paducah reported 57, Evansville reported 52, and Bloomington reported 46. It was partly cloudy, with a temperature of 51 at Covington and 54 at Indianapolis. At Frankfort, the weather conditions were not available. The current time is 1:32 a.m. Eastern Daylight Time. Now for the official National Weather Service forecast for north-central Kentucky and south-central Indiana, including the Louisville metro area. Tonight, mostly clear. Lows in the mid-40s. North winds up to 5 miles an hour shifting to the southeast after midnight. Friday, partly sunny. A 20% chance of rain showers in the afternoon. Highs in the mid-70s. South winds up to 10 miles an hour. Friday night, warmer. Mostly cloudy. Chance of showers and slight chance of thunderstorms after midnight. Lows in the lower 60s. South winds 5 to 10 miles an hour. Chance of precipitation 50%. Saturday, partly sunny with a 50% chance of thunderstorms. Highs in the mid-80s. South winds 5 to 15 miles an hour. Saturday night, mostly cloudy. Chance of thunderstorms until midnight, then chance of showers and slight chance of thunderstorms after midnight. Lows in the mid-60s. South winds 5 to 10 miles an hour. Chance of precipitation 50%. And now the extended forecast for the radio listening area. Sunday and Sunday night, mostly clear. Highs in the upper 80s. Lows in the upper 60s. Monday and Monday night, mostly clear. A 20% chance of thunderstorms. Highs in the lower 90s. Lows in the lower 70s. Tuesday and Tuesday night, mostly cloudy. A 50% chance of thunderstorms. Highs in the upper 80s. Lows around 70. Wednesday and Wednesday night, showers likely and chance of thunderstorms. Highs in the mid-80s. Lows in the mid-60s. Chance of precipitation 60%. Thursday and Thursday night, mostly cloudy. Chance of showers and slight chance of thunderstorms. Highs in the lower 80s. Lows in the lower 60s. Chance of precipitation 40%. 1 a.m. Eastern Daylight Time weather conditions across north-central Kentucky and south-central Indiana. At Louisville International, it was clear. The temperature was 56 degrees, the dew point 41, and the relative humidity 57%. The wind was southeast at 3 miles an hour. The pressure was 30.07 inches and rising. At Bowman Field, it was clear. The temperature was 48 degrees, the dew point 43, and the relative humidity 82%. The wind was calm. The pressure was 30.07 inches and rising. At Jasper, it was clear. The temperature was 51 degrees, the dew point 47, and the relative humidity 86%. The wind was southeast at 3 miles an hour. The pressure was 30.05 inches and falling. Once again, at Louisville International, it was 56 degrees under clear skies.
Elsewhere around the region, it was clear, with a temperature of 48 at Lexington, 45 at Jackson, 49 at Bowling Green, and 54 at Nashville. Under clear skies, Paducah reported 57, Evansville reported 52, and Bloomington reported 46. It was partly cloudy, with a temperature of 51 at Covington, and 54 at Indianapolis. At Frankfort, the weather conditions were not available. Now for the official National Weather Service forecast for North

Hour. Friday night, warmer. Mostly cloudy. Chance of showers and slight chance of thunderstorms after midnight. Lows in the lower 60s. South winds 5 to 10 miles an hour. Chance of precipitation 50%. Saturday, partly sunny with a 50% chance of thunderstorms. Highs in the mid-80s. South winds 5 to 15 miles an hour. Saturday night, mostly cloudy. Chance of thunderstorms until midnight, then chance of showers and slight chance of thunderstorms after midnight. Lows in the mid-60s. South winds 5 to 10 miles an hour. Chance of precipitation 50%. And now the extended forecast for the radio listening area. Sunday and Sunday night, mostly clear. Highs in the upper 80s. Lows in the upper 60s. Monday and Monday night, mostly clear. A 20% chance of thunderstorms. Highs in the lower 90s. Lows in the lower 70s. Tuesday and Tuesday night, mostly cloudy. A 50% chance of thunderstorms. Highs in the upper 80s. Lows around 70. Wednesday and Wednesday night, showers likely and chance of thunderstorms. Highs in the mid-80s. Lows in the mid-60s. Chance of precipitation 60%. Thursday and Thursday night, mostly cloudy. Chance of showers and slight chance of thunderstorms. Highs in the lower 80s. Lows in the lower 60s. Chance of precipitation 40%. The current time is 1:38 a.m. Eastern Daylight Time. 1 a.m. Eastern Daylight Time weather conditions across north-central Kentucky and south-central Indiana. At Louisville International, it was clear. The temperature was 56 degrees, the dew point 41, and the relative humidity 57%. The wind was southeast at 3 miles an hour. The pressure was 30.07 inches and rising. At Bowman Field, it was clear. The temperature was 48 degrees, the dew point 43, and the relative humidity 82%. The wind was calm. The pressure was 30.07 inches and rising. At Jasper, it was clear. The temperature was 51 degrees, the dew point 47, and the relative humidity 86%. The wind was southeast at 3 miles an hour. The pressure was 30.05 inches and falling. Once again, at Louisville International it was 56 degrees under clear skies. Elsewhere around the region, it was clear, with a temperature of 48 at Lexington, 45 at Jackson, 49 at Bowling Green, and 54 at Nashville. Under clear skies, Paducah reported 57, Evansville reported 52, and Bloomington reported 46. It was partly cloudy, with a temperature of 51 at Covington, and 54 at Indianapolis. At Frankfort, the weather conditions were not available. Now for the official National Weather Service forecast for north-central Kentucky and south-central Indiana, including the Louisville metro area. Tonight, mostly clear. Lows in the mid-40s. North winds up to 5 miles an hour shifting to the southeast after midnight. Friday, partly sunny. A 20% chance of rain showers in the afternoon. Highs in the mid-70s. South winds up to 10 miles an hour. Friday night, warmer. Mostly cloudy. Chance of showers and slight chance of thunderstorms after midnight. Lows in the lower 60s. South winds 5 to 10 miles an hour. Chance of precipitation 50%. Saturday, partly sunny with a 50% chance of thunderstorms. Highs in the mid-80s. South winds 5 to 15 miles an hour. Saturday night, mostly cloudy. Chance of thunderstorms until midnight, then chance of showers and slight chance of thunderstorms after midnight. Lows in the mid-60s. South winds 5 to 10 miles an hour. Chance of precipitation 50%. And now the extended forecast for the radio listening area. Sunday and Sunday night, mostly clear. Highs in the upper 80s. Lows in the upper 60s. Monday and Monday night, mostly clear. A 20% chance of thunderstorms. Highs in the lower 90s. Lows in the lower 70s.
Tuesday.

Tuesday night, mostly cloudy. A 50% chance of thunderstorms. Highs in the upper 80s. Lows around 70. Wednesday and Wednesday night, showers likely and chance of thunderstorms. Highs in the mid-80s. Lows in the mid-60s. Chance of precipitation 60%. Thursday and Thursday night, mostly cloudy. Chance of showers and slight chance of thunderstorms. Highs in the lower 80s. Lows in the lower 60s. Chance of precipitation 40%. 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The current time is 1:42 a.m. Eastern Daylight Time. 1 a.m. Eastern Daylight Time weather conditions across north-central Kentucky and south-central Indiana. At Louisville International, it was clear. The temperature was 56 degrees, the dew point 41, and the relative humidity 57%. The wind was southeast at 3 miles an hour. The pressure was 30.07 inches and rising. At Bowman Field, it was clear. The temperature was 48 degrees, the dew point 43, and the relative humidity 82%. The wind was calm. The pressure was 30.07 inches and rising. At Jasper, it was clear. The temperature was 51 degrees, the dew point 47, and the relative humidity 86%. The wind was southeast at 3 miles an hour. The pressure was 30.05 inches and falling. Once again, at Louisville International, it was 56 degrees under clear skies. Elsewhere around the region, it was clear, with a temperature of 48 at Lexington, 45 at Jackson, 49 at Bowling Green, and 54 at Nashville. Under clear skies, Paducah reported 57, Evansville reported 52, and Bloomington reported 46. It was partly cloudy, with a temperature of 51 at Covington and 54 at Indianapolis. At Frankfort, the weather conditions were not available. Now for the official National Weather Service forecast for north-central Kentucky and south-central Indiana, including the Louisville metro area. Tonight, mostly clear. Lows in the mid-40s. North winds up to 5 miles an hour shifting to the southeast after midnight. Friday, partly sunny. A 20% chance of rain showers in the afternoon. Highs in the mid-70s. South winds up to 10 miles an hour. Friday night, warmer. Mostly cloudy. Chance of showers and slight chance of thunderstorms after midnight. Lows in the lower 60s. South winds 5 to 10 miles an hour. Chance of precipitation 50%. Saturday, partly sunny with a 50% chance of thunderstorms. Highs in the mid-80s. South winds 5 to 15 miles an hour. Saturday night, mostly cloudy. Chance of thunderstorms until midnight, then chance of showers and slight chance of thunderstorms after midnight. Lows in the mid-60s. South winds 5 to 10 miles an hour. Chance of precipitation 50%. And now the extended forecast for the radio listening area. Sunday and Sunday night, mostly clear. Highs in the upper 80s. Lows in the upper 60s. Monday and Monday night, mostly clear. A 20% chance of thunderstorms. Highs in the lower 90s. Lows in the lower 70s. Tuesday and Tuesday night, mostly cloudy. A 50% chance of thunderstorms. Highs in the upper 80s. Lows around 70. Wednesday and Wednesday night, showers likely and chance of thunderstorms. Highs in the mid-80s. Lows in the mid-60s. Chance of precipitation 60%. Thursday and Thursday night, mostly cloudy. Chance of showers and slight chance of thunderstorms. Highs in the lower 80s. Lows in the lower 60s. Chance of precipitation 40%. 1 a.m. Eastern Daylight Time weather conditions across north-central Kentucky and south-central Indiana. At Louisville International, it was clear.
The temperature was 56 degrees, the dew point 41, and the relative humidity 57%. The wind was southeast at 3 miles an hour. The pressure was 30.07 inches and rising. At Bowman Field, it was clear. The temperature was 48 degrees, the dew point 43, and the relative humidity 82%. The wind was calm. The pressure was 30.07 inches and rising. At Jasper, it was clear. The temperature was 51 degrees, the dew point 47, and the relative humidity 86%. The wind was southeast at 3 miles an hour. The pressure was 30.05 inches and falling. Once again, at Louisville International, it was 56 degrees under clear skies. Elsewhere around the region, it was clear, with a temperature of 48 at Lexington, 45 at Jackson, 49 at Bowling Green, and 54 at Nashville. Under clear skies, Paducah reported 57, Evansville reported 52, and Bloomington reported 46. It was partly cloudy, with a temperature of 51 at Covington, and 54 at Indianapolis. At Frankfort, the weather conditions were not available. The current time is 1:48 a.m. Eastern Daylight Time. Now for the official National Weather Service forecast for North Central Kentucky and South Central Indiana, including the Louisville metro area. Tonight, mostly clear. Lows in the mid-40s. North winds up to 5 miles an hour shifting to the southeast after midnight. Friday, partly sunny. A 20% chance of rain showers in the afternoon. Highs in the mid-70s. South winds up to 10 miles an hour. Friday night, warmer. Mostly cloudy. Chance of showers and slight chance of thunderstorms after midnight. Lows in the lower 60s. South winds 5 to 10 miles an hour. Chance of precipitation 50%. Saturday, partly sunny with a 50% chance of thunderstorms. Highs in the mid-80s. South winds 5 to 15 miles an hour. Saturday night, mostly cloudy. Chance of thunderstorms until midnight, then chance of showers and slight chance of thunderstorms after midnight. Lows in the mid-60s. South winds 5 to 10 miles an hour. Chance of precipitation 50%. And now the extended forecast for the radio listening area. Sunday and Sunday night, mostly clear. Highs in the upper 80s. Lows in the upper 60s. Monday and Monday night, mostly clear. A 20% chance of thunderstorms. Highs in the lower 90s. Lows in the lower 70s. Tuesday and Tuesday night, mostly cloudy. A 50% chance of thunderstorms. Highs in the upper 80s. Lows around 70. Wednesday and Wednesday night, showers likely and chance of thunderstorms. Highs in the mid-80s. Lows in the mid-60s. Chance of precipitation 60%. Thursday and Thursday night, mostly cloudy. Chance of showers and slight chance of thunderstorms. Highs in the lower 80s. Lows in the lower 60s. Chance of precipitation 40%. 1 a.m. Eastern Daylight Time weather conditions across North Central Kentucky and South Central Indiana. At Louisville International, it was clear. The temperature was 56 degrees, the dew point 41, and the relative humidity 57%. The wind was southeast at 3 miles an hour. The pressure was 30.07 inches and rising. At Bowman Field, it was clear. The temperature was 48 degrees. The dew point 43, and the relative humidity 82%. The wind was calm. The pressure was 30.07 inches and rising. At Jasper, it was clear. The temperature was 51 degrees, the dew point 47, and the relative humidity 86%. The wind was southeast at 3 miles an hour. The pressure was 30.05 inches and falling. Once again, at Louisville International, it was 56 degrees under clear skies. Elsewhere around the region, it was clear, with a temperature of 48 at Lexington, 45 at Jackson, 49 at Bowling Green, and 54 at Nashville.
under clear skies. Paducah reported 57, Evansville reported 52, and Bloomington reported 46. It was partly cloudy, with a temperature of 51 at Covington and 54 at Indianapolis. At Frankfort, the weather conditions were not available. Now for the official National Weather Service forecast for North Central Kentucky and South Central Indiana, including the Louisville metro area. Tonight, mostly clear. Lows in the mid-40s. North winds up to 5 miles an hour shifting to the southeast after midnight. Friday, partly sunny. A 20% chance of rain showers in the afternoon. Highs in the mid-70s. South winds up to 10 miles an hour. Friday night, warmer. Mostly cloudy. Chance of showers and slight chance of thunderstorms after midnight. Lows in the lower 60s. South winds 5 to 10 miles an hour. Chance of precipitation 50%. Saturday, partly sunny with a 50% chance of thunderstorms. Highs in the mid-80s. South winds 5 to 15 miles an hour. Saturday night, mostly cloudy. Chance of thunderstorms until midnight, then chance of showers and slight chance of thunderstorms after midnight. Lows in the mid-60s. South winds 5 to 10 miles an hour. Chance of precipitation 50%. And now the extended forecast for the radio listening area. Sunday and Sunday night, mostly clear. Highs in the upper 80s. Lows in the upper 60s. Monday and Monday night, mostly clear. A 20% chance of thunderstorms. Highs in the lower 90s. Lows in the lower 70s. Tuesday and Tuesday night, mostly cloudy. A 50% chance of thunderstorms. Highs in the upper 80s. Lows around 70. Wednesday and Wednesday night, showers likely and chance of thunderstorms. Highs in the mid-80s. Lows in the mid-60s. Chance of precipitation 60%. Thursday and Thursday night, mostly cloudy. Chance of showers and slight chance of thunderstorms. Highs in the lower 80s. Lows in the lower 60s. Chance of precipitation 40%. The current time is 1:54 a.m. Eastern Daylight Time. 1 a.m. Eastern Daylight Time weather conditions across north central Kentucky and south central Indiana. At Louisville International, it was clear. The temperature was 56 degrees, the dew point 41, and the relative humidity 57%. The wind was southeast at 3 miles an hour. The pressure was 30.07 inches and rising. At Bowman Field, it was clear. The temperature was 48 degrees, the dew point 43, and the relative humidity 82%. The wind was calm. The pressure was 30.07 inches and rising. At Jasper, it was clear. The temperature was 51 degrees, the dew point 47, and the relative humidity 86%. The wind was southeast at 3 miles an hour. The pressure was 30.05 inches and falling. Once again, at Louisville International it was 56 degrees under clear skies. Elsewhere around the region, it was clear, with a temperature of 48 at Lexington, 45 at Jackson, 49 at Bowling Green, and 54 at Nashville. Under clear skies, Paducah reported 57, Evansville reported 52, and Bloomington reported 46. It was partly cloudy, with a temperature of 51 at Covington and 54 at Indianapolis. At Frankfort, the weather conditions were not available. Now for the official National Weather Service forecast for North Central Kentucky and South Central Indiana, including the Louisville metro area. Tonight, mostly clear. Lows in the mid-40s. North winds up to 5 miles an hour shifting to the southeast after midnight. Friday, partly sunny. A 20% chance of rain showers in the afternoon. Highs in the mid-70s. South winds up to 10 miles an hour. Friday night, warmer. Mostly cloudy. Chance of showers and slight chance of thunderstorms after midnight. Lows in the lower 60s. South winds 5 to 10 miles an hour. Chance of precipitation 50%. Saturday, partly sunny with a 50% chance of thunderstorms.
Highs in the mid-80s. South winds 5 to 15 miles an hour. Saturday night, mostly cloudy. Chance of thunderstorms until midnight, then chance of showers and slight chance of thunderstorms after midnight. Lows in the mid-60s. South winds 5 to 10 miles an hour. Chance of precipitation 50%. And now the extended forecast for the radio listening area. Sunday and Sunday night, mostly clear. Highs in the upper 80s. Lows in the upper 60s. Monday and Monday night, mostly clear. A 20% chance of thunderstorms. Highs in the lower 90s. Lows in the lower 70s. Tuesday and Tuesday night, mostly cloudy. A 50% chance of thunderstorms. Highs in the upper 80s. Lows around 70. Wednesday and Wednesday night, showers likely and chance of thunderstorms. Highs in the mid-80s. Lows in the mid-60s. Chance of precipitation 60%. Thursday and Thursday night, mostly cloudy. Chance of showers and slight chance of thunderstorms. Highs in the lower 80s. Lows in the lower 60s. Chance of precipitation 40%. The current time is 1:58 a.m. Eastern Daylight Time. 1 a.m. Eastern Daylight Time weather conditions across north central Kentucky and south central Indiana. At Louisville International, it was clear. The temperature was 56 degrees, the dew point 41, and the relative humidity 57%. The wind was southeast at 3 miles an hour. The pressure was 30.07 inches and rising. At Bowman Field, it was clear. The temperature was 48 degrees, the dew point 43, and the relative humidity 82%. The wind was calm. The pressure was 30.07 inches and rising. At Jasper, it was clear. The temperature was 51 degrees, the dew point 47, and the relative humidity 86%. The wind was southeast at 3 miles an hour. The pressure was 30.05 inches and falling. Once again, at Louisville International, it was 56 degrees under clear skies. Elsewhere around the region, it was clear, with a temperature of 48 at Lexington, 45 at Jackson, 49 at Bowling Green, and 54 at Nashville. Under clear skies, Paducah reported 57, Evansville reported 52, and Bloomington reported 46. It was partly cloudy, with a temperature of 51 at Covington, and 54 at Indianapolis. At Frankfort, the weather conditions were not available. Now for the official National Weather Service forecast for north central Kentucky and south central Indiana, including the Louisville metro area. Tonight, mostly clear. Lows in the mid-40s. North winds up to 5 miles an hour shifting to the southeast after midnight. Friday, partly sunny. A 20% chance of rain showers in the afternoon. Highs in the mid-70s. South winds up to 10 miles an hour. Friday night, warmer. Mostly cloudy. Chance of showers and slight chance of thunderstorms after midnight. Lows in the lower 60s. South winds 5 to 10 miles an hour. Chance of precipitation 50%. Saturday, partly sunny with a 50% chance of thunderstorms. Highs in the mid-80s. South winds 5 to 15 miles an hour. Saturday night, mostly cloudy. Chance of thunderstorms until midnight, then chance of showers and slight chance of thunderstorms after midnight. Lows in the mid-60s. South winds 5 to 10 miles an hour. Chance of precipitation 50%. And now the extended forecast for the radio listening area. Sunday and Sunday night, mostly clear. Highs in the upper 80s. Lows in the upper 60s. Monday and Monday night, mostly clear. A 20% chance of thunderstorms. Highs in the lower 90s. Lows in the lower 70s. Tuesday and Tuesday night, mostly cloudy. A 50% chance of thunderstorms. Highs in the upper 80s. Lows around 70. Wednesday and Wednesday night, showers likely and chance of thunderstorms. Highs in the mid-80s. Lows in the mid-60s. Chance of precipitation 60%.
Thursday and Thursday night, mostly cloudy. Chance of showers and slight chance of thunderstorms. Highs in the lower 80s. Lows in the lower 60s. Chance of precipitation 40%. 1 a.m. Eastern Daylight Time weather conditions across north-central Kentucky and south-central Indiana. At Louisville International, it was clear. The temperature was 56 degrees, the dew point 41, and the relative humidity 57%. The wind was southeast at 3 miles an hour. The pressure was 30.07 inches and rising. At Bowman Field, it was clear. The temperature was 48 degrees, the dew point 43, and the relative humidity 82%. The wind was calm. The pressure was 30.07 inches and rising. At Jasper, it was clear. The temperature was 51 degrees, the dew point 47, and the relative humidity 86%. The wind was southeast at 3 miles an hour. The pressure was 30.05 inches and falling. Once again, at Louisville International, it was 56 degrees under clear skies. Elsewhere around the region, it was clear, with a temperature of 48 at Lexington, 45 at Jackson, 49 at Bowling Green, and 54 at Nashville. Under clear skies, Paducah reported 57, Evansville reported 52, and Bloomington reported 46. It was partly cloudy, with a temperature of 51 at Covington, and 54 at Indianapolis. At Frankfort, the weather conditions were not available. The current time is 2:03 a.m. Eastern Daylight Time. 2 a.m. Eastern Daylight Time weather conditions across north-central Kentucky and south-central Indiana. At Louisville International, it was clear. The temperature was 52 degrees, the dew point 43, and the relative humidity 71%. The wind was southeast at 5 miles an hour. The pressure was 30.05 inches and falling. At Bowman Field, it was clear. The temperature was 48 degrees, the dew point 44, and the relative humidity 86%. The wind was calm. The pressure was 30.05 inches and falling. At Jasper, it was clear. The temperature was 49 degrees, the dew point 45, and the relative humidity 86%. The wind was southeast at 3 miles an hour. The pressure was 30.05 inches and steady. Once again, at Louisville International, it was 52 degrees under clear skies. Elsewhere around the region, it was clear, with a temperature of 46 at Lexington, 44 at Jackson, 48 at Bowling Green, and 52 at Nashville. Under clear skies, Paducah reported 57, Evansville reported 50, and Bloomington reported 44. It was partly cloudy, with a temperature of 47 at Covington and 54 at Indianapolis. At Frankfort, the weather conditions were not available. Now for the official National Weather Service forecast for north-central Kentucky and south-central Indiana, including the Louisville metro area. Tonight, mostly clear. Lows in the mid-40s. North winds up to 5 miles an hour shifting to the southeast after midnight. Friday, partly sunny. A 20% chance of rain showers in the afternoon. Highs in the mid-70s. South winds up to 10 miles an hour. Friday night, warmer. Mostly cloudy. Chance of showers and slight chance of thunderstorms after midnight. Lows in the lower 60s. South winds 5 to 10 miles an hour. Chance of precipitation 50%. Saturday, partly sunny with a 50% chance of thunderstorms. Highs in the mid-80s. South winds 5 to 15 miles an hour. Saturday night, mostly cloudy. Chance of thunderstorms until midnight, then chance of showers and slight chance of thunderstorms after midnight. Lows in the mid-60s. South winds 5 to 10 miles an hour. Chance of precipitation 50%. And now the extended forecast for the radio listening area. Sunday and Sunday night, mostly clear. Highs in the upper 80s. Lows in the upper 60s. Monday and Monday night, mostly clear. A 20% chance of thunderstorms. Highs in the lower 90s. Lows in the lower 70s. Tuesday and Tuesday night,
mostly cloudy. A 50% chance of thunderstorms. Highs in the upper 80s. Lows around 70. Wednesday and Wednesday night, showers likely and chance of thunderstorms. Highs in the mid-80s. Lows in the mid-60s. Chance of precipitation 60%. Thursday and Thursday night, mostly cloudy. Chance of showers and slight chance of thunderstorms. Highs in the lower 80s. Lows in the lower 60s. Chance of precipitation 40%. The current time is 2:07 a.m. Eastern Daylight Time. 2 a.m. Eastern Daylight Time weather conditions across north central Kentucky and south central Indiana. At Louisville International, it was clear. The temperature was 52 degrees, the dew point 43, and the relative humidity 71%. The wind was southeast at 5 miles an hour. The pressure was 30.05 inches and falling. At Bowman Field, it was clear. The temperature was 48 degrees, the dew point 44, and the relative humidity 86%. The wind was calm. The pressure was 30.05 inches and falling. At Jasper, it was clear. The temperature was 49 degrees, the dew point 45, and the relative humidity 86%. The wind was southeast at 3 miles an hour. The pressure was 30.05 inches and steady. Once again, at Louisville International it was 52 degrees under clear skies. Elsewhere around the region, it was clear, with a temperature of 46 at Lexington, 44 at Jackson, 48 at Bowling Green, and 52 at Nashville. Under clear skies, Paducah reported 57, Evansville reported 50, and Bloomington reported 44. It was partly cloudy, with a temperature of 47 at Covington, and 54 at Indianapolis. At Frankfort, the weather conditions were not available. Now for the official National Weather Service forecast for north central Kentucky and south central Indiana, including the Louisville metro area. Tonight, mostly clear. Lows in the mid-40s. North winds up to 5 miles an hour shifting to the southeast after midnight. Friday, partly sunny. A 20% chance of rain showers in the afternoon. Highs in the mid-70s. South winds up to 10 miles an hour. Friday night, warmer. Mostly cloudy. Chance of showers and slight chance of thunderstorms after midnight. Lows in the lower 60s. South winds 5 to 10 miles an hour. Chance of precipitation 50%. Saturday, partly sunny with a 50% chance of thunderstorms. Highs in the mid-80s. South winds 5 to 15 miles an hour. Saturday night, mostly cloudy. Chance of thunderstorms until midnight, then chance of showers and slight chance of thunderstorms after midnight. Lows in the mid-60s. South winds 5 to 10 miles an hour. Chance of precipitation 50%. And now the extended forecast for the radio listening area. Sunday and Sunday night, mostly clear. Highs in the upper 80s. Lows in the upper 60s. Monday and Monday night, mostly clear. A 20% chance of thunderstorms. Highs in the lower 90s. Lows in the lower 70s. Tuesday and Tuesday night, mostly cloudy. A 50% chance of thunderstorms. Highs in the upper 80s. Lows around 70. Wednesday and Wednesday night, showers likely and chance of thunderstorms. Highs in the mid-80s. Lows in the mid-60s. Chance of precipitation 60%. Thursday and Thursday night, mostly cloudy. Chance of showers and slight chance of thunderstorms. Highs in the lower 80s. Lows in the lower 60s. Chance of precipitation 40%. 2 a.m. Eastern Daylight Time weather conditions across north central Kentucky and south central Indiana. At Louisville International, it was clear. The temperature was 52 degrees, the dew point 43, and the relative humidity 71%. The wind was southeast at 5 miles an hour. The pressure was 30.05 inches and falling. At Bowman Field, it was clear. The temperature was 48 degrees, the dew point 44, and the relative humidity 86%.
The wind was calm. The pressure was 30.05 inches and falling. At Jasper, it was clear. The temperature was 49 degrees, the dew point 45, and the relative humidity 86%. The wind was southeast at 3 miles an hour. The pressure was 30.05 inches and steady. Once again, at Louisville International it was 52 degrees under clear skies. Elsewhere around the region, it was clear, with a temperature of 46 at Lexington, 44 at Jackson, 48 at Bowling Green, and 52 at Nashville. Under clear skies, Paducah reported 57, Evansville reported 50, and Bloomington reported 44. It was partly cloudy, with a temperature of 47 at Covington, and 54 at Indianapolis. At Frankfort, the weather conditions were not available. 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The current time is 2:12 a.m. Eastern Daylight Time. Now for the official National Weather Service forecast for North Central Kentucky and South Central Indiana, including the Louisville metro area. Tonight, mostly clear. Lows in the mid-40s. North winds up to 5 miles an hour shifting to the southeast after midnight. Friday, partly sunny. A 20% chance of rain showers in the afternoon. Highs in the mid-70s. South winds up to 10 miles an hour. Friday night, warmer. Mostly cloudy. Chance of showers and slight chance of thunderstorms after midnight. Lows in the lower 60s. South winds 5 to 10 miles an hour. Chance of precipitation 50%. Saturday, partly sunny with a 50% chance of thunderstorms. Highs in the mid-80s. South winds 5 to 15 miles an hour. Saturday night, mostly cloudy. Chance of thunderstorms until midnight, then chance of showers and slight chance of thunderstorms after midnight. Lows in the mid-60s. South winds 5 to 10 miles an hour. Chance of precipitation 50%. And now the extended forecast for the radio listening area. Sunday and Sunday night, mostly clear. Highs in the upper 80s. Lows in the upper 60s. Monday and Monday night, mostly clear. A 20% chance of thunderstorms. Highs in the lower 90s. Lows in the lower 70s. Tuesday and Tuesday night, mostly cloudy. A 50% chance of thunderstorms. Highs in the upper 80s. Lows around 70. Wednesday and Wednesday night, showers likely and chance of thunderstorms. Highs in the mid-80s. Lows in the mid-60s. Chance of precipitation 60%. Thursday and Thursday night, mostly cloudy. Chance of showers and slight chance of thunderstorms. Highs in the lower 80s. Lows in the lower 60s. Chance of precipitation 40%. 2 a.m. Eastern Daylight Time weather conditions across North Central Kentucky and South Central Indiana. At Louisville International, it was clear. The temperature was 52 degrees, the dew point 43, and the relative humidity 71%. The wind was southeast at 5 miles an hour. The pressure was 30.05 inches and falling. At Bowman Field, it was clear. The temperature was 48 degrees, the dew point 44, and the relative humidity 86%. The wind was calm. The pressure was 30.05 inches and falling. At Jasper, it was clear. The temperature was 49 degrees, the dew point 45, and the relative humidity 86%. The wind was southeast at 3 miles an hour. The pressure was 30.05 inches and steady. Once again, at Louisville International it was 52 degrees under clear skies. Elsewhere around the region, it was clear, with a temperature of 46 at Lexington, 44 at Jackson, 48 at Bowling Green, and 52 at Nashville. Under clear skies, Paducah reported 57, Evansville reported 50, and Bloomington reported 44.
It was partly cloudy, with a temperature of 47 at Covington and 54 at Indianapolis. At Frankfurt, the weather conditions were not available. Now for the official National Weather Service forecast for North Central Kentucky and South Central Indiana, including the Louisville metro area. Tonight, mostly clear. Lows in the mid-40s. North winds up to 5 miles an hour, shifting to the southeast after midnight. Friday, partly sunny. A 20% chance of rain showers in the afternoon. Highs in the mid-70s. South winds up to 10 miles an hour. Friday night, warmer. Mostly cloudy. Chance of showers and slight chance of thunderstorms after midnight. Lows in the lower 60s. South winds 5 to 10 miles an hour. Chance of precipitation 50%. Saturday, partly sunny with a 50% chance of thunderstorms. Highs in the mid-80s. South winds 5 to 15 miles an hour. Saturday night, mostly cloudy. Chance of thunderstorms until midnight, then chance of showers and slight chance of thunderstorms after midnight. Lows in the mid-60s. South winds 5 to 10 miles an hour. Chance of precipitation 50%. And now the extended forecast for the radio listening area. Sunday and Sunday night, mostly clear. Highs in the upper 80s. Lows in the upper 60s. Monday and Monday night, mostly clear. A 20% chance of thunderstorms. Highs in the lower 90s. Lows in the lower 70s. Tuesday and Tuesday night, mostly cloudy. A 50% chance of thunderstorms. Highs in the upper 80s. Lows around 70. Wednesday and Wednesday night, showers likely and chance of thunderstorms. Highs in the mid-80s. Lows in the mid-60s. Chance of precipitation 60%. Thursday and Thursday night, mostly cloudy. Chance of showers and slight chance of thunderstorms. Highs in the lower 80s. Lows in the lower 60s. Chance of precipitation 40%. The current time is 2:19 a.m. Eastern Daylight Time. 2 a.m. Eastern Daylight Time weather conditions across north central Kentucky and south central Indiana. At Louisville International, it was clear. The temperature was 52 degrees, the dew point 43, and the relative humidity 71%. The wind was southeast at 5 miles an hour. The pressure was 30.05 inches and falling. At Bowman Field, it was clear. The temperature was 48 degrees, the dew point 44, and the relative humidity 86%. The wind was calm. The pressure was 30.05 inches and falling. At Jasper, it was clear. The temperature was 49 degrees, the dew point 45, and the relative humidity 86%. The wind was southeast at 3 miles an hour. The pressure was 30.05 inches and steady. Once again, at Louisville International, it was 52 degrees under clear skies. Elsewhere around the region, it was clear, with a temperature of 46 at Lexington, 44 at Jackson, 48 at Bowling Green, and 52 at Nashville. Under clear skies, Paducah reported 57, Evansville reported 50, and Bloomington reported 44. It was partly cloudy, with a temperature of 47 at Covington and 54 at Indianapolis. At Frankfurt, the weather conditions were not available. Now for the official National Weather Service forecast for north central Kentucky and south central Indiana, including the Louisville metro area. Tonight, mostly clear. Lows in the mid-40s. North winds up to 5 miles an hour, shifting to the southeast after midnight. Friday, partly sunny. A 20% chance of rain showers in the afternoon. Highs in the mid-70s. South winds up to 10 miles an hour. Friday night, warmer. Mostly cloudy. Chance of showers and slight chance of thunderstorms after midnight. Lows in the lower 60s. South winds 5 to 10 miles an hour. Chance of precipitation 50%. Saturday, partly sunny with a 50% chance of thunderstorms. Highs in the mid-80s. South winds 5 to 15 miles an hour. Saturday night, mostly cloudy.
chance of thunderstorms until midnight, then chance of showers and slight chance of thunderstorms after midnight. Lows in the mid-60s. South winds 5 to 10 miles an hour. Chance of precipitation 50%. And now the extended forecast for the radio listening area. Sunday and Sunday night, mostly clear. Highs in the upper 80s. Lows in the upper 60s. Monday and Monday night, mostly clear. A 20% chance of thunderstorms. Highs in the lower 90s. Lows in the lower 70s. Tuesday and Tuesday night, mostly cloudy. A 50% chance of thunderstorms. Highs in the upper 80s. Lows around 70. Wednesday and Wednesday night, showers likely and chance of thunderstorms. Highs in the mid-80s. Lows in the mid-60s. Chance of precipitation 60%. Thursday and Thursday night, mostly cloudy. Chance of showers and slight chance of thunderstorms. Highs in the lower 80s. Lows in the lower 60s. Chance of precipitation 40%. The current time is 2:22 a.m. Eastern Daylight Time. 2 a.m. Eastern Daylight Time weather conditions across north central Kentucky and south central Indiana. At Louisville International, it was clear. The temperature was 52 degrees, the dew point 43, and the relative humidity 71%. The wind was southeast at 5 miles an hour. The pressure was 30.05 inches and falling. At Bowman Field, it was clear. The temperature was 48 degrees, the dew point 44, and the relative humidity 86%. The wind was calm. The pressure was 30.05 inches and falling. At Jasper, it was clear. The temperature was 49 degrees, the dew point 45, and the relative humidity 86%. The wind was southeast at 3 miles an hour. The pressure was 30.05 inches and steady. Once again, at Louisville International, it was 52 degrees under clear skies. Elsewhere around the region, it was clear, with a temperature of 46 at Lexington, 44 at Jackson, 48 at Bowling Green, and 52 at Nashville. Under clear skies, Paducah reported 57, Evansville reported 50, and Bloomington reported 44. It was partly cloudy, with a temperature of 47 at Covington, and 54 at Indianapolis. At Frankfort, the weather conditions were not available. Now for the official National Weather Service forecast for north central Kentucky and south central Indiana, including the Louisville metro area. Tonight, mostly clear. Lows in the mid-40s. North winds up to 5 miles an hour shifting to the southeast after midnight. Friday, partly sunny. A 20% chance of rain showers in the afternoon. Highs in the mid-70s. South winds up to 10 miles an hour. Friday night, warmer. Mostly cloudy. Chance of showers and slight chance of thunderstorms after midnight. Lows in the lower 60s. South winds 5 to 10 miles an hour. Chance of precipitation 50%. Saturday, partly sunny with a 50% chance of thunderstorms. Highs in the mid-80s. South winds 5 to 15 miles an hour. Saturday night, mostly cloudy. Chance of thunderstorms until midnight, then chance of showers and slight chance of thunderstorms after midnight. Lows in the mid-60s. South winds 5 to 10 miles an hour. Chance of precipitation 50%. And now the extended forecast for the radio listening area. Sunday and Sunday night, mostly clear. Highs in the upper 80s. Lows in the upper 60s. Monday and Monday night, mostly clear. A 20% chance of thunderstorms. Highs in the lower 90s. Lows in the lower 70s. Tuesday and Tuesday night, mostly cloudy. A 50% chance of thunderstorms. Highs in the upper 80s. Lows around 70. Wednesday and Wednesday night, showers likely and chance of thunderstorms. Highs in the mid-80s. Lows in the mid-60s. Chance of precipitation 60%. Thursday and Thursday night, mostly cloudy. Chance of showers and slight chance of thunderstorms. Highs in the lower 80s.
Lows in the lower 60s. Chance of precipitation 40%. 2 a.m. Eastern Daylight Time weather conditions across north-central Kentucky and south-central Indiana. At Louisville International, it was clear. The temperature was 52 degrees, the dew point 43, and the relative humidity 71%. The wind was southeast at 5 miles an hour. The pressure was 30.05 inches and falling. At Bowman Field, it was clear. The temperature was 48 degrees, the dew point 44, and the relative humidity 86%. The wind was calm. The pressure was 30.05 inches and falling. At Jasper, it was clear. The temperature was 49 degrees, the dew point 45, and the relative humidity 86%. The wind was southeast at 3 miles an hour. The pressure was 30.05 inches and steady. Once again, at Louisville International, it was 52 degrees under clear skies. Elsewhere around the region, it was clear, with a temperature of 46 at Lexington, 44 at Jackson, 48 at Bowling Green, and 52 at Nashville. Under clear skies, Paducah reported 57, Evansville reported 50, and Bloomington reported 44. It was partly cloudy, with a temperature of 47 at Covington and 54 at Indianapolis. At Frankfort, the weather conditions were not available. The current time is 2:28 a.m. Eastern Daylight Time. Now for the official National Weather Service forecast for north-central Kentucky and south-central Indiana, including the Louisville metro area. Tonight, mostly clear. Lows in the mid-40s. North winds up to 5 miles an hour shifting to the southeast after midnight. Friday, partly sunny. A 20% chance of rain showers in the afternoon. Highs in the mid-70s. South winds up to 10 miles an hour. Friday night, warmer. Mostly cloudy. Chance of showers and slight chance of thunderstorms after midnight. Lows in the lower 60s. South winds 5 to 10 miles an hour. Chance of precipitation 50%. Saturday, partly sunny with a 50% chance of thunderstorms. Highs in the mid-80s. South winds 5 to 15 miles an hour. Saturday night, mostly cloudy. Chance of thunderstorms until midnight, then chance of showers and slight chance of thunderstorms after midnight. Lows in the mid-60s. South winds 5 to 10 miles an hour. Chance of precipitation 50%. And now the extended forecast for the radio listening area. Sunday and Sunday night, mostly clear. Highs in the upper 80s. Lows in the upper 60s. Monday and Monday night, mostly clear. A 20% chance of thunderstorms. Highs in the lower 90s. Lows in the lower 70s. Tuesday and Tuesday night, mostly cloudy. A 50% chance of thunderstorms. Highs in the upper 80s. Lows around 70. Wednesday and Wednesday night, showers likely and chance of thunderstorms. Highs in the mid-80s. Lows in the mid-60s. Chance of precipitation 60%. Thursday and Thursday night, mostly cloudy. Chance of showers and slight chance of thunderstorms. Highs in the lower 80s. Lows in the lower 60s. Chance of precipitation 40%. 2 a.m. Eastern Daylight Time weather conditions across north-central Kentucky and south-central Indiana. At Louisville International, it was clear. The temperature was 52 degrees, the dew point 43, and the relative humidity 71%. The wind was southeast at 5 miles an hour. The pressure was 30.05 inches and falling. At Bowman Field, it was clear. The temperature was 48 degrees, the dew point 44, and the relative humidity 86%. The wind was calm. The pressure was 30.05 inches and falling. At Jasper, it was clear. The temperature was 49 degrees, the dew point 45, and the relative humidity 86%. The wind was southeast at 3 miles an hour. The pressure was 30.05 inches and steady. Once again, at Louisville International, it was 52 degrees under clear skies. Elsewhere around the region,
It was clear, with a temperature of 46 at Lexington, 44 at Jackson, 48 at Bowling Green, and 52 at Nashville. Under clear skies, Paducah reported 57, Evansville reported 50, and Bloomington reported 44. It was partly cloudy, with a temperature of 47 at Covington, and 54 at Indianapolis. At Frankfort, the weather conditions were not available. The current time is 2:32 a.m. Eastern Daylight Time. Now for the official National Weather Service forecast for North Central Kentucky and South Central Indiana, including the Louisville metro area. Tonight, mostly clear. Lows in the mid-40s. North winds up to 5 miles an hour shifting to the southeast after midnight. Friday, partly sunny. A 20% chance of rain showers in the afternoon. Highs in the mid-70s. South winds up to 10 miles an hour. Friday night, warmer. Mostly cloudy. Chance of showers and slight chance of thunderstorms after midnight. Lows in the lower 60s. South winds 5 to 10 miles an hour. Chance of precipitation 50%. Saturday, partly sunny with a 50% chance of thunderstorms. Highs in the mid-80s. South winds 5 to 15 miles an hour. Saturday night, mostly cloudy. Chance of thunderstorms until midnight, then chance of showers and slight chance of thunderstorms after midnight. Lows in the mid-60s. South winds 5 to 10 miles an hour. Chance of precipitation 50%. And now the extended forecast for the radio listening area. Sunday and Sunday night, mostly clear. Highs in the upper 80s. Lows in the upper 60s. Monday and Monday night, mostly clear. A 20% chance of thunderstorms. Highs in the lower 90s. Lows in the lower 70s. Tuesday and Tuesday night, mostly cloudy. A 50% chance of thunderstorms. Highs in the upper 80s. Lows around 70. Wednesday and Wednesday night, showers likely and chance of thunderstorms. Highs in the mid-80s. Lows in the mid-60s. Chance of precipitation 60%. Thursday and Thursday night, mostly cloudy. Chance of showers and slight chance of thunderstorms. Highs in the lower 80s. Lows in the lower 60s. Chance of precipitation 40%. 2 a.m. Eastern Daylight Time weather conditions across north central Kentucky and south central Indiana. At Louisville International, it was clear. The temperature was 52 degrees, the dew point 43, and the relative humidity 71%. The wind was southeast at 5 miles an hour. The pressure was 30.05 inches and falling. At Bowman Field, it was clear. The temperature was 48 degrees, the dew point 44, and the relative humidity 86%. The wind was calm. The pressure was 30.05 inches and falling. At Jasper, it was clear. The temperature was 49 degrees, the dew point 45, and the relative humidity 86%. The wind was southeast at 3 miles an hour. The pressure was 30.05 inches and steady. Once again, at Louisville International it was 52 degrees under clear skies. Elsewhere around the region, it was clear, with a temperature of 46 at Lexington, 44 at Jackson, 48 at Bowling Green, and 52 at Nashville. Under clear skies, Paducah reported 57, Evansville reported 50, and Bloomington reported 44. It was partly cloudy, with a temperature of 47 at Covington, and 54 at Indianapolis. At Frankfort, the weather conditions were not available. Now for the official National Weather Service forecast for North Central Kentucky and South Central Indiana, including the Louisville metro area. Tonight, mostly clear. Lows in the mid-40s. North winds up to 5 miles an hour shifting to the southeast after midnight. Friday, partly sunny. A 20% chance of rain showers in the afternoon. Highs in the mid-70s. South winds up to 10 miles an hour. Friday night, warmer. Mostly cloudy. Chance of showers and slight chance of thunderstorms after midnight. Lows in the lower 60s.
South winds 5 to 10 miles an hour. Chance of precipitation 50%. Saturday, partly sunny with a 50% chance of thunderstorms.

lows in the upper 60s. Monday and Monday night, mostly clear. A 20% chance of thunderstorms. Highs in the lower 90s. Lows in the lower 70s. Tuesday and Tuesday night, mostly cloudy. A 50% chance of thunderstorms. Highs in the upper 80s. Lows around 70. Wednesday and Wednesday night, showers likely and chance of thunderstorms. Highs in the mid-80s. Lows in the mid-60s. Chance of precipitation 60%. Thursday and Thursday night, mostly cloudy. Chance of showers and slight chance of thunderstorms. Highs in the lower 80s. Lows in the lower 60s. Chance of precipitation 40%. The current time is 2:38 a.m. Eastern Daylight Time. 2 a.m. Eastern Daylight Time weather conditions across north central Kentucky and south central Indiana. At Louisville International, it was clear. The temperature was 52 degrees, the dew point 43, and the relative humidity 71%. The wind was southeast at 5 miles an hour. The pressure was 30.05 inches and falling. At Bowman Field, it was clear. The temperature was 48 degrees, the dew point 44, and the relative humidity 86%. The wind was calm. The pressure was 30.05 inches and falling. At Jasper, it was clear. The temperature was 49 degrees, the dew point 45, and the relative humidity 86%. The wind was southeast at 3 miles an hour. The pressure was 30.05 inches and steady. Once again, at Louisville International it was 52 degrees under clear skies. Elsewhere around the region, it was clear, with a temperature of 46 at Lexington, 44 at Jackson, 48 at Bowling Green, and 52 at Nashville. Under clear skies, Paducah reported 57, Evansville reported 50, and Bloomington reported 44. It was partly cloudy, with a temperature of 47 at Covington, and 54 at Indianapolis. At Frankfort, the weather conditions were not available. Now for the official National Weather Service forecast for north central Kentucky and south central Indiana, including the Louisville metro area. Tonight, mostly clear. Lows in the mid-40s. North winds up to 5 miles an hour shifting to the southeast after midnight. Friday, partly sunny. A 20% chance of rain showers in the afternoon. Highs in the mid-70s. South winds up to 10 miles an hour. Friday night, warmer. Mostly cloudy. Chance of showers and slight chance of thunderstorms after midnight. Lows in the lower 60s. South winds 5 to 10 miles an hour. Chance of precipitation 50%. Saturday, partly sunny with a 50% chance of thunderstorms. Highs in the mid-80s. South winds 5 to 15 miles an hour. Saturday night, mostly cloudy. Chance of thunderstorms until midnight, then chance of showers and slight chance of thunderstorms after midnight. Lows in the mid-60s. South winds 5 to 10 miles an hour. Chance of precipitation 50%. And now the extended forecast for the radio listening area. Sunday and Sunday night, mostly clear. Highs in the upper 80s. Lows in the upper 60s. Monday and Monday night, mostly clear. A 20% chance of thunderstorms. Highs in the lower 90s. Lows in the lower 70s. Tuesday and Tuesday night, mostly cloudy. A 50% chance of thunderstorms. Highs in the upper 80s. Lows around 70. Wednesday and Wednesday night, showers likely and chance of thunderstorms. Highs in the mid-80s. Lows in the mid-60s. Chance of precipitation 60%. Thursday and Thursday night, mostly cloudy. Chance of showers and slight chance of thunderstorms. Highs in the lower 80s. Lows in the lower 60s. Chance of precipitation 40%. 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

475 megahertz. The current time is 2:42 a.m. Eastern Daylight Time. 2 a.m. Eastern Daylight Time weather conditions across north central Kentucky and south central Indiana. At Louisville International, it was clear. The temperature was 52 degrees, the dew point 43, and the relative humidity 71%. The wind was southeast at 5 miles an hour. The pressure was 30.05 inches and falling. At Bowman Field, it was clear. The temperature was 48 degrees, the dew point 44, and the relative humidity 86%. The wind was calm. The pressure was 30.05 inches and falling. At Jasper, it was clear. The temperature was 49 degrees, the dew point 45, and the relative humidity 86%. The wind was southeast at 3 miles an hour. The pressure was 30.05 inches and steady. Once again, at Louisville International, it was 52 degrees under clear skies. Elsewhere around the region, it was clear, with a temperature of 46 at Lexington, 44 at Jackson, 48 at Bowling Green, and 52 at Nashville. Under clear skies, Paducah reported 57, Evansville reported 50, and Bloomington reported 44. It was partly cloudy, with a temperature of 47 at Covington and 54 at Indianapolis. At Frankfort, the weather conditions were not available. Now for the official National Weather Service forecast for north central Kentucky and south central Indiana, including the Louisville metro area. Tonight, mostly clear. Lows in the mid-40s. North winds up to 5 miles an hour shifting to the southeast after midnight. Friday, partly sunny. A 20% chance of rain showers in the afternoon. Highs in the mid-70s. South winds up to 10 miles an hour. Friday night, warmer. Mostly cloudy. Chance of showers and slight chance of thunderstorms after midnight. Lows in the lower 60s. South winds 5 to 10 miles an hour. Chance of precipitation 50%. Saturday, partly sunny with a 50% chance of thunderstorms. Highs in the mid-80s. South winds 5 to 15 miles an hour. Saturday night, mostly cloudy. Chance of thunderstorms until midnight, then chance of showers and slight chance of thunderstorms after midnight. Lows in the mid-60s. South winds 5 to 10 miles an hour. Chance of precipitation 50%. And now the extended forecast for the radio listening area. Sunday and Sunday night, mostly clear. Highs in the upper 80s. Lows in the upper 60s. Monday and Monday night, mostly clear. A 20% chance of thunderstorms. Highs in the lower 90s. Lows in the lower 70s. Tuesday and Tuesday night, mostly cloudy. A 50% chance of thunderstorms. Highs in the upper 80s. Lows around 70. Wednesday and Wednesday night, showers likely and chance of thunderstorms. Highs in the mid-80s. Lows in the mid-60s. Chance of precipitation 60%. Thursday and Thursday night, mostly cloudy. Chance of showers and slight chance of thunderstorms. Highs in the lower 80s. Lows in the lower 60s. Chance of precipitation 40%. 2 a.m. Eastern Daylight Time weather conditions across north central Kentucky and south central Indiana. At Louisville International, it was clear. The temperature was 52 degrees, the dew point 43, and the relative humidity 71%. The wind was southeast at 5 miles an hour. The pressure was 30.05 inches and falling. At Bowman Field, it was clear. The temperature was 48 degrees, the dew point 44, and the relative humidity 86%. The wind was calm. The pressure was 30.05 inches and falling. At Jasper, it was clear. The temperature was 49 degrees, the dew point 45, and the relative humidity 86%. The wind was southeast at 3 miles an hour. The pressure was 30.05 inches and steady. Once again, at Louisville International, it was 52 degrees under clear skies. Elsewhere around the region, it was clear,
with a temperature of 46 at Lexington, 44 at Jackson, 48 at Bowling Green, and 52 at Nashville. Under clear skies, Paducah reported 57, Evansville reported 50, and Bloomington reported 44. It was partly cloudy, with a temperature of 47 at Covington and 54 at Indianapolis. At Frankfort, the weather conditions were not available. The current time is 2:47 a.m. Eastern Daylight Time. Now for the official National Weather Service forecast for North Central Kentucky and South Central Indiana, including the Louisville metro area. Tonight, mostly clear. Lows in the mid-40s. North winds up to 5 miles an hour shifting to the southeast after midnight. Friday, partly sunny. A 20% chance of rain showers in the afternoon. Highs in the mid-70s. South winds up to 10 miles an hour. Friday night, warmer. Mostly cloudy. Chance of showers and slight chance of thunderstorms after midnight. Lows in the lower 60s. South winds 5 to 10 miles an hour. Chance of precipitation 50%. Saturday, partly sunny with a 50% chance of thunderstorms. Highs in the mid-80s. South winds 5 to 15 miles an hour. Saturday night, mostly cloudy. Chance of thunderstorms until midnight, then chance of showers and slight chance of thunderstorms after midnight. Lows in the mid-60s. South winds 5 to 10 miles an hour. Chance of precipitation 50%. And now the extended forecast for the radio listening area. Sunday and Sunday night, mostly clear. Highs in the upper 80s. Lows in the upper 60s. Monday and Monday night, mostly clear. A 20% chance of thunderstorms. Highs in the lower 90s. Lows in the lower 70s. Tuesday and Tuesday night, mostly cloudy. A 50% chance of thunderstorms. Highs in the upper 80s. Lows around 70. Wednesday and Wednesday night, showers likely and chance of thunderstorms. Highs in the mid-80s. Lows in the mid-60s. Chance of precipitation 60%. Thursday and Thursday night, mostly cloudy. Chance of showers and slight chance of thunderstorms. Highs in the lower 80s. Lows in the lower 60s. Chance of precipitation 40%. 2 a.m. Eastern Daylight Time weather conditions across north central Kentucky and south central Indiana. At Louisville International, it was clear. The temperature was 52 degrees, the dew point 43, and the relative humidity 71%. The wind was southeast at 5 miles an hour. The pressure was 30.05 inches and falling. At Bowman Field, it was clear. The temperature was 48 degrees, the dew point 44, and the relative humidity 86%. The wind was calm. The pressure was 30.05 inches and falling. At Jasper, it was clear. The temperature was 49 degrees, the dew point 45, and the relative humidity 86%. The wind was southeast at 3 miles an hour. The pressure was 30.05 inches and steady. Once again, at Louisville International it was 52 degrees under clear skies. Elsewhere around the region, it was clear, with a temperature of 46 at Lexington, 44 at Jackson, 48 at Bowling Green, and 52 at Nashville. Under clear skies, Paducah reported 57, Evansville reported 50, and Bloomington reported 44. It was partly cloudy, with a temperature of 47 at Covington and 54 at Indianapolis. At Frankfort, the weather conditions were not available. Now for the official National Weather Service forecast for North Central Kentucky and South Central Indiana, including the Louisville metro area. Tonight, mostly clear. Lows in the mid-40s. North winds up to 5 miles an hour shifting to the southeast after midnight. Friday, partly sunny. A 20% chance of rain showers in the afternoon. Highs in the mid-70s. South winds up to 10 miles an hour. Friday night, warmer. Mostly cloudy. Chance of showers and slight chance of thunderstorms after midnight. Lows in the lower 60s. South winds 5 to 10 miles an hour.
chance of precipitation 50%. Saturday, partly sunny with a 50% chance of thunderstorms. Highs in the mid-80s. South winds 5 to 15 miles an hour. Saturday night, mostly cloudy. Chance of thunderstorms until midnight, then chance of showers and slight chance of thunderstorms after midnight. Lows in the mid-60s. South winds 5 to 10 miles an hour. Chance of precipitation 50%. And now the extended forecast for the radio listening area. Sunday and Sunday night, mostly clear. Highs in the upper 80s. Lows in the upper 60s. Monday and Monday night, mostly clear. A 20% chance of thunderstorms. Highs in the lower 90s. Lows in the lower 70s. Tuesday and Tuesday night, mostly cloudy. A 50% chance of thunderstorms. Highs in the upper 80s. Lows around 70. Wednesday and Wednesday night, showers likely and chance of thunderstorms. Highs in the mid-80s. Lows in the mid-60s. Chance of precipitation 60%. Thursday and Thursday night, mostly cloudy. Chance of showers and slight chance of thunderstorms. Highs in the lower 80s. Lows in the lower 60s. Chance of precipitation 40%. The current time is 2:53 a.m. Eastern Daylight Time. 2 a.m. Eastern Daylight Time weather conditions across north central Kentucky and south central Indiana. At Louisville International, it was clear. The temperature was 52 degrees, the dew point 43, and the relative humidity 71%. The wind was southeast at 5 miles an hour. The pressure was 30.05 inches and falling. At Bowman Field, it was clear. The temperature was 48 degrees, the dew point 44, and the relative humidity 86%. The wind was calm. The pressure was 30.05 inches and falling. At Jasper, it was clear. The temperature was 49 degrees, the dew point 45, and the relative humidity 86%. The wind was southeast at 3 miles an hour. The pressure was 30.05 inches and steady. Once again, at Louisville International it was 52 degrees under clear skies. Elsewhere around the region, it was clear, with a temperature of 46 at Lexington, 44 at Jackson, 48 at Bowling Green, and 52 at Nashville. Under clear skies, Paducah reported 57, Evansville reported 50, and Bloomington reported 44. It was partly cloudy, with a temperature of 47 at Covington, and 54 at Indianapolis. At Frankfort, the weather conditions were not available. Now for the official National Weather Service forecast for north central Kentucky and south central Indiana, including the Louisville metro area. Tonight, mostly clear. Lows in the mid-40s. North winds up to 5 miles an hour shifting to the southeast after midnight. Friday, partly sunny. A 20% chance of rain showers in the afternoon. Highs in the mid-70s. South winds up to 10 miles an hour. Friday night, warmer. Mostly cloudy. Chance of showers and slight chance of thunderstorms after midnight. Lows in the lower 60s. South winds 5 to 10 miles an hour. Chance of precipitation 50%. Saturday, partly sunny with a 50% chance of thunderstorms. Highs in the mid-80s. South winds 5 to 15 miles an hour. Saturday night, mostly cloudy. Chance of thunderstorms until midnight, then chance of showers and slight chance of thunderstorms after midnight. Lows in the mid-60s. South winds 5 to 10 miles an hour. Chance of precipitation 50%. And now the extended forecast for the radio listening area. Sunday and Sunday night, mostly clear. Highs in the upper 80s. Lows in the upper 60s. Monday and Monday night, mostly clear. A 20% chance of thunderstorms. Highs in the lower 90s. Lows in the lower 70s. Tuesday and Tuesday night, mostly cloudy. A 50% chance of thunderstorms. Highs in the upper 80s. Lows around 70. Wednesday and Wednesday night, showers likely and chance of thunderstorms.
Highs in the mid-80s. Lows in the mid-60s. Chance of precipitation 60%. Thursday and Thursday night, mostly cloudy. Chance of showers and slight chance of thunderstorms. Highs in the lower 80s. Lows in the lower 60s. Chance of precipitation 40%. The current time is 2:57 a.m. Eastern Daylight Time. 2 a.m. Eastern Daylight Time weather conditions across north central Kentucky and south central Indiana. At Louisville International, it was clear. The temperature was 52 degrees, the dew point 43, and the relative humidity 71%. The wind was southeast at 5 miles an hour. The pressure was 30.05 inches and falling. At Bowman Field, it was clear. The temperature was 48 degrees, the dew point 44, and the relative humidity 86%. The wind was calm. The pressure was 30.05 inches and falling. At Jasper, it was clear. The temperature was 49 degrees, the dew point 45, and the relative humidity 86%. The wind was southeast at 3 miles an hour. The pressure was 30.05 inches and steady. Once again, at Louisville International it was 52 degrees under clear skies. Elsewhere around the region, it was clear, with a temperature of 46 at Lexington, 44 at Jackson, 48 at Bowling Green, and 52 at Nashville. Under clear skies, Paducah reported 57, Evansville reported 50, and Bloomington reported 44. It was partly cloudy, with a temperature of 47 at Covington, and 54 at Indianapolis. At Frankfort, the weather conditions were not available. Now for the official National Weather Service forecast for north central Kentucky and south central Indiana, including the Louisville metro area. Tonight, mostly clear. Lows in the mid-40s. North winds up to 5 miles an hour shifting to the southeast after midnight. Friday, partly sunny. A 20% chance of rain showers in the afternoon. Highs in the mid-70s. South winds up to 10 miles an hour. Friday night, warmer. Mostly cloudy. Chance of showers and slight chance of thunderstorms after midnight. Lows in the lower 60s. South winds 5 to 10 miles an hour. Chance of precipitation 50%. Saturday, partly sunny with a 50% chance of thunderstorms. Highs in the mid-80s. South winds 5 to 15 miles an hour. Saturday night, mostly cloudy. Chance of thunderstorms until midnight, then chance of showers and slight chance of thunderstorms after midnight. Lows in the mid-60s. South winds 5 to 10 miles an hour. Chance of precipitation 50%. And now the extended forecast for the radio listening area. Sunday and Sunday night, mostly clear. Highs in the upper 80s. Lows in the upper 60s. Monday and Monday night, mostly clear. A 20% chance of thunderstorms. Highs in the lower 90s. Lows in the lower 70s. Tuesday and Tuesday night, mostly cloudy. A 50% chance of thunderstorms. Highs in the upper 80s. Lows around 70. Wednesday and Wednesday night, showers likely and chance of thunderstorms. Highs in the mid-80s. Lows in the mid-60s. Chance of precipitation 60%. Thursday and Thursday night, mostly cloudy. Chance of showers and slight chance of thunderstorms. Highs in the lower 80s. Lows in the lower 60s. Chance of precipitation 40%. 2 a.m. Eastern Daylight Time weather conditions across north central Kentucky and south central Indiana. At Louisville International, it was clear. The temperature was 52 degrees, the dew point 43, and the relative humidity 71%. The wind was southeast at 5 miles an hour. The pressure was 30.05 inches and falling. At Bowman Field, it was clear. The temperature was 48 degrees, the dew point 44, and the relative humidity 86%. The wind was calm. The pressure was 30.05 inches and falling. At Jasper, it was clear. The temperature was 49 degrees,
the dew point 45, and the relative humidity 86%. The wind was southeast at 3 miles an hour. The pressure was 30.05 inches and steady. Once again, at Louisville International it was 52 degrees under clear skies. Elsewhere around the region, it was clear, with a temperature of 46 at Lexington, 44 at Jackson, 48 at Bowling Green, and 52 at Nashville. Under clear skies, Paducah reported 57, Evansville reported 50, and Bloomington reported 44. It was partly cloudy, with a temperature of 47 at Covington, and 54 at Indianapolis. At Frankfort, the weather conditions were not available. The current time is 3:03 a.m. Eastern Daylight Time. 3 a.m. Eastern Daylight Time weather conditions across north-central Kentucky and south-central Indiana. At Louisville International, it was partly cloudy. The temperature was 52 degrees, the dew point 42, and the relative humidity 69%. The wind was calm. The pressure was 30.05 inches and steady. At Bowman Field, it was clear. The temperature was 46 degrees, the dew point 43, and the relative humidity 89%. The wind was calm. The pressure was 30.04 inches and falling. At Jasper, it was clear. The temperature was 51 degrees, the dew point 43, and the relative humidity 74%. The wind was south at 3 miles an hour. The pressure was 30.04 inches and falling. Once again, at Louisville International it was 52 degrees under partly cloudy skies. Elsewhere around the region, it was clear, with a temperature of 45 at Lexington, 44 at Jackson, 47 at Bowling Green, and 51 at Nashville. Under clear skies, Paducah reported 55, Evansville reported 49, and Bloomington reported 44. At Covington, it was partly cloudy, with a temperature of 48. At Indianapolis, it was mostly cloudy, with a temperature of 49. At Frankfort, the weather conditions were not available. Now for the official National Weather Service forecast for north-central Kentucky and south-central Indiana, including the Louisville metro area. Tonight, mostly clear. Lows in the mid-40s. North winds up to 5 miles an hour shifting to the southeast after midnight. Friday, partly sunny. A 20% chance of rain showers in the afternoon. Highs in the mid-70s. South winds up to 10 miles an hour. Friday night, warmer. Mostly cloudy. Chance of showers and slight chance of thunderstorms after midnight. Lows in the lower 60s. South winds 5 to 10 miles an hour. Chance of precipitation 50%. Saturday, partly sunny with a 50% chance of thunderstorms. Highs in the mid-80s. South winds 5 to 15 miles an hour. Saturday night, mostly cloudy. Chance of thunderstorms until midnight, then chance of showers and slight chance of thunderstorms after midnight. Lows in the mid-60s. South winds 5 to 10 miles an hour. Chance of precipitation 50%. And now the extended forecast for the radio listening area. Sunday and Sunday night, mostly clear. Highs in the upper 80s. Lows in the upper 60s. Monday and Monday night, mostly clear. A 20% chance of thunderstorms. Highs in the lower 90s. Lows in the lower 70s. Tuesday and Tuesday night, mostly cloudy. A 50% chance of thunderstorms. Highs in the upper 80s. Lows around 70. Wednesday and Wednesday night, showers likely and chance of thunderstorms. Highs in the mid-80s. Lows in the mid-60s. Chance of precipitation 60%. Thursday and Thursday night, mostly cloudy. Chance of showers and slight chance of thunderstorms. Highs in the lower 80s. Lows in the lower 60s. Chance of precipitation 40%. 3 a.m. Eastern Daylight Time weather conditions across north-central Kentucky and south-central Indiana. At Louisville International, it was partly cloudy. The temperature was 52 degrees, the dew point 42, and the relative humidity 69%. The wind was calm.
The pressure was 30.05 inches and steady. At Bowman Field, it was clear. The temperature was 46 degrees, the dew point 43, and the relative humidity 89%. The wind was calm. The pressure was 30.04 inches and falling. At Jasper, it was clear. The temperature was 51 degrees, the dew point 43, and the relative humidity 74%. The wind was south at 3 miles an hour. The pressure was 30.04 inches and falling. Once again, at Louisville International it was 52 degrees under partly cloudy skies. Elsewhere around the region, it was clear, with a temperature of 45 at Lexington, 44 at Jackson, 47 at Bowling Green, and 51 at Nashville. Under clear skies, Paducah reported 55, Evansville reported 49, and Bloomington reported 44. At Covington, it was partly cloudy, with a temperature of 48. At Indianapolis, it was mostly cloudy, with a temperature of 49. At Frankfort, the weather conditions were not available. The current time is 3:08 a.m. Eastern Daylight Time. Now for the official National Weather Service forecast for North Central Kentucky and South Central Indiana, including the Louisville metro area. Tonight, mostly clear. Lows in the mid-40s. North winds up to 5 miles an hour shifting to the southeast after midnight. Friday, partly sunny. A 20% chance of rain showers in the afternoon. Highs in the mid-70s. South winds up to 10 miles an hour. Friday night, warmer. Mostly cloudy. Chance of showers and slight chance of thunderstorms after midnight. Lows in the lower 60s. South winds 5 to 10 miles an hour. Chance of precipitation 50%. Saturday, partly sunny with a 50% chance of thunderstorms. Highs in the mid-80s. South winds 5 to 15 miles an hour. Saturday night, mostly cloudy. Chance of thunderstorms until midnight, then chance of showers and slight chance of thunderstorms after midnight. Lows in the mid-60s. South winds 5 to 10 miles an hour. Chance of precipitation 50%. And now the extended forecast for the radio listening area. Sunday and Sunday night, mostly clear. Highs in the upper 80s. Lows in the upper 60s. Monday and Monday night, mostly clear. A 20% chance of thunderstorms. Highs in the lower 90s. Lows in the lower 70s. Tuesday and Tuesday night, mostly cloudy. A 50% chance of thunderstorms. Highs in the upper 80s. Lows around 70. Wednesday and Wednesday night, showers likely and chance of thunderstorms. Highs in the mid-80s. Lows in the mid-60s. Chance of precipitation 60%. Thursday and Thursday night, mostly cloudy. Chance of showers and slight chance of thunderstorms. Highs in the lower 80s. Lows in the lower 60s. Chance of precipitation 40%. 3 a.m. Eastern Daylight Time weather conditions across North Central Kentucky and South Central Indiana. At Louisville International, it was partly cloudy. The temperature was 52 degrees, the dew point 42, and the relative humidity 69%. The wind was calm. The pressure was 30.05 inches and steady. At Bowman Field, it was clear. The temperature was 46 degrees, the dew point 43, and the relative humidity 89%. The wind was calm. The pressure was 30.04 inches and falling. At Jasper, it was clear. The temperature was 51 degrees, the dew point 43, and the relative humidity 74%. The wind was south at 3 miles an hour. The pressure was 30.04 inches and falling. Once again, at Louisville International it was 52 degrees under partly cloudy skies. Elsewhere around the region, it was clear, with a temperature of 45 at Lexington, 44 at Jackson, and 47 at Bowling Green. Under clear skies, Nashville reported 51, Paducah reported 55, and Evansville reported 49. It was partly cloudy, with a temperature of 48 at Covington, and 44 at Bloomington. At Indianapolis,
It was mostly cloudy, with a temperature of 49. At Frankfurt, the weather conditions were not available. 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The current time is 3:12 a.m. Eastern Daylight Time. Now for the official National Weather Service forecast for North Central Kentucky and South Central Indiana, including the Louisville metro area. Tonight, mostly clear. Lows in the mid-40s. North winds up to 5 miles an hour shifting to the southeast after midnight. Friday, partly sunny. A 20% chance of rain showers in the afternoon. Highs in the mid-70s. South winds up to 10 miles an hour. Friday night, warmer. Mostly cloudy. Chance of showers and slight chance of thunderstorms after midnight. Lows in the lower 60s. South winds 5 to 10 miles an hour. Chance of precipitation 50%. Saturday, partly sunny with a 50% chance of thunderstorms. Highs in the mid-80s. South winds 5 to 15 miles an hour. Saturday night, mostly cloudy. Chance of thunderstorms until midnight, then chance of showers and slight chance of thunderstorms after midnight. Lows in the mid-60s. South winds 5 to 10 miles an hour. Chance of precipitation 50%. And now the extended forecast for the radio listening area. Sunday and Sunday night, mostly clear. Highs in the upper 80s. Lows in the upper 60s. Monday and Monday night, mostly clear. A 20% chance of thunderstorms. Highs in the lower 90s. Lows in the lower 70s. Tuesday and Tuesday night, mostly cloudy. A 50% chance of thunderstorms. Highs in the upper 80s. Lows around 70. Wednesday and Wednesday night, showers likely and chance of thunderstorms. Highs in the mid-80s. Lows in the mid-60s. Chance of precipitation 60%. Thursday and Thursday night, mostly cloudy. Chance of showers and slight chance of thunderstorms. Highs in the lower 80s. Lows in the lower 60s. Chance of precipitation 40%. 3 a.m. Eastern Daylight Time weather conditions across north central Kentucky and south central Indiana. At Louisville International, it was partly cloudy. The temperature was 52 degrees, the dew point 42, and the relative humidity 69%. The wind was calm. The pressure was 30.05 inches and steady. At Bowman Field, it was clear. The temperature was 46 degrees, the dew point 43, and the relative humidity 89%. The wind was calm. The pressure was 30.04 inches and falling. At Jasper, it was clear. The temperature was 51 degrees, the dew point 43, and the relative humidity 74%. The wind was south at 3 miles an hour. The pressure was 30.04 inches and falling. Once again, at Louisville International it was 52 degrees under partly cloudy skies. Elsewhere around the region, it was clear, with a temperature of 45 at Lexington, 44 at Jackson, and 47 at Bowling Green. Under clear skies, Nashville reported 51, Paducah reported 55, and Evansville reported 49. It was partly cloudy, with a temperature of 48 at Covington, and 44 at Bloomington. At Indianapolis, it was mostly cloudy, with a temperature of 49. At Frankfurt, the weather conditions were not available. Now for the official National Weather Service forecast for North Central Kentucky and South Central Indiana, including the Louisville metro area. Tonight, mostly clear. Lows in the mid-40s. North winds up to 5 miles an hour shifting to the southeast after midnight. Friday, partly sunny. A 20% chance of rain showers in the afternoon. Highs in the mid-70s. South winds up to 10 miles an hour. Friday night, warmer. Mostly cloudy.
chance of showers and slight chance of thunderstorms after midnight. Lows in the lower 60s. South winds 5 to 10 miles an hour. Chance of precipitation 50%. Saturday, partly sunny with a 50% chance of thunderstorms. Highs in the mid-80s. South winds 5 to 15 miles an hour. Saturday night, mostly cloudy. Chance of thunderstorms until midnight, then chance of showers and slight chance of thunderstorms after midnight. Lows in the mid-60s. South winds 5 to 10 miles an hour. Chance of precipitation 50%. And now the extended forecast for the radio listening area. Sunday and Sunday night, mostly clear. Highs in the upper 80s. Lows in the upper 60s. Monday and Monday night, mostly clear. A 20% chance of thunderstorms. Highs in the lower 90s. Lows in the lower 70s. Tuesday and Tuesday night, mostly cloudy. A 50% chance of thunderstorms. Highs in the upper 80s. Lows around 70. Wednesday and Wednesday night, showers likely and chance of thunderstorms. Highs in the mid-80s. Lows in the mid-60s. Chance of precipitation 60%. Thursday and Thursday night, mostly cloudy. Chance of showers and slight chance of thunderstorms. Highs in the lower 80s. Lows in the lower 60s. Chance of precipitation 40%. The current time is 3:18 a.m. Eastern Daylight Time. 3 a.m. Eastern Daylight Time weather conditions across north central Kentucky and south central Indiana. At Louisville International, it was partly cloudy. The temperature was 52 degrees, the dew point 42, and the relative humidity 69%. The wind was calm. The pressure was 30.05 inches and steady. At Bowman Field, it was clear. The temperature was 46 degrees, the dew point 43, and the relative humidity 89%. The wind was calm. The pressure was 30.04 inches and falling. At Jasper, it was clear. The temperature was 51 degrees, the dew point 43, and the relative humidity 74%. The wind was south at 3 miles an hour. The pressure was 30.04 inches and falling. Once again, at Louisville International it was 52 degrees under partly cloudy skies. Elsewhere around the region, it was clear, with a temperature of 45 at Lexington, 44 at Jackson, and 47 at Bowling Green. Under clear skies, Nashville reported 51, Paducah reported 55, and Evansville reported 49. It was partly cloudy, with a temperature of 48 at Covington, and 44 at Bloomington. At Indianapolis, it was mostly cloudy, with a temperature of 49. At Frankfort, the weather conditions were not available. Now for the official National Weather Service forecast for north central Kentucky and south central Indiana, including the Louisville metro area. Tonight, mostly clear. Lows in the mid-40s. North winds up to 5 miles an hour shifting to the southeast after midnight. Friday, partly sunny. A 20% chance of rain showers in the afternoon. Highs in the mid-70s. South winds up to 10 miles an hour. Friday night, warmer. Mostly cloudy. Chance of showers and slight chance of thunderstorms after midnight. Lows in the lower 60s. South winds 5 to 10 miles an hour. Chance of precipitation 50%. Saturday, partly sunny with a 50% chance of thunderstorms. Highs in the mid-80s. South winds 5 to 15 miles an hour. Saturday night, mostly cloudy. Chance of thunderstorms until midnight, then chance of showers and slight chance of thunderstorms after midnight. Lows in the mid-60s. South winds 5 to 10 miles an hour. Chance of precipitation 50%. And now the extended forecast for the radio listening area. Sunday and Sunday night, mostly clear. Highs in the upper 80s. Lows in the upper 60s. Monday and Monday night, mostly clear. A 20% chance of thunderstorms. Highs in the lower 90s. Lows in the lower 70s. Tuesday and Tuesday night, mostly cloudy.
a 50% chance of thunderstorms. Highs in the upper 80s. Lows around 70. Wednesday and Wednesday night, showers likely and chance of thunderstorms. Highs in the mid-80s. Lows in the mid-60s. Chance of precipitation 60%. Thursday and Thursday night, mostly cloudy. Chance of showers and slight chance of thunderstorms. Highs in the lower 80s. Lows in the lower 60s. Chance of precipitation 40%. The current time is 3:22 a.m. Eastern Daylight Time. 3 a.m. Eastern Daylight Time weather conditions across north central Kentucky and south central Indiana. At Louisville International, it was partly cloudy. The temperature was 52 degrees, the dew point 42, and the relative humidity 69%. The wind was calm. The pressure was 30.05 inches and steady. At Bowman Field, it was clear. The temperature was 46 degrees, the dew point 43, and the relative humidity 89%. The wind was calm. The pressure was 30.04 inches and falling. At Jasper, it was clear. The temperature was 51 degrees, the dew point 43, and the relative humidity 74%. The wind was south at 3 miles an hour. The pressure was 30.04 inches and falling. Once again, at Louisville International it was 52 degrees under partly cloudy skies. Elsewhere around the region, it was clear, with a temperature of 45 at Lexington, 44 at Jackson, and 47 at Bowling Green. Under clear skies, Nashville reported 51, Paducah reported 55, and Evansville reported 49. It was partly cloudy, with a temperature of 48 at Covington, and 44 at Bloomington. At Indianapolis, it was mostly cloudy, with a temperature of 49. At Frankfort, the weather conditions were not available. Now for the official National Weather Service forecast for north central Kentucky and south central Indiana, including the Louisville metro area. Tonight, mostly clear. Lows in the mid-40s. North winds up to 5 miles an hour shifting to the southeast after midnight. Friday, partly sunny. A 20% chance of rain showers in the afternoon. Highs in the mid-70s. South winds up to 10 miles an hour. Friday night, warmer. Mostly cloudy. Chance of showers and slight chance of thunderstorms after midnight. Lows in the lower 60s. South winds 5 to 10 miles an hour. Chance of precipitation 50%. Saturday, partly sunny with a 50% chance of thunderstorms. Highs in the mid-80s. South winds 5 to 15 miles an hour. Saturday night, mostly cloudy. Chance of thunderstorms until midnight, then chance of showers and slight chance of thunderstorms after midnight. Lows in the mid-60s. South winds 5 to 10 miles an hour. Chance of precipitation 50%. And now the extended forecast for the radio listening area. Sunday and Sunday night, mostly clear. Highs in the upper 80s. Lows in the upper 60s. Monday and Monday night, mostly clear. A 20% chance of thunderstorms. Highs in the lower 90s. Lows in the lower 70s. Tuesday and Tuesday night, mostly cloudy. A 50% chance of thunderstorms. Highs in the upper 80s. Lows around 70. Wednesday and Wednesday night, showers likely and chance of thunderstorms. Highs in the mid-80s. Lows in the mid-60s. Chance of precipitation 60%. Thursday and Thursday night, mostly cloudy. Chance of showers and slight chance of thunderstorms. Highs in the lower 80s. Lows in the lower 60s. Chance of precipitation 40%. 3 a.m. Eastern Daylight Time weather conditions across north central Kentucky and south central Indiana. At Louisville International, it was partly cloudy. The temperature was 52 degrees, the dew point 42, and the relative humidity 69%. The wind was calm. The pressure was 30.05 inches and steady. At Bowman Field, it was clear. The temperature was 46 degrees,
the dew point 43, and the relative humidity 89%. The wind was calm. The pressure was 30.04 inches and falling. At Jasper, it was clear. The temperature was 51 degrees, the dew point 43, and the relative humidity 74%. The wind was south at 3 miles an hour. The pressure was 30.04 inches and falling. Once again, at Louisville International it was 52 degrees under partly cloudy skies. Elsewhere around the region, it was clear, with a temperature of 45 at Lexington, 44 at Jackson, and 47 at Bowling Green. Under clear skies, Nashville reported 51, Paducah reported 55, and Evansville reported 49. It was partly cloudy, with a temperature of 48 at Covington, and 44 at Bloomington. At Indianapolis, it was mostly cloudy, with a temperature of 49. At Frankfort, the weather conditions were not available. The current time is 3:28 a.m. Eastern Daylight Time. Now for the official National Weather Service forecast for North Central Kentucky and South Central Indiana, including the Louisville metro area. Tonight, mostly clear. Lows in the mid-40s. North winds up to 5 miles an hour shifting to the southeast after midnight. Friday, partly sunny. A 20% chance of rain showers in the afternoon. Highs in the mid-70s. South winds up to 10 miles an hour. Friday night, warmer. Mostly cloudy. Chance of showers and slight chance of thunderstorms after midnight. Lows in the lower 60s. South winds 5 to 10 miles an hour. Chance of precipitation 50%. Saturday, partly sunny with a 50% chance of thunderstorms. Highs in the mid-80s. South winds 5 to 15 miles an hour. Saturday night, mostly cloudy. Chance of thunderstorms until midnight, then chance of showers and slight chance of thunderstorms after midnight. Lows in the mid-60s. South winds 5 to 10 miles an hour. Chance of precipitation 50%. And now the extended forecast for the radio listening area. Sunday and Sunday night, mostly clear. Highs in the upper 80s. Lows in the upper 60s. Monday and Monday night, mostly clear. A 20% chance of thunderstorms. Highs in the lower 90s. Lows in the lower 70s. Tuesday and Tuesday night, mostly cloudy. A 50% chance of thunderstorms. Highs in the upper 80s. Lows around 70. Wednesday and Wednesday night, showers likely and chance of thunderstorms. Highs in the mid-80s. Lows in the mid-60s. Chance of precipitation 60%. Thursday and Thursday night, mostly cloudy. Chance of showers and slight chance of thunderstorms. Highs in the lower 80s. Lows in the lower 60s. Chance of precipitation 40%. 3 a.m. Eastern Daylight Time weather conditions across north central Kentucky and south central Indiana. At Louisville International, it was partly cloudy. The temperature was 52 degrees. The dew point 42, and the relative humidity 69%. The wind was calm. The pressure was 30.05 inches and steady. At Bowman Field, it was clear. The temperature was 46 degrees, the dew point 43, and the relative humidity 89%. The wind was calm. The pressure was 30.04 inches and falling. At Jasper, it was clear. The temperature was 51 degrees, the dew point 43, and the relative humidity 74%. The wind was south at 3 miles an hour. The pressure was 30.04 inches and falling. Once again, at Louisville International it was 52 degrees under partly cloudy skies. Elsewhere around the region, it was clear, with a temperature of 45 at Lexington, 44 at Jackson, and 47 at Bowling Green. Under clear skies, Nashville reported 51, Paducah reported 55, and Evansville reported 49. It was partly cloudy, with a temperature of 48 at Covington and 44 at Bloomington. At Indianapolis, it was mostly cloudy, with a temperature of 49. At Frankfort, the weather conditions were not available.
The current time is 3:32 a.m. Eastern Daylight Time. Now for the official National Weather Service forecast for North Central Kentucky and South Central Indiana, including the Louisville metro area. Tonight, mostly clear. Lows in the mid-40s. North winds up to 5 miles an hour shifting to the southeast after midnight. Friday, partly sunny. A 20% chance of rain showers in the afternoon. Highs in the mid-70s. South winds up to 10 miles an hour. Friday night, warmer. Mostly cloudy. Chance of showers and slight chance of thunderstorms after midnight. Lows in the lower 60s. South winds 5 to 10 miles an hour. Chance of precipitation 50%. Saturday, partly sunny with a 50% chance of thunderstorms. Highs in the mid-80s. South winds 5 to 15 miles an hour. Saturday night, mostly cloudy. Chance of thunderstorms until midnight, then chance of showers and slight chance of thunderstorms after midnight. Lows in the mid-60s. South winds 5 to 10 miles an hour. Chance of precipitation 50%. And now the extended forecast for the radio listening area. Sunday and Sunday night, mostly clear. Highs in the upper 80s. Lows in the upper 60s. Monday and Monday night, mostly clear. A 20% chance of thunderstorms. Highs in the lower 90s. Lows in the lower 70s. Tuesday and Tuesday night, mostly cloudy. A 50% chance of thunderstorms. Highs in the upper 80s. Lows around 70. Wednesday and Wednesday night, showers likely and chance of thunderstorms. Highs in the mid-80s. Lows in the mid-60s. Chance of precipitation 60%. Thursday and Thursday night, mostly cloudy. Chance of showers and slight chance of thunderstorms. Highs in the lower 80s. Lows in the lower 60s. Chance of precipitation 40%. 3 a.m. Eastern Daylight Time weather conditions across North Central Kentucky and South Central Indiana. At Louisville International, it was partly cloudy. The temperature was 52 degrees, the dew point 42, and the relative humidity 69%. The wind was calm. The pressure was 30.05 inches and steady. At Bowman Field, it was clear. The temperature was 46 degrees, the dew point 43, and the relative humidity 89%. The wind was calm. The pressure was 30.04 inches and falling. At Jasper, it was clear.

thunderstorms. Highs in the lower 80s. Lows around 60. Chance of precipitation 60%. Thursday and Thursday night, mostly cloudy. A 30% chance of thunderstorms. Highs in the upper 70s. Lows in the upper 50s. 4 a.m. Eastern Daylight Time weather conditions across north-central Kentucky and south-central Indiana. At Louisville International, it was partly cloudy. The temperature was 49 degrees, the dew point 43, and the relative humidity 80%. The wind was southeast at 6 miles an hour. The pressure was 30.05 inches and steady. At Bowman Field, it was partly cloudy. The temperature was 47 degrees, the dew point 44, and the relative humidity 90%. The wind was calm. The pressure was 30.05 inches and rising. At Jasper, it was clear. The temperature was 49 degrees, the dew point 43, and the relative humidity 80%. The wind was east at 5 miles an hour. The pressure was 30.03 inches and falling. Once again, at Louisville International, it was 49 degrees under partly cloudy skies. Elsewhere around the region, it was clear, with a temperature of 47 at Lexington, 42 at Jackson, and 47 at Bowling Green. Under clear skies, Nashville reported 50, Paducah reported 55, and Evansville reported 47. It was partly cloudy, with a temperature of 46 at Covington, and 45 at Bloomington. At Indianapolis, it was mostly cloudy, with a temperature of 50. At Frankfort, the weather conditions were not available. Now for the official National Weather Service forecast for north-central Kentucky and south-central Indiana, including the Louisville metro area. Today, sunny in the morning, then becoming partly sunny. Highs in the upper 70s. South winds up to 10 miles an hour. Tonight, partly cloudy. Lows in the lower 60s. South winds 5 to 10 miles an hour. Saturday, partly sunny with a 50% chance of thunderstorms. Highs in the lower 80s. South winds 10 to 15 miles an hour. Saturday night, mostly cloudy. Chance of thunderstorms until midnight, then chance of showers after midnight. Lows in the mid-60s. South winds 5 to 10 miles an hour. Chance of precipitation 40%. And now the extended forecast for the radio listening area. Sunday and Sunday night, mostly clear. Highs in the upper 80s. Lows around 70. Monday and Monday night, partly cloudy. A 20% chance of thunderstorms. Highs in the upper 80s. Lows in the lower 70s. Tuesday and Tuesday night, mostly cloudy. Showers likely and chance of thunderstorms. Highs around 90. Lows in the upper 60s. Chance of precipitation 60%. Wednesday and Wednesday night, showers likely and chance of thunderstorms. Highs in the lower 80s. Lows around 60. Chance of precipitation 60%. Thursday and Thursday night, mostly cloudy. A 30% chance of thunderstorms. Highs in the upper 70s. Lows in the upper 50s. 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The current time is 4:42 a.m. Eastern Daylight Time. 4 a.m. Eastern Daylight Time weather conditions across north-central Kentucky and south-central Indiana. At Louisville International, it was partly cloudy. The temperature was 49 degrees, the dew point 43, and the relative humidity 80%. The wind was southeast at 6 miles an hour. The pressure was 30.05 inches and steady. At Bowman Field, it was partly cloudy. The temperature was 47 degrees, the dew point 44, and the relative humidity 90%. The wind was calm. The pressure was 30.05 inches and rising. At Jasper, it was clear. The temperature was 49 degrees, the dew point 43,

and the relative humidity 80%. The wind was east at 5 miles an hour. The pressure was 30.03 inches and falling. Once again, at Louisville International, it was 49 degrees under partly cloudy skies. Elsewhere around the region, it was clear, with a temperature of 47 at Lexington, 42 at Jackson, and 47 at Bowling Green. Under clear skies, Nashville reported 50, Paducah reported 55, and Evansville reported 47. It was partly cloudy, with a temperature of 46 at Covington and 45 at Bloomington. At Indianapolis, it was mostly cloudy, with a temperature of 50. At Frankfort, the weather conditions were not available. Now for the official National Weather Service forecast for North Central Kentucky and South Central Indiana, including the Louisville metro area. Today, sunny in the morning, then becoming partly sunny. Highs in the upper 70s. South winds up to 10 miles an hour. Tonight, partly cloudy. Lows in the lower 60s. South winds 5 to 10 miles an hour. Saturday, partly sunny with a 50% chance of thunderstorms. Highs in the lower 80s. South winds 10 to 15 miles an hour. Saturday night, mostly cloudy. Chance of thunderstorms until midnight, then chance of showers after midnight. Lows in the mid-60s. South winds 5 to 10 miles an hour. Chance of precipitation 40%. And now the extended forecast for the radio listening area. Sunday and Sunday night, mostly clear. Highs in the upper 80s. Lows around 70. Monday and Monday night, partly cloudy. A 20% chance of thunderstorms. Highs in the upper 80s. Lows in the lower 70s. Tuesday and Tuesday night, mostly cloudy. Showers likely and chance of thunderstorms. Highs around 90. Lows in the upper 60s. Chance of precipitation 60%. Wednesday and Wednesday night, showers likely and chance of thunderstorms. Highs in the lower 80s. Lows around 60. Chance of precipitation 60%. Thursday and Thursday night, mostly cloudy. A 30% chance of thunderstorms. Highs in the upper 70s. Lows in the upper 50s. 4 a.m. Eastern Daylight Time weather conditions across north central Kentucky and south central Indiana. At Louisville International, it was partly cloudy. The temperature was 49 degrees, the dew point 43, and the relative humidity 80%. The wind was southeast at 6 miles an hour. The pressure was 30.05 inches and steady. At Bowman Field, it was partly cloudy. The temperature was 47 degrees, the dew point 44, and the relative humidity 90%. The wind was calm. The pressure was 30.05 inches and rising. At Jasper, it was clear. The temperature was 49 degrees, the dew point 43, and the relative humidity 80%. The wind was east at 5 miles an hour. The pressure was 30.03 inches and falling. Once again, at Louisville International, it was 49 degrees under partly cloudy skies. Elsewhere around the region, it was clear, with a temperature of 47 at Lexington, 42 at Jackson, and 47 at Bowling Green. Under clear skies, Nashville reported 50, Paducah reported 55, and Evansville reported 47. It was partly cloudy, with a temperature of 46 at Covington and 45 at Bloomington. At Indianapolis, it was mostly cloudy, with a temperature of 50. At Frankfort, the weather conditions were not available. The current time is 4:47 a.m. Eastern Daylight Time. Now for the official National Weather Service forecast for North Central Kentucky and South Central Indiana, including the Louisville metro area. Today, sunny in the morning, then becoming partly sunny. Highs in the upper 70s. South winds up to 10 miles an hour. Tonight, partly cloudy. Lows in the lower 60s. South winds 5 to 10 miles an hour. Saturday, partly sunny with a 50% chance of thunderstorms. Highs in the lower 80s. South winds 10 to 15 miles an hour. Saturday night, mostly cloudy.
chance of thunderstorms until midnight, then chance of showers after midnight. Lows in the mid-60s. South winds 5 to 10 miles an hour. Chance of precipitation 40%. And now the extended forecast for the radio listening area. Sunday and Sunday night, mostly clear. Highs in the upper 80s. Lows around 70. Monday and Monday night, partly cloudy. A 20% chance of thunderstorms. Highs in the upper 80s. Lows in the lower 70s. Tuesday and Tuesday night, mostly cloudy. Showers likely and chance of thunderstorms. Highs around 90. Lows in the upper 60s. Chance of precipitation 60%. Wednesday and Wednesday night, showers likely and chance of thunderstorms. Highs in the lower 80s. Lows around 60. Chance of precipitation 60%. Thursday and Thursday night, mostly cloudy. A 30% chance of thunderstorms. Highs in the upper 70s. Lows in the upper 50s. 4 a.m. Eastern Daylight Time weather conditions across north central Kentucky and south central Indiana. At Louisville International, it was partly cloudy. The temperature was 49 degrees, the dew point 43, and the relative humidity 80%. The wind was southeast at 6 miles an hour. The pressure was 30.05 inches and steady. At Bowman Field, it was partly cloudy. The temperature was 47 degrees, the dew point 44, and the relative humidity 90%. The wind was calm. The pressure was 30.05 inches and rising. At Jasper, it was clear. The temperature was 49 degrees, the dew point 43, and the relative humidity 80%. The wind was east at 5 miles an hour. The pressure was 30.03 inches and falling. Once again, at Louisville International, it was 49 degrees under partly cloudy skies. Elsewhere around the region, it was clear, with a temperature of 47 at Lexington, 42 at Jackson, and 47 at Bowling Green. Under clear skies, Nashville reported 50, Paducah reported 55, and Evansville reported 47. It was partly cloudy, with a temperature of 46 at Covington, and 45 at Bloomington. At Indianapolis, it was mostly cloudy, with a temperature of 50. At Frankfort, the weather conditions were not available. Now for the official National Weather Service forecast for north central Kentucky and south central Indiana, including the Louisville metro area. Today, sunny in the morning, then becoming partly sunny. Highs in the upper 70s. South winds up to 10 miles an hour. Tonight, partly cloudy. Lows in the lower 60s. South winds 5 to 10 miles an hour. Saturday, partly sunny with a 50% chance of thunderstorms. Highs in the lower 80s. South winds 10 to 15 miles an hour. Saturday night, mostly cloudy. Chance of thunderstorms until midnight, then chance of showers after midnight. Lows in the mid-60s. South winds 5 to 10 miles an hour. Chance of precipitation 40%. And now the extended forecast for the radio listening area. Sunday and Sunday night, mostly clear. Highs in the upper 80s. Lows around 70. Monday and Monday night, partly cloudy. A 20% chance of thunderstorms. Highs in the upper 80s. Lows in the lower 70s. Tuesday and Tuesday night, mostly cloudy. Showers likely and chance of thunderstorms. Highs around 90. Lows in the upper 60s. Chance of precipitation 60%. Wednesday and Wednesday night, showers likely and chance of thunderstorms. Highs in the lower 80s. Lows around 60. Chance of precipitation 60%. Thursday and Thursday night, mostly cloudy. A 30% chance of thunderstorms. Highs in the upper 70s. Lows in the upper 50s. The current time is 4:53 a.m. Eastern Daylight Time. 4 a.m. Eastern Daylight Time weather conditions across north central Kentucky and south central Indiana. At Louisville International, it was partly cloudy. The temperature was 49 degrees, the dew point 43,
and the relative humidity 80%. The wind was southeast at 6 miles an hour. The pressure was 30.05 inches and steady. At Bowman Field, it was partly cloudy. The temperature was 47 degrees, the dew point 44, and the relative humidity 90%. The wind was calm. The pressure was 30.05 inches and rising. At Jasper, it was clear. The temperature was 49 degrees, the dew point 43, and the relative humidity 80%. The wind was east at 5 miles an hour. The pressure was 30.03 inches and falling. Once again, at Louisville International, it was 49 degrees under partly cloudy skies. Elsewhere around the region, it was clear, with a temperature of 47 at Lexington, 42 at Jackson, and 47 at Bowling Green. Under clear skies, Nashville reported 50, Paducah reported 55, and Evansville reported 47. It was partly cloudy, with a temperature of 46 at Covington, and 45 at Bloomington. At Indianapolis, it was mostly cloudy, with a temperature of 50. At Frankfort, the weather conditions were not available. Now for the official National Weather Service forecast for North Central Kentucky and South Central Indiana, including the Louisville metro area. Today, sunny in the morning, then becoming partly sunny. Highs in the upper 70s. South winds up to 10 miles an hour. Tonight, partly cloudy. Lows in the lower 60s. South winds 5 to 10 miles an hour. Saturday, partly sunny with a 50% chance of thunderstorms. Highs in the lower 80s. South winds 10 to 15 miles an hour. Saturday night, mostly cloudy. Chance of thunderstorms until midnight, then chance of showers after midnight. Lows in the mid-60s. South winds 5 to 10 miles an hour. Chance of precipitation 40%. And now the extended forecast for the radio listening area. Sunday and Sunday night, mostly clear. Highs in the upper 80s. Lows around 70. Monday and Monday night, partly cloudy. A 20% chance of thunderstorms. Highs in the upper 80s. Lows in the lower 70s. Tuesday and Tuesday night, mostly cloudy. Showers likely and chance of thunderstorms. Highs around 90. Lows in the upper 60s. Chance of precipitation 60%. Wednesday and Wednesday night, showers likely and chance of thunderstorms. Highs in the lower 80s. Lows around 60. Chance of precipitation 60%. Thursday and Thursday night, mostly cloudy. A 30% chance of thunderstorms. Highs in the upper 70s. Lows in the upper 50s. 4 a.m. Eastern Daylight Time weather conditions across north central Kentucky and south central Indiana. At Louisville International, it was partly cloudy. The temperature was 49 degrees, the dew point 43, and the relative humidity 80%. The wind was southeast at 6 miles an hour. The pressure was 30.05 inches and steady. At Bowman Field, it was partly cloudy. The temperature was 47 degrees, the dew point 44, and the relative humidity 90%. The wind was calm. The pressure was 30.05 inches and rising. At Jasper, it was clear. The temperature was 49 degrees, the dew point 43, and the relative humidity 80%. The wind was east at 5 miles an hour. The pressure was 30.03 inches and falling. Once again, at Louisville International, it was 49 degrees under partly cloudy skies. Elsewhere around the region, it was clear, with a temperature of 47 at Lexington, 42 at Jackson, and 47 at Bowling Green. Under clear skies, Nashville reported 50, Paducah reported 55, and Evansville reported 47. It was partly cloudy, with a temperature of 46 at Covington, and 45 at Bloomington. At Indianapolis, it was mostly cloudy, with a temperature of 50. At Frankfort, the weather conditions were not available. The current time is 4:58 a.m. Eastern Daylight Time. Now for the official National Weather Service forecast for north central Kentucky and south central Indiana, including the Louisville metro area.
Today, sunny in the morning, then becoming partly sunny. Highs in the upper 70s. South winds up to 10 miles an hour. Tonight, partly cloudy. Lows in the lower 60s. South winds 5 to 10 miles an hour. Saturday, partly sunny with a 50% chance of thunderstorms. Highs in the lower 80s. South winds 10 to 15 miles an hour. Saturday night, mostly cloudy. Chance of thunderstorms until midnight, then chance of showers after midnight. Lows in the mid-60s. South winds 5 to 10 miles an hour. Chance of precipitation 40%. And now the extended forecast for the radio listening area. Sunday and Sunday night, mostly clear. Highs in the upper 80s. Lows around 70. Monday and Monday night, partly cloudy. A 20% chance of thunderstorms. Highs in the upper 80s. Lows in the lower 70s. Tuesday and Tuesday night, mostly cloudy. Showers likely and chance of thunderstorms. Highs around 90. Lows in the upper 60s. Chance of precipitation 60%. Wednesday and Wednesday night, showers likely and chance of thunderstorms. Highs in the lower 80s. Lows around 60. Chance of precipitation 60%. Thursday and Thursday night, mostly cloudy. A 30% chance of thunderstorms. Highs in the upper 70s. Lows in the upper 50s. 4 a.m. Eastern Daylight Time weather conditions across north central Kentucky and south central Indiana. At Louisville International, it was partly cloudy. The temperature was 49 degrees, the dew point 43, and the relative humidity 80%. The wind was southeast at 6 miles an hour. The pressure was 30.05 inches and steady. At Bowman Field, it was partly cloudy. The temperature was 47 degrees, the dew point 44, and the relative humidity 90%. The wind was calm. The pressure was 30.05 inches and rising. At Jasper, it was clear. The temperature was 49 degrees, the dew point 43, and the relative humidity 80%. The wind was east at 5 miles an hour. The pressure was 30.03 inches and falling. Once again, at Louisville International, it was 49 degrees under partly cloudy skies. Elsewhere around the region, it was clear, with a temperature of 47 at Lexington, 42 at Jackson, and 47 at Bowling Green. Under clear skies, Nashville reported 50, Paducah reported 55, and Evansville reported 47. It was partly cloudy, with a temperature of 46 at Covington, and 45 at Bloomington. At Indianapolis, it was mostly cloudy, with a temperature of 50. At Frankfort, the weather conditions were not available. Now for the official National Weather Service forecast for North Central Kentucky and South Central Indiana, including the Louisville metro area. Today, sunny in the morning, then becoming partly sunny. Highs in the upper 70s. South winds up to 10 miles an hour. Tonight, partly cloudy. Lows in the lower 60s. South winds 5 to 10 miles an hour. Saturday, partly sunny with a 50% chance of thunderstorms. Highs in the lower 80s. South winds 10 to 15 miles an hour. Saturday night, mostly cloudy. Chance of thunderstorms until midnight, then chance of showers after midnight. Lows in the mid-60s. South winds 5 to 10 miles an hour. Chance of precipitation 40%. And now the extended forecast for the radio listening area. Sunday and Sunday night, mostly clear. Highs in the upper 80s. Lows around 70. Monday and Monday night, partly cloudy. A 20% chance of thunderstorms. Highs in the upper 80s. Lows in the lower 70s. Tuesday and Tuesday night, mostly cloudy. Showers likely and chance of thunderstorms. Highs around 90. Lows in the upper 60s. Chance of precipitation 60%. Wednesday and Wednesday night, showers likely and chance of thunderstorms. Highs in the lower 80s. Lows around 60. Chance of precipitation 60%.
Thursday and Thursday night, mostly cloudy. A 30% chance of thunderstorms. Highs in the upper 70s. Lows in the upper 50s. The current time is 5:03 a.m. Eastern Daylight Time. 5 a.m. Eastern Daylight Time weather conditions across north-central Kentucky and south-central Indiana. At Louisville International, it was partly cloudy. The temperature was 50 degrees, the dew point 42, and the relative humidity 74%. The wind was southeast at 6 miles an hour. The pressure was 30.05 inches and steady. At Bowman Field, it was partly cloudy. The temperature was 45 degrees, the dew point 43, and the relative humidity 93%. The wind was calm. The pressure was 30.05 inches and steady. At Jasper, it was clear. The temperature was 47 degrees, the dew point 43, and the relative humidity 86%. The wind was southeast at 6 miles an hour. The pressure was 30.03 inches and steady. Once again, at Louisville International, it was 50 degrees under partly cloudy skies. Elsewhere around the region, it was 50 at Nashville. It was clear, with a temperature of 44 at Lexington, 42 at Jackson, 45 at Bowling Green, and 54 at Paducah. It was partly cloudy, with a temperature of 43 at Covington, and 44 at Bloomington. It was mostly cloudy, with a temperature of 49 at Evansville, and 52 at Indianapolis. At Frankfort, the weather conditions were not available. Now for the official National Weather Service forecast for north-central Kentucky and south-central Indiana, including the Louisville metro area. Today, sunny in the morning, then becoming partly sunny. Highs in the upper 70s. South winds up to 10 miles an hour. Tonight, partly cloudy. Lows in the lower 60s. South winds 5 to 10 miles an hour. Saturday, partly sunny with a 50% chance of thunderstorms. Highs in the lower 80s. South winds 10 to 15 miles an hour. Saturday night, mostly cloudy. Chance of thunderstorms until midnight, then chance of showers after midnight. Lows in the mid-60s. South winds 5 to 10 miles an hour. Chance of precipitation 40%. And now the extended forecast for the radio listening area. Sunday and Sunday night, mostly clear. Highs in the upper 80s. Lows around 70. Monday and Monday night, partly cloudy. A 20% chance of thunderstorms. Highs in the upper 80s. Lows in the lower 70s. Tuesday and Tuesday night, mostly cloudy. Showers likely and chance of thunderstorms. Highs around 90. Lows in the upper 60s. Chance of precipitation 60%. Wednesday and Wednesday night, showers likely and chance of thunderstorms. Highs in the lower 80s. Lows around 60. Chance of precipitation 60%. Thursday and Thursday night, mostly cloudy. A 30% chance of thunderstorms. Highs in the upper 70s. Lows in the upper 50s. The current time is 5:07 a.m. Eastern Daylight Time. 5 a.m. Eastern Daylight Time weather conditions across north-central Kentucky and south-central Indiana. At Louisville International, it was partly cloudy. The temperature was 50 degrees, the dew point 42, and the relative humidity 74%. The wind was southeast at 6 miles an hour. The pressure was 30.05 inches and steady. At Bowman Field, it was partly cloudy. The temperature was 45 degrees, the dew point 43, and the relative humidity 93%. The wind was calm. The pressure was 30.05 inches and steady. At Jasper, it was clear. The temperature was 47 degrees, the dew point 43, and the relative humidity 86%. The wind was southeast at 6 miles an hour. The pressure was 30.03 inches and steady. Once again, at Louisville International, it was 50 degrees under partly cloudy skies. Elsewhere around the region, it was 50 at Nashville. It was clear, with a temperature of 44 at Lexington, 42 at Jackson,
45 at Bowling Green, and 54 at Paducah. It was partly cloudy, with a temperature of 43 at Covington, and 44 at Bloomington. It was mostly cloudy, with a temperature of 49 at Evansville, and 52 at Indianapolis. At Frankfort, the weather conditions were not available. Now for the official National Weather Service forecast for North Central Kentucky and South Central Indiana, including the Louisville metro area. Today, sunny in the morning, then becoming partly sunny. Highs in the upper 70s. South winds up to 10 miles an hour. Tonight, partly cloudy. Lows in the lower 60s. South winds 5 to 10 miles an hour. Saturday, partly sunny with a 50% chance of thunderstorms. Highs in the lower 80s. South winds 10 to 15 miles an hour. Saturday night, mostly cloudy. Chance of thunderstorms until midnight, then chance of showers after midnight. Lows in the mid-60s. South winds 5 to 10 miles an hour. Chance of precipitation 40%. And now the extended forecast for the radio listening area. Sunday and Sunday night, mostly clear. Highs in the upper 80s. Lows around 70. Monday and Monday night, partly cloudy. A 20% chance of thunderstorms. Highs in the upper 80s. Lows in the lower 70s. Tuesday and Tuesday night, mostly cloudy. Showers likely and chance of thunderstorms. Highs around 90. Lows in the upper 60s. Chance of precipitation 60%. Wednesday and Wednesday night, showers likely and chance of thunderstorms. Highs in the lower 80s. Lows around 60. Chance of precipitation 60%. Thursday and Thursday night, mostly cloudy. A 30% chance of thunderstorms. Highs in the upper 70s. Lows in the upper 50s. 5 a.m. Eastern Daylight Time weather conditions across north central Kentucky and south central Indiana. At Louisville International, it was partly cloudy. The temperature was 50 degrees, the dew point 42, and the relative humidity 74%. The wind was southeast at 6 miles an hour. The pressure was 30.05 inches and steady. At Bowman Field, it was clear. The temperature was 45 degrees, the dew point 43, and the relative humidity 93%. The wind was calm. The pressure was 30.05 inches and steady. At Jasper, it was clear. The temperature was 47 degrees, the dew point 43, and the relative humidity 86%. The wind was southeast at 6 miles an hour. The pressure was 30.03 inches and steady. Once again, at Louisville International, it was 50 degrees under partly cloudy skies. Elsewhere around the region, it was clear, with a temperature of 44 at Lexington, 42 at Jackson, 45 at Bowling Green, 50 at Nashville, and 54 at Paducah. It was partly cloudy, with a temperature of 43 at Covington, and 44 at Bloomington. It was mostly cloudy, with a temperature of 49 at Evansville, and 52 at Indianapolis. At Frankfort, the weather conditions were not available. 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The current time is 5:12 a.m. Eastern Daylight Time. Now for the official National Weather Service forecast for North Central Kentucky and South Central Indiana, including the Louisville metro area. Today, sunny in the morning, then becoming partly sunny. Highs in the upper 70s. South winds up to 10 miles an hour. Tonight, partly cloudy. Lows in the lower 60s. South winds 5 to 10 miles an hour. Saturday, partly sunny with a 50% chance of thunderstorms. Highs in the lower 80s. South winds 10 to 15 miles an hour. Saturday night, mostly cloudy. Chance of thunderstorms until midnight, then chance of showers after midnight. Lows in the mid-60s. South winds 5 to 10 miles an hour.
chance of precipitation 40%. And now the extended forecast for the radio listening area. Sunday and Sunday night, mostly clear. Highs in the upper 80s. Lows around 70. Monday and Monday night, partly cloudy. A 20% chance of thunderstorms. Highs in the upper 80s. Lows in the lower 70s. Tuesday and Tuesday night, mostly cloudy. Showers likely and chance of thunderstorms. Highs around 90. Lows in the upper 60s. Chance of precipitation 60%. Wednesday and Wednesday night, showers likely and chance of thunderstorms. Highs in the lower 80s. Lows around 60. Chance of precipitation 60%. Thursday and Thursday night, mostly cloudy. A 30% chance of thunderstorms. Highs in the upper 70s. Lows in the upper 50s. 5 a.m. Eastern Daylight Time weather conditions across north central Kentucky and south central Indiana. At Louisville International, it was partly cloudy. The temperature was 50 degrees, the dew point 42, and the relative humidity 74%. The wind was southeast at 6 miles an hour. The pressure was 30.05 inches and steady. At Bowman Field, it was clear. The temperature was 45 degrees, the dew point 43, and the relative humidity 93%. The wind was calm. The pressure was 30.05 inches and steady. At Jasper, it was clear. The temperature was 47 degrees, the dew point 43, and the relative humidity 86%. The wind was southeast at 6 miles an hour. The pressure was 30.03 inches and steady. Once again, at Louisville International, it was 50 degrees under partly cloudy skies. Elsewhere around the region, it was clear, with a temperature of 44 at Lexington, 42 at Jackson, 45 at Bowling Green, 50 at Nashville, and 54 at Paducah. It was partly cloudy, with a temperature of 43 at Covington, and 44 at Bloomington. It was mostly cloudy, with a temperature of 49 at Evansville, and 52 at Indianapolis. At Frankfort, the weather conditions were not available. Now for the official National Weather Service forecast for north central Kentucky and south central Indiana, including the Louisville metro area. Today, sunny in the morning, then becoming partly sunny. Highs in the upper 70s. South winds up to 10 miles an hour. Tonight, partly cloudy. Lows in the lower 60s. South winds 5 to 10 miles an hour. Saturday, partly sunny with a 50% chance of thunderstorms. Highs in the lower 80s. South winds 10 to 15 miles an hour. Saturday night, mostly cloudy. Chance of thunderstorms until midnight, then chance of showers after midnight. Lows in the mid-60s. South winds 5 to 10 miles an hour. Chance of precipitation 40%. And now the extended forecast for the radio listening area. Sunday and Sunday night, mostly clear. Highs in the upper 80s. Lows around 70. Monday and Monday night, partly cloudy. A 20% chance of thunderstorms. Highs in the upper 80s. Lows in the lower 70s. Tuesday and Tuesday night, mostly cloudy. Showers likely and chance of thunderstorms. Highs around 90. Lows in the upper 60s. Chance of precipitation 60%. Wednesday and Wednesday night, showers likely and chance of thunderstorms. Highs in the lower 80s. Lows around 60. Chance of precipitation 60%. Thursday and Thursday night, mostly cloudy. A 30% chance of thunderstorms. Highs in the upper 70s. Lows in the upper 50s. The current time is 5:18 a.m. Eastern Daylight Time. 5 a.m. Eastern Daylight Time weather conditions across north central Kentucky and south central Indiana. At Louisville International, it was partly cloudy. The temperature was 50 degrees, the dew point 42, and the relative humidity 74%. The wind was southeast at 6 miles an hour. The pressure was 30.05 inches and steady. At Bowman Field, it was clear.
The temperature was 45 degrees, the dew point 43, and the relative humidity 93%. The wind was calm. The pressure was 30.05 inches and steady. At Jasper, it was clear. The temperature was 47 degrees, the dew point 43, and the relative humidity 86%. The wind was southeast at 6 miles an hour. The pressure was 30.03 inches and steady. Once again, at Louisville International, it was 50 degrees under partly cloudy skies. Elsewhere around the region, it was clear, with a temperature of 44 at Lexington, 42 at Jackson, 45 at Bowling Green, 50 at Nashville, and 54 at Paducah. It was partly cloudy, with a temperature of 43 at Covington and 44 at Bloomington. It was mostly cloudy, with a temperature of 49 at Evansville and 52 at Indianapolis. At Frankfort, the weather conditions were not available. Now for the official National Weather Service forecast for North Central Kentucky and South Central Indiana, including the Louisville metro area. Today, sunny in the morning, then becoming partly sunny. Highs in the upper 70s. South winds up to 10 miles an hour. Tonight, partly cloudy. Lows in the lower 60s. South winds 5 to 10 miles an hour. Saturday, partly sunny with a 50% chance of thunderstorms. Highs in the lower 80s. South winds 10 to 15 miles an hour. Saturday night, mostly cloudy. Chance of thunderstorms until midnight, then chance of showers after midnight. Lows in the mid-60s. South winds 5 to 10 miles an hour. Chance of precipitation 40%. And now the extended forecast for the radio listening area. Sunday and Sunday night, mostly clear. Highs in the upper 80s. Lows around 70. Monday and Monday night, partly cloudy. A 20% chance of thunderstorms. Highs in the upper 80s. Lows in the lower 70s. Tuesday and Tuesday night, mostly cloudy. Showers likely and chance of thunderstorms. Highs around 90. Lows in the upper 60s. Chance of precipitation 60%. Wednesday and Wednesday night, showers likely and chance of thunderstorms. Highs in the lower 80s. Lows around 60. Chance of precipitation 60%. Thursday and Thursday night, mostly cloudy. A 30% chance of thunderstorms. Highs in the upper 70s. Lows in the upper 50s. 5 a.m. Eastern Daylight Time weather conditions across North Central Kentucky and South Central Indiana. At Louisville International, it was partly cloudy. The temperature was 50 degrees, the dew point 42, and the relative humidity 74%. The wind was southeast at 6 miles an hour. The pressure was 30.05 inches and steady. At Bowman Field, it was clear. The temperature was 45 degrees, the dew point 43, and the relative humidity 93%. The wind was calm. The pressure was 30.05 inches and steady. At Jasper, it was clear. The temperature was 47 degrees, the dew point 43, and the relative humidity 86%. The wind was southeast at 6 miles an hour. The pressure was 30.03 inches and steady. Once again, at Louisville International, it was 50 degrees under partly cloudy skies. Elsewhere around the region, it was clear, with a temperature of 44 at Lexington, 42 at Jackson, 45 at Bowling Green, 50 at Nashville, and 54 at Paducah. It was partly cloudy, with a temperature of 43 at Covington and 44 at Bloomington. It was mostly cloudy, with a temperature of 49 at Evansville and 52 at Indianapolis. At Frankfort, the weather conditions were not available. The current time is 5:22 a.m. Eastern Daylight Time. Now for the official National Weather Service forecast for North Central Kentucky and South Central Indiana, including the Louisville metro area. Today, sunny in the morning, then becoming partly sunny. Highs in the upper 70s. South winds up to 10 miles an hour. Tonight, partly cloudy. Lows in the lower 60s. South winds 5 to 10 miles an hour. Saturday,
partly sunny with a 50% chance of thunderstorms. Highs in the lower 80s. South winds 10 to 15 miles an hour. Saturday night, mostly cloudy. Chance of thunderstorms until midnight, then chance of showers after midnight. Lows in the mid-60s. South winds 5 to 10 miles an hour. Chance of precipitation 40%. And now the extended forecast for the radio listening area. Sunday and Sunday night, mostly clear. Highs in the upper 80s. Lows around 70. Monday and Monday night, partly cloudy. A 20% chance of thunderstorms. Highs in the upper 80s. Lows in the lower 70s. Tuesday and Tuesday night, mostly cloudy. Showers likely and chance of thunderstorms. Highs around 90. Lows in the upper 60s. Chance of precipitation 60%. Wednesday and Wednesday night, showers likely and chance of thunderstorms. Highs in the lower 80s. Lows around 60. Chance of precipitation 60%. Thursday and Thursday night, mostly cloudy. A 30% chance of thunderstorms. Highs in the upper 70s. Lows in the upper 50s. 5 a.m. Eastern Daylight Time weather conditions across north-central Kentucky and south-central Indiana. At Louisville International, it was partly cloudy. The temperature was 50 degrees, the dew point 42, and the relative humidity 74%. The wind was southeast at 6 miles an hour. The pressure was 30.05 inches and steady. At Bowman Field, it was clear. The temperature was 45 degrees, the dew point 43, and the relative humidity 93%. The wind was calm. The pressure was 30.05 inches and steady. At Jasper, it was clear. The temperature was 47 degrees, the dew point 43, and the relative humidity 86%. The wind was southeast at 6 miles an hour. The pressure was 30.03 inches and steady. Once again, at Louisville International, it was 50 degrees under partly cloudy skies. Elsewhere around the region, it was clear, with a temperature of 44 at Lexington, 42 at Jackson, 45 at Bowling Green, 50 at Nashville, and 54 at Paducah. It was partly cloudy, with a temperature of 43 at Covington, and 44 at Bloomington. It was mostly cloudy, with a temperature of 49 at Evansville, and 52 at Indianapolis. At Frankfort, the weather conditions were not available. Now for the official National Weather Service forecast for north-central Kentucky and south-central Indiana, including the Louisville metro area. Today, sunny in the morning, then becoming partly sunny. Highs in the upper 70s. South winds up to 10 miles an hour. Tonight, partly cloudy. Lows in the lower 60s. South winds 5 to 10 miles an hour. Saturday, partly sunny with a 50% chance of thunderstorms. Highs in the lower 80s. South winds 10 to 15 miles an hour. Saturday night, mostly cloudy. Chance of thunderstorms until midnight, then chance of showers after midnight. Lows in the mid-60s. South winds 5 to 10 miles an hour. Chance of precipitation 40%. And now the extended forecast for the radio listening area. Sunday and Sunday night, mostly clear. Highs in the upper 80s. Lows around 70. Monday and Monday night, partly cloudy. A 20% chance of thunderstorms. Highs in the upper 80s. Lows in the lower 70s. Tuesday and Tuesday night, mostly cloudy. Showers likely and chance of thunderstorms. Highs around 90. Lows in the upper 60s. Chance of precipitation 60%. Wednesday and Wednesday night, showers likely and chance of thunderstorms. Highs in the lower 80s. Lows around 60. Chance of precipitation 60%. Thursday and Thursday night, mostly cloudy. A 30% chance of thunderstorms. Highs in the upper 70s. Lows in the upper 50s. The current time is 5:28 a.m. Eastern Daylight Time.
5 a.m. Eastern Daylight Time weather conditions across north-central Kentucky and south-central Indiana. At Louisville International, it was partly cloudy. The temperature was 50 degrees, the dew point 42, and the relative humidity 74%. The wind was southeast at 6 miles an hour. The pressure was 30.05 inches and steady. At Bowman Field, it was clear. The temperature was 45 degrees, the dew point 43, and the relative humidity 93%. The wind was calm. The pressure was 30.05 inches and steady. At Jasper, it was clear. The temperature was 47 degrees, the dew point 43, and the relative humidity 86%. The wind was southeast at 6 miles an hour. The pressure was 30.03 inches and steady. Once again, at Louisville International, it was 50 degrees under partly cloudy skies. Elsewhere around the region, it was clear, with a temperature of 44 at Lexington, 42 at Jackson, 45 at Bowling Green, 50 at Nashville, and 54 at Paducah. It was partly cloudy, with a temperature of 43 at Covington, and 44 at Bloomington. It was mostly cloudy, with a temperature of 49 at Evansville, and 52 at Indianapolis. At Frankfort, the weather conditions were not available. Now for the official National Weather Service forecast for north-central Kentucky and south-central Indiana, including the Louisville metro area. Today, sunny in the morning, then becoming partly sunny. Highs in the upper 70s. South winds up to 10 miles an hour. Tonight, partly cloudy. Lows in the lower 60s. South winds 5 to 10 miles an hour. Saturday, partly sunny with a 50% chance of thunderstorms. Highs in the lower 80s. South winds 10 to 15 miles an hour. Saturday night, mostly cloudy. Chance of thunderstorms until midnight, then chance of showers after midnight. Lows in the mid-60s. South winds 5 to 10 miles an hour. Chance of precipitation 40%. And now the extended forecast for the radio listening area. Sunday and Sunday night, mostly clear. Highs in the upper 80s. Lows around 70. Monday and Monday night, partly cloudy. A 20% chance of thunderstorms. Highs in the upper 80s. Lows in the lower 70s. Tuesday and Tuesday night, mostly cloudy. Showers likely and chance of thunderstorms. Highs around 90. Lows in the upper 60s. Chance of precipitation 60%. Wednesday and Wednesday night, showers likely and chance of thunderstorms. Highs in the lower 80s. Lows around 60. Chance of precipitation 60%. Thursday and Thursday night, mostly cloudy. A 30% chance of thunderstorms. Highs in the upper 70s. Lows in the upper 50s. 5 a.m. Eastern Daylight Time weather conditions across north-central Kentucky and south-central Indiana. At Louisville International, it was partly cloudy. The temperature was 50 degrees, the dew point 42, and the relative humidity 74%. The wind was southeast at 6 miles an hour. The pressure was 30.05 inches and steady. At Bowman Field, it was clear. The temperature was 45 degrees, the dew point 43, and the relative humidity 93%. The wind was calm. The pressure was 30.05 inches and steady. At Jasper, it was clear. The temperature was 47 degrees, the dew point 43, and the relative humidity 86%. The wind was southeast at 6 miles an hour. The pressure was 30.03 inches and steady. Once again, at Louisville International, it was 50 degrees under partly cloudy skies. Elsewhere around the region, it was clear, with a temperature of 44 at Lexington, 42 at Jackson, 45 at Bowling Green, 50 at Nashville, and 54 at Paducah. It was partly cloudy, with a temperature of 43 at Covington, and 44 at Bloomington. It was mostly cloudy, with a temperature of 49 at Evansville, and 52 at Indianapolis. At Frankfort, the weather conditions were not available. The current time is 5:33 a.m. Eastern Daylight Time.
Now for the official National Weather Service forecast for north central Kentucky and south central Indiana, including the Louisville metro area. Today, sunny in the morning, then becoming partly sunny. Highs in the upper 70s. South winds up to 10 miles an hour. Tonight, partly cloudy. Lows in the lower 60s. South winds 5 to 10 miles an hour. Saturday, partly sunny with a 50% chance of thunderstorms. Highs in the lower 80s. South winds 10 to 15 miles an hour. Saturday night, mostly cloudy. Chance of thunderstorms until midnight, then chance of showers after midnight. Lows in the mid-60s. South winds 5 to 10 miles an hour. Chance of precipitation 40%. And now the extended forecast for the radio listening area. Sunday and Sunday night, mostly clear. Highs in the upper 80s. Lows around 70. Monday and Monday night, partly cloudy. A 20% chance of thunderstorms. Highs in the upper 80s. Lows in the lower 70s. Tuesday and Tuesday night, mostly cloudy. Showers likely and chance of thunderstorms. Highs around 90. Lows in the upper 60s. Chance of precipitation 60%. Wednesday and Wednesday night, showers likely and chance of thunderstorms. Highs in the lower 80s. Lows around 60. Chance of precipitation 60%. Thursday and Thursday night, mostly cloudy. A 30% chance of thunderstorms. Highs in the upper 70s. Lows in the upper 50s. 5 a.m. Eastern Daylight Time weather conditions across north central Kentucky and south central Indiana. At Louisville International, it was partly cloudy. The temperature was 50 degrees, the dew point 42, and the relative humidity 74%. The wind was southeast at 6 miles an hour. The pressure was 30.05 inches and steady. At Bowman Field, it was clear. The temperature was 45 degrees, the dew point 43, and the relative humidity 93%. The wind was calm. The pressure was 30.05 inches and steady. At Jasper, it was clear. The temperature was 47 degrees, the dew point 43, and the relative humidity 86%. The wind was southeast at 6 miles an hour. The pressure was 30.03 inches and steady. Once again, at Louisville International, it was 50 degrees under partly cloudy skies. Elsewhere around the region, it was clear, with a temperature of 44 at Lexington, 42 at Jackson, 45 at Bowling Green, 50 at Nashville, and 54 at Paducah. It was partly cloudy, with a temperature of 43 at Covington, and 44 at Bloomington. It was mostly cloudy, with a temperature of 49 at Evansville, and 52 at Indianapolis. At Frankfort, the weather conditions were not available. Now for the official National Weather Service forecast for north central Kentucky and south central Indiana, including the Louisville metro area. Today, sunny in the morning, then becoming partly sunny. Highs in the upper 70s. South winds up to 10 miles an hour. Tonight, partly cloudy. Lows in the lower 60s. South winds 5 to 10 miles an hour. Saturday, partly sunny with a 50% chance of thunderstorms. Highs in the lower 80s. South winds 10 to 15 miles an hour. Saturday night, mostly cloudy. Chance of thunderstorms until midnight, then chance of showers after midnight. Lows in the mid-60s. South winds 5 to 10 miles an hour. Chance of precipitation 40%. And now the extended forecast for the radio listening area. Sunday and Sunday night, mostly clear. Highs in the upper 80s. Lows around 70. Monday and Monday night, partly cloudy. A 20% chance of thunderstorms. Highs in the upper 80s. Lows in the lower 70s. Tuesday and Tuesday night, mostly cloudy. Showers likely and chance of thunderstorms. Highs around 90. Lows in the upper 60s. Chance of precipitation 60%. Wednesday and Wednesday night, showers likely and chance of thunderstorms. Highs in the lower 80s.
Lows around 60. Chance of precipitation 60%. Thursday and Thursday night, mostly cloudy. A 30% chance of thunderstorms. Highs in the upper 70s. Lows in the upper 70s.

5 inches and steady. At Jasper, it was clear. The temperature was 47 degrees, the dew point 43, and the relative humidity 86%. The wind was southeast at 6 miles an hour. The pressure was 30.03 inches and steady. Once again, at Louisville International it was 50 degrees under partly cloudy skies. Elsewhere around the region, it was clear, with a temperature of 44 at Lexington, 42 at Jackson, 45 at Bowling Green, 50 at Nashville, and 54 at Paducah. It was partly cloudy, with a temperature of 43 at Covington, and 44 at Bloomington. It was mostly cloudy, with a temperature of 49 at Evansville, and 52 at Indianapolis. At Frankfort, the weather conditions were not available. Now for the official National Weather Service forecast for North Central Kentucky and South Central Indiana, including the Louisville metro area. Today, sunny in the morning, then becoming partly sunny. Highs in the upper 70s. South winds up to 10 miles an hour. Tonight, partly cloudy. Lows in the lower 60s. South winds 5 to 10 miles an hour. Saturday, partly sunny with a 50% chance of thunderstorms. Highs in the lower 80s. South winds 10 to 15 miles an hour. Saturday night, mostly cloudy. Chance of thunderstorms until midnight, then chance of showers after midnight. Lows in the mid-60s. South winds 5 to 10 miles an hour. Chance of precipitation 40%. And now the extended forecast for the radio listening area. Sunday and Sunday night, mostly clear. Highs in the upper 80s. Lows around 70. Monday and Monday night, partly cloudy. A 20% chance of thunderstorms. Highs in the upper 80s. Lows in the lower 70s. Tuesday and Tuesday night, mostly cloudy. Showers likely and chance of thunderstorms. Highs around 90. Lows in the upper 60s. Chance of precipitation 60%. Wednesday and Wednesday night, showers likely and chance of thunderstorms. Highs in the lower 80s. Lows around 60. Chance of precipitation 60%. Thursday and Thursday night, mostly cloudy. A 30% chance of thunderstorms. Highs in the upper 70s. Lows in the upper 50s. 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The current time is 5:42 a.m. Eastern Daylight Time. 5 a.m. Eastern Daylight Time weather conditions across North Central Kentucky and South Central Indiana. At Louisville International, it was partly cloudy. The temperature was 50 degrees, the dew point 42, and the relative humidity 74%. The wind was southeast at 6 miles an hour. The pressure was 30.05 inches and steady. At Bowman Field, it was clear. The temperature was 45 degrees, the dew point 43, and the relative humidity 93%. The wind was calm. The pressure was 30.05 inches and steady. At Jasper, it was clear. The temperature was 47 degrees, the dew point 43, and the relative humidity 86%. The wind was southeast at 6 miles an hour. The pressure was 30.03 inches and steady. Once again, at Louisville International it was 50 degrees under partly cloudy skies. Elsewhere around the region, it was clear, with a temperature of 44 at Lexington, 42 at Jackson, 45 at Bowling Green, 50 at Nashville, and 54 at Paducah. It was partly cloudy, with a temperature of 43 at Covington, and 44 at Bloomington. It was mostly cloudy, with a temperature of 49 at Evansville, and 52 at Indianapolis. At Frankfort, the weather conditions were not available. Now for the official National Weather Service forecast for North Central Kentucky and South Central Indiana, including the Louisville metro area. Today, sunny in the morning, then becoming partly sunny. Highs in the upper 70s. South winds up to 10 miles an hour.

Tonight, partly cloudy. Lows in the lower 60s. South winds 5 to 10 miles an hour. Saturday, partly sunny with a 50% chance of thunderstorms. Highs in the lower 80s. South winds 10 to 15 miles an hour. Saturday night, mostly cloudy. Chance of thunderstorms until midnight, then chance of showers after midnight. Lows in the mid-60s. South winds 5 to 10 miles an hour. Chance of precipitation 40%. And now the extended forecast for the radio listening area. Sunday and Sunday night, mostly clear. Highs in the upper 80s. Lows around 70. Monday and Monday night, partly cloudy. A 20% chance of thunderstorms. Highs in the upper 80s. Lows in the lower 70s. Tuesday and Tuesday night, mostly cloudy. Showers likely and chance of thunderstorms. Highs around 90. Lows in the upper 60s. Chance of precipitation 60%. Wednesday and Wednesday night, showers likely and chance of thunderstorms. Highs in the lower 80s. Lows around 60. Chance of precipitation 60%. Thursday and Thursday night, mostly cloudy. A 30% chance of thunderstorms. Highs in the upper 70s. Lows in the upper 50s. 5 a.m. Eastern Daylight Time weather conditions across north central Kentucky and south central Indiana. At Louisville International, it was partly cloudy. The temperature was 50 degrees, the dew point 42, and the relative humidity 74%. The wind was southeast at 6 miles an hour. The pressure was 30.05 inches and steady. At Bowman Field, it was clear. The temperature was 45 degrees, the dew point 43, and the relative humidity 93%. The wind was calm. The pressure was 30.05 inches and steady. At Jasper, it was clear. The temperature was 47 degrees, the dew point 43, and the relative humidity 86%. The wind was southeast at 6 miles an hour. The pressure was 30.03 inches and steady. Once again, at Louisville International, it was 50 degrees under partly cloudy skies. Elsewhere around the region, it was clear, with a temperature of 44 at Lexington, 42 at Jackson, 45 at Bowling Green, 50 at Nashville, and 54 at Paducah. It was partly cloudy, with a temperature of 43 at Covington, and 44 at Bloomington. It was mostly cloudy, with a temperature of 49 at Evansville, and 52 at Indianapolis. At Frankfort, the weather conditions were not available. The current time is 5:47 a.m. Eastern Daylight Time. Now for the official National Weather Service forecast for North Central Kentucky and South Central Indiana, including the Louisville metro area. Today, sunny in the morning, then becoming partly sunny. Highs in the upper 70s. South winds up to 10 miles an hour. Tonight, partly cloudy. Lows in the lower 60s. South winds 5 to 10 miles an hour. Saturday, partly sunny with a 50% chance of thunderstorms. Highs in the lower 80s. South winds 10 to 15 miles an hour. Saturday night, mostly cloudy. Chance of thunderstorms until midnight, then chance of showers after midnight. Lows in the mid-60s. South winds 5 to 10 miles an hour. Chance of precipitation 40%. And now the extended forecast for the radio listening area. Sunday and Sunday night, mostly clear. Highs in the upper 80s. Lows around 70. Monday and Monday night, partly cloudy. A 20% chance of thunderstorms. Highs in the upper 80s. Lows in the lower 70s. Tuesday and Tuesday night, mostly cloudy. Showers likely and chance of thunderstorms. Highs around 90. Lows in the upper 60s. Chance of precipitation 60%. Wednesday and Wednesday night, showers likely and chance of thunderstorms. Highs in the lower 80s. Lows around 60. Chance of precipitation 60%. Thursday and Thursday night, mostly cloudy. A 30% chance of thunderstorms. Highs in the upper 70s.
lows in the upper 50s. 5 a.m. Eastern Daylight Time weather conditions across north-central Kentucky and south-central Indiana. At Louisville International, it was partly cloudy. The temperature was 50 degrees, the dew point 42, and the relative humidity 74%. The wind was southeast at 6 miles an hour. The pressure was 30.05 inches and steady. At Bowman Field, it was clear. The temperature was 45 degrees, the dew point 43, and the relative humidity 93%. The wind was calm. The pressure was 30.05 inches and steady. At Jasper, it was clear. The temperature was 47 degrees, the dew point 43, and the relative humidity 86%. The wind was southeast at 6 miles an hour. The pressure was 30.03 inches and steady. Once again, at Louisville International, it was 50 degrees under partly cloudy skies. Elsewhere around the region, it was clear, with a temperature of 44 at Lexington, 42 at Jackson, 45 at Bowling Green, 50 at Nashville, and 54 at Paducah. It was partly cloudy, with a temperature of 43 at Covington, and 44 at Bloomington. It was mostly cloudy, with a temperature of 49 at Evansville, and 52 at Indianapolis. At Frankfort, the weather conditions were not available. Now for the official National Weather Service forecast for north-central Kentucky and south-central Indiana, including the Louisville metro area. Today, sunny in the morning, then becoming partly sunny. Highs in the upper 70s. South winds up to 10 miles an hour. Tonight, partly cloudy. Lows in the lower 60s. South winds 5 to 10 miles an hour. Saturday, partly sunny with a 50% chance of thunderstorms. Highs in the lower 80s. South winds 10 to 15 miles an hour. Saturday night, mostly cloudy. Chance of thunderstorms until midnight, then chance of showers after midnight. Lows in the mid-60s. South winds 5 to 10 miles an hour. Chance of precipitation 40%. And now the extended forecast for the radio listening area. Sunday and Sunday night, mostly clear. Highs in the upper 80s. Lows around 70. Monday and Monday night, partly cloudy. A 20% chance of thunderstorms. Highs in the upper 80s. Lows in the lower 70s. Tuesday and Tuesday night, mostly cloudy. Showers likely and chance of thunderstorms. Highs around 90. Lows in the upper 60s. Chance of precipitation 60%. Wednesday and Wednesday night, showers likely and chance of thunderstorms. Highs in the lower 80s. Lows around 60. Chance of precipitation 60%. Thursday and Thursday night, mostly cloudy. A 30% chance of thunderstorms. Highs in the upper 70s. Lows in the upper 50s. The current time is 5:52 a.m. Eastern Daylight Time. 5 a.m. Eastern Daylight Time weather conditions across north-central Kentucky and south-central Indiana. At Louisville International, it was partly cloudy. The temperature was 50 degrees, the dew point 42, and the relative humidity 74%. The wind was southeast at 6 miles an hour. The pressure was 30.05 inches and steady. At Bowman Field, it was clear. The temperature was 45 degrees, the dew point 43, and the relative humidity 93%. The wind was calm. The pressure was 30.05 inches and steady. At Jasper, it was clear. The temperature was 47 degrees, the dew point 43, and the relative humidity 86%. The wind was southeast at 6 miles an hour. The pressure was 30.03 inches and steady. Once again, at Louisville International, it was 50 degrees under partly cloudy skies. Elsewhere around the region, it was clear, with a temperature of 44 at Lexington, 42 at Jackson, 45 at Bowling Green, 50 at Nashville, and 54 at Paducah. It was partly cloudy, with a temperature of 43 at Covington, and 44 at Bloomington. It was mostly cloudy, with a temperature of 49 at Evansville, and 52 at Indianapolis. At Frankfort,
The weather conditions were not available. Now for the official National Weather Service forecast for North Central Kentucky and South Central Indiana, including the Louisville metro area. Today, sunny in the morning, then becoming partly sunny. Highs in the upper 70s. South winds up to 10 miles an hour. Tonight, partly cloudy. Lows in the lower 60s. South winds 5 to 10 miles an hour. Saturday, partly sunny with a 50% chance of thunderstorms. Highs in the lower 80s. South winds 10 to 15 miles an hour. Saturday night, mostly cloudy. Chance of thunderstorms until midnight, then chance of showers after midnight. Lows in the mid-60s. South winds 5 to 10 miles an hour. Chance of precipitation 40%. And now the extended forecast for the radio listening area. Sunday and Sunday night, mostly clear. Highs in the upper 80s. Lows around 70. Monday and Monday night, partly cloudy. A 20% chance of thunderstorms. Highs in the upper 80s. Lows in the lower 70s. Tuesday and Tuesday night, mostly cloudy. Showers likely and chance of thunderstorms. Highs around 90. Lows in the upper 60s. Chance of precipitation 60%. Wednesday and Wednesday night, showers likely and chance of thunderstorms. Highs in the lower 80s. Lows around 60. Chance of precipitation 60%. Thursday and Thursday night, mostly cloudy. A 30% chance of thunderstorms. Highs in the upper 70s. Lows in the upper 50s. 5 a.m. Eastern Daylight Time weather conditions across North Central Kentucky and South Central Indiana. At Louisville International, it was partly cloudy. The temperature was 50 degrees, the dew point 42, and the relative humidity 74%. The wind was southeast at 6 miles an hour. The pressure was 30.05 inches and steady. At Bowman Field, it was clear. The temperature was 45 degrees, the dew point 43, and the relative humidity 93%. The wind was calm. The pressure was 30.05 inches and steady. At Jasper, it was clear. The temperature was 47 degrees, the dew point 43, and the relative humidity 86%. The wind was southeast at 6 miles an hour. The pressure was 30.03 inches and steady. Once again, at Louisville International, it was 50 degrees under partly cloudy skies. Elsewhere around the region, it was clear, with a temperature of 44 at Lexington, 42 at Jackson, 45 at Bowling Green, 50 at Nashville, and 54 at Paducah. It was partly cloudy, with a temperature of 43 at Covington, and 44 at Bloomington. It was mostly cloudy, with a temperature of 49 at Evansville, and 52 at Indianapolis. At Frankfort, the weather conditions were not available. The current time is 5:57 a.m. Eastern Daylight Time. Now for the official National Weather Service forecast for North Central Kentucky and South Central Indiana, including the Louisville metro area. Today, sunny in the morning, then becoming partly sunny. Highs in the upper 70s. South winds up to 10 miles an hour. Tonight, partly cloudy. Lows in the lower 60s. South winds 5 to 10 miles an hour. Saturday, partly sunny with a 50% chance of thunderstorms. Highs in the lower 80s. South winds 10 to 15 miles an hour. Saturday night, mostly cloudy. Chance of thunderstorms until midnight, then chance of showers after midnight. Lows in the mid-60s. South winds 5 to 10 miles an hour. Chance of precipitation 40%. And now the extended forecast for the radio listening area. Sunday and Sunday night, mostly clear. Highs in the upper 80s. Lows around 70. Monday and Monday night, partly cloudy. A 20% chance of thunderstorms. Highs in the upper 80s. Lows in the lower 70s. Tuesday and Tuesday night, mostly cloudy. Showers likely and chance of thunderstorms. Highs around 90. Lows in the upper 60s. Chance of precipitation 60%.
Wednesday and Wednesday night, showers likely and chance of thunderstorms. Highs in the lower 80s. Lows around 60. Chance of precipitation 60%. Thursday and Thursday night, mostly cloudy. A 30% chance of thunderstorms. Highs in the upper 70s. Lows in the upper 50s. 5 a.m. Eastern Daylight Time weather conditions across north-central Kentucky and south-central Indiana. At Louisville International, it was partly cloudy. The temperature was 50 degrees, the dew point 42, and the relative humidity 74%. The wind was southeast at 6 miles an hour. The pressure was 30.05 inches and steady. At Bowman Field, it was clear. The temperature was 45 degrees, the dew point 43, and the relative humidity 93%. The wind was calm. The pressure was 30.05 inches and steady. At Jasper, it was clear. The temperature was 47 degrees, the dew point 43, and the relative humidity 86%. The wind was southeast at 6 miles an hour. The pressure was 30.03 inches and steady. Once again, at Louisville International, it was 50 degrees under partly cloudy skies. Elsewhere around the region, it was clear, with a temperature of 44 at Lexington, 42 at Jackson, 45 at Bowling Green, 50 at Nashville, and 54 at Paducah. It was partly cloudy, with a temperature of 43 at Covington, and 44 at Bloomington. It was mostly cloudy, with a temperature of 49 at Evansville, and 52 at Indianapolis. At Frankfort, the weather conditions were not available. Now for the official National Weather Service forecast for north-central Kentucky and south-central Indiana, including the Louisville metro area. Today, sunny in the morning, then becoming partly sunny. Highs in the upper 70s. South winds up to 10 miles an hour. Tonight, partly cloudy. Lows in the lower 60s. South winds 5 to 10 miles an hour. Saturday, partly sunny with a 50% chance of thunderstorms. Highs in the lower 80s. South winds 10 to 15 miles an hour. Saturday night, mostly cloudy. Chance of thunderstorms until midnight, then chance of showers after midnight. Lows in the mid-60s. South winds 5 to 10 miles an hour. Chance of precipitation 40%. And now the extended forecast for the radio listening area. Sunday and Sunday night, mostly clear. Highs in the upper 80s. Lows around 70. Monday and Monday night, partly cloudy. A 20% chance of thunderstorms. Highs in the upper 80s. Lows in the lower 70s. Tuesday and Tuesday night, mostly cloudy. Showers likely and chance of thunderstorms. Highs around 90. Lows in the upper 60s. Chance of precipitation 60%. Wednesday and Wednesday night, showers likely and chance of thunderstorms. Highs in the lower 80s. Lows around 60. Chance of precipitation 60%. Thursday and Thursday night, mostly cloudy. A 30% chance of thunderstorms. Highs in the upper 70s. Lows in the upper 50s. The current time is 6:03 a.m. Eastern Daylight Time. 6 a.m. Eastern Daylight Time weather conditions across north-central Kentucky and south-central Indiana. At Louisville International, it was partly cloudy. The temperature was 48 degrees, the dew point 42, and the relative humidity 80%. The wind was southeast at 6 miles an hour. The pressure was 30.06 inches and rising. At Bowman Field, it was clear. The temperature was 44 degrees, the dew point 42, and the relative humidity 93%. The wind was calm. The pressure was 30.06 inches and rising. At Jasper, it was cloudy. The temperature was 51 degrees, the dew point 45, and the relative humidity 79%. The wind was southeast at 5 miles an hour. The pressure was 30.02 inches and falling. Once again, at Louisville International, it was 48 degrees under partly cloudy skies. Elsewhere around the region, it was clear, with a temperature of 45 at Lexington,
42 at Jackson, and 44 at Bowling Green. Under clear skies, Nashville reported 49, Paducah reported 57, and Evansville reported 51. It was partly cloudy, with a temperature of 41 at Covington, 46 at Bloomington, and 47 at Indianapolis. At Frankfort, the weather conditions were not available. Now for the official National Weather Service forecast for North Central Kentucky and South Central Indiana, including the Louisville metro area. Today, sunny in the morning, then becoming partly sunny. Highs in the upper 70s. South winds up to 10 miles an hour. Tonight, partly cloudy. Lows in the lower 60s. South winds 5 to 10 miles an hour. Saturday, partly sunny with a 50% chance of thunderstorms. Highs in the lower 80s. South winds 10 to 15 miles an hour. Saturday night, mostly cloudy. Chance of thunderstorms until midnight, then chance of showers after midnight. Lows in the mid-60s. South winds 5 to 10 miles an hour. Chance of precipitation 40%. And now the extended forecast for the radio listening area. Sunday and Sunday night, mostly clear. Highs in the upper 80s. Lows around 70. Monday and Monday night, partly cloudy. A 20% chance of thunderstorms. Highs in the upper 80s. Lows in the lower 70s. Tuesday and Tuesday night, mostly cloudy. Showers likely and chance of thunderstorms. Highs around 90. Lows in the upper 60s. Chance of precipitation 60%. Wednesday and Wednesday night, showers likely and chance of thunderstorms. Highs in the lower 80s. Lows around 60. Chance of precipitation 60%. Thursday and Thursday night, mostly cloudy. A 30% chance of thunderstorms. Highs in the upper 70s. Lows in the upper 50s. 6 a.m. Eastern Daylight Time weather conditions across north central Kentucky and south central Indiana. At Louisville International, it was partly cloudy. The temperature was 48 degrees, the dew point 42, and the relative humidity 80%. The wind was southeast at 6 miles an hour. The pressure was 30.06 inches and rising. At Bowman Field, it was clear. The temperature was 44 degrees, the dew point 42, and the relative humidity 93%. The wind was calm. The pressure was 30.06 inches and rising. At Jasper, it was cloudy. The temperature was 51 degrees, the dew point 45, and the relative humidity 79%. The wind was southeast at 5 miles an hour. The pressure was 30.02 inches and falling. Once again, at Louisville International, it was 48 degrees under partly cloudy skies. Elsewhere around the region, it was clear, with a temperature of 45 at Lexington, 42 at Jackson, and 44 at Bowling Green. Under clear skies, Nashville reported 49, Paducah reported 57, and Evansville reported 51. It was partly cloudy, with a temperature of 41 at Covington, 46 at Bloomington, and 47 at Indianapolis. At Frankfort, the weather conditions were not available. The current time is 6:08 a.m. Eastern Daylight Time. Now for the official National Weather Service forecast for North Central Kentucky and South Central Indiana, including the Louisville metro area. Today, sunny in the morning, then becoming partly sunny. Highs in the upper 70s. South winds up to 10 miles an hour. Tonight, partly cloudy. Lows in the lower 60s. South winds 5 to 10 miles an hour. Saturday, partly sunny with a 50% chance of thunderstorms. Highs in the lower 80s. South winds 10 to 15 miles an hour. Saturday night, mostly cloudy. Chance of thunderstorms until midnight, then chance of showers after midnight. Lows in the mid-60s. South winds 5 to 10 miles an hour. Chance of precipitation 40%. And now the extended forecast for the radio listening area. Sunday and Sunday night, mostly clear. Highs in the upper 80s. Lows around 70. Monday and Monday night, partly cloudy. A
20% chance of thunderstorms. Highs in the upper 80s. Lows in the lower 70s. Tuesday and Tuesday night, mostly cloudy. Showers likely and chance of thunderstorms. Highs around 90. Lows in the upper 60s. Chance of precipitation 60%. Wednesday and Wednesday night, showers likely and chance of thunderstorms. Highs in the lower 80s. Lows around 60. Chance of precipitation 60%. Thursday and Thursday night, mostly cloudy. A 30% chance of thunderstorms. Highs in the upper 70s. Lows in the upper 50s. 6 a.m. Eastern Daylight Time weather conditions across north central Kentucky and south central Indiana. At Louisville International, it was partly cloudy. The temperature was 48 degrees, the dew point 42, and the relative humidity 80%. The wind was southeast at 6 miles an hour. The pressure was 30.06 inches and rising. At Bowman Field, it was clear. The temperature was 44 degrees, the dew point 42, and the relative humidity 93%. The wind was calm. The pressure was 30.06 inches and rising. At Jasper, it was cloudy. The temperature was 51 degrees, the dew point 45, and the relative humidity 79%. The wind was southeast at 5 miles an hour. The pressure was 30.02 inches and falling. Once again, at Louisville International, it was 48 degrees under partly cloudy skies. Elsewhere around the region, it was clear, with a temperature of 45 at Lexington, 42 at Jackson, and 44 at Bowling Green. Under clear skies, Nashville reported 49, Paducah reported 57, and Evansville reported 51. It was partly cloudy, with a temperature of 41 at Covington, 46 at Bloomington, and 47 at Indianapolis. At Frankfort, the weather conditions were not available. 6 a.m. Eastern Daylight Time weather conditions across north central Kentucky and south central Indiana. At Louisville International, it was partly cloudy. The temperature was 48 degrees, the dew point 42, and the relative humidity 80%. The wind was southeast at 6 miles an hour. The pressure was 30.06 inches and rising. At Bowman Field, it was clear. The temperature was 44 degrees, the dew point 42, and the relative humidity 93%. The wind was calm. The pressure was 30.06 inches and rising. At Jasper, it was cloudy. The temperature was 51 degrees, the dew point 45, and the relative humidity 79%. The wind was southeast at 5 miles an hour. The pressure was 30.02 inches and falling. Once again, at Louisville International, it was 48 degrees under partly cloudy skies. Elsewhere around the region, it was clear, with a temperature of 45 at Lexington, 42 at Jackson, 44 at Bowling Green, 49 at Nashville, and 57 at Paducah. It was partly cloudy, with a temperature of 41 at Covington, 51 at Evansville, 46 at Bloomington, and 47 at Indianapolis. At Frankfort, the weather conditions were not available. Now for the official National Weather Service forecast for north central Kentucky and south central Indiana, including the Louisville metro area. Today, sunny in the morning, then becoming partly sunny. Highs in the upper 70s. South winds up to 10 miles an hour. Tonight, partly cloudy. Lows in the lower 60s. South winds 5 to 10 miles an hour. Saturday, partly sunny with a 50% chance of thunderstorms. Highs in the lower 80s. South winds 10 to 15 miles an hour. Saturday night, mostly cloudy. Chance of thunderstorms until midnight, then chance of showers after midnight. Lows in the mid-60s. South winds 5 to 10 miles an hour. Chance of precipitation 40%. And now the extended forecast for the radio listening area. Sunday and Sunday night, mostly clear. Highs in the upper 80s. Lows around 70. Monday and Monday night, partly cloudy. A 20% chance of thunderstorms. Highs in the upper 80s. Lows in the lower 70s.
Tuesday and Tuesday night, mostly cloudy. Showers likely and chance of thunderstorms. Highs around 90. Lows in the upper 60s. Chance of precipitation 60%. Wednesday and Wednesday night, showers likely and chance of thunderstorms. Highs in the lower 80s. Lows around 60. Chance of precipitation 60%. Thursday and Thursday night, mostly cloudy. A 30% chance of thunderstorms. Highs in the upper 70s. Lows in the upper 50s. 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The current time is 6:15 a.m. Eastern Daylight Time. 6 a.m. Eastern Daylight Time weather conditions across north-central Kentucky and south-central Indiana. At Louisville International, it was partly cloudy. The temperature was 48 degrees, the dew point 42, and the relative humidity 80%. The wind was southeast at 6 miles an hour. The pressure was 30.06 inches and rising. At Bowman Field, it was clear. The temperature was 44 degrees, the dew point 42, and the relative humidity 93%. The wind was calm. The pressure was 30.06 inches and rising. At Jasper, it was cloudy. The temperature was 51 degrees, the dew point 45, and the relative humidity 79%. The wind was southeast at 5 miles an hour. The pressure was 30.02 inches and falling. Once again, at Louisville International, it was 48 degrees under partly cloudy skies. Elsewhere around the region, it was clear, with a temperature of 45 at Lexington, 42 at Jackson, 44 at Bowling Green, 49 at Nashville, and 57 at Paducah. It was partly cloudy, with a temperature of 41 at Covington, 51 at Evansville, 46 at Bloomington, and 47 at Indianapolis. At Frankfort, the weather conditions were not available. Now for the official National Weather Service forecast for north-central Kentucky and south-central Indiana, including the Louisville metro area. Today, sunny in the morning, then becoming partly sunny. Highs in the upper 70s. South winds up to 10 miles an hour. Tonight, partly cloudy. Lows in the lower 60s. South winds 5 to 10 miles an hour. Saturday, partly sunny with a 50% chance of thunderstorms. Highs in the lower 80s. South winds 10 to 15 miles an hour. Saturday night, mostly cloudy. Chance of thunderstorms until midnight, then chance of showers after midnight. Lows in the mid-60s. South winds 5 to 10 miles an hour. Chance of precipitation 40%. And now the extended forecast for the radio listening area. Sunday and Sunday night, mostly clear. Highs in the upper 80s. Lows around 70. Monday and Monday night, partly cloudy. A 20% chance of thunderstorms. Highs in the upper 80s. Lows in the lower 70s. Tuesday and Tuesday night, mostly cloudy. Showers likely and chance of thunderstorms. Highs around 90. Lows in the upper 60s. Chance of precipitation 60%. Wednesday and Wednesday night, showers likely and chance of thunderstorms. Highs in the lower 80s. Lows around 60. Chance of precipitation 60%. Thursday and Thursday night, mostly cloudy. A 30% chance of thunderstorms. Highs in the upper 70s. Lows in the upper 50s. The current time is 6:18 a.m. Eastern Daylight Time. 6 a.m. Eastern Daylight Time weather conditions across north-central Kentucky and south-central Indiana. At Louisville International, it was partly cloudy. The temperature was 48 degrees, the dew point 42, and the relative humidity 80%. The wind was southeast at 6 miles an hour. The pressure was 30.06 inches and rising. At Bowman Field, it was clear. The temperature was 44 degrees,
the dew point 42, and the relative humidity 93%. The wind was calm. The pressure was 30.06 inches and rising. At Jasper, it was cloudy. The temperature was 51 degrees, the dew point 45, and the relative humidity 79%. The wind was southeast at 5 miles an hour. The pressure was 30.02 inches and falling. Once again, at Louisville International it was 48 degrees under partly cloudy skies. Elsewhere around the region, it was clear, with a temperature of 45 at Lexington, 42 at Jackson, 44 at Bowling Green, 49 at Nashville, and 57 at Paducah. It was partly cloudy, with a temperature of 41 at Covington, 51 at Evansville, 46 at Bloomington, and 47 at Indianapolis. At Frankfort, the weather conditions were not available. Now for the official National Weather Service forecast for North Central Kentucky and South Central Indiana, including the Louisville metro area. Today, sunny in the morning, then becoming partly sunny. Highs in the upper 70s. South winds up to 10 miles an hour. Tonight, partly cloudy. Lows in the lower 60s. South winds 5 to 10 miles an hour. Saturday, partly sunny with a 50% chance of thunderstorms. Highs in the lower 80s. South winds 10 to 15 miles an hour. Saturday night, mostly cloudy. Chance of thunderstorms until midnight, then chance of showers after midnight. Lows in the mid-60s. South winds 5 to 10 miles an hour. Chance of precipitation 40%. And now the extended forecast for the radio listening area. Sunday and Sunday night, mostly clear. Highs in the upper 80s. Lows around 70. Monday and Monday night, partly cloudy. A 20% chance of thunderstorms. Highs in the upper 80s. Lows in the lower 70s. Tuesday and Tuesday night, mostly cloudy. Showers likely and chance of thunderstorms. Highs around 90. Lows in the upper 60s. Chance of precipitation 60%. Wednesday and Wednesday night, showers likely and chance of thunderstorms. Highs in the lower 80s. Lows around 60. Chance of precipitation 60%. Thursday and Thursday night, mostly cloudy. A 30% chance of thunderstorms. Highs in the upper 70s. Lows in the upper 50s. The current time is 6:22 a.m. Eastern Daylight Time. 6 a.m. Eastern Daylight Time weather conditions across North Central Kentucky and South Central Indiana. At Louisville International, it was partly cloudy. The temperature was 48 degrees, the dew point 42, and the relative humidity 80%. The wind was southeast at 6 miles an hour. The pressure was 30.06 inches and rising. At Bowman Field, it was clear. The temperature was 44 degrees, the dew point 42, and the relative humidity 93%. The wind was calm. The pressure was 30.06 inches and rising. At Jasper, it was cloudy. The temperature was 51 degrees, the dew point 45, and the relative humidity 79%. The wind was southeast at 5 miles an hour. The pressure was 30.02 inches and falling. Once again, at Louisville International it was 48 degrees under partly cloudy skies. Elsewhere around the region, it was clear, with a temperature of 45 at Lexington, 42 at Jackson, 44 at Bowling Green, 49 at Nashville, and 57 at Paducah. It was partly cloudy, with a temperature of 41 at Covington, 51 at Evansville, 46 at Bloomington, and 47 at Indianapolis. At Frankfort, the weather conditions were not available. Now for the official National Weather Service forecast for North Central Kentucky and South Central Indiana, including the Louisville metro area. Today, sunny in the morning, then becoming partly sunny. Highs in the upper 70s. South winds up to 10 miles an hour. Tonight, partly cloudy. Lows in the lower 60s. South winds 5 to 10 miles an hour. Saturday, partly sunny with a 50% chance of thunderstorms. Highs in the lower 80s. South winds 10 to 15 miles an hour.
Saturday night, mostly cloudy. Chance of thunderstorms until midnight, then chance of showers after midnight. Lows in the mid-60s. South winds 5 to 10 miles an hour. Chance of precipitation 40%. And now the extended forecast for the radio listening area. Sunday and Sunday night, mostly clear. Highs in the upper 80s. Lows around 70. Monday and Monday night, partly cloudy. A 20% chance of thunderstorms. Highs in the upper 80s. Lows in the lower 70s. Tuesday and Tuesday night, mostly cloudy. Showers likely and chance of thunderstorms. Highs around 90. Lows in the upper 60s. Chance of precipitation 60%. Wednesday and Wednesday night, showers likely and chance of thunderstorms. Highs in the lower 80s. Lows around 60. Chance of precipitation 60%. Thursday and Thursday night, mostly cloudy. A 30% chance of thunderstorms. Highs in the upper 70s. Lows in the upper 50s. 6 a.m. Eastern Daylight Time weather conditions across north central Kentucky and south central Indiana. At Louisville International, it was partly cloudy. The temperature was 48 degrees, the dew point 42, and the relative humidity 80%. The wind was southeast at 6 miles an hour. The pressure was 30.06 inches and rising. At Bowman Field, it was clear. The temperature was 44 degrees, the dew point 42, and the relative humidity 93%. The wind was calm. The pressure was 30.06 inches and rising. At Jasper, it was cloudy. The temperature was 51 degrees, the dew point 45, and the relative humidity 79%. The wind was southeast at 5 miles an hour. The pressure was 30.02 inches and falling. Once again, at Louisville International it was 48 degrees under partly cloudy skies. Elsewhere around the region, it was clear, with a temperature of 45 at Lexington, 42 at Jackson, 44 at Bowling Green, 49 at Nashville, and 57 at Paducah. It was partly cloudy, with a temperature of 41 at Covington, 51 at Evansville, 46 at Bloomington, and 47 at Indianapolis. At Frankfort, the weather conditions were not available. The current time is 6:27 a.m. Eastern Daylight Time. Now for the official National Weather Service forecast for north central Kentucky and south central Indiana, including the Louisville metro area. Today, sunny in the morning, then becoming partly sunny. Highs in the upper 70s. South winds up to 10 miles an hour. Tonight, partly cloudy. Lows in the lower 60s. South winds 5 to 10 miles an hour. Saturday, partly sunny with a 50% chance of thunderstorms. Highs in the lower 80s. South winds 10 to 15 miles an hour. Saturday night, mostly cloudy. Chance of thunderstorms until midnight, then chance of showers after midnight. Lows in the mid-60s. South winds 5 to 10 miles an hour. Chance of precipitation 40%. And now the extended forecast for the radio listening area. Sunday and Sunday night, mostly clear. Highs in the upper 80s. Lows around 70. Monday and Monday night, partly cloudy. A 20% chance of thunderstorms. Highs in the upper 80s. Lows in the lower 70s. Tuesday and Tuesday night, mostly cloudy. Showers likely and chance of thunderstorms. Highs around 90. Lows in the upper 60s. Chance of precipitation 60%. Wednesday and Wednesday night, showers likely and chance of thunderstorms. Highs in the lower 80s. Lows around 60. Chance of precipitation 60%. Thursday and Thursday night, mostly cloudy. A 30% chance of thunderstorms. Highs in the upper 70s. Lows in the upper 50s. 6 a.m. Eastern Daylight Time weather conditions across north central Kentucky and south central Indiana. At Louisville International, it was partly cloudy. The temperature was 48 degrees, the dew point 42, and the relative humidity 80%.
The wind was southeast at 6 miles an hour. The pressure was 30.06 inches and rising. At Bowman Field, it was clear. The temperature was 44 degrees, the dew point 42, and the relative humidity 93%. The wind was calm. The pressure was 30.06 inches and rising. At Jasper, it was cloudy. The temperature was 51 degrees, the dew point 45, and the relative humidity 79%. The wind was southeast at 5 miles an hour. The pressure was 30.02 inches and falling. Once again, at Louisville International it was 48 degrees under partly cloudy skies. Elsewhere around the region, it was clear, with a temperature of 45 at Lexington, 42 at Jackson, 44 at Bowling Green, 49 at Nashville, and 57 at Paducah. It was partly cloudy, with a temperature of 41 at Covington, 51 at Evansville, 46 at Bloomington, and 47 at Indianapolis. At Frankfort, the weather conditions were not available. Now for the official National Weather Service forecast for North Central Kentucky and South Central Indiana, including the Louisville metro area. Today, sunny in the morning, then becoming partly sunny. Highs in the upper 70s. South winds up to 10 miles an hour. Tonight, partly cloudy. Lows in the lower 60s. South winds 5 to 10 miles an hour. Saturday, partly sunny with a 50% chance of thunderstorms. Highs in the lower 80s. South winds 10 to 15 miles an hour. Saturday night, mostly cloudy. Chance of thunderstorms until midnight, then chance of showers after midnight. Lows in the mid-60s. South winds 5 to 10 miles an hour. Chance of precipitation 40%. And now the extended forecast for the radio listening area. Sunday and Sunday night, mostly clear. Highs in the upper 80s. Lows around 70. Monday and Monday night, partly cloudy. A 20% chance of thunderstorms. Highs in the upper 80s. Lows in the lower 70s. Tuesday and Tuesday night, mostly cloudy. Showers likely and chance of thunderstorms. Highs around 90. Lows in the upper 60s. Chance of precipitation 60%. Wednesday and Wednesday night, showers likely and chance of thunderstorms. Highs in the lower 80s. Lows around 60. Chance of precipitation 60%. Thursday and Thursday night, mostly cloudy. A 30% chance of thunderstorms. Highs in the upper 70s. Lows in the upper 50s. The current time is 6:32 a.m. Eastern Daylight Time. 6 a.m. Eastern Daylight Time weather conditions across North Central Kentucky and South Central Indiana. At Louisville International, it was partly cloudy. The temperature was 48 degrees, the dew point 42, and the relative humidity 80%. The wind was southeast at 6 miles an hour. The pressure was 30.06 inches and rising. At Bowman Field, it was clear. The temperature was 44 degrees, the dew point 42, and the relative humidity 93%. The wind was calm. The pressure was 30.06 inches and rising. At Jasper, it was cloudy. The temperature was 51 degrees, the dew point 45, and the relative humidity 79%. The wind was southeast at 5 miles an hour. The pressure was 30.02 inches and falling. Once again, at Louisville International it was 48 degrees under partly cloudy skies. Elsewhere around the region, it was clear, with a temperature of 45 at Lexington, 42 at Jackson, 44 at Bowling Green, 49 at Nashville, and 57 at Paducah. It was partly cloudy, with a temperature of 41 at Covington, 51 at Evansville, 46 at Bloomington, and 47 at Indianapolis. At Frankfort, the weather conditions were not available. Now for the official National Weather Service forecast for North Central Kentucky and South Central Indiana, including the Louisville metro area. Today, sunny in the morning, then becoming partly sunny. Highs in the upper 70s. South winds up to 10 miles an hour. Tonight, partly cloudy. Lows in the lower 60s.
South winds 5 to 10 miles an hour. Saturday, partly sunny with a 50% chance of thunderstorms. Highs in the lower 80s. South winds 10 to 15 miles an hour. Saturday night, mostly cloudy. Chance of thunderstorms until midnight, then chance of showers after midnight. Lows in the mid-60s. South winds 5 to 10 miles an hour. Chance of precipitation 40%. And now the extended forecast for the radio listening area. Sunday and Sunday night, mostly clear. Highs in the upper 80s. Lows around 70. Monday and Monday night, partly cloudy. A 20% chance of thunderstorms. Highs in the upper 80s. Lows in the lower 70s. Tuesday and Tuesday night, mostly cloudy. Showers likely and chance of thunderstorms. Highs around 90. Lows in the upper 60s. Chance of precipitation 60%. Wednesday and Wednesday night, showers likely and chance of thunderstorms. Highs in the lower 80s. Lows around 60. Chance of precipitation 60%. Thursday and Thursday night, mostly cloudy. A 30% chance of thunderstorms. Highs in the upper 70s. Lows in the upper 50s. 6 a.m. Eastern Daylight Time weather conditions across north central Kentucky and south central Indiana. At Louisville International, it was partly cloudy. The temperature was 48 degrees, the dew point 42, and the relative humidity 80%. The wind was southeast at 6 miles an hour. The pressure was 30.06 inches and rising. At Bowman Field, it was clear. The temperature was 44 degrees, the dew point 42, and the relative humidity 93%. The wind was calm. The pressure was 30.06 inches and rising. At Jasper, it was cloudy. The temperature was 51 degrees, the dew point 45, and the relative humidity 79%. The wind was southeast at 5 miles an hour. The pressure was 30.02 inches and falling. Once again, at Louisville International, it was 48 degrees under partly cloudy skies. Elsewhere around the region, it was clear, with a temperature of 45 at Lexington, 42 at Jackson, 44 at Bowling Green, 49 at Nashville, and 57 at Paducah. It was partly cloudy, with a temperature of 41 at Covington, 51 at Evansville, 46 at Bloomington, and 47 at Indianapolis. At Frankfort, the weather conditions were not available. The current time is 6:37 a.m. Eastern Daylight Time. Now for the official National Weather Service forecast for North Central Kentucky and South Central Indiana, including the Louisville metro area. Today, sunny in the morning, then becoming partly sunny. Highs in the upper 70s. South winds up to 10 miles an hour. Tonight, partly cloudy. Lows in the lower 60s. South winds 5 to 10 miles an hour. Saturday, partly sunny with a 50% chance of thunderstorms. Highs in the lower 80s. South winds 10 to 15 miles an hour. Saturday night, mostly cloudy. Chance of thunderstorms until midnight, then chance of showers after midnight. Lows in the mid-60s. South winds 5 to 10 miles an hour. Chance of precipitation 40%. And now the extended forecast for the radio listening area. Sunday and Sunday night, mostly clear. Highs in the upper 80s. Lows around 70. Monday and Monday night, partly cloudy. A 20% chance of thunderstorms. Highs in the upper 80s. Lows in the lower 70s. Tuesday and Tuesday night, mostly cloudy. Showers likely and chance of thunderstorms. Highs around 90. Lows in the upper 60s. Chance of precipitation 60%. Wednesday and Wednesday night, showers likely and chance of thunderstorms. Highs in the lower 80s. Lows around 60. Chance of precipitation 60%. Thursday and Thursday night, mostly cloudy. A 30% chance of thunderstorms. Highs in the upper 70s. Lows in the upper 50s.
6 a.m. Eastern Daylight Time weather conditions across north-central Kentucky and south-central Indiana. At Louisville International.

at Jasper, it was cloudy. The temperature was 51 degrees, the dew point 45, and the relative humidity 79%. The wind was southeast at 5 miles an hour. The pressure was 30.02 inches and falling. Once again, at Louisville International it was 48 degrees under partly cloudy skies. Elsewhere around the region, it was clear, with a temperature of 45 at Lexington, 42 at Jackson, 44 at Bowling Green, 49 at Nashville, and 57 at Paducah. It was partly cloudy, with a temperature of 41 at Covington, 51 at Evansville, 46 at Bloomington, and 47 at Indianapolis. At Frankfort, the weather conditions were not available. Now for the official National Weather Service forecast for North Central Kentucky and South Central Indiana, including the Louisville metro area. Today, sunny in the morning, then becoming partly sunny. Highs in the upper 70s. South winds up to 10 miles an hour. Tonight, partly cloudy. Lows in the lower 60s. South winds 5 to 10 miles an hour. Saturday, partly sunny with a 50% chance of thunderstorms. Highs in the lower 80s. South winds 10 to 15 miles an hour. Saturday night, mostly cloudy. Chance of thunderstorms until midnight, then chance of showers after midnight. Lows in the mid-60s. South winds 5 to 10 miles an hour. Chance of precipitation 40%. And now the extended forecast for the radio listening area. Sunday and Sunday night, mostly clear. Highs in the upper 80s. Lows around 70. Monday and Monday night, partly cloudy. A 20% chance of thunderstorms. Highs in the upper 80s. Lows in the lower 70s. Tuesday and Tuesday night, mostly cloudy. Showers likely and chance of thunderstorms. Highs around 90. Lows in the upper 60s. Chance of precipitation 60%. Wednesday and Wednesday night, showers likely and chance of thunderstorms. Highs in the lower 80s. Lows around 60. Chance of precipitation 60%. Thursday and Thursday night, mostly cloudy. A 30% chance of thunderstorms. Highs in the upper 70s. Lows in the upper 50s. 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The current time is 6:42 a.m. Eastern Daylight Time. 6 a.m. Eastern Daylight Time weather conditions across North Central Kentucky and South Central Indiana. At Louisville International, it was partly cloudy. The temperature was 48 degrees, the dew point 42, and the relative humidity 80%. The wind was southeast at 6 miles an hour. The pressure was 30.06 inches and rising. At Bowman Field, it was clear. The temperature was 44 degrees, the dew point 42, and the relative humidity 93%. The wind was calm. The pressure was 30.06 inches and rising. At Jasper, it was cloudy. The temperature was 51 degrees, the dew point 45, and the relative humidity 79%. The wind was southeast at 5 miles an hour. The pressure was 30.02 inches and falling. Once again, at Louisville International it was 48 degrees under partly cloudy skies. Elsewhere around the region, it was clear, with a temperature of 45 at Lexington, 42 at Jackson, 44 at Bowling Green, 49 at Nashville, and 57 at Paducah. It was partly cloudy, with a temperature of 41 at Covington, 51 at Evansville, 46 at Bloomington, and 47 at Indianapolis. At Frankfort, the weather conditions were not available. Now for the official National Weather Service forecast for North Central Kentucky and South Central Indiana, including the Louisville metro area. Today, sunny in the morning, then becoming partly sunny. Highs in the upper 70s. South winds up to 10 miles an hour. Tonight, partly cloudy. Lows in the lower 60s. South winds 5 to 10 miles

miles an hour. Saturday, partly sunny with a 50% chance of thunderstorms. Highs in the lower 80s. South winds 10 to 15 miles an hour. Saturday night, mostly cloudy. Chance of thunderstorms until midnight, then chance of showers after midnight. Lows in the mid-60s. South winds 5 to 10 miles an hour. Chance of precipitation 40%. And now the extended forecast for the radio listening area. Sunday and Sunday night, mostly clear. Highs in the upper 80s. Lows around 70. Monday and Monday night, partly cloudy. A 20% chance of thunderstorms. Highs in the upper 80s. Lows in the lower 70s. Tuesday and Tuesday night, mostly cloudy. Showers likely and chance of thunderstorms. Highs around 90. Lows in the upper 60s. Chance of precipitation 60%. Wednesday and Wednesday night, showers likely and chance of thunderstorms. Highs in the lower 80s. Lows around 60. Chance of precipitation 60%. Thursday and Thursday night, mostly cloudy. A 30% chance of thunderstorms. Highs in the upper 70s. Lows in the upper 50s. 6 a.m. Eastern Daylight Time weather conditions across north central Kentucky and south central Indiana. At Louisville International, it was partly cloudy. The temperature was 48 degrees, the dew point 42, and the relative humidity 80%. The wind was southeast at 6 miles an hour. The pressure was 30.06 inches and rising. At Bowman Field, it was clear. The temperature was 44 degrees, the dew point 42, and the relative humidity 93%. The wind was calm. The pressure was 30.06 inches and rising. At Jasper, it was cloudy. The temperature was 51 degrees, the dew point 45, and the relative humidity 79%. The wind was southeast at 5 miles an hour. The pressure was 30.02 inches and falling. Once again, at Louisville International, it was 48 degrees under partly cloudy skies. Elsewhere around the region, it was clear, with a temperature of 45 at Lexington, 42 at Jackson, 44 at Bowling Green, 49 at Nashville, and 57 at Paducah. It was partly cloudy, with a temperature of 41 at Covington, 51 at Evansville, 46 at Bloomington, and 47 at Indianapolis. At Frankfort, the weather conditions were not available. The current time is 6:47 a.m. Eastern Daylight Time. Now for the official National Weather Service forecast for north central Kentucky and south central Indiana, including the Louisville metro area. Today, sunny in the morning, then becoming partly sunny. Highs in the upper 70s. South winds up to 10 miles an hour. Tonight, partly cloudy. Lows in the lower 60s. South winds 5 to 10 miles an hour. Saturday, partly sunny with a 50% chance of thunderstorms. Highs in the lower 80s. South winds 10 to 15 miles an hour. Saturday night, mostly cloudy. Chance of thunderstorms until midnight, then chance of showers after midnight. Lows in the mid-60s. South winds 5 to 10 miles an hour. Chance of precipitation 40%. And now the extended forecast for the radio listening area. Sunday and Sunday night, mostly clear. Highs in the upper 80s. Lows around 70. Monday and Monday night, partly cloudy. A 20% chance of thunderstorms. Highs in the upper 80s. Lows in the lower 70s. Tuesday and Tuesday night, mostly cloudy. Showers likely and chance of thunderstorms. Highs around 90. Lows in the upper 60s. Chance of precipitation 60%. Wednesday and Wednesday night, showers likely and chance of thunderstorms. Highs in the lower 80s. Lows around 60. Chance of precipitation 60%. Thursday and Thursday night, mostly cloudy. A 30% chance of thunderstorms. Highs in the upper 70s. Lows in the upper 50s. 6 a.m. Eastern Daylight Time weather conditions across north central Kentucky and south central Indiana,
at Louisville International, it was partly cloudy. The temperature was 48 degrees, the dew point 42, and the relative humidity 80%. The wind was southeast at 6 miles an hour. The pressure was 30.06 inches and rising. At Bowman Field, it was clear. The temperature was 44 degrees, the dew point 42, and the relative humidity 93%. The wind was calm. The pressure was 30.06 inches and rising. At Jasper, it was cloudy. The temperature was 51 degrees, the dew point 45, and the relative humidity 79%. The wind was southeast at 5 miles an hour. The pressure was 30.02 inches and falling. Once again, at Louisville International it was 48 degrees under partly cloudy skies. Elsewhere around the region, it was clear, with a temperature of 45 at Lexington, 42 at Jackson, 44 at Bowling Green, 49 at Nashville, and 57 at Paducah. It was partly cloudy, with a temperature of 41 at Covington, 51 at Evansville, 46 at Bloomington, and 47 at Indianapolis. At Frankfort, the weather conditions were not available. Now for the official National Weather Service forecast for North Central Kentucky and South Central Indiana, including the Louisville metro area. Today, sunny in the morning, then becoming partly sunny. Highs in the upper 70s. South winds up to 10 miles an hour. Tonight, partly cloudy. Lows in the lower 60s. South winds 5 to 10 miles an hour. Saturday, partly sunny with a 50% chance of thunderstorms. Highs in the lower 80s. South winds 10 to 15 miles an hour. Saturday night, mostly cloudy. Chance of thunderstorms until midnight, then chance of showers after midnight. Lows in the mid-60s. South winds 5 to 10 miles an hour. Chance of precipitation 40%. And now the extended forecast for the radio listening area. Sunday and Sunday night, mostly clear. Highs in the upper 80s. Lows around 70. Monday and Monday night, partly cloudy. A 20% chance of thunderstorms. Highs in the upper 80s. Lows in the lower 70s. Tuesday and Tuesday night, mostly cloudy. Showers likely and chance of thunderstorms. Highs around 90. Lows in the upper 60s. Chance of precipitation 60%. Wednesday and Wednesday night, showers likely and chance of thunderstorms. Highs in the lower 80s. Lows around 60. Chance of precipitation 60%. Thursday and Thursday night, mostly cloudy. A 30% chance of thunderstorms. Highs in the upper 70s. Lows in the upper 50s. The current time is 6:53 a.m. Eastern Daylight Time. 6 a.m. Eastern Daylight Time weather conditions across North Central Kentucky and South Central Indiana. At Louisville International, it was partly cloudy. The temperature was 48 degrees, the dew point 42, and the relative humidity 80%. The wind was southeast at 6 miles an hour. The pressure was 30.06 inches and rising. At Bowman Field, it was clear. The temperature was 44 degrees, the dew point 42, and the relative humidity 93%. The wind was calm. The pressure was 30.06 inches and rising. At Jasper, it was cloudy. The temperature was 51 degrees, the dew point 45, and the relative humidity 79%. The wind was southeast at 5 miles an hour. The pressure was 30.02 inches and falling. Once again, at Louisville International it was 48 degrees under partly cloudy skies. Elsewhere around the region, it was clear, with a temperature of 45 at Lexington, 42 at Jackson, 44 at Bowling Green, 49 at Nashville, and 57 at Paducah. It was partly cloudy, with a temperature of 41 at Covington, 51 at Evansville, 46 at Bloomington, and 47 at Indianapolis. At Frankfort, the weather conditions were not available. Now for the official National Weather Service forecast for North Central Kentucky and South Central Indiana, including the Louisville metro area. Today, sunny in the morning, then becoming partly sunny.
highs in the upper 70s. South winds up to 10 miles an hour. Tonight, partly cloudy. Lows in the lower 60s. South winds 5 to 10 miles an hour. Saturday, partly sunny with a 50% chance of thunderstorms. Highs in the lower 80s. South winds 10 to 15 miles an hour. Saturday night, mostly cloudy. Chance of thunderstorms until midnight, then chance of showers after midnight. Lows in the mid-60s. South winds 5 to 10 miles an hour. Chance of precipitation 40%. And now the extended forecast for the radio listening area. Sunday and Sunday night, mostly clear. Highs in the upper 80s. Lows around 70. Monday and Monday night, partly cloudy. A 20% chance of thunderstorms. Highs in the upper 80s. Lows in the lower 70s. Tuesday and Tuesday night, mostly cloudy. Showers likely and chance of thunderstorms. Highs around 90. Lows in the upper 60s. Chance of precipitation 60%. Wednesday and Wednesday night, showers likely and chance of thunderstorms. Highs in the lower 80s. Lows around 60. Chance of precipitation 60%. Thursday and Thursday night, mostly cloudy. A 30% chance of thunderstorms. Highs in the upper 70s. Lows in the upper 50s. 6 a.m. Eastern Daylight Time weather conditions across north central Kentucky and south central Indiana. At Louisville International, it was partly cloudy. The temperature was 48 degrees. The dew point 42, and the relative humidity 80%. The wind was southeast at 6 miles an hour. The pressure was 30.06 inches and rising. At Bowman Field, it was clear. The temperature was 44 degrees, the dew point 42, and the relative humidity 93%. The wind was calm. The pressure was 30.06 inches and rising. At Jasper, it was cloudy. The temperature was 51 degrees, the dew point 45, and the relative humidity 79%. The wind was southeast at 5 miles an hour. The pressure was 30.02 inches and falling. Once again, at Louisville International it was 48 degrees under partly cloudy skies. Elsewhere around the region, it was clear, with a temperature of 45 at Lexington, 42 at Jackson, 44 at Bowling Green, 49 at Nashville, and 57 at Paducah. It was partly cloudy, with a temperature of 41 at Covington, 51 at Evansville, 46 at Bloomington, and 47 at Indianapolis. At Frankfort, the weather conditions were not available. The current time is 6:58 a.m. Eastern Daylight Time. Now for the official National Weather Service forecast for north central Kentucky and south central Indiana, including the Louisville metro area. Today, sunny in the morning, then becoming partly sunny. Highs in the upper 70s. South winds up to 10 miles an hour. Tonight, partly cloudy. Lows in the lower 60s. South winds 5 to 10 miles an hour. Saturday, partly sunny with a 50% chance of thunderstorms. Highs in the lower 80s. South winds 10 to 15 miles an hour. Saturday night, mostly cloudy. Chance of thunderstorms until midnight, then chance of showers after midnight. Lows in the mid-60s. South winds 5 to 10 miles an hour. Chance of precipitation 40%. And now the extended forecast for the radio listening area. Sunday and Sunday night, mostly clear. Highs in the upper 80s. Lows around 70. Monday and Monday night, partly cloudy. A 20% chance of thunderstorms. Highs in the upper 80s. Lows in the lower 70s. Tuesday and Tuesday night, mostly cloudy. Showers likely and chance of thunderstorms. Highs around 90. Lows in the upper 60s. Chance of precipitation 60%. Wednesday and Wednesday night, showers likely and chance of thunderstorms. Highs in the lower 80s. Lows around 60. Chance of precipitation 60%. Thursday and Thursday night, mostly cloudy. A 30% chance of thunderstorms.
highs in the upper 70s, lows in the upper 50s. 6 a.m. Eastern Daylight Time weather conditions across north-central Kentucky and south-central Indiana. At Louisville International, it was partly cloudy. The temperature was 48 degrees, the dew point 42, and the relative humidity 80%. The wind was southeast at 6 miles an hour. The pressure was 30.06 inches and rising. At Bowman Field, it was clear. The temperature was 44 degrees, the dew point 42, and the relative humidity 93%. The wind was calm. The pressure was 30.06 inches and rising. At Jasper, it was cloudy. The temperature was 51 degrees, the dew point 45, and the relative humidity 79%. The wind was southeast at 5 miles an hour. The pressure was 30.02 inches and falling. Once again, at Louisville International, it was 48 degrees under partly cloudy skies. Elsewhere around the region, it was clear, with a temperature of 45 at Lexington, 42 at Jackson, 44 at Bowling Green, 49 at Nashville, and 57 at Paducah. It was partly cloudy, with a temperature of 41 at Covington, 51 at Evansville, 46 at Bloomington, and 47 at Indianapolis. At Frankfort, the weather conditions were not available. Now for the official National Weather Service forecast for north-central Kentucky and south-central Indiana, including the Louisville metro area. Today, sunny in the morning, then becoming partly sunny. Highs in the upper 70s. South winds up to 10 miles an hour. Tonight, partly cloudy. Lows in the lower 60s. South winds 5 to 10 miles an hour. Saturday, partly sunny with a 50% chance of thunderstorms. Highs in the lower 80s. South winds 10 to 15 miles an hour. Saturday night, mostly cloudy. Chance of thunderstorms until midnight, then chance of showers after midnight. Lows in the mid-60s. South winds 5 to 10 miles an hour. Chance of precipitation 40%. And now the extended forecast for the radio listening area. Sunday and Sunday night, mostly clear. Highs in the upper 80s. Lows around 70. Monday and Monday night, partly cloudy. A 20% chance of thunderstorms. Highs in the upper 80s. Lows in the lower 70s. Tuesday and Tuesday night, mostly cloudy. Showers likely and chance of thunderstorms. Highs around 90. Lows in the upper 60s. Chance of precipitation 60%. Wednesday and Wednesday night, showers likely and chance of thunderstorms. Highs in the lower 80s. Lows around 60. Chance of precipitation 60%. Thursday and Thursday night, mostly cloudy. A 30% chance of thunderstorms. Highs in the upper 70s. Lows in the upper 50s. The current time is 7:03 a.m. Eastern Daylight Time. 7 a.m. Eastern Daylight Time weather conditions across north-central Kentucky and south-central Indiana. At Louisville International, it was partly cloudy. The temperature was 47 degrees, the dew point 42, and the relative humidity 83%. The wind was southeast at 5 miles an hour. The pressure was 30.07 inches and rising. At Bowman Field, it was clear. The temperature was 47 degrees, the dew point 42, and the relative humidity 83%. The wind was calm. The pressure was 30.06 inches and steady. At Jasper, it was partly cloudy. The temperature was 51 degrees, the dew point 42, and the relative humidity 71%. The wind was south at 3 miles an hour. The pressure was 30.05 inches and rising. Once again, at Louisville International, it was 47 degrees under partly cloudy skies. Elsewhere around the region, it was clear, with a temperature of 45 at Lexington, 42 at Jackson, and 56 at Paducah. It was partly cloudy, with a temperature of 42 at Covington, 44 at Bowling Green, 48 at Nashville, and 53 at Evansville. It was mostly cloudy, with a temperature of 48 at Bloomington, and 49 at Indianapolis. At Frankfort,
The weather conditions were not available. Now for the official National Weather Service forecast for North Central Kentucky and South Central Indiana, including the Louisville metro area. Today, sunny in the morning, then becoming partly sunny. Highs in the upper 70s. South winds up to 10 miles an hour. Tonight, partly cloudy. Lows in the lower 60s. South winds 5 to 10 miles an hour. Saturday, partly sunny with a 50% chance of thunderstorms. Highs in the lower 80s. South winds 10 to 15 miles an hour. Saturday night, mostly cloudy. Chance of thunderstorms until midnight, then chance of showers after midnight. Lows in the mid-60s. South winds 5 to 10 miles an hour. Chance of precipitation 40%. And now the extended forecast for the radio listening area. Sunday and Sunday night, mostly clear. Highs in the upper 80s. Lows around 70. Monday and Monday night, partly cloudy. A 20% chance of thunderstorms. Highs in the upper 80s. Lows in the lower 70s. Tuesday and Tuesday night, mostly cloudy. Showers likely and chance of thunderstorms. Highs around 90. Lows in the upper 60s. Chance of precipitation 60%. Wednesday and Wednesday night, showers likely and chance of thunderstorms. Highs in the lower 80s. Lows around 60. Chance of precipitation 60%. Thursday and Thursday night, mostly cloudy. A 30% chance of thunderstorms. Highs in the upper 70s. Lows in the upper 50s. 7 a.m. Eastern Daylight Time weather conditions across north central Kentucky and south central Indiana. At Louisville International, it was partly cloudy. The temperature was 47 degrees, the dew point 42, and the relative humidity 83%. The wind was southeast at 5 miles an hour. The pressure was 30.07 inches and rising. At Bowman Field, it was clear. The temperature was 47 degrees, the dew point 42, and the relative humidity 83%. The wind was calm. The pressure was 30.06 inches and steady. At Jasper, it was partly cloudy. The temperature was 51 degrees, the dew point 42, and the relative humidity 71%. The wind was south at 3 miles an hour. The pressure was 30.05 inches and rising. Once again, at Louisville International, it was 47 degrees under partly cloudy skies. Elsewhere around the region, it was clear, with a temperature of 45 at Lexington, 42 at Jackson, and 56 at Paducah. It was partly cloudy, with a temperature of 42 at Covington, 44 at Bowling Green, 48 at Nashville, and 53 at Evansville. It was mostly cloudy, with a temperature of 48 at Bloomington, and 49 at Indianapolis. At Frankfort, the weather conditions were not available. The current time is 7:08 a.m. Eastern Daylight Time. Now for the official National Weather Service forecast for North Central Kentucky and South Central Indiana, including the Louisville metro area. Today, sunny in the morning, then becoming partly sunny. Highs in the upper 70s. South winds up to 10 miles an hour. Tonight, partly cloudy. Lows in the lower 60s. South winds 5 to 10 miles an hour. Saturday, partly sunny with a 50% chance of thunderstorms. Highs in the lower 80s. South winds 10 to 15 miles an hour. Saturday night, mostly cloudy. Chance of thunderstorms until midnight, then chance of showers after midnight. Lows in the mid-60s. South winds 5 to 10 miles an hour. Chance of precipitation 40%. And now the extended forecast for the radio listening area. Sunday and Sunday night, mostly clear. Highs in the upper 80s. Lows around 70. Monday and Monday night, partly cloudy. A 20% chance of thunderstorms. Highs in the upper 80s. Lows in the lower 70s. Tuesday and Tuesday night, mostly cloudy. Showers likely and chance of thunderstorms. Highs around 90. Lows in the upper 60s.
chance of precipitation 60%. Wednesday and Wednesday night, showers likely and chance of thunderstorms. Highs in the lower 80s. Lows around 60. Chance of precipitation 60%. Thursday and Thursday night, mostly cloudy. A 30% chance of thunderstorms. Highs in the upper 70s. Lows in the upper 50s. 7 a.m. Eastern Daylight Time weather conditions across north central Kentucky and south central Indiana. At Louisville International, it was partly cloudy. The temperature was 47 degrees, the dew point 42, and the relative humidity 83%. The wind was southeast at 5 miles an hour. The pressure was 30.07 inches and rising. At Bowman Field, it was clear. The temperature was 47 degrees, the dew point 42, and the relative humidity 83%. The wind was calm. The pressure was 30.06 inches and steady. At Jasper, it was partly cloudy. The temperature was 51 degrees, the dew point 42, and the relative humidity 71%. The wind was south at 3 miles an hour. The pressure was 30.05 inches and rising. Once again, at Louisville International, it was 47 degrees under partly cloudy skies. Elsewhere around the region, it was clear, with a temperature of 45 at Lexington and 42 at Jackson. It was partly cloudy, with a temperature of 42 at Covington, 44 at Bowling Green, 48 at Nashville, 56 at Paducah, and 53 at Evansville. It was mostly cloudy, with a temperature of 48 at Bloomington and 49 at Indianapolis. At Frankfort, the weather conditions were not available. Now for the official National Weather Service forecast for north central Kentucky and south central Indiana, including the Louisville metro area. Today, sunny in the morning, then becoming partly sunny. Highs in the upper 70s. South winds up to 10 miles an hour. Tonight, partly cloudy. Lows in the lower 60s. South winds 5 to 10 miles an hour. Saturday, partly sunny with a 50% chance of thunderstorms. Highs in the lower 80s. South winds 10 to 15 miles an hour. Saturday night, mostly cloudy. Chance of thunderstorms until midnight, then chance of showers after midnight. Lows in the mid-60s. South winds 5 to 10 miles an hour. Chance of precipitation 40%. And now the extended forecast for the radio listening area. Sunday and Sunday night, mostly clear. Highs in the upper 80s. Lows around 70. Monday and Monday night, partly cloudy. A 20% chance of thunderstorms. Highs in the upper 80s. Lows in the lower 70s. Tuesday and Tuesday night, mostly cloudy. Showers likely and chance of thunderstorms. Highs around 90. Lows in the upper 60s. Chance of precipitation 60%. Wednesday and Wednesday night, showers likely and chance of thunderstorms. Highs in the lower 80s. Lows around 60. Chance of precipitation 60%. Thursday and Thursday night, mostly cloudy. A 30% chance of thunderstorms. Highs in the upper 70s. Lows in the upper 50s. 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The current time is 7:14 a.m. Eastern Daylight Time. 7 a.m. Eastern Daylight Time weather conditions across north central Kentucky and south central Indiana. At Louisville International, it was partly cloudy. The temperature was 47 degrees, the dew point 42, and the relative humidity 83%. The wind was southeast at 5 miles an hour. The pressure was 30.07 inches and rising. At Bowman Field, it was clear. The temperature was 47 degrees, the dew point 42, and the relative humidity 83%. The wind was calm. The pressure was 30.06 inches and steady. At Jasper, it was partly cloudy.
The temperature was 51 degrees, the dew point 42, and the relative humidity 71%. The wind was south at 3 miles an hour. The pressure was 30.05 inches and rising. Once again, at Louisville International, it was 47 degrees under partly cloudy skies. Elsewhere around the region, it was clear, with a temperature of 45 at Lexington and 42 at Jackson. It was partly cloudy, with a temperature of 42 at Covington, 44 at Bowling Green, 48 at Nashville, 56 at Paducah, and 53 at Evansville. It was mostly cloudy, with a temperature of 48 at Bloomington and 49 at Indianapolis. At Frankfort, the weather conditions were not available. Now for the official National Weather Service forecast for North Central Kentucky and South Central Indiana, including the Louisville metro area. Today, sunny in the morning, then becoming partly sunny. Highs in the upper 70s. South winds up to 10 miles an hour. Tonight, partly cloudy. Lows in the lower 60s. South winds 5 to 10 miles an hour. Saturday, partly sunny with a 50% chance of thunderstorms. Highs in the lower 80s. South winds 10 to 15 miles an hour. Saturday night, mostly cloudy. Chance of thunderstorms until midnight, then chance of showers after midnight. Lows in the mid-60s. South winds 5 to 10 miles an hour. Chance of precipitation 40%. And now the extended forecast for the radio listening area. Sunday and Sunday night, mostly clear. Highs in the upper 80s. Lows around 70. Monday and Monday night, partly cloudy. A 20% chance of thunderstorms. Highs in the upper 80s. Lows in the lower 70s. Tuesday and Tuesday night, mostly cloudy. Showers likely and chance of thunderstorms. Highs around 90. Lows in the upper 60s. Chance of precipitation 60%. Wednesday and Wednesday night, showers likely and chance of thunderstorms. Highs in the lower 80s. Lows around 60. Chance of precipitation 60%. Thursday and Thursday night, mostly cloudy. A 30% chance of thunderstorms. Highs in the upper 70s. Lows in the upper 50s. The current time is 7:17 a.m. Eastern Daylight Time. 7 a.m. Eastern Daylight Time weather conditions across North Central Kentucky and South Central Indiana. At Louisville International, it was partly cloudy. The temperature was 47 degrees, the dew point 42, and the relative humidity 83%. The wind was southeast at 5 miles an hour. The pressure was 30.07 inches and rising. At Bowman Field, it was clear. The temperature was 47 degrees, the dew point 42, and the relative humidity 83%. The wind was calm. The pressure was 30.06 inches and steady. At Jasper, it was partly cloudy. The temperature was 51 degrees, the dew point 42, and the relative humidity 71%. The wind was south at 3 miles an hour. The pressure was 30.05 inches and rising. Once again, at Louisville International, it was 47 degrees under partly cloudy skies. Elsewhere around the region, it was clear, with a temperature of 45 at Lexington and 42 at Jackson. It was partly cloudy, with a temperature of 42 at Covington, 44 at Bowling Green, 48 at Nashville, 56 at Paducah, and 53 at Evansville. It was mostly cloudy, with a temperature of 48 at Bloomington and 49 at Indianapolis. At Frankfort, the weather conditions were not available. Now for the official National Weather Service forecast for North Central Kentucky and South Central Indiana, including the Louisville metro area. Today, sunny in the morning, then becoming partly sunny. Highs in the upper 70s. South winds up to 10 miles an hour. Tonight, partly cloudy. Lows in the lower 60s. South winds 5 to 10 miles an hour. Saturday, partly sunny with a 50% chance of thunderstorms. Highs in the lower 80s. South winds 10 to 15 miles an hour. Saturday night, mostly cloudy. Chance of thunderstorms until midnight,
then chance of showers after midnight. Lows in the mid-60s. South winds 5 to 10 miles an hour. Chance of precipitation 40%. And now the extended forecast for the radio listening area. Sunday and Sunday night, mostly clear. Highs in the upper 80s. Lows around 70. Monday and Monday night, partly cloudy. A 20% chance of thunderstorms. Highs in the upper 80s. Lows in the lower 70s. Tuesday and Tuesday night, mostly cloudy. Showers likely and chance of thunderstorms. Highs around 90. Lows in the upper 60s. Chance of precipitation 60%. Wednesday and Wednesday night, showers likely and chance of thunderstorms. Highs in the lower 80s. Lows around 60. Chance of precipitation 60%. Thursday and Thursday night, mostly cloudy. A 30% chance of thunderstorms. Highs in the upper 70s. Lows in the upper 50s. 7 a.m. Eastern Daylight Time weather conditions across north central Kentucky and south central Indiana. At Louisville International, it was partly cloudy. The temperature was 47 degrees, the dew point 42, and the relative humidity 83%. The wind was southeast at 5 miles an hour. The pressure was 30.07 inches and rising. At Bowman Field, it was clear. The temperature was 47 degrees, the dew point 42, and the relative humidity 83%. The wind was calm. The pressure was 30.06 inches and steady. At Jasper, it was partly cloudy. The temperature was 51 degrees, the dew point 42, and the relative humidity 71%. The wind was south at 3 miles an hour. The pressure was 30.05 inches and rising. Once again, at Louisville International, it was 47 degrees under partly cloudy skies. Elsewhere around the region, it was clear, with a temperature of 45 at Lexington and 42 at Jackson. It was partly cloudy, with a temperature of 42 at Covington, 44 at Bowling Green, 48 at Nashville, 56 at Paducah, and 53 at Evansville. It was mostly cloudy, with a temperature of 48 at Bloomington and 49 at Indianapolis. At Frankfort, the weather conditions were not available. The current time is 7:22 a.m. Eastern Daylight Time. Now for the official National Weather Service forecast for north central Kentucky and south central Indiana, including the Louisville metro area. Today, sunny in the morning, then becoming partly sunny. Highs in the upper 70s. South winds up to 10 miles an hour. Tonight, partly cloudy. Lows in the lower 60s. South winds 5 to 10 miles an hour. Saturday, partly sunny with a 50% chance of thunderstorms. Highs in the lower 80s. South winds 10 to 15 miles an hour. Saturday night, mostly cloudy. Chance of thunderstorms until midnight, then chance of showers after midnight. Lows in the mid-60s. South winds 5 to 10 miles an hour. Chance of precipitation 40%. And now the extended forecast for the radio listening area. Sunday and Sunday night, mostly clear. Highs in the upper 80s. Lows around 70. Monday and Monday night, partly cloudy. A 20% chance of thunderstorms. Highs in the upper 80s. Lows in the lower 70s. Tuesday and Tuesday night, mostly cloudy. Showers likely and chance of thunderstorms. Highs around 90. Lows in the upper 60s. Chance of precipitation 60%. Wednesday and Wednesday night, showers likely and chance of thunderstorms. Highs in the lower 80s. Lows around 60. Chance of precipitation 60%. Thursday and Thursday night, mostly cloudy. A 30% chance of thunderstorms. Highs in the upper 70s. Lows in the upper 50s. 7 a.m. Eastern Daylight Time weather conditions across north central Kentucky and south central Indiana. At Louisville International, it was partly cloudy. The temperature was 47 degrees, the dew point 42, and the relative humidity 83%.
The wind was southeast at 5 miles an hour. The pressure was 30.07 inches and rising. At Bowman Field, it was clear. The temperature was 47 degrees, the dew point 42, and the relative humidity 83%. The wind was calm. The pressure was 30.06 inches and steady. At Jasper, it was partly cloudy. The temperature was 51 degrees, the dew point 42, and the relative humidity 71%. The wind was south at 3 miles an hour. The pressure was 30.05 inches and rising. Once again, at Louisville International it was 47 degrees under partly cloudy skies. Elsewhere around the region, it was clear, with a temperature of 45 at Lexington and 42 at Jackson. It was partly cloudy, with a temperature of 42 at Covington, 44 at Bowling Green, 48 at Nashville, 56 at Paducah, and 53 at Evansville. It was mostly cloudy, with a temperature of 48 at Bloomington and 49 at Indianapolis. At Frankfort, the weather conditions were not available. Now for the official National Weather Service forecast for North Central Kentucky and South Central Indiana, including the Louisville metro area. Today, sunny in the morning, then becoming partly sunny. Highs in the upper 70s. South winds up to 10 miles an hour. Tonight, partly cloudy. Lows in the lower 60s. South winds 5 to 10 miles an hour. Saturday, partly sunny with a 50% chance of thunderstorms. Highs in the lower 80s. South winds 10 to 15 miles an hour. Saturday night, mostly cloudy. Chance of thunderstorms until midnight, then chance of showers after midnight. Lows in the mid-60s. South winds 5 to 10 miles an hour. Chance of precipitation 40%. And now the extended forecast for the radio listening area. Sunday and Sunday night, mostly clear. Highs in the upper 80s. Lows around 70. Monday and Monday night, partly cloudy. A 20% chance of thunderstorms. Highs in the upper 80s. Lows in the lower 70s. Tuesday and Tuesday night, mostly cloudy. Showers likely and chance of thunderstorms. Highs around 90. Lows in the upper 60s. Chance of precipitation 60%. Wednesday and Wednesday night, showers likely and chance of thunderstorms. Highs in the lower 80s. Lows around 60. Chance of precipitation 60%. Thursday and Thursday night, mostly cloudy. A 30% chance of thunderstorms. Highs in the upper 70s. Lows in the upper 50s. The current time is 7:27 a.m. Eastern Daylight Time. 7 a.m. Eastern Daylight Time weather conditions across North Central Kentucky and South Central Indiana. At Louisville International, it was partly cloudy. The temperature was 47 degrees, the dew point 42, and the relative humidity 83%. The wind was southeast at 5 miles an hour. The pressure was 30.07 inches and rising. At Bowman Field, it was clear. The temperature was 47 degrees, the dew point 42, and the relative humidity 83%. The wind was calm. The pressure was 30.06 inches and steady. At Jasper, it was partly cloudy. The temperature was 51 degrees, the dew point 42, and the relative humidity 71%. The wind was south at 3 miles an hour. The pressure was 30.05 inches and rising. Once again, at Louisville International it was 47 degrees under partly cloudy skies. Elsewhere around the region, it was clear, with a temperature of 45 at Lexington and 42 at Jackson. It was partly cloudy, with a temperature of 42 at Covington, 44 at Bowling Green, 48 at Nashville, 56 at Paducah, and 53 at Evansville. It was mostly cloudy, with a temperature of 48 at Bloomington and 49 at Indianapolis. At Frankfort, the weather conditions were not available. Now for the official National Weather Service forecast for North Central Kentucky and South Central Indiana, including the Louisville metro area. Today, sunny in the morning, then becoming partly sunny. Highs in the upper 70s.
south winds up to 10 miles an hour. Tonight, partly cloudy. Lows in the lower 60s. South winds 5 to 10 miles an hour. Saturday, partly sunny with a 50% chance of thunderstorms. Highs in the lower 80s. South winds 10 to 15 miles an hour. Saturday night, mostly cloudy. Chance of thunderstorms until midnight, then chance of showers after midnight. Lows in the mid-60s. South winds 5 to 10 miles an hour. Chance of precipitation 40%. And now the extended forecast for the radio listening area. Sunday and Sunday night, mostly clear. Highs in the upper 80s. Lows around 70. Monday and Monday night, partly cloudy. A 20% chance of thunderstorms. Highs in the upper 80s. Lows in the lower 70s. Tuesday and Tuesday night, mostly cloudy. Showers likely and chance of thunderstorms. Highs around 90. Lows in the upper 60s. Chance of precipitation 60%. Wednesday and Wednesday night, showers likely and chance of thunderstorms. Highs in the lower 80s. Lows around 60. Chance of precipitation 60%. Thursday and Thursday night, mostly cloudy. A 30% chance of thunderstorms. Highs in the upper 70s. Lows in the upper 50s. 7 a.m. Eastern Daylight Time weather conditions across north central Kentucky and south central Indiana. At Louisville International, it was partly cloudy. The temperature was 47 degrees, the dew point 42, and the relative humidity 83%. The wind was southeast at 5 miles an hour. The pressure was 30.07 inches and rising. At Bowman Field, it was clear. The temperature was 47 degrees, the dew point 42, and the relative humidity 83%. The wind was calm. The pressure was 30.06 inches and steady. At Jasper, it was partly cloudy. The temperature was 51 degrees, the dew point 42, and the relative humidity 71%. The wind was south at 3 miles an hour. The pressure was 30.05 inches and rising. Once again, at Louisville International it was 47 degrees under partly cloudy skies. Elsewhere around the region, it was clear, with a temperature of 45 at Lexington and 42 at Jackson. It was partly cloudy, with a temperature of 42 at Covington, 44 at Bowling Green, 48 at Nashville, 56 at Paducah, and 53 at Evansville. It was mostly cloudy, with a temperature of 48 at Bloomington and 49 at Indianapolis. At Frankfort, the weather conditions were not available. The current time is 7:32 a.m. Eastern Daylight Time. Now for the official National Weather Service forecast for north central Kentucky and south central Indiana, including the Louisville metro area. Today, sunny in the morning, then becoming partly sunny. Highs in the upper 70s. South winds up to 10 miles an hour. Tonight, partly cloudy. Lows in the lower 60s. South winds 5 to 10 miles an hour. Saturday, partly sunny with a 50% chance of thunderstorms. Highs in the lower 80s. South winds 10 to 15 miles an hour. Saturday night, mostly cloudy. Chance of thunderstorms until midnight, then chance of showers after midnight. Lows in the mid-60s. South winds 5 to 10 miles an hour. Chance of precipitation 40%. And now the extended forecast for the radio listening area. Sunday and Sunday night, mostly clear. Highs in the upper 80s. Lows around 70. Monday and Monday night, partly cloudy. A 20% chance of thunderstorms. Highs in the upper 80s. Lows in the lower 70s. Tuesday and Tuesday night, mostly cloudy. Showers likely and chance of thunderstorms. Highs around 90. Lows in the upper 60s. Chance of precipitation 60%. Wednesday and Wednesday night, showers likely and chance of thunderstorms. Highs in the lower 80s. Lows around 60. Chance of precipitation 60%. Thursday and Thursday night, mostly cloudy.
a 30% chance of thunderstorms. Highs in the upper 70s. Lows in the upper 50s. 7 a.m. Eastern Daylight Time weather conditions across north-central Kentucky and south-central Indiana. At Louisville International, it was partly cloudy. The temperature was 47 degrees, the dew point 42, and the relative humidity 83%. The wind was southeast at 5 miles an hour. The pressure was 30.07 inches and rising. At Bowman Field, it was clear. The temperature was 47 degrees, the dew point 42, and the relative humidity 83%. The wind was calm. The pressure was 30.06 inches and steady. At Jasper, it was partly cloudy. The temperature was 51 degrees, the dew point 42, and the relative humidity 71%. The wind was south at 3 miles an hour. The pressure was 30.05 inches and rising. Once again, at Louisville International, it was 47 degrees under partly cloudy skies. Elsewhere around the region, it was clear, with a temperature of 45 at Lexington and 42 at Jackson. It was partly cloudy, with a temperature of 42 at Covington, 44 at Bowling Green, 48 at Nashville, 56 at Paducah, and 53 at Evansville. It was mostly cloudy, with a temperature of 48 at Bloomington and 49 at Indianapolis. At Frankfort, the weather conditions were not available. Now for the official National Weather Service forecast for north-central Kentucky and south-central Indiana, including the Louisville metro area. Today, sunny in the morning, then becoming partly sunny. Highs in the upper 70s. South winds up to 10 miles an hour. Tonight, partly cloudy. Lows in the lower 60s. South winds 5 to 10 miles an hour. Saturday, partly sunny with a 50% chance of thunderstorms. Highs in the lower 80s. South winds 10 to 15 miles an hour. Saturday night, mostly cloudy. Chance of thunderstorms until midnight, then chance of showers after midnight. Lows in the mid-60s. South winds 5 to 10 miles an hour. Chance of precipitation 40%. And now the extended forecast for the radio listening area. Sunday and Sunday night, mostly clear. Highs in the upper 80s. Lows around 70. Monday and Monday night, partly cloudy. A 20% chance of thunderstorms. Highs in the upper 80s. Lows in the lower 70s. Tuesday and Tuesday night, mostly cloudy. Showers likely and chance of thunderstorms. Highs around 90. Lows in the upper 60s. Chance of precipitation 60%. Wednesday and Wednesday night, showers likely and chance of thunderstorms. Highs in the lower 80s. Lows around 60. Chance of precipitation 60%. Thursday and Thursday night, mostly cloudy. A 30% chance of thunderstorms. Highs in the upper 70s. Lows in the upper 50s. The current time is 7:38 a.m. Eastern Daylight Time. 7 a.m. Eastern Daylight Time weather conditions across north-central Kentucky and south-central Indiana. At Louisville International, it was partly cloudy. The temperature was 47 degrees, the dew point 42, and the relative humidity 83%. The wind was southeast at 5 miles an hour. The pressure was 30.07 inches and rising. At Bowman Field, it was clear. The temperature was 47 degrees, the dew point 42, and the relative humidity 83%. The wind was calm. The pressure was 30.06 inches and steady. At Jasper, it was partly cloudy. The temperature was 51 degrees, the dew point 42, and the relative humidity 71%. The wind was south at 3 miles an hour. The pressure was 30.05 inches and rising. Once again, at Louisville International, it was 47 degrees under partly cloudy skies. Elsewhere around the region, it was clear, with a temperature of 45 at Lexington and 42 at Jackson. It was partly cloudy, with a temperature of 42 at Covington, 44 at Bowling Green, 48 at Nashville, 56 at Paducah, and 53 at Evansville.
It was mostly cloudy, with a temperature of 48 at Bloomington and 49 at Indianapolis. At Frankfurt, the weather conditions were not available. Now for the official National Weather Service forecast for North Central Kentucky and South Central Indiana, including the Louisville metro area. Today, sunny in the morning, then becoming partly sunny. Highs in the upper 70s,

15 miles an hour. Saturday night, mostly cloudy. Chance of thunderstorms until midnight, then chance of showers after midnight. Lows in the mid-60s. South winds 5 to 10 miles an hour. Chance of precipitation 40%. And now the extended forecast for the radio listening area. Sunday and Sunday night, mostly clear. Highs in the upper 80s. Lows around 70. Monday and Monday night, partly cloudy. A 20% chance of thunderstorms. Highs in the upper 80s. Lows in the lower 70s. Tuesday and Tuesday night, mostly cloudy. Showers likely and chance of thunderstorms. Highs around 90. Lows in the upper 60s. Chance of precipitation 60%. Wednesday and Wednesday night, showers likely and chance of thunderstorms. Highs in the lower 80s. Lows around 60. Chance of precipitation 60%. Thursday and Thursday night, mostly cloudy. A 30% chance of thunderstorms. Highs in the upper 70s. Lows in the upper 50s. 7 a.m. Eastern Daylight Time weather conditions across north-central Kentucky and south-central Indiana. At Louisville International, it was partly cloudy. The temperature was 47 degrees, the dew point 42, and the relative humidity 83%. The wind was southeast at 5 miles an hour. The pressure was 30.07 inches and rising. At Bowman Field, it was clear. The temperature was 47 degrees, the dew point 42, and the relative humidity 83%. The wind was calm. The pressure was 30.06 inches and steady. At Jasper, it was partly cloudy. The temperature was 51 degrees, the dew point 42, and the relative humidity 71%. The wind was south at 3 miles an hour. The pressure was 30.05 inches and rising. Once again, at Louisville International, it was 47 degrees under partly cloudy skies. Elsewhere around the region, it was clear, with a temperature of 45 at Lexington and 42 at Jackson. It was partly cloudy, with a temperature of 42 at Covington, 44 at Bowling Green, 48 at Nashville, 56 at Paducah, and 53 at Evansville. It was mostly cloudy, with a temperature of 48 at Bloomington and 49 at Indianapolis. At Frankfort, the weather conditions were not available. 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The current time is 7:43 a.m. Eastern Daylight Time. Now for the official National Weather Service forecast for north-central Kentucky and south-central Indiana, including the Louisville metro area. Today, sunny in the morning, then becoming partly sunny. Highs in the upper 70s. South winds up to 10 miles an hour. Tonight, partly cloudy. Lows in the lower 60s. South winds 5 to 10 miles an hour. Saturday, partly sunny with a 50% chance of thunderstorms. Highs in the lower 80s. South winds 10 to 15 miles an hour. Saturday night, mostly cloudy. Chance of thunderstorms until midnight, then chance of showers after midnight. Lows in the mid-60s. South winds 5 to 10 miles an hour. Chance of precipitation 40%. And now the extended forecast for the radio listening area. Sunday and Sunday night, mostly clear. Highs in the upper 80s. Lows around 70. Monday and Monday night, partly cloudy. A 20% chance of thunderstorms. Highs in the upper 80s. Lows in the lower 70s. Tuesday and Tuesday night, mostly cloudy. Showers likely and chance of thunderstorms. Highs around 90. Lows in the upper 60s. Chance of precipitation 60%. Wednesday and Wednesday night, showers likely and chance of thunderstorms. Highs in the lower 80s. Lows around 60. Chance of precipitation 60%. Thursday and Thursday night, mostly cloudy.

Cloudy. A 30% chance of thunderstorms. Highs in the upper 70s. Lows in the upper 50s. 7 a.m. Eastern Daylight Time weather conditions across north-central Kentucky and south-central Indiana. At Louisville International, it was partly cloudy. The temperature was 47 degrees, the dew point 42, and the relative humidity 83%. The wind was southeast at 5 miles an hour. The pressure was 30.07 inches and rising. At Bowman Field, it was clear. The temperature was 47 degrees, the dew point 42, and the relative humidity 83%. The wind was calm. The pressure was 30.06 inches and steady. At Jasper, it was partly cloudy. The temperature was 51 degrees, the dew point 42, and the relative humidity 71%. The wind was south at 3 miles an hour. The pressure was 30.05 inches and rising. Once again, at Louisville International, it was 47 degrees under partly cloudy skies. Elsewhere around the region, it was clear, with a temperature of 45 at Lexington and 42 at Jackson. It was partly cloudy, with a temperature of 42 at Covington, 44 at Bowling Green, 48 at Nashville, 56 at Paducah, and 53 at Evansville. It was mostly cloudy, with a temperature of 48 at Bloomington and 49 at Indianapolis. At Frankfort, the weather conditions were not available. The current time is 7:47 a.m. Eastern Daylight Time. Now for the official National Weather Service forecast for North Central Kentucky and South Central Indiana, including the Louisville metro area. Today, sunny in the morning, then becoming partly sunny. Highs in the upper 70s. South winds up to 10 miles an hour. Tonight, partly cloudy. Lows in the lower 60s. South winds 5 to 10 miles an hour. Saturday, partly sunny with a 50% chance of thunderstorms. Highs in the lower 80s. South winds 10 to 15 miles an hour. Saturday night, mostly cloudy. Chance of thunderstorms until midnight, then chance of showers after midnight. Lows in the mid-60s. South winds 5 to 10 miles an hour. Chance of precipitation 40%. And now the extended forecast for the radio listening area. Sunday and Sunday night, mostly clear. Highs in the upper 80s. Lows around 70. Monday and Monday night, partly cloudy. A 20% chance of thunderstorms. Highs in the upper 80s. Lows in the lower 70s. Tuesday and Tuesday night, mostly cloudy. Showers likely and chance of thunderstorms. Highs around 90. Lows in the upper 60s. Chance of precipitation 60%. Wednesday and Wednesday night, showers likely and chance of thunderstorms. Highs in the lower 80s. Lows around 60. Chance of precipitation 60%. Thursday and Thursday night, mostly cloudy. A 30% chance of thunderstorms. Highs in the upper 70s. Lows in the upper 50s. 7 a.m. Eastern Daylight Time weather conditions across north-central Kentucky and south-central Indiana. At Louisville International, it was partly cloudy. The temperature was 47 degrees, the dew point 42, and the relative humidity 83%. The wind was southeast at 5 miles an hour. The pressure was 30.07 inches and rising. At Bowman Field, it was clear. The temperature was 47 degrees, the dew point 42, and the relative humidity 83%. The wind was calm. The pressure was 30.06 inches and steady. At Jasper, it was partly cloudy. The temperature was 51 degrees, the dew point 42, and the relative humidity 71%. The wind was south at 3 miles an hour. The pressure was 30.05 inches and rising. Once again, at Louisville International, it was 47 degrees under partly cloudy skies. Elsewhere around the region, it was clear, with a temperature of 45 at Lexington and 42 at Jackson. It was partly cloudy, with a temperature of 42 at Covington, 44 at Bowling Green, 48 at Nashville, 56 at Paducah, and 53 at Evansville.
It was mostly cloudy, with a temperature of 48 at Bloomington and 49 at Indianapolis. At Frankfurt, the weather conditions were not available. Now for the official National Weather Service forecast for North Central Kentucky and South Central Indiana, including the Louisville metro area. Today, sunny in the morning, then becoming partly sunny. Highs in the upper 70s. South winds up to 10 miles an hour. Tonight, partly cloudy. Lows in the lower 60s. South winds 5 to 10 miles an hour. Saturday, partly sunny with a 50% chance of thunderstorms. Highs in the lower 80s. South winds 10 to 15 miles an hour. Saturday night, mostly cloudy. Chance of thunderstorms until midnight, then chance of showers after midnight. Lows in the mid-60s. South winds 5 to 10 miles an hour. Chance of precipitation 40%. And now the extended forecast for the radio listening area. Sunday and Sunday night, mostly clear. Highs in the upper 80s. Lows around 70. Monday and Monday night, partly cloudy. A 20% chance of thunderstorms. Highs in the upper 80s. Lows in the lower 70s. Tuesday and Tuesday night, mostly cloudy. Showers likely and chance of thunderstorms. Highs around 90. Lows in the upper 60s. Chance of precipitation 60%. Wednesday and Wednesday night, showers likely and chance of thunderstorms. Highs in the lower 80s. Lows around 60. Chance of precipitation 60%. Thursday and Thursday night, mostly cloudy. A 30% chance of thunderstorms. Highs in the upper 70s. Lows in the upper 50s. The current time is 7:52 a.m. Eastern Daylight Time. 7 a.m. Eastern Daylight Time weather conditions across North Central Kentucky and South Central Indiana. At Louisville International, it was partly cloudy. The temperature was 47 degrees, the dew point 42, and the relative humidity 83%. The wind was southeast at 5 miles an hour. The pressure was 30.07 inches and rising. At Bowman Field, it was clear. The temperature was 47 degrees, the dew point 42, and the relative humidity 83%. The wind was calm. The pressure was 30.06 inches and steady. At Jasper, it was partly cloudy. The temperature was 51 degrees, the dew point 42, and the relative humidity 71%. The wind was south at 3 miles an hour. The pressure was 30.05 inches and rising. Once again, at Louisville International, it was 47 degrees under partly cloudy skies. Elsewhere around the region, it was clear, with a temperature of 45 at Lexington and 42 at Jackson. It was partly cloudy, with a temperature of 42 at Covington, 44 at Bowling Green, 48 at Nashville, 56 at Paducah, and 53 at Evansville. It was mostly cloudy, with a temperature of 48 at Bloomington and 49 at Indianapolis. At Frankfurt, the weather conditions were not available. Now for the official National Weather Service forecast for North Central Kentucky and South Central Indiana, including the Louisville metro area. Today, sunny in the morning, then becoming partly sunny. Highs in the upper 70s. South winds up to 10 miles an hour. Tonight, partly cloudy. Lows in the lower 60s. South winds 5 to 10 miles an hour. Saturday, partly sunny with a 50% chance of thunderstorms. Highs in the lower 80s. South winds 10 to 15 miles an hour. Saturday night, mostly cloudy. Chance of thunderstorms until midnight, then chance of showers after midnight. Lows in the mid-60s. South winds 5 to 10 miles an hour. Chance of precipitation 40%. And now the extended forecast for the radio listening area. Sunday and Sunday night, mostly clear. Highs in the upper 80s. Lows around 70. Monday and Monday night, partly cloudy. A 20% chance of thunderstorms. Highs in the upper 80s. Lows in the lower 70s. Tuesday and Tuesday night, mostly cloudy.
showers likely and chance of thunderstorms. Highs around 90. Lows in the upper 60s. Chance of precipitation 60%. Wednesday and Wednesday night, showers likely and chance of thunderstorms. Highs in the lower 80s. Lows around 60. Chance of precipitation 60%. Thursday and Thursday night, mostly cloudy. A 30% chance of thunderstorms. Highs in the upper 70s. Lows in the upper 50s. 7 a.m. Eastern Daylight Time weather conditions across north central Kentucky and south central Indiana. At Louisville International, it was partly cloudy. The temperature was 47 degrees, the dew point 42, and the relative humidity 83%. The wind was southeast at 5 miles an hour. The pressure was 30.07 inches and rising. At Bowman Field, it was clear. The temperature was 47 degrees, the dew point 42, and the relative humidity 83%. The wind was calm. The pressure was 30.06 inches and steady. At Jasper, it was partly cloudy. The temperature was 51 degrees, the dew point 42, and the relative humidity 71%. The wind was south at 3 miles an hour. The pressure was 30.05 inches and rising. Once again, at Louisville International, it was 47 degrees under partly cloudy skies. Elsewhere around the region, it was clear, with a temperature of 45 at Lexington and 42 at Jackson. It was partly cloudy, with a temperature of 42 at Covington, 44 at Bowling Green, 48 at Nashville, 56 at Paducah, and 53 at Evansville. It was mostly cloudy, with a temperature of 48 at Bloomington and 49 at Indianapolis. At Frankfort, the weather conditions were not available. The current time is 7:57 a.m. Eastern Daylight Time. Now for the official National Weather Service forecast for North Central Kentucky and South Central Indiana, including the Louisville metro area. Today, sunny in the morning, then becoming partly sunny. Highs in the upper 70s. South winds up to 10 miles an hour. Tonight, partly cloudy. Lows in the lower 60s. South winds 5 to 10 miles an hour. Saturday, partly sunny with a 50% chance of thunderstorms. Highs in the lower 80s. South winds 10 to 15 miles an hour. Saturday night, mostly cloudy. Chance of thunderstorms until midnight, then chance of showers after midnight. Lows in the mid-60s. South winds 5 to 10 miles an hour. Chance of precipitation 40%. And now the extended forecast for the radio listening area. Sunday and Sunday night, mostly clear. Highs in the upper 80s. Lows around 70. Monday and Monday night, partly cloudy. A 20% chance of thunderstorms. Highs in the upper 80s. Lows in the lower 70s. Tuesday and Tuesday night, mostly cloudy. Showers likely and chance of thunderstorms. Highs around 90. Lows in the upper 60s. Chance of precipitation 60%. Wednesday and Wednesday night, showers likely and chance of thunderstorms. Highs in the lower 80s. Lows around 60. Chance of precipitation 60%. Thursday and Thursday night, mostly cloudy. A 30% chance of thunderstorms. Highs in the upper 70s. Lows in the upper 50s. 7 a.m. Eastern Daylight Time weather conditions across north central Kentucky and south central Indiana. At Louisville International, it was partly cloudy. The temperature was 47 degrees, the dew point 42, and the relative humidity 83%. The wind was southeast at 5 miles an hour. The pressure was 30.07 inches and rising. At Bowman Field, it was clear. The temperature was 47 degrees, the dew point 42, and the relative humidity 83%. The wind was calm. The pressure was 30.06 inches and steady. At Jasper, it was partly cloudy. The temperature was 51 degrees, the dew point 42, and the relative humidity 71%. The wind was south at 3 miles an hour.
The pressure was 30.05 inches and rising. Once again, at Louisville International, it was 47 degrees under partly cloudy skies. Elsewhere around the region, it was clear, with a temperature of 45 at Lexington and 42 at Jackson. It was partly cloudy, with a temperature of 42 at Covington, 44 at Bowling Green, 48 at Nashville, 56 at Paducah, and 53 at Evansville. It was mostly cloudy, with a temperature of 48 at Bloomington and 49 at Indianapolis. At Frankfort, the weather conditions were not available. Now for the official National Weather Service forecast for North Central Kentucky and South Central Indiana, including the Louisville metro area. Today, sunny in the morning, then becoming partly sunny. Highs in the upper 70s. South winds up to 10 miles an hour. Tonight, partly cloudy. Lows in the lower 60s. South winds 5 to 10 miles an hour. Saturday, partly sunny with a 50% chance of thunderstorms. Highs in the lower 80s. South winds 10 to 15 miles an hour. Saturday night, mostly cloudy. Chance of thunderstorms until midnight, then chance of showers after midnight. Lows in the mid-60s. South winds 5 to 10 miles an hour. Chance of precipitation 40%. And now the extended forecast for the radio listening area. Sunday and Sunday night, mostly clear. Highs in the upper 80s. Lows around 70. Monday and Monday night, partly cloudy. A 20% chance of thunderstorms. Highs in the upper 80s. Lows in the lower 70s. Tuesday and Tuesday night, mostly cloudy. Showers likely and chance of thunderstorms. Highs around 90. Lows in the upper 60s. Chance of precipitation 60%. Wednesday and Wednesday night, showers likely and chance of thunderstorms. Highs in the lower 80s. Lows around 60. Chance of precipitation 60%. Thursday and Thursday night, mostly cloudy. A 30% chance of thunderstorms. Highs in the upper 70s. Lows in the upper 50s. The current time is 8:02 a.m. Eastern Daylight Time. 8 a.m. Eastern Daylight Time weather conditions across North Central Kentucky and South Central Indiana. At Louisville International, it was partly sunny. The temperature was 51 degrees, the dew point 43, and the relative humidity 74%. The wind was southeast at 5 miles an hour. The pressure was 30.09 inches and rising. At Bowman Field, it was mostly sunny. The temperature was 50 degrees, the dew point 43, and the relative humidity 77%. The wind was south at 3 miles an hour. The pressure was 30.08 inches and rising. At Jasper, it was mostly sunny. The temperature was 53 degrees, the dew point 44, and the relative humidity 71%. The wind was southeast at 5 miles an hour. The pressure was 30.08 inches and rising. Once again, at Louisville International, it was 51 degrees under partly sunny skies. Elsewhere around the region, it was sunny, with a temperature of 49 at Lexington and 44 at Jackson. It was mostly sunny, with a temperature of 49 at Covington, 50 at Bowling Green, and 52 at Nashville. Under mostly sunny skies, Paducah reported 58, Evansville reported 55, and Bloomington reported 51. At Indianapolis, it was partly sunny, with a temperature of 51. At Frankfort, the weather conditions were not available. Now for the official National Weather Service forecast for North Central Kentucky and South Central Indiana, including the Louisville metro area. Today, sunny in the morning, then becoming partly sunny. Highs in the upper 70s. South winds up to 10 miles an hour. Tonight, partly cloudy. Lows in the lower 60s. South winds 5 to 10 miles an hour. Saturday, partly sunny with a 50% chance of thunderstorms. Highs in the lower 80s. South winds 10 to 15 miles an hour. Saturday night, mostly cloudy. Chance of thunderstorms until midnight, then chance of showers after midnight. Lows in the mid-60s.
south winds 5 to 10 miles an hour. Chance of precipitation 40%. And now the extended forecast for the radio listening area. Sunday and Sunday night, mostly clear. Highs in the upper 80s. Lows around 70. Monday and Monday night, partly cloudy. A 20% chance of thunderstorms. Highs in the upper 80s. Lows in the lower 70s. Tuesday and Tuesday night, mostly cloudy. Showers likely and chance of thunderstorms. Highs around 90. Lows in the upper 60s. Chance of precipitation 60%. Wednesday and Wednesday night, showers likely and chance of thunderstorms. Highs in the lower 80s. Lows around 60. Chance of precipitation 60%. Thursday and Thursday night, mostly cloudy. A 30% chance of thunderstorms. Highs in the upper 70s. Lows in the upper 50s. 8 a.m. Eastern Daylight Time weather conditions across north central Kentucky and south central Indiana. At Louisville International, it was partly sunny. The temperature was 51 degrees, the dew point 43, and the relative humidity 74%. The wind was southeast at 5 miles an hour. The pressure was 30.09 inches and rising. At Bowman Field, it was mostly sunny. The temperature was 50 degrees, the dew point 43, and the relative humidity 77%. The wind was south at 3 miles an hour. The pressure was 30.08 inches and rising. At Jasper, it was mostly sunny. The temperature was 53 degrees, the dew point 44, and the relative humidity 71%. The wind was southeast at 5 miles an hour. The pressure was 30.08 inches and rising. Once again, at Louisville International, it was 51 degrees under partly sunny skies. Elsewhere around the region, it was sunny, with a temperature of 49 at Lexington and 44 at Jackson. It was mostly sunny, with a temperature of 49 at Covington, 50 at Bowling Green, and 52 at Nashville. Under mostly sunny skies, Paducah reported 58, Evansville reported 55, and Bloomington reported 51. At Indianapolis, it was partly sunny, with a temperature of 51. At Frankfort, the weather conditions were not available. The current time is 8:08 a.m. Eastern Daylight Time. Now for the official National Weather Service forecast for North Central Kentucky and South Central Indiana, including the Louisville metro area. Today, sunny in the morning, then becoming partly sunny. Highs in the upper 70s. South winds up to 10 miles an hour. Tonight, partly cloudy. Lows in the lower 60s. South winds 5 to 10 miles an hour. Saturday, partly sunny with a 50% chance of thunderstorms. Highs in the lower 80s. South winds 10 to 15 miles an hour. Saturday night, mostly cloudy. Chance of thunderstorms until midnight, then chance of showers after midnight. Lows in the mid-60s. South winds 5 to 10 miles an hour. Chance of precipitation 40%. And now the extended forecast for the radio listening area. Sunday and Sunday night, mostly clear. Highs in the upper 80s. Lows around 70. Monday and Monday night, partly cloudy. A 20% chance of thunderstorms. Highs in the upper 80s. Lows in the lower 70s. Tuesday and Tuesday night, mostly cloudy. Showers likely and chance of thunderstorms. Highs around 90. Lows in the upper 60s. Chance of precipitation 60%. Wednesday and Wednesday night, showers likely and chance of thunderstorms. Highs in the lower 80s. Lows around 60. Chance of precipitation 60%. Thursday and Thursday night, mostly cloudy. A 30% chance of thunderstorms. Highs in the upper 70s. Lows in the upper 50s. 8 a.m. Eastern Daylight Time weather conditions across north central Kentucky and south central Indiana. At Louisville International, it was partly sunny. The temperature was 51 degrees, the dew point 43, and the relative humidity 74%. The wind was southeast at 5 miles an hour.
The pressure was 30.09 inches and rising. At Bowman Field, it was mostly sunny. The temperature was 50 degrees, the dew point 43, and the relative humidity 77%. The wind was south at 3 miles an hour. The pressure was 30.08 inches and rising. At Jasper, it was mostly sunny. The temperature was 53 degrees, the dew point 44, and the relative humidity 71%. The wind was southeast at 5 miles an hour. The pressure was 30.08 inches and rising. Once again, at Louisville International, it was 51 degrees under partly sunny skies. Elsewhere around the region, it was sunny, with a temperature of 49 at Lexington and 44 at Jackson. It was mostly sunny, with a temperature of 49 at Covington, 50 at Bowling Green, and 52 at Nashville. Under mostly sunny skies, Paducah reported 58, Evansville reported 55, and Bloomington reported 51. At Indianapolis, it was partly sunny, with a temperature of 51. At Frankfort, the weather conditions were not available. 8 a.m. Eastern Daylight Time weather conditions across north-central Kentucky and south-central Indiana. At Louisville International, it was partly sunny. The temperature was 51 degrees, the dew point 43, and the relative humidity 74%. The wind was southeast at 5 miles an hour. The pressure was 30.09 inches and rising. At Bowman Field, it was mostly sunny. The temperature was 50 degrees, the dew point 43, and the relative humidity 77%. The wind was south at 3 miles an hour. The pressure was 30.08 inches and rising. At Jasper, it was partly sunny. The temperature was 53 degrees, the dew point 44, and the relative humidity 71%. The wind was southeast at 5 miles an hour. The pressure was 30.08 inches and rising. Once again, at Louisville International, it was 51 degrees under partly sunny skies. Elsewhere around the region, it was sunny, with a temperature of 49 at Lexington and 44 at Jackson. It was mostly sunny, with a temperature of 49 at Covington, 50 at Bowling Green, 52 at Nashville, and 58 at Paducah. At Evansville, it was partly sunny, with a temperature of 55. It was cloudy, with a temperature of 51 at Bloomington and 51 at Indianapolis. At Frankfort, the weather conditions were not available. Now for the official National Weather Service forecast for north-central Kentucky and south-central Indiana, including the Louisville metro area. Today, sunny in the morning, then becoming partly sunny. Highs in the upper 70s. South winds up to 10 miles an hour. Tonight, partly cloudy. Lows in the lower 60s. South winds 5 to 10 miles an hour. Saturday, partly sunny with a 50% chance of thunderstorms. Highs in the lower 80s. South winds 10 to 15 miles an hour. Saturday night, mostly cloudy. Chance of thunderstorms until midnight, then chance of showers after midnight. Lows in the mid-60s. South winds 5 to 10 miles an hour. Chance of precipitation 40%. And now the extended forecast for the radio listening area. Sunday and Sunday night, mostly clear. Highs in the upper 80s. Lows around 70. Monday and Monday night, partly cloudy. A 20% chance of thunderstorms. Highs in the upper 80s. Lows in the lower 70s. Tuesday and Tuesday night, mostly cloudy. Showers likely and chance of thunderstorms. Highs around 90. Lows in the upper 60s. Chance of precipitation 60%. Wednesday and Wednesday night, showers likely and chance of thunderstorms. Highs in the lower 80s. Lows around 60. Chance of precipitation 60%. Thursday and Thursday night, mostly cloudy. A 30% chance of thunderstorms. Highs in the upper 70s. Lows in the upper 50s. 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
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The current time is 8:15 a.m. Eastern Daylight Time. 8 a.m. Eastern Daylight Time weather conditions across north-central Kentucky and south-central Indiana. At Louisville International, it was partly sunny. The temperature was 51 degrees, the dew point 43, and the relative humidity 74%. The wind was southeast at 5 miles an hour. The pressure was 30.09 inches and rising. At Bowman Field, it was mostly sunny. The temperature was 50 degrees, the dew point 43, and the relative humidity 77%. The wind was south at 3 miles an hour. The pressure was 30.08 inches and rising. At Jasper, it was partly sunny. The temperature was 53 degrees, the dew point 44, and the relative humidity 71%. The wind was southeast at 5 miles an hour. The pressure was 30.08 inches and rising. Once again, at Louisville International, it was 51 degrees under partly sunny skies. Elsewhere around the region, it was sunny, with a temperature of 49 at Lexington and 44 at Jackson. It was mostly sunny, with a temperature of 49 at Covington, 50 at Bowling Green, 52 at Nashville, and 58 at Paducah. At Evansville, it was partly sunny, with a temperature of 55. It was cloudy, with a temperature of 51 at Bloomington and 51 at Indianapolis. At Frankfort, the weather conditions were not available. Now for the official National Weather Service forecast for north-central Kentucky and south-central Indiana, including the Louisville metro area. Today, sunny in the morning, then becoming partly sunny. Highs in the upper 70s. South winds up to 10 miles an hour. Tonight, partly cloudy. Lows in the lower 60s. South winds 5 to 10 miles an hour. Saturday, partly sunny with a 50% chance of thunderstorms. Highs in the lower 80s. South winds 10 to 15 miles an hour. Saturday night, mostly cloudy. Chance of thunderstorms until midnight, then chance of showers after midnight. Lows in the mid-60s. South winds 5 to 10 miles an hour. Chance of precipitation 40%. And now the extended forecast for the radio listening area. Sunday and Sunday night, mostly clear. Highs in the upper 80s. Lows around 70. Monday and Monday night, partly cloudy. A 20% chance of thunderstorms. Highs in the upper 80s. Lows in the lower 70s. Tuesday and Tuesday night, mostly cloudy. Showers likely and chance of thunderstorms. Highs around 90. Lows in the upper 60s. Chance of precipitation 60%. Wednesday and Wednesday night, showers likely and chance of thunderstorms. Highs in the lower 80s. Lows around 60. Chance of precipitation 60%. Thursday and Thursday night, mostly cloudy. A 30% chance of thunderstorms. Highs in the upper 70s. Lows in the upper 50s. The current time is 8:19 a.m. Eastern Daylight Time. 8 a.m. Eastern Daylight Time weather conditions across north-central Kentucky and south-central Indiana. At Louisville International, it was partly sunny. The temperature was 51 degrees, the dew point 43, and the relative humidity 74%. The wind was southeast at 5 miles an hour. The pressure was 30.09 inches and rising. At Bowman Field, it was mostly sunny. The temperature was 50 degrees, the dew point 43, and the relative humidity 77%. The wind was south at 3 miles an hour. The pressure was 30.08 inches and rising. At Jasper, it was partly sunny. The temperature was 53 degrees, the dew point 44, and the relative humidity 71%. The wind was southeast at 5 miles an hour. The pressure was 30.08 inches and rising. Once again, at Louisville International, it was 51 degrees under partly sunny skies. Elsewhere around the region,
It was sunny, with a temperature of 49 at Lexington and 44 at Jackson. It was mostly sunny, with a temperature of 49 at Covington, 50 at Bowling Green, 52 at Nashville, and 58 at Paducah. At Evansville, it was partly sunny, with a temperature of 55. It was cloudy, with a temperature of 51 at Bloomington and 51 at Indianapolis. At Frankfort, the weather conditions were not available. Now for the official National Weather Service forecast for North Central Kentucky and South Central Indiana, including the Louisville metro area. Today, sunny in the morning, then becoming partly sunny. Highs in the upper 70s. South winds up to 10 miles an hour. Tonight, partly cloudy. Lows in the lower 60s. South winds 5 to 10 miles an hour. Saturday, partly sunny with a 50% chance of thunderstorms. Highs in the lower 80s. South winds 10 to 15 miles an hour. Saturday night, mostly cloudy. Chance of thunderstorms until midnight, then chance of showers after midnight. Lows in the mid-60s. South winds 5 to 10 miles an hour. Chance of precipitation 40%. And now the extended forecast for the radio listening area. Sunday and Sunday night, mostly clear. Highs in the upper 80s. Lows around 70. Monday and Monday night, partly cloudy. A 20% chance of thunderstorms. Highs in the upper 80s. Lows in the lower 70s. Tuesday and Tuesday night, mostly cloudy. Showers likely and chance of thunderstorms. Highs around 90. Lows in the upper 60s. Chance of precipitation 60%. Wednesday and Wednesday night, showers likely and chance of thunderstorms. Highs in the lower 80s. Lows around 60. Chance of precipitation 60%. Thursday and Thursday night, mostly cloudy. A 30% chance of thunderstorms. Highs in the upper 70s. Lows in the upper 50s. The current time is 8:22 a.m. Eastern Daylight Time. 8 a.m. Eastern Daylight Time weather conditions across North Central Kentucky and South Central Indiana. At Louisville International, it was partly sunny. The temperature was 51 degrees, the dew point 43, and the relative humidity 74%. The wind was southeast at 5 miles an hour. The pressure was 30.09 inches and rising. At Bowman Field, it was mostly sunny. The temperature was 50 degrees, the dew point 43, and the relative humidity 77%. The wind was south at 3 miles an hour. The pressure was 30.08 inches and rising. At Jasper, it was partly sunny. The temperature was 53 degrees, the dew point 44, and the relative humidity 71%. The wind was southeast at 5 miles an hour. The pressure was 30.08 inches and rising. Once again, at Louisville International, it was 51 degrees under partly sunny skies. Elsewhere around the region, it was sunny, with a temperature of 49 at Lexington and 44 at Jackson. It was mostly sunny, with a temperature of 49 at Covington, 50 at Bowling Green, 52 at Nashville, and 58 at Paducah. At Evansville, it was partly sunny, with a temperature of 55. It was cloudy, with a temperature of 51 at Bloomington and 51 at Indianapolis. At Frankfort, the weather conditions were not available. Now for the official National Weather Service forecast for North Central Kentucky and South Central Indiana, including the Louisville metro area. Today, sunny in the morning, then becoming partly sunny. Highs in the upper 70s. South winds up to 10 miles an hour. Tonight, partly cloudy. Lows in the lower 60s. South winds 5 to 10 miles an hour. Saturday, partly sunny with a 50% chance of thunderstorms. Highs in the lower 80s. South winds 10 to 15 miles an hour. Saturday night, mostly cloudy. Chance of thunderstorms until midnight, then chance of showers after midnight. Lows in the mid-60s. South winds 5 to 10 miles an hour. Chance of precipitation 40%. And now the extended forecast for the radio listening area.
Sunday and Sunday night, mostly clear. Highs in the upper 80s. Lows around 70. Monday and Monday night, partly cloudy. A 20% chance of thunderstorms. Highs in the upper 80s. Lows in the lower 70s. Tuesday and Tuesday night, mostly cloudy. Showers likely and chance of thunderstorms. Highs around 90. Lows in the upper 60s. Chance of precipitation 60%. Wednesday and Wednesday night, showers likely and chance of thunderstorms. Highs in the lower 80s. Lows around 60. Chance of precipitation 60%. Thursday and Thursday night, mostly cloudy. A 30% chance of thunderstorms. Highs in the upper 70s. Lows in the upper 50s. 8 a.m. Eastern Daylight Time weather conditions across north central Kentucky and south central Indiana. At Louisville International, it was partly sunny. The temperature was 51 degrees, the dew point 43, and the relative humidity 74%. The wind was southeast at 5 miles an hour. The pressure was 30.09 inches and rising. At Bowman Field, it was mostly sunny. The temperature was 50 degrees, the dew point 43, and the relative humidity 77%. The wind was south at 3 miles an hour. The pressure was 30.08 inches and rising. At Jasper, it was partly sunny. The temperature was 53 degrees, the dew point 44, and the relative humidity 71%. The wind was southeast at 5 miles an hour. The pressure was 30.08 inches and rising. Once again, at Louisville International, it was 51 degrees under partly sunny skies. Elsewhere around the region, it was sunny, with a temperature of 49 at Lexington and 44 at Jackson. It was mostly sunny, with a temperature of 49 at Covington, 50 at Bowling Green, 52 at Nashville, and 58 at Paducah. At Evansville, it was partly sunny, with a temperature of 55. It was cloudy, with a temperature of 51 at Bloomington and 51 at Indianapolis. At Frankfort, the weather conditions were not available. The current time is 8:27 a.m. Eastern Daylight Time. Now for the official National Weather Service forecast for North Central Kentucky and South Central Indiana, including the Louisville metro area. Today, sunny in the morning, then becoming partly sunny. Highs in the upper 70s. South winds up to 10 miles an hour. Tonight, partly cloudy. Lows in the lower 60s. South winds 5 to 10 miles an hour. Saturday, partly sunny with a 50% chance of thunderstorms. Highs in the lower 80s. South winds 10 to 15 miles an hour. Saturday night, mostly cloudy. Chance of thunderstorms until midnight, then chance of showers after midnight. Lows in the mid-60s. South winds 5 to 10 miles an hour. Chance of precipitation 40%. And now the extended forecast for the radio listening area. Sunday and Sunday night, mostly clear. Highs in the upper 80s. Lows around 70. Monday and Monday night, partly cloudy. A 20% chance of thunderstorms. Highs in the upper 80s. Lows in the lower 70s. Tuesday and Tuesday night, mostly cloudy. Showers likely and chance of thunderstorms. Highs around 90. Lows in the upper 60s. Chance of precipitation 60%. Wednesday and Wednesday night, showers likely and chance of thunderstorms. Highs in the lower 80s. Lows around 60. Chance of precipitation 60%. Thursday and Thursday night, mostly cloudy. A 30% chance of thunderstorms. Highs in the upper 70s. Lows in the upper 50s. Here are some river levels reported this morning. On the Ohio River, Markland Lock Upper was 12.5, Markland Lock Lower was 17.2, McAlpin Upper was 12.7, McAlpin Lower 16.9, Canelton Lock and Dam Upper was 9.6, Canelton Lock and Dam Lower was 14.6. On the Blue River, Fredericksburg 3.3, White Cloud 3.0, on the Rolling Fork River, Boston 3.4, on the Salt River, Shepherdsville 1.4,
Here are some nearby reservoir levels. Dolin River Lake 502.5, Potoka Lake 535.6, Taylorsville Lake 546.9. 8 a.m. Eastern Daylight Time weather conditions across north-central Kentucky and south-central Indiana. At Louisville International, it was partly sunny. The temperature was 51 degrees, the dew point 43, and the relative humidity 74%. The wind was southeast at 5 miles an hour. The pressure was 30.09 inches and rising. At Bowman Field, it was mostly sunny. The temperature was 50 degrees, the dew point 43, and the relative humidity 77%. The wind was south at 3 miles an hour. The pressure was 30.08 inches and rising. At Jasper, it was partly sunny. The temperature was 53 degrees, the dew point 44, and the relative humidity 71%. The wind was southeast at 5 miles an hour. The pressure was 30.08 inches and rising. Once again, at Louisville International, it was 51 degrees under partly sunny skies. Elsewhere around the region, it was sunny, with a temperature of 49 at Lexington and 44 at Jackson. It was mostly sunny, with a temperature of 49 at Covington, 50 at Bowling Green, 52 at Nashville, and 58 at Paducah. At Evansville, it was partly sunny, with a temperature of 55. It was cloudy, with a temperature of 51 at Bloomington and 51 at Indianapolis. At Frankfort, the weather conditions were not available. Now for the official National Weather Service forecast for north-central Kentucky and south-central Indiana, including the Louisville metro area. Today, sunny in the morning, then becoming partly sunny. Highs in the upper 70s. South winds up to 10 miles an hour. Tonight, partly cloudy. Lows in the lower 60s. South winds 5 to 10 miles an hour. Saturday, partly sunny with a 50% chance of thunderstorms. Highs in the lower 80s. South winds 10 to 15 miles an hour. Saturday night, mostly cloudy. Chance of thunderstorms until midnight, then chance of showers after midnight. Lows in the mid-60s. South winds 5 to 10 miles an hour. Chance of precipitation 40%. And now the extended forecast for the radio listening area. Sunday and Sunday night, mostly clear. Highs in the upper 80s. Lows around 70. Monday and Monday night, partly cloudy. A 20% chance of thunderstorms. Highs in the upper 80s. Lows in the lower 70s. Tuesday and Tuesday night, mostly cloudy. Showers likely and chance of thunderstorms. Highs around 90. Lows in the upper 60s. Chance of precipitation 60%. Wednesday and Wednesday night, showers likely and chance of thunderstorms. Highs in the lower 80s. Lows around 60. Chance of precipitation 60%. Thursday and Thursday night, mostly cloudy. A 30% chance of thunderstorms. Highs in the upper 70s. Lows in the upper 50s. The current time is 8:33 a.m. Eastern Daylight Time. Here are some river levels reported this morning. On the Ohio River, Markland Lock Upper was 12.5, Markland Lock Lower was 17.2, McAlpin Upper was 12.7, McAlpin Lower 16.9, Canelton Lock and Dam Upper was 9.6, Canelton Lock and Dam Lower was 14.6, on the Blue River, Fredericksburg 3.3, White Cloud 3.0, on the Rolling Fork River, Boston 3.4, on the Salt River, Shepherdsville 1.4. Here are some nearby reservoir levels. Dolin River Lake 502.5, Potoka Lake 535.6, Taylorsville Lake 546.9. 8 a.m. Eastern Daylight Time weather conditions across north-central Kentucky and south-central Indiana. At Louisville International, it was partly sunny. The temperature was 51 degrees, the dew point 43, and the relative humidity 74%. The wind was southeast at 5 miles an hour. The pressure was 30.09 inches and rising. At Bowman Field, it was mostly sunny.
The temperature was 50 degrees, the dew point 43, and the relative humidity 77%. The wind was south at 3 miles an hour. The pressure was 30.08 inches and rising. At Jasper, it was partly sunny. The temperature was 53 degrees, the dew point 44, and the relative humidity 71%. The wind was southeast at 5 miles an hour. The pressure was 30.08 inches and rising. Once again, at Louisville International, it was 51 degrees under partly sunny skies. Elsewhere around the region, it was sunny, with a temperature of 49 at Lexington and 44 at Jackson. It was mostly sunny, with a temperature of 49 at Covington, 50 at Bowling Green, 52 at Nashville, and 58 at Paducah. At Evansville, it was partly sunny, with a temperature of 55. It was cloudy, with a temperature of 51 at Bloomington and 51 at Indianapolis. At Frankfort, the weather conditions were not available. Now for the official National Weather Service forecast for North Central Kentucky and South Central Indiana, including the Louisville metro area. Today, sunny in the morning, then becoming partly sunny. Highs in the upper 70s. South winds up to 10 miles an hour. Tonight, partly cloudy. Lows in the lower 60s. South winds 5 to 10 miles an hour. Saturday, partly sunny with a 50% chance of thunderstorms. Highs in the lower 80s. South winds 10 to 15 miles an hour. Saturday night, mostly cloudy. Chance of thunderstorms until midnight, then chance of showers after midnight. Lows in the mid-60s. South winds 5 to 10 miles an hour. Chance of precipitation 40%. And now the extended forecast for the radio listening area. Sunday and Sunday night, mostly clear. Highs in the upper 80s. Lows around 70. Monday and Monday night, partly cloudy. A 20% chance of thunderstorms. Highs in the upper 80s. Lows in the lower 70s. Tuesday and Tuesday night, mostly cloudy. Showers likely and chance of thunderstorms. Highs around 90. Lows in the upper 60s. Chance of precipitation 60%. Wednesday and Wednesday night, showers likely and chance of thunderstorms. Highs in the lower 80s. Lows around 60. Chance of precipitation 60%. Thursday and Thursday night, mostly cloudy. A 30% chance of thunderstorms. Highs in the upper 70s. Lows in the upper 50s. The current time is 8:38 a.m. Eastern Daylight Time. Here are some river levels reported this morning. On the Ohio River, Markland Lock Upper was 12.5, Markland Lock Lower was 17.2, McAlpin Upper was 12.7, McAlpin Lower 16.9, Kendleton Lock and Dam Upper was 9.6, Kendleton Lock and Dam Lower was 14.6, on the Blue River, Fredericksburg 3.3, White Cloud 3.0, on the Rolling Fork River, Boston 3.4, on the Salt River, Shepherdsville 1.4. Here are some nearby reservoir levels. Dolin River Lake 502.5, Potoka Lake 535.6, Taylorsville Lake 546.9. 8 a.m. Eastern Daylight Time weather conditions across north central Kentucky and south central Indiana. At Louisville International, it was partly sunny. The temperature was 51 degrees, the dew point 43, and the relative humidity 74%. The wind was southeast at 5 miles an hour. The pressure was 30.09 inches and rising. At Bowman Field, it was mostly sunny. The temperature was 50 degrees, the dew point 43, and the relative humidity 77%. The wind was south at 3 miles an hour. The pressure was 30.08 inches and rising. At Jasper, it was partly sunny. The temperature was 53 degrees, the dew point 44, and the relative humidity 71%. The wind was southeast at 5 miles an hour. The pressure was 30.08 inches and rising. Once again, at Louisville International, it was 51 degrees under partly sunny skies. Elsewhere around the region, it was sunny, with a temperature of 49 at Lexington and 44 at Jackson. It was mostly sunny,
with a temperature of 49 at Covington, 50 at Bowling Green, 52 at Nashville, and 58 at Paducah. At Evansville, it was partly sunny, with a temperature of 55. It was cloudy, with a temperature of 51 at Bloomington, and 51 at Indianapolis. At Frankfort, the weather conditions were not available. Now for the official National Weather Service forecast for North Central Kentucky and South Central Indiana, including the Louisville metro area. Today, sunny in the morning, then becoming partly sunny. Highs in the upper 70s. South winds up to 10 miles an hour. Tonight, partly cloudy. Lows in the lower 60s. South winds

lows in the mid-60s. South winds 5 to 10 miles an hour. Chance of precipitation 40%. And now the extended forecast for the radio listening area. Sunday and Sunday night, mostly clear. Highs in the upper 80s. Lows around 70. Monday and Monday night, partly cloudy. A 20% chance of thunderstorms. Highs in the upper 80s. Lows in the lower 70s. Tuesday and Tuesday night, mostly cloudy. Showers likely and chance of thunderstorms. Highs around 90. Lows in the upper 60s. Chance of precipitation 60%. Wednesday and Wednesday night, showers likely and chance of thunderstorms. Highs in the lower 80s. Lows around 60. Chance of precipitation 60%. Thursday and Thursday night, mostly cloudy. A 30% chance of thunderstorms. Highs in the upper 70s. Lows in the upper 50s. 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The current time is 8:42 a.m. Eastern Daylight Time. Here are some river levels reported this morning. On the Ohio River, Markland Lock Upper was 12.5, Markland Lock Lower was 17.2, McAlpin Upper was 12.7, McAlpin Lower 16.9, Canelton Lock and Dam Upper was 9.6, Canelton Lock and Dam Lower was 14.6, on the Blue River, Fredericksburg 3.3, White Cloud 3.0, on the Rolling Fork River, Boston 3.4, on the Salt River, Shepherdsville 1.4, here are some nearby reservoir levels. Dolin River Lake 502.5, Potoka Lake 535.6, Taylorsville Lake 546.9. 8 a.m. Eastern Daylight Time weather conditions across north-central Kentucky and south-central Indiana. At Louisville International, it was partly sunny. The temperature was 51 degrees, the dew point 43, and the relative humidity 74%. The wind was southeast at 5 miles an hour. The pressure was 30.09 inches and rising. At Bowman Field, it was mostly sunny. The temperature was 50 degrees, the dew point 43, and the relative humidity 77%. The wind was south at 3 miles an hour. The pressure was 30.08 inches and rising. At Jasper, it was partly sunny. The temperature was 53 degrees, the dew point 44, and the relative humidity 71%. The wind was southeast at 5 miles an hour. The pressure was 30.08 inches and rising. Once again, at Louisville International it was 51 degrees under partly sunny skies. Elsewhere around the region, it was sunny, with a temperature of 49 at Lexington and 44 at Jackson. It was mostly sunny, with a temperature of 49 at Covington, 50 at Bowling Green, 52 at Nashville, and 58 at Paducah. At Evansville, it was partly sunny, with a temperature of 55. It was cloudy, with a temperature of 51 at Bloomington, and 51 at Indianapolis. At Frankfort, the weather conditions were not available. Now for the official National Weather Service forecast for north-central Kentucky and south-central Indiana, including the Louisville metro area. Today, sunny in the morning, then becoming partly sunny. Highs in the upper 70s. South winds up to 10 miles an hour. Tonight, partly cloudy. Lows in the lower 60s. South winds 5 to 10 miles an hour. Saturday, partly sunny with a 50% chance of thunderstorms. Highs in the lower 80s. South winds 10 to 15 miles an hour. Saturday night, mostly cloudy. Chance of thunderstorms until midnight, then chance of showers after midnight. Lows in the mid-60s. South winds 5 to 10 miles an hour. Chance of precipitation 40%. And now the extended forecast for the radio listening area. Sunday and Sunday night, mostly clear. Highs in the upper 80s. Lows around 70. Monday and Monday night, partly cloudy.

20% chance of thunderstorms. Highs in the upper 80s. Lows in the lower 70s. Tuesday and Tuesday night, mostly cloudy. Showers likely and chance of thunderstorms. Highs around 90. Lows in the upper 60s. Chance of precipitation 60%. Wednesday and Wednesday night, showers likely and chance of thunderstorms. Highs in the lower 80s. Lows around 60. Chance of precipitation 60%. Thursday and Thursday night, mostly cloudy. A 30% chance of thunderstorms. Highs in the upper 70s. Lows in the upper 50s. Here are some river levels reported this morning. On the Ohio River, Markland Lock Upper was 12.5, Markland Lock Lower was 17.2, McAlpin Upper was 12.7, McAlpin Lower 16.9, Canelton Lock and Dam Upper was 9.6, Canelton Lock and Dam Lower was 14.6, on the Blue River, Fredericksburg 3.3, White Cloud 3.0, on the Rolling Fork River, Boston 3.4, on the Salt River, Shepherdsville 1.4. Here are some nearby reservoir levels. Dolin River Lake 502.5, Potoka Lake 535.6, Taylorsville Lake 546.9. The current time is 8:47 a.m. Eastern Daylight Time. 8 a.m. Eastern Daylight Time weather conditions across north central Kentucky and south central Indiana. At Louisville International, it was partly sunny. The temperature was 51 degrees, the dew point 43, and the relative humidity 74%. The wind was southeast at 5 miles an hour. The pressure was 30.09 inches and rising. At Bowman Field, it was mostly sunny. The temperature was 50 degrees, the dew point 43, and the relative humidity 77%. The wind was south at 3 miles an hour. The pressure was 30.08 inches and rising. At Jasper, it was partly sunny. The temperature was 53 degrees, the dew point 44, and the relative humidity 71%. The wind was southeast at 5 miles an hour. The pressure was 30.08 inches and rising. Once again, at Louisville International, it was 51 degrees under partly sunny skies. Elsewhere around the region, it was sunny, with a temperature of 49 at Lexington and 44 at Jackson. It was mostly sunny, with a temperature of 49 at Covington, 50 at Bowling Green, 52 at Nashville, and 58 at Paducah. At Evansville, it was partly sunny, with a temperature of 55. It was cloudy, with a temperature of 51 at Bloomington and 51 at Indianapolis. At Frankfort, the weather conditions were not available. Now for the official National Weather Service forecast for north central Kentucky and south central Indiana, including the Louisville metro area. Today, sunny in the morning, then becoming partly sunny. Highs in the upper 70s. South winds up to 10 miles an hour. Tonight, partly cloudy. Lows in the lower 60s. South winds 5 to 10 miles an hour. Saturday, partly sunny with a 50% chance of thunderstorms. Highs in the lower 80s. South winds 10 to 15 miles an hour. Saturday night, mostly cloudy. Chance of thunderstorms until midnight, then chance of showers after midnight. Lows in the mid-60s. South winds 5 to 10 miles an hour. Chance of precipitation 40%. And now the extended forecast for the radio listening area. Sunday and Sunday night, mostly clear. Highs in the upper 80s. Lows around 70. Monday and Monday night, partly cloudy. A 20% chance of thunderstorms. Highs in the upper 80s. Lows in the lower 70s. Tuesday and Tuesday night, mostly cloudy. Showers likely and chance of thunderstorms. Highs around 90. Lows in the upper 60s. Chance of precipitation 60%. Wednesday and Wednesday night, showers likely and chance of thunderstorms. Highs in the lower 80s. Lows around 60. Chance of precipitation 60%. Thursday and Thursday night, mostly cloudy. A 30% chance of thunderstorms. Highs in the upper 70s. Lows in the upper 50s.
Here are some river levels reported this morning. On the Ohio River, Markland Lock Upper was 12.5, Markland Lock Lower was 17.2, McAlpin Upper was 12.7, McAlpin Lower 16.9, Kendleton Lock and Dam Upper was 9.6, Kendleton Lock and Dam Lower was 14.6. On the Blue River, Fredericksburg 3.3, White Cloud 3.0, on the Rolling Fork River, Boston 3.4, on the Salt River, Shepherdsville 1.4. Here are some nearby reservoir levels. Dolin River Lake 502.5, Potoka Lake 535.6, Taylorsville Lake 546.9. 8 a.m. Eastern Daylight Time weather conditions across north central Kentucky and south central Indiana. At Louisville International, it was partly sunny. The temperature was 51 degrees, the dew point 43, and the relative humidity 74%. The wind was southeast at 5 miles an hour. The pressure was 30.09 inches and rising. At Bowman Field, it was mostly sunny. The temperature was 50 degrees, the dew point 43, and the relative humidity 77%. The wind was south at 3 miles an hour. The pressure was 30.08 inches and rising. At Jasper, it was partly sunny. The temperature was 53 degrees, the dew point 44, and the relative humidity 71%. The wind was southeast at 5 miles an hour. The pressure was 30.08 inches and rising. Once again, at Louisville International, it was 51 degrees under partly sunny skies. Elsewhere around the region, it was sunny, with a temperature of 49 at Lexington and 44 at Jackson. It was mostly sunny, with a temperature of 49 at Covington, 50 at Bowling Green, 52 at Nashville, and 58 at Paducah. At Evansville, it was partly sunny, with a temperature of 55. It was cloudy, with a temperature of 51 at Bloomington and 51 at Indianapolis. At Frankfort, the weather conditions were not available. The current time is 8:53 a.m. Eastern Daylight Time. Now for the official National Weather Service forecast for north central Kentucky and south central Indiana, including the Louisville metro area. Today, sunny in the morning, then becoming partly sunny. Highs in the upper 70s. South winds up to 10 miles an hour. Tonight, partly cloudy. Lows in the lower 60s. South winds 5 to 10 miles an hour. Saturday, partly sunny with a 50% chance of thunderstorms. Highs in the lower 80s. South winds 10 to 15 miles an hour. Saturday night, mostly cloudy. Chance of thunderstorms until midnight, then chance of showers after midnight. Lows in the mid-60s. South winds 5 to 10 miles an hour. Chance of precipitation 40%. And now the extended forecast for the radio listening area. Sunday and Sunday night, mostly clear. Highs in the upper 80s. Lows around 70. Monday and Monday night, partly cloudy. A 20% chance of thunderstorms. Highs in the upper 80s. Lows in the lower 70s. Tuesday and Tuesday night, mostly cloudy. Showers likely and chance of thunderstorms. Highs around 90. Lows in the upper 60s. Chance of precipitation 60%. Wednesday and Wednesday night, showers likely and chance of thunderstorms. Highs in the lower 80s. Lows around 60. Chance of precipitation 60%. Thursday and Thursday night, mostly cloudy. A 30% chance of thunderstorms. Highs in the upper 70s. Lows in the upper 50s. Here are some river levels reported this morning. On the Ohio River, Markland Lock Upper was 12.5, Markland Lock Lower was 17.2, McAlpin Upper was 12.7, McAlpin Lower 16.9, Kendleton Lock and Dam Upper was 9.6, Kendleton Lock and Dam Lower was 14.6. On the Blue River, Fredericksburg 3.3, White Cloud 3.0, on the Rolling Fork River, Boston 3.4, on the Salt River, Shepherdsville 1.4. Here are some nearby reservoir levels. Dolin River Lake 502.5, Potoka Lake 535.6, Taylorsville Lake 546.9.
8 a.m. Eastern Daylight Time weather conditions across north-central Kentucky and south-central Indiana. At Louisville International, it was partly sunny. The temperature was 51 degrees, the dew point 43, and the relative humidity 74%. The wind was southeast at 5 miles an hour. The pressure was 30.09 inches and rising. At Bowman Field, it was mostly sunny. The temperature was 50 degrees, the dew point 43, and the relative humidity 77%. The wind was south at 3 miles an hour. The pressure was 30.08 inches and rising. At Jasper, it was partly sunny. The temperature was 53 degrees, the dew point 44, and the relative humidity 71%. The wind was southeast at 5 miles an hour. The pressure was 30.08 inches and rising. Once again, at Louisville International, it was 51 degrees under partly sunny skies. Elsewhere around the region, it was sunny, with a temperature of 49 at Lexington and 44 at Jackson. It was mostly sunny, with a temperature of 49 at Covington, 50 at Bowling Green, 52 at Nashville, and 58 at Paducah. At Evansville, it was partly sunny, with a temperature of 55. It was cloudy, with a temperature of 51 at Bloomington and 51 at Indianapolis. At Frankfort, the weather conditions were not available. The current time is 8:57 a.m. Eastern Daylight Time. Now for the official National Weather Service forecast for north-central Kentucky and south-central Indiana, including the Louisville metro area. Today, sunny in the morning, then becoming partly sunny. Highs in the upper 70s. South winds up to 10 miles an hour. Tonight, partly cloudy. Lows in the lower 60s. South winds 5 to 10 miles an hour. Saturday, partly sunny with a 50% chance of thunderstorms. Highs in the lower 80s. South winds 10 to 15 miles an hour. Saturday night, mostly cloudy. Chance of thunderstorms until midnight, then chance of showers after midnight. Lows in the mid-60s. South winds 5 to 10 miles an hour. Chance of precipitation 40%. And now the extended forecast for the radio listening area. Sunday and Sunday night, mostly clear. Highs in the upper 80s. Lows around 70. Monday and Monday night, partly cloudy. A 20% chance of thunderstorms. Highs in the upper 80s. Lows in the lower 70s. Tuesday and Tuesday night, mostly cloudy. Showers likely and chance of thunderstorms. Highs around 90. Lows in the upper 60s. Chance of precipitation 60%. Wednesday and Wednesday night, showers likely and chance of thunderstorms. Highs in the lower 80s. Lows around 60. Chance of precipitation 60%. Thursday and Thursday night, mostly cloudy. A 30% chance of thunderstorms. Highs in the upper 70s. Lows in the upper 50s. Here are some river levels reported this morning. On the Ohio River, Markland Lock Upper was 12.5, Markland Lock Lower was 17.2, McAlpin Upper was 12.7, McAlpin Lower 16.9, Canelton Lock and Dam Upper was 9.6, Canelton Lock and Dam Lower was 14.6. On the Blue River, Fredericksburg 3.3, White Cloud 3.0, on the Rolling Fork River, Boston 3.4, on the Salt River, Shepherdsville 1.4. Here are some nearby reservoir levels. Dolin River Lake 502.5, Potoka Lake 535.6, Taylorsville Lake 546.9. 8 a.m. Eastern Daylight Time weather conditions across north-central Kentucky and south-central Indiana. At Louisville International, it was partly sunny. The temperature was 51 degrees, the dew point 43, and the relative humidity 74%. The wind was southeast at 5 miles an hour. The pressure was 30.09 inches and rising. At Bowman Field, it was mostly sunny. The temperature was 50 degrees, the dew point 43, and the relative humidity 77%. The wind was south at 3 miles an hour. The pressure was 30.08 inches and rising. At Jasper, it was partly sunny.
the temperature was 53 degrees, the dew point 44, and the relative humidity 71%. The wind was southeast at 5 miles an hour. The pressure was 30.08 inches and rising. Once again, at Louisville International, it was 51 degrees under partly sunny skies. Elsewhere around the region, it was sunny, with a temperature of 49 at Lexington and 44 at Jackson. It was mostly sunny, with a temperature of 49 at Covington, 50 at Bowling Green, 52 at Nashville, and 58 at Paducah. At Evansville, it was partly sunny, with a temperature of 55. It was cloudy, with a temperature of 51 at Bloomington and 51 at Indianapolis. At Frankfort, the weather conditions were not available. Now for the official National Weather Service forecast for North Central Kentucky and South Central Indiana, including the Louisville metro area. Today, sunny in the morning, then becoming partly sunny. Highs in the upper 70s. South winds up to 10 miles an hour. Tonight, partly cloudy. Lows in the lower 60s. South winds 5 to 10 miles an hour. Saturday, partly sunny with a 50% chance of thunderstorms. Highs in the lower 80s. South winds 10 to 15 miles an hour. Saturday night, mostly cloudy. Chance of thunderstorms until midnight, then chance of showers after midnight. Lows in the mid-60s. South winds 5 to 10 miles an hour. Chance of precipitation 40%. And now the extended forecast for the radio listening area. Sunday and Sunday night, mostly clear. Highs in the upper 80s. Lows around 70. Monday and Monday night, partly cloudy. A 20% chance of thunderstorms. Highs in the upper 80s. Lows in the lower 70s. Tuesday and Tuesday night, mostly cloudy. Showers likely and chance of thunderstorms. Highs around 90. Lows in the upper 60s. Chance of precipitation 60%. Wednesday and Wednesday night, showers likely and chance of thunderstorms. Highs in the lower 80s. Lows around 60. Chance of precipitation 60%. Thursday and Thursday night, mostly cloudy. A 30% chance of thunderstorms. Highs in the upper 70s. Lows in the upper 50s. The current time is 9:03 a.m. Eastern Daylight Time. Here are some river levels reported this morning. On the Ohio River, Markland Lock Upper was 12.5, Markland Lock Lower was 17.2, McAlpin Upper was 12.7, McAlpin Lower 16.9, Candleton Lock and Dam Upper was 9.6, Candleton Lock and Dam Lower was 14.6, on the Blue River, Fredericksburg 3.3, White Cloud 3.0, on the Rolling Fork River, Boston 3.4, on the Salt River, Shepherdsville 1.4, here are some nearby reservoir levels. Dolin River Lake 502.5, Potoka Lake 535.6, Taylorsville Lake 546.9. 9 a.m. Eastern Daylight Time weather conditions across north central Kentucky and south central Indiana. At Louisville International, it was mostly sunny. The temperature was 55 degrees, the dew point 44, and the relative humidity 66%. The wind was calm. The pressure was 30.12 inches and rising. At Bowman Field, it was mostly sunny. The temperature was 55 degrees, the dew point 45, and the relative humidity 68%. The wind was south at 6 miles an hour. The pressure was 30.11 inches and rising. At Jasper, it was partly sunny. The temperature was 56 degrees, the dew point 45, and the relative humidity 66%. The wind was southeast at 7 miles an hour. The pressure was 30.08 inches and steady. Once again, at Louisville International, it was 55 degrees under mostly sunny skies. Elsewhere around the region, it was sunny, with a temperature of 56 at Lexington and 47 at Jackson. It was mostly sunny, with a temperature of 55 at Bowling Green, 57 at Nashville, and 61 at Paducah. It was partly sunny, with a temperature of 55 at Covington and 57 at Evansville. It was cloudy, with a temperature of 54 at Bloomington
and 55 at Indianapolis. At Frankfurt, the weather conditions were not available. Now for the official National Weather Service forecast for North Central Kentucky and South Central Indiana, including the Louisville metro area. Today, sunny in the morning, then becoming partly sunny. Highs in the upper 70s. South winds up to 10 miles an hour. Tonight, partly cloudy. Lows in the lower 60s. South winds 5 to 10 miles an hour. Saturday, partly sunny with a 50% chance of thunderstorms. Highs in the lower 80s. South winds 10 to 15 miles an hour. Saturday night, mostly cloudy. Chance of thunderstorms until midnight, then chance of showers after midnight. Lows in the mid-60s. South winds 5 to 10 miles an hour. Chance of precipitation 40%. And now the extended forecast for the radio listening area. Sunday and Sunday night, mostly clear. Highs in the upper 80s. Lows around 70. Monday and Monday night, partly cloudy. A 20% chance of thunderstorms. Highs in the upper 80s. Lows in the lower 70s. Tuesday and Tuesday night, mostly cloudy. Showers likely and chance of thunderstorms. Highs around 90. Lows in the upper 60s. Chance of precipitation 60%. Wednesday and Wednesday night, showers likely and chance of thunderstorms. Highs in the lower 80s. Lows around 60. Chance of precipitation 60%. Thursday and Thursday night, mostly cloudy. A 30% chance of thunderstorms. Highs in the upper 70s. Lows in the upper 50s. The current time is 9:08 a.m. Eastern Daylight Time. Here are some river levels reported this morning. On the Ohio River, Markland Lock Upper was 12.5, Markland Lock Lower was 17.2, McAlpin Upper was 12.7, McAlpin Lower 16.9, Canelton Lock and Dam Upper was 9.6, Canelton Lock and Dam Lower was 14.6, on the Blue River, Fredericksburg 3.3, White Cloud 3.0, on the Rolling Fork River, Boston 3.4, on the Salt River, Shepherdsville 1.4. Here are some nearby reservoir levels. Dolin River Lake 502.5, Potoka Lake 535.6, Taylorsville Lake 546.9. 9 a.m. Eastern Daylight Time weather conditions across north central Kentucky and south central Indiana. At Louisville International, it was mostly sunny. The temperature was 55 degrees, the dew point 44, and the relative humidity 66%. The wind was calm. The pressure was 30.12 inches and rising. At Bowman Field, it was mostly sunny. The temperature was 55 degrees, the dew point 45, and the relative humidity 68%. The wind was south at 6 miles an hour. The pressure was 30.11 inches and rising. At Jasper, it was partly sunny. The temperature was 56 degrees, the dew point 45, and the relative humidity 66%. The wind was southeast at 7 miles an hour. The pressure was 30.08 inches and steady. Once again, at Louisville International, it was 55 degrees under mostly sunny skies. Elsewhere around the region, it was sunny, with a temperature of 56 at Lexington and 47 at Jackson. It was mostly sunny, with a temperature of 55 at Bowling Green, 57 at Nashville, and 61 at Paducah. It was partly sunny, with a temperature of 55 at Covington, and 57 at Evansville. It was cloudy, with a temperature of 54 at Bloomington, and 55 at Indianapolis. At Frankfort, the weather conditions were not available. Here are some river levels reported this morning. On the Ohio River, Markland Lock Upper was 12.5, Markland Lock Lower was 17.2, McAlpin Upper was 12.7, McAlpin Lower 16.9, Canelton Lock and Dam Upper was 9.6, Canelton Lock and Dam Lower was 14.6, on the Blue River, Fredericksburg 3.3, White Cloud 3.0, on the Rolling Fork River, Boston 3.4, on the Salt River, Shepherdsville 1.4. Here are some nearby reservoir levels. Dolin River Lake 502.5, Potoka Lake 535.6,
Taylorsville Lake 546.9. 9 a.m. Eastern Daylight Time weather conditions across north-central Kentucky and south-central Indiana. At Louisville International, it was partly sunny. The temperature was 55 degrees, the dew point 44, and the relative humidity 66%. The wind was calm. The pressure was 30.12 inches and rising. At Bowman Field, it was partly sunny. The temperature was 55 degrees, the dew point 45, and the relative humidity 68%. The wind was south at 6 miles an hour. The pressure was 30.11 inches and rising. At Jasper, it was partly sunny. The temperature was 56 degrees, the dew point 45, and the relative humidity 66%. The wind was southeast at 7 miles an hour. The pressure was 30.08 inches and steady. Once again, at Louisville International, it was 55 degrees under partly sunny skies. Elsewhere around the region, at Jackson, it was sunny, with a temperature of 47. It was mostly sunny, with a temperature of 56 at Lexington, 55 at Bowling Green, 57 at Nashville, and 61 at Paducah. It was partly sunny, with a temperature of 55 at Covington, 57 at Evansville, and 54 at Bloomington. At Indianapolis, it was cloudy, with a temperature of 55. At Frankfort, the weather conditions were not available. 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The current time is 9:13 a.m. Eastern Daylight Time. Now for the official National Weather Service forecast for north-central Kentucky and south-central Indiana, including the Louisville metro area. Today, sunny in the morning, then becoming partly sunny. Highs in the upper 70s. South winds up to 10 miles an hour. Tonight, partly cloudy. Lows in the lower 60s. South winds 5 to 10 miles an hour. Saturday, partly sunny with a 50% chance of thunderstorms. Highs in the lower 80s. South winds 10 to 15 miles an hour. Saturday night, mostly cloudy. Chance of thunderstorms until midnight, then chance of showers after midnight. Lows in the mid-60s. South winds 5 to 10 miles an hour. Chance of precipitation 40%. And now the extended forecast for the radio listening area. Sunday and Sunday night, mostly clear. Highs in the upper 80s. Lows around 70. Monday and Monday night, partly cloudy. A 20% chance of thunderstorms. Highs in the upper 80s. Lows in the lower 70s. Tuesday and Tuesday night, mostly cloudy. Showers likely and chance of thunderstorms. Highs around 90. Lows in the upper 60s. Chance of precipitation 60%. Wednesday and Wednesday night, showers likely and chance of thunderstorms. Highs in the lower 80s. Lows around 60. Chance of precipitation 60%. Thursday and Thursday night, mostly cloudy. A 30% chance of thunderstorms. Highs in the upper 70s. Lows in the upper 50s. Here are some river levels reported this morning. On the Ohio River, Markland Lock Upper was 12.5, Markland Lock Lower was 17.2, McAlpin Upper was 12.7, McAlpin Lower 16.9, Canelton Lock and Dam Upper was 9.6, Canelton Lock and Dam Lower was 14.6. On the Blue River, Fredericksburg 3.3, White Cloud 3.0, on the Rolling Fork River, Boston 3.4, on the Salt River, Shepherdsville 1.4. Here are some nearby reservoir levels. Dolin River Lake 502.5, Potoka Lake 535.6, Taylorsville Lake 546.9. 9 a.m. Eastern Daylight Time weather conditions across north-central Kentucky and south-central Indiana. At Louisville International, it was partly sunny. The temperature was 55 degrees, the dew point 44, and the relative humidity 66%. The wind was calm.
The pressure was 30.12 inches and rising. At Bowman Field, it was partly sunny. The temperature was 55 degrees, the dew point 45, and the relative humidity 68%. The wind was south at 6 miles an hour. The pressure was 30.11 inches and rising. At Jasper, it was partly sunny. The temperature was 56 degrees, the dew point 45, and the relative humidity 66%. The wind was southeast at 7 miles an hour. The pressure was 30.08 inches and steady. Once again, at Louisville International, it was 55 degrees under partly sunny skies. Elsewhere around the region, at Jackson, it was sunny, with a temperature of 47. It was mostly sunny, with a temperature of 56 at Lexington, 55 at Bowling Green, 57 at Nashville, and 61 at Paducah. It was partly sunny, with a temperature of 55 at Covington, 57 at Evansville, and 54 at Bloomington. At Indianapolis, it was cloudy, with a temperature of 55. At Frankfort, the weather conditions were not available. The current time is 9:17 a.m. Eastern Daylight Time. Now for the official National Weather Service forecast for North Central Kentucky and South Central Indiana, including the Louisville metro area. Today, sunny in the morning, then becoming partly sunny. Highs in the upper 70s. South winds up to 10 miles an hour. Tonight, partly cloudy. Lows in the lower 60s. South winds 5 to 10 miles an hour. Saturday, partly sunny with a 50% chance of thunderstorms. Highs in the lower 80s. South winds 10 to 15 miles an hour. Saturday night, mostly cloudy. Chance of thunderstorms until midnight, then chance of showers after midnight. Lows in the mid-60s. South winds 5 to 10 miles an hour. Chance of precipitation 40%. And now the extended forecast for the radio listening area. Sunday and Sunday night, mostly clear. Highs in the upper 80s. Lows around 70. Monday and Monday night, partly cloudy. A 20% chance of thunderstorms. Highs in the upper 80s. Lows in the lower 70s. Tuesday and Tuesday night, mostly cloudy. Showers likely and chance of thunderstorms. Highs around 90. Lows in the upper 60s. Chance of precipitation 60%. Wednesday and Wednesday night, showers likely and chance of thunderstorms. Highs in the lower 80s. Lows around 60. Chance of precipitation 60%. Thursday and Thursday night, mostly cloudy. A 30% chance of thunderstorms. Highs in the upper 70s. Lows in the upper 50s. Here are some river levels reported this morning. On the Ohio River, Markland Lock Upper was 12.5, Markland Lock Lower was 17.2, McAlpin Upper was 12.7, McAlpin Lower 16.9, Canelton Lock and Dam Upper was 9.6, Canelton Lock and Dam Lower was 14.6, on the Blue River, Fredericksburg 3.3, White Cloud 3.0, on the Rolling Fork River, Boston 3.4, on the Salt River, Shepherdsville 1.4. Here are some nearby reservoir levels. Dolin River Lake 502.5, Potoka Lake 535.6, Taylorsville Lake 546.9. 9 a.m. Eastern Daylight Time weather conditions across north central Kentucky and south central Indiana. At Louisville International, it was partly sunny. The temperature was 55 degrees, the dew point 44, and the relative humidity 66%. The wind was calm. The pressure was 30.12 inches and rising. At Bowman Field, it was partly sunny. The temperature was 55 degrees, the dew point 45, and the relative humidity 68%. The wind was south at 6 miles an hour. The pressure was 30.11 inches and rising. At Jasper, it was partly sunny. The temperature was 56 degrees, the dew point 45, and the relative humidity 66%. The wind was southeast at 7 miles an hour. The pressure was 30.08 inches and steady. Once again, at Louisville International, it was 55 degrees under partly sunny skies.
Elsewhere around the region, at Jackson, it was sunny, with a temperature of 47. It was mostly sunny, with a temperature of 56 at Lexington, 55 at Bowling Green, 57 at Nashville, and 61 at Paducah. It was partly sunny, with a temperature of 55 at Covington, 57 at Evansville, and 54 at Bloomington. At Indianapolis, it was cloudy, with a temperature of 55. At Frankfort, the weather conditions were not available. Now for the official National Weather Service forecast for North Central Kentucky and South Central Indiana, including the Louisville metro area. Today, sunny in the morning, then becoming partly sunny. Highs in the upper 70s. South winds up to 10 miles an hour. Tonight, partly cloudy. Lows in the lower 60s. South winds 5 to 10 miles an hour. Saturday, partly sunny with a 50% chance of thunderstorms. Highs in the lower 80s. South winds 10 to 15 miles an hour. Saturday night, mostly cloudy. Chance of thunderstorms until midnight, then chance of showers after midnight. Lows in the mid-60s. South winds 5 to 10 miles an hour. Chance of precipitation 40%. And now the extended forecast for the radio listening area. Sunday and Sunday night, mostly clear. Highs in the upper 80s. Lows around 70. Monday and Monday night, partly cloudy. A 20% chance of thunderstorms. Highs in the upper 80s. Lows in the lower 70s. Tuesday and Tuesday night, mostly cloudy. Showers likely and chance of thunderstorms. Highs around 90. Lows in the upper 60s. Chance of precipitation 60%. Wednesday and Wednesday night, showers likely and chance of thunderstorms. Highs in the lower 80s. Lows around 60. Chance of precipitation 60%. Thursday and Thursday night, mostly cloudy. A 30% chance of thunderstorms. Highs in the upper 70s. Lows in the upper 50s. The current time is 9:23 a.m. Eastern Daylight Time. Here are some river levels reported this morning. On the Ohio River, Markland Lock Upper was 12.5, Markland Lock Lower was 17.2, McAlpin Upper was 12.7, McAlpin Lower 16.9, Canelton Lock and Dam Upper was 9.6, Canelton Lock and Dam Lower was 14.6, on the Blue River, Fredericksburg 3.3, White Cloud 3.0, on the Rolling Fork River, Boston 3.4, on the Salt River, Shepherdsville 1.4, here are some nearby reservoir levels. Dolin River Lake 502.5, Potoka Lake 535.6, Taylorsville Lake 546.9. 9 a.m. Eastern Daylight Time weather conditions across north central Kentucky and south central Indiana. At Louisville International, it was partly sunny. The temperature was 55 degrees, the dew point 44, and the relative humidity 66%. The wind was calm. The pressure was 30.12 inches and rising. At Bowman Field, it was partly sunny. The temperature was 55 degrees, the dew point 45, and the relative humidity 68%. The wind was south at 6 miles an hour. The pressure was 30.11 inches and rising. At Jasper, it was partly sunny. The temperature was 56 degrees, the dew point 45, and the relative humidity 66%. The wind was southeast at 7 miles an hour. The pressure was 30.08 inches and steady. Once again, at Louisville International, it was 55 degrees under partly sunny skies. Elsewhere around the region, at Jackson, it was sunny, with a temperature of 47. It was mostly sunny, with a temperature of 56 at Lexington, 55 at Bowling Green, 57 at Nashville, and 61 at Paducah. It was partly sunny, with a temperature of 55 at Covington, 57 at Evansville, and 54 at Bloomington. At Indianapolis, it was cloudy, with a temperature of 55. At Frankfort, the weather conditions were not available. Now for the official National Weather Service forecast for North Central Kentucky and South Central Indiana, including the Louisville metro area. Today, sunny in the morning, then becoming partly sunny.
Highs in the upper 70s. South winds up to 10 miles an hour. Tonight, partly cloudy. Lows in the lower 60s. South winds 5 to 10 miles an hour. Saturday, partly sunny with a 50% chance of thunderstorms. Highs in the lower 80s. South winds 10 to 15 miles an hour. Saturday night, mostly cloudy. Chance of thunderstorms until midnight, then chance of showers after midnight. Lows in the mid-60s. South winds 5 to 10 miles an hour. Chance of precipitation 40%. And now the extended forecast for the radio listening area. Sunday and Sunday night, mostly clear. Highs in the upper 80s. Lows around 70. Monday and Monday night, partly cloudy. A 20% chance of thunderstorms. Highs in the upper 80s. Lows in the lower 70s. Tuesday and Tuesday night, mostly cloudy. Showers likely and chance of thunderstorms. Highs around 90. Lows in the upper 60s. Chance of precipitation 60%. Wednesday and Wednesday night, showers likely and chance of thunderstorms. Highs in the lower 80s. Lows around 60. Chance of precipitation 60%. Thursday and Thursday night, mostly cloudy. A 30% chance of thunderstorms. Highs in the upper 70s. Lows in the upper 50s. The current time is 9:27 a.m. Eastern Daylight Time. Here are some river levels reported this morning. On the Ohio River, Markland Lock Upper was 12.5, Markland Lock Lower was 17.2, McAlpin Upper was 12.7, McAlpin Lower 16.9, Candleton Lock and Dam Upper was 9.6, Candleton Lock and Dam Lower was 14.6, on the Blue River, Fredericksburg 3.3, White Cloud 3.0, on the Rolling Fork River, Boston 3.4, on the Salt River, Shepherdsville 1.4. Here are some nearby reservoir levels. Dolin River Lake 502.5, Potoka Lake 535.6, Taylorsville Lake 546.9. 9 a.m. Eastern Daylight Time weather conditions across north-central Kentucky and south-central Indiana. At Louisville International, it was partly sunny. The temperature was 55 degrees, the dew point 44, and the relative humidity 66%. The wind was calm. The pressure was 30.12 inches and rising. At Bowman Field, it was partly sunny. The temperature was 55 degrees, the dew point 45, and the relative humidity 68%. The wind was south at 6 miles an hour. The pressure was 30.11 inches and rising. At Jasper, it was partly sunny. The temperature was 56 degrees, the dew point 45, and the relative humidity 66%. The wind was southeast at 7 miles an hour. The pressure was 30.08 inches and steady. Once again, at Louisville International it was 55 degrees under partly sunny skies. Elsewhere around the region, at Jackson, it was sunny, with a temperature of 47. It was mostly sunny, with a temperature of 56 at Lexington, 55 at Bowling Green, 57 at Nashville, and 61 at Paducah. It was partly sunny, with a temperature of 55 at Covington, 57 at Evansville, and 54 at Bloomington. At Indianapolis, it was cloudy, with a temperature of 55. At Frankfort, the weather conditions were not available. Now for the official National Weather Service forecast for north-central Kentucky and south-central Indiana, including the Louisville metro area. Today, sunny in the morning, then becoming partly sunny. Highs in the upper 70s. South winds up to 10 miles an hour. Tonight, partly cloudy. Lows in the lower 60s. South winds 5 to 10 miles an hour. Saturday, partly sunny with a 50% chance of thunderstorms. Highs in the lower 80s. South winds 10 to 15 miles an hour. Saturday night, mostly cloudy. Chance of thunderstorms until midnight, then chance of showers after midnight. Lows in the mid-60s. South winds 5 to 10 miles an hour. Chance of precipitation 40%. And now the extended forecast for the radio listening area.
Sunday and Sunday night, mostly clear. Highs in the upper 80s. Lows around 70. Monday and Monday night, partly cloudy. A 20% chance of thunderstorms. Highs in the upper 80s. Lows in the lower 70s. Tuesday and Tuesday night, mostly cloudy. Showers likely and chance of thunderstorms. Highs around 90. Lows in the upper 60s. Chance of precipitation 60%. Wednesday and Wednesday night, showers likely and chance of thunderstorms. Highs in the lower 80s. Lows around 60. Chance of precipitation 60%. Thursday and Thursday night, mostly cloudy. A 30% chance of thunderstorms. Highs in the upper 70s. Lows in the upper 50s. The current time is 9:32 a.m. Eastern Daylight Time. Here are some river levels reported this morning. On the Ohio River, Markland Lock Upper was 12.5, Markland Lock Lower was 17.2, McAlpin Upper was 12.7, McAlpin Lower 16.9, Canelton Lock and Dam Upper was 9.6, Canelton Lock and Dam Lower was 14.6, on the Blue River, Fredericksburg 3.3, White Cloud 3.0, on the Rolling Fork River, Boston 3.4, on the Salt River, Shepherdsville 1.4. Here are some nearby reservoir levels. Dolin River Lake 502.5, Potoka Lake 535.6, Taylorsville Lake 546.9. 9 a.m. Eastern Daylight Time weather conditions across north-central Kentucky and south-central Indiana. At Louisville International, it was partly sunny. The temperature was 55 degrees, the dew point 44, and the relative humidity 66%. The wind was calm. The pressure was 30.12 inches and rising. At Bowman Field, it was partly sunny. The temperature was 55 degrees, the dew point 45, and the relative humidity 68%. The wind was south at 6 miles an hour. The pressure was 30.11 inches and rising. At Jasper, it was partly sunny. The temperature was 56 degrees, the dew point 45, and the relative humidity 66%. The wind was southeast at 7 miles an hour. The pressure was 30.08 inches and steady. Once again, at Louisville International, it was 55 degrees under partly sunny skies. Elsewhere around the region, at Jackson, it was sunny, with a temperature of 47. It was mostly sunny, with a temperature of 56 at Lexington, 55 at Bowling Green, 57 at Nashville, and 61 at Paducah. It was partly sunny, with a temperature of 55 at Covington, 57 at Evansville, and 54 at Bloomington. At Indianapolis, it was cloudy, with a temperature of 55. At Frankfort, the weather conditions were not available. Now for the official National Weather Service forecast for north-central Kentucky and south-central Indiana, including the Louisville metro area. Today, sunny in the morning, then becoming partly sunny. Highs in the upper 70s. South winds up to 10 miles an hour. Tonight, partly cloudy. Lows in the lower 60s. South winds 5 to 10 miles an hour. Saturday, partly sunny with a 50% chance of thunderstorms. Highs in the lower 80s. South winds 10 to 15 miles an hour. Saturday night, mostly cloudy. Chance of thunderstorms until midnight, then chance of showers after midnight. Lows in the mid-60s. South winds 5 to 10 miles an hour. Chance of precipitation 40%. And now the extended forecast for the radio listening area. Sunday and Sunday night, mostly clear. Highs in the upper 80s. Lows around 70. Monday and Monday night, partly cloudy. A 20% chance of thunderstorms. Highs in the upper 80s. Lows in the lower 70s. Tuesday and Tuesday night, mostly cloudy. Showers likely and chance of thunderstorms. Highs around 90. Lows in the upper 60s. Chance of precipitation 60%. Wednesday and Wednesday night, showers likely and chance of thunderstorms. Highs in the lower 80s. Lows around 60. Chance of precipitation 60%.
Thursday and Thursday night, mostly cloudy. A 30% chance of thunderstorms. Highs in the upper 70s. Lows in the upper 50s. Here are some river levels reported this morning. On the Ohio River, Markland Lock upper was 12.5, Markland Lock lower was 17.2, McAlpin upper was 12.7, McAlpin lower 16.9, Canelton Lock and Dam upper was 9.6, Canelton Lock and Dam lower was 14.6. On the Blue River, Fredericksburg 3.3, White Cloud 3.0, on the Rolling Fork River, Boston 3.4, on the Salt River, Shepherdsville 1.4. Here are some nearby reservoir levels. Dolin River Lake 502.5, Potoka Lake 535.6, Taylorsville Lake 546.9. 9 a.m. Eastern Daylight Time weather conditions across north-central Kentucky and south-central Indiana. At Louisville International, it was partly sunny. The temperature was 55 degrees, the dew point 44, and the relative humidity 66%. The wind was calm. The pressure was 30.12 inches and rising. At Bowman Field, it was partly sunny. The temperature was 55 degrees, the dew point 45, and the relative humidity 68%. The wind was south at 6 miles an hour. The pressure was 30.11 inches and rising. At Jasper, it was partly sunny. The temperature was 56 degrees, the dew point 45, and the relative humidity 66%. The wind was southeast at 7 miles an hour. The pressure was 30.08 inches and steady. Once again, at Louisville International, it was 55 degrees under partly sunny skies. Elsewhere around the region, at Jackson, it was sunny, with a temperature of 47. It was mostly sunny, with a temperature of 56 at Lexington, 55 at Bowling Green, 57 at Nashville, and 61 at Paducah. It was partly sunny, with a temperature of 55 at Covington, 57 at Evansville, and 54 at Bloomington. At Indianapolis, it was cloudy, with a temperature of 55. At Frankfort, the weather conditions were not available. The current time is 9:38 a.m. Eastern Daylight Time. Now for the official National Weather Service forecast for north-central Kentucky and south-central Indiana, including the Louisville metro area. Today, sunny in the morning, then becoming partly sunny. Highs in the upper 70s. South winds up to 10 miles an hour. Tonight, partly cloudy. Lows in the lower 60s. South winds 5 to 10 miles an hour. Saturday, partly sunny with a 50% chance of thunderstorms. Highs in the lower 80s. South winds 10 to 15 miles an hour. Saturday night, mostly cloudy. Chance of thunderstorms until midnight, then chance of showers after midnight. Lows in the mid-60s. South winds 5 to 10 miles an hour. Chance of precipitation 40%. And now the extended forecast for the radio listening area. Sunday and Sunday night, mostly clear. Highs in the upper 80s. Lows around 70. Monday and Monday night, partly cloudy. A 20% chance of thunderstorms. Highs in the upper 80s. Lows in the lower 70s. Tuesday and Tuesday night, mostly cloudy. Showers likely and chance of thunderstorms. Highs around 90. Lows in the upper 60s. Chance of precipitation 60%. Wednesday and Wednesday night, showers likely and chance of thunderstorms. Highs in the lower 80s. Lows around 60. Chance of precipitation 60%. Thursday and Thursday night, mostly cloudy. A 30% chance of thunderstorms. Highs in the upper 70s. Lows in the upper 50s. Here are some river levels reported this morning. On the Ohio River, Markland Lock upper was 12.5, Markland Lock lower was 17.2, McAlpin upper was 12.7, McAlpin lower 16.9, Canelton Lock and Dam upper was 9.6, Canelton Lock and Dam lower was 14.6, on the Blue River, Fredericksburg 3.3, White Cloud 3.0, on the Rolling Fork River, Boston 3.4, on the Salt River, Shepherdsville 1.4. Here are some nearby reservoir levels.
Dolin River Lake 502.5, Potoka Lake 535.6, Taylorsville Lake 546.9. 9 a.m. Eastern Daylight Time weather conditions across north-central Kentucky and south-central Indiana. At Louisville International, it was partly sunny. The temperature was 55 degrees, the dew point 44, and the relative humidity

The pressure was 30.11 inches and rising. At Jasper, it was partly sunny. The temperature was 56 degrees, the dew point 45, and the relative humidity 66%. The wind was southeast at 7 miles an hour. The pressure was 30.08 inches and steady. Once again, at Louisville International, it was 55 degrees under partly sunny skies. Elsewhere around the region, at Jackson, it was sunny, with a temperature of 47. It was mostly sunny, with a temperature of 56 at Lexington, 55 at Bowling Green, 57 at Nashville, and 61 at Paducah. It was partly sunny, with a temperature of 55 at Covington, 57 at Evansville, and 54 at Bloomington. At Indianapolis, it was cloudy, with a temperature of 55. At Frankfort, the weather conditions were not available. 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The current time is 9:43 a.m. Eastern Daylight Time. Now for the official National Weather Service forecast for North Central Kentucky and South Central Indiana, including the Louisville metro area. Today, sunny in the morning, then becoming partly sunny. Highs in the upper 70s. South winds up to 10 miles an hour. Tonight, partly cloudy. Lows in the lower 60s. South winds 5 to 10 miles an hour. Saturday, partly sunny with a 50% chance of thunderstorms. Highs in the lower 80s. South winds 10 to 15 miles an hour. Saturday night, mostly cloudy. Chance of thunderstorms until midnight, then chance of showers after midnight. Lows in the mid-60s. South winds 5 to 10 miles an hour. Chance of precipitation 40%. And now the extended forecast for the radio listening area. Sunday and Sunday night, mostly clear. Highs in the upper 80s. Lows around 70. Monday and Monday night, partly cloudy. A 20% chance of thunderstorms. Highs in the upper 80s. Lows in the lower 70s. Tuesday and Tuesday night, mostly cloudy. Showers likely and chance of thunderstorms. Highs around 90. Lows in the upper 60s. Chance of precipitation 60%. Wednesday and Wednesday night, showers likely and chance of thunderstorms. Highs in the lower 80s. Lows around 60. Chance of precipitation 60%. Thursday and Thursday night, mostly cloudy. A 30% chance of thunderstorms. Highs in the upper 70s. Lows in the upper 50s. Here are some river levels reported this morning. On the Ohio River, Markland Lock Upper was 12.5, Markland Lock Lower was 17.2, McAlpin Upper was 12.7, McAlpin Lower 16.9, Candleton Lock and Dam Upper was 9.6, Candleton Lock and Dam Lower was 14.6. On the Blue River, Fredericksburg 3.3, White Cloud 3.0, on the Rolling Fork River, Boston 3.4, on the Salt River, Shepherdsville 1.4. Here are some nearby reservoir levels. Dolin River Lake 502.5, Potoka Lake 535.6, Taylorsville Lake 546.9. 9 a.m. Eastern Daylight Time weather conditions across north central Kentucky and south central Indiana. At Louisville International, it was partly sunny. The temperature was 55 degrees, the dew point 44, and the relative humidity 66%. The wind was calm. The pressure was 30.12 inches and rising. At Bowman Field, it was partly sunny. The temperature was 55 degrees, the dew point 45, and the relative humidity 68%. The wind was south at 6 miles an hour. The pressure was 30.11 inches and rising. At Jasper, it was partly sunny. The temperature was 56 degrees, the dew point 45, and the relative humidity 66%. The wind was southeast at 7 miles an hour. The pressure was 30.08 inches and steady. Once again, at Louisville International, it was 55.

degrees under partly sunny skies. Elsewhere around the region, at Jackson, it was sunny, with a temperature of 47. It was mostly sunny, with a temperature of 56 at Lexington, 55 at Bowling Green, 57 at Nashville, and 61 at Paducah. It was partly sunny, with a temperature of 55 at Covington, 57 at Evansville, and 54 at Bloomington. At Indianapolis, it was cloudy, with a temperature of 55. At Frankfort, the weather conditions were not available. The current time is 9:47 a.m. Eastern Daylight Time. Now for the official National Weather Service forecast for North Central Kentucky and South Central Indiana, including the Louisville metro area. Today, sunny in the morning, then becoming partly sunny. Highs in the upper 70s. South winds up to 10 miles an hour. Tonight, partly cloudy. Lows in the lower 60s. South winds 5 to 10 miles an hour. Saturday, partly sunny with a 50% chance of thunderstorms. Highs in the lower 80s. South winds 10 to 15 miles an hour. Saturday night, mostly cloudy. Chance of thunderstorms until midnight, then chance of showers after midnight. Lows in the mid 60s. South winds 5 to 10 miles an hour. Chance of precipitation 40%. And now the extended forecast for the radio listening area. Sunday and Sunday night, mostly clear. Highs in the upper 80s. Lows around 70. Monday and Monday night, partly cloudy. A 20% chance of thunderstorms. Highs in the upper 80s. Lows in the lower 70s. Tuesday and Tuesday night, mostly cloudy. Showers likely and chance of thunderstorms. Highs around 90. Lows in the upper 60s. Chance of precipitation 60%. Wednesday and Wednesday night, showers likely and chance of thunderstorms. Highs in the lower 80s. Lows around 60. Chance of precipitation 60%. Thursday and Thursday night, mostly cloudy. A 30% chance of thunderstorms. Highs in the upper 70s. Lows in the upper 50s. Here are some river levels reported this morning. On the Ohio River, Markland Lock Upper was 12.5, Markland Lock Lower was 17.2, McAlpin Upper was 12.7, McAlpin Lower 16.9, Canelton Lock and Dam Upper was 9.6, Canelton Lock and Dam Lower was 14.6, on the Blue River, Fredericksburg 3.3, White Cloud 3.0, on the Rolling Fork River, Boston 3.4, on the Salt River, Shepherdsville 1.4. Here are some nearby reservoir levels. Dolin River Lake 502.5, Potoka Lake 535.6, Taylorsville Lake 546.9. 9 a.m. Eastern Daylight Time weather conditions across north central Kentucky and south central Indiana. At Louisville International, it was partly sunny. The temperature was 55 degrees, the dew point 44, and the relative humidity 66%. The wind was calm. The pressure was 30.12 inches and rising. At Bowman Field, it was partly sunny. The temperature was 55 degrees, the dew point 45, and the relative humidity 68%. The wind was south at 6 miles an hour. The pressure was 30.11 inches and rising. At Jasper, it was partly sunny. The temperature was 56 degrees, the dew point 45, and the relative humidity 66%. The wind was southeast at 7 miles an hour. The pressure was 30.08 inches and steady. Once again, at Louisville International, it was 55 degrees under partly sunny skies. Elsewhere around the region, at Jackson, it was sunny, with a temperature of 47. It was mostly sunny, with a temperature of 56 at Lexington, 55 at Bowling Green, 57 at Nashville, and 61 at Paducah. It was partly sunny, with a temperature of 55 at Covington, 57 at Evansville, and 54 at Bloomington. At Indianapolis, it was cloudy, with a temperature of 55. At Frankfort, the weather conditions were not available. Now for the official National Weather Service forecast for North Central Kentucky and South Central Indiana, including the Louisville metro area. Today,
sunny in the morning, then becoming partly sunny. Highs in the upper 70s. South winds up to 10 miles an hour. Tonight, partly cloudy. Lows in the lower 60s. South winds 5 to 10 miles an hour. Saturday, partly sunny with a 50% chance of thunderstorms. Highs in the lower 80s. South winds 10 to 15 miles an hour. Saturday night, mostly cloudy. Chance of thunderstorms until midnight, then chance of showers after midnight. Lows in the mid-60s. South winds 5 to 10 miles an hour. Chance of precipitation 40%. And now the extended forecast for the radio listening area. Sunday and Sunday night, mostly clear. Highs in the upper 80s. Lows around 70. Monday and Monday night, partly cloudy. A 20% chance of thunderstorms. Highs in the upper 80s. Lows in the lower 70s. Tuesday and Tuesday night, mostly cloudy. Showers likely and chance of thunderstorms. Highs around 90. Lows in the upper 60s. Chance of precipitation 60%. Wednesday and Wednesday night, showers likely and chance of thunderstorms. Highs in the lower 80s. Lows around 60. Chance of precipitation 60%. Thursday and Thursday night, mostly cloudy. A 30% chance of thunderstorms. Highs in the upper 70s. Lows in the upper 50s. The current time is 9:53 a.m. Eastern Daylight Time. Here are some river levels reported this morning. On the Ohio River, Markland Lock Upper was 12.5, Markland Lock Lower was 17.2, McAlpin Upper was 12.7, McAlpin Lower 16.9, Canelton Lock and Dam Upper was 9.6, Canelton Lock and Dam Lower was 14.6. On the Blue River, Fredericksburg 3.3, White Cloud 3.0, on the Rolling Fork River, Boston 3.4, on the Salt River, Shepherdsville 1.4. Here are some nearby reservoir levels. Nolin River Lake 502.5, Potoka Lake 535.6, Taylorsville Lake 546.9. 9 a.m. Eastern Daylight Time weather conditions across north central Kentucky and south central Indiana. At Louisville International, it was partly sunny. The temperature was 55 degrees, the dew point 44, and the relative humidity 66%. The wind was calm. The pressure was 30.12 inches and rising. At Bowman Field, it was partly sunny. The temperature was 55 degrees, the dew point 45, and the relative humidity 68%. The wind was south at 6 miles an hour. The pressure was 30.11 inches and rising. At Jasper, it was partly sunny. The temperature was 56 degrees, the dew point 45, and the relative humidity 66%. The wind was southeast at 7 miles an hour. The pressure was 30.08 inches and steady. Once again, at Louisville International, it was 55 degrees under partly sunny skies. Elsewhere around the region, at Jackson, it was sunny, with a temperature of 47. It was mostly sunny, with a temperature of 56 at Lexington, 55 at Bowling Green, 57 at Nashville, and 61 at Paducah. It was partly sunny, with a temperature of 55 at Covington, 57 at Evansville, and 54 at Bloomington. At Indianapolis, it was cloudy, with a temperature of 55. At Frankfort, the weather conditions were not available. Now for the official National Weather Service forecast for north central Kentucky and south central Indiana, including the Louisville metro area. Today, sunny in the morning, then becoming partly sunny. Highs in the upper 70s. South winds up to 10 miles an hour. Tonight, partly cloudy. Lows in the lower 60s. South winds 5 to 10 miles an hour. Saturday, partly sunny with a 50% chance of thunderstorms. Highs in the lower 80s. South winds 10 to 15 miles an hour. Saturday night, mostly cloudy. Chance of thunderstorms until midnight, then chance of showers after midnight. Lows in the mid-60s. South winds 5 to 10 miles an hour. Chance of precipitation 40%.
And now the extended forecast for the radio listening area. Sunday and Sunday night, mostly clear. Highs in the upper 80s. Lows around 70. Monday and Monday night, partly cloudy. A 20% chance of thunderstorms. Highs in the upper 80s. Lows in the lower 70s. Tuesday and Tuesday night, mostly cloudy. Showers likely and chance of thunderstorms. Highs around 90. Lows in the upper 60s. Chance of precipitation 60%. Wednesday and Wednesday night, showers likely and chance of thunderstorms. Highs in the lower 80s. Lows around 60. Chance of precipitation 60%. Thursday and Thursday night, mostly cloudy. A 30% chance of thunderstorms. Highs in the upper 70s. Lows in the upper 50s. The current time is 9:57 a.m. Eastern Daylight Time. Here are some river levels reported this morning. On the Ohio River, Markland Lock Upper was 12.5, Markland Lock Lower was 17.2, McAlpin Upper was 12.7, McAlpin Lower 16.9, Canelton Lock and Dam Upper was 9.6, Canelton Lock and Dam Lower was 14.6. On the Blue River, Fredericksburg 3.3, White Cloud 3.0, on the Rolling Fork River, Boston 3.4, on the Salt River, Shepherdsville 1.4. Here are some nearby reservoir levels. Dolin River Lake 502.5, Potoka Lake 535.6, Taylorsville Lake 546.9. 9 a.m. Eastern Daylight Time weather conditions across north-central Kentucky and south-central Indiana. At Louisville International, it was partly sunny. The temperature was 55 degrees, the dew point 44, and the relative humidity 66%. The wind was calm. The pressure was 30.12 inches and rising. At Bowman Field, it was partly sunny. The temperature was 55 degrees, the dew point 45, and the relative humidity 68%. The wind was south at 6 miles an hour. The pressure was 30.11 inches and rising. At Jasper, it was partly sunny. The temperature was 56 degrees, the dew point 45, and the relative humidity 66%. The wind was southeast at 7 miles an hour. The pressure was 30.08 inches and steady. Once again, at Louisville International it was 55 degrees under partly sunny skies. Elsewhere around the region, at Jackson, it was sunny, with a temperature of 47. It was mostly sunny, with a temperature of 56 at Lexington, 55 at Bowling Green, 57 at Nashville, and 61 at Paducah. It was partly sunny, with a temperature of 55 at Covington, 57 at Evansville, and 54 at Bloomington. At Indianapolis, it was cloudy, with a temperature of 55. At Frankfort, the weather conditions were not available. Now for the official National Weather Service forecast for north-central Kentucky and south-central Indiana, including the Louisville metro area. Today, sunny in the morning, then becoming partly sunny. Highs in the upper 70s. South winds up to 10 miles an hour. Tonight, partly cloudy. Lows in the lower 60s. South winds 5 to 10 miles an hour. Saturday, partly sunny with a 50% chance of thunderstorms. Highs in the lower 80s. South winds 10 to 15 miles an hour. Saturday night, mostly cloudy. Chance of thunderstorms until midnight, then chance of showers after midnight. Lows in the mid-60s. South winds 5 to 10 miles an hour. Chance of precipitation 40%. And now the extended forecast for the radio listening area. Sunday and Sunday night, mostly clear. Highs in the upper 80s. Lows around 70. Monday and Monday night, partly cloudy. A 20% chance of thunderstorms. Highs in the upper 80s. Lows in the lower 70s. Tuesday and Tuesday night, mostly cloudy. Showers likely and chance of thunderstorms. Highs around 90. Lows in the upper 60s. Chance of precipitation 60%. Wednesday and Wednesday night, showers likely and chance of thunderstorms. Highs in the lower 80s.
Lows around 60. Chance of precipitation 60%. Thursday and Thursday night, mostly cloudy. A 30% chance of thunderstorms. Highs in the upper 70s. Lows in the upper 50s. The current time is 10:02 a.m. Eastern Daylight Time. Here are some river levels reported this morning. On the Ohio River, Markland Lock Upper was 12.5, Markland Lock Lower was 17.2, McAlpin Upper was 12.7, McAlpin Lower 16.9, Canelton Lock and Dam Upper was 9.6, Canelton Lock and Dam Lower was 14.6, on the Blue River, Fredericksburg 3.3, White Cloud 3.0, on the Rolling Fork River, Boston 3.4, on the Salt River, Shepherdsville 1.4. Here are some nearby reservoir levels. Dolin River Lake 502.5, Potoka Lake 535.6, Taylorsville Lake 546.9. Here are some river levels reported this morning. On the Ohio River, Markland Lock Upper was 12.5, Markland Lock Lower was 17.2, McAlpin Upper was 12.7, McAlpin Lower 16.9, Canelton Lock and Dam Upper was 9.6, Canelton Lock and Dam Lower was 14.6, on the Blue River, Fredericksburg 3.3, White Cloud 3.0, on the Rolling Fork River, Boston 3.4, on the Salt River, Shepherdsville 1.4. Here are some nearby reservoir levels. Dolin River Lake 502.5, Potoka Lake 535.6, Taylorsville Lake 546.9. 10 a.m. Eastern Daylight Time weather conditions across north central Kentucky and south central Indiana. At Louisville International, it was partly sunny. The temperature was 59 degrees, the dew point 44, and the relative humidity 57%. The wind was southeast at 7 miles an hour. The pressure was 30.12 inches and steady. At Bowman Field, it was partly sunny. The temperature was 59 degrees, the dew point 43, and the relative humidity 55%. The wind was south at 10 miles an hour. The pressure was 30.12 inches and rising. At Jasper, it was partly sunny. The temperature was 59 degrees, the dew point 45, and the relative humidity 59%. The wind was southeast at 7 miles an hour. The pressure was 30.09 inches and rising. Once again, at Louisville International, it was 59 degrees under partly sunny skies. Elsewhere around the region, rain was falling, with a temperature of 52 at Bloomington and 52 at Indianapolis. It was sunny, with a temperature of 53 at Jackson and 61 at Bowling Green. It was mostly sunny, with a temperature of 60 at Lexington, 63 at Nashville, and 67 at Paducah. At Evansville, it was partly sunny, with a temperature of 60. At Covington, it was cloudy, with a temperature of 57. At Frankfort, the weather conditions were not available. Now for the official National Weather Service forecast for north central Kentucky and south central Indiana, including the Louisville metro area. Today, sunny in the morning, then becoming partly sunny. Highs in the upper 70s. South winds up to 10 miles an hour. Tonight, partly cloudy. Lows in the lower 60s. South winds 5 to 10 miles an hour. Saturday, partly sunny with a 50% chance of thunderstorms. Highs in the lower 80s. South winds 10 to 15 miles an hour. Saturday night, mostly cloudy. Chance of thunderstorms until midnight, then chance of showers after midnight. Lows in the mid-60s. South winds 5 to 10 miles an hour. Chance of precipitation 40%. And now the extended forecast for the radio listening area. Sunday and Sunday night, mostly clear. Highs in the upper 80s. Lows around 70. Monday and Monday night, partly cloudy. A 20% chance of thunderstorms. Highs in the upper 80s. Lows in the lower 70s. Tuesday and Tuesday night, mostly cloudy. Showers likely and chance of thunderstorms. Highs around 90. Lows in the upper 60s. Chance of precipitation 60%. Wednesday and Wednesday night, showers likely and chance of thunderstorms.
Highs in the lower 80s. Lows around 60. Chance of precipitation 60%. Thursday and Thursday night, mostly cloudy. A 30% chance of thunderstorms. Highs in the upper 70s. Lows in the upper 50s. The current time is 10:07 a.m. Eastern Daylight Time. Here are some river levels reported this morning. On the Ohio River, Markland Lock Upper was 12.5, Markland Lock Lower was 17.2, McAlpin Upper was 12.7, McAlpin Lower 16.9, Candleton Lock and Dam Upper was 9.6, Candleton Lock and Dam Lower was 14.6. On the Blue River, Fredericksburg 3.3, White Cloud 3.0, on the Rolling Fork River, Boston 3.4, on the Salt River, Shepherdsville 1.4. Here are some nearby reservoir levels. Dolin River Lake 502.5, Potoka Lake 535.6, Taylorsville Lake 546.9. 10 a.m. Eastern Daylight Time weather conditions across north central Kentucky and south central Indiana. At Louisville International, it was partly sunny. The temperature was 59 degrees, the dew point 44, and the relative humidity 57%. The wind was southeast at 7 miles an hour. The pressure was 30.12 inches and steady. At Bowman Field, it was partly sunny. The temperature was 59 degrees, the dew point 43, and the relative humidity 55%. The wind was south at 10 miles an hour. The pressure was 30.12 inches and rising. At Jasper, it was partly sunny. The temperature was 59 degrees, the dew point 45, and the relative humidity 59%. The wind was southeast at 7 miles an hour. The pressure was 30.09 inches and rising. Once again, at Louisville International, it was 59 degrees under partly sunny skies. Elsewhere around the region, rain was falling, with a temperature of 52 at Bloomington and 52 at Indianapolis. It was sunny, with a temperature of 53 at Jackson and 61 at Bowling Green. It was mostly sunny, with a temperature of 60 at Lexington, 63 at Nashville, and 67 at Paducah. At Evansville, it was partly sunny, with a temperature of 60. At Covington, it was cloudy, with a temperature of 57. At Frankfort, the weather conditions were not available. Now for the official National Weather Service forecast for north central Kentucky and south central Indiana, including the Louisville metro area. Today, sunny in the morning, then becoming partly sunny. Highs in the upper 70s. South winds up to 10 miles an hour. Tonight, partly cloudy. Lows in the lower 60s. South winds 5 to 10 miles an hour. Saturday, partly sunny with a 50% chance of thunderstorms. Highs in the lower 80s. South winds 10 to 15 miles an hour. Saturday night, mostly cloudy. Chance of thunderstorms until midnight, then chance of showers after midnight. Lows in the mid-60s. South winds 5 to 10 miles an hour. Chance of precipitation 40%. And now the extended forecast for the radio listening area. Sunday and Sunday night, mostly clear. Highs in the upper 80s. Lows around 70. Monday and Monday night, partly cloudy. A 20% chance of thunderstorms. Highs in the upper 80s. Lows in the lower 70s. Tuesday and Tuesday night, mostly cloudy. Showers likely and chance of thunderstorms. Highs around 90. Lows in the upper 60s. Chance of precipitation 60%. Wednesday and Wednesday night, showers likely and chance of thunderstorms. Highs in the lower 80s. Lows around 60. Chance of precipitation 60%. Thursday and Thursday night, mostly cloudy. A 30% chance of thunderstorms. Highs in the upper 70s. Lows in the upper 50s. Here are some river levels reported this morning. On the Ohio River, Markland Lock Upper was 12.5, Markland Lock Lower was 17.2, McAlpin Upper was 12.7, McAlpin Lower 16.9, Candleton Lock and Dam Upper was 9.6, Candleton Lock and Dam Lower was 14.6, on the Blue River,
Fredericksburg 3.3, White Cloud 3.0 on the Rolling Fork River, Boston 3.4 on the Salt River, Shepherdsville 1.4. Here are some nearby reservoir levels: Dolin River Lake 502.5, Potoka Lake 535.6, Taylorsville Lake 546.9. 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The current time is 10:12 a.m. Eastern Daylight Time. 10 a.m. Eastern Daylight Time weather conditions across north-central Kentucky and south-central Indiana. At Louisville International, it was partly sunny. The temperature was 59 degrees, the dew point 44, and the relative humidity 57%. The wind was southeast at 7 miles an hour. The pressure was 30.12 inches and steady. At Bowman Field, it was partly sunny. The temperature was 59 degrees, the dew point 43, and the relative humidity 55%. The wind was south at 10 miles an hour. The pressure was 30.12 inches and rising. At Jasper, it was cloudy. The temperature was 59 degrees, the dew point 45, and the relative humidity 59%. The wind was southeast at 7 miles an hour. The pressure was 30.09 inches and rising. Once again, at Louisville International, it was 59 degrees under partly sunny skies. Elsewhere around the region, rain was falling, with a temperature of 52 at Bloomington and 52 at Indianapolis. It was sunny, with a temperature of 53 at Jackson and 67 at Paducah. It was mostly sunny, with a temperature of 61 at Bowling Green and 63 at Nashville. It was partly sunny, with a temperature of 60 at Lexington and 60 at Evansville. At Covington, it was cloudy, with a temperature of 57. At Frankfort, the weather conditions were not available. Now for the official National Weather Service forecast for north-central Kentucky and south-central Indiana, including the Louisville metro area. Today, sunny in the morning, then becoming partly sunny. Highs in the upper 70s. South winds up to 10 miles an hour. Tonight, partly cloudy. Lows in the lower 60s. South winds 5 to 10 miles an hour. Saturday, partly sunny with a 50% chance of thunderstorms. Highs in the lower 80s. South winds 10 to 15 miles an hour. Saturday night, mostly cloudy. Chance of thunderstorms until midnight, then chance of showers after midnight. Lows in the mid-60s. South winds 5 to 10 miles an hour. Chance of precipitation 40%. And now the extended forecast for the radio listening area. Sunday and Sunday night, mostly clear. Highs in the upper 80s. Lows around 70. Monday and Monday night, partly cloudy. A 20% chance of thunderstorms. Highs in the upper 80s. Lows in the lower 70s. Tuesday and Tuesday night, mostly cloudy. Showers likely and chance of thunderstorms. Highs around 90. Lows in the upper 60s. Chance of precipitation 60%. Wednesday and Wednesday night, showers likely and chance of thunderstorms. Highs in the lower 80s. Lows around 60. Chance of precipitation 60%. Thursday and Thursday night, mostly cloudy. A 30% chance of thunderstorms. Highs in the upper 70s. Lows in the upper 50s. Here are some river levels reported this morning. On the Ohio River, Markland Lock Upper was 12.5, Markland Lock Lower was 17.2, McAlpin Upper was 12.7, McAlpin Lower 16.9, Candleton Lock and Dam Upper was 9.6, Candleton Lock and Dam Lower was 14.6. On the Blue River, Fredericksburg 3.3, White Cloud 3.0, on the Rolling Fork River, Boston 3.4, on the Salt River, Shepherdsville 1.4. Here are some nearby reservoir levels: Dolin River Lake 502.5, Potoka Lake 535.6, Taylorsville Lake 546.9.
10 a.m. Eastern Daylight Time weather conditions across north-central Kentucky and south-central Indiana. At Louisville International, it was partly sunny. The temperature was 59 degrees, the dew point 44, and the relative humidity 57%. The wind was southeast at 7 miles an hour. The pressure was 30.12 inches and steady. At Bowman Field, it was partly sunny. The temperature was 59 degrees, the dew point 43, and the relative humidity 55%. The wind was south at 10 miles an hour. The pressure was 30.12 inches and rising. At Jasper, it was cloudy. The temperature was 59 degrees, the dew point 45, and the relative humidity 59%. The wind was southeast at 7 miles an hour. The pressure was 30.09 inches and rising. Once again, at Louisville International, it was 59 degrees under partly sunny skies. Elsewhere around the region, rain was falling, with a temperature of 52 at Bloomington and 52 at Indianapolis. It was sunny, with a temperature of 53 at Jackson and 67 at Paducah. It was mostly sunny, with a temperature of 61 at Bowling Green and 63 at Nashville. It was partly sunny, with a temperature of 60 at Lexington and 60 at Evansville. At Covington, it was cloudy, with a temperature of 57. At Frankfort, the weather conditions were not available. The current time is 10:18 a.m. Eastern Daylight Time. Now for the official National Weather Service forecast for North Central Kentucky and South Central Indiana, including the Louisville metro area. Today, sunny in the morning, then becoming partly sunny. Highs in the upper 70s. South winds up to 10 miles an hour. Tonight, partly cloudy. Lows in the lower 60s. South winds 5 to 10 miles an hour. Saturday, partly sunny with a 50% chance of thunderstorms. Highs in the lower 80s. South winds 10 to 15 miles an hour. Saturday night, mostly cloudy. Chance of thunderstorms until midnight, then chance of showers after midnight. Lows in the mid-60s. South winds 5 to 10 miles an hour. Chance of precipitation 40%. And now the extended forecast for the radio listening area. Sunday and Sunday night, mostly clear. Highs in the upper 80s. Lows around 70. Monday and Monday night, partly cloudy. A 20% chance of thunderstorms. Highs in the upper 80s. Lows in the lower 70s. Tuesday and Tuesday night, mostly cloudy. Showers likely and chance of thunderstorms. Highs around 90. Lows in the upper 60s. Chance of precipitation 60%. Wednesday and Wednesday night, showers likely and chance of thunderstorms. Highs in the lower 80s. Lows around 60. Chance of precipitation 60%. Thursday and Thursday night, mostly cloudy. A 30% chance of thunderstorms. Highs in the upper 70s. Lows in the upper 50s. Here are some river levels reported this morning. On the Ohio River, Markland Lock Upper was 12.5, Markland Lock Lower was 17.2, McAlpin Upper was 12.7, McAlpin Lower 16.9, Canelton Lock and Dam Upper was 9.6, Canelton Lock and Dam Lower was 14.6. On the Blue River, Fredericksburg 3.3, White Cloud 3.0, on the Rolling Fork River, Boston 3.4, on the Salt River, Shepherdsville 1.4. Here are some nearby reservoir levels. Dolin River Lake 502.5, Potoka Lake 535.6, Taylorsville Lake 546.9. 10 a.m. Eastern Daylight Time weather conditions across north-central Kentucky and south-central Indiana. At Louisville International, it was partly sunny. The temperature was 59 degrees, the dew point 44, and the relative humidity 57%. The wind was southeast at 7 miles an hour. The pressure was 30.12 inches and steady. At Bowman Field, it was partly sunny. The temperature was 59 degrees, the dew point 43, and the relative humidity 55%. The wind was south at 10 miles an hour. The pressure was 30.12 inches and rising.
At Jasper, it was cloudy. The temperature was 59 degrees, the dew point 45, and the relative humidity 59%. The wind was southeast at 7 miles an hour. The pressure was 30.09 inches and rising. Once again, at Louisville International, it was 59 degrees under partly sunny skies. Elsewhere around the region, rain was falling, with a temperature of 52 at Bloomington and 52 at Indianapolis. It was sunny, with a temperature of 53 at Jackson and 67 at Paducah. It was mostly sunny, with a temperature of 61 at Bowling Green and 63 at Nashville. It was partly sunny, with a temperature of 60 at Lexington and 60 at Evansville. At Covington, it was cloudy, with a temperature of 57. At Frankfort, the weather conditions were not available. The current time is 10:22 a.m. Eastern Daylight Time. Now for the official National Weather Service forecast for North Central Kentucky and South Central Indiana, including the Louisville metro area. Today, sunny in the morning, then becoming partly sunny. Highs in the upper 70s. South winds up to 10 miles an hour. Tonight, partly cloudy. Lows in the lower 60s. South winds 5 to 10 miles an hour. Saturday, partly sunny with a 50% chance of thunderstorms. Highs in the lower 80s. South winds 10 to 15 miles an hour. Saturday night, mostly cloudy. Chance of thunderstorms until midnight, then chance of showers after midnight. Lows in the mid 60s. South winds 5 to 10 miles an hour. Chance of precipitation 40%. And now the extended forecast for the radio listening area. Sunday and Sunday night, mostly clear. Highs in the upper 80s. Lows around 70. Monday and Monday night, partly cloudy. A 20% chance of thunderstorms. Highs in the upper 80s. Lows in the lower 70s. Tuesday and Tuesday night, mostly cloudy. Showers likely and chance of thunderstorms. Highs around 90. Lows in the upper 60s. Chance of precipitation 60%. Wednesday and Wednesday night, showers likely and chance of thunderstorms. Highs in the lower 80s. Lows around 60. Chance of precipitation 60%. Thursday and Thursday night, mostly cloudy. A 30% chance of thunderstorms. Highs in the upper 70s. Lows in the upper 50s. Here are some river levels reported this morning. On the Ohio River, Markland Lock Upper was 12.5, Markland Lock Lower was 17.2, McAlpin Upper was 12.7, McAlpin Lower 16.9, Candleton Lock and Dam Upper was 9.6, Candleton Lock and Dam Lower was 14.6. On the Blue River, Fredericksburg 3.3, White Cloud 3.0, on the Rolling Fork River, Boston 3.4, on the Salt River, Shepherdsville 1.4. Here are some nearby reservoir levels. Dolin River Lake 502.5, Potoka Lake 535.6, Taylorsville Lake 546.9. 10 a.m. Eastern Daylight Time weather conditions across North Central Kentucky and South Central Indiana. At Louisville International, it was partly sunny. The temperature was 59 degrees, the dew point 44, and the relative humidity 57%. The wind was southeast at 7 miles an hour. The pressure was 30.12 inches and steady. At Bowman Field, it was partly sunny. The temperature was 59 degrees, the dew point 43, and the relative humidity 55%. The wind was south at 10 miles an hour. The pressure was 30.12 inches and rising. At Jasper, it was cloudy. The temperature was 59 degrees, the dew point 45, and the relative humidity 59%. The wind was southeast at 7 miles an hour. The pressure was 30.09 inches and rising. Once again, at Louisville International, it was 59 degrees under partly sunny skies. Elsewhere around the region, rain was falling, with a temperature of 52 at Bloomington and 52 at Indianapolis. It was sunny, with a temperature of 53 at Jackson and 67 at Paducah. It was mostly sunny, with a temperature of 61 at Bowling Green and 63 at Nashville.
It was partly sunny, with a temperature of 60 at Lexington and 60 at Evansville. At Covington, it was cloudy, with a temperature of 57. At Frankfort, the weather conditions were not available. Now for the official National Weather Service forecast for North Central Kentucky and South Central Indiana, including the Louisville metro area. Today, sunny in the morning, then becoming partly sunny. Highs in the upper 70s. South winds up to 10 miles an hour. Tonight, partly cloudy. Lows in the lower 60s. South winds 5 to 10 miles an hour. Saturday, partly sunny with a 50% chance of thunderstorms. Highs in the lower 80s. South winds 10 to 15 miles an hour. Saturday night, mostly cloudy. Chance of thunderstorms until midnight, then chance of showers after midnight. Lows in the mid-60s. South winds 5 to 10 miles an hour. Chance of precipitation 40%. And now the extended forecast for the radio listening area. Sunday and Sunday night, mostly clear. Highs in the upper 80s. Lows around 70. Monday and Monday night, partly cloudy. A 20% chance of thunderstorms. Highs in the upper 80s. Lows in the lower 70s. Tuesday and Tuesday night, mostly cloudy. Showers likely and chance of thunderstorms. Highs around 90. Lows in the upper 60s. Chance of precipitation 60%. Wednesday and Wednesday night, showers likely and chance of thunderstorms. Highs in the lower 80s. Lows around 60. Chance of precipitation 60%. Thursday and Thursday night, mostly cloudy. A 30% chance of thunderstorms. Highs in the upper 70s. Lows in the upper 50s. The current time is 10:28 a.m. Eastern Daylight Time. Here are some river levels reported this morning. On the Ohio River, Markland Lock Upper was 12.5, Markland Lock Lower was 17.2, McAlpin Upper was 12.7, McAlpin Lower 16.9, Canelton Lock and Dam Upper was 9.6, Canelton Lock and Dam Lower was 14.6, on the Blue River, Fredericksburg 3.3, White Cloud 3.0, on the Rolling Fork River, Boston 3.4, on the Salt River, Shepherdsville 1.4. Here are some nearby reservoir levels. Dolin River Lake 502.5, Potoka Lake 535.6, Taylorsville Lake 546.9. 10 a.m. Eastern Daylight Time weather conditions across north central Kentucky and south central Indiana. At Louisville International, it was partly sunny. The temperature was 59 degrees, the dew point 44, and the relative humidity 57%. The wind was southeast at 7 miles an hour. The pressure was 30.12 inches and steady. At Bowman Field, it was partly sunny. The temperature was 59 degrees, the dew point 43, and the relative humidity 55%. The wind was south at 10 miles an hour. The pressure was 30.12 inches and rising. At Jasper, it was cloudy. The temperature was 59 degrees, the dew point 45, and the relative humidity 59%. The wind was southeast at 7 miles an hour. The pressure was 30.09 inches and rising. Once again, at Louisville International, it was 59 degrees under partly sunny skies. Elsewhere around the region, rain was falling, with a temperature of 52 at Bloomington and 52 at Indianapolis. It was sunny, with a temperature of 53 at Jackson and 67 at Paducah. It was mostly sunny, with a temperature of 61 at Bowling Green and 63 at Nashville. It was partly sunny, with a temperature of 60 at Lexington and 60 at Evansville. At Covington, it was cloudy, with a temperature of 57. At Frankfort, the weather conditions were not available. Now for the official National Weather Service forecast for north central Kentucky and south central Indiana, including the Louisville metro area. Today, sunny in the morning, then becoming partly sunny. Highs in the upper 70s. South winds up to 10 miles an hour. Tonight, partly cloudy. Lows in the lower 60s. South winds 5 to 10 miles an hour. Saturday,
partly sunny with a 50% chance of thunderstorms. Highs in the lower 80s. South winds 10 to 15 miles an hour. Saturday night, mostly cloudy. Chance of thunderstorms until midnight, then chance of showers after midnight. Lows in the mid-60s. South winds 5 to 10 miles an hour. Chance of precipitation 40%. And now the extended forecast for the radio listening area. Sunday and Sunday night, mostly clear. Highs in the upper 80s. Lows around 70. Monday and Monday night, partly cloudy. A 20% chance of thunderstorms. Highs in the upper 80s. Lows in the lower 70s. Tuesday and Tuesday night, mostly cloudy. Showers likely and chance of thunderstorms. Highs around 90. Lows in the upper 60s. Chance of precipitation 60%. Wednesday and Wednesday night, showers likely and chance of thunderstorms. Highs in the lower 80s. Lows around 60. Chance of precipitation 60%. Thursday and Thursday night, mostly cloudy. A 30% chance of thunderstorms. Highs in the upper 70s. Lows in the upper 50s. The current time is 10:33 a.m. Eastern Daylight Time. Here are some river levels reported this morning. On the Ohio River, Markland Lock Upper was 12.5, Markland Lock Lower was 17.2, McAlpin Upper was 12.7, McAlpin Lower 16.9, Kendleton Lock and Dam Upper was 9.6, Kendleton Lock and Dam Lower was 14.6, on the Blue River, Fredericksburg 3.3, White Cloud 3.0, on the Rolling Fork River, Boston 3.4, on the Salt River, Shepherdsville 1.4. Here are some nearby reservoir levels. Dolin River Lake 502.5, Potoka Lake 535.6, Taylorsville Lake 546.9. 10 a.m. Eastern Daylight Time weather conditions across north central Kentucky and south central Indiana. At Louisville International, it was partly sunny. The temperature was 59 degrees, the dew point 44, and the relative humidity 57%. The wind was southeast at 7 miles an hour. The pressure was 30.12 inches and steady. At Bowman Field, it was partly sunny. The temperature was 59 degrees, the dew point 43, and the relative humidity 55%. The wind was south at 10 miles an hour. The pressure was 30.12 inches and rising. At Jasper, it was cloudy. The temperature was 59 degrees, the dew point 45, and the relative humidity 59%. The wind was southeast at 7 miles an hour. The pressure was 30.09 inches and rising. Once again, at Louisville International, it was 59 degrees under partly sunny skies. Elsewhere around the region, rain was falling, with a temperature of 52 at Bloomington and 52 at Indianapolis. It was sunny, with a temperature of 53 at Jackson and 67 at Paducah. It was mostly sunny, with a temperature of 61 at Bowling Green and 63 at Nashville. It was partly sunny, with a temperature of 60 at Lexington and 60 at Evansville. At Covington, it was cloudy, with a temperature of 57. At Frankfort, the weather conditions were not available. Now for the official National Weather Service forecast for north central Kentucky and south central Indiana, including the Louisville metro area. Today, sunny in the morning, then becoming partly sunny. Highs in the upper 70s. South winds up to 10 miles an hour. Tonight, partly cloudy. Lows in the lower 60s. South winds 5 to 10 miles an hour. Saturday, partly sunny with a 50% chance of thunderstorms. Highs in the lower 80s. South winds 10 to 15 miles an hour. Saturday night, mostly cloudy. Chance of thunderstorms until midnight, then chance of showers after midnight. Lows in the mid-60s. South winds 5 to 10 miles an hour. Chance of precipitation 40%. And now the extended forecast for the radio listening area. Sunday and Sunday night, mostly clear. Highs in the upper 80s. Lows around 70. Monday and Monday night, partly cloudy. A
but a 20% chance of thunderstorms. Highs in the upper 80s. Lows in the lower 70s. Tuesday and Tuesday night, mostly cloudy. Showers likely and chance of thunderstorms. Highs around 90. Lows in the upper 60s. Chance of precipitation 60%. Wednesday and Wednesday night, showers likely and chance of thunderstorms. Highs in the lower 80s. Lows around 60. Chance of precipitation 60%. Thursday and Thursday night, mostly cloudy. A 30% chance of thunderstorms. Highs in the upper 70s. Lows in the upper 50s. The current time is 10:37 a.m. Eastern Daylight Time. Here are some river levels reported this morning. On the Ohio River, Markland Lock Upper was 12.5, Markland Lock Lower was 17.2, McAlpin Upper was 12.7, McAlpin Lower 16.9, Canelton Lock and Dam Upper was 9.6, Canelton Lock and Dam Lower was 14.6, on the Blue River, Fredericksburg 3.3, White Cloud 3.0, on the Rolling Fork River, Boston 3.4, on the Salt River, Shepherdsville 1.4. Here are some nearby reservoir levels. Dolin River Lake 502.5, Potoka Lake 535.6, Taylorsville Lake 546.9. Here are some river levels reported this morning. On the Ohio River, Markland Lock Upper was 12.5, Markland Lock Lower was 17.2, McAlpin Upper was 12.7, McAlpin Lower 16.9, Canelton Lock and Dam Upper was 9.6, Canelton Lock and Dam Lower was 14.6, on the Blue River, Fredericksburg 3.3, White Cloud 3.0, on the Rolling Fork River, Boston 3.4, on the Salt River, Shepherdsville 1.4, here are some nearby reservoir levels. Dolin River Lake 502.5, Potoka Lake 535.6, Taylorsville Lake 546.9. 10 a.m. Eastern Daylight Time weather conditions across north central Kentucky and south central Indiana. At Louisville International, it was partly sunny. The temperature was 59 degrees, the dew point 44, and the relative humidity 57%. The wind was southeast at 7 miles an hour. The pressure was 30.12 inches and steady. At Bowman Field, it was partly sunny. The temperature was 59 degrees, the dew point 43, and the relative humidity 55%. The wind was south at 10 miles an hour. The pressure was 30.12 inches and rising. At Jasper, it was cloudy. The temperature was 59 degrees, the dew point 45, and the relative humidity 59%. The wind was southeast at 7 miles an hour. The pressure was 30.09 inches and rising. Once again, at Louisville International, it was 59 degrees under partly sunny skies. Elsewhere around the region, rain was falling, with a temperature of 52 at Bloomington and 52 at Indianapolis. It was sunny, with a temperature of 53 at Jackson and 67 at Paducah. It was mostly sunny, with a temperature of 61 at Bowling Green and 63 at Nashville. It was partly sunny, with a temperature of 60 at Lexington and 60 at Evansville. At Covington, it was cloudy, with a temperature of 57. At Frankfort, the weather conditions were not available. This is the climate data for Louisville for yesterday. The high temperature was 67. The low was 48. That gave a mean temperature of 58, which was 10 degrees below normal. There were 7 heating degree days for a monthly total of 72 and a seasonal total of 3684, which was 228 degree days below normal. Cooling degree days remained at 12 for the month and 183 for the season, which was 78 degree days above normal. No precipitation fell yesterday for a monthly total of 0.92 inches and a yearly total of 12.59 inches, which was 6.16 inches below normal. Since midnight, the low temperature was 47 and no precipitation fell. The record high for today is 92, set in 1900. The record low for today is 38, set in 1888. Sunrise today 6:32 a.m. Sunset tonight 8:47 p.m. Sunrise tomorrow 6:31 a.m.
sunset tomorrow, 8:48 p.m. Now for the official National Weather Service forecast for North Central Kentucky and South Central Indiana, including the Louisville metro area. Today, sunny in the morning, then becoming partly sunny. Highs in the upper 70s. South winds up to 10 miles an hour. Tonight, partly cloudy. Lows in the lower 60s. South winds 5 to 10.

And now the extended forecast for the radio listening area. Sunday and Sunday night, mostly clear. Highs in the upper 80s. Lows around 70. Monday and Monday night, partly cloudy. A 20% chance of thunderstorms. Highs in the upper 80s. Lows in the lower 70s. Tuesday and Tuesday night, mostly cloudy. Showers likely and chance of thunderstorms. Highs around 90. Lows in the upper 60s. Chance of precipitation 60%. Wednesday and Wednesday night, showers likely and chance of thunderstorms. Highs in the lower 80s. Lows around 60. Chance of precipitation 60%. Thursday and Thursday night, mostly cloudy. A 30% chance of thunderstorms. Highs in the upper 70s. Lows in the upper 50s. 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The current time is 10:43 a.m. Eastern Daylight Time. Here are some river levels reported this morning. On the Ohio River, Markland Lock Upper was 12.5, Markland Lock Lower was 17.2, McAlpin Upper was 12.7, McAlpin Lower 16.9, Candleton Lock and Dam Upper was 9.6, Candleton Lock and Dam Lower was 14.6. On the Blue River, Fredericksburg 3.3, White Cloud 3.0, on the Rolling Fork River, Boston 3.4, on the Salt River, Shepherdsville 1.4. Here are some nearby reservoir levels. Dolin River Lake 502.5, Potoka Lake 535.6, Taylorsville Lake 546.9. 10 a.m. Eastern Daylight Time weather conditions across north-central Kentucky and south-central Indiana. At Louisville International, it was partly sunny. The temperature was 59 degrees, the dew point 44, and the relative humidity 57%. The wind was southeast at 7 miles an hour. The pressure was 30.12 inches and steady. At Bowman Field, it was partly sunny. The temperature was 59 degrees, the dew point 43, and the relative humidity 55%. The wind was south at 10 miles an hour. The pressure was 30.12 inches and rising. At Jasper, it was cloudy. The temperature was 59 degrees, the dew point 45, and the relative humidity 59%. The wind was southeast at 7 miles an hour. The pressure was 30.09 inches and rising. Once again, at Louisville International it was 59 degrees under partly sunny skies. Elsewhere around the region, rain was falling, with a temperature of 52 at Bloomington and 52 at Indianapolis. It was sunny, with a temperature of 53 at Jackson and 67 at Paducah. It was mostly sunny, with a temperature of 61 at Bowling Green and 63 at Nashville. It was partly sunny, with a temperature of 60 at Lexington and 60 at Evansville. At Covington, it was cloudy, with a temperature of 57. At Frankfort, the weather conditions were not available. This is the climate data for Louisville for yesterday. The high temperature was 67. The low was 48. That gave a mean temperature of 58, which was 10 degrees below normal. There were 7 heating degree days for a monthly total of 72 and a seasonal total of 3684, which was 228 degree days below normal. Cooling degree days remained at 12 for the month and 183 for the season, which was 78 degree days above normal. No precipitation fell yesterday for a monthly total of 0.92 inches and a yearly total of 12.59 inches, which was 6.16 inches below normal. Since midnight, the low temperature was 47 and no precipitation fell. The record high for today is 92, set in 1900. The record low for today is 38, set in 1888. Sunrise today 6:32 a.m. Sunset tonight 8:47 p.m. Sunrise tomorrow 6:31 a.m. Sunset tomorrow 8:48 p.m. Now for the official National Weather Service forecast for north central Kentucky and south central

central Indiana, including the Louisville metro area. Today, sunny in the morning, then becoming partly sunny. Highs in the upper 70s. South winds up to 10 miles an hour. Tonight, partly cloudy. Lows in the lower 60s. South winds 5 to 10 miles an hour. Saturday, partly sunny with a 50% chance of thunderstorms. Highs in the lower 80s. South winds 10 to 15 miles an hour. Saturday night, mostly cloudy. Chance of thunderstorms until midnight, then chance of showers after midnight. Lows in the mid-60s. South winds 5 to 10 miles an hour. Chance of precipitation 40%. And now the extended forecast for the radio listening area. Sunday and Sunday night, mostly clear. Highs in the upper 80s. Lows around 70. Monday and Monday night, partly cloudy. A 20% chance of thunderstorms. Highs in the upper 80s. Lows in the lower 70s. Tuesday and Tuesday night, mostly cloudy. Showers likely and chance of thunderstorms. Highs around 90. Lows in the upper 60s. Chance of precipitation 60%. Wednesday and Wednesday night, showers likely and chance of thunderstorms. Highs in the lower 80s. Lows around 60. Chance of precipitation 60%. Thursday and Thursday night, mostly cloudy. A 30% chance of thunderstorms. Highs in the upper 70s. Lows in the upper 50s. The current time is 10:49 a.m. Eastern Daylight Time. Here are some river levels reported this morning. On the Ohio River, Markland Lock Upper was 12.5, Markland Lock Lower was 17.2, McAlpin Upper was 12.7, McAlpin Lower 16.9, Canelton Lock and Dam Upper was 9.6, Canelton Lock and Dam Lower was 14.6. On the Blue River, Fredericksburg 3.3, White Cloud 3.0, on the Rolling Fork River, Boston 3.4, on the Salt River, Shepherdsville 1.4. Here are some nearby reservoir levels. Dolin River Lake 502.5, Potoka Lake 535.6, Taylorsville Lake 546.9. 10 a.m. Eastern Daylight Time weather conditions across north central Kentucky and south central Indiana. At Louisville International, it was partly sunny. The temperature was 59 degrees, the dew point 44, and the relative humidity 57%. The wind was southeast at 7 miles an hour. The pressure was 30.12 inches and steady. At Bowman Field, it was partly sunny. The temperature was 59 degrees, the dew point 43, and the relative humidity 55%. The wind was south at 10 miles an hour. The pressure was 30.12 inches and rising. At Jasper, it was cloudy. The temperature was 59 degrees, the dew point 45, and the relative humidity 59%. The wind was southeast at 7 miles an hour. The pressure was 30.09 inches and rising. Once again, at Louisville International, it was 59 degrees under partly sunny skies. Elsewhere around the region, rain was falling, with a temperature of 52 at Bloomington and 52 at Indianapolis. It was sunny, with a temperature of 53 at Jackson and 67 at Paducah. It was mostly sunny, with a temperature of 61 at Bowling Green and 63 at Nashville. It was partly sunny, with a temperature of 60 at Lexington and 60 at Evansville. At Covington, it was cloudy, with a temperature of 57. At Frankfort, the weather conditions were not available. This is the climate data for Louisville for yesterday. The high temperature was 67. The low was 48. That gave a mean temperature of 58, which was 10 degrees below normal. There were 7 heating degree days for a monthly total of 72 and a seasonal total of 3684, which was 228 degree days below normal. Cooling degree days remained at 12 for the month and 183 for the season, which was 78 degree days above normal. No precipitation fell yesterday for a monthly total of 0.92 inches and a yearly total of 12.59 inches, which was 6.16 inches below normal. Since midnight, the low temperature was 47 and no precipitation fell. The
record high for today is 92 set in 1900. The record low for today is 38 set in 1888. Sunrise today 6:32 a.m. Sunset tonight 8:47 p.m. Sunrise tomorrow 6:31 a.m. Sunset tomorrow 8:48 p.m. Now for the official National Weather Service forecast for North Central Kentucky and South Central Indiana, including the Louisville metro area. Today, sunny in the morning, then becoming partly sunny. Highs in the upper 70s. South winds up to 10 miles an hour. Tonight, partly cloudy. Lows in the lower 60s. South winds 5 to 10 miles an hour. Saturday, partly sunny with a 50% chance of thunderstorms. Highs in the lower 80s. South winds 10 to 15 miles an hour. Saturday night, mostly cloudy. Chance of thunderstorms until midnight, then chance of showers after midnight. Lows in the mid-60s. South winds 5 to 10 miles an hour. Chance of precipitation 40%. And now the extended forecast for the radio listening area. Sunday and Sunday night, mostly clear. Highs in the upper 80s. Lows around 70. Monday and Monday night, partly cloudy. A 20% chance of thunderstorms. Highs in the upper 80s. Lows in the lower 70s. Tuesday and Tuesday night, mostly cloudy. Showers likely and chance of thunderstorms. Highs around 90. Lows in the upper 60s. Chance of precipitation 60%. Wednesday and Wednesday night, showers likely and chance of thunderstorms. Highs in the lower 80s. Lows around 60. Chance of precipitation 60%. Thursday and Thursday night, mostly cloudy. A 30% chance of thunderstorms. Highs in the upper 70s. Lows in the upper 50s. The current time is 10:54 a.m. Eastern Daylight Time. Here are some river levels reported this morning. On the Ohio River, Markland Lock Upper was 12.5, Markland Lock Lower was 17.2, McAlpin Upper was 12.7, McAlpin Lower 16.9, Canelton Lock and Dam Upper was 9.6, Canelton Lock and Dam Lower was 14.6, on the Blue River, Fredericksburg 3.3, White Cloud 3.0, on the Rolling Fork River, Boston 3.4, on the Salt River, Shepherdsville 1.4. Here are some nearby reservoir levels. Dolin River Lake 502.5, Potoka Lake 535.6, Taylorsville Lake 546.9. 10 a.m. Eastern Daylight Time weather conditions across North Central Kentucky and South Central Indiana. At Louisville International, it was partly sunny. The temperature was 59 degrees, the dew point 44, and the relative humidity 57%. The wind was southeast at 7 miles an hour. The pressure was 30.12 inches and steady. At Bowman Field, it was partly sunny. The temperature was 59 degrees, the dew point 43, and the relative humidity 55%. The wind was south at 10 miles an hour. The pressure was 30.12 inches and rising. At Jasper, it was cloudy. The temperature was 59 degrees, the dew point 45, and the relative humidity 59%. The wind was southeast at 7 miles an hour. The pressure was 30.09 inches and rising. Once again, at Louisville International, it was 59 degrees under partly sunny skies. Elsewhere around the region, rain was falling, with a temperature of 52 at Bloomington and 52 at Indianapolis. It was sunny, with a temperature of 53 at Jackson and 67 at Paducah. It was mostly sunny, with a temperature of 61 at Bowling Green and 63 at Nashville. It was partly sunny, with a temperature of 60 at Lexington and 60 at Evansville. At Covington, it was cloudy, with a temperature of 57. At Frankfort, the weather conditions were not available. This is the climate data for Louisville for yesterday. The high temperature was 67. The low was 48. That gave a mean temperature of 58, which was 10 degrees below normal.
There were 7 heating degree days for a monthly total of 72 and a seasonal total of 3684, which was 228 degree days below normal. Cooling degree days remained at 12 for the month and 183 for the season, which was 78 degree days above normal. No precipitation fell yesterday for a monthly total of 0.92 inches and a yearly total of 12.59 inches, which was 6.16 inches below normal. Since midnight, the low temperature was 47 and no precipitation fell. The record high for today is 92 set in 1900. The record low for today is 38 set in 1888. Sunrise today 6:32 a.m. Sunset tonight 8:47 p.m. Sunrise tomorrow 6:31 a.m. Sunset tomorrow 8:48 p.m. Now for the official National Weather Service forecast for North Central Kentucky and South Central Indiana, including the Louisville metro area. Today, sunny in the morning, then becoming partly sunny. Highs in the upper 70s. South winds up to 10 miles an hour. Tonight, partly cloudy. Lows in the lower 60s. South winds 5 to 10 miles an hour. Saturday, partly sunny with a 50% chance of thunderstorms. Highs in the lower 80s. South winds 10 to 15 miles an hour. Saturday night, mostly cloudy. Chance of thunderstorms until midnight, then chance of showers after midnight. Lows in the mid 60s. South winds 5 to 10 miles an hour. Chance of precipitation 40%. And now the extended forecast for the radio listening area. Sunday and Sunday night, mostly clear. Highs in the upper 80s. Lows around 70. Monday and Monday night, partly cloudy. A 20% chance of thunderstorms. Highs in the upper 80s. Lows in the lower 70s. Tuesday and Tuesday night, mostly cloudy. Showers likely and chance of thunderstorms. Highs around 90. Lows in the upper 60s. Chance of precipitation 60%. Wednesday and Wednesday night, showers likely and chance of thunderstorms. Highs in the lower 80s. Lows around 60. Chance of precipitation 60%. Thursday and Thursday night, mostly cloudy. A 30% chance of thunderstorms. Highs in the upper 70s. Lows in the upper 50s. The current time is 11 a.m. Eastern Daylight Time. Here are some river levels reported this morning. On the Ohio River, Markland Lock Upper was 12.5, Markland Lock Lower was 17.2, McAlpin Upper was 12.7, McAlpin Lower 16.9, Canelton Lock and Dam Upper was 9.6, Canelton Lock and Dam Lower was 14.6. On the Blue River, Fredericksburg 3.3, White Cloud 3.0, on the Rolling Fork River, Boston 3.4, on the Salt River, Shepherdsville 1.4. Here are some nearby reservoir levels. Dolin River Lake 502.5, Potoka Lake 535.6, Taylorsville Lake 546.9. 10 a.m. Eastern Daylight Time weather conditions across North Central Kentucky and South Central Indiana. At Louisville International, it was partly sunny. The temperature was 59 degrees, the dew point 44, and the relative humidity 57%. The wind was southeast at 7 miles an hour. The pressure was 30.12 inches and steady. At Bowman Field, it was partly sunny. The temperature was 59 degrees, the dew point 43, and the relative humidity 55%. The wind was south at 10 miles an hour. The pressure was 30.12 inches and rising. At Jasper, it was cloudy. The temperature was 59 degrees, the dew point 45, and the relative humidity 59%. The wind was southeast at 7 miles an hour. The pressure was 30.09 inches and rising. Once again, at Louisville International, it was 59 degrees under partly sunny skies. Elsewhere around the region, rain was falling, with a temperature of 52 at Bloomington and 52 at Indianapolis. It was sunny, with a temperature of 53 at Jackson and 67 at Paducah. It was mostly sunny, with a temperature of 61 at Bowling Green and 63 at Nashville.
It was partly sunny, with a temperature of 60 at Lexington and 60 at Evansville. At Covington, it was cloudy, with a temperature of 57. At Frankfort, the weather conditions were not available. The current time is 11:02 a.m. Eastern Daylight Time. Here are some river levels reported this morning. On the Ohio River, Markland Lock Upper was 12.5, Markland Lock Lower was 17.2, McAlpin Upper was 12.7, McAlpin Lower 16.9, Canelton Lock and Dam Upper was 9.6, Canelton Lock and Dam Lower was 14.6. On the Blue River, Fredericksburg 3.3, White Cloud 3.0, on the Rolling Fork River, Boston 3.4, on the Salt River, Shepherdsville 1.4. Here are some nearby reservoir levels. Dolin River Lake 502.5, Potoka Lake 535.6, Taylorsville Lake 546.9. 11 a.m. Eastern Daylight Time weather conditions across north-central Kentucky and south-central Indiana. At Louisville International, it was partly sunny. The temperature was 62 degrees, the dew point 43, and the relative humidity 49%. The wind was south at 10 miles an hour. The pressure was 30.11 inches and falling. At Bowman Field, it was partly sunny. The temperature was 62 degrees, the dew point 45, and the relative humidity 53%. The wind was south at 9 miles an hour. The pressure was 30.11 inches and falling. At Jasper, it was cloudy. The temperature was 62 degrees, the dew point 46, and the relative humidity 55%. The wind was southeast at 10 miles an hour. The pressure was 30.10 inches and rising. Once again, at Louisville International, it was 62 degrees under partly sunny skies. Elsewhere around the region, rain was falling, with a temperature of 53 at Bloomington and 51 at Indianapolis. It was 58 at Jackson. At Paducah, it was sunny, with a temperature of 70. It was mostly sunny, with a temperature of 64 at Bowling Green and 67 at Nashville. It was partly sunny, with a temperature of 63 at Lexington and 62 at Covington. At Evansville, it was cloudy, with a temperature of 62. At Frankfort, the weather conditions were not available. This is the climate data for Louisville for yesterday. The high temperature was 67. The low was 48. That gave a mean temperature of 58, which was 10 degrees below normal. There were 7 heating degree days for a monthly total of 72 and a seasonal total of 3684, which was 228 degree days below normal. Cooling degree days remained at 12 for the month and 183 for the season, which was 78 degree days above normal. No precipitation fell yesterday for a monthly total of 0.92 inches and a yearly total of 12.59 inches, which was 6.16 inches below normal. Since midnight, the low temperature was 47 and no precipitation fell. The record high for today is 92, set in 1900. The record low for today is 38, set in 1888. Sunrise today 6:32 a.m. Sunset tonight 8:47 p.m. Sunrise tomorrow 6:31 a.m. Sunset tomorrow 8:48 p.m. Now for the official National Weather Service forecast for North Central Kentucky and South Central Indiana, including the Louisville metro area. Today, sunny in the morning, then becoming partly sunny. Highs in the upper 70s. South winds up to 10 miles an hour. Tonight, partly cloudy. Lows in the lower 60s. South winds 5 to 10 miles an hour. Saturday, partly sunny with a 50% chance of thunderstorms. Highs in the lower 80s. South winds 10 to 15 miles an hour. Saturday night, mostly cloudy. Chance of thunderstorms until midnight, then chance of showers after midnight. Lows in the mid-60s. South winds 5 to 10 miles an hour. Chance of precipitation 40%. And now the extended forecast for the radio listening area. Sunday and Sunday night, mostly clear. Highs in the upper 80s. Lows around 70. Monday and Monday night, partly cloudy. A 20% chance of thunderstorms.
highs in the upper 80s, lows in the lower 70s. Tuesday and Tuesday night, mostly cloudy. Showers likely and chance of thunderstorms. Highs around 90. Lows in the upper 60s. Chance of precipitation 60%. Wednesday and Wednesday night, showers likely and chance of thunderstorms. Highs in the lower 80s. Lows around 60. Chance of precipitation 60%. Thursday and Thursday night, mostly cloudy. A 30% chance of thunderstorms. Highs in the upper 70s. Lows in the upper 50s. The current time is 11:08 a.m. Eastern Daylight Time. Here are some river levels reported this morning. On the Ohio River, Markland Lock Upper was 12.5, Markland Lock Lower was 17.2, McAlpin Upper was 12.7, McAlpin Lower 16.9, Canelton Lock and Dam Upper was 9.6, Canelton Lock and Dam Lower was 14.6, on the Blue River, Fredericksburg 3.3, White Cloud 3.0, on the Rolling Fork River, Boston 3.4, on the Salt River, Shepherdsville 1.4. Here are some nearby reservoir levels. Dolin River Lake 502.5, Potoka Lake 535.6, Taylorsville Lake 546.9. 11 a.m. Eastern Daylight Time weather conditions across north-central Kentucky and south-central Indiana. At Louisville International, it was partly sunny. The temperature was 62 degrees, the dew point 43, and the relative humidity 49%. The wind was south at 10 miles an hour. The pressure was 30.11 inches and falling. At Bowman Field, it was partly sunny. The temperature was 62 degrees, the dew point 45, and the relative humidity 53%. The wind was south at 9 miles an hour. The pressure was 30.11 inches and falling. At Jasper, it was cloudy. The temperature was 62 degrees, the dew point 46, and the relative humidity 55%. The wind was southeast at 10 miles an hour. The pressure was 30.10 inches and rising. Once again, at Louisville International, it was 62 degrees under partly sunny skies. Elsewhere around the region, rain was falling, with a temperature of 53 at Bloomington and 51 at Indianapolis. It was 58 at Jackson. At Paducah, it was sunny, with a temperature of 70. It was mostly sunny, with a temperature of 64 at Bowling Green and 67 at Nashville. It was partly sunny, with a temperature of 63 at Lexington and 62 at Covington. At Evansville, it was cloudy, with a temperature of 62. At Frankfort, the weather conditions were not available. Here are some river levels reported this morning. On the Ohio River, Markland Lock Upper was 12.5, Markland Lock Lower was 17.2, McAlpin Upper was 12.7, McAlpin Lower 16.9, Canelton Lock and Dam Upper was 9.6, Canelton Lock and Dam Lower was 14.6, on the Blue River, Fredericksburg 3.3, White Cloud 3.0, on the Rolling Fork River, Boston 3.4, on the Salt River, Shepherdsville 1.4, here are some nearby reservoir levels. Dolin River Lake 502.5, Potoka Lake 535.6, Taylorsville Lake 546.9. 11 a.m. Eastern Daylight Time weather conditions across north-central Kentucky and south-central Indiana. At Louisville International, it was partly sunny. The temperature was 62 degrees, the dew point 43, and the relative humidity 49%. The wind was south at 10 miles an hour. The pressure was 30.11 inches and falling. At Bowman Field, it was partly sunny. The temperature was 62 degrees, the dew point 45, and the relative humidity 53%. The wind was south at 9 miles an hour. The pressure was 30.11 inches and falling. At Jasper, it was cloudy. The temperature was 62 degrees, the dew point 46, and the relative humidity 55%. The wind was southeast at 10 miles an hour. The pressure was 30.10 inches and rising. Once again, at Louisville International, it was 62 degrees under partly sunny skies. Elsewhere around the region, rain was falling,
with a temperature of 53 at Bloomington and 51 at Indianapolis. It was 58 at Jackson. It was mostly sunny, with a temperature of 64 at Bowling Green, 67 at Nashville, and 70 at Paducah. It was partly sunny, with a temperature of 63 at Lexington and 62 at Covington. At Evansville, it was cloudy, with a temperature of 62. At Frankfort, the weather conditions were not available. 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The current time is 11:13 a.m. Eastern Daylight Time. This is the climate data for Louisville for yesterday. The high temperature was 67. The low was 48. That gave a mean temperature of 58, which was 10 degrees below normal. There were 7 heating degree days for a monthly total of 72 and a seasonal total of 3684, which was 228 degree days below normal. Cooling degree days remained at 12 for the month and 183 for the season, which was 78 degree days above normal. No precipitation fell yesterday for a monthly total of 0.92 inches and a yearly total of 12.59 inches, which was 6.16 inches below normal. Since midnight, the low temperature was 47 and no precipitation fell. The record high for today is 92, set in 1900. The record low for today is 38, set in 1888. Sunrise today, 6:32 a.m. Sunset tonight, 8:47 p.m. Sunrise tomorrow, 6:31 a.m. Sunset tomorrow, 8:48 p.m. Now for the official National Weather Service forecast for North Central Kentucky and South Central Indiana, including the Louisville metro area. Today, sunny in the morning, then becoming partly sunny. Highs in the upper 70s. South winds up to 10 miles an hour. Tonight, partly cloudy. Lows in the lower 60s. South winds 5 to 10 miles an hour. Saturday, partly sunny with a 50% chance of thunderstorms. Highs in the lower 80s. South winds 10 to 15 miles an hour. Saturday night, mostly cloudy. Chance of thunderstorms until midnight, then chance of showers after midnight. Lows in the mid-60s. South winds 5 to 10 miles an hour. Chance of precipitation 40%. And now the extended forecast for the radio listening area. Sunday and Sunday night, mostly clear. Highs in the upper 80s. Lows around 70. Monday and Monday night, partly cloudy. A 20% chance of thunderstorms. Highs in the upper 80s. Lows in the lower 70s. Tuesday and Tuesday night, mostly cloudy. Showers likely and chance of thunderstorms. Highs around 90. Lows in the upper 60s. Chance of precipitation 60%. Wednesday and Wednesday night, showers likely and chance of thunderstorms. Highs in the lower 80s. Lows around 60. Chance of precipitation 60%. Thursday and Thursday night, mostly cloudy. A 30% chance of thunderstorms. Highs in the upper 70s. Lows in the upper 50s. Here are some river levels reported this morning. On the Ohio River, Markland Lock Upper was 12.5, Markland Lock Lower was 17.2, McAlpin Upper was 12.7, McAlpin Lower 16.9, Canelton Lock and Dam Upper was 9.6, Canelton Lock and Dam Lower was 14.6. On the Blue River, Fredericksburg 3.3, White Cloud 3.0, on the Rolling Fork River, Boston 3.4, on the Salt River, Shepherdsville 1.4. Here are some nearby reservoir levels. Dolin River Lake 502.5, Potoka Lake 535.6, Taylorsville Lake 546.9. The current time is 11:17 a.m. Eastern Daylight Time. 11 a.m. Eastern Daylight Time weather conditions across north central Kentucky and south central Indiana. At Louisville International, it was partly sunny. The temperature was 62 degrees,
the dew point 43, and the relative humidity 49%. The wind was south at 10 miles an hour. The pressure was 30.11 inches and falling. At Bowman Field, it was partly sunny. The temperature was 62 degrees, the dew point 45, and the relative humidity 53%. The wind was south at 9 miles an hour. The pressure was 30.11 inches and falling. At Jasper, it was cloudy. The temperature was 62 degrees, the dew point 46, and the relative humidity 55%. The wind was southeast at 10 miles an hour. The pressure was 30.10 inches and rising. Once again, at Louisville International, it was 62 degrees under partly sunny skies. Elsewhere around the region, rain was falling, with a temperature of 53 at Bloomington and 51 at Indianapolis. It was 58 at Jackson. It was mostly sunny, with a temperature of 64 at Bowling Green, 67 at Nashville, and 70 at Paducah. It was partly sunny, with a temperature of 63 at Lexington and 62 at Covington. At Evansville, it was cloudy, with a temperature of 62. At Frankfort, the weather conditions were not available. This is the climate data for Louisville for yesterday. The high temperature was 67. The low was 48. That gave a mean temperature of 58, which was 10 degrees below normal. There were 7 heating degree days for a monthly total of 72 and a seasonal total of 3684, which was 228 degree days below normal. Cooling degree days remained at 12 for the month and 183 for the season, which was 78 degree days above normal. No precipitation fell yesterday for a monthly total of 0.92 inches and a yearly total of 12.59 inches, which was 6.16 inches below normal. Since midnight, the low temperature was 47 and no precipitation fell. The record high for today is 92, set in 1900. The record low for today is 38, set in 1888. Sunrise today 6:32 a.m. Sunset tonight 8:47 p.m. Sunrise tomorrow 6:31 a.m. Sunset tomorrow 8:48 p.m. Now for the official National Weather Service forecast for North Central Kentucky and South Central Indiana, including the Louisville metro area. Today, sunny in the morning, then becoming partly sunny. Highs in the upper 70s. South winds up to 10 miles an hour. Tonight, partly cloudy. Lows in the lower 60s. South winds 5 to 10 miles an hour. Saturday, partly sunny with a 50% chance of thunderstorms. Highs in the lower 80s. South winds 10 to 15 miles an hour. Saturday night, mostly cloudy. Chance of thunderstorms until midnight, then chance of showers after midnight. Lows in the mid-60s. South winds 5 to 10 miles an hour. Chance of precipitation 40%. And now the extended forecast for the radio listening area. Sunday and Sunday night, mostly clear. Highs in the upper 80s. Lows around 70. Monday and Monday night, partly cloudy. A 20% chance of thunderstorms. Highs in the upper 80s. Lows in the lower 70s. Tuesday and Tuesday night, mostly cloudy. Showers likely and chance of thunderstorms. Highs around 90. Lows in the upper 60s. Chance of precipitation 60%. Wednesday and Wednesday night, showers likely and chance of thunderstorms. Highs in the lower 80s. Lows around 60. Chance of precipitation 60%. Thursday and Thursday night, mostly cloudy. A 30% chance of thunderstorms. Highs in the upper 70s. Lows in the upper 50s. Here are some river levels reported this morning. On the Ohio River, Markland Lock Upper was 12.5, Markland Lock Lower was 17.2, McAlpin Upper was 12.7, McAlpin Lower 16.9, Canelton Lock and Dam Upper was 9.6, Canelton Lock and Dam Lower was 14.6, on the Blue River, Fredericksburg 3.3, White Cloud 3.0, on the Rolling Fork River, Boston 3.4, on the Salt River, Shepherdsville 1.4. Here are some nearby reservoir levels. Dolin River Lake 502.5,
Potoka Lake 535.6, Taylorsville Lake 546.9. The current time is 11:22 a.m. Eastern Daylight Time. 11 a.m. Eastern Daylight Time weather conditions across north-central Kentucky and south-central Indiana. At Louisville International, it was partly sunny. The temperature was 62 degrees, the dew point 43, and the relative humidity 49%. The wind was south at 10 miles an hour. The pressure was 30.11 inches and falling. At Bowman Field, it was partly sunny. The temperature was 62 degrees, the dew point 45, and the relative humidity 53%. The wind was south at 9 miles an hour. The pressure was 30.11 inches and falling. At Jasper, it was cloudy. The temperature was 62 degrees, the dew point 46, and the relative humidity 55%. The wind was southeast at 10 miles an hour. The pressure was 30.10 inches and rising. Once again, at Louisville International, it was 62 degrees under partly sunny skies. Elsewhere around the region, rain was falling, with a temperature of 53 at Bloomington and 51 at Indianapolis. It was 58 at Jackson. It was mostly sunny, with a temperature of 64 at Bowling Green, 67 at Nashville, and 70 at Paducah. It was partly sunny, with a temperature of 63 at Lexington and 62 at Covington. At Evansville, it was cloudy, with a temperature of 62. At Frankfort, the weather conditions were not available. This is the climate data for Louisville for yesterday. The high temperature was 67. The low was 48. That gave a mean temperature of 58, which was 10 degrees below normal. There were 7 heating degree days for a monthly total of 72 and a seasonal total of 3684, which was 228 degree days below normal. Cooling degree days remained at 12 for the month and 183 for the season, which was 78 degree days above normal. No precipitation fell yesterday for a monthly total of 0.92 inches and a yearly total of 12.59 inches, which was 6.16 inches below normal. Since midnight, the low temperature was 47 and no precipitation fell. The record high for today is 92, set in 1900. The record low for today is 38, set in 1888. Sunrise today, 6:32 a.m. Sunset tonight, 8:47 p.m. Sunrise tomorrow, 6:31 a.m. Sunset tomorrow, 8:48 p.m. Now for the official National Weather Service forecast for north-central Kentucky and south-central Indiana, including the Louisville metro area. Today, sunny in the morning, then becoming partly sunny. Highs in the upper 70s. South winds up to 10 miles an hour. Tonight, partly cloudy. Lows in the lower 60s. South winds 5 to 10 miles an hour. Saturday, partly sunny with a 50% chance of thunderstorms. Highs in the lower 80s. South winds 10 to 15 miles an hour. Saturday night, mostly cloudy. Chance of thunderstorms until midnight, then chance of showers after midnight. Lows in the mid-60s. South winds 5 to 10 miles an hour. Chance of precipitation 40%. And now the extended forecast for the radio listening area. Sunday and Sunday night, mostly clear. Highs in the upper 80s. Lows around 70. Monday and Monday night, partly cloudy. A 20% chance of thunderstorms. Highs in the upper 80s. Lows in the lower 70s. Tuesday and Tuesday night, mostly cloudy. Showers likely and chance of thunderstorms. Highs around 90. Lows in the upper 60s. Chance of precipitation 60%. Wednesday and Wednesday night, showers likely and chance of thunderstorms. Highs in the lower 80s. Lows around 60. Chance of precipitation 60%. Thursday and Thursday night, mostly cloudy. A 30% chance of thunderstorms. Highs in the upper 70s. Lows in the upper 50s. The current time is 11:27 a.m. Eastern Daylight Time. Here are some river levels reported this morning.
On the Ohio River, Markland Lock Upper was 12.5, Markland Lock Lower was 17.2, McAlpin Upper was 12.7, McAlpin Lower 16.9, Canelton Lock and Dam Upper was 9.6, Canelton Lock and Dam Lower was 14.6. On the Blue River, Fredericksburg 3.3, White Cloud 3.0, on the Rolling Fork River, Boston 3.4, on the Salt River, Shepherdsville 1.4. Here are some nearby reservoir levels. Dolin River Lake 502.5, Potoka Lake 535.6, Taylorsville Lake 546.9. 11 a.m. Eastern Daylight Time weather conditions across north-central Kentucky and south-central Indiana. At Louisville International, it was partly sunny. The temperature was 62 degrees, the dew point 43, and the relative humidity 49%. The wind was south at 10 miles an hour. The pressure was 30.11 inches and falling. At Bowman Field, it was partly sunny. The temperature was 62 degrees, the dew point 45, and the relative humidity 53%. The wind was south at 9 miles an hour. The pressure was 30.11 inches and falling. At Jasper, it was cloudy. The temperature was 62 degrees, the dew point 46, and the relative humidity 55%. The wind was southeast at 10 miles an hour. The pressure was 30.10 inches and rising. Once again, at Louisville International, it was 62 degrees under partly sunny skies. Elsewhere around the region, rain was falling, with a temperature of 53 at Bloomington and 51 at Indianapolis. It was 58 at Jackson. It was mostly sunny, with a temperature of 64 at Bowling Green, 67 at Nashville, and 70 at Paducah. It was partly sunny, with a temperature of 63 at Lexington, and 62 at Covington. At Evansville, it was cloudy, with a temperature of 62. At Frankfort, the weather conditions were not available. This is the climate data for Louisville for yesterday. The high temperature was 67. The low was 48. That gave a mean temperature of 58, which was 10 degrees below normal. There were 7 heating degree days for a monthly total of 72 and a seasonal total of 3684, which was 228 degree days below normal. Cooling degree days remained at 12 for the month and 183 for the season, which was 78 degree days above normal. No precipitation fell yesterday for a monthly total of 0.92 inches and a yearly total of 12.59 inches, which was 6.16 inches below normal. Since midnight, the low temperature was 47 and no precipitation fell. The record high for today is 92, set in 1900. The record low for today is 38, set in 1888. Sunrise today 6:32 a.m. Sunset tonight 8:47 p.m. Sunrise tomorrow 6:31 a.m. Sunset tomorrow 8:48 p.m. Now for the official National Weather Service forecast for North Central Kentucky and South Central Indiana, including the Louisville metro area. Today, sunny in the morning, then becoming partly sunny. Highs in the upper 70s. South winds up to 10 miles an hour. Tonight, partly cloudy. Lows in the lower 60s. South winds 5 to 10 miles an hour. Saturday, partly sunny with a 50% chance of thunderstorms. Highs in the lower 80s. South winds 10 to 15 miles an hour. Saturday night, mostly cloudy. Chance of thunderstorms until midnight, then chance of showers after midnight. Lows in the mid-60s. South winds 5 to 10 miles an hour. Chance of precipitation 40%. And now the extended forecast for the radio listening area. Sunday and Sunday night, mostly clear. Highs in the upper 80s. Lows around 70. Monday and Monday night, partly cloudy. A 20% chance of thunderstorms. Highs in the upper 80s. Lows in the lower 70s. Tuesday and Tuesday night, mostly cloudy. Showers likely and chance of thunderstorms. Highs around 90. Lows in the upper 60s. Chance of precipitation 60%. Wednesday and Wednesday night, showers likely and chance of thunderstorms. Highs in the lower 80s.
Lows around 60. Chance of precipitation 60%. Thursday and Thursday night, mostly cloudy. A 30% chance of thunderstorms. Highs in the upper 70s. Lows in the upper 50s. The current time is 11:32 a.m. Eastern Daylight Time. Here are some river levels reported this morning. On the Ohio River, Markland Lock Upper was 12.5, Markland Lock Lower was 17.2, McAlpin Upper was 12.7, McAlpin Lower 16.9, Canelton Lock and Dam Upper was 9.6, Canelton Lock and Dam Lower was 14.6. On the Blue River, Fredericksburg 3.3, White Cloud 3.0, on the Rolling Fork River, Boston 3.4, on the Salt River, Shepherdsville 1.4. Here are some nearby reservoir levels. Dolin River Lake 502.5, Potoka Lake 535.6, Taylorsville Lake 546.9. 11 a.m. Eastern Daylight Time weather conditions across north-central Kentucky and south-central Indiana. At Louisville International, it was partly sunny. The temperature was 62 degrees, the dew point 43, and the relative humidity 49%. The wind was south at 10 miles an hour. The pressure was 30.11 inches and falling. At Bowman Field, it was partly sunny. The temperature was 62 degrees, the dew point 45, and the relative humidity 53%. The wind was south at 9 miles an hour. The pressure was 30.11 inches and falling. At Jasper, it was cloudy. The temperature was 62 degrees, the dew point 46, and the relative humidity 55%. The wind was southeast at 10 miles an hour. The pressure was 30.10 inches and rising. Once again, at Louisville International, it was 62 degrees under partly sunny skies. Elsewhere around the region, rain was falling, with a temperature of 53 at Bloomington and 51 at Indianapolis. It was 58 at Jackson. It was mostly sunny, with a temperature of 64 at Bowling Green, 67 at Nashville, and 70 at Paducah. It was partly sunny, with a temperature of 63 at Lexington, and 62 at Covington. At Evansville, it was cloudy, with a temperature of 62. At Frankfort, the weather conditions were not available. This is the climate data for Louisville for yesterday. The high temperature was 67. The low was 48. That gave a mean temperature of 58, which was 10 degrees below normal. There were 7 heating degree days for a monthly total of 72 and a seasonal total of 3684, which was 228 degree days below normal. Cooling degree days remained at 12 for the month and 183 for the season, which was 78 degree days above normal. No precipitation fell yesterday for a monthly total of 0.92 inches and a yearly total of 12.59 inches, which was 6.16 inches below normal. Since midnight, the low temperature was 47 and no precipitation fell. The record high for today is 92, set in 1900. The record low for today is 38, set in 1888. Sunrise today 6:32 a.m. Sunset tonight 8:47 p.m. Sunrise tomorrow 6:31 a.m. Sunset tomorrow 8:48 p.m. Now for the official National Weather Service forecast for North Central Kentucky and South Central Indiana, including the Louisville metro area. Today, sunny in the morning, then becoming partly sunny. Highs in the upper 70s. South winds up to 10 miles an hour. Tonight, partly cloudy. Lows in the lower 60s. South winds 5 to 10 miles an hour. Saturday, partly sunny with a 50% chance of thunderstorms. Highs in the lower 80s. South winds 10 to 15 miles an hour. Saturday night, mostly cloudy. Chance of thunderstorms until midnight, then chance of showers after midnight. Lows in the mid-60s. South winds 5 to 10 miles an hour. Chance of precipitation 40%. And now the extended forecast for the radio listening area. Sunday and Sunday night, mostly clear. Highs in the upper 80s. Lows around 70. Monday and Monday night, partly cloudy. A 20% chance of thunderstorms.
highs in the upper 80s, lows in the lower 70s. Tuesday and Tuesday night, mostly cloudy. Showers likely and chance of thunderstorms. Highs around 90. Lows in the upper 60s. Chance of precipitation 60%. Wednesday and Wednesday night, showers likely and chance of thunderstorms. Highs in the lower 80s. Lows around 60. Chance of precipitation 60%. Thursday and Thursday night, mostly cloudy. A 30% chance of thunderstorms. Highs in the upper 70s. Lows in the upper 50s. The current time is 11:37 a.m. Eastern Daylight Time. Here are some river levels reported this morning. On the Ohio River, Markland Lock Upper was 12.5, Markland Lock Lower was 17.2, McAlpin Upper was 12.7, McAlpin Lower 16.9, Canelton Lock and Dam Upper was 9.6, Canelton Lock and Dam Lower was 14.6, on the Blue River, Fredericksburg 3.3, White Cloud 3.0, on the Rolling Fork River, Boston 3.4, on the Salt River, Shepherdsville 1.4. Here are some nearby reservoir levels. Dolin River Lake 502.5, Potoka Lake 535.6, Taylorsville Lake 546.9. 11 a.m. Eastern Daylight Time weather conditions across north-central Kentucky and south-central Indiana. At Louisville International, it was partly sunny. The temperature was 62 degrees, the dew point 43, and the relative humidity 49%. The wind was south at 10 miles an hour. The pressure was 30.11 inches and falling. At Bowman Field, it was partly sunny. The temperature was 62 degrees, the dew point 45, and the relative humidity 53%. The wind was south at 9 miles an hour. The pressure was 30.11 inches and falling. At Jasper, it was cloudy. The temperature was 62 degrees, the dew point 46, and the relative humidity 55%. The wind was southeast at 10 miles an hour. The pressure was 30.10 inches and rising. Once again, at Louisville International, it was 62 degrees under partly sunny skies. Elsewhere around the region, rain was falling, with a temperature of 53 at Bloomington and 51 at Indianapolis. It was 58 at Jackson. It was mostly sunny, with a temperature of 64 at Bowling Green, 67 at Nashville, and 70 at Paducah. It was partly sunny, with a temperature of 63 at Lexington, and 62 at Covington. At Evansville, it was cloudy, with a temperature of 62. At Frankfort, the weather conditions were not available. This is the climate data for Louisville for yesterday. The high temperature was 67. The low was 48. That gave a mean temperature of 58, which was 10 degrees below normal. There were 7 heating degree days for a monthly total of 72 and a seasonal total of 3684, which was 228 degree days below normal. Cooling degree days remained at 12 for the month and 183 for the season, which was 78 degree days above normal. No precipitation fell yesterday for a monthly total of 0.92 inches and a yearly total of 12.59 inches, which was 6.16 inches below normal. Since midnight, the low temperature was 47 and no precipitation fell. The record high for today is 92, set in 1900. The record low for today is 38, set in 1888. Sunrise today 6:32 a.m. Sunset tonight 8:47 p.m. Sunrise tomorrow 6:31 a.m. Sunset tomorrow 8:48 p.m. Now for the official National Weather Service forecast for North Central Kentucky and South Central Indiana, including the Louisville metro area. Today, sunny in the morning, then becoming partly sunny. Highs in the upper 70s. South winds up to 10 miles an hour. Tonight, partly cloudy. Lows in the lower 60s. South winds 5 to 10 miles an hour. Saturday, partly sunny with a 50% chance of thunderstorms. Highs in the lower 80s. South winds 10 to 15 miles an hour. Saturday night, mostly cloudy. Chance of thunderstorms until midnight, then chance of showers after midnight. Lows in the mid 60s.
south winds 5 to 10 miles an hour. Chance of precipitation 40%. And now the extended forecast for the radio listening area. Sunday and Sunday night, mostly clear. Highs in the upper 80s. Lows around 70. Monday and Monday night, partly cloudy. A 20%

Precipitation 60%. Thursday and Thursday night, mostly cloudy. A 30% chance of thunderstorms. Highs in the upper 70s. Lows in the upper 50s. 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The current time is 11:43 a.m. Eastern Daylight Time. Here are some river levels reported this morning. On the Ohio River, Markland Lock Upper was 12.5, Markland Lock Lower was 17.2, McAlpin Upper was 12.7, McAlpin Lower 16.9, Canelton Lock and Dam Upper was 9.6, Canelton Lock and Dam Lower was 14.6. On the Blue River, Fredericksburg 3.3, White Cloud 3.0, on the Rolling Fork River, Boston 3.4, on the Salt River, Shepherdsville 1.4. Here are some nearby reservoir levels. Dolin River Lake 502.5, Potoka Lake 535.6, Taylorsville Lake 546.9. 11 a.m. Eastern Daylight Time weather conditions across north-central Kentucky and south-central Indiana. At Louisville International, it was partly sunny. The temperature was 62 degrees, the dew point 43, and the relative humidity 49%. The wind was south at 10 miles an hour. The pressure was 30.11 inches and falling. At Bowman Field, it was partly sunny. The temperature was 62 degrees, the dew point 45, and the relative humidity 53%. The wind was south at 9 miles an hour. The pressure was 30.11 inches and falling. At Jasper, it was cloudy. The temperature was 62 degrees, the dew point 46, and the relative humidity 55%. The wind was southeast at 10 miles an hour. The pressure was 30.10 inches and rising. Once again, at Louisville International, it was 62 degrees under partly sunny skies. Elsewhere around the region, rain was falling, with a temperature of 53 at Bloomington and 51 at Indianapolis. It was 58 at Jackson. It was mostly sunny, with a temperature of 64 at Bowling Green, 67 at Nashville, and 70 at Paducah. It was partly sunny, with a temperature of 63 at Lexington, and 62 at Covington. At Evansville, it was cloudy, with a temperature of 62. At Frankfort, the weather conditions were not available. This is the climate data for Louisville for yesterday. The high temperature was 67. The low was 48. That gave a mean temperature of 58, which was 10 degrees below normal. There were 7 heating degree days for a monthly total of 72 and a seasonal total of 3684, which was 228 degree days below normal. Cooling degree days remained at 12 for the month and 183 for the season, which was 78 degree days above normal. No precipitation fell yesterday for a monthly total of 0.92 inches and a yearly total of 12.59 inches, which was 6.16 inches below normal. Since midnight, the low temperature was 47 and no precipitation fell. The record high for today is 92, set in 1900. The record low for today is 38, set in 1888. Sunrise today 6:32 a.m. Sunset tonight 8:47 p.m. Sunrise tomorrow 6:31 a.m. Sunset tomorrow 8:48 p.m. Now for the official National Weather Service forecast for north-central Kentucky and south-central Indiana, including the Louisville metro area. Today, sunny in the morning, then becoming partly sunny. Highs in the upper 70s. South winds up to 10 miles an hour. Tonight, partly cloudy. Lows in the lower 60s. South winds 5 to 10 miles an hour. Saturday, partly sunny with a 50% chance of thunderstorms. Highs in the lower 80s. South winds 10 to 15 miles an hour. Saturday night, mostly cloudy. Chance of thunderstorms until midnight, then chance of showers after midnight. Lows in the mid-60s. South winds 5 to 10 miles an hour. Chance of precipitation 40%. And now the extended

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Sunday and Sunday night, mostly clear. Highs in the upper 80s. Lows around 70. Monday and Monday night, partly cloudy. A 20% chance of thunderstorms. Highs in the upper 80s. Lows in the lower 70s. Tuesday and Tuesday night, mostly cloudy. Showers likely and chance of thunderstorms. Highs around 90. Lows in the upper 60s. Chance of precipitation 60%. Wednesday and Wednesday night, showers likely and chance of thunderstorms. Highs in the lower 80s. Lows around 60. Chance of precipitation 60%. Thursday and Thursday night, mostly cloudy. A 30% chance of thunderstorms. Highs in the upper 70s. Lows in the upper 50s. The current time is 11:49 a.m. Eastern Daylight Time. Here are some river levels reported this morning. On the Ohio River, Markland Lock Upper was 12.5, Markland Lock Lower was 17.2, McAlpin Upper was 12.7, McAlpin Lower 16.9, Canelton Lock and Dam Upper was 9.6, Canelton Lock and Dam Lower was 14.6. On the Blue River, Fredericksburg 3.3, White Cloud 3.0, on the Rolling Fork River, Boston 3.4, on the Salt River, Shepherdsville 1.4. Here are some nearby reservoir levels. Dolin River Lake 502.5, Potoka Lake 535.6, Taylorsville Lake 546.9. 11 a.m. Eastern Daylight Time weather conditions across north-central Kentucky and south-central Indiana. At Louisville International, it was partly sunny. The temperature was 62 degrees, the dew point 43, and the relative humidity 49%. The wind was south at 10 miles an hour. The pressure was 30.11 inches and falling. At Bowman Field, it was partly sunny. The temperature was 62 degrees, the dew point 45, and the relative humidity 53%. The wind was south at 9 miles an hour. The pressure was 30.11 inches and falling. At Jasper, it was cloudy. The temperature was 62 degrees, the dew point 46, and the relative humidity 55%. The wind was southeast at 10 miles an hour. The pressure was 30.10 inches and rising. Once again, at Louisville International, it was 62 degrees under partly sunny skies. Elsewhere around the region, rain was falling, with a temperature of 53 at Bloomington and 51 at Indianapolis. It was 58 at Jackson. It was mostly sunny, with a temperature of 64 at Bowling Green, 67 at Nashville, and 70 at Paducah. It was partly sunny, with a temperature of 63 at Lexington, and 62 at Covington. At Evansville, it was cloudy, with a temperature of 62. At Frankfort, the weather conditions were not available. This is the climate data for Louisville for yesterday. The high temperature was 67. The low was 48. That gave a mean temperature of 58, which was 10 degrees below normal. There were 7 heating degree days for a monthly total of 72 and a seasonal total of 3684, which was 228 degree days below normal. Cooling degree days remained at 12 for the month and 183 for the season, which was 78 degree days above normal. No precipitation fell yesterday for a monthly total of 0.92 inches and a yearly total of 12.59 inches, which was 6.16 inches below normal. Since midnight, the low temperature was 47 and no precipitation fell. The record high for today is 92, set in 1900. The record low for today is 38, set in 1888. Sunrise today 6:32 a.m. Sunset tonight 8:47 p.m. Sunrise tomorrow 6:31 a.m. Sunset tomorrow 8:48 p.m. Now for the official National Weather Service forecast for North Central Kentucky and South Central Indiana, including the Louisville metro area. Today, sunny in the morning, then becoming partly sunny. Highs in the upper 70s. South winds up to 10 miles an hour. Tonight, partly cloudy. Lows in the lower 60s. South winds 5 to 10 miles an hour. Saturday,
partly sunny with a 50% chance of thunderstorms. Highs in the lower 80s. South winds 10 to 15 miles an hour. Saturday night, mostly cloudy. Chance of thunderstorms until midnight, then chance of showers after midnight. Lows in the mid-60s. South winds 5 to 10 miles an hour. Chance of precipitation 40%. And now the extended forecast for the radio listening area. Sunday and Sunday night, mostly clear. Highs in the upper 80s. Lows around 70. Monday and Monday night, partly cloudy. A 20% chance of thunderstorms. Highs in the upper 80s. Lows in the lower 70s. Tuesday and Tuesday night, mostly cloudy. Showers likely and chance of thunderstorms. Highs around 90. Lows in the upper 60s. Chance of precipitation 60%. Wednesday and Wednesday night, showers likely and chance of thunderstorms. Highs in the lower 80s. Lows around 60. Chance of precipitation 60%. Thursday and Thursday night, mostly cloudy. A 30% chance of thunderstorms. Highs in the upper 70s. Lows in the upper 50s. The current time is 11:54 a.m. Eastern Daylight Time. Here are some river levels reported this morning. On the Ohio River, Markland Lock Upper was 12.5, Markland Lock Lower was 17.2, McAlpin Upper was 12.7, McAlpin Lower 16.9, Candleton Lock and Dam Upper was 9.6, Candleton Lock and Dam Lower was 14.6. On the Blue River, Fredericksburg 3.3, White Cloud 3.0, on the Rolling Fork River, Boston 3.4, on the Salt River, Shepherdsville 1.4. Here are some nearby reservoir levels. Dolin River Lake 502.5, Potoka Lake 535.6, Taylorsville Lake 546.9. 11 a.m. Eastern Daylight Time weather conditions across north-central Kentucky and south-central Indiana. At Louisville International, it was partly sunny. The temperature was 62 degrees, the dew point 43, and the relative humidity 49%. The wind was south at 10 miles an hour. The pressure was 30.11 inches and falling. At Bowman Field, it was partly sunny. The temperature was 62 degrees, the dew point 45, and the relative humidity 53%. The wind was south at 9 miles an hour. The pressure was 30.11 inches and falling. At Jasper, it was cloudy. The temperature was 62 degrees, the dew point 46, and the relative humidity 55%. The wind was southeast at 10 miles an hour. The pressure was 30.10 inches and rising. Once again, at Louisville International it was 62 degrees under partly sunny skies. Elsewhere around the region, rain was falling, with a temperature of 53 at Bloomington and 51 at Indianapolis. It was 58 at Jackson. It was mostly sunny, with a temperature of 64 at Bowling Green, 67 at Nashville, and 70 at Paducah. It was partly sunny, with a temperature of 63 at Lexington, and 62 at Covington. At Evansville, it was cloudy, with a temperature of 62. At Frankfort, the weather conditions were not available. This is the climate data for Louisville for yesterday. The high temperature was 67. The low was 48. That gave a mean temperature of 58, which was 10 degrees below normal. There were 7 heating degree days for a monthly total of 72 and a seasonal total of 3684, which was 228 degree days below normal. Cooling degree days remained at 12 for the month and 183 for the season, which was 78 degree days above normal. No precipitation fell yesterday for a monthly total of 0.92 inches and a yearly total of 12.59 inches, which was 6.16 inches below normal. Since midnight, the low temperature was 47 and no precipitation fell. The record high for today is 92 set in 1900. The record low for today is 38 set in 1888. Sunrise today 6:32 a.m. Sunset tonight 8:47 p.m. Sunrise tomorrow 6:31 a.m. Sunset tomorrow 8:48 p.m.
Now for the official National Weather Service forecast for north central Kentucky and south central Indiana, including the Louisville metro area. Today, sunny in the morning, then becoming partly sunny. Highs in the upper 70s. South winds up to 10 miles an hour. Tonight, partly cloudy. Lows in the lower 60s. South winds 5 to 10 miles an hour. Saturday, partly sunny with a 50% chance of thunderstorms. Highs in the lower 80s. South winds 10 to 15 miles an hour. Saturday night, mostly cloudy. Chance of thunderstorms until midnight, then chance of showers after midnight. Lows in the mid-60s. South winds 5 to 10 miles an hour. Chance of precipitation 40%. And now the extended forecast for the radio listening area. Sunday and Sunday night, mostly clear. Highs in the upper 80s. Lows around 70. Monday and Monday night, partly cloudy. A 20% chance of thunderstorms. Highs in the upper 80s. Lows in the lower 70s. Tuesday and Tuesday night, mostly cloudy. Showers likely and chance of thunderstorms. Highs around 90. Lows in the upper 60s. Chance of precipitation 60%. Wednesday and Wednesday night, showers likely and chance of thunderstorms. Highs in the lower 80s. Lows around 60. Chance of precipitation 60%. Thursday and Thursday night, mostly cloudy. A 30% chance of thunderstorms. Highs in the upper 70s. Lows in the upper 50s. The current time is 11:59 a.m. Eastern Daylight Time. Here are some river levels reported this morning. On the Ohio River, Markland Lock Upper was 12.5, Markland Lock Lower was 17.2, McAlpin Upper was 12.7, McAlpin Lower 16.9, Kendleton Lock and Dam Upper was 9.6, Kendleton Lock and Dam Lower was 14.6. On the Blue River, Fredericksburg 3.3, White Cloud 3.0, on the Rolling Fork River, Boston 3.4, on the Salt River, Shepherdsville 1.4. Here are some nearby reservoir levels. Dolin River Lake 502.5, Potoka Lake 535.6, Taylorsville Lake 546.9. 11 a.m. Eastern Daylight Time weather conditions across north central Kentucky and south central Indiana. At Louisville International, it was partly sunny. The temperature was 62 degrees, the dew point 43, and the relative humidity 49%. The wind was south at 10 miles an hour. The pressure was 30.11 inches and falling. At Bowman Field, it was partly sunny. The temperature was 62 degrees, the dew point 45, and the relative humidity 53%. The wind was south at 9 miles an hour. The pressure was 30.11 inches and falling. At Jasper, it was cloudy. The temperature was 62 degrees, the dew point 46, and the relative humidity 55%. The wind was southeast at 10 miles an hour. The pressure was 30.10 inches and rising. Once again, at Louisville International, it was 62 degrees under partly sunny skies. Elsewhere around the region, rain was falling, with a temperature of 53 at Bloomington and 51 at Indianapolis. It was 58 at Jackson. It was mostly sunny, with a temperature of 64 at Bowling Green, 67 at Nashville, and 70 at Paducah. It was partly sunny, with a temperature of 63 at Lexington, and 62 at Covington. At Evansville, it was cloudy, with a temperature of 62. At Frankfort, the weather conditions were not available. The current time is 12:02 p.m. Eastern Daylight Time. Here are some river levels reported this morning. On the Ohio River, Markland Lock Upper was 12.5, Markland Lock Lower was 17.2, McAlpin Upper was 12.7, McAlpin Lower 16.9, Kendleton Lock and Dam Upper was 9.6, Kendleton Lock and Dam Lower was 14.6. On the Blue River, Fredericksburg 3.3, White Cloud 3.0, on the Rolling Fork River, Boston 3.4, on the Salt River, Shepherdsville 1.4. Here are some nearby reservoir levels. Dolin River Lake 502.5,
Potoka Lake 535.6, Taylorsville Lake 546.9. Noon Eastern Daylight Time weather conditions across north central Kentucky and south central Indiana. At Louisville International, it was cloudy. The temperature was 64 degrees, the dew point 42, and the relative humidity 44%. The wind was south at 13 miles an hour. The pressure was 30.09 inches and falling. At Bowman Field, it was partly sunny. The temperature was 64 degrees, the dew point 45, and the relative humidity 49%. The wind was south at 9 miles an hour. The pressure was 30.10 inches and falling. At Jasper, it was cloudy. The temperature was 63 degrees, the dew point 47, and the relative humidity 55%. The wind was south at 16 miles an hour. The pressure was 30.02 inches and falling. Once again, at Louisville International, it was 64 degrees under cloudy skies. Elsewhere around the region, it was mostly sunny, with a temperature of 68 at Bowling Green, 71 at Nashville, and 73 at Paducah. It was partly sunny, with a temperature of 63 at Lexington, 61 at Jackson, and 66 at Evansville. It was cloudy, with a temperature of 62 at Covington, 58 at Bloomington, and 54 at Indianapolis. At Frankfort, the weather conditions were not available. This is the climate data for Louisville for yesterday. The high temperature was 67. The low was 48. That gave a mean temperature of 58, which was 10 degrees below normal. There were 7 heating degree days for a monthly total of 72 and a seasonal total of 3684, which was 228 degree days below normal. Cooling degree days remained at 12 for the month and 183 for the season, which was 78 degree days above normal. No precipitation fell yesterday for a monthly total of 0.92 inches and a yearly total of 12.59 inches, which was 6.16 inches below normal. Since midnight, the low temperature was 47 and no precipitation fell. The record high for today is 92, set in 1900. The record low for today is 38, set in 1888. Sunrise today, 6:32 a.m. Sunset tonight, 8:47 p.m. Sunrise tomorrow, 6:31 a.m. Sunset tomorrow, 8:48 p.m. Now for the official National Weather Service forecast for north central Kentucky and south central Indiana, including the Louisville metro area. Today, sunny in the morning, then becoming partly sunny. Highs in the upper 70s. South winds up to 10 miles an hour. Tonight, partly cloudy. Lows in the lower 60s. South winds 5 to 10 miles an hour. Saturday, partly sunny with a 50% chance of thunderstorms. Highs in the lower 80s. South winds 10 to 15 miles an hour. Saturday night, mostly cloudy. Chance of thunderstorms until midnight, then chance of showers after midnight. Lows in the mid-60s. South winds 5 to 10 miles an hour. Chance of precipitation 40%. And now the extended forecast for the radio listening area. Sunday and Sunday night, mostly clear. Highs in the upper 80s. Lows around 70. Monday and Monday night, partly cloudy. A 20% chance of thunderstorms. Highs in the upper 80s. Lows in the lower 70s. Tuesday and Tuesday night, mostly cloudy. Showers likely and chance of thunderstorms. Highs around 90. Lows in the upper 60s. Chance of precipitation 60%. Wednesday and Wednesday night, showers likely and chance of thunderstorms. Highs in the lower 80s. Lows around 60. Chance of precipitation 60%. Thursday and Thursday night, mostly cloudy. A 30% chance of thunderstorms. Highs in the upper 70s. Lows in the upper 50s. The current time is 12:07 p.m. Eastern Daylight Time. Here are some river levels reported this morning. On the Ohio River, Markland Lock Upper was 12.5, Markland Lock Lower was 17.2, McAlpin Upper was 12.7, McAlpin Lower 16.9, K
Kenilton Lock and Dam upper was 9.6, Kenilton Lock and Dam lower was 14.6. On the Blue River, Fredericksburg 3.3, White Cloud 3.0, on the Rolling Fork River, Boston 3.4, on the Salt River, Shepherdsville 1.4. Here are some nearby reservoir levels: Dolin River Lake 502.5, Potoka Lake 535.6, Taylorsville Lake 546.9. Noon Eastern Daylight Time weather conditions across north central Kentucky and south central Indiana. At Louisville International, it was cloudy. The temperature was 64 degrees, the dew point 42, and the relative humidity 44%. The wind was south at 13 miles an hour. The pressure was 30.09 inches and falling. At Bowman Field, it was partly sunny. The temperature was 64 degrees, the dew point 45, and the relative humidity 49%. The wind was south at 9 miles an hour. The pressure was 30.10 inches and falling. At Jasper, it was cloudy. The temperature was 63 degrees, the dew point 47, and the relative humidity 55%. The wind was south at 16 miles an hour. The pressure was 30.02 inches and falling. Once again, at Louisville International, it was 64 degrees under cloudy skies. Elsewhere around the region, it was mostly sunny, with a temperature of 68 at Bowling Green, 71 at Nashville, and 73 at Paducah. It was partly sunny, with a temperature of 63 at Lexington, 61 at Jackson, and 66 at Evansville. It was cloudy, with a temperature of 62 at Covington, 58 at Bloomington, and 54 at Indianapolis. At Frankfort, the weather conditions were not available. This is the climate data for Louisville for yesterday. The high temperature was 67. The low was 48. That gave a mean temperature of 58, which was 10 degrees below normal. There were 7 heating degree days for a monthly total of 72 and a seasonal total of 3684, which was 228 degree days below normal. Cooling degree days remained at 12 for the month and 183 for the season, which was 78 degree days above normal. No precipitation fell yesterday for a monthly total of 0.92 inches and a yearly total of 12.59 inches, which was 6.16 inches below normal. Since midnight, the low temperature was 47 and no precipitation fell. The record high for today is 92, set in 1900. The record low for today is 38, set in 1888. Sunrise today 6:32 a.m. Sunset tonight 8:47 p.m. Sunrise tomorrow 6:31 a.m. Sunset tomorrow 8:48 p.m. Here are some river levels reported this morning. On the Ohio River, Markland Lock upper was 12.5, Markland Lock lower was 17.2, McAlpin upper was 12.7, McAlpin lower 16.9, Kenilton Lock and Dam upper was 9.6, Kenilton Lock and Dam lower was 14.6, on the Blue River, Fredericksburg 3.3, White Cloud 3.0, on the Rolling Fork River, Boston 3.4, on the Salt River, Shepherdsville 1.4, here are some nearby reservoir levels: Dolin River Lake 502.5, Potoka Lake 535.6, Taylorsville Lake 546.9. Noon Eastern Daylight Time weather conditions across north central Kentucky and south central Indiana. At Louisville International, it was cloudy. The temperature was 64 degrees, the dew point 42, and the relative humidity 44%. The wind was south at 13 miles an hour. The pressure was 30.09 inches and falling. At Bowman Field, it was cloudy. The temperature was 64 degrees, the dew point 45, and the relative humidity 49%. The wind was south at 9 miles an hour. The pressure was 30.10 inches and falling. At Jasper, it was partly sunny. The temperature was 63 degrees, the dew point 47, and the relative humidity 55%. The wind was south at 16 miles an hour. The pressure was 30.02 inches and falling. Once again, at Louisville International, it was 64 degrees under cloudy skies.
Elsewhere around the region, it was mostly sunny, with a temperature of 68 at Bowling Green, 71 at Nashville, and 73 at Paducah. It was partly sunny, with a temperature of 63 at Lexington, 61 at Jackson, and 66 at Evansville. It was cloudy, with a temperature of 62 at Covington, 58 at Bloomington, and 54 at Indianapolis. At Frankfort, the weather conditions were not available. 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The current time is 12:13 p.m. Eastern Daylight Time. This is the climate data for Louisville for yesterday. The high temperature was 67. The low was 48. That gave a mean temperature of 58, which was 10 degrees below normal. There were 7 heating degree days for a monthly total of 72 and a seasonal total of 3684, which was 228 degree days below normal. Cooling degree days remained at 12 for the month and 183 for the season, which was 78 degree days above normal. No precipitation fell yesterday for a monthly total of 0.92 inches and a yearly total of 12.59 inches, which was 6.16 inches below normal. Since midnight, the low temperature was 47 and no precipitation fell. The record high for today is 92, set in 1900. The record low for today is 38, set in 1888. Sunrise today, 6:32 a.m. Sunset tonight, 8:47 p.m. Sunrise tomorrow, 6:31 a.m. Sunset tomorrow, 8:48 p.m. Now for the official National Weather Service forecast for North Central Kentucky and South Central Indiana, including the Louisville metro area. Today, sunny in the morning, then becoming partly sunny. Highs in the upper 70s. South winds up to 10 miles an hour. Tonight, partly cloudy. Lows in the lower 60s. South winds 5 to 10 miles an hour. Saturday, partly sunny with a 50% chance of thunderstorms. Highs in the lower 80s. South winds 10 to 15 miles an hour. Saturday night, mostly cloudy. Chance of thunderstorms until midnight, then chance of showers after midnight. Lows in the mid-60s. South winds 5 to 10 miles an hour. Chance of precipitation 40%. And now the extended forecast for the radio listening area. Sunday and Sunday night, mostly clear. Highs in the upper 80s. Lows around 70. Monday and Monday night, partly cloudy. A 20% chance of thunderstorms. Highs in the upper 80s. Lows in the lower 70s. Tuesday and Tuesday night, mostly cloudy. Showers likely and chance of thunderstorms. Highs around 90. Lows in the upper 60s. Chance of precipitation 60%. Wednesday and Wednesday night, showers likely and chance of thunderstorms. Highs in the lower 80s. Lows around 60. Chance of precipitation 60%. Thursday and Thursday night, mostly cloudy. A 30% chance of thunderstorms. Highs in the upper 70s. Lows in the upper 50s. Here are some river levels reported this morning. On the Ohio River, Markland Lock Upper was 12.5, Markland Lock Lower was 17.2, McAlpin Upper was 12.7, McAlpin Lower 16.9, Canelton Lock and Dam Upper was 9.6, Canelton Lock and Dam Lower was 14.6. On the Blue River, Fredericksburg 3.3, White Cloud 3.0, on the Rolling Fork River, Boston 3.4, on the Salt River, Shepherdsville 1.4. Here are some nearby reservoir levels. Dolin River Lake 502.5, Potoka Lake 535.6, Taylorsville Lake 546.9. The current time is 12:17 p.m. Eastern Daylight Time. Noon Eastern Daylight Time weather conditions across North Central Kentucky and South Central Indiana. At Louisville International, it was cloudy. The temperature was 64 degrees, the dew point 42, and the relative humidity 44%.
The wind was south at 13 miles an hour. The pressure was 30.09 inches and falling. At Bowman Field, it was cloudy. The temperature was 64 degrees, the dew point 45, and the relative humidity 49%. The wind was south at 9 miles an hour. The pressure was 30.10 inches and falling. At Jasper, it was partly sunny. The temperature was 63 degrees, the dew point 47, and the relative humidity 55%. The wind was south at 16 miles an hour. The pressure was 30.02 inches and falling. Once again, at Louisville International, it was 64 degrees under cloudy skies. Elsewhere around the region, it was mostly sunny, with a temperature of 68 at Bowling Green, 71 at Nashville, and 73 at Paducah. It was partly sunny, with a temperature of 63 at Lexington, 61 at Jackson, and 66 at Evansville. It was cloudy, with a temperature of 62 at Covington, 58 at Bloomington, and 54 at Indianapolis. At Frankfort, the weather conditions were not available. This is the climate data for Louisville for yesterday. The high temperature was 67. The low was 48. That gave a mean temperature of 58, which was 10 degrees below normal. There were 7 heating degree days for a monthly total of 72 and a seasonal total of 3684, which was 228 degree days below normal. Cooling degree days remained at 12 for the month and 183 for the season, which was 78 degree days above normal. No precipitation fell yesterday for a monthly total of 0.92 inches and a yearly total of 12.59 inches, which was 6.16 inches below normal. Since midnight, the low temperature was 47 and no precipitation fell. The record high for today is 92, set in 1900. The record low for today is 38, set in 1888. Sunrise today 6:32 a.m. Sunset tonight 8:47 p.m. Sunrise tomorrow 6:31 a.m. Sunset tomorrow 8:48 p.m. Now for the official National Weather Service forecast for North Central Kentucky and South Central Indiana, including the Louisville metro area. Today, sunny in the morning, then becoming partly sunny. Highs in the upper 70s. South winds up to 10 miles an hour. Tonight, partly cloudy. Lows in the lower 60s. South winds 5 to 10 miles an hour. Saturday, partly sunny with a 50% chance of thunderstorms. Highs in the lower 80s. South winds 10 to 15 miles an hour. Saturday night, mostly cloudy. Chance of thunderstorms until midnight, then chance of showers after midnight. Lows in the mid-60s. South winds 5 to 10 miles an hour. Chance of precipitation 40%. And now the extended forecast for the radio listening area. Sunday and Sunday night, mostly clear. Highs in the upper 80s. Lows around 70. Monday and Monday night, partly cloudy. A 20% chance of thunderstorms. Highs in the upper 80s. Lows in the lower 70s. Tuesday and Tuesday night, mostly cloudy. Showers likely and chance of thunderstorms. Highs around 90. Lows in the upper 60s. Chance of precipitation 60%. Wednesday and Wednesday night, showers likely and chance of thunderstorms. Highs in the lower 80s. Lows around 60. Chance of precipitation 60%. Thursday and Thursday night, mostly cloudy. A 30% chance of thunderstorms. Highs in the upper 70s. Lows in the upper 50s. The current time is 12:22 p.m. Eastern Daylight Time. Here are some river levels reported this morning. On the Ohio River, Markland Lock Upper was 12.5, Markland Lock Lower was 17.2, McAlpin Upper was 12.7, McAlpin Lower 16.9, Canelton Lock and Dam Upper was 9.6, Canelton Lock and Dam Lower was 14.6, on the Blue River, Fredericksburg 3.3, White Cloud 3.0, on the Rolling Fork River, Boston 3.4, on the Salt River, Shepherdsville 1.4. Here are some nearby reservoir levels. Dolin River Lake 502.5, Potoka Lake 535.6.
Taylorsville Lake 546.9. Noon Eastern Daylight Time weather conditions across north central Kentucky and south central Indiana. At Louisville International, it was cloudy. The temperature was 64 degrees, the dew point 42, and the relative humidity 44%. The wind was south at 13 miles an hour. The pressure was 30.09 inches and falling. At Bowman Field, it was cloudy. The temperature was 64 degrees, the dew point 45, and the relative humidity 49%. The wind was south at 9 miles an hour. The pressure was 30.10 inches and falling. At Jasper, it was partly sunny. The temperature was 63 degrees, the dew point 47, and the relative humidity 55%. The wind was south at 16 miles an hour. The pressure was 30.02 inches and falling. Once again, at Louisville International, it was 64 degrees under cloudy skies. Elsewhere around the region, it was mostly sunny, with a temperature of 68 at Bowling Green, 71 at Nashville, and 73 at Paducah. It was partly sunny, with a temperature of 63 at Lexington, 61 at Jackson, and 66 at Evansville. It was cloudy, with a temperature of 62 at Covington, 58 at Bloomington, and 54 at Indianapolis. At Frankfort, the weather conditions were not available. This is the climate data for Louisville for yesterday. The high temperature was 67. The low was 48. That gave a mean temperature of 58, which was 10 degrees below normal. There were 7 heating degree days for a monthly total of 72 and a seasonal total of 3684, which was 228 degree days below normal. Cooling degree days remained at 12 for the month and 183 for the season, which was 78 degree days above normal. No precipitation fell yesterday for a monthly total of 0.92 inches and a yearly total of 12.59 inches, which was 6.16 inches below normal. Since midnight, the low temperature was 47 and no precipitation fell. The record high for today is 92 set in 1900. The record low for today is 38 set in 1888. Sunrise today 6:32 a.m. Sunset tonight 8:47 p.m. Sunrise tomorrow 6:31 a.m. Sunset tomorrow 8:48 p.m. Now for the official National Weather Service forecast for North Central Kentucky and South Central Indiana, including the Louisville metro area. Today, sunny in the morning, then becoming partly sunny. Highs in the upper 70s. South winds up to 10 miles an hour. Tonight, partly cloudy. Lows in the lower 60s. South winds 5 to 10 miles an hour. Saturday, partly sunny with a 50% chance of thunderstorms. Highs in the lower 80s. South winds 10 to 15 miles an hour. Saturday night, mostly cloudy. Chance of thunderstorms until midnight, then chance of showers after midnight. Lows in the mid 60s. South winds 5 to 10 miles an hour. Chance of precipitation 40%. And now the extended forecast for the radio listening area. Sunday and Sunday night, mostly clear. Highs in the upper 80s. Lows around 70. Monday and Monday night, partly cloudy. A 20% chance of thunderstorms. Highs in the upper 80s. Lows in the lower 70s. Tuesday and Tuesday night, mostly cloudy. Showers likely and chance of thunderstorms. Highs around 90. Lows in the upper 60s. Chance of precipitation 60%. Wednesday and Wednesday night, showers likely and chance of thunderstorms. Highs in the lower 80s. Lows around 60. Chance of precipitation 60%. Thursday and Thursday night, mostly cloudy. A 30% chance of thunderstorms. Highs in the upper 70s. Lows in the upper 50s. The current time is 12:27 p.m. Eastern Daylight Time. Here are some river levels reported this morning. On the Ohio River,
Mark Lindlock upper was 12.5, Mark Lindlock lower was 17.2, McAlpin upper was 12.7, McAlpin lower 16.9, Kendleton Lock and Dam upper was 9.6, Kendleton Lock and Dam lower was 14.6, on the Blue River, Fredericksburg 3.3, White Cloud 3.0, on the Rolling Fork River, Boston 3.4, on the Salt River, Shepherdsville 1.4. Here are some nearby reservoir levels: Dolin River Lake 502.5, Potoka Lake 535.6, Taylorsville Lake 546.9. Noon Eastern Daylight Time weather conditions across north central Kentucky and south central Indiana. At Louisville International, it was cloudy. The temperature was 64 degrees, the dew point 42, and the relative humidity 44%. The wind was south at 13 miles an hour. The pressure was 30.09 inches and falling. At Bowman Field, it was cloudy. The temperature was 64 degrees, the dew point 45, and the relative humidity 49%. The wind was south at 9 miles an hour. The pressure was 30.10 inches and falling. At Jasper, it was partly sunny. The temperature was 63 degrees, the dew point 47, and the relative humidity 55%. The wind was south at 16 miles an hour. The pressure was 30.02 inches and falling. Once again, at Louisville International, it was 64 degrees under cloudy skies. Elsewhere around the region, it was mostly sunny, with a temperature of 68 at Bowling Green, 71 at Nashville, and 73 at Paducah. It was partly sunny, with a temperature of 63 at Lexington, 61 at Jackson, and 66 at Evansville. It was cloudy, with a temperature of 62 at Covington, 58 at Bloomington, and 54 at Indianapolis. At Frankfort, the weather conditions were not available. This is the climate data for Louisville for yesterday. The high temperature was 67. The low was 48. That gave a mean temperature of 58, which was 10 degrees below normal. There were 7 heating degree days for a monthly total of 72 and a seasonal total of 3684, which was 228 degree days below normal. Cooling degree days remained at 12 for the month and 183 for the season, which was 78 degree days above normal. No precipitation fell yesterday for a monthly total of 0.92 inches and a yearly total of 12.59 inches, which was 6.16 inches below normal. Since midnight, the low temperature was 47 and no precipitation fell. The record high for today is 92, set in 1900. The record low for today is 38, set in 1888. Sunrise today 6:32 a.m. Sunset tonight 8:47 p.m. Sunrise tomorrow 6:31 a.m. Sunset tomorrow 8:48 p.m. Now for the official National Weather Service forecast for north central Kentucky and south central Indiana, including the Louisville metro area. Today, sunny in the morning, then becoming partly sunny. Highs in the upper 70s. South winds up to 10 miles an hour. Tonight, partly cloudy. Lows in the lower 60s. South winds 5 to 10 miles an hour. Saturday, partly sunny with a 50% chance of thunderstorms. Highs in the lower 80s. South winds 10 to 15 miles an hour. Saturday night, mostly cloudy. Chance of thunderstorms until midnight, then chance of showers after midnight. Lows in the mid 60s. South winds 5 to 10 miles an hour. Chance of precipitation 40%. And now the extended forecast for the radio listening area. Sunday and Sunday night, mostly clear. Highs in the upper 80s. Lows around 70. Monday and Monday night, partly cloudy. A 20% chance of thunderstorms. Highs in the upper 80s. Lows in the lower 70s. Tuesday and Tuesday night, mostly cloudy. Showers likely and chance of thunderstorms. Highs around 90. Lows in the upper 60s. Chance of precipitation 60%. Wednesday and Wednesday night, showers likely and chance of thunderstorms. Highs in the lower 80s. Lows around 60. Chance of precipitation 60%. Thursday and Thursday night,
mostly cloudy. A 30% chance of thunderstorms. Highs in the upper 70s. Lows in the upper 50s. The current time is 12:32 p.m. Eastern Daylight Time. Here are some river levels reported this morning. On the Ohio River, Markland Lock Upper was 12.5, Markland Lock Lower was 17.2, McAlpin Upper was 12.7, McAlpin Lower 16.9, Candleton Lock and Dam Upper was 9.6, Candleton Lock and Dam Lower was 14.6. On the Blue River, Fredericksburg 3.3, White Cloud 3.0, on the Rolling Fork River, Boston 3.4, on the Salt River, Shepherdsville 1.4. Here are some nearby reservoir levels. Dolin River Lake 502.5, Potoka Lake 535.6, Taylorsville Lake 546.9. Noon Eastern Daylight Time weather conditions across north central Kentucky and south central Indiana. At Louisville International, it was cloudy. The temperature was 64 degrees, the dew point 42, and the relative humidity 44%. The wind was south at 13 miles an hour. The pressure was 30.09 inches and falling. At Bowman Field, it was cloudy. The temperature was 64 degrees, the dew point 45, and the relative humidity 49%. The wind was south at 9 miles an hour. The pressure was 30.10 inches and falling. At Jasper, it was partly sunny. The temperature was 63 degrees, the dew point 47, and the relative humidity 55%. The wind was south at 16 miles an hour. The pressure was 30.02 inches and falling. Once again, at Louisville International, it was 64 degrees under cloudy skies. Elsewhere around the region, it was mostly sunny, with a temperature of 68 at Bowling Green, 71 at Nashville, and 73 at Paducah. It was partly sunny, with a temperature of 63 at Lexington, 61 at Jackson, and 66 at Evansville. It was cloudy, with a temperature of 62 at Covington, 58 at Bloomington, and 54 at Indianapolis. At Frankfort, the weather conditions were not available. This is the climate data for Louisville for yesterday. The high temperature was 67. The low was 48. That gave a mean temperature of 58, which was 10 degrees below normal. There were 7 heating degree days for a monthly total of 72 and a seasonal total of 3684, which was 228 degree days below normal. Cooling degree days remained at 12 for the month and 183 for the season, which was 78 degree days above normal. No precipitation fell yesterday for a monthly total of 0.92 inches and a yearly total of 12.59 inches, which was 6.16 inches below normal. Since midnight, the low temperature was 47 and no precipitation fell. The record high for today is 92, set in 1900. The record low for today is 38, set in 1888. Sunrise today 6:32 a.m. Sunset tonight 8:47 p.m. Sunrise tomorrow 6:31 a.m. Sunset tomorrow 8:48 p.m. Now for the official National Weather Service forecast for north central Kentucky and south central Indiana, including the Louisville metro area. Today, sunny in the morning, then becoming partly sunny. Highs in the upper 70s. South winds up to 10 miles an hour. Tonight, partly cloudy. Lows in the lower 60s. South winds 5 to 10 miles an hour. Saturday, partly sunny with a 50% chance of thunderstorms. Highs in the lower 80s. South winds 10 to 15 miles an hour. Saturday night, mostly cloudy. Chance of thunderstorms until midnight, then chance of showers after midnight. Lows in the mid 60s. South winds 5 to 10 miles an hour. Chance of precipitation 40%. And now the extended forecast for the radio listening area. Sunday and Sunday night, mostly clear. Highs in the upper 80s. Lows around 70. Monday and Monday night, partly cloudy. A 20% chance of thunderstorms. Highs in the upper 80s. Lows in the lower 70s. Tuesday and Tuesday night, mostly cloudy. Showers likely and chance of thunderstorms. Highs around 90.
lows in the upper 60s. Chance of precipitation 60%. Wednesday and Wednesday night, showers likely and chance of thunderstorms. Highs in the lower 80s. Lows around 60. Chance of precipitation 60%. Thursday and Thursday night, mostly cloudy. A 30% chance of thunderstorms. Highs in the upper 70s. Lows in the upper 50s. The current time is 12:38 p.m. Eastern Daylight Time. Here are some river levels reported this morning. On the Ohio River, Markland Lock Upper was 12.5, Markland Lock Lower was 17.2, McAlpin Upper was 12.7, McAlpin Lower 16.9, Candleton Lock and Dam Upper was 9.6, Candleton Lock and Dam Lower was 14.6. On the Blue River, Fredericksburg 3.3, White Cloud 3.0, on the Rolling Fork River, Boston 3.4, on the Salt River, Shepherdsville 1.4. Here are some nearby reservoir levels. Dolin River Lake 502.5, Potoka Lake 535.6, Taylorsville Lake 546.9. Noon Eastern Daylight Time weather conditions across north central Kentucky and south central Indiana. At Louisville International, it was cloudy. The temperature was 64 degrees, the dew point 42, and the relative humidity 44%. The wind was south at 13 miles an hour. The pressure was 30.09 inches and falling. At Bowman Field, it was cloudy. The temperature was 64 degrees, the dew point 45, and the relative humidity 49%. The wind was south at 9 miles an hour. The pressure was 30.10 inches and falling. At Jasper, it was partly sunny. The temperature was 63 degrees, the dew point 47, and the relative humidity 55%. The wind was south at 16 miles an hour. The pressure was 30.02 inches and falling. Once again, at Louisville International, it was 64 degrees under cloudy skies. Elsewhere around the region, it was mostly sunny, with a temperature of 68 at Bowling Green, 71 at Nashville, and 73 at Paducah. It was partly sunny, with a temperature of 63 at Lexington, 61 at Jackson, and 66 at Evansville. It was cloudy, with a temperature of 62 at Covington, 58 at Bloomington, and 54 at Indianapolis. At Frankfort, the weather conditions were not available. This is the climate data for Louisville for yesterday. The high temperature was 67. The low was 48. That gave a mean temperature of 58, which was 10 degrees below normal. There were 7 heating degree days for a monthly total of 72 and a seasonal total of 3684, which was 228 degree days below normal. Cooling degree days remained at 12 for the month and 183 for the season, which was 78 degree days above normal. No precipitation fell yesterday for a monthly total of 0.92 inches and a yearly total of 12.59 inches, which was 6.16 inches below normal. Since midnight, the low temperature was 47 and no precipitation fell. The record high for today is 92 set in 1900. The record low for today is 38 set in 1888. Sunrise today 6:32 a.m. Sunset tonight 8:47 p.m. Sunrise tomorrow 6:31 a.m. Sunset tomorrow 8:48 p.m. Now for the official National Weather Service forecast for North Central Kentucky and South Central Indiana, including the Louisville metro area. Today, sunny in the morning, then becoming partly sunny. Highs in the upper 70s. South winds up to 10 miles an hour. Tonight, partly cloudy. Lows in the lower 60s. South winds 5 to 10 miles an hour. Saturday, partly sunny with a 50% chance of thunderstorms. Highs in the lower 80s. South winds 10 to 15 miles an hour. Saturday night, mostly cloudy. Chance of thunderstorms until midnight, then chance of showers after midnight. Lows in the mid-60s. South winds 5 to 10 miles an hour. Chance of precipitation 40%. And now the extended forecast for the radio listening area. Sunday and Sunday night, mostly clear. Highs in the upper 80s. Lows around 70.
Monday and Monday night, partly cloudy. A 20% chance of thunderstorms. Highs in the upper 80s. Lows in the lower 70s. Tuesday and Tuesday night, mostly cloudy. Showers likely and chance of thunderstorms. Highs around 90. Lows in the upper 60s. Chance of precipitation 60%. Wednesday and Wednesday night, showers likely and chance of thunderstorms. Highs in the lower 80s. Lows around 60. Chance of precipitation 60%. Thursday and Thursday night, mostly cloudy. A 30% chance of thunderstorms. Highs in the upper 70s. Lows in the upper 50s. 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

The current time is 12:43 p.m. Eastern Daylight Time. Here are some river levels reported this morning. On the Ohio River, Markland Lock Upper was 12.5, Markland Lock Lower was 17.2, McAlpin Upper was 12.7, McAlpin Lower 16.9, Canelton Lock and Dam Upper was 9.6, Canelton Lock and Dam Lower was 14.6. On the Blue River, Fredericksburg 3.3, White Cloud 3.0, on the Rolling Fork River, Boston 3.4, on the Salt River, Shepherdsville 1.4. Here are some nearby reservoir levels. Dolin River Lake 502.5, Potoka Lake 535.6, Taylorsville Lake 546.9. Noon Eastern Daylight Time weather conditions across north central Kentucky and south central Indiana. At Louisville International, it was cloudy. The temperature was 64 degrees, the dew point 42, and the relative humidity 44%. The wind was south at 13 miles an hour. The pressure was 30.09 inches and falling. At Bowman Field, it was cloudy. The temperature was 64 degrees, the dew point 45, and the relative humidity 49%. The wind was south at 9 miles an hour. The pressure was 30.10 inches and falling. At Jasper, it was partly sunny. The temperature was 63 degrees, the dew point 47, and the relative humidity 55%. The wind was south at 16 miles an hour. The pressure was 30.02 inches and falling. Once again, at Louisville International, it was 64 degrees under cloudy skies. Elsewhere around the region, it was mostly sunny, with a temperature of 68 at Bowling Green, 71 at Nashville, and 73 at Paducah. It was partly sunny, with a temperature of 63 at Lexington, 61 at Jackson, and 66 at Evansville. It was cloudy, with a temperature of 62 at Covington, 58 at Bloomington, and 54 at Indianapolis. At Frankfort, the weather conditions were not available. This is the climate data for Louisville for yesterday. The high temperature was 67. The low was 48. That gave a mean temperature of 58, which was 10 degrees below normal. There were 7 heating degree days for a monthly total of 72 and a seasonal total of 3684, which was 228 degree days below normal. Cooling degree days remained at 12 for the month and 183 for the season, which was 78 degree days above normal. No precipitation fell yesterday for a monthly total of 0.92 inches and a yearly total of 12.59 inches, which was 6.16 inches below normal. Since midnight, the low temperature was 47 and no precipitation fell. The record high for today is 92, set in 1900. The record low for today is 38, set in 1888. Sunrise today 6:32 a.m. Sunset tonight 8:47 p.m. Sunrise tomorrow 6:31 a.m. Sunset tomorrow 8:48 p.m. Now for the official National Weather Service forecast for north central Kentucky and south central Indiana, including the Louisville metro area. Today, sunny in the morning, then becoming partly sunny. Highs in the upper 70s. South winds up to 10 miles an hour. Tonight, partly cloudy. Lows in the lower 60s. South winds 5 to 10 miles an hour. Saturday, partly sunny with a 50% chance of thunderstorms. Highs in the lower 80s. South winds 10 to 15 miles an hour. Saturday night, mostly cloudy. Chance of thunderstorms until midnight, then chance of showers after midnight. Lows in the mid-60s. South winds 5 to 10 miles an hour. Chance of precipitation 40%. And now the extended forecast for the radio listening area. Sunday and Sunday night, mostly clear. Highs in the upper 80s. Lows around 70. Monday and Monday night, partly cloudy. A 20% chance of thunderstorms. Highs in the upper 80s. Lows in the lower 70s. Tuesday and Tuesday night, mostly cloudy. Showers likely and chance of thunderstorms. Highs around 90. Lows in the upper 60s. Chance of precipitation 60%. Wednesday and Wednesday night, showers likely and chance

thunderstorms. Highs in the lower 80s. Lows around 60. Chance of precipitation 60%. Thursday and Thursday night, mostly cloudy. A 30% chance of thunderstorms. Highs in the upper 70s. Lows in the upper 50s. The current time is 12:49 p.m. Eastern Daylight Time. Here are some river levels reported this morning. On the Ohio River, Markland Lock Upper was 12.5, Markland Lock Lower was 17.2, McAlpin Upper was 12.7, McAlpin Lower 16.9, Canelton Lock and Dam Upper was 9.6, Canelton Lock and Dam Lower was 14.6. On the Blue River, Fredericksburg 3.3, White Cloud 3.0, on the Rolling Fork River, Boston 3.4, on the Salt River, Shepherdsville 1.4. Here are some nearby reservoir levels: Dolin River Lake 502.5, Potoka Lake 535.6, Taylorsville Lake 546.9. Noon Eastern Daylight Time weather conditions across north central Kentucky and south central Indiana. At Louisville International, it was cloudy. The temperature was 64 degrees, the dew point 42, and the relative humidity 44%. The wind was south at 13 miles an hour. The pressure was 30.09 inches and falling. At Bowman Field, it was cloudy. The temperature was 64 degrees, the dew point 45, and the relative humidity 49%. The wind was south at 9 miles an hour. The pressure was 30.10 inches and falling. At Jasper, it was partly sunny. The temperature was 63 degrees, the dew point 47, and the relative humidity 55%. The wind was south at 16 miles an hour. The pressure was 30.02 inches and falling. Once again, at Louisville International, it was 64 degrees under cloudy skies. Elsewhere around the region, it was mostly sunny, with a temperature of 68 at Bowling Green, 71 at Nashville, and 73 at Paducah. It was partly sunny, with a temperature of 63 at Lexington, 61 at Jackson, and 66 at Evansville. It was cloudy, with a temperature of 62 at Covington, 58 at Bloomington, and 54 at Indianapolis. At Frankfort, the weather conditions were not available. This is the climate data for Louisville for yesterday. The high temperature was 67. The low was 48. That gave a mean temperature of 58, which was 10 degrees below normal. There were 7 heating degree days for a monthly total of 72 and a seasonal total of 3684, which was 228 degree days below normal. Cooling degree days remained at 12 for the month and 183 for the season, which was 78 degree days above normal. No precipitation fell yesterday for a monthly total of 0.92 inches and a yearly total of 12.59 inches, which was 6.16 inches below normal. Since midnight, the low temperature was 47 and no precipitation fell. The record high for today is 92 set in 1900. The record low for today is 38 set in 1888. Sunrise today 6:32 a.m. Sunset tonight 8:47 p.m. Sunrise tomorrow 6:31 a.m. Sunset tomorrow 8:48 p.m. Now for the official National Weather Service forecast for north central Kentucky and south central Indiana, including the Louisville metro area. Today, sunny in the morning, then becoming partly sunny. Highs in the upper 70s. South winds up to 10 miles an hour. Tonight, partly cloudy. Lows in the lower 60s. South winds 5 to 10 miles an hour. Saturday, partly sunny with a 50% chance of thunderstorms. Highs in the lower 80s. South winds 10 to 15 miles an hour. Saturday night, mostly cloudy. Chance of thunderstorms until midnight, then chance of showers after midnight. Lows in the mid 60s. South winds 5 to 10 miles an hour. Chance of precipitation 40%. And now the extended forecast for the radio listening area. Sunday and Sunday night, mostly clear. Highs in the upper 80s. Lows around 70. Monday and Monday night, partly cloudy. A 20% chance of thunderstorms. Highs in the upper 80s.
lows in the lower 70s. Tuesday and Tuesday night, mostly cloudy. Showers likely and chance of thunderstorms. Highs around 90. Lows in the upper 60s. Chance of precipitation 60%. Wednesday and Wednesday night, showers likely and chance of thunderstorms. Highs in the lower 80s. Lows around 60. Chance of precipitation 60%. Thursday and Thursday night, mostly cloudy. A 30% chance of thunderstorms. Highs in the upper 70s. Lows in the upper 50s. The current time is 12:54 p.m. Eastern Daylight Time. Here are some river levels reported this morning. On the Ohio River, Markland Lock Upper was 12.5, Markland Lock Lower was 17.2, McAlpin Upper was 12.7, McAlpin Lower 16.9, Canelton Lock and Dam Upper was 9.6, Canelton Lock and Dam Lower was 14.6. On the Blue River, Fredericksburg 3.3, White Cloud 3.0, on the Rolling Fork River, Boston 3.4, on the Salt River, Shepherdsville 1.4. Here are some nearby reservoir levels. Dolin River Lake 502.5, Potoka Lake 535.6, Taylorsville Lake 546.9. Noon Eastern Daylight Time weather conditions across north central Kentucky and south central Indiana. At Louisville International, it was cloudy. The temperature was 64 degrees, the dew point 42, and the relative humidity 44%. The wind was south at 13 miles an hour. The pressure was 30.09 inches and falling. At Bowman Field, it was cloudy. The temperature was 64 degrees, the dew point 45, and the relative humidity 49%. The wind was south at 9 miles an hour. The pressure was 30.10 inches and falling. At Jasper, it was partly sunny. The temperature was 63 degrees, the dew point 47, and the relative humidity 55%. The wind was south at 16 miles an hour. The pressure was 30.02 inches and falling. Once again, at Louisville International, it was 64 degrees under cloudy skies. Elsewhere around the region, it was mostly sunny, with a temperature of 68 at Bowling Green, 71 at Nashville, and 73 at Paducah. It was partly sunny, with a temperature of 63 at Lexington, 61 at Jackson, and 66 at Evansville. It was cloudy, with a temperature of 62 at Covington, 58 at Bloomington, and 54 at Indianapolis. At Frankfort, the weather conditions were not available. This is the climate data for Louisville for yesterday. The high temperature was 67. The low was 48. That gave a mean temperature of 58, which was 10 degrees below normal. There were 7 heating degree days for a monthly total of 72 and a seasonal total of 3684, which was 228 degree days below normal. Cooling degree days remained at 12 for the month and 183 for the season, which was 78 degree days above normal. No precipitation fell yesterday for a monthly total of 0.92 inches and a yearly total of 12.59 inches, which was 6.16 inches below normal. Since midnight, the low temperature was 47 and no precipitation fell. The record high for today is 92 set in 1900. The record low for today is 38 set in 1888. Sunrise today 6:32 a.m. Sunset tonight 8:47 p.m. Sunrise tomorrow 6:31 a.m. Sunset tomorrow 8:48 p.m. Now for the official National Weather Service forecast for North Central Kentucky and South Central Indiana, including the Louisville metro area. Today, sunny in the morning, then becoming partly sunny. Highs in the upper 70s. South winds up to 10 miles an hour. Tonight, partly cloudy. Lows in the lower 60s. South winds 5 to 10 miles an hour. Saturday, partly sunny with a 50% chance of thunderstorms. Highs in the lower 80s. South winds 10 to 15 miles an hour. Saturday night, mostly cloudy. Chance of thunderstorms until midnight, then chance of showers after midnight. Lows in the mid 60s. South winds 5 to 10 miles an hour. Chance of precipitation 40%.
And now the extended forecast for the radio listening area. Sunday and Sunday night, mostly clear. Highs in the upper 80s. Lows around 70. Monday and Monday night, partly cloudy. A 20% chance of thunderstorms. Highs in the upper 80s. Lows in the lower 70s. Tuesday and Tuesday night, mostly cloudy. Showers likely and chance of thunderstorms. Highs around 90. Lows in the upper 60s. Chance of precipitation 60%. Wednesday and Wednesday night, showers likely and chance of thunderstorms. Highs in the lower 80s. Lows around 60. Chance of precipitation 60%. Thursday and Thursday night, mostly cloudy. A 30% chance of thunderstorms. Highs in the upper 70s. Lows in the upper 50s. The current time is 12:59 p.m. Eastern Daylight Time. Here are some river levels reported this morning. On the Ohio River, Markland Lock Upper was 12.5, Markland Lock Lower was 17.2, McAlpin Upper was 12.7, McAlpin Lower 16.9, Kendleton Lock and Dam Upper was 9.6, Kendleton Lock and Dam Lower was 14.6, on the Blue River, Fredericksburg 3.3, White Cloud 3.0, on the Rolling Fork River, Boston 3.4, on the Salt River, Shepherdsville 1.4. Here are some nearby reservoir levels. Dolin River Lake 502.5, Potoka Lake 535.6, Taylorsville Lake 546.9. Noon Eastern Daylight Time weather conditions across north central Kentucky and south central Indiana. At Louisville International, it was cloudy. The temperature was 64 degrees, the dew point 42, and the relative humidity 44%. The wind was south at 13 miles an hour. The pressure was 30.09 inches and falling. At Bowman Field, it was cloudy. The temperature was 64 degrees, the dew point 45, and the relative humidity 49%. The wind was south at 9 miles an hour. The pressure was 30.10 inches and falling. At Jasper, it was partly sunny. The temperature was 63 degrees, the dew point 47, and the relative humidity 55%. The wind was south at 16 miles an hour. The pressure was 30.02 inches and falling. Once again, at Louisville International, it was 64 degrees under cloudy skies. Elsewhere around the region, it was mostly sunny, with a temperature of 68 at Bowling Green, 71 at Nashville, and 73 at Paducah. It was partly sunny, with a temperature of 63 at Lexington, 61 at Jackson, and 66 at Evansville. It was cloudy, with a temperature of 62 at Covington, 58 at Bloomington, and 54 at Indianapolis. At Frankfort, the weather conditions were not available. This is the climate data for Louisville for yesterday. The high temperature was 67. The low was 48. That gave a mean temperature of 58, which was 10 degrees below normal. There were 7 heating degree days for a monthly total of 72 and a seasonal total of 3684, which was 228 degree days below normal. Cooling degree days remained at 12 for the month and 183 for the season, which was 78 degree days above normal. No precipitation fell yesterday for a monthly total of 0.92 inches and a yearly total of 12.59 inches, which was 6.16 inches below normal. Since midnight, the low temperature was 47 and no precipitation fell. The record high for today is 92, set in 1900. The record low for today is 38, set in 1888. Sunrise today 6:32 a.m. Sunset tonight 8:47 p.m. Sunrise tomorrow 6:31 a.m. Sunset tomorrow 8:48 p.m. The current time is 1:03 p.m. Eastern Daylight Time. Here are some river levels reported this morning. On the Ohio River, Markland Lock Upper was 12.5, Markland Lock Lower was 17.2, McAlpin Upper was 12.7, McAlpin Lower 16.9, Kendleton Lock and Dam Upper was 9.6, Kendleton Lock and Dam Lower was 14.6, on the Blue River, Fredericksburg 3.3, White Cloud 3.0, on the Rolling Fork River,
Boston 3.4, on the Salt River, Shepherdsville 1.4. Here are some nearby reservoir levels. The Lynn River Lake 502.5, Potoka Lake 535.6, Taylorsville Lake 546.9. 1 p.m. Eastern Daylight Time weather conditions across north-central Kentucky and south-central Indiana. At Louisville International, it was cloudy. The temperature was 65 degrees, the dew point 43, and the relative humidity 44%. The wind was south at 13 miles an hour. The pressure was 30.05 inches and falling. At Bowman Field, it was cloudy. The temperature was 65 degrees, the dew point 43, and the relative humidity 44%. The wind was southeast at 12 miles an hour, gusting to 20. The pressure was 30.06 inches and falling. At Jasper, it was partly sunny. The temperature was 68 degrees, the dew point 46, and the relative humidity 45%. The wind was south at 10 miles an hour, gusting to 17. The pressure was 30.04 inches and rising. Once again, at Louisville International, it was 65 degrees under cloudy skies. Elsewhere around the region, it was mostly sunny, with a temperature of 69 at Bowling Green, 73 at Nashville, and 77 at Paducah. It was partly sunny, with a temperature of 65 at Lexington, and 64 at Jackson. It was cloudy, with a temperature of 62 at Covington, 70 at Evansville, 61 at Bloomington, and 57 at Indianapolis. At Frankfort, the weather conditions were not available. This is the climate data for Louisville for yesterday. The high temperature was 67. The low was 48. That gave a mean temperature of 58, which was 10 degrees below normal. There were 7 heating degree days for a monthly total of 72 and a seasonal total of 3684, which was 228 degree days below normal. Cooling degree days remained at 12 for the month and 183 for the season, which was 78 degree days above normal. No precipitation fell yesterday for a monthly total of 0.92 inches and a yearly total of 12.59 inches, which was 6.16 inches below normal. Since midnight, the low temperature was 47 and no precipitation fell. The record high for today is 92, set in 1900. The record low for today is 38, set in 1888. Sunrise today 6:32 a.m. Sunset tonight 8:47 p.m. Sunrise tomorrow 6:31 a.m. Sunset tomorrow 8:48 p.m. Now for the official National Weather Service forecast for North Central Kentucky and South Central Indiana, including the Louisville metro area. Today, sunny in the morning, then becoming partly sunny. Highs in the upper 70s. South winds up to 10 miles an hour. Tonight, partly cloudy. Lows in the lower 60s. South winds 5 to 10 miles an hour. Saturday, partly sunny with a 50% chance of thunderstorms. Highs in the lower 80s. South winds 10 to 15 miles an hour. Saturday night, mostly cloudy. Chance of thunderstorms until midnight, then chance of showers after midnight. Lows in the mid-60s. South winds 5 to 10 miles an hour. Chance of precipitation 40%. And now the extended forecast for the radio listening area. Sunday and Sunday night, mostly clear. Highs in the upper 80s. Lows around 70. Monday and Monday night, partly cloudy. A 20% chance of thunderstorms. Highs in the upper 80s. Lows in the lower 70s. Tuesday and Tuesday night, mostly cloudy. Showers likely and chance of thunderstorms. Highs around 90. Lows in the upper 60s. Chance of precipitation 60%. Wednesday and Wednesday night, showers likely and chance of thunderstorms. Highs in the lower 80s. Lows around 60. Chance of precipitation 60%. Thursday and Thursday night, mostly cloudy. A 30% chance of thunderstorms. Highs in the upper 70s. Lows in the upper 50s. The current time is 1:08 p.m. Eastern Daylight Time.
Here are some river levels reported this morning. On the Ohio River, Markland Lock Upper was 12.5, Markland Lock Lower was 17.2, McAlpin Upper was 12.7, McAlpin Lower 16.9, Kendleton Lock and Dam Upper was 9.6, Kendleton Lock and Dam Lower was 14.6. On the Blue River, Fredericksburg 3.3, White Cloud 3.0, on the Rolling Fork River, Boston 3.4, on the Salt River, Shepherdsville 1.4. Here are some nearby reservoir levels. Dolin River Lake 502.5, Potoka Lake 535.6, Taylorsville Lake 546.9. 1 p.m. Eastern Daylight Time weather conditions across north central Kentucky and south central Indiana. At Louisville International, it was cloudy. The temperature was 65 degrees, the dew point 43, and the relative humidity 44%. The wind was south at 13 miles an hour. The pressure was 30.05 inches and falling. At Bowman Field, it was cloudy. The temperature was 65 degrees, the dew point 43, and the relative humidity 44%. The wind was southeast at 12 miles an hour, gusting to 20. The pressure was 30.06 inches and falling. At Jasper, it was partly sunny. The temperature was 68 degrees, the dew point 46, and the relative humidity 45%. The wind was south at 10 miles an hour, gusting to 17. The pressure was 30.04 inches and rising. Once again, at Louisville International, it was 65 degrees under cloudy skies. Elsewhere around the region, it was mostly sunny, with a temperature of 69 at Bowling Green, 73 at Nashville, and 77 at Paducah. It was partly sunny, with a temperature of 65 at Lexington, and 64 at Jackson. It was cloudy, with a temperature of 62 at Covington, 70 at Evansville, 61 at Bloomington, and 57 at Indianapolis. At Frankfort, the weather conditions were not available. Here are some river levels reported this morning. On the Ohio River, Markland Lock Upper was 12.5, Markland Lock Lower was 17.2, McAlpin Upper was 12.7, McAlpin Lower 16.9, Kendleton Lock and Dam Upper was 9.6, Kendleton Lock and Dam Lower was 14.6, on the Blue River, Fredericksburg 3.3, White Cloud 3.0, on the Rolling Fork River, Boston 3.4, on the Salt River, Shepherdsville 1.4. Here are some nearby reservoir levels. Dolin River Lake 502.5, Potoka Lake 535.6, Taylorsville Lake 546.9. 1 p.m. Eastern Daylight Time weather conditions across north central Kentucky and south central Indiana. At Louisville International, it was cloudy. The temperature was 65 degrees, the dew point 43, and the relative humidity 44%. The wind was south at 13 miles an hour. The pressure was 30.05 inches and falling. At Bowman Field, it was cloudy. The temperature was 65 degrees, the dew point 43, and the relative humidity 44%. The wind was southeast at 12 miles an hour, gusting to 20. The pressure was 30.06 inches and falling. At Jasper, it was partly sunny. The temperature was 68 degrees, the dew point 46, and the relative humidity 45%. The wind was south at 10 miles an hour, gusting to 17. The pressure was 30.04 inches and rising. Once again, at Louisville International, it was 65 degrees under cloudy skies. Elsewhere around the region, it was mostly sunny, with a temperature of 69 at Bowling Green, 73 at Nashville, and 77 at Paducah. It was partly sunny, with a temperature of 65 at Lexington, and 64 at Jackson. It was cloudy, with a temperature of 62 at Covington, 70 at Evansville, 61 at Bloomington, and 57 at Indianapolis. At Frankfort, the weather conditions were not available. 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
The current time is 1:13 p.m. Eastern Daylight Time. This is the climate data for Louisville for yesterday. The high temperature was 67. The low was 48. That gave a mean temperature of 58, which was 10 degrees below normal. There were 7 heating degree days for a monthly total of 72 and a seasonal total of 3684, which was 228 degree days below normal. Cooling degree days remained at 12 for the month and 183 for the season, which was 78 degree days above normal. No precipitation fell yesterday for a monthly total of 0.92 inches and a yearly total of 12.59 inches, which was 6.16 inches below normal. Since midnight, the low temperature was 47 and no precipitation fell. The record high for today is 92, set in 1900. The record low for today is 38, set in 1888. Sunrise today, 6:32 a.m. Sunset tonight, 8:47 p.m. Sunrise tomorrow, 6:31 a.m. Sunset tomorrow, 8:48 p.m. Now for the official National Weather Service forecast for North Central Kentucky and South Central Indiana, including the Louisville metro area. Today, sunny in the morning, then becoming partly sunny. Highs in the upper 70s. South winds up to 10 miles an hour. Tonight, partly cloudy. Lows in the lower 60s. South winds 5 to 10 miles an hour. Saturday, partly sunny with a 50% chance of thunderstorms. Highs in the lower 80s. South winds 10 to 15 miles an hour. Saturday night, mostly cloudy. Chance of thunderstorms until midnight, then chance of showers after midnight. Lows in the mid 60s. South winds 5 to 10 miles an hour. Chance of precipitation 40%. And now the extended forecast for the radio listening area. Sunday and Sunday night, mostly clear. Highs in the upper 80s. Lows around 70. Monday and Monday night, partly cloudy. A 20% chance of thunderstorms. Highs in the upper 80s. Lows in the lower 70s. Tuesday and Tuesday night, mostly cloudy. Showers likely and chance of thunderstorms. Highs around 90. Lows in the upper 60s. Chance of precipitation 60%. Wednesday and Wednesday night, showers likely and chance of thunderstorms. Highs in the lower 80s. Lows around 60. Chance of precipitation 60%. Thursday and Thursday night, mostly cloudy. A 30% chance of thunderstorms. Highs in the upper 70s. Lows in the upper 50s. Here are some river levels reported this morning. On the Ohio River, Markland Lock Upper was 12.5, Markland Lock Lower was 17.2, McAlpin Upper was 12.7, McAlpin Lower 16.9, Candleton Lock and Dam Upper was 9.6, Candleton Lock and Dam Lower was 14.6. On the Blue River, Fredericksburg 3.3, White Cloud 3.0, on the Rolling Fork River, Boston 3.4, on the Salt River, Shepherdsville 1.4. Here are some nearby reservoir levels. Dolin River Lake 502.5, Potoka Lake 535.6, Taylorsville Lake 546.9. The current time is 1:17 p.m. Eastern Daylight Time. 1 p.m. Eastern Daylight Time weather conditions across north central Kentucky and south central Indiana. At Louisville International, it was cloudy. The temperature was 65 degrees, the dew point 43, and the relative humidity 44%. The wind was south at 13 miles an hour. The pressure was 30.05 inches and falling. At Bowman Field, it was cloudy. The temperature was 65 degrees, the dew point 43, and the relative humidity 44%. The wind was southeast at 12 miles an hour, gusting to 20. The pressure was 30.06 inches and falling. At Jasper, it was partly sunny. The temperature was 68 degrees, the dew point 46, and the relative humidity 45%. The wind was south at 10 miles an hour, gusting to 17. The pressure was 30.04 inches and rising. Once again, at Louisville International, it was 65 degrees under cloudy skies.
Elsewhere around the region, it was mostly sunny, with a temperature of 69 at Bowling Green, 73 at Nashville, and 77 at Paducah. It was partly sunny, with a temperature of 65 at Lexington, and 64 at Jackson. It was cloudy, with a temperature of 62 at Covington, 70 at Evansville, 61 at Bloomington, and 57 at Indianapolis. At Frankfort, the weather conditions were not available. This is the climate data for Louisville for yesterday. The high temperature was 67. The low was 48. That gave a mean temperature of 58, which was 10 degrees below normal. There were 7 heating degree days for a monthly total of 72 and a seasonal total of 3684, which was 228 degree days below normal. Cooling degree days remained at 12 for the month and 183 for the season, which was 78 degree days above normal. No precipitation fell yesterday for a monthly total of 0.92 inches and a yearly total of 12.59 inches, which was 6.16 inches below normal. Since midnight, the low temperature was 47 and no precipitation fell. The record high for today is 92, set in 1900. The record low for today is 38, set in 1888. Sunrise today, 6:32 a.m. Sunset tonight, 8:47 p.m. Sunrise tomorrow, 6:31 a.m. Sunset tomorrow, 8:48 p.m. Now for the official National Weather Service forecast for North Central Kentucky and South Central Indiana, including the Louisville metro area. Today, sunny in the morning, then becoming partly sunny. Highs in the upper 70s. South winds up to 10 miles an hour. Tonight, partly cloudy. Lows in the lower 60s. South winds 5 to 10 miles an hour. Saturday, partly sunny with a 50% chance of thunderstorms. Highs in the lower 80s. South winds 10 to 15 miles an hour. Saturday night, mostly cloudy. Chance of thunderstorms until midnight, then chance of showers after midnight. Lows in the mid 60s. South winds 5 to 10 miles an hour. Chance of precipitation 40%. And now the extended forecast for the radio listening area. Sunday and Sunday night, mostly clear. Highs in the upper 80s. Lows around 70. Monday and Monday night, partly cloudy. A 20% chance of thunderstorms. Highs in the upper 80s. Lows in the lower 70s. Tuesday and Tuesday night, mostly cloudy. Showers likely and chance of thunderstorms. Highs around 90. Lows in the upper 60s. Chance of precipitation 60%. Wednesday and Wednesday night, showers likely and chance of thunderstorms. Highs in the lower 80s. Lows around 60. Chance of precipitation 60%. Thursday and Thursday night, mostly cloudy. A 30% chance of thunderstorms. Highs in the upper 70s. Lows in the upper 50s. The current time is 1:22 p.m. Eastern Daylight Time. Here are some river levels reported this morning. On the Ohio River, Markland Lock Upper was 12.5, Markland Lock Lower was 17.2, McAlpin Upper was 12.7, McAlpin Lower 16.9, Canelton Lock and Dam Upper was 9.6, Canelton Lock and Dam Lower was 14.6. On the Blue River, Fredericksburg 3.3, White Cloud 3.0, on the Rolling Fork River, Boston 3.4, on the Salt River, Shepherdsville 1.4. Here are some nearby reservoir levels. Dolin River Lake 502.5, Potoka Lake 535.6, Taylorsville Lake 546.9. 1 p.m. Eastern Daylight Time weather conditions across north central Kentucky and south central Indiana. At Louisville International, it was cloudy. The temperature was 65 degrees. The dew point 43, and the relative humidity 44%. The wind was south at 13 miles an hour. The pressure was 30.05 inches and falling. At Bowman Field, it was cloudy. The temperature was 65 degrees, the dew point 43, and the relative humidity 44%. The wind was southeast at 12 miles an hour. Gusting to 20. The pressure was 30.06 inches and falling.
At Jasper, it was partly sunny. The temperature was 68 degrees, the dew point 46, and the relative humidity 45%. The wind was south at 10 miles an hour, gusting to 17. The pressure was 30.04 inches and rising. Once again, at Louisville International, it was 65 degrees under cloudy skies. Elsewhere around the region, it was mostly sunny, with a temperature of 69 at Bowling Green, 73 at Nashville, and 77 at Paducah. It was partly sunny, with a temperature of 65 at Lexington, and 64 at Jackson. It was cloudy, with a temperature of 62 at Covington, 70 at Evansville, 61 at Bloomington, and 57 at Indianapolis. At Frankfort, the weather conditions were not available. This is the climate data for Louisville for yesterday. The high temperature was 67. The low was 48. That gave a mean temperature of 58, which was 10 degrees below normal. There were 7 heating degree days for a monthly total of 72 and a seasonal total of 3684, which was 228 degree days below normal. Cooling degree days remained at 12 for the month and 183 for the season, which was 78 degree days above normal. No precipitation fell yesterday for a monthly total of 0.92 inches and a yearly total of 12.59 inches, which was 6.16 inches below normal. Since midnight, the low temperature was 47 and no precipitation fell. The record high for today is 92, set in 1900. The record low for today is 38, set in 1888. Sunrise today 6:32 a.m. Sunset tonight 8:47 p.m. Sunrise tomorrow 6:31 a.m. Sunset tomorrow 8:48 p.m. Now for the official National Weather Service forecast for North Central Kentucky and South Central Indiana, including the Louisville metro area. Today, sunny in the morning, then becoming partly sunny. Highs in the upper 70s. South winds up to 10 miles an hour. Tonight, partly cloudy. Lows in the lower 60s. South winds 5 to 10 miles an hour. Saturday, partly sunny with a 50% chance of thunderstorms. Highs in the lower 80s. South winds 10 to 15 miles an hour. Saturday night, mostly cloudy. Chance of thunderstorms until midnight, then chance of showers after midnight. Lows in the mid-60s. South winds 5 to 10 miles an hour. Chance of precipitation 40%. And now the extended forecast for the radio listening area. Sunday and Sunday night, mostly clear. Highs in the upper 80s. Lows around 70. Monday and Monday night, partly cloudy. A 20% chance of thunderstorms. Highs in the upper 80s. Lows in the lower 70s. Tuesday and Tuesday night, mostly cloudy. Showers likely and chance of thunderstorms. Highs around 90. Lows in the upper 60s. Chance of precipitation 60%. Wednesday and Wednesday night, showers likely and chance of thunderstorms. Highs in the lower 80s. Lows around 60. Chance of precipitation 60%. Thursday and Thursday night, mostly cloudy. A 30% chance of thunderstorms. Highs in the upper 70s. Lows in the upper 50s. The current time is 1:27 p.m. Eastern Daylight Time. Here are some river levels reported this morning. On the Ohio River, Markland Lock Upper was 12.5, Markland Lock Lower was 17.2, McAlpin Upper was 12.7, McAlpin Lower 16.9, Canelton Lock and Dam Upper was 9.6, Canelton Lock and Dam Lower was 14.6, on the Blue River, Fredericksburg 3.3, White Cloud 3.0, on the Rolling Fork River, Boston 3.4, on the Salt River, Shepherdsville 1.4. Here are some nearby reservoir levels. Dolin River Lake 502.5, Potoka Lake 535.6, Taylorsville Lake 546.9. 1 p.m. Eastern Daylight Time weather conditions across north central Kentucky and south central Indiana. At Louisville International, it was cloudy. The temperature was 65 degrees, the dew point 43, and the relative humidity 44%.
The wind was south at 13 miles an hour. The pressure was 30.05 inches and falling. At Bowman Field, it was cloudy. The temperature was 65 degrees, the dew point 43, and the relative humidity 44%. The wind was southeast at 12 miles an hour, gusting to 20. The pressure was 30.06 inches and falling. At Jasper, it was partly sunny. The temperature was 68 degrees, the dew point 46, and the relative humidity 45%. The wind was south at 10 miles an hour, gusting to 17. The pressure was 30.04 inches and rising. Once again, at Louisville International, it was 65 degrees under cloudy skies. Elsewhere around the region, it was mostly sunny, with a temperature of 69 at Bowling Green, 73 at Nashville, and 77 at Paducah. It was partly sunny, with a temperature of 65 at Lexington, and 64 at Jackson. It was cloudy, with a temperature of 62 at Covington, 70 at Evansville, 61 at Bloomington, and 57 at Indianapolis. At Frankfort, the weather conditions were not available. This is the climate data for Louisville for yesterday. The high temperature was 67. The low was 48. That gave a mean temperature of 58, which was 10 degrees below normal. There were 7 heating degree days for a monthly total of 72 and a seasonal total of 3684, which was 228 degree days below normal. Cooling degree days remained at 12 for the month and 183 for the season, which was 78 degree days above normal. No precipitation fell yesterday for a monthly total of 0.92 inches and a yearly total of 12.59 inches, which was 6.16 inches below normal. Since midnight, the low temperature was 47 and no precipitation fell. The record high for today is 92, set in 1900. The record low for today is 38, set in 1888. Sunrise today, 6:32 a.m. Sunset tonight, 8:47 p.m. Sunrise tomorrow, 6:31 a.m. Sunset tomorrow, 8:48 p.m. Now for the official National Weather Service forecast for North Central Kentucky and South Central Indiana, including the Louisville metro area. Today, sunny in the morning, then becoming partly sunny. Highs in the upper 70s. South winds up to 10 miles an hour. Tonight, partly cloudy. Lows in the lower 60s. South winds 5 to 10 miles an hour. Saturday, partly sunny with a 50% chance of thunderstorms. Highs in the lower 80s. South winds 10 to 15 miles an hour. Saturday night, mostly cloudy. Chance of thunderstorms until midnight, then chance of showers after midnight. Lows in the mid-60s. South winds 5 to 10 miles an hour. Chance of precipitation 40%. And now the extended forecast for the radio listening area. Sunday and Sunday night, mostly clear. Highs in the upper 80s. Lows around 70. Monday and Monday night, partly cloudy. A 20% chance of thunderstorms. Highs in the upper 80s. Lows in the lower 70s. Tuesday and Tuesday night, mostly cloudy. Showers likely and chance of thunderstorms. Highs around 90. Lows in the upper 60s. Chance of precipitation 60%. Wednesday and Wednesday night, showers likely and chance of thunderstorms. Highs in the lower 80s. Lows around 60. Chance of precipitation 60%. Thursday and Thursday night, mostly cloudy. A 30% chance of thunderstorms. Highs in the upper 70s. Lows in the upper 50s. The current time is 1:32 p.m. Eastern Daylight Time. Here are some river levels reported this morning. On the Ohio River, Markland Lock Upper was 12.5, Markland Lock Lower was 17.2, McAlpin Upper was 12.7, McAlpin Lower 16.9, Canelton Lock and Dam Upper was 9.6, Canelton Lock and Dam Lower was 14.6, on the Blue River, Fredericksburg 3.3, White Cloud 3.0, on the Rolling Fork River, Boston 3.4, on the Salt River, Shepherdsville 1.4. Here are some nearby reservoir levels.
Nolin River Lake 502.5, Potoka Lake 535.6, Taylorsville Lake 546.9. 1 p.m. Eastern Daylight Time weather conditions across north-central Kentucky and south-central Indiana. At Louisville International, it was cloudy. The temperature was 65 degrees, the dew point 43, and the relative humidity 44%. The wind was south at 13 miles an hour. The pressure was 30.05 inches and falling. At Bowman Field, it was cloudy. The temperature was 65 degrees, the dew point 43, and the relative humidity 44%. The wind was southeast at 12 miles an hour, gusting to 20. The pressure was 30.06 inches and falling. At Jasper, it was partly sunny. The temperature was 68 degrees, the dew point 46, and the relative humidity 45%. The wind was south at 10 miles an hour, gusting to 17. The pressure was 30.04 inches and rising. Once again, at Louisville International, it was 65 degrees under cloudy skies. Elsewhere around the region, it was mostly sunny, with a temperature of 69 at Bowling Green, 73 at Nashville, and 77 at Paducah. It was partly sunny, with a temperature of 65 at Lexington, and 64 at Jackson. It was cloudy, with a temperature of 62 at Covington, 70 at Evansville, 61 at Bloomington, and 57 at Indianapolis. At Frankfort, the weather conditions were not available. This is the climate data for Louisville for yesterday. The high temperature was 67. The low was 48. That gave a mean temperature of 58, which was 10 degrees below normal. There were 7 heating degree days for a monthly total of 72 and a seasonal total of 3684, which was 228 degree days below normal. Cooling degree days remained at 12 for the month and 183 for the season, which was 78 degree days above normal. No precipitation fell yesterday for a monthly total of 0.92 inches and a yearly total of 12.59 inches, which was 6.16 inches below normal. Since midnight, the low temperature was 47 and no precipitation fell. The record high for today is 92, set in 1900. The record low for today is 38, set in 1888. Sunrise today, 6:32 a.m. Sunset tonight, 8:47 p.m. Sunrise tomorrow, 6:31 a.m. Sunset tomorrow, 8:48 p.m. Now for the official National Weather Service forecast for North Central Kentucky and South Central Indiana, including the Louisville metro area. Today, sunny in the morning, then becoming partly sunny. Highs in the upper 70s. South winds up to 10 miles an hour. Tonight, partly cloudy. Lows in the lower 60s. South winds 5 to 10 miles an hour. Saturday, partly sunny with a 50% chance of thunderstorms. Highs in the lower 80s. South winds 10 to 15 miles an hour. Saturday night, mostly cloudy. Chance of thunderstorms until midnight, then chance of showers after midnight. Lows in the mid 60s. South winds 5 to 10 miles an hour. Chance of precipitation 40%. And now the extended forecast for the radio listening area. Sunday and Sunday night, mostly clear. Highs in the upper 80s. Lows around 70. Monday and Monday night, partly cloudy. A 20% chance of thunderstorms. Highs in the upper 80s. Lows in the lower 70s. Tuesday and Tuesday night, mostly cloudy. Showers likely and chance of thunderstorms. Highs around 90. Lows in the upper 60s. Chance of precipitation 60%. Wednesday and Wednesday night, showers likely and chance of thunderstorms. Highs in the lower 80s. Lows around 60. Chance of precipitation 60%. Thursday and Thursday night, mostly cloudy. A 30% chance of thunderstorms. Highs in the upper 70s. Lows in the upper 50s. The current time is 1:38 p.m. Eastern Daylight Time. Here are some river levels reported this morning. On the Ohio River,
Markland Lock Upper was 12.5, Markland Lock Lower was 17.2, McAlpin Upper was 12.7, McAlpin Lower 16.9, Canelton Lock and Dam Upper was 9.6, Canelton Lock and Dam Lower was 14.6, on the Blue River, Fredericksburg 3.3, White Cloud 3.0, on the Rolling Fork River, Boston 3.4, on the Salt River, Shepherdsville 1.4. Here are some nearby reservoir levels: Dolin River Lake 502.5, Potoka Lake 535.6, Taylorsville Lake 546.9. 1 p.m. Eastern Daylight Time weather conditions across north central Kentucky and south central Indiana. At Louisville International, it was cloudy. The temperature was 65 degrees, the dew point 43, and the relative humidity 44%. The wind was south at 13 miles an hour. The pressure was 30.05 inches and falling. At Bowman Field, it was cloudy. The temperature was 65 degrees, the dew point 43, and the relative humidity 44%. The wind was southeast at 12 miles an hour, gusting to 20. The pressure was 30.06 inches and falling. At Jasper, it was partly sunny. The temperature was 68 degrees, the dew point 46, and the relative humidity 45%. The wind was south at 10 miles an hour, gusting to 17. The pressure was 30.04 inches and rising. Once again, at Louisville International, it was 65 degrees under cloudy skies. Elsewhere around the region, it was mostly sunny, with a temperature of 69 at Bowling Green, 73 at Nashville, and 77 at Paducah. It was partly sunny, with a temperature of 65 at Lexington, and 64 at Jackson. It was cloudy, with a temperature of 62 at Covington, 70 at Evansville, 61 at Bloomington, and 57 at Indianapolis. At Frankfort, the weather conditions were not available. Now for the official National Weather Service forecast for north central Kentucky and south central Indiana, including the Louisville metro area. Today, sunny in the morning, then becoming partly sunny. Highs in the upper 70s. South winds up to 10 miles an hour. Tonight, partly cloudy. Lows in the lower 60s. South winds 5 to 10 miles an hour. Saturday, partly sunny with a 50% chance of thunderstorms. Highs in the lower 80s. South winds 10 to 15 miles an hour. Saturday night, mostly cloudy. Chance of thunderstorms until midnight, then chance of showers after midnight. Lows in the mid-60s. South winds 5 to 10 miles an hour. Chance of precipitation 40%. And now the extended forecast for the radio listening area. Sunday and Sunday night, mostly clear. Highs in the upper 80s. Lows around 70. Monday and Monday night, partly cloudy. A 20% chance of thunderstorms. Highs in the upper 80s. Lows in the lower 70s. Tuesday and Tuesday night, mostly cloudy. Showers likely and chance of thunderstorms. Highs around 90. Lows in the upper 60s. Chance of precipitation 60%. Wednesday and Wednesday night, showers likely and chance of thunderstorms. Highs in the lower 80s. Lows around 60. Chance of precipitation 60%. Thursday and Thursday night, mostly cloudy. A 30% chance of thunderstorms. Highs in the upper 70s. Lows in the upper 50s. 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The current time is 1:42 p.m. Eastern Daylight Time. Here are some river levels reported this morning. On the Ohio River, Markland Lock Upper was 12.5, Markland Lock Lower was 17.2, McAlpin Upper was 12.7, McAlpin Lower 16.9, Canelton Lock and Dam Upper was 9.6, Canelton Lock and Dam Lower was 14.6, on the Blue River, Fredericksburg 3.3, White Cloud 3.0, on the Rolling Fork River,
Boston 3.4 on the Salt River, Shepherdsville 1.4. Here are some nearby reservoir levels. Dolin River Lake 502.5, Potoka Lake 535.6, Taylorsville Lake 546.9. 1 p.m. Eastern Daylight Time weather conditions across north-central Kentucky and south-central Indiana. At Louisville International, it was cloudy. The temperature was 65 degrees, the dew point 43, and the relative

inches and falling. At Jasper, it was partly sunny. The temperature was 68 degrees, the dew point 46, and the relative humidity 45%. The wind was south at 10 miles an hour, gusting to 17. The pressure was 30.04 inches and rising. Once again, at Louisville International, it was 65 degrees under cloudy skies. Elsewhere around the region, it was mostly sunny, with a temperature of 69 at Bowling Green, 73 at Nashville, and 77 at Paducah. It was partly sunny, with a temperature of 65 at Lexington, and 64 at Jackson. It was cloudy, with a temperature of 62 at Covington, 70 at Evansville, 61 at Bloomington, and 57 at Indianapolis. At Frankfort, the weather conditions were not available. Now for the official National Weather Service forecast for North Central Kentucky and South Central Indiana, including the Louisville metro area. Today, sunny in the morning, then becoming partly sunny. Highs in the upper 70s. South winds up to 10 miles an hour. Tonight, partly cloudy. Lows in the lower 60s. South winds 5 to 10 miles an hour. Saturday, partly sunny with a 50% chance of thunderstorms. Highs in the lower 80s. South winds 10 to 15 miles an hour. Saturday night, mostly cloudy. Chance of thunderstorms until midnight, then chance of showers after midnight. Lows in the mid-60s. South winds 5 to 10 miles an hour. Chance of precipitation 40%. And now the extended forecast for the radio listening area. Sunday and Sunday night, mostly clear. Highs in the upper 80s. Lows around 70. Monday and Monday night, partly cloudy. A 20% chance of thunderstorms. Highs in the upper 80s. Lows in the lower 70s. Tuesday and Tuesday night, mostly cloudy. Showers likely and chance of thunderstorms. Highs around 90. Lows in the upper 60s. Chance of precipitation 60%. Wednesday and Wednesday night, showers likely and chance of thunderstorms. Highs in the lower 80s. Lows around 60. Chance of precipitation 60%. Thursday and Thursday night, mostly cloudy. A 30% chance of thunderstorms. Highs in the upper 70s. Lows in the upper 50s. The current time is 1:47 p.m. Eastern Daylight Time. Here are some river levels reported this morning. On the Ohio River, Markland Lock Upper was 12.5, Markland Lock Lower was 17.2, McAlpin Upper was 12.7, McAlpin Lower 16.9, Canelton Lock and Dam Upper was 9.6, Canelton Lock and Dam Lower was 14.6, on the Blue River, Fredericksburg 3.3, White Cloud 3.0, on the Rolling Fork River, Boston 3.4, on the Salt River, Shepherdsville 1.4. Here are some nearby reservoir levels. Dolin River Lake 502.5, Potoka Lake 535.6, Taylorsville Lake 546.9. 1 p.m. Eastern Daylight Time weather conditions across north central Kentucky and south central Indiana. At Louisville International, it was cloudy. The temperature was 65 degrees, the dew point 43, and the relative humidity 44%. The wind was south at 13 miles an hour. The pressure was 30.05 inches and falling. At Bowman Field, it was cloudy. The temperature was 65 degrees, the dew point 43, and the relative humidity 44%. The wind was southeast at 12 miles an hour, gusting to 20. The pressure was 30.06 inches and falling. At Jasper, it was partly sunny. The temperature was 68 degrees, the dew point 46, and the relative humidity 45%. The wind was south at 10 miles an hour, gusting to 17. The pressure was 30.04 inches and rising. Once again, at Louisville International, it was 65 degrees under cloudy skies. Elsewhere around the region, it was mostly sunny, with a temperature of 69 at Bowling Green, 73 at Nashville, and 77 at Paducah. It was partly sunny, with a temperature of 65 at Lexington, and 64 at Jackson.
It was cloudy.

with a temperature of 62 at Covington, 70 at Evansville, 61 at Bloomington, and 57 at Indianapolis. At Frankfort, the weather conditions were not available. Now for the official National Weather Service forecast for North Central Kentucky and South Central Indiana, including the Louisville metro area. Today, sunny in the morning, then becoming partly sunny. Highs in the upper 70s. South winds up to 10 miles an hour. Tonight, partly cloudy. Lows in the lower 60s. South winds 5 to 10 miles an hour. Saturday, partly sunny with a 50% chance of thunderstorms. Highs in the lower 80s. South winds 10 to 15 miles an hour. Saturday night, mostly cloudy. Chance of thunderstorms until midnight, then chance of showers after midnight. Lows in the mid-60s. South winds 5 to 10 miles an hour. Chance of precipitation 40%. And now the extended forecast for the radio listening area. Sunday and Sunday night, mostly clear. Highs in the upper 80s. Lows around 70. Monday and Monday night, partly cloudy. A 20% chance of thunderstorms. Highs in the upper 80s. Lows in the lower 70s. Tuesday and Tuesday night, mostly cloudy. Showers likely and chance of thunderstorms. Highs around 90. Lows in the upper 60s. Chance of precipitation 60%. Wednesday and Wednesday night, showers likely and chance of thunderstorms. Highs in the lower 80s. Lows around 60. Chance of precipitation 60%. Thursday and Thursday night, mostly cloudy. A 30% chance of thunderstorms. Highs in the upper 70s. Lows in the upper 50s. Here are some river levels reported this morning. On the Ohio River, Markland Lock Upper was 12.5, Markland Lock Lower was 17.2, McAlpin Upper was 12.7, McAlpin Lower 16.9, Canelton Lock and Dam Upper was 9.6, Canelton Lock and Dam Lower was 14.6, on the Blue River, Fredericksburg 3.3, White Cloud 3.0, on the Rolling Fork River, Boston 3.4, on the Salt River, Shepherdsville 1.4, here are some nearby reservoir levels. Dolin River Lake 502.5, Potoka Lake 535.6, Taylorsville Lake 546.9. The current time is 1:52 p.m. Eastern Daylight Time. 1 p.m. Eastern Daylight Time weather conditions across north central Kentucky and south central Indiana. At Louisville International, it was cloudy. The temperature was 65 degrees. The dew point 43, and the relative humidity 44%. The wind was south at 13 miles an hour. The pressure was 30.05 inches and falling. At Bowman Field, it was cloudy. The temperature was 65 degrees, the dew point 43, and the relative humidity 44%. The wind was southeast at 12 miles an hour. Gusting to 20. The pressure was 30.06 inches and falling. At Jasper, it was partly sunny. The temperature was 68 degrees, the dew point 46, and the relative humidity 45%. The wind was south at 10 miles an hour. Gusting to 17. The pressure was 30.04 inches and rising. Once again, at Louisville International, it was 65 degrees under cloudy skies. Elsewhere around the region, it was mostly sunny, with a temperature of 69 at Bowling Green, 73 at Nashville, and 77 at Paducah. It was partly sunny, with a temperature of 65 at Lexington, and 64 at Jackson. It was cloudy, with a temperature of 62 at Covington, 70 at Evansville, 61 at Bloomington, and 57 at Indianapolis. At Frankfort, the weather conditions were not available. Now for the official National Weather Service forecast for North Central Kentucky and South Central Indiana, including the Louisville metro area. Today, sunny in the morning, then becoming partly sunny. Highs in the upper 70s. South winds up to 10 miles an hour. Tonight, partly cloudy. Lows in the lower 60s. South winds 5 to 10 miles an hour. Saturday, partly sunny with a 50% chance of thunderstorms.
highs in the lower 80s. South winds 10 to 15 miles an hour. Saturday night, mostly cloudy. Chance of thunderstorms until midnight, then chance of showers after midnight. Lows in the mid-60s. South winds 5 to 10 miles an hour. Chance of precipitation 40%. And now the extended forecast for the radio listening area. Sunday and Sunday night, mostly clear. Highs in the upper 80s. Lows around 70. Monday and Monday night, partly cloudy. A 20% chance of thunderstorms. Highs in the upper 80s. Lows in the lower 70s. Tuesday and Tuesday night, mostly cloudy. Showers likely and chance of thunderstorms. Highs around 90. Lows in the upper 60s. Chance of precipitation 60%. Wednesday and Wednesday night, showers likely and chance of thunderstorms. Highs in the lower 80s. Lows around 60. Chance of precipitation 60%. Thursday and Thursday night, mostly cloudy. A 30% chance of thunderstorms. Highs in the upper 70s. Lows in the upper 50s. Here are some river levels reported this morning. On the Ohio River, Markland Lock upper was 12.5, Markland Lock lower was 17.2, McAlpin upper was 12.7, McAlpin lower 16.9, Canelton Lock and Dam upper was 9.6, Canelton Lock and Dam lower was 14.6. On the Blue River, Fredericksburg 3.3, White Cloud 3.0, on the Rolling Fork River, Boston 3.4, on the Salt River, Shepherdsville 1.4. Here are some nearby reservoir levels. Dolin River Lake 502.5, Potoka Lake 535.6, Taylorsville Lake 546.9. 1 p.m. Eastern Daylight Time weather conditions across north central Kentucky and south central Indiana. At Louisville International, it was cloudy. The temperature was 65 degrees, the dew point 43, and the relative humidity 44%. The wind was south at 13 miles an hour. The pressure was 30.05 inches and falling. At Bowman Field, it was cloudy. The temperature was 65 degrees, the dew point 43, and the relative humidity 44%. The wind was southeast at 12 miles an hour. Gusting to 20. The pressure was 30.06 inches and falling. At Jasper, it was partly sunny. The temperature was 68 degrees, the dew point 46, and the relative humidity 45%. The wind was south at 10 miles an hour. Gusting to 17. The pressure was 30.04 inches and rising. Once again, at Louisville International, it was 65 degrees under cloudy skies. Elsewhere around the region, it was mostly sunny, with a temperature of 69 at Bowling Green, 73 at Nashville, and 77 at Paducah. It was partly sunny, with a temperature of 65 at Lexington, and 64 at Jackson. It was cloudy, with a temperature of 62 at Covington, 70 at Evansville, 61 at Bloomington, and 57 at Indianapolis. At Frankfort, the weather conditions were not available. The current time is 1:58 p.m. Eastern Daylight Time. Now for the official National Weather Service forecast for north central Kentucky and south central Indiana, including the Louisville metro area. Today, sunny in the morning, then becoming partly sunny. Highs in the upper 70s. South winds up to 10 miles an hour. Tonight, partly cloudy. Lows in the lower 60s. South winds 5 to 10 miles an hour. Saturday, partly sunny with a 50% chance of thunderstorms. Highs in the lower 80s. South winds 10 to 15 miles an hour. Saturday night, mostly cloudy. Chance of thunderstorms until midnight, then chance of showers after midnight. Lows in the mid-60s. South winds 5 to 10 miles an hour. Chance of precipitation 40%. And now the extended forecast for the radio listening area. Sunday and Sunday night, mostly clear. Highs in the upper 80s. Lows around 70. Monday and Monday night, partly cloudy. A 20% chance of thunderstorms. Highs in the upper 80s.
lows in the lower 70s. Tuesday and Tuesday night, mostly cloudy. Showers likely and chance of thunderstorms. Highs around 90. Lows in the upper 60s. Chance of precipitation 60%. Wednesday and Wednesday night, showers likely and chance of thunderstorms. Highs in the lower 80s. Lows around 60. Chance of precipitation 60%. Thursday and Thursday night, mostly cloudy. A 30% chance of thunderstorms. Highs in the upper 70s. Lows in the upper 50s. Here are some river levels reported this morning. On the Ohio River, Markland Lock Upper was 12.5, Markland Lock Lower was 17.2, McAlpin Upper was 12.7, McAlpin Lower 16.9, Candleton Lock and Dam Upper was 9.6, Candleton Lock and Dam Lower was 14.6, on the Blue River, Fredericksburg 3.3, White Cloud 3.0, on the Rolling Fork River, Boston 3.4, on the Salt River, Shepherdsville 1.4. Here are some nearby reservoir levels. Dolin River Lake 502.5, Potoka Lake 535.6, Taylorsville Lake 546.9. 1 p.m. Eastern Daylight Time weather conditions across north-central Kentucky and south-central Indiana. At Louisville International, it was cloudy. The temperature was 65 degrees, the dew point 43, and the relative humidity 44%. The wind was south at 13 miles an hour. The pressure was 30.05 inches and falling. At Bowman Field, it was cloudy. The temperature was 65 degrees, the dew point 43, and the relative humidity 44%. The wind was southeast at 12 miles an hour, gusting to 20. The pressure was 30.06 inches and falling. At Jasper, it was partly sunny. The temperature was 68 degrees, the dew point 46, and the relative humidity 45%. The wind was south at 10 miles an hour, gusting to 17. The pressure was 30.04 inches and rising. Once again, at Louisville International, it was 65 degrees under cloudy skies. Elsewhere around the region, it was mostly sunny, with a temperature of 69 at Bowling Green, 73 at Nashville, and 77 at Paducah. It was partly sunny, with a temperature of 65 at Lexington, and 64 at Jackson. It was cloudy, with a temperature of 62 at Covington, 70 at Evansville, 61 at Bloomington, and 57 at Indianapolis. At Frankfort, the weather conditions were not available. The current time is 2:02 p.m. Eastern Daylight Time. 2 p.m. Eastern Daylight Time weather conditions across north-central Kentucky and south-central Indiana. At Louisville International, it was cloudy. The temperature was 69 degrees, the dew point 44, and the relative humidity 40%. The wind was south at 13 miles an hour, gusting to 18. The pressure was 30.05 inches and steady. At Bowman Field, it was cloudy. The temperature was 68 degrees, the dew point 45, and the relative humidity 43%. The wind was south at 9 miles an hour. The pressure was 30.06 inches and steady. At Jasper, it was partly sunny. The temperature was 71 degrees, the dew point 47, and the relative humidity 42%. The wind was south at 13 miles an hour, gusting to 18. The pressure was 30.02 inches and falling. Once again, at Louisville International, it was 69 degrees under cloudy skies. Elsewhere around the region, it was mostly sunny, with a temperature of 72 at Bowling Green, 76 at Nashville, and 79 at Paducah. It was partly sunny, with a temperature of 66 at Lexington, and 65 at Jackson. It was cloudy, with a temperature of 61 at Covington, 72 at Evansville, 63 at Bloomington, and 59 at Indianapolis. At Frankfort, the weather conditions were not available. Now for the official National Weather Service forecast for north-central Kentucky and south-central Indiana, including the Louisville metro area. Today, sunny in the morning, then becoming partly sunny. Highs in the upper 70s. South winds up to 10 miles an hour. Tonight,
partly cloudy. Lows in the lower 60s. South winds 5 to 10 miles an hour. Saturday, partly sunny with a 50% chance of thunderstorms. Highs in the lower 80s. South winds 10 to 15 miles an hour. Saturday night, mostly cloudy. Chance of thunderstorms until midnight, then chance of showers after midnight. Lows in the mid-60s. South winds 5 to 10 miles an hour. Chance of precipitation 40%. And now the extended forecast for the radio listening area. Sunday and Sunday night, mostly clear. Highs in the upper 80s. Lows around 70. Monday and Monday night, partly cloudy. A 20% chance of thunderstorms. Highs in the upper 80s. Lows in the lower 70s. Tuesday and Tuesday night, mostly cloudy. Showers likely and chance of thunderstorms. Highs around 90. Lows in the upper 60s. Chance of precipitation 60%. Wednesday and Wednesday night, showers likely and chance of thunderstorms. Highs in the lower 80s. Lows around 60. Chance of precipitation 60%. Thursday and Thursday night, mostly cloudy. A 30% chance of thunderstorms. Highs in the upper 70s. Lows in the upper 50s. Here are some river levels reported this morning. On the Ohio River, Markland Lock Upper was 12.5, Markland Lock Lower was 17.2, McAlpin Upper was 12.7, McAlpin Lower 16.9, Candleton Lock and Dam Upper was 9.6, Candleton Lock and Dam Lower was 14.6, on the Blue River, Fredericksburg 3.3, White Cloud 3.0, on the Rolling Fork River, Boston 3.4, on the Salt River, Shepherdsville 1.4, here are some nearby reservoir levels. Dolin River Lake 502.5, Potoka Lake 535.6, Taylorsville Lake 546.9. 2 p.m. Eastern Daylight Time weather conditions across north central Kentucky and south central Indiana. At Louisville International, it was cloudy. The temperature was 69 degrees, the dew point 44, and the relative humidity 40%. The wind was south at 13 miles an hour. Gusting to 18. The pressure was 30.05 inches and steady. At Bowman Field, it was cloudy. The temperature was 68 degrees, the dew point 45, and the relative humidity 43%. The wind was south at 9 miles an hour. The pressure was 30.06 inches and steady. At Jasper, it was partly sunny. The temperature was 71 degrees, the dew point 47, and the relative humidity 42%. The wind was south at 13 miles an hour. Gusting to 18. The pressure was 30.02 inches and falling. Once again, at Louisville International it was 69 degrees under cloudy skies. Elsewhere around the region, it was mostly sunny, with a temperature of 72 at Bowling Green, 76 at Nashville, and 79 at Paducah. It was partly sunny, with a temperature of 66 at Lexington, and 65 at Jackson. It was cloudy, with a temperature of 61 at Covington, 72 at Evansville, 63 at Bloomington, and 59 at Indianapolis. At Frankfort, the weather conditions were not available. The current time is 2:08 p.m. Eastern Daylight Time. Now for the official National Weather Service forecast for north central Kentucky and south central Indiana, including the Louisville metro area. Today, sunny in the morning, then becoming partly sunny. Highs in the upper 70s. South winds up to 10 miles an hour. Tonight, partly cloudy. Lows in the lower 60s. South winds 5 to 10 miles an hour. Saturday, partly sunny with a 50% chance of thunderstorms. Highs in the lower 80s. South winds 10 to 15 miles an hour. Saturday night, mostly cloudy. Chance of thunderstorms until midnight, then chance of showers after midnight. Lows in the mid-60s. South winds 5 to 10 miles an hour. Chance of precipitation 40%. And now the extended forecast for the radio listening area. Sunday and Sunday night, mostly clear. Highs in the upper 80s.
lows around 70. Monday and Monday night, partly cloudy. A 20% chance of thunderstorms. Highs in the upper 80s. Lows in the lower 70s. Tuesday and Tuesday night, mostly cloudy. Showers likely and chance of thunderstorms. Highs around 90. Lows in the upper 60s. Chance of precipitation 60%. Wednesday and Wednesday night, showers likely and chance of thunderstorms. Highs in the lower 80s. Lows around 60. Chance of precipitation 60%. Thursday and Thursday night, mostly cloudy. A 30% chance of thunderstorms. Highs in the upper 70s. Lows in the upper 50s. Here are some river levels reported this morning. On the Ohio River, Markland Lock Upper was 12.5, Markland Lock Lower was 17.2, McAlpin Upper was 12.7, McAlpin Lower 16.9, Kendleton Lock and Dam Upper was 9.6, Kendleton Lock and Dam Lower was 14.6, on the Blue River, Fredericksburg 3.3, White Cloud 3.0, on the Rolling Fork River, Boston 3.4, on the Salt River, Shepherdsville 1.4, here are some nearby reservoir levels. Dolin River Lake 502.5, Potoka Lake 535.6, Taylorsville Lake 546.9. 2 p.m. Eastern Daylight Time weather conditions across north-central Kentucky and south-central Indiana. At Louisville International, it was cloudy. The temperature was 69 degrees, the dew point 44, and the relative humidity 40%. The wind was south at 13 miles an hour. Gusting to 18. The pressure was 30.05 inches and steady. At Bowman Field, it was partly sunny. The temperature was 68 degrees, the dew point 45, and the relative humidity 43%. The wind was south at 9 miles an hour. The pressure was 30.06 inches and steady. At Jasper, it was mostly sunny. The temperature was 71 degrees. The dew point 47, and the relative humidity 42%. The wind was south at 13 miles an hour. Gusting to 18. The pressure was 30.02 inches and falling. Once again, at Louisville International it was 69 degrees under cloudy skies. Elsewhere around the region, it was mostly sunny, with a temperature of 72 at Bowling Green, 76 at Nashville, and 79 at Paducah. At Jackson, it was partly sunny, with a temperature of 65. It was cloudy, with a temperature of 66 at Lexington, 61 at Covington, 72 at Evansville, 63 at Bloomington, and 59 at Indianapolis. At Frankfort, the weather conditions were not available. 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Broadcast from the National Weather Service Forecast Office in Louisville, on a transmitter located in Floyd County, Indiana, on a frequency of 162.475 MHz. The current time is 2:12 p.m. Eastern Daylight Time. Now for the official National Weather Service forecast for North Central Kentucky and South Central Indiana, including the Louisville metro area. Today, sunny in the morning, then becoming partly sunny. Highs in the upper 70s. South winds up to 10 miles an hour. Tonight, partly cloudy. Lows in the lower 60s. South winds 5 to 10 miles an hour. Saturday, partly sunny with a 50% chance of thunderstorms. Highs in the lower 80s. South winds 10 to 15 miles an hour. Saturday night, mostly cloudy. Chance of thunderstorms until midnight. Then chance of showers after midnight. Lows in the mid-60s. South winds 5 to 10 miles an hour. Chance of precipitation 40%. And now the extended forecast for the radio listening area. Sunday and Sunday night, mostly clear. Highs in the upper 80s. Lows around 70. Monday and Monday night, partly cloudy. A 20% chance of thunderstorms. Highs in the upper 80s. Lows in the lower 70s. Tuesday and Tuesday night, mostly cloudy. Showers likely and chance of thunderstorms. Highs around 90.
lows in the upper 60s. Chance of precipitation 60%. Wednesday and Wednesday night, showers likely and chance of thunderstorms. Highs in the lower 80s. Lows around 60. Chance of precipitation 60%. Thursday and Thursday night, mostly cloudy. A 30% chance of thunderstorms. Highs in the upper 70s. Lows in the upper 50s. Here are some river levels reported this morning. On the Ohio River, Markland Lock Upper was 12.5, Markland Lock Lower was 17.2, McAlpin Upper was 12.7, McAlpin Lower 16.9, Canelton Lock and Dam Upper was 9.6, Canelton Lock and Dam Lower was 14.6. On the Blue River, Fredericksburg 3.3, White Cloud 3.0, on the Rolling Fork River, Boston 3.4, on the Salt River, Shepherdsville 1.4. Here are some nearby reservoir levels. Dolin River Lake 502.5, Potoka Lake 535.6, Taylorsville Lake 546.9. 2 p.m. Eastern Daylight Time weather conditions across north-central Kentucky and south-central Indiana. At Louisville International, it was cloudy. The temperature was 69 degrees, the dew point 44, and the relative humidity 40%. The wind was south at 13 miles an hour, gusting to 18. The pressure was 30.05 inches and steady. At Bowman Field, it was partly sunny. The temperature was 68 degrees, the dew point 45, and the relative humidity 43%. The wind was south at 9 miles an hour. The pressure was 30.06 inches and steady. At Jasper, it was mostly sunny. The temperature was 71 degrees, the dew point 47, and the relative humidity 42%. The wind was south at 13 miles an hour, gusting to 18. The pressure was 30.02 inches and falling. Once again, at Louisville International, it was 69 degrees under cloudy skies. Elsewhere around the region, it was mostly sunny, with a temperature of 72 at Bowling Green, 76 at Nashville, and 79 at Paducah. At Jackson, it was partly sunny, with a temperature of 65. It was cloudy, with a temperature of 66 at Lexington, 61 at Covington, 72 at Evansville, 63 at Bloomington, and 59 at Indianapolis. At Frankfort, the weather conditions were not available. The current time is 2:17 p.m. Eastern Daylight Time. Now for the official National Weather Service forecast for North Central Kentucky and South Central Indiana, including the Louisville metro area. Today, sunny in the morning, then becoming partly sunny. Highs in the upper 70s. South winds up to 10 miles an hour. Tonight, partly cloudy. Lows in the lower 60s. South winds 5 to 10 miles an hour. Saturday, partly sunny with a 50% chance of thunderstorms. Highs in the lower 80s. South winds 10 to 15 miles an hour. Saturday night, mostly cloudy. Chance of thunderstorms until midnight, then chance of showers after midnight. Lows in the mid-60s. South winds 5 to 10 miles an hour. Chance of precipitation 40%. And now the extended forecast for the radio listening area. Sunday and Sunday night, mostly clear. Highs in the upper 80s. Lows around 70. Monday and Monday night, partly cloudy. A 20% chance of thunderstorms. Highs in the upper 80s. Lows in the lower 70s. Tuesday and Tuesday night, mostly cloudy. Showers likely and chance of thunderstorms. Highs around 90. Lows in the upper 60s. Chance of precipitation 60%. Wednesday and Wednesday night, showers likely and chance of thunderstorms. Highs in the lower 80s. Lows around 60. Chance of precipitation 60%. Thursday and Thursday night, mostly cloudy. A 30% chance of thunderstorms. Highs in the upper 70s. Lows in the upper 50s. Here are some river levels reported this morning. On the Ohio River, Markland Lock Upper was 12.5, Markland Lock Lower was 17.2,
McAlpin Upper was 12.7, McAlpin Lower 16.9, Kenilton Lock and Dam Upper was 9.6, Kenilton Lock and Dam Lower was 14.6, on the Blue River, Fredericksburg 3.3, White Cloud 3.0, on the Rolling Fork River, Boston 3.4, on the Salt River, Shepherdsville 1.4. Here are some nearby reservoir levels: Dolin River Lake 502.5, Potoka Lake 535.6, Taylorsville Lake 546.9. 2 p.m. Eastern Daylight Time weather conditions across north central Kentucky and south central Indiana. At Louisville International, it was cloudy. The temperature was 69 degrees, the dew point 44, and the relative humidity 40%. The wind was south at 13 miles an hour, gusting to 18. The pressure was 30.05 inches and steady. At Bowman Field, it was partly sunny. The temperature was 68 degrees, the dew point 45, and the relative humidity 43%. The wind was south at 9 miles an hour. The pressure was 30.06 inches and steady. At Jasper, it was mostly sunny. The temperature was 71 degrees, the dew point 47, and the relative humidity 42%. The wind was south at 13 miles an hour, gusting to 18. The pressure was 30.02 inches and falling. Once again, at Louisville International, it was 69 degrees under cloudy skies. Elsewhere around the region, it was mostly sunny, with a temperature of 72 at Bowling Green, 76 at Nashville, and 79 at Paducah. At Jackson, it was partly sunny, with a temperature of 65. It was cloudy, with a temperature of 66 at Lexington, 61 at Covington, 72 at Evansville, 63 at Bloomington, and 59 at Indianapolis. At Frankfort, the weather conditions were not available. Now for the official National Weather Service forecast for north central Kentucky and south central Indiana, including the Louisville metro area. Today, sunny in the morning, then becoming partly sunny. Highs in the upper 70s. South winds up to 10 miles an hour. Tonight, partly cloudy. Lows in the lower 60s. South winds 5 to 10 miles an hour. Saturday, partly sunny with a 50% chance of thunderstorms. Highs in the lower 80s. South winds 10 to 15 miles an hour. Saturday night, mostly cloudy. Chance of thunderstorms until midnight, then chance of showers after midnight. Lows in the mid-60s. South winds 5 to 10 miles an hour. Chance of precipitation 40%. And now the extended forecast for the radio listening area. Sunday and Sunday night, mostly clear. Highs in the upper 80s. Lows around 70. Monday and Monday night, partly cloudy. A 20% chance of thunderstorms. Highs in the upper 80s. Lows in the lower 70s. Tuesday and Tuesday night, mostly cloudy. Showers likely and chance of thunderstorms. Highs around 90. Lows in the upper 60s. Chance of precipitation 60%. Wednesday and Wednesday night, showers likely and chance of thunderstorms. Highs in the lower 80s. Lows around 60. Chance of precipitation 60%. Thursday and Thursday night, mostly cloudy. A 30% chance of thunderstorms. Highs in the upper 70s. Lows in the upper 50s. The current time is 2:23 p.m. Eastern Daylight Time. Here are some river levels reported this morning. On the Ohio River, Markland Lock Upper was 12.5, Markland Lock Lower was 17.2, McAlpin Upper was 12.7, McAlpin Lower 16.9, Kenilton Lock and Dam Upper was 9.6, Kenilton Lock and Dam Lower was 14.6, on the Blue River, Fredericksburg 3.3, White Cloud 3.0, on the Rolling Fork River, Boston 3.4, on the Salt River, Shepherdsville 1.4, here are some nearby reservoir levels: Dolin River Lake 502.5, Potoka Lake 535.6, Taylorsville Lake 546.9. 2 p.m. Eastern Daylight Time weather conditions across north central Kentucky and south central Indiana. At Louisville International,
It was cloudy. The temperature was 69 degrees, the dew point 44, and the relative humidity 40%. The wind was south at 13 miles an hour, gusting to 18. The pressure was 30.05 inches and steady. At Bowman Field, it was partly sunny. The temperature was 68 degrees, the dew point 45, and the relative humidity 43%. The wind was south at 9 miles an hour. The pressure was 30.06 inches and steady. At Jasper, it was mostly sunny. The temperature was 71 degrees, the dew point 47, and the relative humidity 42%. The wind was south at 13 miles an hour, gusting to 18. The pressure was 30.02 inches and falling. Once again, at Louisville International, it was 69 degrees under cloudy skies. Elsewhere around the region, it was mostly sunny, with a temperature of 72 at Bowling Green, 76 at Nashville, and 79 at Paducah. At Jackson, it was partly sunny, with a temperature of 65. It was cloudy, with a temperature of 66 at Lexington, 61 at Covington, 72 at Evansville, 63 at Bloomington, and 59 at Indianapolis. At Frankfort, the weather conditions were not available. Now for the official National Weather Service forecast for North Central Kentucky and South Central Indiana, including the Louisville metro area. Today, sunny in the morning, then becoming partly sunny. Highs in the upper 70s. South winds up to 10 miles an hour. Tonight, partly cloudy. Lows in the lower 60s. South winds 5 to 10 miles an hour. Saturday, partly sunny with a 50% chance of thunderstorms. Highs in the lower 80s. South winds 10 to 15 miles an hour. Saturday night, mostly cloudy. Chance of thunderstorms until midnight, then chance of showers after midnight. Lows in the mid-60s. South winds 5 to 10 miles an hour. Chance of precipitation 40%. And now the extended forecast for the radio listening area. Sunday and Sunday night, mostly clear. Highs in the upper 80s. Lows around 70. Monday and Monday night, partly cloudy. A 20% chance of thunderstorms. Highs in the upper 80s. Lows in the lower 70s. Tuesday and Tuesday night, mostly cloudy. Showers likely and chance of thunderstorms. Highs around 90. Lows in the upper 60s. Chance of precipitation 60%. Wednesday and Wednesday night, showers likely and chance of thunderstorms. Highs in the lower 80s. Lows around 60. Chance of precipitation 60%. Thursday and Thursday night, mostly cloudy. A 30% chance of thunderstorms. Highs in the upper 70s. Lows in the upper 50s. The current time is 2:27 p.m. Eastern Daylight Time. Here are some river levels reported this morning. On the Ohio River, Markland Lock Upper was 12.5, Markland Lock Lower was 17.2, McAlpin Upper was 12.7, McAlpin Lower 16.9, Canelton Lock and Dam Upper was 9.6, Canelton Lock and Dam Lower was 14.6. On the Blue River, Fredericksburg 3.3, White Cloud 3.0, on the Rolling Fork River, Boston 3.4, on the Salt River, Shepherdsville 1.4. Here are some nearby reservoir levels. Dolin River Lake 502.5, Potoka Lake 535.6, Taylorsville Lake 546.9. 2 p.m. Eastern Daylight Time weather conditions across north central Kentucky and south central Indiana. At Louisville International, it was cloudy. The temperature was 69 degrees, the dew point 44, and the relative humidity 40%. The wind was south at 13 miles an hour, gusting to 18. The pressure was 30.05 inches and steady. At Bowman Field, it was partly sunny. The temperature was 68 degrees, the dew point 45, and the relative humidity 43%. The wind was south at 9 miles an hour. The pressure was 30.06 inches and steady. At Jasper, it was mostly sunny.
the temperature was 71 degrees, the dew point 47, and the relative humidity 42%. The wind was south at 13 miles an hour, gusting to 18. The pressure was 30.02 inches and falling. Once again, at Louisville International, it was 69 degrees under cloudy skies. Elsewhere around the region, it was mostly sunny, with a temperature of 72 at Bowling Green, 76 at Nashville, and 79 at Paducah. At Jackson, it was partly sunny, with a temperature of 65. It was cloudy, with a temperature of 66 at Lexington, 61 at Covington, 72 at Evansville, 63 at Bloomington, and 59 at Indianapolis. At Frankfort, the weather conditions were not available. Now for the official National Weather Service forecast for North Central Kentucky and South Central Indiana, including the Louisville metro area. Today, sunny in the morning, then becoming partly sunny. Highs in the upper 70s. South winds up to 10 miles an hour. Tonight, partly cloudy. Lows in the lower 60s. South winds 5 to 10 miles an hour. Saturday, partly sunny with a 50% chance of thunderstorms. Highs in the lower 80s. South winds 10 to 15 miles an hour. Saturday night, mostly cloudy. Chance of thunderstorms until midnight, then chance of showers after midnight. Lows in the mid-60s. South winds 5 to 10 miles an hour. Chance of precipitation 40%. And now the extended forecast for the radio listening area. Sunday and Sunday night, mostly clear. Highs in the upper 80s. Lows around 70. Monday and Monday night, partly cloudy. A 20% chance of thunderstorms. Highs in the upper 80s. Lows in the lower 70s. Tuesday and Tuesday night, mostly cloudy. Showers likely and chance of thunderstorms. Highs around 90. Lows in the upper 60s. Chance of precipitation 60%. Wednesday and Wednesday night, showers likely and chance of thunderstorms. Highs in the lower 80s. Lows around 60. Chance of precipitation 60%. Thursday and Thursday night, mostly cloudy. A 30% chance of thunderstorms. Highs in the upper 70s. Lows in the upper 50s. 2 p.m. Eastern Daylight Time weather conditions across North Central Kentucky and South Central Indiana. At Louisville International, it was cloudy. The temperature was 69 degrees, the dew point 44, and the relative humidity 40%. The wind was south at 13 miles an hour, gusting to 18. The pressure was 30.05 inches and steady. At Bowman Field, it was partly sunny. The temperature was 68 degrees, the dew point 45, and the relative humidity 43%. The wind was south at 9 miles an hour. The pressure was 30.06 inches and steady. At Jasper, it was mostly sunny. The temperature was 71 degrees, the dew point 47, and the relative humidity 42%. The wind was south at 13 miles an hour, gusting to 18. The pressure was 30.02 inches and falling. Once again, at Louisville International, it was 69 degrees under cloudy skies. Elsewhere around the region, it was mostly sunny, with a temperature of 72 at Bowling Green, 76 at Nashville, and 79 at Paducah. At Jackson, it was partly sunny, with a temperature of 65. It was cloudy, with a temperature of 66 at Lexington, 61 at Covington, 72 at Evansville, 63 at Bloomington, and 59 at Indianapolis. At Frankfort, the weather conditions were not available. The current time is 2:33 p.m. Eastern Daylight Time. Now for the official National Weather Service forecast for North Central Kentucky and South Central Indiana, including the Louisville metro area. Today, sunny in the morning, then becoming partly sunny. Highs in the upper 70s. South winds up to 10 miles an hour. Tonight, partly cloudy. Lows in the lower 60s. South winds 5 to 10 miles an hour. Saturday, partly sunny with a 50% chance of thunderstorms. Highs in the lower 80s.
south winds 10 to 15 miles an hour. Saturday night, mostly cloudy. Chance of thunderstorms until midnight, then chance of showers after midnight. Lows in the mid-60s. South winds 5 to 10 miles an hour. Chance of precipitation 40%. And now the extended forecast for the radio listening area. Sunday and Sunday night, mostly clear. Highs in the upper 80s. Lows around 70. Monday and Monday night, partly cloudy. A 20% chance of thunderstorms. Highs in the upper 80s. Lows in the lower 70s. Tuesday and Tuesday night, mostly cloudy. Showers likely and chance of thunderstorms. Highs around 90. Lows in the upper 60s. Chance of precipitation 60%. Wednesday and Wednesday night, showers likely and chance of thunderstorms. Highs in the lower 80s. Lows around 60. Chance of precipitation 60%. Thursday and Thursday night, mostly cloudy. A 30% chance of thunderstorms. Highs in the upper 70s. Lows in the upper 50s. 2 p.m. Eastern Daylight Time weather conditions across north-central Kentucky and south-central Indiana. At Louisville International, it was cloudy. The temperature was 69 degrees, the dew point 44, and the relative humidity 40%. The wind was south at 13 miles an hour, gusting to 18. The pressure was 30.05 inches and steady. At Bowman Field, it was partly sunny. The temperature was 68 degrees, the dew point 45, and the relative humidity 43%. The wind was south at 9 miles an hour. The pressure was 30.06 inches and steady. At Jasper, it was mostly sunny. The temperature was 71 degrees, the dew point 47, and the relative humidity 42%. The wind was south at 13 miles an hour, gusting to 18. The pressure was 30.02 inches and falling. Once again, at Louisville International, it was 69 degrees under cloudy skies. Elsewhere around the region, it was mostly sunny, with a temperature of 72 at Bowling Green, 76 at Nashville, and 79 at Paducah. At Jackson, it was partly sunny, with a temperature of 65. It was cloudy, with a temperature of 66 at Lexington, 61 at Covington, 72 at Evansville, 63 at Bloomington, and 59 at Indianapolis. At Frankfort, the weather conditions were not available. The current time is 2:37 p.m. Eastern Daylight Time. Now for the official National Weather Service forecast for north-central Kentucky and south-central Indiana, including the Louisville metro area. Today, sunny in the morning, then becoming partly sunny. Highs in the upper 70s. South winds up to 10 miles an hour. Tonight, partly cloudy. Lows in the lower 60s. South winds 5 to 10 miles an hour. Saturday, partly sunny with a 50% chance of thunderstorms. Highs in the lower 80s. South winds 10 to 15 miles an hour. Saturday night, mostly cloudy. Chance of thunderstorms until midnight, then chance of showers after midnight. Lows in the mid-60s. South winds 5 to 10 miles an hour. Chance of precipitation 40%. And now the extended forecast for the radio listening area. Sunday and Sunday night, mostly clear. Highs in the upper 80s. Lows around 70. Monday and Monday night, partly cloudy. A 20% chance of thunderstorms. Highs in the upper 80s. Lows in the lower 70s. Tuesday and Tuesday night, mostly cloudy. Showers likely and chance of thunderstorms. Highs around 90. Lows in the upper 60s. Chance of precipitation 60%. Wednesday and Wednesday night, showers likely and chance of thunderstorms. Highs in the lower 80s. Lows around 60. Chance of precipitation 60%. Thursday and Thursday night, mostly cloudy. A 30% chance of thunderstorms. Highs in the upper 70s. Lows in the upper 50s.
2 p.m. Eastern Daylight Time weather conditions across north-central Kentucky and south-central Indiana. At Louisville International, it was cloudy. The temperature was 69 degrees, the dew point 44, and the relative humidity 40%. The wind was south at 13 miles an hour, gusting to 18. The pressure was 30.05 inches and steady. At Bowman Field, it was partly sunny. The temperature was 68 degrees, the dew point 45, and the relative humidity 43%. The wind was south at 9 miles an hour. The pressure was 30.06 inches and steady. At Jasper, it was mostly sunny. The temperature was 71 degrees, the dew point 47, and the relative humidity 42%. The wind was south at 13 miles an hour, gusting to 18. The pressure was 30.02 inches and falling. Once again, at Louisville International, it was 69 degrees under cloudy skies. Elsewhere around the region, it was mostly sunny, with a temperature of 72 at Bowling Green, 76 at Nashville, and 79 at Paducah. At Jackson, it was partly sunny, with a temperature of 65. It was cloudy, with a temperature of 66 at Lexington, 61 at Covington, 72 at Evansville, 63 at Bloomington, and 59 at Indianapolis. At Frankfort, the weather conditions were not available. Now for the official National Weather Service forecast for north-central Kentucky and south-central Indiana, including the Louisville metro area. Today, sunny in the morning, then becoming partly sunny. Highs in the upper 70s. South winds up to 10 miles an hour. Tonight, partly cloudy. Lows in the lower 60s. South winds 5 to 10 miles an hour. Saturday, partly sunny with a 50% chance of thunderstorms. Highs in the lower 80s. South winds 10 to 15 miles an hour. Saturday night, mostly cloudy. Chance of thunderstorms until midnight, then chance of showers after midnight. Lows in the mid-60s. South winds 5 to 10 miles an hour. Chance of precipitation 40%. And now the extended forecast for the radio listening area. Sunday and Sunday night, mostly clear. Highs in the upper 80s. Lows around 70. Monday and Monday night, partly cloudy. A 20% chance of thunderstorms. Highs in the upper 80s. Lows in the lower 70s. Tuesday and Tuesday night, mostly cloudy. Showers likely and chance of thunderstorms. Highs around 90. Lows in the upper 60s. Chance of precipitation 60%. Wednesday and Wednesday night, showers likely and chance of thunderstorms. Highs in the lower 80s. Lows around 60. Chance of precipitation 60%. Thursday and Thursday night, mostly cloudy. A 30% chance of thunderstorms. Highs in the upper 70s. Lows in the upper 50s. 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The current time is 2:42 p.m. Eastern Daylight Time. 2 p.m. Eastern Daylight Time weather conditions across north-central Kentucky and south-central Indiana. At Louisville International, it was cloudy. The temperature was 69 degrees, the dew point 44, and the relative humidity 40%. The wind was south at 13 miles an hour, gusting to 18. The pressure was 30.05 inches and steady. At Bowman Field, it was partly sunny. The temperature was 68 degrees, the dew point 45, and the relative humidity 43%. The wind was south at 9 miles an hour. The pressure was 30.06 inches and steady. At Jasper, it was mostly sunny. The temperature was 71 degrees, the dew point 47, and the relative humidity 42%. The wind was south at 13 miles an hour, gusting to 18. The pressure was 30.02 inches and falling.
Once again, at Louisville International, it was 69 degrees under cloudy skies. Elsewhere around the region, it was mostly sunny, with a temperature of 72 at Bowling Green, 76 at Nashville, and 79 at Paducah. At Jackson, it was partly sunny, with a temperature of 65. It was cloudy, with a temperature of 65.

at Bloomington, and 59 at Indianapolis. At Frankfurt, the weather conditions were not available. Now for the official National Weather Service forecast for North Central Kentucky and South Nauer. Saturday, partly sunny with a 50% chance of thunderstorms. Highs in the lower 80s. South winds 10 to 15 miles an hour. Saturday night, mostly cloudy. Chance of thunderstorms until midnight, then chance of showers after midnight. Lows in the mid-60s. South winds 5 to 10 miles an hour. Chance of precipitation 40%. And now the extended forecast for the radio listening area. Sunday and Sunday night, mostly clear. Highs in the upper 80s. Lows around 70. Monday and Monday night, partly cloudy. A 20% chance of thunderstorms. Highs in the upper 80s. Lows in the lower 70s. Tuesday and Tuesday night, mostly cloudy. Showers likely and chance of thunderstorms. Highs around 90. Lows in the upper 60s. Chance of precipitation 60%. Wednesday and Wednesday night, showers likely and chance of thunderstorms. Highs in the lower 80s. Lows around 60. Chance of precipitation 60%. Thursday and Thursday night, mostly cloudy. A 30% chance of thunderstorms. Highs in the upper 70s. Lows in the upper 50s. 2 p.m. Eastern Daylight Time weather conditions across north central Kentucky and south central Indiana. At Louisville International, it was cloudy. The temperature was 69 degrees, the dew point 44, and the relative humidity 40%. The wind was south at 13 miles an hour, gusting to 18. The pressure was 30.05 inches and steady. At Bowman Field, it was partly sunny. The temperature was 68 degrees, the dew point 45, and the relative humidity 43%. The wind was south at 9 miles an hour. The pressure was 30.06 inches and steady. At Jasper, it was mostly sunny. The temperature was 71 degrees, the dew point 47, and the relative humidity 42%. The wind was south at 13 miles an hour, gusting to 18. The pressure was 30.02 inches and falling. Once again, at Louisville International, it was 69 degrees under cloudy skies. Elsewhere around the region, it was mostly sunny, with a temperature of 72 at Bowling Green, 76 at Nashville, and 79 at Paducah. At Jackson, it was partly sunny, with a temperature of 65. It was cloudy, with a temperature of 66 at Lexington, 61 at Covington, 72 at Evansville, 63 at Bloomington, and 59 at Indianapolis. At Frankfurt, the weather conditions were not available. The current time is 2:48 p.m. Eastern Daylight Time. Now for the official National Weather Service forecast for North Central Kentucky and South Central Indiana, including the Louisville metro area. Today, sunny in the morning, then becoming partly sunny. Highs in the upper 70s. South winds up to 10 miles an hour. Tonight, partly cloudy. Lows in the lower 60s. South winds 5 to 10 miles an hour. Saturday, partly sunny with a 50% chance of thunderstorms. Highs in the lower 80s. South winds 10 to 15 miles an hour. Saturday night, mostly cloudy. Chance of thunderstorms until midnight, then chance of showers after midnight. Lows in the mid-60s. South winds 5 to 10 miles an hour. Chance of precipitation 40%. And now the extended forecast for the radio listening area. Sunday and Sunday night, mostly clear. Highs in the upper 80s. Lows around 70. Monday and Monday night, partly cloudy. A 20% chance of thunderstorms. Highs in the upper 80s. Lows in the lower 70s. Tuesday and Tuesday night, mostly cloudy. Showers likely and chance of thunderstorms. Highs around 90. Lows in the upper 60s. Chance of precipitation 60%. Wednesday and Wednesday night, showers likely and chance of thunderstorms. Highs in the lower 80s. Lows around 60.

chance of precipitation 60%. Thursday and Thursday night, mostly cloudy. A 30% chance of thunderstorms. Highs in the upper 70s. Lows in the upper 50s. 2 p.m. Eastern Daylight Time weather conditions across north-central Kentucky and south-central Indiana. At Louisville International, it was cloudy. The temperature was 69 degrees, the dew point 44, and the relative humidity 40%. The wind was south at 13 miles an hour, gusting to 18. The pressure was 30.05 inches and steady. At Bowman Field, it was partly sunny. The temperature was 68 degrees, the dew point 45, and the relative humidity 43%. The wind was south at 9 miles an hour. The pressure was 30.06 inches and steady. At Jasper, it was mostly sunny. The temperature was 71 degrees, the dew point 47, and the relative humidity 42%. The wind was south at 13 miles an hour, gusting to 18. The pressure was 30.02 inches and falling. Once again, at Louisville International, it was 69 degrees under cloudy skies. Elsewhere around the region, it was mostly sunny, with a temperature of 72 at Bowling Green, 76 at Nashville, and 79 at Paducah. At Jackson, it was partly sunny, with a temperature of 65. It was cloudy, with a temperature of 66 at Lexington, 61 at Covington, 72 at Evansville, 63 at Bloomington, and 59 at Indianapolis. At Frankfort, the weather conditions were not available. Now for the official National Weather Service forecast for North Central Kentucky and South Central Indiana, including the Louisville metro area. Today, sunny in the morning, then becoming partly sunny. Highs in the upper 70s. South winds up to 10 miles an hour. Tonight, partly cloudy. Lows in the lower 60s. South winds 5 to 10 miles an hour. Saturday, partly sunny with a 50% chance of thunderstorms. Highs in the lower 80s. South winds 10 to 15 miles an hour. Saturday night, mostly cloudy. Chance of thunderstorms until midnight, then chance of showers after midnight. Lows in the mid-60s. South winds 5 to 10 miles an hour. Chance of precipitation 40%. And now the extended forecast for the radio listening area. Sunday and Sunday night, mostly clear. Highs in the upper 80s. Lows around 70. Monday and Monday night, partly cloudy. A 20% chance of thunderstorms. Highs in the upper 80s. Lows in the lower 70s. Tuesday and Tuesday night, mostly cloudy. Showers likely and chance of thunderstorms. Highs around 90. Lows in the upper 60s. Chance of precipitation 60%. Wednesday and Wednesday night, showers likely and chance of thunderstorms. Highs in the lower 80s. Lows around 60. Chance of precipitation 60%. Thursday and Thursday night, mostly cloudy. A 30% chance of thunderstorms. Highs in the upper 70s. Lows in the upper 50s. The current time is 2:53 p.m. Eastern Daylight Time. 2 p.m. Eastern Daylight Time weather conditions across north-central Kentucky and south-central Indiana. At Louisville International, it was cloudy. The temperature was 69 degrees, the dew point 44, and the relative humidity 40%. The wind was south at 13 miles an hour, gusting to 18. The pressure was 30.05 inches and steady. At Bowman Field, it was partly sunny. The temperature was 68 degrees, the dew point 45, and the relative humidity 43%. The wind was south at 9 miles an hour. The pressure was 30.06 inches and steady. At Jasper, it was mostly sunny. The temperature was 71 degrees, the dew point 47, and the relative humidity 42%. The wind was south at 13 miles an hour, gusting to 18. The pressure was 30.02 inches and falling. Once again, at Louisville International, it was 69 degrees under cloudy skies. Elsewhere around the region, it was mostly sunny,
with a temperature of 72 at Bowling Green, 76 at Nashville, and 79 at Paducah. At Jackson, it was partly sunny, with a temperature of 65. It was cloudy, with a temperature of 66 at Lexington, 61 at Covington, 72 at Evansville, 63 at Bloomington, and 59 at Indianapolis. At Frankfort, the weather conditions were not available. Now for the official National Weather Service forecast for North Central Kentucky and South Central Indiana, including the Louisville metro area. Today, sunny in the morning, then becoming partly sunny. Highs in the upper 70s. South winds up to 10 miles an hour. Tonight, partly cloudy. Lows in the lower 60s. South winds 5 to 10 miles an hour. Saturday, partly sunny with a 50% chance of thunderstorms. Highs in the lower 80s. South winds 10 to 15 miles an hour. Saturday night, mostly cloudy. Chance of thunderstorms until midnight, then chance of showers after midnight. Lows in the mid-60s. South winds 5 to 10 miles an hour. Chance of precipitation 40%. And now the extended forecast for the radio listening area. Sunday and Sunday night, mostly clear. Highs in the upper 80s. Lows around 70. Monday and Monday night, partly cloudy. A 20% chance of thunderstorms. Highs in the upper 80s. Lows in the lower 70s. Tuesday and Tuesday night, mostly cloudy. Showers likely and chance of thunderstorms. Highs around 90. Lows in the upper 60s. Chance of precipitation 60%. Wednesday and Wednesday night, showers likely and chance of thunderstorms. Highs in the lower 80s. Lows around 60. Chance of precipitation 60%. Thursday and Thursday night, mostly cloudy. A 30% chance of thunderstorms. Highs in the upper 70s. Lows in the upper 50s. The current time is 2:57 p.m. Eastern Daylight Time. 2 p.m. Eastern Daylight Time weather conditions across North Central Kentucky and South Central Indiana. At Louisville International, it was cloudy. The temperature was 69 degrees, the dew point 44, and the relative humidity 40%. The wind was south at 13 miles an hour, gusting to 18. The pressure was 30.05 inches and steady. At Bowman Field, it was partly sunny. The temperature was 68 degrees, the dew point 45, and the relative humidity 43%. The wind was south at 9 miles an hour. The pressure was 30.06 inches and steady. At Jasper, it was mostly sunny. The temperature was 71 degrees, the dew point 47, and the relative humidity 42%. The wind was south at 13 miles an hour, gusting to 18. The pressure was 30.02 inches and falling. Once again, at Louisville International, it was 69 degrees under cloudy skies. Elsewhere around the region, it was mostly sunny, with a temperature of 72 at Bowling Green, 76 at Nashville, and 79 at Paducah. At Jackson, it was partly sunny, with a temperature of 65. It was cloudy, with a temperature of 66 at Lexington, 61 at Covington, 72 at Evansville, 63 at Bloomington, and 59 at Indianapolis. At Frankfort, the weather conditions were not available. Now for the official National Weather Service forecast for North Central Kentucky and South Central Indiana, including the Louisville metro area. Today, sunny in the morning, then becoming partly sunny. Highs in the upper 70s. South winds up to 10 miles an hour. Tonight, partly cloudy. Lows in the lower 60s. South winds 5 to 10 miles an hour. Saturday, partly sunny with a 50% chance of thunderstorms. Highs in the lower 80s. South winds 10 to 15 miles an hour. Saturday night, mostly cloudy. Chance of thunderstorms until midnight, then chance of showers after midnight. Lows in the mid-60s. South winds 5 to 10 miles an hour. Chance of precipitation 40%. And now the extended forecast for the radio listening area. Sunday and Sunday night, mostly clear.
highs in the upper 80s. Lows around 70. Monday and Monday night, partly cloudy. A 20% chance of thunderstorms. Highs in the upper 80s. Lows in the lower 70s. Tuesday and Tuesday night, mostly cloudy. Showers likely and chance of thunderstorms. Highs around 90. Lows in the upper 60s. Chance of precipitation 60%. Wednesday and Wednesday night, showers likely and chance of thunderstorms. Highs in the lower 80s. Lows around 60. Chance of precipitation 60%. Thursday and Thursday night, mostly cloudy. A 30% chance of thunderstorms. Highs in the upper 70s. Lows in the upper 50s. 2 p.m. Eastern Daylight Time weather conditions across north central Kentucky and south central Indiana. At Louisville International, it was cloudy. The temperature was 69 degrees, the dew point 44, and the relative humidity 40%. The wind was south at 13 miles an hour, gusting to 18. The pressure was 30.05 inches and steady. At Bowman Field, it was partly sunny. The temperature was 68 degrees, the dew point 45, and the relative humidity 43%. The wind was south at 9 miles an hour. The pressure was 30.06 inches and steady. At Jasper, it was mostly sunny. The temperature was 71 degrees, the dew point 47, and the relative humidity 42%. The wind was south at 13 miles an hour, gusting to 18. The pressure was 30.02 inches and falling. Once again, at Louisville International, it was 69 degrees under cloudy skies. Elsewhere around the region, it was mostly sunny, with a temperature of 72 at Bowling Green, 76 at Nashville, and 79 at Paducah. At Jackson, it was partly sunny, with a temperature of 65. It was cloudy, with a temperature of 66 at Lexington, 61 at Covington, 72 at Evansville, 63 at Bloomington, and 59 at Indianapolis. At Frankfort, the weather conditions were not available. The current time is 3:02 p.m. Eastern Daylight Time. 3 p.m. Eastern Daylight Time weather conditions across north central Kentucky and south central Indiana. At Louisville International, it was cloudy. The temperature was 70 degrees, the dew point 44, and the relative humidity 39%. The wind was southeast at 9 miles an hour. The pressure was 30.04 inches and falling. At Bowman Field, it was partly sunny. The temperature was 70 degrees, the dew point 45, and the relative humidity 40%. The wind was south at 10 miles an hour. The pressure was 30.04 inches and falling. At Jasper, it was mostly sunny. The temperature was 73 degrees, the dew point 49, and the relative humidity 42%. The wind was southeast at 9 miles an hour, gusting to 17. The pressure was 30.00 inches and falling. Once again, at Louisville International, it was 70 degrees under cloudy skies. Elsewhere around the region, it was mostly sunny, with a temperature of 74 at Bowling Green, 78 at Nashville, 80 at Paducah, and 76 at Evansville. At Jackson, it was partly sunny, with a temperature of 68. It was cloudy, with a temperature of 69 at Lexington, 65 at Covington, 69 at Bloomington, and 62 at Indianapolis. At Frankfort, the weather conditions were not available. Now for the official National Weather Service forecast for north central Kentucky and south central Indiana, including the Louisville metro area. Today, sunny in the morning, then becoming partly sunny. Highs in the upper 70s. South winds up to 10 miles an hour. Tonight, partly cloudy. Lows in the lower 60s. South winds 5 to 10 miles an hour. Saturday, partly sunny with a 50% chance of thunderstorms. Highs in the lower 80s. South winds 10 to 15 miles an hour. Saturday night, mostly cloudy. Chance of thunderstorms until midnight, then chance of showers after midnight. Lows in the mid-60s. South winds 5 to 10 miles an hour.
chance of precipitation 40%. And now the extended forecast for the radio listening area. Sunday and Sunday night, mostly clear. Highs in the upper 80s. Lows around 70. Monday and Monday night, partly cloudy. A 20% chance of thunderstorms. Highs in the upper 80s. Lows in the lower 70s. Tuesday and Tuesday night, mostly cloudy. Showers likely and chance of thunderstorms. Highs around 90. Lows in the upper 60s. Chance of precipitation 60%. Wednesday and Wednesday night, showers likely and chance of thunderstorms. Highs in the lower 80s. Lows around 60. Chance of precipitation 60%. Thursday and Thursday night, mostly cloudy. A 30% chance of thunderstorms. Highs in the upper 70s. Lows in the upper 50s. 3 p.m. Eastern Daylight Time weather conditions across north central Kentucky and south central Indiana. At Louisville International, it was cloudy. The temperature was 70 degrees, the dew point 44, and the relative humidity 39%. The wind was southeast at 9 miles an hour. The pressure was 30.04 inches and falling. At Bowman Field, it was partly sunny. The temperature was 70 degrees, the dew point 45, and the relative humidity 40%. The wind was south at 10 miles an hour. The pressure was 30.04 inches and falling. At Jasper, it was mostly sunny. The temperature was 73 degrees, the dew point 49, and the relative humidity 42%. The wind was southeast at 9 miles an hour, gusting to 17. The pressure was 30.00 inches and falling. Once again, at Louisville International, it was 70 degrees under cloudy skies. Elsewhere around the region, it was mostly sunny, with a temperature of 74 at Bowling Green, 78 at Nashville, 80 at Paducah, and 76 at Evansville. At Jackson, it was partly sunny, with a temperature of 68. It was cloudy, with a temperature of 69 at Lexington, 65 at Covington, 69 at Bloomington, and 62 at Indianapolis. At Frankfort, the weather conditions were not available. The current time is 3:07 p.m. Eastern Daylight Time. Now for the official National Weather Service forecast for North Central Kentucky and South Central Indiana, including the Louisville metro area. Today, sunny in the morning, then becoming partly sunny. Highs in the upper 70s. South winds up to 10 miles an hour. Tonight, partly cloudy. Lows in the lower 60s. South winds 5 to 10 miles an hour. Saturday, partly sunny with a 50% chance of thunderstorms. Highs in the lower 80s. South winds 10 to 15 miles an hour. Saturday night, mostly cloudy. Chance of thunderstorms until midnight, then chance of showers after midnight. Lows in the mid-60s. South winds 5 to 10 miles an hour. Chance of precipitation 40%. And now the extended forecast for the radio listening area. Sunday and Sunday night, mostly clear. Highs in the upper 80s. Lows around 70. Monday and Monday night, partly cloudy. A 20% chance of thunderstorms. Highs in the upper 80s. Lows in the lower 70s. Tuesday and Tuesday night, mostly cloudy. Showers likely and chance of thunderstorms. Highs around 90. Lows in the upper 60s. Chance of precipitation 60%. Wednesday and Wednesday night, showers likely and chance of thunderstorms. Highs in the lower 80s. Lows around 60. Chance of precipitation 60%. Thursday and Thursday night, mostly cloudy. A 30% chance of thunderstorms. Highs in the upper 70s. Lows in the upper 50s. 3 p.m. Eastern Daylight Time weather conditions across north central Kentucky and south central Indiana. At Louisville International, it was cloudy. The temperature was 70 degrees, the dew point 44, and the relative humidity 39%. The wind was southeast at 9 miles an hour. The pressure was 30.04 inches and falling.
Ed Bowman Field, it was partly sunny. The temperature was 70 degrees, the dew point 45, and the relative humidity 40%. The wind was south at 10 miles an hour. The pressure was 30.04 inches and falling. At Jasper, it was mostly sunny. The temperature was 73 degrees, the dew point 49, and the relative humidity 42%. The wind was southeast at 9 miles an hour, gusting to 17. The pressure was 30.00 inches and falling. Once again, at Louisville International, it was 70 degrees under cloudy skies. Elsewhere around the region, it was mostly sunny, with a temperature of 74 at Bowling Green, 78 at Nashville, 80 at Paducah, and 76 at Evansville. At Jackson, it was partly sunny, with a temperature of 68. It was cloudy, with a temperature of 69 at Lexington, 65 at Covington, 69 at Bloomington, and 62 at Indianapolis. At Frankfort, the weather conditions were not available. 3 p.m. Eastern Daylight Time weather conditions across north-central Kentucky and south-central Indiana. At Louisville International, it was cloudy. The temperature was 70 degrees, the dew point 44, and the relative humidity 39%. The wind was southeast at 9 miles an hour. The pressure was 30.04 inches and falling. At Bowman Field, it was mostly sunny. The temperature was 70 degrees, the dew point 45, and the relative humidity 40%. The wind was south at 10 miles an hour. The pressure was 30.04 inches and falling. At Jasper, it was mostly sunny. The temperature was 73 degrees, the dew point 49, and the relative humidity 42%. The wind was southeast at 9 miles an hour, gusting to 17. The pressure was 30.00 inches and falling. Once again, at Louisville International, it was 70 degrees under cloudy skies. Elsewhere around the region, at Nashville, it was sunny, with a temperature of 78. It was mostly sunny, with a temperature of 69 at Lexington, 74 at Bowling Green, 80 at Paducah, and 76 at Evansville. At Jackson, it was partly sunny, with a temperature of 68. It was cloudy, with a temperature of 65 at Covington, 69 at Bloomington, and 62 at Indianapolis. At Frankfort, the weather conditions were not available. Now for the official National Weather Service forecast for north-central Kentucky and south-central Indiana, including the Louisville metro area. Today, sunny in the morning, then becoming partly sunny. Highs in the upper 70s. South winds up to 10 miles an hour. Tonight, partly cloudy. Lows in the lower 60s. South winds 5 to 10 miles an hour. Saturday, partly sunny with a 50% chance of thunderstorms. Highs in the lower 80s. South winds 10 to 15 miles an hour. Saturday night, mostly cloudy. Chance of thunderstorms until midnight, then chance of showers after midnight. Lows in the mid-60s. South winds 5 to 10 miles an hour. Chance of precipitation 40%. And now the extended forecast for the radio listening area. Sunday and Sunday night, mostly clear. Highs in the upper 80s. Lows around 70. Monday and Monday night, partly cloudy. A 20% chance of thunderstorms. Highs in the upper 80s. Lows in the lower 70s. Tuesday and Tuesday night, mostly cloudy. Showers likely and chance of thunderstorms. Highs around 90. Lows in the upper 60s. Chance of precipitation 60%. Wednesday and Wednesday night, showers likely and chance of thunderstorms. Highs in the lower 80s. Lows around 60. Chance of precipitation 60%. Thursday and Thursday night, mostly cloudy. A 30% chance of thunderstorms. Highs in the upper 70s. Lows in the upper 50s. 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
The current time is 3:14 p.m. Eastern Daylight Time. 3 p.m. Eastern Daylight Time weather conditions across north central Kentucky and south central Indiana. At Louisville International, it was cloudy. The temperature was 70 degrees, the dew point 44, and the relative humidity 39%. The wind was southeast at 9 miles an hour. The pressure was 30.04 inches and falling. At Bowman Field, it was mostly sunny. The temperature was 70 degrees, the dew point 45, and the relative humidity 40%. The wind was south at 10 miles an hour. The pressure was 30.04 inches and falling. At Jasper, it was mostly sunny. The temperature was 73 degrees, the dew point 49, and the relative humidity 42%. The wind was southeast at 9 miles an hour. Gusting to 17. The pressure was 30.00 inches and falling. Once again, at Louisville International it was 70 degrees under cloudy skies. Elsewhere around the region, at Nashville, it was sunny, with a temperature of 78. It was mostly sunny, with a temperature of 69 at Lexington, 74 at Bowling Green, 80 at Paducah, and 76 at Evansville. At Jackson, it was partly sunny, with a temperature of 68. It was cloudy, with a temperature of 65 at Covington, 69 at Bloomington, and 62 at Indianapolis. At Frankfort, the weather conditions were not available. Now for the official National Weather Service forecast for north central Kentucky and south central Indiana, including the Louisville metro area. Today, sunny in the morning, then becoming partly sunny. Highs in the upper 70s. South winds up to 10 miles an hour. Tonight, partly cloudy. Lows in the lower 60s. South winds 5 to 10 miles an hour. Saturday, partly sunny with a 50% chance of thunderstorms. Highs in the lower 80s. South winds 10 to 15 miles an hour. Saturday night, mostly cloudy. Chance of thunderstorms until midnight, then chance of showers after midnight. Lows in the mid-60s. South winds 5 to 10 miles an hour. Chance of precipitation 40%. And now the extended forecast for the radio listening area. Sunday and Sunday night, mostly clear. Highs in the upper 80s. Lows around 70. Monday and Monday night, partly cloudy. A 20% chance of thunderstorms. Highs in the upper 80s. Lows in the lower 70s. Tuesday and Tuesday night, mostly cloudy. Showers likely and chance of thunderstorms. Highs around 90. Lows in the upper 60s. Chance of precipitation 60%. Wednesday and Wednesday night, showers likely and chance of thunderstorms. Highs in the lower 80s. Lows around 60. Chance of precipitation 60%. Thursday and Thursday night, mostly cloudy. A 30% chance of thunderstorms. Highs in the upper 70s. Lows in the upper 50s. The current time is 3:18 p.m. Eastern Daylight Time. 3 p.m. Eastern Daylight Time weather conditions across north central Kentucky and south central Indiana. At Louisville International, it was cloudy. The temperature was 70 degrees, the dew point 44, and the relative humidity 39%. The wind was southeast at 9 miles an hour. The pressure was 30.04 inches and falling. At Bowman Field, it was mostly sunny. The temperature was 70 degrees, the dew point 45, and the relative humidity 40%. The wind was south at 10 miles an hour. The pressure was 30.04 inches and falling. At Jasper, it was mostly sunny. The temperature was 73 degrees, the dew point 49, and the relative humidity 42%. The wind was southeast at 9 miles an hour, gusting to 17. The pressure was 30.00 inches and falling. Once again, at Louisville International it was 70 degrees under cloudy skies. Elsewhere around the region, at Nashville, it was sunny, with a temperature of 78. It was mostly sunny, with a temperature of 69 at Lexington, 74 at Bowling Green, 80 at Paducah, and 76 at Evansville.
At Jackson, it was partly sunny, with a temperature of 68. It was cloudy, with a temperature of 65 at Covington, 69 at Bloomington, and 62 at Indianapolis. At Frankfort, the weather conditions were not available. Now for the official National Weather Service forecast for North Central Kentucky and South Central Indiana, including the Louisville metro area. Today, sunny in the morning, then becoming partly sunny. Highs in the upper 70s. South winds up to 10 miles an hour. Tonight, partly cloudy. Lows in the lower 60s. South winds 5 to 10 miles an hour. Saturday, partly sunny with a 50% chance of thunderstorms. Highs in the lower 80s. South winds 10 to 15 miles an hour. Saturday night, mostly cloudy. Chance of thunderstorms until midnight, then chance of showers after midnight. Lows in the mid-60s. South winds 5 to 10 miles an hour. Chance of precipitation 40%. And now the extended forecast for the radio listening area. Sunday and Sunday night, mostly clear. Highs in the upper 80s. Lows around 70. Monday and Monday night, partly cloudy. A 20% chance of thunderstorms. Highs in the upper 80s. Lows in the lower 70s. Tuesday and Tuesday night, mostly cloudy. Showers likely and chance of thunderstorms. Highs around 90. Lows in the upper 60s. Chance of precipitation 60%. Wednesday and Wednesday night, showers likely and chance of thunderstorms. Highs in the lower 80s. Lows around 60. Chance of precipitation 60%. Thursday and Thursday night, mostly cloudy. A 30% chance of thunderstorms. Highs in the upper 70s. Lows in the upper 50s. The current time is 3:22 p.m. Eastern Daylight Time. 3 p.m. Eastern Daylight Time weather conditions across North Central Kentucky and South Central Indiana. At Louisville International, it was cloudy. The temperature was 70 degrees, the dew point 44, and the relative humidity 39%. The wind was southeast at 9 miles an hour. The pressure was 30.04 inches and falling. At Bowman Field, it was mostly sunny. The temperature was 70 degrees, the dew point 45, and the relative humidity 40%. The wind was south at 10 miles an hour. The pressure was 30.04 inches and falling. At Jasper, it was mostly sunny. The temperature was 73 degrees, the dew point 49, and the relative humidity 42%. The wind was southeast at 9 miles an hour. Gusting to 17. The pressure was 30.00 inches and falling. Once again, at Louisville International, it was 70 degrees under cloudy skies. Elsewhere around the region, at Nashville, it was sunny, with a temperature of 78. It was mostly sunny, with a temperature of 69 at Lexington, 74 at Bowling Green, 80 at Paducah, and 76 at Evansville. At Jackson, it was partly sunny, with a temperature of 68. It was cloudy, with a temperature of 65 at Covington, 69 at Bloomington, and 62 at Indianapolis. At Frankfort, the weather conditions were not available. Now for the official National Weather Service forecast for North Central Kentucky and South Central Indiana, including the Louisville metro area. Today, sunny in the morning, then becoming partly sunny. Highs in the upper 70s. South winds up to 10 miles an hour. Tonight, partly cloudy. Lows in the lower 60s. South winds 5 to 10 miles an hour. Saturday, partly sunny with a 50% chance of thunderstorms. Highs in the lower 80s. South winds 10 to 15 miles an hour. Saturday night, mostly cloudy. Chance of thunderstorms until midnight, then chance of showers after midnight. Lows in the mid-60s. South winds 5 to 10 miles an hour. Chance of precipitation 40%. And now the extended forecast for the radio listening area. Sunday and Sunday night, mostly clear. Highs in the upper 80s. Lows around 70. Monday and Monday night, partly cloudy.
a 20% chance of thunderstorms. Highs in the upper 80s. Lows in the lower 70s. Tuesday and Tuesday night, mostly cloudy. Showers likely and chance of thunderstorms. Highs around 90. Lows in the upper 60s. Chance of precipitation 60%. Wednesday and Wednesday night, showers likely and chance of thunderstorms. Highs in the lower 80s. Lows around 60. Chance of precipitation 60%. Thursday and Thursday night, mostly cloudy. A 30% chance of thunderstorms. Highs in the upper 70s. Lows in the upper 50s. 3 p.m. Eastern Daylight Time weather conditions across north central Kentucky and south central Indiana. At Louisville International, it was cloudy. The temperature was 70 degrees, the dew point 44, and the relative humidity 39%. The wind was southeast at 9 miles an hour. The pressure was 30.04 inches and falling. At Bowman Field, it was mostly sunny. The temperature was 70 degrees, the dew point 45, and the relative humidity 40%. The wind was south at 10 miles an hour. The pressure was 30.04 inches and falling. At Jasper, it was mostly sunny. The temperature was 73 degrees, the dew point 49, and the relative humidity 42%. The wind was southeast at 9 miles an hour. Gusting to 17. The pressure was 30.00 inches and falling. Once again, at Louisville International it was 70 degrees under cloudy skies. Elsewhere around the region, at Nashville, it was sunny, with a temperature of 78. It was mostly sunny, with a temperature of 69 at Lexington, 74 at Bowling Green, 80 at Paducah, and 76 at Evansville. At Jackson, it was partly sunny, with a temperature of 68. It was cloudy, with a temperature of 65 at Covington, 69 at Bloomington, and 62 at Indianapolis. At Frankfort, the weather conditions were not available. The current time is 3:27 p.m. Eastern Daylight Time. Now for the official National Weather Service forecast for North Central Kentucky and South Central Indiana, including the Louisville metro area. Today, sunny in the morning, then becoming partly sunny. Highs in the upper 70s. South winds up to 10 miles an hour. Tonight, partly cloudy. Lows in the lower 60s. South winds 5 to 10 miles an hour. Saturday, partly sunny with a 50% chance of thunderstorms. Highs in the lower 80s. South winds 10 to 15 miles an hour. Saturday night, mostly cloudy. Chance of thunderstorms until midnight, then chance of showers after midnight. Lows in the mid-60s. South winds 5 to 10 miles an hour. Chance of precipitation 40%. And now the extended forecast for the radio listening area. Sunday and Sunday night, mostly clear. Highs in the upper 80s. Lows around 70. Monday and Monday night, partly cloudy. A 20% chance of thunderstorms. Highs in the upper 80s. Lows in the lower 70s. Tuesday and Tuesday night, mostly cloudy. Showers likely and chance of thunderstorms. Highs around 90. Lows in the upper 60s. Chance of precipitation 60%. Wednesday and Wednesday night, showers likely and chance of thunderstorms. Highs in the lower 80s. Lows around 60. Chance of precipitation 60%. Thursday and Thursday night, mostly cloudy. A 30% chance of thunderstorms. Highs in the upper 70s. Lows in the upper 50s. 3 p.m. Eastern Daylight Time weather conditions across north central Kentucky and south central Indiana. At Louisville International, it was cloudy. The temperature was 70 degrees, the dew point 44, and the relative humidity 39%. The wind was southeast at 9 miles an hour. The pressure was 30.04 inches and falling. At Bowman Field, it was mostly sunny. The temperature was 70 degrees, the dew point 45, and the relative humidity 40%. The wind was south at 10 miles an hour.
The pressure was 30.04 inches and falling. At Jasper, it was mostly sunny. The temperature was 73 degrees, the dew point 49, and the relative humidity 42%. The wind was southeast at 9 miles an hour, gusting to 17. The pressure was 30.00 inches and falling. Once again, at Louisville International, it was 70 degrees under cloudy skies. Elsewhere around the region, at Nashville, it was sunny, with a temperature of 78. It was mostly sunny, with a temperature of 69 at Lexington, 74 at Bowling Green, 80 at Paducah, and 76 at Evansville. At Jackson, it was partly sunny, with a temperature of 68. It was cloudy, with a temperature of 65 at Covington, 69 at Bloomington, and 62 at Indianapolis. At Frankfort, the weather conditions were not available. Now for the official National Weather Service forecast for North Central Kentucky and South Central Indiana, including the Louisville metro area. Today, sunny in the morning, then becoming partly sunny. Highs in the upper 70s. South winds up to 10 miles an hour. Tonight, partly cloudy. Lows in the lower 60s. South winds 5 to 10 miles an hour. Saturday, partly sunny with a 50% chance of thunderstorms. Highs in the lower 80s. South winds 10 to 15 miles an hour. Saturday night, mostly cloudy. Chance of thunderstorms until midnight, then chance of showers after midnight. Lows in the mid-60s. South winds 5 to 10 miles an hour. Chance of precipitation 40%. And now the extended forecast for the radio listening area. Sunday and Sunday night, mostly clear. Highs in the upper 80s. Lows around 70. Monday and Monday night, partly cloudy. A 20% chance of thunderstorms. Highs in the upper 80s. Lows in the lower 70s. Tuesday and Tuesday night, mostly cloudy. Showers likely and chance of thunderstorms. Highs around 90. Lows in the upper 60s. Chance of precipitation 60%. Wednesday and Wednesday night, showers likely and chance of thunderstorms. Highs in the lower 80s. Lows around 60. Chance of precipitation 60%. Thursday and Thursday night, mostly cloudy. A 30% chance of thunderstorms. Highs in the upper 70s. Lows in the upper 50s. The current time is 3:32 p.m. Eastern Daylight Time. 3 p.m. Eastern Daylight Time weather conditions across North Central Kentucky and South Central Indiana. At Louisville International, it was cloudy. The temperature was 70 degrees, the dew point 44, and the relative humidity 39%. The wind was southeast at 9 miles an hour. The pressure was 30.04 inches and falling. At Bowman Field, it was mostly sunny. The temperature was 70 degrees, the dew point 45, and the relative humidity 40%. The wind was south at 10 miles an hour. The pressure was 30.04 inches and falling. At Jasper, it was mostly sunny. The temperature was 73 degrees, the dew point 49, and the relative humidity 42%. The wind was southeast at 9 miles an hour, gusting to 17. The pressure was 30.00 inches and falling. Once again, at Louisville International, it was 70 degrees under cloudy skies. Elsewhere around the region, at Nashville, it was sunny, with a temperature of 78. It was mostly sunny, with a temperature of 69 at Lexington, 74 at Bowling Green, 80 at Paducah, and 76 at Evansville. At Jackson, it was partly sunny, with a temperature of 68. It was cloudy, with a temperature of 65 at Covington, 69 at Bloomington, and 62 at Indianapolis. At Frankfort, the weather conditions were not available. Now for the official National Weather Service forecast for North Central Kentucky and South Central Indiana, including the Louisville metro area. Today, sunny in the morning, then becoming partly sunny. Highs in the upper 70s. South winds up to 10 miles an hour. Tonight, partly cloudy. Lows in the lower 60s.
south winds 5 to 10 miles an hour. Saturday, partly sunny with a 50% chance of thunderstorms. Highs in the lower 80s. South winds 10 to 15 miles an hour. Saturday night, mostly cloudy. Chance of thunderstorms until midnight, then chance of showers after midnight. Lows in the mid-60s. South winds 5 to 10 miles an hour. Chance of precipitation 40%. And now the extended forecast for the radio listening area. Sunday and Sunday night, mostly clear. Highs in the upper 80s. Lows around 70. Monday and Monday night, partly cloudy. A 20% chance of thunderstorms. Highs in the upper 80s. Lows in the lower 70s. Tuesday and Tuesday night, mostly cloudy. Showers likely and chance of thunderstorms. Highs around 90. Lows in the upper 60s. Chance of precipitation 60%. Wednesday and Wednesday night, showers likely and chance of thunderstorms. Highs in the lower 80s. Lows around 60. Chance of precipitation 60%. Thursday and Thursday night, mostly cloudy. A 30% chance of thunderstorms. Highs in the upper 70s. Lows in the upper 50s. 3 p.m. Eastern Daylight Time weather conditions across north central Kentucky and south central Indiana. At Louisville International, it was cloudy. The temperature was 70 degrees, the dew point 44, and the relative humidity 39%. The wind was southeast at 9 miles an hour. The pressure was 30.04 inches and falling. At Bowman Field, it was mostly sunny. The temperature was 70 degrees, the dew point 45, and the relative humidity 40%. The wind was south at 10 miles an hour. The pressure was 30.04 inches and falling. At Jasper, it was mostly sunny. The temperature was 73 degrees, the dew point 49, and the relative humidity 42%. The wind was southeast at 9 miles an hour, gusting to 17. The pressure was 30.00 inches and falling. Once again, at Louisville International, it was 70 degrees under cloudy skies. Elsewhere around the region, at Nashville, it was sunny, with a temperature of 78. It was mostly sunny, with a temperature of 69 at Lexington, 74 at Bowling Green, 80 at Paducah, and 76 at Evansville. At Jackson, it was partly sunny, with a temperature of 68. It was cloudy, with a temperature of 65 at Covington, 69 at Bloomington, and 62 at Indianapolis. At Frankfort, the weather conditions were not available. The current time is 3:37 p.m. Eastern Daylight Time. Now for the official National Weather Service forecast for North Central Kentucky and South Central Indiana, including the Louisville metro area. Today, sunny in the morning, then becoming partly sunny. Highs in the upper 70s. South winds up to 10 miles an hour. Tonight, partly cloudy. Lows in the lower 60s. South winds 5 to 10 miles an hour. Saturday, partly sunny with a 50% chance of thunderstorms. Highs in the lower 80s. South winds 10 to 15 miles an hour. Saturday night, mostly cloudy. Chance of thunderstorms until midnight, then chance of showers after midnight. Lows in the mid-60s. South winds 5 to 10 miles an hour. Chance of precipitation 40%. And now the extended forecast for the radio listening area. Sunday and Sunday night, mostly clear. Highs in the upper 80s. Lows around 70. Monday and Monday night, partly cloudy. A 20% chance of thunderstorms. Highs in the upper 80s. Lows in the lower 70s. Tuesday and Tuesday night, mostly cloudy. Showers likely and chance of thunderstorms. Highs around 90. Lows in the upper 60s. Chance of precipitation 60%. Wednesday and Wednesday night, showers likely and chance of thunderstorms. Highs in the lower 80s. Lows around 60. Chance of precipitation 60%. Thursday and Thursday night, mostly cloudy. A 30% chance of thunderstorms.
highs in the upper 70s, lows in the upper 50s. 3 p.m. Eastern Daylight Time weather conditions across north-central Kentucky and south-central Indiana. At Louisville International, it was cloudy. The temperature was 70 degrees, the dew point 44, and the relative humidity 39%. The wind was southeast at 9 miles an hour. The pressure was 30.04 inches and falling. At Bowman Field, it was mostly sunny. The temperature was 70 degrees, the dew point 45, and the relative humidity 40%. The wind was south at 10 miles an hour. The pressure was 30.04 inches and falling. At Jasper, it was mostly sunny. The temperature was 73 degrees, the dew point 49, and the relative humidity 42%. The wind was southeast at 9 miles an hour, gusting to 17. The pressure was 30.00 inches and falling. Once again, at Louisville International, it was 70 degrees under cloudy skies. Elsewhere around the region, at Nashville, it was sunny, with a temperature of 78. It was mostly sunny, with a temperature of 69 at Lexington, 74 at Bowling Green, 80 at Paducah, and 76 at Evansville. At Jackson, it was partly sunny, with a temperature of 68. It was cloudy, with a temperature of 65 at Covington, 69 at Bloomington, and 62 at Indianapolis. At Frankfort, the weather conditions were not available. Now for the official National Weather Service forecast for north-central Kentucky and south-central Indiana, including the Louisville metro area. Today, sunny in the morning, then becoming partly sunny. Highs in the upper 70s. South winds up to 10 miles an hour. Tonight, partly cloudy. Lows in the lower 60s. South winds 5 to 10 miles an hour. Saturday, partly sunny with a 50% chance of thunderstorms. Highs in the lower 80s. South winds 10 to 15 miles an hour. Saturday night, mostly cloudy. Chance of thunderstorms until midnight, then chance of showers after midnight. Lows in the mid-60s. South winds 5 to 10 miles an hour. Chance of precipitation 40%. And now the extended forecast for the radio listening area. Sunday and Sunday night, mostly clear. Highs in the upper 80s. Lows around 70. Monday and Monday night, partly cloudy. A 20% chance of thunderstorms. Highs in the upper 80s. Lows in the lower 70s. Tuesday and Tuesday night, mostly cloudy. Showers likely and chance of thunderstorms. Highs around 90. Lows in the upper 60s. Chance of precipitation 60%. Wednesday and Wednesday night, showers likely and chance of thunderstorms. Highs in the lower 80s. Lows around 60. Chance of precipitation 60%. Thursday and Thursday night, mostly cloudy. A 30% chance of thunderstorms. Highs in the upper 70s. Lows in the upper 50s. 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The current time is 3:43 p.m. Eastern Daylight Time. 3 p.m. Eastern Daylight Time weather conditions across north-central Kentucky and south-central Indiana. At Louisville International, it was cloudy. The temperature was 70 degrees, the dew point 44, and the relative humidity 39%. The wind was southeast at 9 miles an hour. The pressure was 30.04 inches and falling. At Bowman Field, it was mostly sunny. The temperature was 70 degrees, the dew point 45, and the relative humidity 40%. The wind was south at 10 miles an hour. The pressure was 30.04 inches and falling. At Jasper, it was mostly sunny. The temperature was 73 degrees, the dew point 49, and the relative humidity 42%. The wind was southeast at 9 miles an hour, gusting to 17.
The pressure was 30.00 inches and falling. Once again, at Louisville International, it was 70 degrees under cloudy skies. Elsewhere around the region, at Nashville, it was sunny, with a temperature of 78. It was mostly sunny, with a temperature of 69 at Lexington, 74 at Bowling Green, 80 at Paducah, and 76 at Evansville. At Jackson, it was partly sunny, with a temperature of 68. It was cloudy, with a temperature of

it was cloudy, with a temperature of 65 at Covington, 69 at Bloomington, and 62 at Indianapolis. At Frankfort, the weather conditions were not available. Now for the official lows in the lower 60s. South winds 5 to 10 miles an hour. Saturday, partly sunny with a 50% chance of thunderstorms. Highs in the lower 80s. South winds 10 to 15 miles an hour. Saturday night, mostly cloudy. Chance of thunderstorms until midnight, then chance of showers after midnight. Lows in the mid-60s. South winds 5 to 10 miles an hour. Chance of precipitation 40%. And now the extended forecast for the radio listening area. Sunday and Sunday night, mostly clear. Highs in the upper 80s. Lows around 70. Monday and Monday night, partly cloudy. A 20% chance of thunderstorms. Highs in the upper 80s. Lows in the lower 70s. Tuesday and Tuesday night, mostly cloudy. Showers likely and chance of thunderstorms. Highs around 90. Lows in the upper 60s. Chance of precipitation 60%. Wednesday and Wednesday night, showers likely and chance of thunderstorms. Highs in the lower 80s. Lows around 60. Chance of precipitation 60%. Thursday and Thursday night, mostly cloudy. A 30% chance of thunderstorms. Highs in the upper 70s. Lows in the upper 50s. The current time is 3:47 p.m. Eastern Daylight Time. 3 p.m. Eastern Daylight Time weather conditions across north-central Kentucky and south-central Indiana. At Louisville International, it was cloudy. The temperature was 70 degrees, the dew point 44, and the relative humidity 39%. The wind was southeast at 9 miles an hour. The pressure was 30.04 inches and falling. At Bowman Field, it was mostly sunny. The temperature was 70 degrees, the dew point 45, and the relative humidity 40%. The wind was south at 10 miles an hour. The pressure was 30.04 inches and falling. At Jasper, it was mostly sunny. The temperature was 73 degrees, the dew point 49, and the relative humidity 42%. The wind was southeast at 9 miles an hour, gusting to 17. The pressure was 30.00 inches and falling. Once again, at Louisville International, it was 70 degrees under cloudy skies. Elsewhere around the region, at Nashville, it was sunny, with a temperature of 78. It was mostly sunny, with a temperature of 69 at Lexington, 74 at Bowling Green, 80 at Paducah, and 76 at Evansville. At Jackson, it was partly sunny, with a temperature of 68. It was cloudy, with a temperature of 65 at Covington, 69 at Bloomington, and 62 at Indianapolis. At Frankfort, the weather conditions were not available. Now for the official National Weather Service forecast for north-central Kentucky and south-central Indiana, including the Louisville metro area. Today, sunny in the morning, then becoming partly sunny. Highs in the upper 70s. South winds up to 10 miles an hour. Tonight, partly cloudy. Lows in the lower 60s. South winds 5 to 10 miles an hour. Saturday, partly sunny with a 50% chance of thunderstorms. Highs in the lower 80s. South winds 10 to 15 miles an hour. Saturday night, mostly cloudy. Chance of thunderstorms until midnight, then chance of showers after midnight. Lows in the mid-60s. South winds 5 to 10 miles an hour. Chance of precipitation 40%. And now the extended forecast for the radio listening area. Sunday and Sunday night, mostly clear. Highs in the upper 80s. Lows around 70. Monday and Monday night, partly cloudy. A 20% chance of thunderstorms. Highs in the upper 80s. Lows in the lower 70s. Tuesday and Tuesday night, mostly cloudy. Showers likely and chance of thunderstorms. Highs around 90. Lows in the upper 60s. Chance of precipitation 60%. Wednesday and Wednesday night, showers likely and chance of thunderstorms.

Highs in the lower 80s. Lows around 60. Chance of precipitation 60%. Thursday and Thursday night, mostly cloudy. A 30% chance of thunderstorms. Highs in the upper 70s. Lows in the upper 50s. 3 p.m. Eastern Daylight Time weather conditions across north-central Kentucky and south-central Indiana. At Louisville International, it was cloudy. The temperature was 70 degrees, the dew point 44, and the relative humidity 39%. The wind was southeast at 9 miles an hour. The pressure was 30.04 inches and falling. At Bowman Field, it was mostly sunny. The temperature was 70 degrees, the dew point 45, and the relative humidity 40%. The wind was south at 10 miles an hour. The pressure was 30.04 inches and falling. At Jasper, it was mostly sunny. The temperature was 73 degrees, the dew point 49, and the relative humidity 42%. The wind was southeast at 9 miles an hour. Gusting to 17. The pressure was 30.00 inches and falling. Once again, at Louisville International, it was 70 degrees under cloudy skies. Elsewhere around the region, at Nashville, it was sunny, with a temperature of 78. It was mostly sunny, with a temperature of 69 at Lexington, 74 at Bowling Green, 80 at Paducah, and 76 at Evansville. At Jackson, it was partly sunny, with a temperature of 68. It was cloudy, with a temperature of 65 at Covington, 69 at Bloomington, and 62 at Indianapolis. At Frankfort, the weather conditions were not available. The current time is 3:52 p.m. Eastern Daylight Time. Now for the official National Weather Service forecast for North Central Kentucky and South Central Indiana, including the Louisville metro area. Today, sunny in the morning, then becoming partly sunny. Highs in the upper 70s. South winds up to 10 miles an hour. Tonight, partly cloudy. Lows in the lower 60s. South winds 5 to 10 miles an hour. Saturday, partly sunny with a 50% chance of thunderstorms. Highs in the lower 80s. South winds 10 to 15 miles an hour. Saturday night, mostly cloudy. Chance of thunderstorms until midnight, then chance of showers after midnight. Lows in the mid-60s. South winds 5 to 10 miles an hour. Chance of precipitation 40%. And now the extended forecast for the radio listening area. Sunday and Sunday night, mostly clear. Highs in the upper 80s. Lows around 70. Monday and Monday night, partly cloudy. A 20% chance of thunderstorms. Highs in the upper 80s. Lows in the lower 70s. Tuesday and Tuesday night, mostly cloudy. Showers likely and chance of thunderstorms. Highs around 90. Lows in the upper 60s. Chance of precipitation 60%. Wednesday and Wednesday night, showers likely and chance of thunderstorms. Highs in the lower 80s. Lows around 60. Chance of precipitation 60%. Thursday and Thursday night, mostly cloudy. A 30% chance of thunderstorms. Highs in the upper 70s. Lows in the upper 50s. 3 p.m. Eastern Daylight Time weather conditions across north-central Kentucky and south-central Indiana. At Louisville International, it was cloudy. The temperature was 70 degrees, the dew point 44, and the relative humidity 39%. The wind was southeast at 9 miles an hour. The pressure was 30.04 inches and falling. At Bowman Field, it was mostly sunny. The temperature was 70 degrees, the dew point 45, and the relative humidity 40%. The wind was south at 10 miles an hour. The pressure was 30.04 inches and falling. At Jasper, it was mostly sunny. The temperature was 73 degrees, the dew point 49, and the relative humidity 42%. The wind was southeast at 9 miles an hour. Gusting to 17. The pressure was 30.00 inches and falling. Once again, at Louisville International, it was 70 degrees under cloudy skies.
Elsewhere around the region, at Nashville, it was sunny with a temperature of 78. It was mostly sunny with a temperature of 69 at Lexington, 74 at Bowling Green, 80 at Paducah, and 76 at Evansville. At Jackson, it was partly sunny with a temperature of 68. It was cloudy with a temperature of 65 at Covington, 69 at Bloomington, and 62 at Indianapolis. At Frankfort, the weather conditions were not available. Now for the official National Weather Service forecast for North Central Kentucky and South Central Indiana, including the Louisville metro area. Today, sunny in the morning, then becoming partly sunny. Highs in the upper 70s. South winds up to 10 miles an hour. Tonight, partly cloudy. Lows in the lower 60s. South winds 5 to 10 miles an hour. Saturday, partly sunny with a 50% chance of thunderstorms. Highs in the lower 80s. South winds 10 to 15 miles an hour. Saturday night, mostly cloudy. Chance of thunderstorms until midnight, then chance of showers after midnight. Lows in the mid-60s. South winds 5 to 10 miles an hour. Chance of precipitation 40%. And now the extended forecast for the radio listening area. Sunday and Sunday night, mostly clear. Highs in the upper 80s. Lows around 70. Monday and Monday night, partly cloudy. A 20% chance of thunderstorms. Highs in the upper 80s. Lows in the lower 70s. Tuesday and Tuesday night, mostly cloudy. Showers likely and chance of thunderstorms. Highs around 90. Lows in the upper 60s. Chance of precipitation 60%. Wednesday and Wednesday night, showers likely and chance of thunderstorms. Highs in the lower 80s. Lows around 60. Chance of precipitation 60%. Thursday and Thursday night, mostly cloudy. A 30% chance of thunderstorms. Highs in the upper 70s. Lows in the upper 50s. The current time is 3:57 p.m. Eastern Daylight Time. 3 p.m. Eastern Daylight Time weather conditions across North Central Kentucky and South Central Indiana. At Louisville International, it was cloudy. The temperature was 70 degrees, the dew point 44, and the relative humidity 39%. The wind was southeast at 9 miles an hour. The pressure was 30.04 inches and falling. At Bowman Field, it was mostly sunny. The temperature was 70 degrees, the dew point 45, and the relative humidity 40%. The wind was south at 10 miles an hour. The pressure was 30.04 inches and falling. At Jasper, it was mostly sunny. The temperature was 73 degrees, the dew point 49, and the relative humidity 42%. The wind was southeast at 9 miles an hour. Gusting to 17. The pressure was 30.00 inches and falling. Once again, at Louisville International, it was 70 degrees under cloudy skies. Elsewhere around the region, at Nashville, it was sunny with a temperature of 78. It was mostly sunny with a temperature of 69 at Lexington, 74 at Bowling Green, 80 at Paducah, and 76 at Evansville. At Jackson, it was partly sunny with a temperature of 68. It was cloudy with a temperature of 65 at Covington, 69 at Bloomington, and 62 at Indianapolis. At Frankfort, the weather conditions were not available. Now for the official National Weather Service forecast for North Central Kentucky and South Central Indiana, including the Louisville metro area. Today, sunny in the morning, then becoming partly sunny. Highs in the upper 70s. South winds up to 10 miles an hour. Tonight, partly cloudy. Lows in the lower 60s. South winds 5 to 10 miles an hour. Saturday, partly sunny with a 50% chance of thunderstorms. Highs in the lower 80s. South winds 10 to 15 miles an hour. Saturday night, mostly cloudy. Chance of thunderstorms until midnight, then chance of showers after midnight. Lows in the mid-60s. South winds 5 to 10 miles an hour. Chance of precipitation 40%.
And now the extended forecast for the radio listening area. Sunday and Sunday night, mostly clear. Highs in the upper 80s. Lows around 70. Monday and Monday night, partly cloudy. A 20% chance of thunderstorms. Highs in the upper 80s. Lows in the lower 70s. Tuesday and Tuesday night, mostly cloudy. Showers likely and chance of thunderstorms. Highs around 90. Lows in the upper 60s. Chance of precipitation 60%. Wednesday and Wednesday night, showers likely and chance of thunderstorms. Highs in the lower 80s. Lows around 60. Chance of precipitation 60%. Thursday and Thursday night, mostly cloudy. A 30% chance of thunderstorms. Highs in the upper 70s. Lows in the upper 50s. 3 p.m. Eastern Daylight Time weather conditions across north-central Kentucky and south-central Indiana. At Louisville International, it was cloudy. The temperature was 70 degrees, the dew point 44, and the relative humidity 39%. The wind was southeast at 9 miles an hour. The pressure was 30.04 inches and falling. At Bowman Field, it was mostly sunny. The temperature was 70 degrees, the dew point 45, and the relative humidity 40%. The wind was south at 10 miles an hour. The pressure was 30.04 inches and falling. At Jasper, it was mostly sunny. The temperature was 73 degrees, the dew point 49, and the relative humidity 42%. The wind was southeast at 9 miles an hour. Gusting to 17. The pressure was 30.00 inches and falling. Once again, at Louisville International it was 70 degrees under cloudy skies. Elsewhere around the region, at Nashville, it was sunny, with a temperature of 78. It was mostly sunny, with a temperature of 69 at Lexington, 74 at Bowling Green, 80 at Paducah, and 76 at Evansville. At Jackson, it was partly sunny, with a temperature of 68. It was cloudy, with a temperature of 65 at Covington, 69 at Bloomington, and 62 at Indianapolis. At Frankfort, the weather conditions were not available. The current time is 4:03 p.m. Eastern Daylight Time. 4 p.m. Eastern Daylight Time weather conditions across north-central Kentucky and south-central Indiana. At Louisville International, it was partly sunny. The temperature was 72 degrees, the dew point 46, and the relative humidity 39%. The wind was southeast at 8 miles an hour. The pressure was 30.02 inches and falling. At Bowman Field, it was mostly sunny. The temperature was 72 degrees, the dew point 46, and the relative humidity 39%. The wind was southeast at 9 miles an hour. The pressure was 30.02 inches and falling. At Jasper, it was mostly sunny. The temperature was 74 degrees, the dew point 50, and the relative humidity 42%. The wind was south at 13 miles an hour. Gusting to 18. The pressure was 29.98 inches and falling. Once again, at Louisville International it was 72 degrees under partly sunny skies. Elsewhere around the region, it was mostly sunny, with a temperature of 70 at Lexington, 76 at Bowling Green, 79 at Nashville, and 78 at Evansville. It was partly sunny, with a temperature of 68 at Jackson, and 70 at Bloomington. It was cloudy, with a temperature of 69 at Covington, 80 at Paducah, and 64 at Indianapolis. At Frankfort, the weather conditions were not available. Now for the official National Weather Service forecast for north-central Kentucky and south-central Indiana, including the Louisville metro area. Today, sunny in the morning then becoming partly sunny. Highs in the upper 70s. South winds up to 10 miles an hour. Tonight, partly cloudy. Lows in the lower 60s. South winds 5 to 10 miles an hour. Saturday, partly sunny with a 50% chance of thunderstorms. Highs in the lower 80s. South winds 10 to 15 miles an hour. Saturday night, mostly cloudy. Chance of thunderstorms until midnight,
then chance of showers after midnight. Lows in the mid-60s. South winds 5 to 10 miles an hour. Chance of precipitation 40%. And now the extended forecast for the radio listening area. Sunday and Sunday night, mostly clear. Highs in the upper 80s. Lows around 70. Monday and Monday night, partly cloudy. A 20% chance of thunderstorms. Highs in the upper 80s. Lows in the lower 70s. Tuesday and Tuesday night, mostly cloudy. Showers likely and chance of thunderstorms. Highs around 90. Lows in the upper 60s. Chance of precipitation 60%. Wednesday and Wednesday night, showers likely and chance of thunderstorms. Highs in the lower 80s. Lows around 60. Chance of precipitation 60%. Thursday and Thursday night, mostly cloudy. A 30% chance of thunderstorms. Highs in the upper 70s. Lows in the upper 50s. 4 p.m. Eastern Daylight Time weather conditions across north-central Kentucky and south-central Indiana. At Louisville International, it was partly sunny. The temperature was 72 degrees, the dew point 46, and the relative humidity 39%. The wind was southeast at 8 miles an hour. The pressure was 30.02 inches and falling. At Bowman Field, it was mostly sunny. The temperature was 72 degrees, the dew point 46, and the relative humidity 39%. The wind was southeast at 9 miles an hour. The pressure was 30.02 inches and falling. At Jasper, it was mostly sunny. The temperature was 74 degrees, the dew point 50, and the relative humidity 42%. The wind was south at 13 miles an hour, gusting to 18. The pressure was 29.98 inches and falling. Once again, at Louisville International, it was 72 degrees under partly sunny skies. Elsewhere around the region, it was mostly sunny, with a temperature of 70 at Lexington, 76 at Bowling Green, 79 at Nashville, and 78 at Evansville. It was partly sunny, with a temperature of 68 at Jackson, and 70 at Bloomington. It was cloudy, with a temperature of 69 at Covington, 80 at Paducah, and 64 at Indianapolis. At Frankfort, the weather conditions were not available. The current time is 4:08 p.m. Eastern Daylight Time. 4 p.m. Eastern Daylight Time weather conditions across north-central Kentucky and south-central Indiana. At Louisville International, it was partly sunny. The temperature was 72 degrees, the dew point 46, and the relative humidity 39%. The wind was southeast at 8 miles an hour. The pressure was 30.02 inches and falling. At Bowman Field, it was mostly sunny. The temperature was 72 degrees, the dew point 46, and the relative humidity 39%. The wind was southeast at 9 miles an hour. The pressure was 30.02 inches and falling. At Jasper, it was mostly sunny. The temperature was 74 degrees, the dew point 50, and the relative humidity 42%. The wind was south at 13 miles an hour, gusting to 18. The pressure was 29.98 inches and falling. Once again, at Louisville International, it was 72 degrees under partly sunny skies. Elsewhere around the region, it was mostly sunny, with a temperature of 70 at Lexington, 76 at Bowling Green, 79 at Nashville, and 78 at Evansville. It was partly sunny, with a temperature of 68 at Jackson, and 70 at Bloomington. It was cloudy, with a temperature of 69 at Covington, 80 at Paducah, and 64 at Indianapolis. At Frankfort, the weather conditions were not available. Now for the official National Weather Service forecast for north-central Kentucky and south-central Indiana, including the Louisville metro area. Tonight, partly cloudy this evening and overnight, then becoming mostly cloudy. Lows in the lower 60s. South winds 5 to 10 miles an hour. Saturday, mostly cloudy with scattered showers and isolated thunderstorms. Highs in the lower 80s. Southwest winds 5 to 15 miles an hour. Chance of precipitation 50%.
Saturday night, mostly cloudy. Scattered thunderstorms until midnight, then isolated thunderstorms after midnight. Lows in the mid-60s. South winds 5 to 10 miles an hour. Chance of thunderstorms 40%. Sunday, sunny. Highs around 90. South winds up to 15 miles an hour. Sunday night, mostly clear. Lows in the upper 60s. South winds 5 to 10 miles an hour. And now the extended forecast for the radio listening area. Monday and Monday night, partly cloudy. Highs in the lower 90s. Lows in the lower 70s. Tuesday and Tuesday night, showers likely and chance of thunderstorms. Highs in the upper 80s. Lows in the upper 60s. Chance of precipitation 70%. Wednesday and Wednesday night, mostly cloudy. Chance of rain showers and slight chance of thunderstorms. Highs in the upper 70s. Lows in the upper 50s. Chance of precipitation 50%. Thursday and Thursday night, mostly cloudy. A 20% chance of rain showers. Highs in the mid-70s. Lows in the upper 50s. Friday and Friday night, partly cloudy. A 30% chance of rain showers. Highs in the lower 80s. Lows in the lower 60s. 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The current time is 4:12 p.m. Eastern Daylight Time. 4 p.m. Eastern Daylight Time weather conditions across north-central Kentucky and south-central Indiana. At Louisville International, it was partly sunny. The temperature was 72 degrees, the dew point 46, and the relative humidity 39%. The wind was southeast at 8 miles an hour. The pressure was 30.02 inches and falling. At Bowman Field, it was mostly sunny. The temperature was 72 degrees, the dew point 46, and the relative humidity 39%. The wind was southeast at 9 miles an hour. The pressure was 30.02 inches and falling. At Jasper, it was sunny. The temperature was 74 degrees, the dew point 50, and the relative humidity 42%. The wind was south at 13 miles an hour. Gusting to 18. The pressure was 29.98 inches and falling. Once again, at Louisville International, it was 72 degrees under partly sunny skies. Elsewhere around the region, at Bowling Green, it was sunny, with a temperature of 76. It was mostly sunny, with a temperature of 70 at Lexington, 79 at Nashville, and 78 at Evansville. It was partly sunny, with a temperature of 68 at Jackson, and 70 at Bloomington. It was cloudy, with a temperature of 69 at Covington, 80 at Paducah, and 64 at Indianapolis. At Frankfort, the weather conditions were not available. Now for the official National Weather Service forecast for north-central Kentucky and south-central Indiana, including the Louisville metro area. Tonight, partly cloudy this evening and overnight, then becoming mostly cloudy. Lows in the lower 60s. South winds 5 to 10 miles an hour. Saturday, mostly cloudy with scattered showers and isolated thunderstorms. Highs in the lower 80s. Southwest winds 5 to 15 miles an hour. Chance of precipitation 50%. Saturday night, mostly cloudy. Scattered thunderstorms until midnight, then isolated thunderstorms after midnight. Lows in the mid-60s. South winds 5 to 10 miles an hour. Chance of thunderstorms 40%. Sunday, sunny. Highs around 90. South winds up to 15 miles an hour. Sunday night, mostly clear. Lows in the upper 60s. South winds 5 to 10 miles an hour. And now the extended forecast for the radio listening area. Monday and Monday night, partly cloudy. Highs in the lower 90s. Lows in the lower 70s. Tuesday and Tuesday night,
showers likely and chance of thunderstorms. Highs in the upper 80s. Lows in the upper 60s. Chance of precipitation 70%. Wednesday and Wednesday night, mostly cloudy. Chance of rain showers and slight chance of thunderstorms. Highs in the upper 70s. Lows in the upper 50s. Chance of precipitation 50%. Thursday and Thursday night, mostly cloudy. A 20% chance of rain showers. Highs in the mid-70s. Lows in the upper 50s. Friday and Friday night, partly cloudy. A 30% chance of rain showers. Highs in the lower 80s. Lows in the lower 60s. 4 p.m. Eastern Daylight Time weather conditions across north-central Kentucky and south-central Indiana. At Louisville International, it was partly sunny. The temperature was 72 degrees, the dew point 46, and the relative humidity 39%. The wind was southeast at 8 miles an hour. The pressure was 30.02 inches and falling. At Bowman Field, it was mostly sunny. The temperature was 72 degrees, the dew point 46, and the relative humidity 39%. The wind was southeast at 9 miles an hour. The pressure was 30.02 inches and falling. At Jasper, it was sunny. The temperature was 74 degrees, the dew point 50, and the relative humidity 42%. The wind was south at 13 miles an hour, gusting to 18. The pressure was 29.98 inches and falling. Once again, at Louisville International, it was 72 degrees under partly sunny skies. Elsewhere around the region, at Bowling Green, it was sunny, with a temperature of 76. It was mostly sunny, with a temperature of 70 at Lexington, 79 at Nashville, and 78 at Evansville. It was partly sunny, with a temperature of 68 at Jackson, and 70 at Bloomington. It was cloudy, with a temperature of 69 at Covington, 80 at Paducah, and 64 at Indianapolis. At Frankfort, the weather conditions were not available. The current time is 4:17 p.m. Eastern Daylight Time. Now for the official National Weather Service forecast for North Central Kentucky and South Central Indiana, including the Louisville metro area. Tonight, partly cloudy this evening and overnight, then becoming mostly cloudy. Lows in the lower 60s. South winds 5 to 10 miles an hour. Saturday, mostly cloudy with scattered showers and isolated thunderstorms. Highs in the lower 80s. Southwest winds 5 to 15 miles an hour. Chance of precipitation 50%. Saturday night, mostly cloudy. Scattered thunderstorms until midnight, then isolated thunderstorms after midnight. Lows in the mid-60s. South winds 5 to 10 miles an hour. Chance of thunderstorms 40%. Sunday, sunny. Highs around 90. South winds up to 15 miles an hour. Sunday night, mostly clear. Lows in the upper 60s. South winds 5 to 10 miles an hour. And now the extended forecast for the radio listening area. Monday and Monday night, partly cloudy. Highs in the lower 90s. Lows in the lower 70s. Tuesday and Tuesday night, showers likely and chance of thunderstorms. Highs in the upper 80s. Lows in the upper 60s. Chance of precipitation 70%. Wednesday and Wednesday night, mostly cloudy. Chance of rain showers and slight chance of thunderstorms. Highs in the upper 70s. Lows in the upper 50s. Chance of precipitation 50%. Thursday and Thursday night, mostly cloudy. A 20% chance of rain showers. Highs in the mid-70s. Lows in the upper 50s. Friday and Friday night, partly cloudy. A 30% chance of rain showers. Highs in the lower 80s. Lows in the lower 60s. 4 p.m. Eastern Daylight Time weather conditions across north-central Kentucky and south-central Indiana. At Louisville International, it was partly sunny. The temperature was 72 degrees, the dew point 46, and the relative humidity 39%. The wind was southeast at 8 miles an hour.
The pressure was 30.02 inches and falling. At Bowman Field, it was mostly sunny. The temperature was 72 degrees, the dew point 46, and the relative humidity 39%. The wind was southeast at 9 miles an hour. The pressure was 30.02 inches and falling. At Jasper, it was sunny. The temperature was 74 degrees, the dew point 50, and the relative humidity 42%. The wind was south at 13 miles an hour, gusting to 18. The pressure was 29.98 inches and falling. Once again, at Louisville International, it was 72 degrees under partly sunny skies. Elsewhere around the region, at Bowling Green, it was sunny, with a temperature of 76. It was mostly sunny, with a temperature of 70 at Lexington, 79 at Nashville, and 78 at Evansville. It was partly sunny, with a temperature of 68 at Jackson, and 70 at Bloomington. It was cloudy, with a temperature of 69 at Covington, 80 at Paducah, and 64 at Indianapolis. At Frankfort, the weather conditions were not available. Now for the official National Weather Service forecast for North Central Kentucky and South Central Indiana, including the Louisville metro area. Tonight, partly cloudy this evening and overnight, then becoming mostly cloudy. Lows in the lower 60s. South winds 5 to 10 miles an hour. Saturday, mostly cloudy with scattered showers and isolated thunderstorms. Highs in the lower 80s. Southwest winds 5 to 15 miles an hour. Chance of precipitation 50%. Saturday night, mostly cloudy. Scattered thunderstorms until midnight, then isolated thunderstorms after midnight. Lows in the mid-60s. South winds 5 to 10 miles an hour. Chance of thunderstorms 40%. Sunday, sunny. Highs around 90. South winds up to 15 miles an hour. Sunday night, mostly clear. Lows in the upper 60s. South winds 5 to 10 miles an hour. And now the extended forecast for the radio listening area. Monday and Monday night, partly cloudy. Highs in the lower 90s. Lows in the lower 70s. Tuesday and Tuesday night, showers likely and chance of thunderstorms. Highs in the upper 80s. Lows in the upper 60s. Chance of precipitation 70%. Wednesday and Wednesday night, mostly cloudy. Chance of rain showers and slight chance of thunderstorms. Highs in the upper 70s. Lows in the upper 50s. Chance of precipitation 50%. Thursday and Thursday night, mostly cloudy. A 20% chance of rain showers. Highs in the mid-70s. Lows in the upper 50s. Friday and Friday night, partly cloudy. A 30% chance of rain showers. Highs in the lower 80s. Lows in the lower 60s. The current time is 4:23 p.m. Eastern Daylight Time. 4 p.m. Eastern Daylight Time weather conditions across North Central Kentucky and South Central Indiana. At Louisville International, it was partly sunny. The temperature was 72 degrees, the dew point 46, and the relative humidity 39%. The wind was southeast at 8 miles an hour. The pressure was 30.02 inches and falling. At Bowman Field, it was mostly sunny. The temperature was 72 degrees, the dew point 46, and the relative humidity 39%. The wind was southeast at 9 miles an hour. The pressure was 30.02 inches and falling. At Jasper, it was sunny. The temperature was 74 degrees, the dew point 50, and the relative humidity 42%. The wind was south at 13 miles an hour, gusting to 18. The pressure was 29.98 inches and falling. Once again, at Louisville International, it was 72 degrees under partly sunny skies. Elsewhere around the region, at Bowling Green, it was sunny, with a temperature of 76. It was mostly sunny, with a temperature of 70 at Lexington, 79 at Nashville, and 78 at Evansville. It was partly sunny, with a temperature of 68 at Jackson, and 70 at Bloomington. It was cloudy, with a temperature of 69 at Covington,
80 at Paducah, and 64 at Indianapolis. At Frankfurt, the weather conditions were not available. Now for the official National Weather Service forecast for North Central Kentucky and South Central Indiana, including the Louisville metro area. Tonight, partly cloudy this evening and overnight, then becoming mostly cloudy. Lows in the lower 60s. South winds 5 to 10 miles an hour. Saturday, mostly cloudy with scattered showers and isolated thunderstorms. Highs in the lower 80s. Southwest winds 5 to 15 miles an hour. Chance of precipitation 50%. Saturday night, mostly cloudy. Scattered thunderstorms until midnight, then isolated thunderstorms after midnight. Lows in the mid-60s. South winds 5 to 10 miles an hour. Chance of thunderstorms 40%. Sunday, sunny. Highs around 90. South winds up to 15 miles an hour. Sunday night, mostly clear. Lows in the upper 60s. South winds 5 to 10 miles an hour. And now the extended forecast for the radio listening area. Monday and Monday night, partly cloudy. Highs in the lower 90s. Lows in the lower 70s. Tuesday and Tuesday night, showers likely and chance of thunderstorms. Highs in the upper 80s. Lows in the upper 60s. Chance of precipitation 70%. Wednesday and Wednesday night, mostly cloudy. Chance of rain showers and slight chance of thunderstorms. Highs in the upper 70s. Lows in the upper 50s. Chance of precipitation 50%. Thursday and Thursday night, mostly cloudy. A 20% chance of rain showers. Highs in the mid-70s. Lows in the upper 50s. Friday and Friday night, partly cloudy. A 30% chance of rain showers. Highs in the lower 80s. Lows in the lower 60s. The current time is 4:27 p.m. Eastern Daylight Time. 4 p.m. Eastern Daylight Time weather conditions across North Central Kentucky and South Central Indiana. At Louisville International, it was partly sunny. The temperature was 72 degrees, the dew point 46, and the relative humidity 39%. The wind was southeast at 8 miles an hour. The pressure was 30.02 inches and falling. At Bowman Field, it was mostly sunny. The temperature was 72 degrees, the dew point 46, and the relative humidity 39%. The wind was southeast at 9 miles an hour. The pressure was 30.02 inches and falling. At Jasper, it was sunny. The temperature was 74 degrees, the dew point 50, and the relative humidity 42%. The wind was south at 13 miles an hour, gusting to 18. The pressure was 29.98 inches and falling. Once again, at Louisville International, it was 72 degrees under partly sunny skies. Elsewhere around the region, at Bowling Green, it was sunny, with a temperature of 76. It was mostly sunny, with a temperature of 70 at Lexington, 79 at Nashville, and 78 at Evansville. It was partly sunny, with a temperature of 68 at Jackson, and 70 at Bloomington. It was cloudy, with a temperature of 69 at Covington, 80 at Paducah, and 64 at Indianapolis. At Frankfort, the weather conditions were not available. Now for the official National Weather Service forecast for North Central Kentucky and South Central Indiana, including the Louisville metro area. Tonight, partly cloudy this evening and overnight, then becoming mostly cloudy. Lows in the lower 60s. South winds 5 to 10 miles an hour. Saturday, mostly cloudy with scattered showers and isolated thunderstorms. Highs in the lower 80s. Southwest winds 5 to 15 miles an hour. Chance of precipitation 50%. Saturday night, mostly cloudy. Scattered thunderstorms until midnight, then isolated thunderstorms after midnight. Lows in the mid-60s. South winds 5 to 10 miles an hour. Chance of thunderstorms 40%. Sunday, sunny. Highs around 90. South winds up to 15 miles an hour. Sunday night, mostly clear.
lows in the upper 60s. South winds 5 to 10 miles an hour. And now the extended forecast for the radio listening area. Monday and Monday night, partly cloudy. Highs in the lower 90s. Lows in the lower 70s. Tuesday and Tuesday night, showers likely and chance of thunderstorms. Highs in the upper 80s. Lows in the upper 60s. Chance of precipitation 70%. Wednesday and Wednesday night, mostly cloudy. Chance of rain showers and slight chance of thunderstorms. Highs in the upper 70s. Lows in the upper 50s. Chance of precipitation 50%. Thursday and Thursday night, mostly cloudy. A 20% chance of rain showers. Highs in the mid-70s. Lows in the upper 50s. Friday and Friday night, partly cloudy. A 30% chance of rain showers. Highs in the lower 80s. Lows in the lower 60s. 4 p.m. Eastern Daylight Time weather conditions across north-central Kentucky and south-central Indiana. At Louisville International, it was partly sunny. The temperature was 72 degrees, the dew point 46, and the relative humidity 39%. The wind was southeast at 8 miles an hour. The pressure was 30.02 inches and falling. At Bowman Field, it was mostly sunny. The temperature was 72 degrees, the dew point 46, and the relative humidity 39%. The wind was southeast at 9 miles an hour. The pressure was 30.02 inches and falling. At Jasper, it was sunny. The temperature was 74 degrees, the dew point 50, and the relative humidity 42%. The wind was south at 13 miles an hour. Gusting to 18. The pressure was 29.98 inches and falling. Once again, at Louisville International, it was 72 degrees under partly sunny skies. Elsewhere around the region, at Bowling Green, it was sunny, with a temperature of 76. It was mostly sunny, with a temperature of 70 at Lexington, 79 at Nashville, and 78 at Evansville. It was partly sunny, with a temperature of 68 at Jackson, and 70 at Bloomington. It was cloudy, with a temperature of 69 at Covington, 80 at Paducah, and 64 at Indianapolis. At Frankfort, the weather conditions were not available. The current time is 4:33 p.m. Eastern Daylight Time. Now for the official National Weather Service forecast for North Central Kentucky and South Central Indiana, including the Louisville metro area. Tonight, partly cloudy this evening and overnight then becoming mostly cloudy. Lows in the lower 60s. South winds 5 to 10 miles an hour. Saturday, mostly cloudy with scattered showers and isolated thunderstorms. Highs in the lower 80s. Southwest winds 5 to 15 miles an hour. Chance of precipitation 50%. Saturday night, mostly cloudy. Scattered thunderstorms until midnight, then isolated thunderstorms after midnight. Lows in the mid-60s. South winds 5 to 10 miles an hour. Chance of thunderstorms 40%. Sunday, sunny. Highs around 90. South winds up to 15 miles an hour. Sunday night, mostly clear. Lows in the upper 60s. South winds 5 to 10 miles an hour. And now the extended forecast for the radio listening area. Monday and Monday night, partly cloudy. Highs in the lower 90s. Lows in the lower 70s. Tuesday and Tuesday night, showers likely and chance of thunderstorms. Highs in the upper 80s. Lows in the upper 60s. Chance of precipitation 70%. Wednesday and Wednesday night, mostly cloudy. Chance of rain showers and slight chance of thunderstorms. Highs in the upper 70s. Lows in the upper 50s. Chance of precipitation 50%. Thursday and Thursday night, mostly cloudy. A 20% chance of rain showers. Highs in the mid-70s. Lows in the upper 50s. Friday and Friday night, partly cloudy. A 30% chance of rain showers. Highs in the lower 80s. Lows in the lower 60s.
4 p.m. Eastern Daylight Time weather conditions across north-central Kentucky and south-central Indiana. At Louisville International, it was partly sunny. The temperature was 72 degrees, the dew point 46, and the relative humidity 39%. The wind was southeast at 8 miles an hour. The pressure was 30.02 inches and falling. At Bowman Field, it was mostly sunny. The temperature was 72 degrees, the dew point 46, and the relative humidity 39%. The wind was southeast at 9 miles an hour. The pressure was 30.02 inches and falling. At Jasper, it was sunny. The temperature was 74 degrees, the dew point 50, and the relative humidity 42%. The wind was south at 13 miles an hour, gusting to 18. The pressure was 29.98 inches and falling. Once again, at Louisville International, it was 72 degrees under partly sunny skies. Elsewhere around the region, at Bowling Green, it was sunny, with a temperature of 76. It was mostly sunny, with a temperature of 70 at Lexington, 79 at Nashville, and 78 at Evansville. It was partly sunny, with a temperature of 68 at Jackson, and 70 at Bloomington. It was cloudy, with a temperature of 69 at Covington, 80 at Paducah, and 64 at Indianapolis. At Frankfort, the weather conditions were not available. The current time is 4:37 p.m. Eastern Daylight Time. Now for the official National Weather Service forecast for north-central Kentucky and south-central Indiana, including the Louisville metro area. Tonight, partly cloudy this evening and overnight, then becoming mostly cloudy. Lows in the lower 60s. South winds 5 to 10 miles an hour. Saturday, mostly cloudy with scattered showers and isolated thunderstorms. Highs in the lower 80s. Southwest winds 5 to 15 miles an hour. Chance of precipitation 50%. Saturday night, mostly cloudy. Scattered thunderstorms until midnight, then isolated thunderstorms after midnight. Lows in the mid-60s. South winds 5 to 10 miles an hour. Chance of thunderstorms 40%. Sunday, sunny. Highs around 90. South winds up to 15 miles an hour. Sunday night, mostly clear. Lows in the upper 60s. South winds 5 to 10 miles an hour. And now the extended forecast for the radio listening area. Monday and Monday night, partly cloudy. Highs in the lower 90s. Lows in the lower 70s. Tuesday and Tuesday night, showers likely and chance of thunderstorms. Highs in the upper 80s. Lows in the upper 60s. Chance of precipitation 70%. Wednesday and Wednesday night, mostly cloudy. Chance of rain showers and slight chance of thunderstorms. Highs in the upper 70s. Lows in the upper 50s. Chance of precipitation 50%. Thursday and Thursday night, mostly cloudy. A 20% chance of rain showers. Highs in the mid-70s. Lows in the upper 50s. Friday and Friday night, partly cloudy. A 30% chance of rain showers. Highs in the lower 80s. Lows in the lower 60s. 4 p.m. Eastern Daylight Time weather conditions across north-central Kentucky and south-central Indiana. At Louisville International, it was partly sunny. The temperature was 72 degrees, the dew point 46, and the relative humidity 39%. The wind was southeast at 8 miles an hour. The pressure was 30.02 inches and falling. At Bowman Field, it was mostly sunny. The temperature was 72 degrees, the dew point 46, and the relative humidity 39%. The wind was southeast at 9 miles an hour. The pressure was 30.02 inches and falling. At Jasper, it was sunny. The temperature was 74 degrees, the dew point 50, and the relative humidity 42%. The wind was south at 13 miles an hour, gusting to 18. The pressure was 29.98 inches and falling. Once again, at Louisville International, it was 72 degrees under partly sunny skies. Elsewhere around the region,
At Bowling Green, it was sunny with a temperature of 76. It was mostly sunny with a temperature of 70 at Lexington, 79 at Nashville, and 78 at Evansville. It was partly sunny with a temperature of 68 at Jackson and 70 at Bloomington. It was cloudy with a temperature of 69 at Covington, 80 at Paducah, and 64 at Indianapolis. At Frankfort, the weather conditions were not available. Now for the official National Weather Service forecast for North Central Kentucky and South Central Indiana, including the Louisville metro area. Tonight, partly cloudy this evening and overnight, then becoming mostly cloudy. Lows in the lower 60s. South winds 5 to 10 miles an hour. Saturday, mostly cloudy with scattered showers and isolated thunderstorms. Highs in the lower 80s. Southwest winds 5 to 15 miles an hour. Chance of precipitation 50%. Saturday night, mostly cloudy. Scattered thunderstorms until midnight, then isolated thunderstorms after midnight. Lows in the mid-60s. South winds 5 to 10 miles an hour. Chance of thunderstorms 40%. Sunday, sunny. Highs around 90. South winds up to 15 miles an hour. Sunday night, mostly clear. Lows in the upper 60s. South winds 5 to 10 miles an hour. And now the extended forecast for the radio listening area. Monday and Monday night, partly cloudy. Highs in the lower 90s. Lows in the lower 70s. Tuesday and Tuesday night, showers likely and chance of thunderstorms. Highs in the upper 80s. Lows in the upper 60s. Chance of precipitation 70%. Wednesday and Wednesday night, mostly cloudy. Chance of rain showers and slight chance of thunderstorms. Highs in the upper 70s. Lows in the upper 50s. Chance of precipitation 50%. Thursday and Thursday night, mostly cloudy. A 20% chance of rain showers. Highs in the mid-70s. Lows in the upper 50s. Friday and Friday night, partly cloudy. A 30% chance of rain showers. Highs in the lower 80s. Lows in the lower 60s. 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The current time is 4:43 p.m. Eastern Daylight Time. 4 p.m. Eastern Daylight Time weather conditions across north central Kentucky and south central Indiana. At Louisville International, it was partly sunny. The temperature was 72 degrees, the dew point 46, and the relative humidity 39%. The wind was southeast at 8 miles an hour. The pressure was 30.02 inches and falling. At Bowman Field, it was mostly sunny. The temperature was 72 degrees, the dew point 46, and the relative humidity 39%. The wind was southeast at 9 miles an hour. The pressure was 30.02 inches and falling. At Jasper, it was sunny. The temperature was 74 degrees, the dew point 50, and the relative humidity 42%. The wind was south at 13 miles an hour. Gusting to 18. The pressure was 29.98 inches and falling. Once again, at Louisville International, it was 72 degrees under partly sunny skies. Elsewhere around the region, at Bowling Green, it was sunny with a temperature of 76. It was mostly sunny with a temperature of 70 at Lexington, 79 at Nashville, and 78 at Evansville. It was partly sunny with a temperature of 68 at Jackson and 70 at Bloomington. It was cloudy with a temperature of 69 at Covington, 80 at Paducah, and 64 at Indianapolis. At Frankfort, the weather conditions were not available. Now for the official National Weather Service forecast for North Central Kentucky and South Central Indiana, including the Louisville metro area. Tonight, partly cloudy this evening and overnight, then becoming mostly cloudy. Lows in the lower 60s.
South winds 5 to 10 miles an hour. Saturday, mostly cloudy with scattered showers and isolated thunderstorms. Highs in the lower 80s. Southwest winds 5 to 15 miles an hour. Chance of precipitation 50%. Saturday night, mostly cloudy. Scattered thunderstorms until midnight, then isolated thunderstorms after midnight. Lows in the mid-60s.

70s. Tuesday and Tuesday night, showers likely and chance of thunderstorms. Highs in the upper 80s. Lows in the upper 60s. Chance of precipitation Tuesday and Tuesday night, showers likely and chance of thunderstorms. Highs in the upper 80s. Lows in the upper 60s. Chance of precipitation 70%. Wednesday and Wednesday night, mostly cloudy. Chance of rain showers and slight chance of thunderstorms. Highs in the upper 70s. Lows in the upper 50s. Chance of precipitation 50%. Thursday and Thursday night, mostly cloudy. A 20% chance of rain showers. Highs in the mid-70s. Lows in the upper 50s. Friday and Friday night, partly cloudy. A 30% chance of rain showers. Highs in the lower 80s. Lows in the lower 60s. The current time is 4:47 p.m. Eastern Daylight Time. 4 p.m. Eastern Daylight Time weather conditions across north central Kentucky and south central Indiana. At Louisville International, it was partly sunny. The temperature was 72 degrees, the dew point 46, and the relative humidity 39%. The wind was southeast at 8 miles an hour. The pressure was 30.02 inches and falling. At Bowman Field, it was mostly sunny. The temperature was 72 degrees, the dew point 46, and the relative humidity 39%. The wind was southeast at 9 miles an hour. The pressure was 30.02 inches and falling. At Jasper, it was sunny. The temperature was 74 degrees, the dew point 50, and the relative humidity 42%. The wind was south at 13 miles an hour. Gusting to 18. The pressure was 29.98 inches and falling. Once again, at Louisville International it was 72 degrees under partly sunny skies. Elsewhere around the region, at Bowling Green, it was sunny, with a temperature of 76. It was mostly sunny, with a temperature of 70 at Lexington, 79 at Nashville, and 78 at Evansville. It was partly sunny, with a temperature of 68 at Jackson, and 70 at Bloomington. It was cloudy, with a temperature of 69 at Covington, 80 at Paducah, and 64 at Indianapolis. At Frankfort, the weather conditions were not available. Now for the official National Weather Service forecast for north central Kentucky and south central Indiana, including the Louisville metro area. Tonight, partly cloudy this evening and overnight then becoming mostly cloudy. Lows in the lower 60s. South winds 5 to 10 miles an hour. Saturday, mostly cloudy with scattered showers and isolated thunderstorms. Highs in the lower 80s. Southwest winds 5 to 15 miles an hour. Chance of precipitation 50%. Saturday night, mostly cloudy. Scattered thunderstorms until midnight, then isolated thunderstorms after midnight. Lows in the mid-60s. South winds 5 to 10 miles an hour. Chance of thunderstorms 40%. Sunday, sunny. Highs around 90. South winds up to 15 miles an hour. Sunday night, mostly clear. Lows in the upper 60s. South winds 5 to 10 miles an hour. And now the extended forecast for the radio listening area. Monday and Monday night, partly cloudy. Highs in the lower 90s. Lows in the lower 70s. Tuesday and Tuesday night, showers likely and chance of thunderstorms. Highs in the upper 80s. Lows in the upper 60s. Chance of precipitation 70%. Wednesday and Wednesday night, mostly cloudy. Chance of rain showers and slight chance of thunderstorms. Highs in the upper 70s. Lows in the upper 50s. Chance of precipitation 50%. Thursday and Thursday night, mostly cloudy. A 20% chance of rain showers. Highs in the mid-70s. Lows in the upper 50s. Friday and Friday night, partly cloudy. A 30% chance of rain showers. Highs in the lower 80s. Lows in the lower 60s. 4 p.m. Eastern Daylight Time weather conditions across north central Kentucky and south central Indiana.

Somerville International. It was partly sunny. The temperature was 72 degrees, the dew point 46, and the relative humidity 39%. The wind was southeast at 8 miles an hour. The pressure was 30.02 inches and falling. At Bowman Field, it was mostly sunny. The temperature was 72 degrees, the dew point 46, and the relative humidity 39%. The wind was southeast at 9 miles an hour. The pressure was 30.02 inches and falling. At Jasper, it was sunny. The temperature was 74 degrees, the dew point 50, and the relative humidity 42%. The wind was south at 13 miles an hour, gusting to 18. The pressure was 29.98 inches and falling. Once again, at Louisville International, it was 72 degrees under partly sunny skies. Elsewhere around the region, at Bowling Green, it was sunny, with a temperature of 76. It was mostly sunny, with a temperature of 70 at Lexington, 79 at Nashville, and 78 at Evansville. It was partly sunny, with a temperature of 68 at Jackson, and 70 at Bloomington. It was cloudy, with a temperature of 69 at Covington, 80 at Paducah, and 64 at Indianapolis. At Frankfort, the weather conditions were not available. The current time is 4:52 p.m. Eastern Daylight Time. Now for the official National Weather Service forecast for North Central Kentucky and South Central Indiana, including the Louisville metro area. Tonight, partly cloudy this evening and overnight, then becoming mostly cloudy. Lows in the lower 60s. South winds 5 to 10 miles an hour. Saturday, mostly cloudy with scattered showers and isolated thunderstorms. Highs in the lower 80s. Southwest winds 5 to 15 miles an hour. Chance of precipitation 50%. Saturday night, mostly cloudy. Scattered thunderstorms until midnight, then isolated thunderstorms after midnight. Lows in the mid-60s. South winds 5 to 10 miles an hour. Chance of thunderstorms 40%. Sunday, sunny. Highs around 90. South winds up to 15 miles an hour. Sunday night, mostly clear. Lows in the upper 60s. South winds 5 to 10 miles an hour. And now the extended forecast for the radio listening area. Monday and Monday night, partly cloudy. Highs in the lower 90s. Lows in the lower 70s. Tuesday and Tuesday night, showers likely and chance of thunderstorms. Highs in the upper 80s. Lows in the upper 60s. Chance of precipitation 70%. Wednesday and Wednesday night, mostly cloudy. Chance of rain showers and slight chance of thunderstorms. Highs in the upper 70s. Lows in the upper 50s. Chance of precipitation 50%. Thursday and Thursday night, mostly cloudy. A 20% chance of rain showers. Highs in the mid-70s. Lows in the upper 50s. Friday and Friday night, partly cloudy. A 30% chance of rain showers. Highs in the lower 80s. Lows in the lower 60s. 4 p.m. Eastern Daylight Time weather conditions across North Central Kentucky and South Central Indiana. At Louisville International, it was partly sunny. The temperature was 72 degrees, the dew point 46, and the relative humidity 39%. The wind was southeast at 8 miles an hour. The pressure was 30.02 inches and falling. At Bowman Field, it was mostly sunny. The temperature was 72 degrees, the dew point 46, and the relative humidity 39%. The wind was southeast at 9 miles an hour. The pressure was 30.02 inches and falling. At Jasper, it was sunny. The temperature was 74 degrees, the dew point 50, and the relative humidity 42%. The wind was south at 13 miles an hour, gusting to 18. The pressure was 29.98 inches and falling. Once again, at Louisville International, it was 72 degrees under partly sunny skies. Elsewhere around the region, at Bowling Green, it was sunny, with a temperature of 76. It was mostly sunny, with a temperature of 70 at Lexington,
79 at Nashville and 78 at Evansville. It was partly sunny, with a temperature of 68 at Jackson and 70 at Bloomington. It was cloudy, with a temperature of 69 at Covington, 80 at Paducah, and 64 at Indianapolis. At Frankfort, the weather conditions were not available. Now for the official National Weather Service forecast for North Central Kentucky and South Central Indiana, including the Louisville metro area. Tonight, partly cloudy this evening and overnight, then becoming mostly cloudy. Lows in the lower 60s. South winds 5 to 10 miles an hour. Saturday, mostly cloudy with scattered showers and isolated thunderstorms. Highs in the lower 80s. Southwest winds 5 to 15 miles an hour. Chance of precipitation 50%. Saturday night, mostly cloudy. Scattered thunderstorms until midnight, then isolated thunderstorms after midnight. Lows in the mid-60s. South winds 5 to 10 miles an hour. Chance of thunderstorms 40%. Sunday, sunny. Highs around 90. South winds up to 15 miles an hour. Sunday night, mostly clear. Lows in the upper 60s. South winds 5 to 10 miles an hour. And now the extended forecast for the radio listening area. Monday and Monday night, partly cloudy. Highs in the lower 90s. Lows in the lower 70s. Tuesday and Tuesday night, showers likely and chance of thunderstorms. Highs in the upper 80s. Lows in the upper 60s. Chance of precipitation 70%. Wednesday and Wednesday night, mostly cloudy. Chance of rain showers and slight chance of thunderstorms. Highs in the upper 70s. Lows in the upper 50s. Chance of precipitation 50%. Thursday and Thursday night, mostly cloudy. A 20% chance of rain showers. Highs in the mid-70s. Lows in the upper 50s. Friday and Friday night, partly cloudy. A 30% chance of rain showers. Highs in the lower 80s. Lows in the lower 60s. The current time is 4:58 p.m. Eastern Daylight Time. 4 p.m. Eastern Daylight Time weather conditions across North Central Kentucky and South Central Indiana. At Louisville International, it was partly sunny. The temperature was 72 degrees, the dew point 46, and the relative humidity 39%. The wind was southeast at 8 miles an hour. The pressure was 30.02 inches and falling. At Bowman Field, it was mostly sunny. The temperature was 72 degrees, the dew point 46, and the relative humidity 39%. The wind was southeast at 9 miles an hour. The pressure was 30.02 inches and falling. At Jasper, it was sunny. The temperature was 74 degrees, the dew point 50, and the relative humidity 42%. The wind was south at 13 miles an hour, gusting to 18. The pressure was 29.98 inches and falling. Once again, at Louisville International, it was 72 degrees under partly sunny skies. Elsewhere around the region, at Bowling Green, it was sunny, with a temperature of 76. It was mostly sunny, with a temperature of 70 at Lexington, 79 at Nashville, and 78 at Evansville. It was partly sunny, with a temperature of 68 at Jackson, and 70 at Bloomington. It was cloudy, with a temperature of 69 at Covington, 80 at Paducah, and 64 at Indianapolis. At Frankfort, the weather conditions were not available. Now for the official National Weather Service forecast for North Central Kentucky and South Central Indiana, including the Louisville metro area. Tonight, partly cloudy this evening and overnight, then becoming mostly cloudy. Lows in the lower 60s. South winds 5 to 10 miles an hour. Saturday, mostly cloudy with scattered showers and isolated thunderstorms. Highs in the lower 80s. Southwest winds 5 to 15 miles an hour. Chance of precipitation 50%. Saturday night, mostly cloudy. Scattered thunderstorms until midnight, then isolated thunderstorms after midnight. Lows in the mid-60s. South winds 5 to 10 miles an hour.
thunderstorms 40%. Sunday, sunny. Highs around 90. South winds up to 15 miles an hour. Sunday night, mostly clear. Lows in the upper 60s. South winds 5 to 10 miles an hour. And now the extended forecast for the radio listening area. Monday and Monday night, partly cloudy. Highs in the lower 90s. Lows in the lower 70s. Tuesday and Tuesday night, showers likely and chance of thunderstorms. Highs in the upper 80s. Lows in the upper 60s. Chance of precipitation 70%. Wednesday and Wednesday night, mostly cloudy. Chance of rain showers and slight chance of thunderstorms. Highs in the upper 70s. Lows in the upper 50s. Chance of precipitation 50%. Thursday and Thursday night, mostly cloudy. A 20% chance of rain showers. Highs in the mid-70s. Lows in the upper 50s. Friday and Friday night, partly cloudy. A 30% chance of rain showers. Highs in the lower 80s. Lows in the lower 60s. The current time is 5:02 p.m. Eastern Daylight Time. 5 p.m. Eastern Daylight Time weather conditions across north central Kentucky and south central Indiana. At Louisville International, it was cloudy. The temperature was 72 degrees, the dew point 42, and the relative humidity 34%. The wind was south at 12 miles an hour. The pressure was 30.00 inches and falling. At Bowman Field, it was cloudy. The temperature was 71 degrees, the dew point 46, and the relative humidity 40%. The wind was southeast at 8 miles an hour. The pressure was 30.00 inches and falling. At Jasper, it was sunny. The temperature was 76 degrees, the dew point 51, and the relative humidity 41%. The wind was south at 12 miles an hour. The pressure was 29.96 inches and falling. Once again, at Louisville International, it was 72 degrees under cloudy skies. Elsewhere around the region, it was sunny, with a temperature of 78 at Bowling Green and 79 at Evansville. It was mostly sunny, with a temperature of 71 at Lexington and 81 at Nashville. It was partly sunny, with a temperature of 69 at Jackson and 66 at Indianapolis. It was cloudy, with a temperature of 67 at Covington, 82 at Paducah, and 71 at Bloomington. At Frankfort, the weather conditions were not available. And now here is the 8 to 14 day outlook for the region. This forecast is valid for the period from May 23rd to 29, 2026. For Kentucky, temperatures and precipitation are forecast to be above normal. For Indiana, temperatures are forecast to be above normal, and precipitation is forecast to be normal. For Tennessee, temperatures and precipitation are forecast to be above normal. This long-term outlook is updated on NOAA Weather Radio around 5 p.m. Eastern Time each day. Now for the official National Weather Service forecast for North Central Kentucky and South Central Indiana, including the Louisville metro area. Tonight, partly cloudy this evening and overnight, then becoming mostly cloudy. Lows in the lower 60s. South winds 5 to 10 miles an hour. Saturday, mostly cloudy with scattered showers and isolated thunderstorms. Highs in the lower 80s. Southwest winds 5 to 15 miles an hour. Chance of precipitation 50%. Saturday night, mostly cloudy. Scattered thunderstorms until midnight, then isolated thunderstorms after midnight. Lows in the mid-60s. South winds 5 to 10 miles an hour. Chance of thunderstorms 40%. Sunday, sunny. Highs around 90. South winds up to 15 miles an hour. Sunday night, mostly clear. Lows in the upper 60s. South winds 5 to 10 miles an hour. And now the extended forecast for the radio listening area. Monday and Monday night, partly cloudy. Highs in the lower 90s. Lows in the lower 70s. Tuesday and Tuesday night, showers likely and chance of thunderstorms. Highs in the upper 80s.
lows in the upper 60s. Chance of precipitation 70%. Wednesday and Wednesday night, mostly cloudy. Chance of rain showers and slight chance of thunderstorms. Highs in the upper 70s. Lows in the upper 50s. Chance of precipitation 50%. Thursday and Thursday night, mostly cloudy. A 20% chance of rain showers. Highs in the mid-70s. Lows in the upper 50s. Friday and Friday night, partly cloudy. A 30% chance of rain showers. Highs in the lower 80s. Lows in the lower 60s. 5 p.m. Eastern Daylight Time weather conditions across north-central Kentucky and south-central Indiana. At Louisville International, it was cloudy. The temperature was 72 degrees, the dew point 42, and the relative humidity 34%. The wind was south at 12 miles an hour. The pressure was 30.00 inches and falling. At Bowman Field, it was cloudy. The temperature was 71 degrees, the dew point 46, and the relative humidity 40%. The wind was southeast at 8 miles an hour. The pressure was 30.00 inches and falling. At Jasper, it was sunny. The temperature was 76 degrees, the dew point 51, and the relative humidity 41%. The wind was south at 12 miles an hour. The pressure was 29.96 inches and falling. Once again, at Louisville International, it was 72 degrees under cloudy skies. Elsewhere around the region, it was sunny, with a temperature of 78 at Bowling Green and 79 at Evansville. It was mostly sunny, with a temperature of 71 at Lexington and 81 at Nashville. It was partly sunny, with a temperature of 69 at Jackson and 66 at Indianapolis. It was cloudy, with a temperature of 67 at Covington, 82 at Paducah, and 71 at Bloomington. At Frankfort, the weather conditions were not available. The current time is 5:08 p.m. Eastern Daylight Time. And now here is the 8 to 14 day outlook for the region. This forecast is valid for the period from May 23rd to 29, 2026. For Kentucky, temperatures and precipitation are forecast to be above normal. For Indiana, temperatures are forecast to be above normal, and precipitation is forecast to be normal. For Tennessee, temperatures and precipitation are forecast to be above normal. This long-term outlook is updated on NOAA Weather Radio around 5 p.m. Eastern Time each day. Now for the official National Weather Service forecast for north-central Kentucky and south-central Indiana, including the Louisville metro area. Tonight, partly cloudy this evening and overnight then becoming mostly cloudy. Lows in the lower 60s. South winds 5 to 10 miles an hour. Saturday, mostly cloudy with scattered showers and isolated thunderstorms. Highs in the lower 80s. Southwest winds 5 to 15 miles an hour. Chance of precipitation 50%. Saturday night, mostly cloudy. Scattered thunderstorms until midnight, then isolated thunderstorms after midnight. Lows in the mid-60s. South winds 5 to 10 miles an hour. Chance of thunderstorms 40%. Sunday, sunny. Highs around 90. South winds up to 15 miles an hour. Sunday night, mostly clear. Lows in the upper 60s. South winds 5 to 10 miles an hour. And now the extended forecast for the radio listening area. Monday and Monday night, partly cloudy. Highs in the lower 90s. Lows in the lower 70s. Tuesday and Tuesday night, showers likely and chance of thunderstorms. Highs in the upper 80s. Lows in the upper 60s. Chance of precipitation 70%. Wednesday and Wednesday night, mostly cloudy. Chance of rain showers and slight chance of thunderstorms. Highs in the upper 70s. Lows in the upper 50s. Chance of precipitation 50%. Thursday and Thursday night, mostly cloudy. A 20% chance of rain showers. Highs in the mid-70s. Lows in the upper 50s. Friday and Friday night, partly cloudy. A 30% chance of rain showers.
Highs in the lower 80s. Lows in the lower 60s. 5 p.m. Eastern Daylight Time weather conditions across north-central Kentucky and south-central Indiana. At Louisville International, it was cloudy. The temperature was 72 degrees, the dew point 42, and the relative humidity 34%. The wind was south at 12 miles an hour. The pressure was 30.00 inches and falling. At Bowman Field, it was cloudy. The temperature was 71 degrees, the dew point 46, and the relative humidity 40%. The wind was southeast at 8 miles an hour. The pressure was 30.00 inches and falling. At Jasper, it was mostly sunny. The temperature was 76 degrees, the dew point 51, and the relative humidity 41%. The wind was south at 12 miles an hour. The pressure was 29.96 inches and falling. Once again, at Louisville International, it was 72 degrees under cloudy skies. Elsewhere around the region, it was mostly sunny, with a temperature of 71 at Lexington, 78 at Bowling Green, 81 at Nashville, and 79 at Evansville. It was partly sunny, with a temperature of 69 at Jackson, and 66 at Indianapolis. It was cloudy, with a temperature of 67 at Covington, 82 at Paducah, and 71 at Bloomington. At Frankfort, the weather conditions were not available. 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The current time is 5:13 p.m. Eastern Daylight Time. And now here is the 8 to 14-day outlook for the region. This forecast is valid for the period from May 23rd to 29, 2026. For Kentucky, temperatures and precipitation are forecast to be above normal. For Indiana, temperatures are forecast to be above normal, and precipitation is forecast to be normal. For Tennessee, temperatures and precipitation are forecast to be above normal. This long-term outlook is updated on NOAA Weather Radio around 5 p.m. Eastern Time each day. Now for the official National Weather Service forecast for north-central Kentucky and south-central Indiana, including the Louisville metro area. Tonight, partly cloudy this evening and overnight then becoming mostly cloudy. Lows in the lower 60s. South winds 5 to 10 miles an hour. Saturday, mostly cloudy with scattered showers and isolated thunderstorms. Highs in the lower 80s. Southwest winds 5 to 15 miles an hour. Chance of precipitation 50%. Saturday night, mostly cloudy. Scattered thunderstorms until midnight, then isolated thunderstorms after midnight. Lows in the mid-60s. South winds 5 to 10 miles an hour. Chance of thunderstorms 40%. Sunday, sunny. Highs around 90. South winds up to 15 miles an hour. Sunday night, mostly clear. Lows in the upper 60s. South winds 5 to 10 miles an hour. And now the extended forecast for the radio listening area. Monday and Monday night, partly cloudy. Highs in the lower 90s. Lows in the lower 70s. Tuesday and Tuesday night, showers likely and chance of thunderstorms. Highs in the upper 80s. Lows in the upper 60s. Chance of precipitation 70%. Wednesday and Wednesday night, mostly cloudy. Chance of rain showers and slight chance of thunderstorms. Highs in the upper 70s. Lows in the upper 50s. Chance of precipitation 50%. Thursday and Thursday night, mostly cloudy. A 20% chance of rain showers. Highs in the mid-70s. Lows in the upper 50s. Friday and Friday night, partly cloudy. A 30% chance of rain showers. Highs in the lower 80s. Lows in the lower 60s. 5 p.m. Eastern Daylight Time weather conditions across north-central Kentucky and south-central Indiana. At Louisville International, it was cloudy. The temperature was 72 degrees,
the dew point 42, and the relative humidity 34%. The wind was south at 12 miles an hour. The pressure was 30.00 inches and falling. At Bowman Field, it was cloudy. The temperature was 71 degrees, the dew point 46, and the relative humidity 40%. The wind was southeast at 8 miles an hour. The pressure was 30.00 inches and falling. At Jasper, it was mostly sunny. The temperature was 76 degrees, the dew point 51, and the relative humidity 41%. The wind was south at 12 miles an hour. The pressure was 29.96 inches and falling. Once again, at Louisville International, it was 72 degrees under cloudy skies. Elsewhere around the region, it was mostly sunny, with a temperature of 71 at Lexington, 78 at Bowling Green, 81 at Nashville, and 79 at Evansville. It was partly sunny, with a temperature of 69 at Jackson, and 66 at Indianapolis. It was cloudy, with a temperature of 67 at Covington, 82 at Paducah, and 71 at Bloomington. At Frankfort, the weather conditions were not available. The current time is 5:17 p.m. Eastern Daylight Time. And now here is the 8 to 14 day outlook for the region. This forecast is valid for the period from May 23rd to 29, 2026. For Kentucky, temperatures and precipitation are forecast to be above normal. For Indiana, temperatures are forecast to be above normal, and precipitation is forecast to be normal. For Tennessee, temperatures and precipitation are forecast to be above normal. This long-term outlook is updated on NOAA Weather Radio around 5 p.m. Eastern Time each day. Now for the official National Weather Service forecast for North Central Kentucky and South Central Indiana, including the Louisville metro area. Tonight, partly cloudy this evening and overnight, then becoming mostly cloudy. Lows in the lower 60s. South winds 5 to 10 miles an hour. Saturday, mostly cloudy with scattered showers and isolated thunderstorms. Highs in the lower 80s. Southwest winds 5 to 15 miles an hour. Chance of precipitation 50%. Saturday night, mostly cloudy. Scattered thunderstorms until midnight, then isolated thunderstorms after midnight. Lows in the mid-60s. South winds 5 to 10 miles an hour. Chance of thunderstorms 40%. Sunday, sunny. Highs around 90. South winds up to 15 miles an hour. Sunday night, mostly clear. Lows in the upper 60s. South winds 5 to 10 miles an hour. And now the extended forecast for the radio listening area. Monday and Monday night, partly cloudy. Highs in the lower 90s. Lows in the lower 70s. Tuesday and Tuesday night, showers likely and chance of thunderstorms. Highs in the upper 80s. Lows in the upper 60s. Chance of precipitation 70%. Wednesday and Wednesday night, mostly cloudy. Chance of rain showers and slight chance of thunderstorms. Highs in the upper 70s. Lows in the upper 50s. Chance of precipitation 50%. Thursday and Thursday night, mostly cloudy. A 20% chance of rain showers. Highs in the mid-70s. Lows in the upper 50s. Friday and Friday night, partly cloudy. A 30% chance of rain showers. Highs in the lower 80s. Lows in the lower 60s. 5 p.m. Eastern Daylight Time weather conditions across North Central Kentucky and South Central Indiana. At Louisville International, it was cloudy. The temperature was 72 degrees, the dew point 42, and the relative humidity 34%. The wind was south at 12 miles an hour. The pressure was 30.00 inches and falling. At Bowman Field, it was cloudy. The temperature was 71 degrees, the dew point 46, and the relative humidity 40%. The wind was southeast at 8 miles an hour. The pressure was 30.00 inches and falling. At Jasper, it was mostly sunny. The temperature was 76 degrees, the dew point 51, and the relative humidity 41%.
The wind was south at 12 miles an hour. The pressure was 29.96 inches and falling. Once again, at Louisville International, it was 72 degrees under cloudy skies. Elsewhere around the region, it was mostly sunny, with a temperature of 71 at Lexington, 78 at Bowling Green, 81 at Nashville, and 79 at Evansville. It was partly sunny, with a temperature of 69 at Jackson, and 66 at Indianapolis. It was cloudy, with a temperature of 67 at Covington, 82 at Paducah, and 71 at Bloomington. At Frankfort, the weather conditions were not available. And now here is the 8 to 14 day outlook for the region. This forecast is valid for the period from May 23rd to 29, 2026. For Kentucky, temperatures and precipitation are forecast to be above normal. For Indiana, temperatures are forecast to be above normal, and precipitation is forecast to be normal. For Tennessee, temperatures and precipitation are forecast to be above normal. This long-term outlook is updated on NOAA Weather Radio around 5 p.m. Eastern Time each day. The current time is 5:22 p.m. Eastern Daylight Time. Now for the official National Weather Service forecast for North Central Kentucky and South Central Indiana, including the Louisville metro area. Tonight, partly cloudy this evening and overnight, then becoming mostly cloudy. Lows in the lower 60s. South winds 5 to 10 miles an hour. Saturday, mostly cloudy with scattered showers and isolated thunderstorms. Highs in the lower 80s. Southwest winds 5 to 15 miles an hour. Chance of precipitation 50%. Saturday night, mostly cloudy. Scattered thunderstorms until midnight, then isolated thunderstorms after midnight. Lows in the mid-60s. South winds 5 to 10 miles an hour. Chance of thunderstorms 40%. Sunday, sunny. Highs around 90. South winds up to 15 miles an hour. Sunday night, mostly clear. Lows in the upper 60s. South winds 5 to 10 miles an hour. And now the extended forecast for the radio listening area. Monday and Monday night, partly cloudy. Highs in the lower 90s. Lows in the lower 70s. Tuesday and Tuesday night, showers likely and chance of thunderstorms. Highs in the upper 80s. Lows in the upper 60s. Chance of precipitation 70%. Wednesday and Wednesday night, mostly cloudy. Chance of rain showers and slight chance of thunderstorms. Highs in the upper 70s. Lows in the upper 50s. Chance of precipitation 50%. Thursday and Thursday night, mostly cloudy. A 20% chance of rain showers. Highs in the mid-70s. Lows in the upper 50s. Friday and Friday night, partly cloudy. A 30% chance of rain showers. Highs in the lower 80s. Lows in the lower 60s. 5 p.m. Eastern Daylight Time weather conditions across North Central Kentucky and South Central Indiana. At Louisville International, it was cloudy. The temperature was 72 degrees, the dew point 42, and the relative humidity 34%. The wind was south at 12 miles an hour. The pressure was 30.00 inches and falling. At Bowman Field, it was cloudy. The temperature was 71 degrees, the dew point 46, and the relative humidity 40%. The wind was southeast at 8 miles an hour. The pressure was 30.00 inches and falling. At Jasper, it was mostly sunny. The temperature was 76 degrees, the dew point 51, and the relative humidity 41%. The wind was south at 12 miles an hour. The pressure was 29.96 inches and falling. Once again, at Louisville International, it was 72 degrees under cloudy skies. Elsewhere around the region, it was mostly sunny, with a temperature of 71 at Lexington, 78 at Bowling Green, 81 at Nashville, and 79 at Evansville. It was partly sunny, with a temperature of 69 at Jackson, and 66 at Indianapolis. It was cloudy, with a temperature of 67 at Covington, 82 at Paducah, and 71 at Bloomington. At Frankfort,
The weather conditions were not available. And now here is the 8 to 14 day outlook for the region. This forecast is valid for the period from May 23rd to 29, 2026. For Kentucky, temperatures and precipitation are forecast to be above normal. For Indiana, temperatures are forecast to be above normal, and precipitation is forecast to be normal. For Tennessee, temperatures and precipitation are forecast to be above normal. This long-term outlook is updated on NOAA Weather Radio around 5 p.m. Eastern Time each day. Now for the official National Weather Service forecast for North Central Kentucky and South Central Indiana, including the Louisville metro area. Tonight, partly cloudy this evening and overnight then becoming mostly cloudy. Lows in the lower 60s. South winds 5 to 10 miles an hour. Saturday, mostly cloudy with scattered showers and isolated thunderstorms. Highs in the lower 80s. Southwest winds 5 to 15 miles an hour. Chance of precipitation 50%. Saturday night, mostly cloudy. Scattered thunderstorms until midnight, then isolated thunderstorms after midnight. Lows in the mid-60s. South winds 5 to 10 miles an hour. Chance of thunderstorms 40%. Sunday, sunny. Highs around 90. South winds up to 15 miles an hour. Sunday night, mostly clear. Lows in the upper 60s. South winds 5 to 10 miles an hour. And now the extended forecast for the radio listening area. Monday and Monday night, partly cloudy. Highs in the lower 90s. Lows in the lower 70s. Tuesday and Tuesday night, showers likely and chance of thunderstorms. Highs in the upper 80s. Lows in the upper 60s. Chance of precipitation 70%. Wednesday and Wednesday night, mostly cloudy. Chance of rain showers and slight chance of thunderstorms. Highs in the upper 70s. Lows in the upper 50s. Chance of precipitation 50%. Thursday and Thursday night, mostly cloudy. A 20% chance of rain showers. Highs in the mid-70s. Lows in the upper 50s. Friday and Friday night, partly cloudy. A 30% chance of rain showers. Highs in the lower 80s. Lows in the lower 60s. The current time is 5:28 p.m. Eastern Daylight Time. 5 p.m. Eastern Daylight Time weather conditions across North Central Kentucky and South Central Indiana. At Louisville International, it was cloudy. The temperature was 72 degrees, the dew point 42, and the relative humidity 34%. The wind was south at 12 miles an hour. The pressure was 30.00 inches and falling. At Bowman Field, it was cloudy. The temperature was 71 degrees, the dew point 46, and the relative humidity 40%. The wind was southeast at 8 miles an hour. The pressure was 30.00 inches and falling. At Jasper, it was mostly sunny. The temperature was 76 degrees, the dew point 51, and the relative humidity 41%. The wind was south at 12 miles an hour. The pressure was 29.96 inches and falling. Once again, at Louisville International, it was 72 degrees under cloudy skies. Elsewhere around the region, it was mostly sunny, with a temperature of 71 at Lexington, 78 at Bowling Green, 81 at Nashville, and 79 at Evansville. It was partly sunny, with a temperature of 69 at Jackson, and 66 at Indianapolis. It was cloudy, with a temperature of 67 at Covington, 82 at Paducah, and 71 at Bloomington. At Frankfort, the weather conditions were not available. And now here is the 8 to 14 day outlook for the region. This forecast is valid for the period from May 23rd to 29, 2026. For Kentucky, temperatures and precipitation are forecast to be above normal. For Indiana, temperatures are forecast to be above normal, and precipitation is forecast to be normal. For Tennessee, temperatures and precipitation are forecast to be above normal. This long-term outlook is updated on NOAA Weather Radio around 5 p.m. Eastern Time each day.
Now for the official National Weather Service forecast for north central Kentucky and south central Indiana, including the Louisville metro area. Tonight, partly cloudy this evening and overnight, then becoming mostly cloudy. Lows in the lower 60s. South winds 5 to 10 miles an hour. Saturday, mostly cloudy with scattered showers and isolated thunderstorms. Highs in the lower 80s. Southwest winds 5 to 15 miles an hour. Chance of precipitation 50%. Saturday night, mostly cloudy. Scattered thunderstorms until midnight, then isolated thunderstorms after midnight. Lows in the mid-60s. South winds 5 to 10 miles an hour. Chance of thunderstorms 40%. Sunday, sunny. Highs around 90. South winds up to 15 miles an hour. Sunday night, mostly clear. Lows in the upper 60s. South winds 5 to 10 miles an hour. And now the extended forecast for the radio listening area. Monday and Monday night, partly cloudy. Highs in the lower 90s. Lows in the lower 70s. Tuesday and Tuesday night, showers likely and chance of thunderstorms. Highs in the upper 80s. Lows in the upper 60s. Chance of precipitation 70%. Wednesday and Wednesday night, mostly cloudy. Chance of rain showers and slight chance of thunderstorms. Highs in the upper 70s. Lows in the upper 50s. Chance of precipitation 50%. Thursday and Thursday night, mostly cloudy. A 20% chance of rain showers. Highs in the mid-70s. Lows in the upper 50s. Friday and Friday night, partly cloudy. A 30% chance of rain showers. Highs in the lower 80s. Lows in the lower 60s. The current time is 5:33 p.m. Eastern Daylight Time. 5 p.m. Eastern Daylight Time weather conditions across north central Kentucky and south central Indiana. At Louisville International, it was cloudy. The temperature was 72 degrees, the dew point 42, and the relative humidity 34%. The wind was south at 12 miles an hour. The pressure was 30.00 inches and falling. At Bowman Field, it was cloudy. The temperature was 71 degrees, the dew point 46, and the relative humidity 40%. The wind was southeast at 8 miles an hour. The pressure was 30.00 inches and falling. At Jasper, it was mostly sunny. The temperature was 76 degrees, the dew point 51, and the relative humidity 41%. The wind was south at 12 miles an hour. The pressure was 29.96 inches and falling. Once again, at Louisville International, it was 72 degrees under cloudy skies. Elsewhere around the region, it was mostly sunny, with a temperature of 71 at Lexington, 78 at Bowling Green, 81 at Nashville, and 79 at Evansville. It was partly sunny, with a temperature of 69 at Jackson, and 66 at Indianapolis. It was cloudy, with a temperature of 67 at Covington, 82 at Paducah, and 71 at Bloomington. At Frankfort, the weather conditions were not available. And now here is the 8 to 14 day outlook for the region. This forecast is valid for the period from May 23rd to 29, 2026. For Kentucky, temperatures and precipitation are forecast to be above normal. For Indiana, temperatures are forecast to be above normal, and precipitation is forecast to be normal. For Tennessee, temperatures and precipitation are forecast to be above normal. This long-term outlook is updated on NOAA Weather Radio around 5 p.m. Eastern Time each day. Now for the official National Weather Service forecast for north central Kentucky and south central Indiana, including the Louisville metro area. Tonight, partly cloudy this evening and overnight, then becoming mostly cloudy. Lows in the lower 60s. South winds 5 to 10 miles an hour. Saturday, mostly cloudy with scattered showers and isolated thunderstorms. Highs in the lower 80s. Southwest winds 5 to 15 miles an hour. Chance of precipitation 50%. Saturday night, mostly cloudy. Scattered thunderstorms until midnight,
then isolated thunderstorms after midnight. Lows in the mid-60s. South winds 5 to 10 miles an hour. Chance of thunderstorms 40%. Sunday, sunny. Highs around 90. South winds up to 15 miles an hour. Sunday night, mostly clear. Lows in the upper 60s. South winds 5 to 10 miles an hour. And now the extended forecast for the radio listening area. Monday and Monday night, partly cloudy. Highs in the lower 90s. Lows in the lower 70s. Tuesday and Tuesday night, showers likely and chance of thunderstorms. Highs in the upper 80s. Lows in the upper 60s. Chance of precipitation 70%. Wednesday and Wednesday night, mostly cloudy. Chance of rain showers and slight chance of thunderstorms. Highs in the upper 70s. Lows in the upper 50s. Chance of precipitation 50%. Thursday and Thursday night, mostly cloudy. A 20% chance of rain showers. Highs in the mid-70s. Lows in the upper 50s. Friday and Friday night, partly cloudy. A 30% chance of rain showers. Highs in the lower 80s. Lows in the lower 60s. The current time is 5:37 p.m. Eastern Daylight Time. 5 p.m. Eastern Daylight Time weather conditions across north central Kentucky and south central Indiana. At Louisville International, it was cloudy. The temperature was 72 degrees, the dew point 42, and the relative humidity 34%. The wind was south at 12 miles an hour. The pressure was 30.00 inches and falling. At Bowman Field, it was cloudy. The temperature was 71 degrees, the dew point 46, and the relative humidity 40%. The wind was southeast at 8 miles an hour. The pressure was 30.00 inches and falling. At Jasper, it was mostly sunny. The temperature was 76 degrees, the dew point 51, and the relative humidity 41%. The wind was south at 12 miles an hour. The pressure was 29.96 inches and falling. Once again, at Louisville International, it was 72 degrees under cloudy skies. Elsewhere around the region, it was mostly sunny, with a temperature of 71 at Lexington, 78 at Bowling Green, 81 at Nashville, and 79 at Evansville. It was partly sunny, with a temperature of 69 at Jackson, and 66 at Indianapolis. It was cloudy, with a temperature of 67 at Covington, 82 at Paducah, and 71 at Bloomington. At Frankfort, the weather conditions were not available. And now here is the 8 to 14 day outlook for the region. This forecast is valid for the period from May 23rd to 29, 2026. For Kentucky, temperatures and precipitation are forecast to be above normal. For Indiana, temperatures are forecast to be above normal, and precipitation is forecast to be normal. For Tennessee, temperatures and precipitation are forecast to be above normal. This long-term outlook is updated on NOAA Weather Radio around 5 p.m. Eastern Time each day. Now for the official National Weather Service forecast for North Central Kentucky and South Central Indiana, including the Louisville metro area. Tonight, partly cloudy this evening and overnight then becoming mostly cloudy. Lows in the lower 60s. South winds 5 to 10 miles an hour. Saturday, mostly cloudy with scattered showers and isolated thunderstorms. Highs in the lower 80s. Southwest winds 5 to 15 miles an hour. Chance of precipitation 50%. Saturday night, mostly cloudy. Scattered thunderstorms until midnight, then isolated thunderstorms after midnight. Lows in the mid-60s. South winds 5 to 10 miles an hour. Chance of thunderstorms 40%. Sunday, sunny. Highs around 90. South winds up to 15 miles an hour. Sunday night, mostly clear. Lows in the upper 60s. South winds 5 to 10 miles an hour. And now the extended forecast for the radio listening area. Monday and Monday night, partly cloudy. Highs in the lower 90s. Lows in the lower 70s.
Tuesday and Tuesday night, showers likely and chance of thunderstorms. Highs in the upper 80s. Lows in the upper 60s. Chance of precipitation 70%. Wednesday and Wednesday night, mostly cloudy. Chance of rain showers and slight chance of thunderstorms. Highs in the upper 70s. Lows in the upper 50s. Chance of precipitation 50%. Thursday and Thursday night, mostly cloudy. A 20% chance of rain showers. Highs in the mid-70s. Lows in the upper 50s. Friday and Friday night, partly cloudy. A 30% chance of rain showers. Highs in the lower 80s. Lows in the lower 60s. 5 p.m. Eastern Daylight Time weather conditions across north-central Kentucky and south-central Indiana. At Louisville International, it was cloudy. The temperature was 72 degrees, the dew point 42, and the relative humidity 34%. The wind was south at 12 miles an hour. The pressure was 30.00 inches and falling. At Bowman Field, it was cloudy. The temperature was 71 degrees, the dew point 46, and the relative humidity 40%. The wind was southeast at 8 miles an hour. The pressure was 30.00 inches and falling. At Jasper, it was mostly sunny. The temperature was 76 degrees, the dew point 51, and the relative humidity 41%. The wind was south at 12 miles an hour. The pressure was 29.96 inches and falling. Once again, at Louisville International, it was 72 degrees under cloudy skies. Elsewhere around the region, it was mostly sunny, with a temperature of 71 at Lexington, 78 at Bowling Green, 81 at Nashville, and 79 at Evansville. It was partly sunny, with a temperature of 69 at Jackson, and 66 at Indianapolis. It was cloudy, with a temperature of 67 at Covington, 82 at Paducah, and 71 at Bloomington. At Frankfort, the weather conditions were not available. 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The current time is 5:43 p.m. Eastern Daylight Time. And now here is the 8 to 14 day outlook for the region. This forecast is valid for the period from May 23rd to 29, 2026. For Kentucky, temperatures and precipitation are forecast to be above normal. For Indiana, temperatures are forecast to be above normal, and precipitation is forecast to be normal. For Tennessee, temperatures and precipitation are forecast to be above normal. This long-term outlook is updated on NOAA Weather Radio around 5 p.m. Eastern Time each day. Now for the official National Weather Service forecast for north-central Kentucky and south-central Indiana, including the Louisville metro area. Tonight, partly cloudy this evening and overnight, then becoming mostly cloudy. Lows in the lower 60s. South winds 5 to 10 miles an hour. Saturday, mostly cloudy with scattered showers and isolated thunderstorms. Highs in the lower 80s. Southwest winds 5 to 15 miles an hour. Chance of precipitation 50%. Saturday night, mostly cloudy. Scattered thunderstorms until midnight, then isolated thunderstorms after midnight. Lows in the mid-60s. South winds 5 to 10 miles an hour. Chance of thunderstorms 40%. Sunday, sunny. Highs around 90. South winds up to 15 miles an hour. Sunday night, mostly clear. Lows in the upper 60s. South winds 5 to 10 miles an hour. And now the extended forecast for the radio listening area. Monday and Monday night, partly cloudy. Highs in the lower 90s. Lows in the lower 70s. Tuesday and Tuesday night, showers likely and chance of thunderstorms. Highs in the upper 80s. Lows in the upper 60s. Chance of precipitation 70%. Wednesday and Wednesday night, mostly cloudy.
chance of rain showers and slight chance of thunderstorms. Highs in the upper 70s. Lows in the upper 50s. Chance of precipitation 50%. Thursday and Thursday night, mostly

Falling. Ed Bowman Field, it was cloudy. The temperature was 71 degrees, the dew point 46, and the relative humidity 40%. The wind was southeast at 8 miles an hour. The pressure was 30.00 inches and falling. At Jasper, it was mostly sunny. The temperature was 76 degrees, the dew point 51, and the relative humidity 41%. The wind was south at 12 miles an hour. The pressure was 29.96 inches and falling. Once again, at Louisville International, it was 72 degrees under cloudy skies. Elsewhere around the region, it was mostly sunny, with a temperature of 71 at Lexington, 78 at Bowling Green, 81 at Nashville, and 79 at Evansville. It was partly sunny, with a temperature of 69 at Jackson, and 66 at Indianapolis. It was cloudy, with a temperature of 67 at Covington, 82 at Paducah, and 71 at Bloomington. At Frankfort, the weather conditions were not available. The current time is 5:48 p.m. Eastern Daylight Time. And now here is the 8 to 14 day outlook for the region. This forecast is valid for the period from May 23rd to 29, 2026. For Kentucky, temperatures and precipitation are forecast to be above normal. For Indiana, temperatures are forecast to be above normal, and precipitation is forecast to be normal. For Tennessee, temperatures and precipitation are forecast to be above normal. This long-term outlook is updated on NOAA Weather Radio around 5 p.m. Eastern Time each day. Now for the official National Weather Service forecast for North Central Kentucky and South Central Indiana, including the Louisville metro area. Tonight, partly cloudy this evening and overnight, then becoming mostly cloudy. Lows in the lower 60s. South winds 5 to 10 miles an hour. Saturday, mostly cloudy with scattered showers and isolated thunderstorms. Highs in the lower 80s. Southwest winds 5 to 15 miles an hour. Chance of precipitation 50%. Saturday night, mostly cloudy. Scattered thunderstorms until midnight, then isolated thunderstorms after midnight. Lows in the mid-60s. South winds 5 to 10 miles an hour. Chance of thunderstorms 40%. Sunday, sunny. Highs around 90. South winds up to 15 miles an hour. Sunday night, mostly clear. Lows in the upper 60s. South winds 5 to 10 miles an hour. And now the extended forecast for the radio listening area. Monday and Monday night, partly cloudy. Highs in the lower 90s. Lows in the lower 70s. Tuesday and Tuesday night, showers likely and chance of thunderstorms. Highs in the upper 80s. Lows in the upper 60s. Chance of precipitation 70%. Wednesday and Wednesday night, mostly cloudy. Chance of rain showers and slight chance of thunderstorms. Highs in the upper 70s. Lows in the upper 50s. Chance of precipitation 50%. Thursday and Thursday night, mostly cloudy. A 20% chance of rain showers. Highs in the mid-70s. Lows in the upper 50s. Friday and Friday night, partly cloudy. A 30% chance of rain showers. Highs in the lower 80s. Lows in the lower 60s. 5 p.m. Eastern Daylight Time weather conditions across North Central Kentucky and South Central Indiana. At Louisville International, it was cloudy. The temperature was 72 degrees, the dew point 42, and the relative humidity 34%. The wind was south at 12 miles an hour. The pressure was 30.00 inches and falling. At Bowman Field, it was cloudy. The temperature was 71 degrees, the dew point 46, and the relative humidity 40%. The wind was southeast at 8 miles an hour. The pressure was 30.00 inches and falling. At Jasper, it was mostly sunny. The temperature was 76 degrees, the dew point 51, and the relative humidity 41%. The wind was south at 12 miles an hour. The pressure was 29.96 inches and falling.
Once again, at Louisville International, it was 72 degrees under cloudy skies.

Elsewhere around the region, it was mostly sunny, with a temperature of 71 at Lexington, 78 at Bowling Green, 81 at Nashville, and 79 at Evansville. It was partly sunny, with a temperature of 69 at Jackson, and 66 at Indianapolis. It was cloudy, with a temperature of 67 at Covington, 82 at Paducah, and 71 at Bloomington. At Frankfort, the weather conditions were not available. The current time is 5:52 p.m. Eastern Daylight Time. And now here is the 8 to 14 day outlook for the region. This forecast is valid for the period from May 23rd to 29, 2026. For Kentucky, temperatures and precipitation are forecast to be above normal. For Indiana, temperatures are forecast to be above normal, and precipitation is forecast to be normal. For Tennessee, temperatures and precipitation are forecast to be above normal. This long-term outlook is updated on NOAA Weather Radio around 5 p.m. Eastern Time each day. Now for the official National Weather Service forecast for North Central Kentucky and South Central Indiana, including the Louisville metro area. Tonight, partly cloudy this evening and overnight then becoming mostly cloudy. Lows in the lower 60s. South winds 5 to 10 miles an hour. Saturday, mostly cloudy with scattered showers and isolated thunderstorms. Highs in the lower 80s. Southwest winds 5 to 15 miles an hour. Chance of precipitation 50%. Saturday night, mostly cloudy. Scattered thunderstorms until midnight, then isolated thunderstorms after midnight. Lows in the mid-60s. South winds 5 to 10 miles an hour. Chance of thunderstorms 40%. Sunday, sunny. Highs around 90. South winds up to 15 miles an hour. Sunday night, mostly clear. Lows in the upper 60s. South winds 5 to 10 miles an hour. And now the extended forecast for the radio listening area. Monday and Monday night, partly cloudy. Highs in the lower 90s. Lows in the lower 70s. Tuesday and Tuesday night, showers likely and chance of thunderstorms. Highs in the upper 80s. Lows in the upper 60s. Chance of precipitation 70%. Wednesday and Wednesday night, mostly cloudy. Chance of rain showers and slight chance of thunderstorms. Highs in the upper 70s. Lows in the upper 50s. Chance of precipitation 50%. Thursday and Thursday night, mostly cloudy. A 20% chance of rain showers. Highs in the mid-70s. Lows in the upper 50s. Friday and Friday night, partly cloudy. A 30% chance of rain showers. Highs in the lower 80s. Lows in the lower 60s. 5 p.m. Eastern Daylight Time weather conditions across North Central Kentucky and South Central Indiana. At Louisville International, it was cloudy. The temperature was 72 degrees, the dew point 42, and the relative humidity 34%. The wind was south at 12 miles an hour. The pressure was 30.00 inches and falling. At Bowman Field, it was cloudy. The temperature was 71 degrees, the dew point 46, and the relative humidity 40%. The wind was southeast at 8 miles an hour. The pressure was 30.00 inches and falling. At Jasper, it was mostly sunny. The temperature was 76 degrees, the dew point 51, and the relative humidity 41%. The wind was south at 12 miles an hour. The pressure was 29.96 inches and falling. Once again, at Louisville International, it was 72 degrees under cloudy skies. Elsewhere around the region, it was mostly sunny, with a temperature of 71 at Lexington, 78 at Bowling Green, 81 at Nashville, and 79 at Evansville. It was partly sunny, with a temperature of 69 at Jackson, and 66 at Indianapolis. It was cloudy, with a temperature of 67 at Covington, 82 at Paducah, and 71 at Bloomington. At Frankfort, the weather conditions were not available. And now here is the 8 to 14 day outlook for the region. This forecast is valid for the period from May 23rd to 29, 2026. For Kentucky,
temperatures and precipitation are forecast to be above normal. For Indiana, temperatures are forecast to be above normal, and precipitation is forecast to be normal. For Tennessee, temperatures and precipitation are forecast to be above normal. This long-term outlook is updated on NOAA Weather Radio around 5 p.m. Eastern Time each day. The current time is 5:57 p.m. Eastern Daylight Time. Now for the official National Weather Service forecast for North Central Kentucky and South Central Indiana, including the Louisville metro area. Tonight, partly cloudy this evening and overnight then becoming mostly cloudy. Lows in the lower 60s. South winds 5 to 10 miles an hour. Saturday, mostly cloudy with scattered showers and isolated thunderstorms. Highs in the lower 80s. Southwest winds 5 to 15 miles an hour. Chance of precipitation 50%. Saturday night, mostly cloudy. Scattered thunderstorms until midnight, then isolated thunderstorms after midnight. Lows in the mid-60s. South winds 5 to 10 miles an hour. Chance of thunderstorms 40%. Sunday, sunny. Highs around 90. South winds up to 15 miles an hour. Sunday night, mostly clear. Lows in the upper 60s. South winds 5 to 10 miles an hour. And now the extended forecast for the radio listening area. Monday and Monday night, partly cloudy. Highs in the lower 90s. Lows in the lower 70s. Tuesday and Tuesday night, showers likely and chance of thunderstorms. Highs in the upper 80s. Lows in the upper 60s. Chance of precipitation 70%. Wednesday and Wednesday night, mostly cloudy. Chance of rain showers and slight chance of thunderstorms. Highs in the upper 70s. Lows in the upper 50s. Chance of precipitation 50%. Thursday and Thursday night, mostly cloudy. A 20% chance of rain showers. Highs in the mid-70s. Lows in the upper 50s. Friday and Friday night, partly cloudy. A 30% chance of rain showers. Highs in the lower 80s. Lows in the lower 60s. 5 p.m. Eastern Daylight Time weather conditions across North Central Kentucky and South Central Indiana. At Louisville International, it was cloudy. The temperature was 72 degrees, the dew point 42, and the relative humidity 34%. The wind was south at 12 miles an hour. The pressure was 30.00 inches and falling. At Bowman Field, it was cloudy. The temperature was 71 degrees, the dew point 46, and the relative humidity 40%. The wind was southeast at 8 miles an hour. The pressure was 30.00 inches and falling. At Jasper, it was mostly sunny. The temperature was 76 degrees, the dew point 51, and the relative humidity 41%. The wind was south at 12 miles an hour. The pressure was 29.96 inches and falling. Once again, at Louisville International, it was 72 degrees under cloudy skies. Elsewhere around the region, it was mostly sunny, with a temperature of 71 at Lexington, 78 at Bowling Green, 81 at Nashville, and 79 at Evansville. It was partly sunny, with a temperature of 69 at Jackson, and 66 at Indianapolis. It was cloudy, with a temperature of 67 at Covington, 82 at Paducah, and 71 at Bloomington. At Frankfort, the weather conditions were not available. And now here is the 8 to 14 day outlook for the region. This forecast is valid for the period from May 23rd to 29, 2026. For Kentucky, temperatures and precipitation are forecast to be above normal. For Indiana, temperatures are forecast to be above normal, and precipitation is forecast to be normal. For Tennessee, temperatures and precipitation are forecast to be above normal. This long-term outlook is updated on NOAA Weather Radio around 5 p.m. Eastern Time each day. Now for the official National Weather Service forecast for North Central Kentucky and South Central Indiana, including the Louisville metro area. Tonight, partly cloudy this evening and overnight then becoming mostly cloudy. Lows in the lower 60s.
south winds 5 to 10 miles an hour. Saturday, mostly cloudy with scattered showers and isolated thunderstorms. Highs in the lower 80s. Southwest winds 5 to 15 miles an hour. Chance of precipitation 50%. Saturday night, mostly cloudy. Scattered thunderstorms until midnight, then isolated thunderstorms after midnight. Lows in the mid-60s. South winds 5 to 10 miles an hour. Chance of thunderstorms 40%. Sunday, sunny. Highs around 90. South winds up to 15 miles an hour. Sunday night, mostly clear. Lows in the upper 60s. South winds 5 to 10 miles an hour. And now the extended forecast for the radio listening area. Monday and Monday night, partly cloudy. Highs in the lower 90s. Lows in the lower 70s. Tuesday and Tuesday night, showers likely and chance of thunderstorms. Highs in the upper 80s. Lows in the upper 60s. Chance of precipitation 70%. Wednesday and Wednesday night, mostly cloudy. Chance of rain showers and slight chance of thunderstorms. Highs in the upper 70s. Lows in the upper 50s. Chance of precipitation 50%. Thursday and Thursday night, mostly cloudy. A 20% chance of rain showers. Highs in the mid-70s. Lows in the upper 50s. Friday and Friday night, partly cloudy. A 30% chance of rain showers. Highs in the lower 80s. Lows in the lower 60s. The current time is 6:03 p.m. Eastern Daylight Time. 6 p.m. Eastern Daylight Time weather conditions across north central Kentucky and south central Indiana. At Louisville International, it was partly sunny. The temperature was 74 degrees, the dew point 44, and the relative humidity 34%. The wind was south at 13 miles an hour. The pressure was 29.99 inches and falling. At Bowman Field, it was cloudy. The temperature was 73 degrees, the dew point 46, and the relative humidity 38%. The wind was southeast at 12 miles an hour. The pressure was 29.99 inches and falling. At Jasper, it was mostly sunny. The temperature was 77 degrees, the dew point 53, and the relative humidity 43%. The wind was south at 9 miles an hour. The pressure was 29.95 inches and falling. Once again, at Louisville International, it was 74 degrees under partly sunny skies. Elsewhere around the region, it was mostly sunny, with a temperature of 71 at Lexington, 78 at Bowling Green, 81 at Nashville, 80 at Paducah, and 80 at Evansville. It was partly sunny, with a temperature of 69 at Jackson, 73 at Bloomington, and 66 at Indianapolis. At Covington, it was cloudy, with a temperature of 67. At Frankfort, the weather conditions were not available. And now here is the 8 to 14 day outlook for the region. This forecast is valid for the period from May 23rd to 29, 2026. For Kentucky, temperatures and precipitation are forecast to be above normal. For Indiana, temperatures are forecast to be above normal, and precipitation is forecast to be normal. For Tennessee, temperatures and precipitation are forecast to be above normal. This long-term outlook is updated on NOAA Weather Radio around 5 p.m. Eastern Time each day. Now for the official National Weather Service forecast for North Central Kentucky and South Central Indiana, including the Louisville metro area. Tonight, partly cloudy this evening and overnight then becoming mostly cloudy. Lows in the lower 60s. South winds 5 to 10 miles an hour. Saturday, mostly cloudy with scattered showers and isolated thunderstorms. Highs in the lower 80s. Southwest winds 5 to 15 miles an hour. Chance of precipitation 50%. Saturday night, mostly cloudy. Scattered thunderstorms until midnight, then isolated thunderstorms after midnight. Lows in the mid-60s. South winds 5 to 10 miles an hour. Chance of thunderstorms 40%. Sunday, sunny. Highs around 90.
south winds up to 15 miles an hour. Sunday night, mostly clear. Lows in the upper 60s. South winds 5 to 10 miles an hour. And now the extended forecast for the radio listening area. Monday and Monday night, partly cloudy. Highs in the lower 90s. Lows in the lower 70s. Tuesday and Tuesday night, showers likely and chance of thunderstorms. Highs in the upper 80s. Lows in the upper 60s. Chance of precipitation 70%. Wednesday and Wednesday night, mostly cloudy. Chance of rain showers and slight chance of thunderstorms. Highs in the upper 70s. Lows in the upper 50s. Chance of precipitation 50%. Thursday and Thursday night, mostly cloudy. A 20% chance of rain showers. Highs in the mid-70s. Lows in the upper 50s. Friday and Friday night, partly cloudy. A 30% chance of rain showers. Highs in the lower 80s. Lows in the lower 60s. The current time is 6:08 p.m. Eastern Daylight Time. 6 p.m. Eastern Daylight Time weather conditions across north central Kentucky and south central Indiana. At Louisville International, it was partly sunny. The temperature was 74 degrees, the dew point 44, and the relative humidity 34%. The wind was south at 13 miles an hour. The pressure was 29.99 inches and falling. At Bowman Field, it was cloudy. The temperature was 73 degrees, the dew point 46, and the relative humidity 38%. The wind was southeast at 12 miles an hour. The pressure was 29.99 inches and falling. At Jasper, it was mostly sunny. The temperature was 77 degrees, the dew point 53, and the relative humidity 43%. The wind was south at 9 miles an hour. The pressure was 29.95 inches and falling. Once again, at Louisville International, it was 74 degrees under partly sunny skies. Elsewhere around the region, it was mostly sunny, with a temperature of 71 at Lexington, 78 at Bowling Green, 81 at Nashville, 80 at Paducah, and 80 at Evansville. It was partly sunny, with a temperature of 69 at Jackson, 73 at Bloomington, and 66 at Indianapolis. At Covington, it was cloudy, with a temperature of 67. At Frankfort, the weather conditions were not available. And now here is the 8 to 14 day outlook for the region. This forecast is valid for the period from May 23rd to 29, 2026. For Kentucky, temperatures and precipitation are forecast to be above normal. For Indiana, temperatures are forecast to be above normal, and precipitation is forecast to be normal. For Tennessee, temperatures and precipitation are forecast to be above normal. This long-term outlook is updated on NOAA Weather Radio around 5 p.m. Eastern Time each day. Now for the official National Weather Service forecast for North Central Kentucky and South Central Indiana, including the Louisville metro area. Tonight, partly cloudy this evening and overnight then becoming mostly cloudy. Lows in the lower 60s. South winds 5 to 10 miles an hour. Saturday, mostly cloudy with scattered showers and isolated thunderstorms. Highs in the lower 80s. Southwest winds 5 to 15 miles an hour. Chance of precipitation 50%. Saturday night, mostly cloudy. Scattered thunderstorms until midnight, then isolated thunderstorms after midnight. Lows in the mid-60s. South winds 5 to 10 miles an hour. Chance of thunderstorms 40%. Sunday, sunny. Highs around 90. South winds up to 15 miles an hour. Sunday night, mostly clear. Lows in the upper 60s. South winds 5 to 10 miles an hour. And now the extended forecast for the radio listening area. Monday and Monday night, partly cloudy. Highs in the lower 90s. Lows in the lower 70s. Tuesday and Tuesday night, showers likely and chance of thunderstorms. Highs in the upper 80s. Lows in the upper 60s. Chance of precipitation 70%. Wednesday and Wednesday night,
mostly cloudy. Chance of rain showers and slight chance of thunderstorms. Highs in the upper 70s. Lows in the upper 50s. Chance of precipitation 50%. Thursday and Thursday night, mostly cloudy. A 20% chance of rain showers. Highs in the mid-70s. Lows in the upper 50s. Friday and Friday night, partly cloudy. A 30% chance of rain showers. Highs in the lower 80s. Lows in the lower 60s. 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The current time is 6:12 p.m. Eastern Daylight Time. 6 p.m. Eastern Daylight Time weather conditions across north-central Kentucky and south-central Indiana. At Louisville International, it was partly sunny. The temperature was 74 degrees, the dew point 44, and the relative humidity 34%. The wind was south at 13 miles an hour. The pressure was 29.99 inches and falling. At Bowman Field, it was cloudy. The temperature was 73 degrees, the dew point 46, and the relative humidity 38%. The wind was southeast at 12 miles an hour. The pressure was 29.99 inches and falling. At Jasper, it was mostly sunny. The temperature was 77 degrees, the dew point 53, and the relative humidity 43%. The wind was south at 9 miles an hour. The pressure was 29.95 inches and falling. Once again, at Louisville International, it was 74 degrees under partly sunny skies. Elsewhere around the region, at Bowling Green, it was sunny, with a temperature of 78. It was mostly sunny, with a temperature of 71 at Lexington, 69 at Jackson, 81 at Nashville, and 80 at Evansville. It was partly sunny, with a temperature of 80 at Paducah, 73 at Bloomington, and 66 at Indianapolis. At Covington, it was cloudy, with a temperature of 67. At Frankfort, the weather conditions were not available. And now here is the 8 to 14 day outlook for the region. This forecast is valid for the period from May 23rd to 29, 2026. For Kentucky, temperatures and precipitation are forecast to be above normal. For Indiana, temperatures are forecast to be above normal, and precipitation is forecast to be normal. For Tennessee, temperatures and precipitation are forecast to be above normal. This long-term outlook is updated on NOAA Weather Radio around 5 p.m. Eastern Time each day. Now for the official National Weather Service forecast for north-central Kentucky and south-central Indiana, including the Louisville metro area. Tonight, partly cloudy this evening and overnight, then becoming mostly cloudy. Lows in the lower 60s. South winds 5 to 10 miles an hour. Saturday, mostly cloudy with scattered showers and isolated thunderstorms. Highs in the lower 80s. Southwest winds 5 to 15 miles an hour. Chance of precipitation 50%. Saturday night, mostly cloudy. Scattered thunderstorms until midnight, then isolated thunderstorms after midnight. Lows in the mid-60s. South winds 5 to 10 miles an hour. Chance of thunderstorms 40%. Sunday, sunny. Highs around 90. South winds up to 15 miles an hour. Sunday night, mostly clear. Lows in the upper 60s. South winds 5 to 10 miles an hour. And now the extended forecast for the radio listening area. Monday and Monday night, partly cloudy. Highs in the lower 90s. Lows in the lower 70s. Tuesday and Tuesday night, showers likely and chance of thunderstorms. Highs in the upper 80s. Lows in the upper 60s. Chance of precipitation 70%. Wednesday and Wednesday night, mostly cloudy. Chance of rain showers and slight chance of thunderstorms. Highs in the upper 70s. Lows in the upper 50s. Chance of precipitation 50%.
Thursday and Thursday night, mostly cloudy. A 20% chance of rain showers. Highs in the mid-70s. Lows in the upper 50s. Friday and Friday night, partly cloudy. A 30% chance of rain showers. Highs in the lower 80s. Lows in the lower 60s. The current time is 6:17 p.m. Eastern Daylight Time. 6 p.m. Eastern Daylight Time weather conditions across north-central Kentucky and south-central Indiana. At Louisville International, it was partly sunny. The temperature was 74 degrees, the dew point 44, and the relative humidity 34%. The wind was south at 13 miles an hour. The pressure was 29.99 inches and falling. At Bowman Field, it was cloudy. The temperature was 73 degrees, the dew point 46, and the relative humidity 38%. The wind was southeast at 12 miles an hour. The pressure was 29.99 inches and falling. At Jasper, it was mostly sunny. The temperature was 77 degrees, the dew point 53, and the relative humidity 43%. The wind was south at 9 miles an hour. The pressure was 29.95 inches and falling. Once again, at Louisville International, it was 74 degrees under partly sunny skies. Elsewhere around the region, at Bowling Green, it was sunny, with a temperature of 78. It was mostly sunny, with a temperature of 71 at Lexington, 69 at Jackson, 81 at Nashville, and 80 at Evansville. It was partly sunny, with a temperature of 80 at Paducah, 73 at Bloomington, and 66 at Indianapolis. At Covington, it was cloudy, with a temperature of 67. At Frankfort, the weather conditions were not available. And now here is the 8-to-14-day outlook for the region. This forecast is valid for the period from May 23rd to 29, 2026. For Kentucky, temperatures and precipitation are forecast to be above normal. For Indiana, temperatures are forecast to be above normal, and precipitation is forecast to be normal. For Tennessee, temperatures and precipitation are forecast to be above normal. This long-term outlook is updated on NOAA Weather Radio around 5 p.m. Eastern Time each day. Now for the official National Weather Service forecast for north-central Kentucky and south-central Indiana, including the Louisville metro area. Tonight, partly cloudy this evening and overnight, then becoming mostly cloudy. Lows in the lower 60s. South winds 5 to 10 miles an hour. Saturday, mostly cloudy with scattered showers and isolated thunderstorms. Highs in the lower 80s. Southwest winds 5 to 15 miles an hour. Chance of precipitation 50%. Saturday night, mostly cloudy. Scattered thunderstorms until midnight, then isolated thunderstorms after midnight. Lows in the mid-60s. South winds 5 to 10 miles an hour. Chance of thunderstorms 40%. Sunday, sunny. Highs around 90. South winds up to 15 miles an hour. Sunday night, mostly clear. Lows in the upper 60s. South winds 5 to 10 miles an hour. And now the extended forecast for the radio listening area. Monday and Monday night, partly cloudy. Highs in the lower 90s. Lows in the lower 70s. Tuesday and Tuesday night, showers likely and chance of thunderstorms. Highs in the upper 80s. Lows in the upper 60s. Chance of precipitation 70%. Wednesday and Wednesday night, mostly cloudy. Chance of rain showers and slight chance of thunderstorms. Highs in the upper 70s. Lows in the upper 50s. Chance of precipitation 50%. Thursday and Thursday night, mostly cloudy. A 20% chance of rain showers. Highs in the mid-70s. Lows in the upper 50s. Friday and Friday night, partly cloudy. A 30% chance of rain showers. Highs in the lower 80s. Lows in the lower 60s. 6 p.m. Eastern Daylight Time weather conditions across north-central Kentucky and south-central Indiana. At Louisville International, it was partly sunny. The temperature was 74 degrees,
the dew point 44, and the relative humidity 34%. The wind was south at 13 miles an hour. The pressure was 29.99 inches and falling. At Bowman Field, it was cloudy. The temperature was 73 degrees, the dew point 46, and the relative humidity 38%. The wind was southeast at 12 miles an hour. The pressure was 29.99 inches and falling. At Jasper, it was mostly sunny. The temperature was 77 degrees, the dew point 53, and the relative humidity 43%. The wind was south at 9 miles an hour. The pressure was 29.95 inches and falling. Once again, at Louisville International, it was 74 degrees under partly sunny skies. Elsewhere around the region, at Bowling Green, it was sunny, with a temperature of 78. It was mostly sunny, with a temperature of 71 at Lexington, 69 at Jackson, 81 at Nashville, and 80 at Evansville. It was partly sunny, with a temperature of 80 at Paducah, 73 at Bloomington, and 66 at Indianapolis. At Covington, it was cloudy, with a temperature of 67. At Frankfort, the weather conditions were not available. The current time is 6:23 p.m. Eastern Daylight Time. And now here is the 8 to 14 day outlook for the region. This forecast is valid for the period from May 23rd to 29, 2026. For Kentucky, temperatures and precipitation are forecast to be above normal. For Indiana, temperatures are forecast to be above normal, and precipitation is forecast to be normal. For Tennessee, temperatures and precipitation are forecast to be above normal. This long-term outlook is updated on NOAA Weather Radio around 5 p.m. Eastern Time each day. Now for the official National Weather Service forecast for North Central Kentucky and South Central Indiana, including the Louisville metro area. Tonight, partly cloudy this evening and overnight, then becoming mostly cloudy. Lows in the lower 60s. South winds 5 to 10 miles an hour. Saturday, mostly cloudy with scattered showers and isolated thunderstorms. Highs in the lower 80s. Southwest winds 5 to 15 miles an hour. Chance of precipitation 50%. Saturday night, mostly cloudy. Scattered thunderstorms until midnight, then isolated thunderstorms after midnight. Lows in the mid-60s. South winds 5 to 10 miles an hour. Chance of thunderstorms 40%. Sunday, sunny. Highs around 90. South winds up to 15 miles an hour. Sunday night, mostly clear. Lows in the upper 60s. South winds 5 to 10 miles an hour. And now the extended forecast for the radio listening area. Monday and Monday night, partly cloudy. Highs in the lower 90s. Lows in the lower 70s. Tuesday and Tuesday night, showers likely and chance of thunderstorms. Highs in the upper 80s. Lows in the upper 60s. Chance of precipitation 70%. Wednesday and Wednesday night, mostly cloudy. Chance of rain showers and slight chance of thunderstorms. Highs in the upper 70s. Lows in the upper 50s. Chance of precipitation 50%. Thursday and Thursday night, mostly cloudy. A 20% chance of rain showers. Highs in the mid-70s. Lows in the upper 50s. Friday and Friday night, partly cloudy. A 30% chance of rain showers. Highs in the lower 80s. Lows in the lower 60s. 6 p.m. Eastern Daylight Time weather conditions across North Central Kentucky and South Central Indiana. At Louisville International, it was partly sunny. The temperature was 74 degrees, the dew point 44, and the relative humidity 34%. The wind was south at 13 miles an hour. The pressure was 29.99 inches and falling. At Bowman Field, it was cloudy. The temperature was 73 degrees, the dew point 46, and the relative humidity 38%. The wind was southeast at 12 miles an hour. The pressure was 29.99 inches and falling. At Jasper, it was mostly sunny.
the temperature was 77 degrees, the dew point 53, and the relative humidity 43%. The wind was south at 9 miles an hour. The pressure was 29.95 inches and falling. Once again, at Louisville International, it was 74 degrees under partly sunny skies. Elsewhere around the region, at Bowling Green, it was sunny, with a temperature of 78. It was mostly sunny, with a temperature of 71 at Lexington, 69 at Jackson, 81 at Nashville, and 80 at Evansville. It was partly sunny, with a temperature of 80 at Paducah, 73 at Bloomington, and 66 at Indianapolis. At Covington, it was cloudy, with a temperature of 67. At Frankfort, the weather conditions were not available. The current time is 6:27 p.m. Eastern Daylight Time. And now here is the 8 to 14 day outlook for the region. This forecast is valid for the period from May 23rd to 29, 2026. For Kentucky, temperatures and precipitation are forecast to be above normal. For Indiana, temperatures are forecast to be above normal, and precipitation is forecast to be normal. For Tennessee, temperatures and precipitation are forecast to be above normal. This long-term outlook is updated on NOAA Weather Radio around 5 p.m. Eastern Time each day. Now for the official National Weather Service forecast for North Central Kentucky and South Central Indiana, including the Louisville metro area. Tonight, partly cloudy this evening and overnight, then becoming mostly cloudy. Lows in the lower 60s. South winds 5 to 10 miles an hour. Saturday, mostly cloudy with scattered showers and isolated thunderstorms. Highs in the lower 80s. Southwest winds 5 to 15 miles an hour. Chance of precipitation 50%. Saturday night, mostly cloudy. Scattered thunderstorms until midnight, then isolated thunderstorms after midnight. Lows in the mid-60s. South winds 5 to 10 miles an hour. Chance of thunderstorms 40%. Sunday, sunny. Highs around 90. South winds up to 15 miles an hour. Sunday night, mostly clear. Lows in the upper 60s. South winds 5 to 10 miles an hour. And now the extended forecast for the radio listening area. Monday and Monday night, partly cloudy. Highs in the lower 90s. Lows in the lower 70s. Tuesday and Tuesday night, showers likely and chance of thunderstorms. Highs in the upper 80s. Lows in the upper 60s. Chance of precipitation 70%. Wednesday and Wednesday night, mostly cloudy. Chance of rain showers and slight chance of thunderstorms. Highs in the upper 70s. Lows in the upper 50s. Chance of precipitation 50%. Thursday and Thursday night, mostly cloudy. A 20% chance of rain showers. Highs in the mid-70s. Lows in the upper 50s. Friday and Friday night, partly cloudy. A 30% chance of rain showers. Highs in the lower 80s. Lows in the lower 60s. 6 p.m. Eastern Daylight Time weather conditions across North Central Kentucky and South Central Indiana. At Louisville International, it was partly sunny. The temperature was 74 degrees, the dew point 44, and the relative humidity 34%. The wind was south at 13 miles an hour. The pressure was 29.99 inches and falling. At Bowman Field, it was cloudy. The temperature was 73 degrees, the dew point 46, and the relative humidity 38%. The wind was southeast at 12 miles an hour. The pressure was 29.99 inches and falling. At Jasper, it was mostly sunny. The temperature was 77 degrees, the dew point 53, and the relative humidity 43%. The wind was south at 9 miles an hour. The pressure was 29.95 inches and falling. Once again, at Louisville International, it was 74 degrees under partly sunny skies. Elsewhere around the region, at Bowling Green, it was sunny, with a temperature of 78. It was mostly sunny, with a temperature of 71 at Lexington, 69 at Jackson, 81 at Nashville, and 80 at Evansville.
it was partly sunny, with a temperature of 80 at Paducah, 73 at Bloomington, and 66 at Indianapolis. At Covington, it was cloudy, with a temperature of 67. At Frankfurt, the weather conditions were not available. The current time is 6:32 p.m. Eastern Daylight Time. And now here is the 8 to 14 day outlook for the region. This forecast is valid for the period from May 23rd to 29, 2026. For Kentucky, temperatures and precipitation are forecast to be above normal. For Indiana, temperatures are forecast to be above normal, and precipitation is forecast to be normal. For Tennessee, temperatures and precipitation are forecast to be above normal. This long-term outlook is updated on NOAA Weather Radio around 5 p.m. Eastern Time each day. Now for the official National Weather Service forecast for North Central Kentucky and South Central Indiana, including the Louisville metro area. Tonight, partly cloudy this evening and overnight then becoming mostly cloudy. Lows in the lower 60s. South winds 5 to 10 miles an hour. Saturday, mostly cloudy with scattered showers and isolated thunderstorms. Highs in the lower 80s. Southwest winds 5 to 15 miles an hour. Chance of precipitation 50%. Saturday night, mostly cloudy. Scattered thunderstorms until midnight, then isolated thunderstorms after midnight. Lows in the mid-60s. South winds 5 to 10 miles an hour. Chance of thunderstorms 40%. Sunday, sunny. Highs around 90. South winds up to 15 miles an hour. Sunday night, mostly clear. Lows in the upper 60s. South winds 5 to 10 miles an hour. And now the extended forecast for the radio listening area. Monday and Monday night, partly cloudy. Highs in the lower 90s. Lows in the lower 70s. Tuesday and Tuesday night, showers likely and chance of thunderstorms. Highs in the upper 80s. Lows in the upper 60s. Chance of precipitation 70%. Wednesday and Wednesday night, mostly cloudy. Chance of rain showers and slight chance of thunderstorms. Highs in the upper 70s. Lows in the upper 50s. Chance of precipitation 50%. Thursday and Thursday night, mostly cloudy. A 20% chance of rain showers. Highs in the mid-70s. Lows in the upper 50s. Friday and Friday night, partly cloudy. A 30% chance of rain showers. Highs in the lower 80s. Lows in the lower 60s. 6 p.m. Eastern Daylight Time weather conditions across North Central Kentucky and South Central Indiana. At Louisville International, it was partly sunny. The temperature was 74 degrees, the dew point 44, and the relative humidity 34%. The wind was south at 13 miles an hour. The pressure was 29.99 inches and falling. At Bowman Field, it was cloudy. The temperature was 73 degrees, the dew point 46, and the relative humidity 38%. The wind was southeast at 12 miles an hour. The pressure was 29.99 inches and falling. At Jasper, it was mostly sunny. The temperature was 77 degrees, the dew point 53, and the relative humidity 43%. The wind was south at 9 miles an hour. The pressure was 29.95 inches and falling. Once again, at Louisville International, it was 74 degrees under partly sunny skies. Elsewhere around the region, at Bowling Green, it was sunny, with a temperature of 78. It was mostly sunny, with a temperature of 71 at Lexington, 69 at Jackson, 81 at Nashville, and 80 at Evansville. It was partly sunny, with a temperature of 80 at Paducah, 73 at Bloomington, and 66 at Indianapolis. At Covington, it was cloudy, with a temperature of 67. At Frankfurt, the weather conditions were not available. And now here is the 8 to 14 day outlook for the region. This forecast is valid for the period from May 23rd to 29, 2026. For Kentucky, temperatures and precipitation are forecast to be above normal. For Indiana, temperatures are forecast to be above normal,
and precipitation is forecast to be normal. For Tennessee, temperatures and precipitation are forecast to be above normal. This long-term outlook is updated on NOAA Weather Radio around 5 p.m. Eastern Time each day. The current time is 6:37 p.m. Eastern Daylight Time. Now for the official National Weather Service forecast for North Central Kentucky and South Central Indiana, including the Louisville metro area. Tonight, partly cloudy this evening and overnight, then becoming mostly cloudy. Lows in the lower 60s. South winds 5 to 10 miles an hour. Saturday, mostly cloudy with scattered showers and isolated thunderstorms. Highs in the lower 80s. Southwest winds 5 to 15 miles an hour. Chance of precipitation 50%. Saturday night, mostly cloudy. Scattered thunderstorms until midnight, then isolated thunderstorms after midnight. Lows in the mid-60s. South winds 5 to 10 miles an hour. Chance of thunderstorms 40%. Sunday, sunny. Highs around 90. South winds up to 15 miles an hour. Sunday night, mostly clear. Lows in the upper 60s. South winds 5 to 10 miles an hour. And now the extended forecast for the radio listening area. Monday and Monday night, partly cloudy. Highs in the lower 90s. Lows in the lower 70s. Tuesday and Tuesday night, showers likely and chance of thunderstorms. Highs in the upper 80s. Lows in the upper 60s. Chance of precipitation 70%. Wednesday and Wednesday night, mostly cloudy. Chance of rain showers and slight chance of thunderstorms. Highs in the upper 70s. Lows in the upper 50s. Chance of precipitation 50%. Thursday and Thursday night, mostly cloudy. A 20% chance of rain showers. Highs in the mid-70s. Lows in the upper 50s. Friday and Friday night, partly cloudy. A 30% chance of rain showers. Highs in the lower 80s. Lows in the lower 60s. 6 p.m. Eastern Daylight Time weather conditions across North Central Kentucky and South Central Indiana. At Louisville International, it was partly sunny. The temperature was 74 degrees, the dew point 44, and the relative humidity 34%. The wind was south at 13 miles an hour. The pressure was 29.99 inches and falling. At Bowman Field, it was cloudy. The temperature was 73 degrees, the dew point 46, and the relative humidity 38%. The wind was southeast at 12 miles an hour. The pressure was 29.99 inches and falling. At Jasper, it was mostly sunny. The temperature was 77 degrees, the dew point 53, and the relative humidity 43%. The wind was south at 9 miles an hour. The pressure was 29.95 inches and falling. Once again, at Louisville International, it was 74 degrees under partly sunny skies. Elsewhere around the region, at Bowling Green, it was sunny, with a temperature of 78. It was mostly sunny, with a temperature of 71 at Lexington, 69 at Jackson, 81 at Nashville, and 80 at Evansville. It was partly sunny, with a temperature of 80 at Paducah, 73 at Bloomington, and 66 at Indianapolis. At Covington, it was cloudy, with a temperature of 67. At Frankfort, the weather conditions were not available. And now here is the 8 to 14 day outlook for the region. This forecast is valid for the period from May 23rd to 29, 2026. For Kentucky, temperatures and precipitation are forecast to be above normal. For Indiana, temperatures are forecast to be above normal, and precipitation is forecast to be normal. For Tennessee, temperatures and precipitation are forecast to be above normal. This long-term outlook is updated on NOAA Weather Radio around 5 p.m. Eastern Time each day. Now for the official National Weather Service forecast for North Central Kentucky and South Central Indiana, including the Louisville metro area. Tonight, partly cloudy this evening and overnight, then becoming mostly cloudy. Lows in the lower 60s. South winds 5 to 10 miles an hour.
Saturday, mostly cloudy with scattered showers and isolated thunderstorms. Highs in the lower 80s. Southwest winds 5 to 15 miles an hour. Chance of precipitation 50%. Saturday night, mostly cloudy. Scattered thunderstorms until midnight, then isolated thunderstorms after midnight. Lows in the mid-60s. South winds 5 to 10 miles an hour. Chance of thunderstorms 40%. Sunday, sunny. Highs around 90. South winds up to 15 miles an hour. Sunday night, mostly clear. Lows in the upper 60s. South winds 5 to 10 miles an hour. And now the extended forecast for the radio listening area. Monday and Monday night, partly cloudy. Highs in the lower 90s. Lows in the lower 70s. Tuesday and Tuesday night, showers likely and chance of thunderstorms. Highs in the upper 80s. Lows in the upper 60s. Chance of precipitation 70%. Wednesday and Wednesday night, mostly cloudy. Chance of rain showers and slight chance of thunderstorms. Highs in the upper 70s. Lows in the upper 50s. Chance of precipitation 50%. Thursday and Thursday night, mostly cloudy. A 20% chance of rain showers. Highs in the mid-70s. Lows in the upper 50s. Friday and Friday night, partly cloudy. A 30% chance of rain showers. Highs in the lower 80s. Lows in the lower 60s. 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The current time is 6:43 p.m. Eastern Daylight Time. 6 p.m. Eastern Daylight Time weather conditions across north-central Kentucky and south-central Indiana. At Louisville International, it was partly sunny. The temperature was 74 degrees, the dew point 44, and the relative humidity 34%. The wind was south at 13 miles an hour. The pressure was 29.99 inches and falling. At Bowman Field, it was cloudy. The temperature was 73 degrees, the dew point 46, and the relative humidity 38%. The wind was southeast at 12 miles an hour. The pressure was 29.99 inches and falling. At Jasper, it was mostly sunny. The temperature was 77 degrees, the dew point 53, and the relative humidity 43%. The wind was south at 9 miles an hour. The pressure was 29.95 inches and falling. Once again, at Louisville International, it was 74 degrees under partly sunny skies. Elsewhere around the region, at Bowling Green, it was sunny, with a temperature of 78. It was mostly sunny, with a temperature of 71 at Lexington, 69 at Jackson, 81 at Nashville, and 80 at Evansville. It was partly sunny, with a temperature of 80 at Paducah, 73 at Bloomington, and 66 at Indianapolis. At Covington, it was cloudy, with a temperature of 67. At Frankfort, the weather conditions were not available. And now here is the 8 to 14 day outlook for the region. This forecast is valid for the period from May 23rd to 29, 2026. For Kentucky, temperatures and precipitation are forecast to be above normal. For Indiana, temperatures are forecast to be above normal, and precipitation is forecast to be normal. For Tennessee, temperatures and precipitation are forecast to be above normal. This long-term outlook is updated on NOAA Weather Radio around 5 p.m. Eastern Time each day. Now for the official National Weather Service forecast for north-central Kentucky and south-central Indiana, including the Louisville metro area. Tonight, partly cloudy this evening and overnight, then becoming mostly cloudy. Lows in the lower 60s. South winds 5 to 10 miles an hour. Saturday, mostly cloudy with scattered showers and isolated thunderstorms. Highs in the lower 80s. Southwest winds 5 to 15 miles an hour. Chance of precipitation 50%.
Saturday night, mostly cloudy. Scattered thunderstorms until midnight, then isolated thunderstorms after midnight. Lows in the mid-60s. South winds 5 to 10 miles an hour. Chance of thunderstorms 40%. Sunday, sunny. Highs around 90. South winds up to 15 miles an hour. Sunday night,

Tuesday and Tuesday night, showers likely and chance of thunderstorms. Highs in the upper 80s. Lows in the upper 60s. Chance of precipitation 70%. Wednesday and Wednesday night, mostly cloudy. Chance of rain, showers, and slight chance of thunderstorms. Highs in the upper 70s. Lows in the upper 50s. Chance of precipitation 50%. Thursday and Thursday night, mostly cloudy. A 20% chance of rain, showers. Highs in the mid-70s. Lows in the upper 50s. Friday and Friday night, partly cloudy. A 30% chance of rain, showers. Highs in the lower 80s. Lows in the lower 60s. The current time is 6:48 p.m. Eastern Daylight Time. 6 p.m. Eastern Daylight Time weather conditions across north-central Kentucky and south-central Indiana. At Louisville International, it was partly sunny. The temperature was 74 degrees, the dew point 44, and the relative humidity 34%. The wind was south at 13 miles an hour. The pressure was 29.99 inches and falling. At Bowman Field, it was cloudy. The temperature was 73 degrees, the dew point 46, and the relative humidity 38%. The wind was southeast at 12 miles an hour. The pressure was 29.99 inches and falling. At Jasper, it was mostly sunny. The temperature was 77 degrees, the dew point 53, and the relative humidity 43%. The wind was south at 9 miles an hour. The pressure was 29.95 inches and falling. Once again, at Louisville International, it was 74 degrees under partly sunny skies. Elsewhere around the region, at Bowling Green, it was sunny, with a temperature of 78. It was mostly sunny, with a temperature of 71 at Lexington, 69 at Jackson, 81 at Nashville, and 80 at Evansville. It was partly sunny, with a temperature of 80 at Paducah, 73 at Bloomington, and 66 at Indianapolis. At Covington, it was cloudy, with a temperature of 67. At Frankfort, the weather conditions were not available. And now here is the 8 to 14 day outlook for the region. This forecast is valid for the period from May 23rd to 29, 2026. For Kentucky, temperatures and precipitation are forecast to be above normal. For Indiana, temperatures are forecast to be above normal, and precipitation is forecast to be normal. For Tennessee, temperatures and precipitation are forecast to be above normal. This long-term outlook is updated on NOAA Weather Radio around 5 p.m. Eastern Time each day. Now for the official National Weather Service forecast for north-central Kentucky and south-central Indiana, including the Louisville metro area. Tonight, partly cloudy this evening and overnight, then becoming mostly cloudy. Lows in the lower 60s. South winds 5 to 10 miles an hour. Saturday, mostly cloudy with scattered showers and isolated thunderstorms. Highs in the lower 80s. Southwest winds 5 to 15 miles an hour. Chance of precipitation 50%. Saturday night, mostly cloudy. Scattered thunderstorms until midnight, then isolated thunderstorms after midnight. Lows in the mid-60s. South winds 5 to 10 miles an hour. Chance of thunderstorms 40%. Sunday, sunny. Highs around 90. South winds up to 15 miles an hour. Sunday night, mostly clear. Lows in the upper 60s. South winds 5 to 10 miles an hour. And now the extended forecast for the radio listening area. Monday and Monday night, partly cloudy. Highs in the lower 90s. Lows in the lower 70s. Tuesday and Tuesday night, showers likely and chance of thunderstorms. Highs in the upper 80s. Lows in the upper 60s. Chance of precipitation 70%. Wednesday and Wednesday night, mostly cloudy. Chance of rain, showers, and slight chance of thunderstorms. Highs in the upper 70s. Lows in the upper 50s. Chance of precipitation 50%. Thursday and Thursday night, mostly cloudy. A 20% chance of rain, showers. Highs in the mid-70s.

lows in the upper 50s. Friday and Friday night, partly cloudy. A 30% chance of rain showers. Highs in the lower 80s. Lows in the lower 60s. The current time is 6:52 p.m. Eastern Daylight Time. 6 p.m. Eastern Daylight Time weather conditions across north-central Kentucky and south-central Indiana. At Louisville International, it was partly sunny. The temperature was 74 degrees, the dew point 44, and the relative humidity 34%. The wind was south at 13 miles an hour. The pressure was 29.99 inches and falling. At Bowman Field, it was cloudy. The temperature was 73 degrees, the dew point 46, and the relative humidity 38%. The wind was southeast at 12 miles an hour. The pressure was 29.99 inches and falling. At Jasper, it was mostly sunny. The temperature was 77 degrees, the dew point 53, and the relative humidity 43%. The wind was south at 9 miles an hour. The pressure was 29.95 inches and falling. Once again, at Louisville International, it was 74 degrees under partly sunny skies. Elsewhere around the region, at Bowling Green, it was sunny, with a temperature of 78. It was mostly sunny, with a temperature of 71 at Lexington, 69 at Jackson, 81 at Nashville, and 80 at Evansville. It was partly sunny, with a temperature of 80 at Paducah, 73 at Bloomington, and 66 at Indianapolis. At Covington, it was cloudy, with a temperature of 67. At Frankfort, the weather conditions were not available. And now here is the 8 to 14 day outlook for the region. This forecast is valid for the period from May 23rd to 29, 2026. For Kentucky, temperatures and precipitation are forecast to be above normal. For Indiana, temperatures are forecast to be above normal, and precipitation is forecast to be normal. For Tennessee, temperatures and precipitation are forecast to be above normal. This long-term outlook is updated on NOAA Weather Radio around 5 p.m. Eastern Time each day. Now for the official National Weather Service forecast for north-central Kentucky and south-central Indiana, including the Louisville metro area. Tonight, partly cloudy this evening and overnight, then becoming mostly cloudy. Lows in the lower 60s. South winds 5 to 10 miles an hour. Saturday, mostly cloudy with scattered showers and isolated thunderstorms. Highs in the lower 80s. Southwest winds 5 to 15 miles an hour. Chance of precipitation 50%. Saturday night, mostly cloudy. Scattered thunderstorms until midnight, then isolated thunderstorms after midnight. Lows in the mid-60s. South winds 5 to 10 miles an hour. Chance of thunderstorms 40%. Sunday, sunny. Highs around 90. South winds up to 15 miles an hour. Sunday night, mostly clear. Lows in the upper 60s. South winds 5 to 10 miles an hour. And now the extended forecast for the radio listening area. Monday and Monday night, partly cloudy. Highs in the lower 90s. Lows in the lower 70s. Tuesday and Tuesday night, showers likely and chance of thunderstorms. Highs in the upper 80s. Lows in the upper 60s. Chance of precipitation 70%. Wednesday and Wednesday night, mostly cloudy. Chance of rain showers and slight chance of thunderstorms. Highs in the upper 70s. Lows in the upper 50s. Chance of precipitation 50%. Thursday and Thursday night, mostly cloudy. A 20% chance of rain showers. Highs in the mid-70s. Lows in the upper 50s. Friday and Friday night, partly cloudy. A 30% chance of rain showers. Highs in the lower 80s. Lows in the lower 60s. The current time is 6:57 p.m. Eastern Daylight Time. 6 p.m. Eastern Daylight Time weather conditions across north-central Kentucky and south-central Indiana. At Louisville International, it was partly sunny. The temperature was 74 degrees,
the dew point 44, and the relative humidity 34%. The wind was south at 13 miles an hour. The pressure was 29.99 inches and falling. At Bowman Field, it was cloudy. The temperature was 73 degrees, the dew point 46, and the relative humidity 38%. The wind was southeast at 12 miles an hour. The pressure was 29.99 inches and falling. At Jasper, it was mostly sunny. The temperature was 77 degrees, the dew point 53, and the relative humidity 43%. The wind was south at 9 miles an hour. The pressure was 29.95 inches and falling. Once again, at Louisville International, it was 74 degrees under partly sunny skies. Elsewhere around the region, at Bowling Green, it was sunny, with a temperature of 78. It was mostly sunny, with a temperature of 71 at Lexington, 69 at Jackson, 81 at Nashville, and 80 at Evansville. It was partly sunny, with a temperature of 80 at Paducah, 73 at Bloomington, and 66 at Indianapolis. At Covington, it was cloudy, with a temperature of 67. At Frankfort, the weather conditions were not available. And now here is the 8 to 14 day outlook for the region. This forecast is valid for the period from May 23rd to 29, 2026. For Kentucky, temperatures and precipitation are forecast to be above normal. For Indiana, temperatures are forecast to be above normal, and precipitation is forecast to be normal. For Tennessee, temperatures and precipitation are forecast to be above normal. This long-term outlook is updated on NOAA Weather Radio around 5 p.m. Eastern Time each day. Now for the official National Weather Service forecast for North Central Kentucky and South Central Indiana, including the Louisville metro area. Tonight, partly cloudy this evening and overnight, then becoming mostly cloudy. Lows in the lower 60s. South winds 5 to 10 miles an hour. Saturday, mostly cloudy with scattered showers and isolated thunderstorms. Highs in the lower 80s. Southwest winds 5 to 15 miles an hour. Chance of precipitation 50%. Saturday night, mostly cloudy. Scattered thunderstorms until midnight, then isolated thunderstorms after midnight. Lows in the mid-60s. South winds 5 to 10 miles an hour. Chance of thunderstorms 40%. Sunday, sunny. Highs around 90. South winds up to 15 miles an hour. Sunday night, mostly clear. Lows in the upper 60s. South winds 5 to 10 miles an hour. And now the extended forecast for the radio listening area. Monday and Monday night, partly cloudy. Highs in the lower 90s. Lows in the lower 70s. Tuesday and Tuesday night, showers likely and chance of thunderstorms. Highs in the upper 80s. Lows in the upper 60s. Chance of precipitation 70%. Wednesday and Wednesday night, mostly cloudy. Chance of rain showers and slight chance of thunderstorms. Highs in the upper 70s. Lows in the upper 50s. Chance of precipitation 50%. Thursday and Thursday night, mostly cloudy. A 20% chance of rain showers. Highs in the mid-70s. Lows in the upper 50s. Friday and Friday night, partly cloudy. A 30% chance of rain showers. Highs in the lower 80s. Lows in the lower 60s. 6 p.m. Eastern Daylight Time weather conditions across North Central Kentucky and South Central Indiana. At Louisville International, it was partly sunny. The temperature was 74 degrees, the dew point 44, and the relative humidity 34%. The wind was south at 13 miles an hour. The pressure was 29.99 inches and falling. At Bowman Field, it was cloudy. The temperature was 73 degrees, the dew point 46, and the relative humidity 38%. The wind was southeast at 12 miles an hour. The pressure was 29.99 inches and falling. At Jasper, it was mostly sunny. The temperature was 77 degrees, the dew point 53, and the relative humidity 43%.
The wind was south at 9 miles an hour. The pressure was 29.95 inches and falling. Once again, at Louisville International, it was 74 degrees under partly sunny skies. Elsewhere around the region, at Bowling Green, it was sunny, with a temperature of 78. It was mostly sunny, with a temperature of 71 at Lexington, 69 at Jackson, 81 at Nashville, and 80 at Evansville. It was partly sunny, with a temperature of 80 at Paducah, 73 at Bloomington, and 66 at Indianapolis. At Covington, it was cloudy, with a temperature of 67. At Frankfort, the weather conditions were not available. The current time is 7:03 p.m. Eastern Daylight Time. 7 p.m. Eastern Daylight Time weather conditions across north central Kentucky and south central Indiana. At Louisville International, it was mostly sunny. The temperature was 72 degrees, the dew point 43, and the relative humidity 35%. The wind was south at 9 miles an hour. The pressure was 29.98 inches and falling. At Bowman Field, it was sunny. The temperature was 72 degrees, the dew point 44, and the relative humidity 36%. The wind was southeast at 9 miles an hour. The pressure was 29.98 inches and falling. At Jasper, it was mostly sunny. The temperature was 77 degrees, the dew point 53, and the relative humidity 43%. The wind was south at 9 miles an hour. The pressure was 29.95 inches and steady. Once again, at Louisville International, it was 72 degrees under mostly sunny skies. Elsewhere around the region, it was sunny, with a temperature of 77 at Bowling Green and 72 at Bloomington. It was mostly sunny, with a temperature of 67 at Jackson, 80 at Nashville, 79 at Evansville, and 69 at Indianapolis. It was partly sunny, with a temperature of 70 at Lexington and 79 at Paducah. At Covington, it was cloudy, with a temperature of 67. At Frankfort, the weather conditions were not available. And now here is the 8 to 14 day outlook for the region. This forecast is valid for the period from May 23rd to 29, 2026. For Kentucky, temperatures and precipitation are forecast to be above normal. For Indiana, temperatures are forecast to be above normal, and precipitation is forecast to be normal. For Tennessee, temperatures and precipitation are forecast to be above normal. This long-term outlook is updated on NOAA Weather Radio around 5 p.m. Eastern Time each day. Now for the official National Weather Service forecast for North Central Kentucky and South Central Indiana, including the Louisville metro area. Tonight, partly cloudy this evening and overnight then becoming mostly cloudy. Lows in the lower 60s. South winds 5 to 10 miles an hour. Saturday, mostly cloudy with scattered showers and isolated thunderstorms. Highs in the lower 80s. Southwest winds 5 to 15 miles an hour. Chance of precipitation 50%. Saturday night, mostly cloudy. Scattered thunderstorms until midnight, then isolated thunderstorms after midnight. Lows in the mid-60s. South winds 5 to 10 miles an hour. Chance of thunderstorms 40%. Sunday, sunny. Highs around 90. South winds up to 15 miles an hour. Sunday night, mostly clear. Lows in the upper 60s. South winds 5 to 10 miles an hour. And now the extended forecast for the radio listening area. Monday and Monday night, partly cloudy. Highs in the lower 90s. Lows in the lower 70s. Tuesday and Tuesday night, showers likely and chance of thunderstorms. Highs in the upper 80s. Lows in the upper 60s. Chance of precipitation 70%. Wednesday and Wednesday night, mostly cloudy. Chance of rain showers and slight chance of thunderstorms. Highs in the upper 70s. Lows in the upper 50s. Chance of precipitation 50%. Thursday and Thursday night, mostly cloudy. A 20% chance of rain showers. Highs in the mid-70s. Lows in the upper 50s. Friday and Friday night,
partly cloudy. A 30% chance of rain showers. Highs in the lower 80s. Lows in the lower 60s. The current time is 7:07 p.m. Eastern Daylight Time. 7 p.m. Eastern Daylight Time weather conditions across north central Kentucky and south central Indiana. At Louisville International, it was mostly sunny. The temperature was 72 degrees, the dew point 43, and the relative humidity 35%. The wind was south at 9 miles an hour. The pressure was 29.98 inches and falling. At Bowman Field, it was sunny. The temperature was 72 degrees, the dew point 44, and the relative humidity 36%. The wind was southeast at 9 miles an hour. The pressure was 29.98 inches and falling. At Jasper, it was mostly sunny. The temperature was 77 degrees, the dew point 53, and the relative humidity 43%. The wind was south at 9 miles an hour. The pressure was 29.95 inches and steady. Once again, at Louisville International, it was 72 degrees under mostly sunny skies. Elsewhere around the region, it was sunny, with a temperature of 77 at Bowling Green and 72 at Bloomington. It was mostly sunny, with a temperature of 67 at Jackson, 80 at Nashville, 79 at Evansville, and 69 at Indianapolis. It was partly sunny, with a temperature of 70 at Lexington and 79 at Paducah. At Covington, it was cloudy, with a temperature of 67. At Frankfort, the weather conditions were not available. And now here is the 8 to 14 day outlook for the region. This forecast is valid for the period from May 23rd to 29, 2026. For Kentucky, temperatures and precipitation are forecast to be above normal. For Indiana, temperatures are forecast to be above normal, and precipitation is forecast to be normal. For Tennessee, temperatures and precipitation are forecast to be above normal. This long-term outlook is updated on NOAA Weather Radio around 5 p.m. Eastern Time each day. Now for the official National Weather Service forecast for North Central Kentucky and South Central Indiana, including the Louisville metro area. Tonight, partly cloudy this evening and overnight, then becoming mostly cloudy. Lows in the lower 60s. South winds 5 to 10 miles an hour. Saturday, mostly cloudy with scattered showers and isolated thunderstorms. Highs in the lower 80s. Southwest winds 5 to 15 miles an hour. Chance of precipitation 50%. Saturday night, mostly cloudy. Scattered thunderstorms until midnight, then isolated thunderstorms after midnight. Lows in the mid-60s. South winds 5 to 10 miles an hour. Chance of thunderstorms 40%. Sunday, sunny. Highs around 90. South winds up to 15 miles an hour. Sunday night, mostly clear. Lows in the upper 60s. South winds 5 to 10 miles an hour. And now the extended forecast for the radio listening area. Monday and Monday night, partly cloudy. Highs in the lower 90s. Lows in the lower 70s. Tuesday and Tuesday night, showers likely and chance of thunderstorms. Highs in the upper 80s. Lows in the upper 60s. Chance of precipitation 70%. Wednesday and Wednesday night, mostly cloudy. Chance of rain showers and slight chance of thunderstorms. Highs in the upper 70s. Lows in the upper 50s. Chance of precipitation 50%. Thursday and Thursday night, mostly cloudy. A 20% chance of rain showers. Highs in the mid-70s. Lows in the upper 50s. Friday and Friday night, partly cloudy. A 30% chance of rain showers. Highs in the lower 80s. Lows in the lower 60s. 7 p.m. Eastern Daylight Time weather conditions across north central Kentucky and south central Indiana. At Louisville International, it was mostly sunny. The temperature was 72 degrees, the dew point 43, and the relative humidity 35%. The wind was south at 9 miles an hour. The pressure was 29.98 inches and falling.
Ed Bowman Field, it was sunny. The temperature was 72 degrees, the dew point 44, and the relative humidity 36%. The wind was southeast at 9 miles an hour. The pressure was 29.98 inches and falling. At Jasper, it was sunny. The temperature was 77 degrees, the dew point 53, and the relative humidity 43%. The wind was south at 9 miles an hour. The pressure was 29.95 inches and steady. Once again, at Louisville International, it was 72 degrees under mostly sunny skies. Elsewhere around the region, at Bloomington, it was sunny, with a temperature of 72. It was mostly sunny, with a temperature of 77 at Bowling Green, 79 at Evansville, and 69 at Indianapolis. It was partly sunny, with a temperature of 70 at Lexington, 67 at Jackson, 80 at Nashville, and 79 at Paducah. At Covington, it was cloudy, with a temperature of 67. At Frankfort, the weather conditions were not available. 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The current time is 7:13 p.m. Eastern Daylight Time. And now here is the 8 to 14 day outlook for the region. This forecast is valid for the period from May 23rd to 29, 2026. For Kentucky, temperatures and precipitation are forecast to be above normal. For Indiana, temperatures are forecast to be above normal, and precipitation is forecast to be normal. For Tennessee, temperatures and precipitation are forecast to be above normal. This long-term outlook is updated on NOAA Weather Radio around 5 p.m. Eastern Time each day. Now for the official National Weather Service forecast for North Central Kentucky and South Central Indiana, including the Louisville metro area. Tonight, partly cloudy this evening and overnight, then becoming mostly cloudy. Lows in the lower 60s. South winds 5 to 10 miles an hour. Saturday, mostly cloudy with scattered showers and isolated thunderstorms. Highs in the lower 80s. Southwest winds 5 to 15 miles an hour. Chance of precipitation 50%. Saturday night, mostly cloudy. Scattered thunderstorms until midnight, then isolated thunderstorms after midnight. Lows in the mid-60s. South winds 5 to 10 miles an hour. Chance of thunderstorms 40%. Sunday, sunny. Highs around 90. South winds up to 15 miles an hour. Sunday night, mostly clear. Lows in the upper 60s. South winds 5 to 10 miles an hour. And now the extended forecast for the radio listening area. Monday and Monday night, partly cloudy. Highs in the lower 90s. Lows in the lower 70s. Tuesday and Tuesday night, showers likely and chance of thunderstorms. Highs in the upper 80s. Lows in the upper 60s. Chance of precipitation 70%. Wednesday and Wednesday night, mostly cloudy. Chance of rain showers and slight chance of thunderstorms. Highs in the upper 70s. Lows in the upper 50s. Chance of precipitation 50%. Thursday and Thursday night, mostly cloudy. A 20% chance of rain showers. Highs in the mid-70s. Lows in the upper 50s. Friday and Friday night, partly cloudy. A 30% chance of rain showers. Highs in the lower 80s. Lows in the lower 60s. 7 p.m. Eastern Daylight Time weather conditions across North Central Kentucky and South Central Indiana. At Louisville International, it was mostly sunny. The temperature was 72 degrees, the dew point 43, and the relative humidity 35%. The wind was south at 9 miles an hour. The pressure was 29.98 inches and falling. At Bowman Field, it was sunny. The temperature was 72 degrees, the dew point 44, and the relative humidity 36%. The wind was southeast at 9 miles an hour.
The pressure was 29.98 inches and falling. At Jasper, it was sunny. The temperature was 77 degrees, the dew point 53, and the relative humidity 43%. The wind was south at 9 miles an hour. The pressure was 29.95 inches and steady. Once again, at Louisville International, it was 72 degrees under mostly sunny skies. Elsewhere around the region, at Bloomington, it was sunny, with a temperature of 72. It was mostly sunny, with a temperature of 77 at Bowling Green, 79 at Evansville, and 69 at Indianapolis. It was partly sunny, with a temperature of 70 at Lexington, 67 at Jackson, 80 at Nashville, and 79 at Paducah. At Covington, it was cloudy, with a temperature of 67. At Frankfort, the weather conditions were not available. The current time is 7:18 p.m. Eastern Daylight Time. And now here is the 8 to 14 day outlook for the region. This forecast is valid for the period from May 23 to 29, 2026. For Kentucky, temperatures and precipitation are forecast to be above normal. For Indiana, temperatures are forecast to be above normal, and precipitation is forecast to be normal. For Tennessee, temperatures and precipitation are forecast to be above normal. This long-term outlook is updated on NOAA Weather Radio around 5 p.m. Eastern Time each day. Now for the official National Weather Service forecast for North Central Kentucky and South Central Indiana, including the Louisville metro area. Tonight, partly cloudy this evening and overnight, then becoming mostly cloudy. Lows in the lower 60s. South winds 5 to 10 miles an hour. Saturday, mostly cloudy with scattered showers and isolated thunderstorms. Highs in the lower 80s. Southwest winds 5 to 15 miles an hour. Chance of precipitation 50%. Saturday night, mostly cloudy. Scattered thunderstorms until midnight, then isolated thunderstorms after midnight. Lows in the mid-60s. South winds 5 to 10 miles an hour. Chance of thunderstorms 40%. Sunday, sunny. Highs around 90. South winds up to 15 miles an hour. Sunday night, mostly clear. Lows in the upper 60s. South winds 5 to 10 miles an hour. And now the extended forecast for the radio listening area. Monday and Monday night, partly cloudy. Highs in the lower 90s. Lows in the lower 70s. Tuesday and Tuesday night, showers likely and chance of thunderstorms. Highs in the upper 80s. Lows in the upper 60s. Chance of precipitation 70%. Wednesday and Wednesday night, mostly cloudy. Chance of rain showers and slight chance of thunderstorms. Highs in the upper 70s. Lows in the upper 50s. Chance of precipitation 50%. Thursday and Thursday night, mostly cloudy. A 20% chance of rain showers. Highs in the mid-70s. Lows in the upper 50s. Friday and Friday night, partly cloudy. A 30% chance of rain showers. Highs in the lower 80s. Lows in the lower 60s. 7 p.m. Eastern Daylight Time weather conditions across North Central Kentucky and South Central Indiana. At Louisville International, it was mostly sunny. The temperature was 72 degrees, the dew point 43, and the relative humidity 35%. The wind was south at 9 miles an hour. The pressure was 29.98 inches and falling. At Bowman Field, it was sunny. The temperature was 72 degrees, the dew point 44, and the relative humidity 36%. The wind was southeast at 9 miles an hour. The pressure was 29.98 inches and falling. At Jasper, it was sunny. The temperature was 77 degrees, the dew point 53, and the relative humidity 43%. The wind was south at 9 miles an hour. The pressure was 29.95 inches and steady. Once again, at Louisville International, it was 72 degrees under mostly sunny skies. Elsewhere around the region, at Bloomington, it was sunny, with a temperature of 72. It was mostly sunny,
with a temperature of 77 at Bowling Green, 79 at Evansville, and 69 at Indianapolis. It was partly sunny, with a temperature of 70 at Lexington, 67 at Jackson, 80 at Nashville, and 79 at Paducah. At Covington, it was cloudy, with a temperature of 67. At Frankfurt, the weather conditions were not available. The current time is 7:22 p.m. Eastern Daylight Time. And now here is the 8 to 14 day outlook for the region. This forecast is valid for the period from May 23rd to 29, 2026. For Kentucky, temperatures and precipitation are forecast to be above normal. For Indiana, temperatures are forecast to be above normal, and precipitation is forecast to be normal. For Tennessee, temperatures and precipitation are forecast to be above normal. This long-term outlook is updated on NOAA Weather Radio around 5 p.m. Eastern Time each day. Now for the official National Weather Service forecast for North Central Kentucky and South Central Indiana, including the Louisville metro area. Tonight, partly cloudy this evening and overnight then becoming mostly cloudy. Lows in the lower 60s. South winds 5 to 10 miles an hour. Saturday, mostly cloudy with scattered showers and isolated thunderstorms. Highs in the lower 80s. Southwest winds 5 to 15 miles an hour. Chance of precipitation 50%. Saturday night, mostly cloudy. Scattered thunderstorms until midnight, then isolated thunderstorms after midnight. Lows in the mid-60s. South winds 5 to 10 miles an hour. Chance of thunderstorms 40%. Sunday, sunny. Highs around 90. South winds up to 15 miles an hour. Sunday night, mostly clear. Lows in the upper 60s. South winds 5 to 10 miles an hour. And now the extended forecast for the radio listening area. Monday and Monday night, partly cloudy. Highs in the lower 90s. Lows in the lower 70s. Tuesday and Tuesday night, showers likely and chance of thunderstorms. Highs in the upper 80s. Lows in the upper 60s. Chance of precipitation 70%. Wednesday and Wednesday night, mostly cloudy. Chance of rain showers and slight chance of thunderstorms. Highs in the upper 70s. Lows in the upper 50s. Chance of precipitation 50%. Thursday and Thursday night, mostly cloudy. A 20% chance of rain showers. Highs in the mid-70s. Lows in the upper 50s. Friday and Friday night, partly cloudy. A 30% chance of rain showers. Highs in the lower 80s. Lows in the lower 60s. 7 p.m. Eastern Daylight Time weather conditions across North Central Kentucky and South Central Indiana. At Louisville International, it was mostly sunny. The temperature was 72 degrees, the dew point 43, and the relative humidity 35%. The wind was south at 9 miles an hour. The pressure was 29.98 inches and falling. At Bowman Field, it was sunny. The temperature was 72 degrees, the dew point 44, and the relative humidity 36%. The wind was southeast at 9 miles an hour. The pressure was 29.98 inches and falling. At Jasper, it was sunny. The temperature was 77 degrees, the dew point 53, and the relative humidity 43%. The wind was south at 9 miles an hour. The pressure was 29.95 inches and steady. Once again, at Louisville International, it was 72 degrees under mostly sunny skies. Elsewhere around the region, at Bloomington, it was sunny, with a temperature of 72. It was mostly sunny, with a temperature of 77 at Bowling Green, 79 at Evansville, and 69 at Indianapolis. It was partly sunny, with a temperature of 70 at Lexington, 67 at Jackson, 80 at Nashville, and 79 at Paducah. At Covington, it was cloudy, with a temperature of 67. At Frankfurt, the weather conditions were not available. The current time is 7:27 p.m. Eastern Daylight Time. And now here is the 8 to 14 day outlook for the region.
This forecast is valid for the period from May 23rd to 29, 2026. For Kentucky, temperatures and precipitation are forecast to be above normal. For Indiana, temperatures are forecast to be above normal, and precipitation is forecast to be normal. For Tennessee, temperatures and precipitation are forecast to be above normal. This long-term outlook is updated on NOAA Weather Radio around 5 p.m. Eastern Time each day. Now for the official National Weather Service forecast for North Central Kentucky and South Central Indiana, including the Louisville metro area. Tonight, partly cloudy this evening and overnight, then becoming mostly cloudy. Lows in the lower 60s. South winds 5 to 10 miles an hour. Saturday, mostly cloudy with scattered showers and isolated thunderstorms. Highs in the lower 80s. Southwest winds 5 to 15 miles an hour. Chance of precipitation 50%. Saturday night, mostly cloudy. Scattered thunderstorms until midnight, then isolated thunderstorms after midnight. Lows in the mid-60s. South winds 5 to 10 miles an hour. Chance of thunderstorms 40%. Sunday, sunny. Highs around 90. South winds up to 15 miles an hour. Sunday night, mostly clear. Lows in the upper 60s. South winds 5 to 10 miles an hour. And now the extended forecast for the radio listening area. Monday and Monday night, partly cloudy. Highs in the lower 90s. Lows in the lower 70s. Tuesday and Tuesday night, showers likely and chance of thunderstorms. Highs in the upper 80s. Lows in the upper 60s. Chance of precipitation 70%. Wednesday and Wednesday night, mostly cloudy. Chance of rain showers and slight chance of thunderstorms. Highs in the upper 70s. Lows in the upper 50s. Chance of precipitation 50%. Thursday and Thursday night, mostly cloudy. A 20% chance of rain showers. Highs in the mid-70s. Lows in the upper 50s. Friday and Friday night, partly cloudy. A 30% chance of rain showers. Highs in the lower 80s. Lows in the lower 60s. 7 p.m. Eastern Daylight Time weather conditions across North Central Kentucky and South Central Indiana. At Louisville International, it was mostly sunny. The temperature was 72 degrees, the dew point 43, and the relative humidity 35%. The wind was south at 9 miles an hour. The pressure was 29.98 inches and falling. At Bowman Field, it was sunny. The temperature was 72 degrees, the dew point 44, and the relative humidity 36%. The wind was southeast at 9 miles an hour. The pressure was 29.98 inches and falling. At Jasper, it was sunny. The temperature was 77 degrees, the dew point 53, and the relative humidity 43%. The wind was south at 9 miles an hour. The pressure was 29.95 inches and steady. Once again, at Louisville International, it was 72 degrees under mostly sunny skies. Elsewhere around the region, at Bloomington, it was sunny, with a temperature of 72. It was mostly sunny, with a temperature of 77 at Bowling Green, 79 at Evansville, and 69 at Indianapolis. It was partly sunny, with a temperature of 70 at Lexington, 67 at Jackson, 80 at Nashville, and 79 at Paducah. At Covington, it was cloudy, with a temperature of 67. At Frankfort, the weather conditions were not available. And now here is the 8 to 14 day outlook for the region. This forecast is valid for the period from May 23rd to 29, 2026. For Kentucky, temperatures and precipitation are forecast to be above normal. For Indiana, temperatures are forecast to be above normal, and precipitation is forecast to be normal. For Tennessee, temperatures and precipitation are forecast to be above normal. This long-term outlook is updated on NOAA Weather Radio around 5 p.m. Eastern Time each day. The current time is 7:32 p.m. Eastern Daylight Time.
Now for the official National Weather Service forecast for north central Kentucky and south central Indiana, including the Louisville metro area. Tonight, partly cloudy this evening and overnight, then becoming mostly cloudy. Lows in the lower 60s. South winds 5 to 10 miles an hour. Saturday, mostly cloudy with scattered showers and isolated thunderstorms. Highs in the lower 80s. Southwest winds 5 to 15 miles an hour. Chance of precipitation 50%. Saturday night, mostly cloudy. Scattered thunderstorms until midnight, then isolated thunderstorms after midnight. Lows in the mid-60s. South winds 5 to 10 miles an hour. Chance of thunderstorms 40%. Sunday, sunny. Highs around 90. South winds up to 15 miles an hour. Sunday night, mostly clear. Lows in the upper 60s. South winds 5 to 10 miles an hour. And now the extended forecast for the radio listening area. Monday and Monday night, partly cloudy. Highs in the lower 90s. Lows in the lower 70s. Tuesday and Tuesday night, showers likely and chance of thunderstorms. Highs in the upper 80s. Lows in the upper 60s. Chance of precipitation 70%. Wednesday and Wednesday night, mostly cloudy. Chance of rain showers and slight chance of thunderstorms. Highs in the upper 70s. Lows in the upper 50s. Chance of precipitation 50%. Thursday and Thursday night, mostly cloudy. A 20% chance of rain showers. Highs in the mid-70s. Lows in the upper 50s. Friday and Friday night, partly cloudy. A 30% chance of rain showers. Highs in the lower 80s. Lows in the lower 60s. 7 p.m. Eastern Daylight Time weather conditions across north central Kentucky and south central Indiana. At Louisville International, it was mostly sunny. The temperature was 72 degrees, the dew point 43, and the relative humidity 35%. The wind was south at 9 miles an hour. The pressure was 29.98 inches and falling. At Bowman Field, it was sunny. The temperature was 72 degrees, the dew point 44, and the relative humidity 36%. The wind was southeast at 9 miles an hour. The pressure was 29.98 inches and falling. At Jasper, it was sunny. The temperature was 77 degrees, the dew point 53, and the relative humidity 43%. The wind was south at 9 miles an hour. The pressure was 29.95 inches and steady. Once again, at Louisville International, it was 72 degrees under mostly sunny skies. Elsewhere around the region, at Bloomington, it was sunny, with a temperature of 72. It was mostly sunny, with a temperature of 77 at Bowling Green, 79 at Evansville, and 69 at Indianapolis. It was partly sunny, with a temperature of 70 at Lexington, 67 at Jackson, 80 at Nashville, and 79 at Paducah. At Covington, it was cloudy, with a temperature of 67. At Frankfort, the weather conditions were not available. And now here is the 8 to 14 day outlook for the region. This forecast is valid for the period from May 23rd to 29, 2026. For Kentucky, temperatures and precipitation are forecast to be above normal. For Indiana, temperatures are forecast to be above normal, and precipitation is forecast to be normal. For Tennessee, temperatures and precipitation are forecast to be above normal. This long-term outlook is updated on NOAA Weather Radio around 5 p.m. Eastern Time each day. Now for the official National Weather Service forecast for north central Kentucky and south central Indiana, including the Louisville metro area. Tonight, partly cloudy this evening and overnight, then becoming mostly cloudy. Lows in the lower 60s. South winds 5 to 10 miles an hour. Saturday, mostly cloudy with scattered showers and isolated thunderstorms. Highs in the lower 80s. Southwest winds 5 to 15 miles an hour. Chance of precipitation 50%. Saturday night, mostly cloudy. Scattered thunderstorms until midnight,
then isolated thunderstorms after midnight. Lows in the mid-60s. South winds 5 to 10 miles an hour. Chance of thunderstorms 40%. Sunday, sunny. Highs around 90. South winds up to 15 miles an hour. Sunday night, mostly clear. Lows in the upper 60s. South winds 5 to 10 miles an hour. And now the extended forecast for the radio listening area. Monday and Monday night, partly cloudy. Highs in the lower 90s. Lows in the lower 70s. Tuesday and Tuesday night, showers likely and chance of thunderstorms. Highs in the upper 80s. Lows in the upper 60s. Chance of precipitation 70%. Wednesday and Wednesday night, mostly cloudy. Chance of rain showers and slight chance of thunderstorms. Highs in the upper 70s. Lows in the upper 50s. Chance of precipitation 50%. Thursday and Thursday night, mostly cloudy. A 20% chance of rain showers. Highs in the mid-70s. Lows in the upper 50s. Friday and Friday night, partly cloudy. A 30% chance of rain showers. Highs in the lower 80s. Lows in the lower 60s. The current time is 7:38 p.m. Eastern Daylight Time. 7 p.m. Eastern Daylight Time weather conditions across north central Kentucky and south central Indiana. At Louisville International, it was mostly sunny. The temperature was 72 degrees, the dew point 43, and the relative humidity 35%. The wind was south at 9 miles an hour. The pressure was 29.98 inches and falling. At Bowman Field, it was sunny. The temperature was 72 degrees, the dew point 44, and the relative humidity 36%. The wind was southeast at 9 miles an hour. The pressure was 29.98 inches and falling. At Jasper, it was sunny. The temperature was 77 degrees, the dew point 53, and the relative humidity 43%. The wind was south at 9 miles an hour. The pressure was 29.95 inches and steady. Once again, at Louisville International, it was 72 degrees under mostly sunny skies. Elsewhere around the region, at Bloomington, it was sunny, with a temperature of 72. It was mostly sunny, with a temperature of 77 at Bowling Green, 79 at Evansville, and 69 at Indianapolis. It was partly sunny, with a temperature of 70 at Lexington, 67 at Jackson, 80 at Nashville, and 79 at Paducah. At Covington, it was cloudy, with a temperature of 67. At Frankfort, the weather conditions were not available. And now here is the 8 to 14 day outlook for the region. This forecast is valid for the period from May 23 to 29, 2026. For Kentucky, temperatures and precipitation are forecast to be above normal. For Indiana, temperatures are forecast to be above normal, and precipitation is forecast to be normal. For Tennessee, temperatures and precipitation are forecast to be above normal. This long-term outlook is updated on NOAA Weather Radio around 5 p.m. Eastern Time each day. Now for the official National Weather Service forecast for North Central Kentucky and South Central Indiana, including the Louisville metro area. Tonight, partly cloudy this evening and overnight, then becoming mostly cloudy. Lows in the lower 60s. South winds 5 to 10 miles an hour. Saturday, mostly cloudy with scattered showers and isolated thunderstorms. Highs in the lower 80s. Southwest winds 5 to 15 miles an hour. Chance of precipitation 50%. Saturday night, mostly cloudy. Scattered thunderstorms until midnight, then isolated thunderstorms after midnight. Lows in the mid-60s. South winds 5 to 10 miles an hour. Chance of thunderstorms 40%. Sunday, sunny. Highs around 90. South winds up to 15 miles an hour. Sunday night, mostly clear. Lows in the upper 60s. South winds 5 to 10 miles an hour. And now the extended forecast for the radio listening area. Monday and Monday night, partly cloudy.
Highs in the lower 90s. Lows in the lower 70s. Tuesday and Tuesday night, showers likely and chance of thunderstorms. Highs in the upper 80s. Lows in the upper 60s. Chance of precipitation 70%. Wednesday and Wednesday night, mostly cloudy. Chance of rain showers and slight chance of thunderstorms. Highs in the upper 70s. Lows in the upper 50s. Chance of precipitation 50%. Thursday and Thursday night, mostly cloudy. A 20% chance of rain showers. Highs in the mid-70s. Lows in the upper 50s. Friday and Friday night, partly cloudy. A 30% chance of rain showers. Highs in the lower 80s. Lows in the lower 60s. 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The current time is 7:43 p.m. Eastern Daylight Time. 7 p.m. Eastern Daylight Time weather conditions across north-central Kentucky and south-central Indiana. At Louisville International, it was mostly sunny. The temperature was 72 degrees, the dew point 43, and the relative humidity 35%. The wind was south at 9 miles an hour. The pressure was 29.98 inches and falling. At Bowman Field, it was sunny. The temperature was 72 degrees, the dew point 44, and the relative humidity 36%. The wind was southeast at 9 miles an hour. The pressure was 29.98 inches and falling. At Jasper, it was sunny. The temperature was 77 degrees, the dew point 53, and the relative humidity 43%. The wind was south at 9 miles an hour. The pressure was 29.95 inches and steady. Once again, at Louisville International, it was 72 degrees under mostly sunny skies. Elsewhere around the region, at Bloomington, it was sunny, with a temperature of 72. It was mostly sunny, with a temperature of 77 at Bowling Green, 79 at Evansville, and 69 at Indianapolis. It was partly sunny, with a temperature of 70 at Lexington, 67 at Jackson, 80 at Nashville, and 79 at Paducah. At Covington, it was cloudy, with a temperature of 67. At Frankfort, the weather conditions were not available. And now here is the 8 to 14 day outlook for the region. This forecast is valid for the period from May 23rd to 29, 2026. For Kentucky, temperatures and precipitation are forecast to be above normal. For Indiana, temperatures are forecast to be above normal, and precipitation is forecast to be normal. For Tennessee, temperatures and precipitation are forecast to be above normal. This long-term outlook is updated on NOAA Weather Radio around 5 p.m. Eastern Time each day. Now for the official National Weather Service forecast for north-central Kentucky and south-central Indiana, including the Louisville metro area. Tonight, partly cloudy this evening and overnight then becoming mostly cloudy. Lows in the lower 60s. South winds 5 to 10 miles an hour. Saturday, mostly cloudy with scattered showers and isolated thunderstorms. Highs in the lower 80s. Southwest winds 5 to 15 miles an hour. Chance of precipitation 50%. Saturday night, mostly cloudy. Scattered thunderstorms until midnight, then isolated thunderstorms after midnight. Lows in the mid-60s. South winds 5 to 10 miles an hour. Chance of thunderstorms 40%. Sunday, sunny. Highs around 90. South winds up to 15 miles an hour. Sunday night, mostly clear. Lows in the upper 60s. South winds 5 to 10 miles an hour. And now the extended forecast for the radio listening area. Monday and Monday night, partly cloudy. Highs in the lower 90s. Lows in the lower 70s. Tuesday and Tuesday night, showers likely and chance of thunderstorms. Highs in the upper 80s. Lows in the upper 60s.
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Wednesday and Wednesday night, mostly cloudy. Chance of rain showers and slight chance of thunderstorms. Highs in the upper 70s. Lows in the upper 50s. Chance of precipitation 50%. Thursday and Thursday night, mostly cloudy. A 20% chance of rain showers. Highs in the mid-70s. Lows in the upper 50s. Friday and Friday night, partly cloudy. A 30% chance of rain showers. Highs in the lower 80s. Lows in the lower 60s.

miles an hour. The pressure was 29.98 inches and falling. At Bowman Field, it was sunny. The temperature was 72 degrees, the dew point 44, and the relative humidity 36%. The wind was southeast at 9 miles an hour. The pressure was 29.98 inches and falling. At Jasper, it was sunny. The temperature was 77 degrees, the dew point 53, and the relative humidity 43%. The wind was south at 9 miles an hour. The pressure was 29.95 inches and steady. Once again, at Louisville International, it was 72 degrees under mostly sunny skies. Elsewhere around the region, at Bloomington, it was sunny, with a temperature of 72. It was mostly sunny, with a temperature of 77 at Bowling Green, 79 at Evansville, and 69 at Indianapolis. It was partly sunny, with a temperature of 70 at Lexington, 67 at Jackson, 80 at Nashville, and 79 at Paducah. At Covington, it was cloudy, with a temperature of 67. At Frankfort, the weather conditions were not available. And now here is the 8 to 14 day outlook for the region. This forecast is valid for the period from May 23rd to 29, 2026. For Kentucky, temperatures and precipitation are forecast to be above normal. For Indiana, temperatures are forecast to be above normal, and precipitation is forecast to be normal. For Tennessee, temperatures and precipitation are forecast to be above normal. This long-term outlook is updated on NOAA Weather Radio around 5 p.m. Eastern Time each day. Now for the official National Weather Service forecast for North Central Kentucky and South Central Indiana, including the Louisville metro area. Tonight, partly cloudy this evening and overnight, then becoming mostly cloudy. Lows in the lower 60s. South winds 5 to 10 miles an hour. Saturday, mostly cloudy with scattered showers and isolated thunderstorms. Highs in the lower 80s. Southwest winds 5 to 15 miles an hour. Chance of precipitation 50%. Saturday night, mostly cloudy. Scattered thunderstorms until midnight, then isolated thunderstorms after midnight. Lows in the mid-60s. South winds 5 to 10 miles an hour. Chance of thunderstorms 40%. Sunday, sunny. Highs around 90. South winds up to 15 miles an hour. Sunday night, mostly clear. Lows in the upper 60s. South winds 5 to 10 miles an hour. And now the extended forecast for the radio listening area. Monday and Monday night, partly cloudy. Highs in the lower 90s. Lows in the lower 70s. Tuesday and Tuesday night, showers likely and chance of thunderstorms. Highs in the upper 80s. Lows in the upper 60s. Chance of precipitation 70%. Wednesday and Wednesday night, mostly cloudy. Chance of rain showers and slight chance of thunderstorms. Highs in the upper 70s. Lows in the upper 50s. Chance of precipitation 50%. Thursday and Thursday night, mostly cloudy. A 20% chance of rain showers. Highs in the mid-70s. Lows in the upper 50s. Friday and Friday night, partly cloudy. A 30% chance of rain showers. Highs in the lower 80s. Lows in the lower 60s. The current time is 7:52 p.m. Eastern Daylight Time. 7 p.m. Eastern Daylight Time weather conditions across North Central Kentucky and South Central Indiana. At Louisville International, it was mostly sunny. The temperature was 72 degrees, the dew point 43, and the relative humidity 35%. The wind was south at 9 miles an hour. The pressure was 29.98 inches and falling. At Bowman Field, it was sunny. The temperature was 72 degrees, the dew point 44, and the relative humidity 36%. The wind was southeast at 9 miles an hour. The pressure was 29.98 inches and falling. At Jasper, it was sunny. The temperature was 77 degrees, the dew point 53, and the relative humidity 43%. The wind was south at 9 miles an hour.